is 13. This corresponds to a very high exposure level. At 1 p.m., at Kahului, the sky was mostly sunny, with a temperature of 83 degrees. The relative humidity was 60%, and the dew point was 68 degrees. The wind was northeast, at 18 miles an hour, gusting to 31. The barometric pressure was 30.00 inches, or 1,015.9 millibars, and falling. On Lanari, Lanari City was mostly sunny, and 80 degrees. Northeast winds were gusting to 40 miles an hour. Elsewhere on the island of Maui, Kapalua, mostly sunny, 79. On the Big Island, Lilo had rain and fog and 74 degrees. Kona, mostly sunny, 86. Bradshaw is mostly sunny, and 77 degrees. On Oahu, Honolulu is partly sunny, and 85 degrees. Northeast winds were gusting to 33 miles an hour. On Kauai, Lihue had light rain, and 82 degrees. Here are the buoy reports at 1 p.m. Wind speeds are in knots. Buoy 51101, wind east at 17. Buoy 51000, wind northeast at 17. Buoy 2, wind east at 16. Buoy 4, wind northeast at 17. Kahului Harbor, east at 13. Fa'uvela buoy, 7 feet, 8 seconds. Buoy data provided by the National Weather Service and the Pacific Islands Ocean Observing System. Here are some wind observations at 1 p.m. Wind speeds are in knots. Kahului northeast at 16, gusting to 27. Kahului Harbor northeast at 20. Makapulapai east at 14, gusting to 23. Kona west at 10. Lilo northeast at 7. High surf advisory for the following counties in Hawaii, Molokai, Lanai, Kahoolawe, and Maui. What? Large breaking waves of 7 to 10 feet. Where? South-facing shores of all Hawaiian islands. When? Until 6 a.m. Sunday. Impacts? Moderate. Strong breaking waves and strong currents will make swimming dangerous. Heed all advice from ocean safety officials. When in doubt, don't go out. Issued at 3.05 a.m. The surf forecast for Maui. North-facing shores 0 to 2 feet this morning, then 1 to 3 feet this afternoon. 0 to 2 feet Sunday morning, then 1 to 3 feet during the afternoon. West-facing shores 3 to 5 feet this morning, then 4 to 6 feet this afternoon. 4 to 6 feet Sunday morning, then 3 to 5 feet during the afternoon. South-facing shores 6 to 8 feet this morning, then 7 to 10 feet this afternoon. 7 to 10 feet Sunday morning, then 6 to 8 feet during the afternoon. East-facing shores 4 to 6 feet today. 4 to 6 feet Sunday morning, then 6 to 8 feet during the afternoon. At 11 a.m., Oregon, 2100 UTC, the center of Hurricane Fausto was located near latitude 19.3 north, longitude 137.6 west, about 1319 miles east of Honolulu, about 1138 miles east of Ilo. Fausto is moving toward the west near 14 miles per hour, and this general motion is expected to continue for the next several days. Maximum sustained winds are near 100 miles per hour with higher gusts. Gradual weakening is forecast during the next several days. Hurricane force winds extend outward up to 40 miles from the center, and tropical storm force winds extend outward up to 185 miles. The estimated minimum central pressure is 971 millibars, 28.68 inches. 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The current time is 2.08 p.m. Hawaii Aleutian Standard Time. Breezy trade winds will usher in windward clouds and showers through Monday. Hurricane Fausto is expected to weaken to a tropical storm as it approaches the island.
winds and will potentially bring heavy rain, winds and surf to portions of the state Tuesday through Wednesday. Trades will fill in Thursday night in the wake of Fausto. Here's your Maui community forecast. High surf advisory for Molokapi, Lanai, Kahoolawe, and Maui. Issued Saturday at 3:34 a.m. Today, mostly sunny. Leeward, isolated showers in the morning. Windward, scattered showers. Breezy. Highs 81 to 86 and 70 to 76 upcountry. East winds 15 to 25 miles per hour. Tonight, mostly cloudy in the evening then clearing. Windward, scattered showers in the evening, then numerous showers after midnight. Leeward, isolated showers. Breezy. Lows 69 to 75 and 54 to 60 upcountry. East winds 15 to 25 miles per hour. Sunday, partly cloudy. Scattered showers windward. Isolated showers leeward. Breezy. Highs 81 to 86, lows 69 to 75. Upcountry, highs 70 to 76, lows 54 to 60. Northeast winds 15 to 25 miles per hour. Monday, windward, mostly cloudy, numerous showers. Leeward, partly cloudy, scattered showers. Breezy. Highs 82 to 87, lows 71 to 77. Upcountry, highs 72 to 78, lows 57 to 62. Northeast winds 15 to 25 miles per hour. Tuesday, showers, breezy. Locally heavy rainfall possible. Highs 82 to 88, lows 71 to 77. Upcountry, highs 73 to 79, lows 58 to 64. Southwest winds 15 to 25 miles per hour. Wednesday, mostly cloudy with numerous showers. Breezy. Locally heavy rainfall possible. Highs 82 to 88, lows 71 to 77. Upcountry, highs 74 to 80, lows 58 to 64. East winds 15 to 20 miles per hour. Here are the forecast high and low temperatures for selected locations. Kahului, high 86, low 73. Hana, high 79, low 69. Haleakala Ranger Station, high 60, low 49. Kapalua, high 84, low 74. Molokati Airport, high 84, low 73. Lanai City, high 76, low 68. During a hurricane or tropical storm event, if you live inland away from the beach and away from low-lying areas, and your home is well constructed, stay at home. Once a hurricane or tropical storm arrives in your area, remain indoors in an interior room. Blowing debris can be deadly. Travel should be avoided. Form a disaster plan now and have a disaster supply kit on hand. Emergency preparedness, the responsibility of each individual. Take time now and be prepared. Here's the forecast for Haleakala Summit. Issued at 9:55 a.m. Tonight, breezy. Partly cloudy with scattered showers. Lows around 49 at the visitor center to around 46 at the summit. East winds up to 20 miles per hour. Chance of rain 50%. Sunday, mostly sunny with scattered showers. Highs 54 to 68. East winds up to 15 miles per hour, increasing to 10 to 15 miles per hour in the afternoon. Chance of rain 50%. Sunday night, partly cloudy with scattered showers. Lows around 49 at the visitor center to around 46 at the summit. East winds 10 to 15 miles per hour. Chance of rain 50%. Monday, mostly sunny with scattered showers. Highs 56 to 71. Northeast winds 10 to 15 miles per hour. Chance of rain 50%. Sunrise Sunday at Haleakala Summit, 5:51 a.m. This is NOAA Weather Radio Station WWG 75 on Mount Haleakala, serving Maui County, and broad.

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The current time is 2:13 p.m. Hawaii Aleutian Standard Time. Breezy trade winds will usher in windward clouds and showers through Monday. Hurricane Fausto is expected to weaken to a tropical storm as it approaches the islands and will potentially bring heavy rain, winds, and surf to portions of the state Tuesday through Wednesday. Trades will fill in Thursday night in the wake of Fausto. Here's your Maui community forecast. High surf advisory for Molokai, Lanai, Kahoolawe, and Maui. Issued Saturday at 3:34 a.m. Today, mostly sunny. Leeward, isolated showers in the morning. Windward, scattered showers. Breezy. Highs 81 to 86 and 70 to 76 upcountry. East winds 15 to 25 miles per hour. Tonight, mostly cloudy in the evening then clearing. Windward, scattered showers in the evening, then numerous showers after midnight. Leeward, isolated showers. Breezy. Lows 69 to 75 and 54 to 60 upcountry. East winds 15 to 25 miles per hour. Sunday, partly cloudy. Scattered showers windward. Isolated showers leeward. Breezy. Highs 81 to 86, lows 69 to 75. Upcountry, highs 70 to 76, lows 54 to 60. Northeast winds 15 to 25 miles per hour. Monday, windward, mostly cloudy, numerous showers. Leeward, partly cloudy, scattered showers. Breezy. Highs 82 to 87, lows 71 to 77. Upcountry, highs 72 to 78, lows 57 to 62. Northeast winds 15 to 25 miles per hour. Tuesday, showers, breezy. Locally heavy rainfall possible. Highs 82 to 88, lows 71 to 77. Upcountry, highs 73 to 79, lows 58 to 64. Southwest winds 15 to 25 miles per hour. Wednesday, mostly cloudy with numerous showers. Breezy. Locally heavy rainfall possible. Highs 82 to 88, lows 71 to 77. Upcountry, highs 74 to 80, lows 58 to 64. East winds 15 to 20 miles per hour. Here are the forecast high and low temperatures for selected locations. Kahului, high 86, low 73. Hana, high 79, low 69. Haleakala Ranger Station, high 60, low 49. Kapalua, high 84, low 74. Molokai Airport, high 84, low 73. Lanai City, high 76, low 68. Here's the forecast for Haleakala Summit. Issued at 9:55 a.m. Tonight, breezy. Partly cloudy with scattered showers. Lows around 49 at the visitor center to around 46 at the summit. East winds up to 20 miles per hour. Chance of rain 50%. Sunday, mostly sunny with scattered showers. Highs 54 to 68. East winds up to 15 miles per hour, increasing to 10 to 15 miles per hour in the afternoon. Chance of rain 50%. Sunday night, partly cloudy with scattered showers. Lows around 49 at the visitor center to around 46 at the summit. East winds 10 to 15 miles per hour. Chance of rain 50%. Monday, mostly sunny with scattered showers. Highs 56 to 71. Northeast winds 10 to 15 miles per hour. Chance of rain 50%. Sunrise Sunday at Haleakala Summit, 5:51 a.m. Here's the forecast for the following county, Big Island, Hawaii. Today, partly sunny windward. Mostly sunny leeward. Breezy. Scattered showers. Highs 84 to 89. Northeast winds 15 to 25 miles per hour.

tonight, windward, mostly cloudy, numerous showers. Leeward, partly cloudy, isolated showers through the night. Lows 71 to 76. Northeast winds 15 to 20 miles per hour. Sunday, mostly cloudy windward. Mostly clear leeward. Scattered showers windward. Highs 85 to 90. Lows 72 to 77. Northeast winds 15 to 20 miles per hour. Monday, mostly cloudy windward. Mostly clear leeward. Scattered showers windward. Highs 88 to 93. Lows 72 to 77. Northeast winds, around 15 miles per hour. Tuesday, leeward, mostly cloudy, isolated showers during the day, then scattered showers at night. Windward, scattered showers during the day, then showers at night. Locally heavy rainfall possible. Highs 88 to 93. Lows 74 to 79. West winds, around 15 miles per hour. Wednesday, leeward, mostly cloudy, scattered showers during the day, then isolated showers at night. Windward, showers during the day, then scattered showers at night. Locally heavy rainfall possible. Highs 86 to 91. Lows 73 to 78. East winds, around 15 miles per hour. The ultraviolet index for noon July 26th in Honolulu is 13. This corresponds to a very high exposure level. At 2 p.m., at Kahului, the sky was mostly sunny, with a temperature of 84 degrees. The relative humidity was 56%, and the dew point was 67 degrees. The wind was northeast, at 18 miles an hour, gusting to 31. The barometric pressure was 29.99 inches, or 1,015.5 millibars, and falling. On Lanai, at Lanai City, the sky was mostly sunny, and the temperature was 80. Northeast winds were gusting to 37 miles an hour. Elsewhere on Maui, Kapalua, there was drizzle, the temperature was 75. Finally, on the Big Island, Hilo had light rain and fog and 74 degrees. At Kona, it was partly sunny, with a temperature of 84. Finally, on the Big Island, Bradshaw was partly sunny and 72 degrees. On Oahu, at Honolulu, the sky was mostly sunny and the temperature was 85. Northeast winds were gusting to 33 miles an hour. On Kauai, Lihue had light rain, and the temperature was 82. Here are the buoy reports at 2 p.m. Wind speeds are in knots. Buoy 51101, wind east at 17. Buoy 51000, northeast at 19, 8 feet, 8 seconds. Buoy 2, east at 16, 7 feet, 17 seconds. Buoy 4, northeast at 17, 8 feet, 8 seconds. Kahului Harbor, east at 15. Puvela Buoy, 8 feet, 8 seconds. Buoy data provided by the National Weather Service and the Pacific Islands Ocean Observing System. Here are some wind observations at 1 p.m. Wind speeds are in knots. Kahului northeast at 16, gusting to 27. Kahului Harbor northeast at 20. Makapulapai east at 14, gusting to 23. Kona west at 10. Hilo northeast at 7. High surf advisory for the following counties in Hawaii, Molokai, Lanai, Kahoolawe, and Maui. What? Large breaking waves of 7 to 10 feet. Where? South-facing shores of all Hawaiian islands. When? Until 6 a.m. Sunday. Impacts, moderate. Strong breaking waves and strong currents will make swimming dangerous. Heed all advice from ocean safety officials. When in doubt, don't go out. Issued at 3:05 a.m. The surf forecast for Maui. North facing shores 0 to 2 feet this morning, then 1 to 3 feet this afternoon. 0 to 2 feet Sunday.

about 1319 miles east of Honolulu, about 1138 miles east of Ilo. Foster was moving toward the west near 14 miles per hour, and this general motion is expected to continue for the next several days. Maximum sustained winds are near 100 miles per hour with higher gusts. Gradual weakening is forecast during the next several days. Hurricane force winds extend outward up to 40 miles from the center, and tropical storm force winds extend outward up to 185 miles. The estimated minimum central pressure is 971 millibars, 28.68 inches. 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The current time is 2:25 p.m. Hawaii Aleutian Standard Time. Breezy trade winds will usher in windward clouds and showers through Monday. Hurricane Foster is expected to weaken to a tropical storm as it approaches the islands and will potentially bring heavy rain, winds, and surf to portions of the state Tuesday through Wednesday. Trades will fill in Thursday night in the wake of Foster. Here's your Maui community forecast. High surf advisory for Molokapi, Lanai, Kahoolawe, and Maui. Issued Saturday at 3:34 a.m. Today, mostly sunny. Leeward, isolated showers in the morning. Windward, scattered showers. Breezy. Highs 81 to 86 and 70 to 76 upcountry. East winds 15 to 25 miles per hour. Tonight, mostly cloudy in the evening, then clearing. Windward, scattered showers in the evening, then numerous showers after midnight. Leeward, isolated showers. Breezy. Lows 69 to 75 and 54 to 60 upcountry. East winds 15 to 25 miles per hour. Sunday, partly cloudy. Scattered showers windward. Isolated showers leeward. Breezy. Highs 81 to 86, lows 69 to 75. Upcountry, highs 70 to 76, lows 54 to 60. Northeast winds 15 to 25 miles per hour. Monday, windward, mostly cloudy, numerous showers. Leeward, partly cloudy, scattered showers. Breezy. Highs 82 to 87, lows 71 to 77. Upcountry, highs 72 to 78, lows 57 to 62. Northeast winds 15 to 25 miles per hour. Tuesday, showers, breezy. Locally heavy rainfall possible. Highs 82 to 88, lows 71 to 77. Upcountry, highs 73 to 79, lows 58 to 64. Southwest winds 15 to 25 miles per hour. Wednesday, mostly cloudy with numerous showers. Breezy. Locally heavy rainfall possible. Highs 82 to 88, lows 71 to 77. Upcountry, highs 74 to 80, lows 58 to 64. East winds 15 to 20 miles per hour. Here are the forecast high and low temperatures for selected locations. Kahului, high 86, low 73. Hana, high 79, low 69. Haleakala Ranger Station, high 60, low 49. Kapalua, high 84, low 74. Molokati Airport, high 84, low 73. Lanai City, high 76, low 68. Here's the forecast for Haleakala Summit. Issued at 9:55 a.m. Tonight, breezy. Partly cloudy with scattered showers. Lows around 49 at the visitor center to around 46 at the summit. East winds up to 20 miles per hour. Chance of rain 50%. Sunday, mostly sunny with scattered showers. Highs 54 to 68. East winds up to 15 miles per hour, increasing to 10 to 15 miles per hour in the afternoon. Chance of rain 50%. Sunday night, partly cloudy with scattered showers.

Lows around 49 at the visitor center to around 46 at the summit. East winds 10 to 15 miles per hour. Chance of rain 50%. Monday, mostly sunny with scattered showers. Highs 56 to 71. Northeast winds 10 to 15 miles per hour. Chance of rain 50%. Sunrise Sunday at Haleakala Summit, 5:51 a.m. Here's the forecast for the following county, Big Island, Hawaii. Today, partly sunny windward. Mostly sunny leeward. Breezy. Scattered showers. Highs 84 to 89. Northeast winds 15 to 25 miles per hour. Tonight, windward, mostly cloudy, numerous showers. Leeward, partly cloudy, isolated showers through the night. Lows 71 to 76. Northeast winds 15 to 20 miles per hour. Sunday, mostly cloudy windward. Mostly clear leeward. Scattered showers windward. Highs 85 to 90. Lows 72 to 77. Northeast winds 15 to 20 miles per hour. Monday, mostly cloudy windward. Mostly clear leeward. Scattered showers windward. Highs 88 to 93. Lows 72 to 77. Northeast winds around 15 miles per hour. Tuesday, leeward, mostly cloudy, isolated showers during the day, then scattered showers at night. Windward, scattered showers during the day, then showers at night. Locally heavy rainfall possible. Highs 88 to 93. Lows 74 to 79. West winds around 15 miles per hour. Wednesday, leeward, mostly cloudy, scattered showers during the day, then isolated showers at night. Windward, showers during the day, then scattered showers at night. Locally heavy rainfall possible. Highs 86 to 91. Lows 73 to 78. East winds, around 15 miles per hour. Every home should have a disaster supply kit for hurricanes, flash floods, tsunamis, and power outages. Store at least a week's supply of food and water. A first aid kit with medicines or prescription drugs. Special items for babies, the elderly, and pets. 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Keep some cash on hand. Banks and ATMs may not be open or available for extended periods. Important documents should be placed in a waterproof container. Take time now. Be prepared. The ultraviolet index for noon July 26th in Honolulu is 13. This corresponds to a very high exposure level. At 2 p.m. at Kahului, mostly sunny and 84 degrees. Relative humidity 56%, dew point 67 degrees. Wind northeast, 18 miles an hour, gusting to 31. The barometric pressure 29.99 inches, or 1,015.5 millibars, and falling. Lanai City, mostly sunny, 80. Northeast wind gusting to 37 miles an hour. Kapalua, drizzle, 75. Hilo, heavy rain and fog, 74. Kona, miles an hour. Kapalua, drizzle, 75. Hilo, heavy rain and fog, 74. Kona, partly sunny, 84. Bradshaw, cloudy, 70. Honolulu, mostly sunny, 85. Northeast wind gusting to 33 miles an hour. Lihue, light rain, 82. Here are the buoy reports at 2 p.m. Wind speeds are in knots. Buoy 51101, wind east at 17. Buoy 51000, wind northeast at 17. Buoy 2, wind northeast at 17. Buoy 4, wind northeast at 17. Kahului Harbor, east at 14. Puvela buoy, 8 feet, 8 seconds.

with data provided by the National Weather Service and the Pacific Islands Ocean Observing System. Here are some wind observations at 2 p.m. Wind speeds are in knots. Kahului northeast at 16, gusting to 27. Kahului Harbor northeast at 18. Makapulapai east at 12, gusting to 23. Kona west at 9. Hilo north at 3. High surf advisory for the following counties in Hawaii: Molokaʻi, Lanai, Kahoʻolawe, and Maui. What? Large breaking waves of 7 to 10 feet. Where? South-facing shores of all Hawaiian islands. When? Until 6 a.m. Sunday. Impacts: moderate. Strong breaking waves and strong currents will make swimming dangerous. Heed all advice from ocean safety officials. When in doubt, don't go out. Issued at 3:05 a.m. The surf forecast for Maui: north-facing shores 0 to 2 feet this morning, then 1 to 3 feet this afternoon. 0 to 2 feet Sunday morning, then 1 to 3 feet during the afternoon. West-facing shores 3 to 5 feet this morning, then 4 to 6 feet this afternoon. 4 to 6 feet Sunday morning, then 3 to 5 feet during the afternoon. South-facing shores 6 to 8 feet this morning, then 7 to 10 feet this afternoon. 7 to 10 feet Sunday morning, then 6 to 8 feet during the afternoon. East-facing shores 4 to 6 feet today. 4 to 6 feet Sunday morning, then 6 to 8 feet during the afternoon. At 11 a.m., Oregon, 2100 UTC, the center of Hurricane Fausto was located near latitude 19.3 north, longitude 137.6 west. About 1319 miles east of Honolulu. About 1138 miles east of Ilo. Fausto is moving toward the west near 14 miles per hour, and this general motion is expected to continue for the next several days. Maximum sustained winds are near 100 miles per hour with higher gusts. Gradual weakening is forecast during the next several days. Hurricane force winds extend outward up to 40 miles from the center, and tropical storm force winds extend outward up to 185 miles. The estimated minimum central pressure is 971 millibars, 28.68 inches. 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The current time is 2:37 p.m. Hawaii Aleutian Standard Time. Breezy trade winds will usher in windward clouds and showers through Monday. Hurricane Fausto is expected to weaken to a tropical storm as it approaches the islands and will potentially bring heavy rain, winds, and surf to portions of the state Tuesday through Wednesday. Trades will fill in Thursday night in the wake of Fausto. Here's your Maui community forecast. High surf advisory for Molokaʻi, Lanai, Kahoʻolawe, and Maui. Issued Saturday at 3:34 a.m. Today, mostly sunny. Leeward, isolated showers in the morning. Windward, scattered showers. Breezy. Highs 81 to 86 and 70 to 76 upcountry. East winds 15 to 25 miles per hour. Tonight, mostly cloudy in the evening, then clearing. Windward, scattered showers in the evening, then numerous showers after midnight. Leeward, isolated showers. Breezy. Lows 69 to 75 and 54 to 60 upcountry. East winds 15 to 25 miles per hour. Sunday, partly cloudy. Scattered showers windward. Isolated showers leeward. Breezy. Highs 81 to 86, lows 69 to 75. Upcountry, highs 70 to 76, lows 54 to 60. Northeast winds 15 to 25 miles per hour. Monday, windward, mostly cloudy, numerous showers. Leeward, partly cloudy, scattered showers. Breezy. Highs 82 to 87, lows 71 to 77. Upcountry,

highs 72 to 78, lows 57 to 62. Northeast winds 15 to 25 miles per hour. Tuesday, showers, breezy. Locally heavy rainfall possible. Highs 82 to 88, lows 71 to 77. Upcountry, highs 73 to 79, lows 58 to 64. Southwest winds 15 to 25 miles per hour. Wednesday, mostly cloudy with numerous showers. Breezy. Locally heavy rainfall possible. Highs 82 to 88, lows 71 to 77. Upcountry, highs 74 to 80, lows 58 to 64. East winds 15 to 20 miles per hour. Here are the forecast high and low temperatures for selected locations. Kahului, high 86, low 73. Hana, high 79, low 69. Haleakala Ranger Station, high 60, low 49. Kapalua, high 84, low 74. Molokati Airport, high 84, low 73. Lanari City, high 76, low 68. Here's the forecast for Haleakala Summit. Issued at 9:55 a.m. Tonight, breezy. Partly cloudy with scattered showers. Lows around 49 at the visitor center to around 46 at the summit. East winds up to 20 miles per hour. Chance of rain 50%. Sunday, mostly sunny with scattered showers. Highs 54 to 68. East winds up to 15 miles per hour, increasing to 10 to 15 miles per hour in the afternoon. Chance of rain 50%. Sunday night, partly cloudy with scattered showers. Lows around 49 at the visitor center to around 46 at the summit. East winds 10 to 15 miles per hour. Chance of rain 50%. Monday, mostly sunny with scattered showers. Highs 56 to 71. Northeast winds 10 to 15 miles per hour. Chance of rain 50%. Sunrise Sunday at Haleakala Summit, 5:51 a.m. Here's the forecast for the following county, Big Island, Hawaii. Today, partly sunny windward. Mostly sunny leeward. Breezy. Scattered showers. Highs 84 to 89. Northeast winds 15 to 25 miles per hour. Tonight, windward, mostly cloudy, numerous showers. Leeward, partly cloudy, isolated showers through the night. Lows 71 to 76. Northeast winds 15 to 20 miles per hour. Sunday, mostly cloudy windward. Mostly clear leeward. Scattered showers windward. Highs 85 to 90. Lows 72 to 77. Northeast winds 15 to 20 miles per hour. Monday, mostly cloudy windward. Mostly clear leeward. Scattered showers windward. Highs 88 to 93. Lows 72 to 77. Northeast winds, around 15 miles per hour. Tuesday, leeward, mostly cloudy, isolated showers during the day, then scattered showers at night. Windward, scattered showers during the day, then showers at night. Locally heavy rainfall possible. Highs 88 to 93. Lows 74 to 79. West winds, around 15 miles per hour. Wednesday, leeward, mostly cloudy, scattered showers during the day, then isolated showers at night. Windward, showers during the day, then scattered showers at night. Locally heavy rainfall possible. Highs 86 to 91. Lows 73 to 78. East winds, around 15 miles per hour. The ultraviolet index for noon July 26th in Honolulu is 13. This corresponds to a very high exposure level. At 2 p.m. at Kahului, mostly sunny, and 84 degrees. Relative humidity 56%, dew point 67 degrees. Wind northeast, 18 miles an hour.

gusting to 31. The barometric pressure 29.99 inches or 1,015.5 millibars and falling. Lanari City, mostly sunny, 80. Northeast wind gusting to 37 miles an hour. Kapalua, drizzle, 75. Hilo, heavy rain and fog, 74. Kona, partly sunny, 84. Bradshaw, cloudy, 70. Honolulu, mostly sunny, 85. Northeast wind gusting to 33 miles an hour. Lihue, light rain, 82. Here are the buoy reports at 2 p.m. Wind speeds are in knots. Buoy 51101, wind east at 17. Buoy 51000, wind northeast at 17. Buoy 2, wind northeast at 17. Buoy 4, wind northeast at 17. Kahului Harbor, east at 14. Kauvala buoy, 8 feet, 8 seconds. Buoy data provided by the National Weather Service and the Pacific Islands Ocean Observing System. Here are some wind observations at 2 p.m. Wind speeds are in knots. Kahului northeast at 16, gusting to 27. Kahului Harbor northeast at 18. Makapurlapai east at 12, gusting to 23. Kona west at 9. Hilo northeast at 6. High surf advisory for the following counties in Hawaii, Molokaʻi, Lanai, Kahoʻolawe, and Maui. What? Large breaking waves of 7 to 10 feet. Where? South-facing shores of all Hawaiian islands. When? Until 6 a.m. Sunday. Impacts? Moderate. Strong breaking waves and strong currents will make swimming dangerous. Heed all advice from ocean safety officials. When in doubt, don't go out. Issued at 3.05 a.m. The surf forecast for Maui. North-facing shores 0 to 2 feet this morning, then 1 to 3 feet this afternoon. 0 to 2 feet Sunday morning, then 1 to 3 feet during the afternoon. West-facing shores 3 to 5 feet this morning, then 4 to 6 feet this afternoon. 4 to 6 feet Sunday morning, then 3 to 5 feet during the afternoon. South-facing shores 6 to 8 feet this morning, then 7 to 10 feet this afternoon. 7 to 10 feet Sunday morning, then 6 to 8 feet during the afternoon. East-facing shores 4 to 6 feet today. 4 to 6 feet Sunday morning, then 6 to 8 feet during the afternoon. At 11 a.m., Oregon, 2100 UTC, the center of Hurricane Fausto was located near latitude 19.3 north, longitude 137.6 west. About 1319 miles east of Honolulu. About 1138 miles east of Hilo. Fausto is moving toward the west near 14 miles per hour, and this general motion is expected to continue for the next several days. Maximum sustained winds are near 100 miles per hour with higher gusts. Gradual weakening is forecast during the next several days. Hurricane force winds extend outward up to 40 miles from the center, and tropical storm force winds extend outward up to 185 miles. The estimated minimum central pressure is 971 millibars, 28.68 inches. 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The current time is 2:48 p.m. Hawaii Aleutian Standard Time. Breezy trade winds will usher in windward clouds and showers through Monday. Hurricane Fausto is expected to weaken to a tropical storm as it approaches the islands and will potentially bring heavy rain, winds, and surf to portions of the state Tuesday through Wednesday. Trades will fill in Thursday night in the wake of Fausto. Here's your Maui community forecast. High surf advisory for Molokaʻi, Lanai, Kahoʻolawe, and Maui. Issued Saturday at 3:34 a.m. Today, mostly sunny. Leeward, isolated showers in the morning. Windward, scattered showers.

breezy. Highs 81 to 86 and 70 to 76 upcountry. East winds 15 to 25 miles per hour. Tonight, mostly cloudy in the evening, then clearing. Windward, scattered showers in the evening, then numerous showers after midnight. Leeward, isolated showers. Breezy. Lows 69 to 75 and 54 to 60 upcountry. East winds 15 to 25 miles per hour. Sunday, partly cloudy. Scattered showers windward. Isolated showers leeward. Breezy. Highs 81 to 86, lows 69 to 75. Upcountry, highs 70 to 76, lows 54 to 60. Northeast winds 15 to 25 miles per hour. Monday, windward, mostly cloudy, numerous showers. Leeward, partly cloudy, scattered showers. Breezy. Highs 82 to 87, lows 71 to 77. Upcountry, highs 72 to 78, lows 57 to 62. Northeast winds 15 to 25 miles per hour. Tuesday, showers, breezy. Locally heavy rainfall possible. Highs 82 to 88, lows 71 to 77. Upcountry, highs 73 to 79, lows 58 to 64. Southwest winds 15 to 25 miles per hour. Wednesday, mostly cloudy with numerous showers. Breezy. Locally heavy rainfall possible. Highs 82 to 88, lows 71 to 77. Upcountry, highs 74 to 80, lows 58 to 64. East winds 15 to 20 miles per hour. Here are the forecast high and low temperatures for selected locations. Kahului, high 86, low 73. Hana, high 79, low 69. Haleakala Ranger Station, high 60, low 49. Kapalua, high 84, low 74. Molokati Airport, high 84, low 73. Lanari City, high 76, low 68. Here's the forecast for Haleakala Summit. Issued at 9:55 a.m. Tonight, breezy. Partly cloudy with scattered showers. Lows around 49 at the visitor center to around 46 at the summit. East winds up to 20 miles per hour. Chance of rain 50%. Sunday, mostly sunny with scattered showers. Highs 54 to 68. East winds up to 15 miles per hour, increasing to 10 to 15 miles per hour in the afternoon. Chance of rain 50%. Sunday night, partly cloudy with scattered showers. Lows around 49 at the visitor center to around 46 at the summit. East winds 10 to 15 miles per hour. Chance of rain 50%. Monday, mostly sunny with scattered showers. Highs 56 to 71. Northeast winds 10 to 15 miles per hour. Chance of rain 50%. Sunrise Sunday at Haleakala Summit, 5:51 a.m. Here's the forecast for the following county, Big Island, Hawaii. Today, partly sunny windward. Mostly sunny leeward. Breezy. Scattered showers. Highs 84 to 89. Northeast winds 15 to 25 miles per hour. Tonight, windward, mostly cloudy, numerous showers. Leeward, partly cloudy, isolated showers through the night. Lows 71 to 76. Northeast winds 15 to 20 miles per hour. Sunday, mostly cloudy windward. Mostly clear leeward. Scattered showers windward. Highs 85 to 90. Lows 72 to 77. Northeast winds 15 to 20 miles per hour. Monday, mostly cloudy windward. Mostly clear leeward. Scattered showers windward. Highs 88 to 93. Lows 72 to 77. Northeast winds, around 15 miles per hour.

mostly cloudy, isolated showers during the day, then scattered showers at night. Windward, scattered showers during the day, then showers at night. Locally heavy rainfall possible. Highs 88 to 93. Lows 74 to 79. West winds, around 15 miles per hour. Wednesday, leeward, mostly cloudy, scattered showers during the day, then isolated showers at night. Windward, showers during the day, then scattered showers at night. Locally heavy rainfall possible. Highs 86 to 91. Lows 73 to 78. East winds, around 15 miles per hour. The ultraviolet index for noon July 26th in Honolulu is 13. This corresponds to a very high exposure level. At 2 p.m., at Kahului, mostly sunny, and 84 degrees. Relative humidity 56%, dew point 67 degrees. Wind northeast, 18 miles an hour, gusting to 31. The barometric pressure 29.99 inches, or 1,015.5 millibars, and falling. Lanai City, mostly sunny, 80. Northeast wind gusting to 37 miles an hour. Kapalua, drizzle, 75. Hilo, heavy rain and fog, 74. Kona, partly sunny, 84. Bradshaw, cloudy, 70. Honolulu, mostly sunny, 85. Northeast wind gusting to 33 miles an hour. Lihue, light rain, 82. Here are the buoy reports at 2 p.m. Wind speeds are in knots. Buoy 51101, wind east at 17. Buoy 51000, wind northeast at 17. Buoy 2, wind northeast at 17. Buoy 4, wind northeast at 17. Kahului Harbor, east at 14. Uvala Buoy, 8 feet, 8 seconds. Buoy data provided by the National Weather Service and the Pacific Islands Ocean Observing System. Here are some wind observations at 2 p.m. Wind speeds are in knots. Kahului northeast at 16, gusting to 27. Kahului Harbor northeast at 18. Makapulapai east at 12, gusting to 23. Kona west at 9. Hilo northeast at 6. High surf advisory for the following counties in Hawaii, Molokati, Lanai, Kahoolawe, and Maui. What? Large breaking waves of 7 to 10 feet. Where? South-facing shores of all Hawaiian islands. When? Until 6 a.m. Sunday. Impacts, moderate. Strong breaking waves and strong currents will make swimming dangerous. Heed all advice from ocean safety officials. When in doubt, don't go out. Issued at 3:05 a.m. The surf forecast for Maui. North-facing shores 0 to 2 feet this morning, then 1 to 3 feet this afternoon. 0 to 2 feet Sunday morning, then 1 to 3 feet during the afternoon. West-facing shores 3 to 5 feet this morning, then 4 to 6 feet this afternoon. 4 to 6 feet Sunday morning, then 3 to 5 feet during the afternoon. South-facing shores 6 to 8 feet this morning, then 7 to 10 feet this afternoon. 7 to 10 feet Sunday morning, then 6 to 8 feet during the afternoon. East-facing shores 4 to 6 feet today. 4 to 6 feet Sunday morning, then 6 to 8 feet during the afternoon. At 11 a.m., Oregon, 2100 UTC, the center of Hurricane Fausto was located near latitude 19.3 north, longitude 137.6 west, about 1319 miles east of Honolulu, about 1138 miles east of Hilo. Fausto is moving toward the west near 14 miles per hour, and this general motion is expected to continue for the next several days. Maximum sustained winds are near 100 miles per hour with higher gusts. Gradual weakening is forecast during the next several days. Hurricane force winds extend outward up to 40 miles from the center.
and tropical storm force winds extend outward up to 185 miles. The estimated minimum central pressure is 971 millibars, 28.68 inches. 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The current time is 2:59 p.m. Hawaii Aleutian Standard Time. Breezy trade winds will usher in windward clouds and showers through Monday. Hurricane Fausto is expected to weaken to a tropical storm as it approaches the islands and will potentially bring heavy rain, winds, and surf to portions of the state Tuesday through Wednesday. Trades will fill in Thursday night in the wake of Fausto. Here's your Maui community forecast. High surf advisory for Molokati, Lanai, Kahoolawe, and Maui. Issued Saturday at 3:34 a.m. Today, mostly sunny. Leeward, isolated showers in the morning. Windward, scattered showers. Breezy. Highs 81 to 86 and 70 to 76 upcountry. East winds 15 to 25 miles per hour. Tonight, mostly cloudy in the evening, then clearing. Windward, scattered showers in the evening, then numerous showers after midnight. Leeward, isolated showers. Breezy. Lows 69 to 75 and 54 to 60 upcountry. East winds 15 to 25 miles per hour. Sunday, partly cloudy. Scattered showers windward. Isolated showers leeward. Breezy. Highs 81 to 86, lows 69 to 75. Upcountry, highs 70 to 76, lows 54 to 60. Northeast winds 15 to 25 miles per hour. Monday, windward, mostly cloudy, numerous showers. Leeward, partly cloudy, scattered showers. Breezy. Highs 82 to 87, lows 71 to 77. Upcountry, highs 72 to 78, lows 57 to 62. Northeast winds 15 to 25 miles per hour. Tuesday, showers, breezy. Locally heavy rainfall possible. Highs 82 to 88, lows 71 to 77. Upcountry, highs 73 to 79, lows 58 to 64. Southwest winds 15 to 25 miles per hour. Wednesday, mostly cloudy with numerous showers. Breezy. Locally heavy rainfall possible. Highs 82 to 88, lows 71 to 77. Upcountry, highs 74 to 80, lows 58 to 64. East winds 15 to 20 miles per hour. Here are the forecast high and low temperatures for selected locations. Kahului, high 86, low 73. Hana, high 79, low 69. Haleakala Ranger Station, high 60, low 49. Kapalua, high 84, low 74. Molokati Airport, high 84, low 73. Lanai City, high 76, low 68. Here's the forecast for Haleakala Summit. Issued at 9:55 a.m. Tonight, breezy. Partly cloudy with scattered showers. Lows around 49 at the visitor center to around 46 at the summit. East winds up to 20 miles per hour. Chance of rain 50%. Sunday, mostly sunny with scattered showers. Highs 54 to 68. East winds up to 15 miles per hour, increasing to 10 to 15 miles per hour in the afternoon. Chance of rain 50%. Sunday night, partly cloudy with scattered showers. Lows around 49 at the visitor center to around 46 at the summit. East winds 10 to 15 miles per hour. Chance of rain 50%. Monday, mostly sunny with scattered showers. Highs 56 to 71. Northeast winds 10 to 15 miles per hour. Chance of rain 50%. Sunrise Sunday at Haleakala Summit, 5:51 a.m.

Here's the forecast for the following county, Big Island, Hawaii. Today, partly sunny windward. Mostly sunny leeward. Breezy. Scattered showers. Highs 84 to 89. Northeast winds 15 to 25 miles per hour. Tonight, windward, mostly cloudy, numerous showers. Leeward, partly cloudy, isolated showers through the night. Lows 71 to 76. Northeast winds 15 to 20 miles per hour. Sunday, mostly cloudy windward. Mostly clear leeward. Scattered showers windward. Highs 85 to 90. Lows 72 to 77. Northeast winds 15 to 20 miles per hour. Monday, mostly cloudy windward. Mostly clear leeward. Scattered showers windward. Highs 88 to 93. Lows 72 to 77. Northeast winds, around 15 miles per hour. Tuesday, leeward, mostly cloudy, isolated showers during the day, then scattered showers at night. Windward, scattered showers during the day, then showers at night. Locally heavy rainfall possible. Highs 88 to 93. Lows 74 to 79. West winds, around 15 miles per hour. Wednesday, leeward, mostly cloudy, scattered showers during the day, then isolated showers at night. Windward, showers during the day, then scattered showers at night. Locally heavy rainfall possible. Highs 86 to 91. Lows 73 to 78. East winds, around 15 miles per hour. The ultraviolet index for noon July 26th in Honolulu is 13. This corresponds to a very high exposure level. At 2 p.m. at Kahului, mostly sunny and 84 degrees. Relative humidity 56%, dew point 67 degrees. Wind northeast, 18 miles an hour, gusting to 31. The barometric pressure 29.99 inches, or 1,015.5 millibars, and falling. Lanai City, mostly sunny, 80. Northeast wind gusting to 37 miles an hour. Kapalua, drizzle, 75. Lilo, heavy rain and fog, 74. Kona, partly sunny, 84. Bradshaw, cloudy, 70. Honolulu, mostly sunny, 85. Northeast wind gusting to 33 miles an hour. Lihue, light rain, 82. Here are the buoy reports at 2 p.m. Wind speeds are in knots. Buoy 51101, wind east at 17. Buoy 51000, wind northeast at 17. Buoy 2, wind northeast at 17. Buoy 4, wind northeast at 17. Kahului Harbor, east at 14. Pu'uvela buoy, 8 feet, 8 seconds. Buoy data provided by the National Weather Service and the Pacific Islands Ocean Observing System. Here are some wind observations at 2 p.m. Wind speeds are in knots. Kahului northeast at 16, gusting to 27. Kahului Harbor northeast at 18. Makapulapai east at 12, gusting to 23. Kona west at 9. Lilo northeast at 6. Small craft advisory. The synopsis for Hawaiian coastal waters. Locally strong trades persist through Sunday. Winds will ease and shift to northeasterly on Monday. Hurricane Fausto is forecast to weaken into a tropical storm before it passes near the islands Tuesday and Wednesday. The forecast for Hawaiian waters within 40 nautical miles, including the channels. Tonight, east-northeast winds 20 to 25 knots. Seas 6 to 9 feet. Wave detail, east 6 feet at 6 seconds and south-southwest 4 feet at 18 seconds. Scattered showers. Sunday, east-northeast winds 20 to 25 knots. Seas 6 to 9 feet. Wave detail, east 6 feet at 15.

seconds and south southwest 4 feet at 16 seconds. Isolated showers. Sunday night, east northeast winds 20 to 25 knots. Seas 7 to 10 feet. Wave detail, east 6 feet at 14 seconds and south southwest 4 feet at 15 seconds. Isolated showers. Monday, east northeast winds 15 to 20 knots. Seas 8 to 10 feet. Wave detail, east 7 feet at 13 seconds and south southwest 3 feet at 15 seconds. Isolated showers. Monday night, northeast winds 15 to 20 knots. Seas 9 to 12 feet. Scattered showers. Tuesday, north-northeast winds 15 to 20 knots. Seas 11 to 15 feet. Scattered showers. Tuesday night, northeast winds 20 to 25 knots near Kauai and Oahu, northwest 10 to 15 knots elsewhere. Seas 9 to 13 feet. Heavy showers. Wednesday, near Kauai and Oahu, north winds 20 to 25 knots, becoming southeast 15 to 20 knots. Elsewhere, southeast winds 10 to 15 knots. Seas 8 to 11 feet, subsiding to 6 to 8 feet. Heavy showers through the night, then scattered showers through the day. Thursday, east winds 15 to 20 knots, rising to 20 to 25 knots. Seas 6 to 7 feet. Scattered showers. 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High surf advisory for the following counties in Hawaii: Molokapi, Lanai, Kahoolawe, and Maui. What? Large breaking waves of 7 to 10 feet. Where? South-facing shores of all Hawaiian islands. When? Until 6 a.m. Sunday. Impacts, moderate. Strong breaking waves and strong currents will make swimming dangerous. Heed all advice from ocean safety officials. When in doubt, don't go out. During hurricane or tropical storm event, if you live inland away from the beach and away from low-lying areas, and your home is well constructed, stay at home. Once a hurricane or tropical storm arrives in your area, remain indoors in an interior room. Blowing debris can be deadly. Travel should be avoided. Form a disaster plan now and have a disaster supply kit on hand. Emergency preparedness, the responsibility of each individual. Take time now and be prepared. 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The current time is 3:12 p.m. Hawaii Aleutian Standard Time. Breezy trade winds will usher in windward clouds and showers through Monday. Hurricane Fausto is expected to weaken to a tropical storm as it approaches the islands and will potentially bring heavy rain, winds, and surf to portions of the state Tuesday through Wednesday. Trades will fill in Thursday night in the wake of Fausto. Here's your Maui community forecast. High surf advisory for Molokapi, Lanai, Kahoolawe, and Maui. Issued Saturday at 3:34 a.m. Today, mostly sunny. Leeward, isolated showers in the morning. Windward, scattered showers. Breezy. Highs 81 to 86 and 70 to 76 upcountry. East winds 15 to 25 miles per hour. Tonight, mostly cloudy in the evening, then clearing. Windward, scattered showers in the evening, then numerous showers after midnight. Leeward, isolated showers. Breezy. Lows 69 to 75 and 54 to 60 upcountry. East winds 15 to 25 miles per hour. Sunday, partly cloudy. Scattered showers windward. Isolated showers leeward. Breezy. Highs 81 to 86, lows 69 to 75. Upcountry, highs 70 to 76, lows 54 to 60. Northeast winds 15 to 25 miles per hour. Monday, windward, mostly cloudy, numerous showers.
Leeward, partly cloudy, scattered showers. Breezy. Highs 82 to 87, lows 71 to 77. Upcountry, highs 72 to 78, lows 57 to 62. Northeast winds 15 to 25 miles per hour. Tuesday, showers, breezy. Locally heavy rainfall possible. Highs 82 to 88, lows 71 to 77. Upcountry, highs 73 to 79, lows 58 to 64. Southwest winds 15 to 25 miles per hour. Wednesday, mostly cloudy with numerous showers. Breezy. Locally heavy rainfall possible. Highs 82 to 88, lows 71 to 77. Upcountry, highs 74 to 80, lows 58 to 64. East winds 15 to 20 miles per hour. Here are the forecast high and low temperatures for selected locations. Kahului, high 86, low 73. Hana, high 79, low 69. Haleakala Ranger Station, high 60, low 49. Kapalua, high 84, low 74. Molokati Airport, high 84, low 73. Lanari City, high 76, low 68. Here's the forecast for Haleakala Summit. Issued at 9:55 a.m. Tonight, breezy. Partly cloudy with scattered showers. Lows around 49 at the visitor center to around 46 at the summit. East winds up to 20 miles per hour. Chance of rain 50%. Sunday, mostly sunny with scattered showers. Highs 54 to 68. East winds up to 15 miles per hour, increasing to 10 to 15 miles per hour in the afternoon. Chance of rain 50%. Sunday night, partly cloudy with scattered showers. Lows around 49 at the visitor center to around 46 at the summit. East winds 10 to 15 miles per hour. Chance of rain 50%. Monday, mostly sunny with scattered showers. Highs 56 to 71. Northeast winds 10 to 15 miles per hour. Chance of rain 50%. Sunrise Sunday at Haleakala Summit, 5:51 a.m. Here's the forecast for the following county, Big Island, Hawaii. Today, partly sunny windward. Mostly sunny leeward. Breezy. Scattered showers. Highs 84 to 89. Northeast winds 15 to 25 miles per hour. Tonight, windward, mostly cloudy, numerous showers. Leeward, partly cloudy, isolated showers through the night. Lows 71 to 76. Northeast winds 15 to 20 miles per hour. Sunday, mostly cloudy windward. Mostly clear leeward. Scattered showers windward. Highs 85 to 90. Lows 72 to 77. Northeast winds 15 to 20 miles per hour. Monday, mostly cloudy windward. Mostly clear leeward. Scattered showers windward. Highs 88 to 93. Lows 72 to 77. Northeast winds around 15 miles per hour. Tuesday, leeward, mostly cloudy, isolated showers during the day, then scattered showers at night. Windward, scattered showers during the day, then showers at night. Locally heavy rainfall possible. Highs 88 to 93. Lows 74 to 79. West winds, around 15 miles per hour. Wednesday, leeward, mostly cloudy, scattered showers during the day, then isolated showers at night. Windward, showers during the day, then scattered showers at night. Locally heavy rainfall possible. Highs 86 to 91. Lows 73 to 78. East winds, around 15 miles per hour. The ultraviolet index for noon July 26th in Honolulu is 13. This corresponds to a very high exposure level.
at 3 p.m. at Kahului, mostly sunny, and 81 degrees.

relative humidity 67%, dew point 69 degrees. Wind northeast, 20 miles an hour, gusting to 31. The barometric pressure 29.98 inches, or 1,015.2 millibars, and falling. Lanai City, mostly sunny, 78. Northeast wind gusting to 33 miles an hour. Kapalua, drizzle, 75. Hilo, cloudy, 74. Kona, partly sunny, 82. Honolulu, mostly sunny, 86. Lihue, light rain, 82. Here are the buoy reports at 3 p.m. Wind speeds are in knots. Buoy 51101, wind east at 17. Buoy 51000, wind northeast at 17. Buoy 2, east at 16, 7 feet, 17 seconds. Buoy 4, northeast at 17, 9 feet, 8 seconds. Kahului Harbor, east at 13. Kauvala Buoy, 8 feet, 8 seconds. Buoy data provided by the National Weather Service and the Pacific Islands Ocean Observing System. Here are some wind observations at 2 p.m. Wind speeds are in knots. Kahului northeast at 16, gusting to 27. Kahului Harbor northeast at 18. Makapulapai east at 12, gusting to 23. Kona west at 9. Hilo northeast at 6. Small craft advisory. The synopsis for Hawaiian coastal waters. Locally strong trades persist through Sunday. Winds will ease and shift to northeasterly on Monday. Hurricane Foster is forecast to weaken into a tropical storm before it passes near the islands Tuesday and Wednesday. The forecast for Hawaiian waters within 40 nautical miles, including the channels. Tonight, east-northeast winds 20 to 25 knots. Seas 6 to 9 feet. Wave detail, east 6 feet at 6 seconds and south-southwest 4 feet at 18 seconds. Scattered showers. Sunday, east-northeast winds 20 to 25 knots. Seas 6 to 9 feet. Wave detail, east 6 feet at 15 seconds and south-southwest 4 feet at 16 seconds. Isolated showers. Sunday night, east-northeast winds 20 to 25 knots. Seas 7 to 10 feet. Wave detail, east 6 feet at 14 seconds and south-southwest 4 feet at 15 seconds. Isolated showers. Monday, east-northeast winds 15 to 20 knots. Seas 8 to 10 feet. Wave detail, east 7 feet at 13 seconds and south-southwest 3 feet at 15 seconds. Isolated showers. Monday night, northeast winds 15 to 20 knots. Seas 9 to 12 feet. Scattered showers. Tuesday, north-northeast winds 15 to 20 knots. Seas 11 to 15 feet. Scattered showers. Tuesday night, northeast winds 20 to 25 knots near Kauai and Oahu, northwest 10 to 15 knots elsewhere. Seas 9 to 13 feet. Heavy showers. Wednesday, near Kauai and Oahu, north winds 20 to 25 knots, becoming southeast 15 to 20 knots. Elsewhere, southeast winds 10 to 15 knots. Seas 8 to 11 feet, subsiding to 6 to 8 feet. Heavy showers through the night, then scattered showers through the day. Thursday, east winds 15 to 20 knots, rising to 20 to 25 knots. Seas 6 to 7 feet. Scattered showers. More detailed information is available on our webpage at weather.gov/Hawaii. High surf advisory for the following counties in Hawaii: Molokaʻi, Lanai, Kahoʻolawe, and Maui. What? Large breaking waves of 7 to 10 feet. Where? South-facing shores of all Hawaiian islands. When? Until 6 a.m. Sunday. Impacts? Moderate. Strong breaking waves and strong currents will make swimming dangerous. Heed all advice from ocean safety officials. When in doubt, don't go out,

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Sunset Saturday at Kahului, 7:08 p.m. Sunrise Sunday, 5:58 a.m. Sunrise Sunday at Haleakala Summit, 5:51 a.m. Sunset Saturday at Kona, 7:04 p.m. Sunrise Sunday, 5:59 a.m. At 11 a.m., Oregon, 2100 UTC, the center of Hurricane Fausto was located near latitude 19.3 north, longitude 137.6 west, about 1319 miles east of Honolulu, about 1138 miles east of Iloilo. Fausto is moving toward the west near 14 miles per hour, and this general motion is expected to continue for the next several days. Maximum sustained winds are near 100 miles per hour with higher gusts. Gradual weakening is forecast during the next several days. Hurricane force winds extend outward up to 40 miles from the center, and tropical storm force winds extend outward up to 185 miles. The estimated minimum central pressure is 971 millibars, 28.68 inches. 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The current time is 3:26 p.m. Hawaii Aleutian Standard Time. Breezy trade winds will usher in windward clouds and showers through Monday. Hurricane Fausto is expected to weaken to a tropical storm as it approaches the islands and will potentially bring heavy rain, winds and surf to portions of the state Tuesday through Wednesday. Trades will fill in Thursday night in the wake of Fausto. Here's your Maui community forecast. High surf advisory for Molokati, Lanai, Kahoolawe and Maui. Issued Saturday at 3:34 a.m. Today, mostly sunny. Leeward, isolated showers in the morning. Windward, scattered showers. Breezy. Highs 81 to 86 and 70 to 76 upcountry. East winds 15 to 25 miles per hour. Tonight, mostly cloudy in the evening then clearing. Windward, scattered showers in the evening, then numerous showers after midnight. Leeward, isolated showers. Breezy. Lows 69 to 75 and 54 to 60 upcountry. East winds 15 to 25 miles per hour. Sunday, partly cloudy. Scattered showers windward. Isolated showers leeward. Breezy. Highs 81 to 86, lows 69 to 75. Upcountry, highs 70 to 76, lows 54 to 60. Northeast winds 15 to 25 miles per hour. Monday, windward, mostly cloudy, numerous showers. Leeward, partly cloudy, scattered showers. Breezy. Highs 82 to 87, lows 71 to 77. Upcountry, highs 72 to 78, lows 57 to 62. Northeast winds 15 to 25 miles per hour. Tuesday, showers, breezy. Locally heavy rainfall possible. Highs 82 to 88, lows 71 to 77. Upcountry, highs 73 to 79, lows 58 to 64. Southwest winds 15 to 25 miles per hour. Wednesday, mostly cloudy with numerous showers. Breezy. Locally heavy rainfall possible. Highs 82 to 88, lows 71 to 77. Upcountry, highs 74 to 80, lows 58 to 64. East winds 15 to 20 miles per hour. Here are the forecast high and low temperatures for selected locations. Kahului, high 86, low 73.

Anna, high 79, low 69. Palaukala Ranger Station, high 60, low 49. Kapalua, high 84, low 74. Molokati Airport, high 84, low 73. Lanati City, high 76, low 68. Here's the forecast for Haleakala Summit. Issued at 9:55 a.m. Tonight, breezy. Partly cloudy with scattered showers. Lows around 49 at the visitor center to around 46 at the summit. East winds up to 20 miles per hour. Chance of rain 50%. Sunday, mostly sunny with scattered showers. Highs 54 to 68. East winds up to 15 miles per hour, increasing to 10 to 15 miles per hour in the afternoon. Chance of rain 50%. Sunday night, partly cloudy with scattered showers. Lows around 49 at the visitor center to around 46 at the summit. East winds 10 to 15 miles per hour. Chance of rain 50%. Monday, mostly sunny with scattered showers. Highs 56 to 71. Northeast winds 10 to 15 miles per hour. Chance of rain 50%. Sunrise Sunday at Haleakala Summit, 5:51 a.m. Every home should have a disaster supply kit for hurricanes, flash floods, tsunamis, and power outages. Store at least a week's supply of food and water. A first aid kit with medicines or prescription drugs. Special items for babies, the elderly, and pets. 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Important documents should be placed in a waterproof container. 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The current time is 3:32 p.m. Hawaii Aleutian Standard Time. Breezy trade winds will usher in windward clouds and showers through Monday. Hurricane Fausto is expected to weaken to a tropical storm as it approaches the islands and will potentially bring heavy rain, winds, and surf to portions of the state Tuesday through Wednesday. Trades will fill in Thursday night in the wake of Fausto. Here's your Maui community forecast. High surf advisory for Molokati, Lanati, Kahoolawe, and Maui. Issued Saturday at 3:34 a.m. Today, mostly sunny. Leeward, isolated showers in the morning. Windward, scattered showers. Breezy. Highs 81 to 86 and 70 to 76 upcountry. Breezy. Highs 81 to 86 and 70 to 76 upcountry. East winds 15 to 25 miles per hour. Tonight, mostly cloudy in the evening then clearing. Windward, scattered showers in the evening, then numerous showers after midnight. Leeward, isolated showers. Breezy. Lows 69 to 75 and 54 to 60 upcountry. East winds 15 to 25 miles per hour. Sunday, partly cloudy. Scattered showers windward. Isolated showers leeward. Breezy. Highs 81 to 86, lows 69 to 75. Upcountry, highs 70 to 76, lows 54 to 60. Northeast winds 15 to 25 miles per hour. Monday, windward, mostly cloudy, numerous showers. Leeward, partly cloudy, scattered showers. Breezy. Highs 82 to 87, lows 71 to 77. Upcountry, highs 72 to 78, lows 57 to 62. Northeast winds 15 to 25 miles per hour. Tuesday, showers, breezy. Locally heavy rainfall possible. Highs 82 to 88, lows 71 to 77. Upcountry, highs 73 to 79, lows 58 to 60.

4. Southwest winds 15 to 25 miles per hour. Wednesday, mostly cloudy with numerous showers. Breezy. Locally heavy rainfall possible. Highs 82 to 88, lows 71 to 77. Upcountry, highs 74 to 80, lows 58 to 64. East winds 15 to 20 miles per hour. Here are the forecast high and low temperatures for selected locations. Kahului, high 86, low 73. Hana, high 79, low 69. Haleakala Ranger Station, high 60, low 49. Kapalua, high 84, low 74. Molokati Airport, high 84, low 73. Lanati City, high 76, low 68. Here's the forecast for Haleakala Summit. Issued at 9:55 a.m. Tonight, breezy. Partly cloudy with scattered showers. Lows around 49 at the visitor center to around 46 at the summit. East winds up to 20 miles per hour. Chance of rain 50%. Sunday, mostly sunny with scattered showers. Highs 54 to 68. East winds up to 15 miles per hour, increasing to 10 to 15 miles per hour in the afternoon. Chance of rain 50%. Sunday night, partly cloudy with scattered showers. Lows around 49 at the visitor center to around 46 at the summit. East winds 10 to 15 miles per hour. Chance of rain 50%. Monday, mostly sunny with scattered showers. Highs 56 to 71. Northeast winds 10 to 15 miles per hour. Chance of rain 50%. Sunrise Sunday at Haleakala Summit, 5:51 a.m. Here's the forecast for the following county, Big Island, Hawaii. Today, partly sunny windward. Mostly sunny leeward. Breezy. Scattered showers. Highs 84 to 89. Northeast winds 15 to 25 miles per hour. Tonight, windward, mostly cloudy, numerous showers. Leeward, partly cloudy, isolated showers through the night. Lows 71 to 76. Northeast winds 15 to 20 miles per hour. Sunday, mostly cloudy windward. Mostly clear leeward. Scattered showers windward. Highs 85 to 90. Lows 72 to 77. Northeast winds 15 to 20 miles per hour. Monday, mostly cloudy windward. Mostly clear leeward. Scattered showers windward. Highs 88 to 93. Lows 72 to 77. Northeast winds, around 15 miles per hour. Tuesday, leeward, mostly cloudy, isolated showers during the day, then scattered showers at night. Windward, scattered showers during the day, then showers at night. Locally heavy rainfall possible. Highs 88 to 93. Lows 74 to 79. West winds, around 15 miles per hour. Wednesday, leeward, mostly cloudy, scattered showers during the day, then isolated showers at night. Windward, showers during the day, then scattered showers at night. Locally heavy rainfall possible. Highs 86 to 91. Lows 73 to 78. East winds, around 15 miles per hour. Issued at 3:07 p.m. Tides for Kahului. Low tide at 8:52 p.m. of 1 foot. High tide at 11:14 p.m. of 1.1 foot. Tides for Kihei Mālai Bay. High tide at 3:26 p.m. of 2.3 feet. Low tide at 10:11 p.m. of 0.6 feet. Tides for Kona. 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High tide at 1:05 a.m. of 0.9 feet. Sunset Saturday at Kahului, 7:08 p.m. Sunrise Sunday, 5:58 a.m. Sunrise Sunday at Haleakala Summit, 5:50.

Sunset Saturday at Kona, 7.04 p.m. Sunrise Sunday, 5.59 a.m. The ultraviolet index for noon July 26th in Honolulu is 13. This corresponds to a very high exposure level. At 3 p.m., at Kahului, the sky was mostly sunny, with a temperature of 81 degrees. The relative humidity was 67%, and the dew point was 69 degrees. The wind was northeast, at 20 miles an hour, gusting to 31. The barometric pressure was 29.98 inches, or 1,015.2 millibars, and falling. On Lanari, Lanari City was mostly sunny, and 78 degrees. Northeast winds were gusting to 33 miles an hour. Elsewhere on the island of Maui, Kapalua, drizzle, 75. On the Big Island, Hilo had fog and 74 degrees. Kona, partly sunny, 82. Bradshaw was partly sunny, and 75 degrees. On Oahu, Honolulu was mostly sunny, and 86 degrees. On Kauai, Lihue had light rain, and 82 degrees. Here are the buoy reports at 3 p.m. Wind speeds are in knots. Buoy 51101, wind east at 17. Buoy 51000, wind northeast at 17. Buoy 2, wind northeast at 17. Buoy 4, wind northeast at 17. Kahului Harbor, northeast at 11. Kauvala buoy, 8 feet, 8 seconds. Buoy data provided by the National Weather Service and the Pacific Islands Ocean Observing System. At 11 a.m., Oregon, 2100 UTC, the center of Hurricane Fausto was located near latitude 19.3 north, longitude 137.6 west, about 1319 miles east of Honolulu, about 1138 miles east of Hilo. Fausto is moving toward the west near 14 miles per hour, and this general motion is expected to continue for the next several days. Maximum sustained winds are near 100 miles per hour with higher gusts. Gradual weakening is forecast during the next several days. Hurricane force winds extend outward up to 40 miles from the center, and tropical storm force winds extend outward up to 185 miles. The estimated minimum central pressure is 971 millibars, 28.68 inches. 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The current time is 3:42 p.m. Hawaii Aleutian Standard Time. Leahy trade winds will usher in windward clouds and showers through Monday. Hurricane Fausto is expected to weaken to a tropical storm as it approaches the islands and will potentially bring heavy rain, winds and surf to portions of the state Tuesday through Wednesday. Trades will fill in Thursday night in the wake of Fausto. Here's your Maui community forecast. High surf advisory for Molokati, Lanari, Kahoolawe and Maui. Issued Saturday at 3:34 a.m. Today, mostly sunny. Leeward, isolated showers in the morning. Windward, scattered showers. Breezy. Highs 81 to 86 and 70 to 76 upcountry. East winds 15 to 25 miles per hour. Tonight, mostly cloudy in the evening then clearing. Windward, scattered showers in the evening, then numerous showers after midnight. Leeward, isolated showers. Breezy. Lows 69 to 75 and 54 to 60 upcountry. East winds 15 to 25 miles per hour. Sunday, partly cloudy. Scattered showers windward. Isolated showers leeward. Breezy. Highs 81 to 86, lows 69 to 75. Upcountry, highs 70 to 76, lows 54 to 60. Northeast winds 15 to 25 miles per hour. Monday, windward, mostly cloudy, numerous showers. Leeward, partly cloudy, scattered showers.

breezy. Highs 82 to 87, lows 71 to 77. Upcountry, highs 72 to 78, lows 57 to 62. Northeast winds 15 to 25 miles per hour. Tuesday, showers, breezy. Locally heavy rainfall possible. Highs 82 to 88, lows 71 to 77. Upcountry, highs 73 to 79, lows 58 to 64. Southwest winds 15 to 25 miles per hour. Wednesday, mostly cloudy with numerous showers. Breezy. Locally heavy rainfall possible. Highs 82 to 88, lows 71 to 77. Upcountry, highs 74 to 80, lows 58 to 64. East winds 15 to 20 miles per hour. Here are the forecast high and low temperatures for selected locations. Kahului, high 86, low 73. Hana, high 79, low 69. Haleakala Ranger Station, high 60, low 49. Kapalua, high 84, low 74. Molokati Airport, high 84, low 73. Lanari City, high 76, low 68. Here's the forecast for Haleakala Summit. Issued at 3:41 p.m. Tonight, breezy. Partly cloudy with scattered showers. Lows around 51 at the visitor center to around 53 at the summit. East winds up to 20 miles per hour. Chance of rain 50%. Sunday, mostly sunny with scattered showers. Highs around 62 at the visitor center to around 75 at the summit. East winds up to 15 miles per hour. Chance of rain 50%. Sunday night, partly cloudy with scattered showers. Lows around 51 at the visitor center to around 56 at the summit. East winds up to 15 miles per hour. Chance of rain 50%. Monday, mostly sunny with scattered showers. Highs 61 to 79. Northeast winds 10 to 15 miles per hour. Chance of rain 50%. Sunrise Sunday at Haleakala Summit, 5:51 a.m. Here's the forecast for the following county, Big Island, Hawaii. Tonight, windward, mostly cloudy, numerous showers. Leeward, partly cloudy, isolated showers through the night. Lows 70 to 75. Northeast winds 15 to 20 miles per hour. Sunday, partly sunny windward. Mostly sunny leeward. Scattered showers. Highs 85 to 90. Northeast winds 15 to 20 miles per hour. Sunday night, mostly cloudy windward. Mostly clear leeward. Scattered showers. Lows 70 to 75. Northeast winds 15 to 20 miles per hour. Monday, mostly cloudy windward. Mostly clear leeward. Scattered showers windward. Highs 89 to 94. Lows 71 to 76. Northeast winds, around 15 miles per hour. Tuesday, leeward, mostly cloudy, isolated showers during the day, then scattered showers at night. Windward, scattered showers during the day, then showers at night. Locally heavy rainfall possible. Highs 88 to 93. Lows 72 to 77. Northwest winds, around 15 miles per hour. Wednesday, mostly cloudy. Windward, frequent showers during the day, then scattered showers at night. Leeward, scattered showers during the day, then isolated showers at night. Locally heavy rainfall possible. Highs 87 to 92. Lows 72 to 77. Southeast winds, around 15 miles per hour. Thursday, mostly cloudy windward. Partly cloudy leeward. Scattered showers windward. Isolated showers leeward. Highs 89 to 94. Lows 72 to 77. East winds 15 to 20 miles per hour.

The ultraviolet index for noon July 26th in Honolulu is 13. This corresponds to a very high exposure level. At 3 p.m., at Kahului, the sky was mostly sunny, with a temperature of 81 degrees. The relative humidity was 67%, and the dew point was 69 degrees. The wind was northeast, at 20 miles an hour, gusting to 31. The barometric pressure was 29.98 inches, or 1,015.2 millibars, and falling. On Lanai, Lanai City was mostly sunny, in 78 degrees. Northeast winds were gusting to 33 miles an hour. Elsewhere on the island of Maui, Kapalua, drizzle, 75. On the Big Island, Hilo had fog and 74 degrees. Kona, partly sunny, 82. Bradshaw was partly sunny, and 75 degrees. On Oahu, Honolulu was mostly sunny, and 86 degrees. On Kauai, Lihue had light rain, and 82 degrees. Here are the buoy reports at 3 p.m. Wind speeds are in knots. Buoy 51101, wind east at 17. Buoy 51000, wind northeast at 17. Buoy 2, wind northeast at 17. Buoy 4, wind northeast at 17. Kahului Harbor, northeast at 11. Puʻuvela buoy, 8 feet, 8 seconds. Buoy data provided by the National Weather Service and the Pacific Islands Ocean Observing System. Here are some wind observations at 3 p.m. Wind speeds are in knots. Kahului northeast at 17, gusting to 27. Kahului Harbor northeast at 16. Makapulapai east at 16, gusting to 24. Kona southwest at 7. Lilo north at 10. Small craft advisory. The synopsis for Hawaiian coastal waters. Locally strong trades persist through Sunday. Winds will ease and shift to northeasterly on Monday. Hurricane Fausto is forecast to weaken into a tropical storm before it passes near the islands Tuesday and Wednesday. The forecast for Hawaiian waters within 40 nautical miles, including the channels. Tonight, east-northeast winds 20 to 25 knots. Seas 6 to 9 feet. Wave detail, east 6 feet at 6 seconds and south-southwest 4 feet at 18 seconds. Scattered showers. Sunday, east-northeast winds 20 to 25 knots. Seas 6 to 9 feet. Wave detail, east 6 feet at 15 seconds and south-southwest 4 feet at 16 seconds. Isolated showers. Sunday night, east-northeast winds 20 to 25 knots. Seas 7 to 10 feet. Wave detail, east 6 feet at 14 seconds and south-southwest 4 feet at 15 seconds. Isolated showers. Monday, east-northeast winds 15 to 20 knots. Seas 8 to 10 feet. Wave detail, east 7 feet at 13 seconds and south-southwest 3 feet at 15 seconds. Isolated showers. Monday night, northeast winds 15 to 20 knots. Seas 9 to 12 feet. Scattered showers. Tuesday, north-northeast winds 15 to 20 knots. Seas 11 to 15 feet. Scattered showers. Tuesday night, northeast winds 20 to 25 knots near Kauai and Oahu, northwest 10 to 15 knots elsewhere. Seas 9 to 13 feet. Heavy showers. Wednesday, near Kauai and Oahu, north winds 20 to 25 knots, becoming southeast 15 to 20 knots. Elsewhere, southeast winds 10 to 15 knots. Seas 8 to 11 feet, subsiding to 6 to 8 feet. Heavy showers through the night, then scattered showers through the day. Thursday, east winds 15 to 20 knots, rising to 20 to 25 knots. Seas 6 to 7 feet. Scattered showers. More detailed information is available on our webpage at weather.gov/Hawaii. High surf advisory for the following counties in Hawaii: Molokai,

Anari, Kaho'olawe, and Maui. What? Large breaking waves of 7 to 10 feet. Where? South-facing shores of all Hawaiian islands. When? Until 6 a.m. Sunday. Impacts, moderate. Strong breaking waves and strong currents will make swimming dangerous. Heed all advice from ocean safety officials. When in doubt, don't go out. Issued at 3:02 p.m. The surf forecast for Maui. North-facing shores 1 to 3 feet tonight. 0 to 2 feet Sunday morning, then 1 to 3 feet during the afternoon. West-facing shores 4 to 6 feet tonight. 4 to 6 feet Sunday morning, then 3 to 5 feet during the afternoon. South-facing shores 7 to 10 feet tonight. 7 to 10 feet Sunday morning, then 6 to 8 feet during the afternoon. East-facing shores 4 to 6 feet tonight. 4 to 6 feet Sunday morning, then 6 to 8 feet during the afternoon. At 11 a.m., Oregon, 2100 UTC, the center of Hurricane Fausto was located near latitude 19.3 north, longitude 137.6 west. About 1319 miles east of Honolulu. About 1138 miles east of Ilo. Fausto is moving toward the west near 14 miles per hour, and this general motion is expected to continue for the next several days. Maximum sustained winds are near 100 miles per hour with higher gusts. Gradual weakening is forecast during the next several days. Hurricane force winds extend outward up to 40 miles from the center, and tropical storm force winds extend outward up to 185 miles. The estimated minimum central pressure is 971 millibars, 28.68 inches. 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The current time is 3:57 p.m. Hawaii Aleutian Standard Time. Breezy trade winds will usher in windward clouds and showers through Monday. Hurricane Fausto is expected to weaken to a tropical storm as it approaches the islands and will potentially bring heavy rain, winds and surf to portions of the state Tuesday through Wednesday. Trades will fill in Thursday night in the wake of Fausto. Here's your Maui community forecast. High surf advisory for Molokati, Lanai, Kaho'olawe and Maui. Issued Saturday at 3:51 p.m. Tonight, mostly cloudy in the evening, then clearing. Windward, scattered showers in the evening, then numerous showers after midnight. Leeward, isolated showers. Breezy. Lows 69 to 74 and 54 to 60 upcountry. East winds 15 to 25 miles per hour. Sunday, mostly sunny. Scattered showers windward. Isolated showers leeward. Breezy. Highs 80 to 85 and 70 to 76 upcountry. Northeast winds 15 to 25 miles per hour. Sunday night, partly cloudy. Scattered showers windward. Isolated showers leeward. Breezy. Lows 69 to 74 and 54 to 60 upcountry. Northeast winds 15 to 20 miles per hour. Monday, windward, mostly cloudy, numerous showers. Leeward, partly cloudy, scattered showers. Breezy. Highs 81 to 86, lows 71 to 76. Upcountry, highs 72 to 78, lows 58 to 64. Northeast winds 15 to 25 miles per hour. Tuesday, showers, breezy. Locally heavy rainfall possible. Highs 82 to 87, lows 71 to 77. Upcountry, highs 73 to 79, lows 60 to 65. Northwest winds 15 to 20 miles per hour. Wednesday, mostly cloudy with showers likely. Locally heavy rainfall possible. Highs 82 to 87, lows 71 to 76. Upcountry, highs 74 to 80, lows 57 to 63. East winds, around 15 miles per hour.

Thursday, partly cloudy. Scattered showers. Breezy. Highs 83 to 88, lows 71 to 76. Upcountry, highs 74 to 80, lows 57 to 63. East winds 15 to 25 miles per hour. Here are the forecast high and low temperatures for selected locations. Kahului, low 73, high 86. Hana, low 72, high 82. Haleakala Ranger Station, low 51, high 62. Kapalua, low 73, high 83. Molokati Airport, low 73, high 84. Lanari City, low 68, high 76. Here's the forecast for Haleakala Summit. Issued at 3:41 p.m. Tonight, breezy. Partly cloudy with scattered showers. Lows around 51 at the visitor center to around 53 at the summit. East winds up to 20 miles per hour. Chance of rain 50%. Sunday, mostly sunny with scattered showers. Highs around 62 at the visitor center to around 75 at the summit. East winds up to 15 miles per hour. Chance of rain 50%. Sunday night, partly cloudy with scattered showers. Lows around 51 at the visitor center to around 56 at the summit. East winds up to 15 miles per hour. Chance of rain 50%. Monday, mostly sunny with scattered showers. Highs 61 to 79. Northeast winds 10 to 15 miles per hour. Chance of rain 50%. Sunrise Sunday at Haleakala Summit, 5:51 a.m. Here's the forecast for the following county, Big Island, Hawaii. Tonight, windward, mostly cloudy, numerous showers. Leeward, partly cloudy, isolated showers through the night. Lows 70 to 75. Northeast winds 15 to 20 miles per hour. Sunday, partly sunny windward. Mostly sunny leeward. Scattered showers. Highs 85 to 90. Northeast winds 15 to 20 miles per hour. Sunday night, mostly cloudy windward. Mostly clear leeward. Scattered showers. Lows 70 to 75. Northeast winds 15 to 20 miles per hour. Monday, mostly cloudy windward. Mostly clear leeward. Scattered showers windward. Highs 89 to 94. Lows 71 to 76. Northeast winds, around 15 miles per hour. Tuesday, leeward, mostly cloudy, isolated showers during the day, then scattered showers at night. Windward, scattered showers during the day, then showers at night. Locally heavy rainfall possible. Highs 88 to 93. Lows 72 to 77. Northwest winds, around 15 miles per hour. Wednesday, mostly cloudy. Windward, frequent showers during the day, then scattered showers at night. Leeward, scattered showers during the day, then isolated showers at night. Locally heavy rainfall possible. Highs 87 to 92. Lows 72 to 77. Southeast winds, around 15 miles per hour. Thursday, mostly cloudy windward. Partly cloudy leeward. Scattered showers windward. Isolated showers leeward. Highs 89 to 94. Lows 72 to 77. East winds 15 to 20 miles per hour. The ultraviolet index for noon July 26th in Honolulu is 13. This corresponds to a very high exposure level. At 3 p.m., at Kahului, the sky was mostly sunny, with a temperature of 81 degrees. The relative humidity was 67%, and the dew point was 69 degrees. The wind was northeast, at 20 miles an hour, gusting to 31. The barometric pressure was 29.98 inches, or 1,015.2 millibars, and falling. On Lanari, Lanari City.

mostly sunny and 78 degrees. Northeast winds were gusting to 33 miles an hour. Elsewhere on the island of Maui, Kapalua, drizzle, 75. On the Big Island, Hilo had fog and 74 degrees. Kona, partly sunny, 82. Bradshaw was partly sunny and 75 degrees. On Oahu, Honolulu was mostly sunny and 86 degrees. On Kauai, Lihue had light rain and 82 degrees. Here are the buoy reports at 3 p.m. Wind speeds are in knots. Buoy 51101, wind east at 17. Buoy 51000, wind northeast at 17. Buoy 2, wind northeast at 17. Buoy 4, wind northeast at 17. Kahului Harbor, northeast at 11. Puvela buoy, 8 feet, 8 seconds. Buoy data provided by the National Weather Service and the Pacific Islands Ocean Observing System. Here are some wind observations at 3 p.m. Wind speeds are in knots. Kahului northeast at 17, gusting to 27. Kahului Harbor northeast at 16. Makapulapai east at 16, gusting to 24. Kona southwest at 7. Hilo north at 10. Small craft advisory. The synopsis for Hawaiian coastal waters. Locally strong trades persist through Sunday. Winds will ease and shift to northeasterly on Monday. Hurricane Foster was forecast to weaken into a tropical storm before it passes near the islands Tuesday and Wednesday. The forecast for Hawaiian waters within 40 nautical miles, including the channels. Tonight, east-northeast winds 20 to 25 knots. Seas 6 to 9 feet. Wave detail, east 6 feet at 6 seconds and south-southwest 4 feet at 18 seconds. Scattered showers. Sunday, east-northeast winds 20 to 25 knots. Seas 6 to 9 feet. Wave detail, east 6 feet at 15 seconds and south-southwest 4 feet at 16 seconds. Isolated showers. Sunday night, east-northeast winds 20 to 25 knots. Seas 7 to 10 feet. Wave detail, east 6 feet at 14 seconds and south-southwest 4 feet at 15 seconds. Isolated showers. Monday, east-northeast winds 15 to 20 knots. Seas 8 to 10 feet. Wave detail, east 7 feet at 13 seconds and south-southwest 3 feet at 15 seconds. Isolated showers. Monday night, northeast winds 15 to 20 knots. Seas 9 to 12 feet. Scattered showers. Tuesday, north-northeast winds 15 to 20 knots. Seas 11 to 15 feet. Scattered showers. Tuesday night, northeast winds 20 to 25 knots near Kauai and Oahu, northwest 10 to 15 knots elsewhere. Seas 9 to 13 feet. Heavy showers. Wednesday, near Kauai and Oahu, north winds 20 to 25 knots, becoming southeast 15 to 20 knots. Elsewhere, southeast winds 10 to 15 knots. Seas 8 to 11 feet, subsiding to 6 to 8 feet. Heavy showers through the night, then scattered showers through the day. Thursday, east winds 15 to 20 knots, rising to 20 to 25 knots. Seas 6 to 7 feet. Scattered showers. More detailed information is available on our webpage at weather.gov/Hawaii. Issued at 3:07 p.m. Tides for Kahului. Low tide at 8:52 p.m. of 1 foot. High tide at 11:14 p.m. of 1.1 foot. Tides for Kihei and Ma'alaya Bay. High tide at 3:26 p.m. of 2.3 feet. Low tide at 10:11 p.m. of 0.6 feet. 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High tide at 1:05 a.m. of 0.9 feet. Sunset Saturday at Kahului, 7:08 p.m. Sunrise Sunday, 5:58 a.m.

sunrise Sunday at Haleakala Summit, 5:51 a.m. Sunset Saturday at Kona, 7:04 p.m. Sunrise Sunday, 5:59 a.m. High surf advisory for the following counties in Hawaii: Molokapi, Lanai, Kahoolawe, and Maui. What? Large breaking waves of 7 to 10 feet. Where? South-facing shores of all Hawaiian islands. When? Until 6 a.m. Sunday. Impacts? Moderate. Strong breaking waves and strong currents will make swimming dangerous. Heed all advice from ocean safety officials. When in doubt, don't go out. Issued at 3:02 p.m. The surf forecast for Maui. North-facing shores 1 to 3 feet tonight. 0 to 2 feet Sunday morning, then 1 to 3 feet during the afternoon. West-facing shores 4 to 6 feet tonight. 4 to 6 feet Sunday morning, then 3 to 5 feet during the afternoon. South-facing shores 7 to 10 feet tonight. 7 to 10 feet Sunday morning, then 6 to 8 feet during the afternoon. East-facing shores 4 to 6 feet tonight. 4 to 6 feet Sunday morning, then 6 to 8 feet during the afternoon. During hurricane or tropical storm event, if you live inland away from the beach and away from low-lying areas, and your home is well constructed, stay at home. Once a hurricane or tropical storm arrives in your area, remain indoors in an interior room. Blowing debris can be deadly. 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The current time is 4:12 p.m. Hawaii Aleutian Standard Time. Breezy trade winds will usher in windward clouds and showers through Monday. Hurricane Fausto is expected to weaken to a tropical storm as it approaches the islands and will potentially bring heavy rain, winds, and surf to portions of the state Tuesday through Wednesday. Trades will fill in Thursday night in the wake of Fausto. Here's your Maui community forecast. High surf advisory for Molokapi, Lanai, Kahoolawe, and Maui. Issued Saturday at 3:51 p.m. Tonight, mostly cloudy in the evening, then clearing. Windward, scattered showers in the evening, then numerous showers after midnight. Leeward, isolated showers. Breezy. Lows 69 to 74 and 54 to 60 upcountry. East winds 15 to 25 miles per hour. Sunday, mostly sunny. Scattered showers windward. Isolated showers leeward. Breezy. Highs 80 to 85 and 70 to 76 upcountry. Northeast winds 15 to 25 miles per hour. Sunday night, partly cloudy. Scattered showers windward. Isolated showers leeward. Breezy. Lows 69 to 74 and 54 to 60 upcountry. Northeast winds 15 to 20 miles per hour. Monday, windward, mostly cloudy, numerous showers. Leeward, partly cloudy, scattered showers. Breezy. Highs 81 to 86, lows 71 to 76. Upcountry, highs 72 to 78, lows 58 to 64. Northeast winds 15 to 25 miles per hour. Tuesday, showers, breezy. Locally heavy rainfall possible. Highs 82 to 87, lows 71 to 77. Upcountry, highs 73 to 79, lows 60 to 65. Northwest winds 15 to 20 miles per hour. Wednesday, mostly cloudy with showers likely. Locally heavy rainfall possible. Highs 82 to 87, lows 71 to 76. Upcountry, highs 74 to 80, lows 57 to 63. East winds, around 15 miles per hour. Thursday, partly cloudy.

scattered showers. Breezy. Highs 83 to 88, lows 71 to 76. Upcountry, highs 74 to 80, lows 57 to 63. East winds 15 to 25 miles per hour. Here are the forecast high and low temperatures for selected locations. Kahului, low 73, high 86. Hana, low 72, high 82. Haleakala Ranger Station, low 51, high 62. Kapalua, low 73, high 83. Molokati Airport, low 73, high 84. Lanari City, low 68, high 76. Here's the forecast for Haleakala Summit. Issued at 3:41 p.m. Tonight, breezy. Partly cloudy with scattered showers. Lows around 51 at the visitor center to around 53 at the summit. East winds up to 20 miles per hour. Chance of rain 50%. Sunday, mostly sunny with scattered showers. Highs around 62 at the visitor center to around 75 at the summit. East winds up to 15 miles per hour. Chance of rain 50%. Sunday night, partly cloudy with scattered showers. Lows around 51 at the visitor center to around 56 at the summit. East winds up to 15 miles per hour. Chance of rain 50%. Monday, mostly sunny with scattered showers. Highs 61 to 79. Northeast winds 10 to 15 miles per hour. Chance of rain 50%. Sunrise Sunday at Haleakala Summit, 5:51 a.m. Here's the forecast for the following county, Big Island, Hawaii. Tonight, windward, mostly cloudy, numerous showers. Leeward, partly cloudy, isolated showers through the night. Lows 70 to 75. Northeast winds 15 to 20 miles per hour. Sunday, partly sunny windward. Mostly sunny leeward. Scattered showers. Highs 85 to 90. Northeast winds 15 to 20 miles per hour. Sunday night, mostly cloudy windward. Mostly clear leeward. Scattered showers. Lows 70 to 75. Northeast winds 15 to 20 miles per hour. Monday, mostly cloudy windward. Mostly clear leeward. Scattered showers windward. Highs 89 to 94. Lows 71 to 76. Northeast winds, around 15 miles per hour. Tuesday, leeward, mostly cloudy, isolated showers during the day, then scattered showers at night. Windward, scattered showers during the day, then showers at night. Locally heavy rainfall possible. Highs 88 to 93. Lows 72 to 77. Northwest winds, around 15 miles per hour. Wednesday, mostly cloudy. Windward, frequent showers during the day, then scattered showers at night. Leeward, scattered showers during the day, then isolated showers at night. Locally heavy rainfall possible. Highs 87 to 92. Lows 72 to 77. Southeast winds, around 15 miles per hour. Thursday, mostly cloudy windward. Partly cloudy leeward. Scattered showers windward. Isolated showers leeward. Highs 89 to 94. Lows 72 to 77. East winds 15 to 20 miles per hour. The ultraviolet index for noon July 26th in Honolulu is 13. This corresponds to a very high exposure level. At 4 p.m., at Kahului, the sky was fair, with a temperature of 81 degrees. The relative humidity was 64%, and the dew point was 68 degrees. The wind was northeast, at 21 miles an hour, gusting to 36. The barometric pressure was 29.97 inches, or 1,014.9 millibars, and falling. On Lanari, at Lanari City, the sky was fair, and the temperature was

77. Northeast winds were gusting to 36 miles an hour. Elsewhere on Maui, Kapalua, there was drizzle. The temperature was 77. Finally, on the Big Island, Hilo had light rain and fog and 74 degrees. At Kona, it was partly sunny, with a temperature of 83. Finally, on the Big Island, Bradshaw was cloudy and 73 degrees. On Oahu, at Honolulu, the sky was fair, and the temperature was 84. On Kauai, Lihue had light rain, and the temperature was 81. Here are the buoy reports at 4 p.m. Wind speeds are in knots. Buoy 51101, wind east at 17. Buoy 51000, wind northeast at 17. Buoy 2, wind east at 16. Buoy 4, wind northeast at 17. Kahului Harbor, east at 16. Puvela Buoy, 8 feet, 8 seconds. Buoy data provided by the National Weather Service and the Pacific Islands Ocean Observing System. Here are some wind observations at 3 p.m. Wind speeds are in knots. Kahului northeast at 17, gusting to 27. Kahului Harbor northeast at 16. Makapulapai east at 16, gusting to 24. Kona southwest at 7. Hilo north at 10. Small craft advisory. The synopsis for Hawaiian coastal waters. Locally strong trades persist through Sunday. Winds will ease and shift to northeasterly on Monday. Hurricane Fausto is forecast to weaken into a tropical storm before it passes near the islands Tuesday and Wednesday. The forecast for Hawaiian waters within 40 nautical miles, including the channels. Tonight, east-northeast winds 20 to 25 knots. Seas 6 to 9 feet. Wave detail, east 6 feet at 6 seconds and south-southwest 4 feet at 18 seconds. Scattered showers. Sunday, east-northeast winds 20 to 25 knots. Seas 6 to 9 feet. Wave detail, east 6 feet at 15 seconds and south-southwest 4 feet at 16 seconds. Isolated showers. Sunday night, east-northeast winds 20 to 25 knots. Seas 7 to 10 feet. Wave detail, east 6 feet at 14 seconds and south-southwest 4 feet at 15 seconds. Isolated showers. Monday, east-northeast winds 15 to 20 knots. Seas 8 to 10 feet. Wave detail, east 7 feet at 13 seconds and south-southwest 3 feet at 15 seconds. Isolated showers. Monday night, northeast winds 15 to 20 knots. Seas 9 to 12 feet. Scattered showers. Tuesday, north-northeast winds 15 to 20 knots. Seas 11 to 15 feet. Scattered showers. Tuesday night, northeast winds 20 to 25 knots near Kauai and Oahu, northwest 10 to 15 knots elsewhere. Seas 9 to 13 feet. Heavy showers. Wednesday, near Kauai and Oahu, north winds 20 to 25 knots, becoming southeast 15 to 20 knots. Elsewhere, southeast winds 10 to 15 knots. Seas 8 to 11 feet, subsiding to 6 to 8 feet. Heavy showers through the night, then scattered showers through the day. Thursday, east winds 15 to 20 knots, rising to 20 to 25 knots. Seas 6 to 7 feet. Scattered showers. More detailed information is available on our webpage at weather.gov/Hawaii. High surf advisory for the following counties in Hawaii: Molokaʻi, Lanai, Kahoʻolawe, and Maui. What? Large breaking waves of 7 to 10 feet. Where? South-facing shores of all Hawaiian islands. When? Until 6 a.m. Sunday. Impact. South-facing shores of all Hawaiian islands. When? Until 6 a.m. Sunday. Impacts. Moderate. Strong breaking waves and strong currents will make swimming dangerous. Heed all advice from ocean safety officials. When in doubt, don't go out.

23 north, longitude 137.6 west. About 1319 miles east of Honolulu. About 1138 miles east of Ilo. Fosta was moving toward the west near 14 miles per hour, and this general motion is expected to continue for the next several days. Maximum sustained winds are near 100 miles per hour with higher gusts. Gradual weakening is forecast during the next several days. Hurricane force winds extend outward up to 40 miles from the center, and tropical storm force winds extend outward up to 185 miles. The estimated minimum central pressure is 971 millibars, 28.68 inches. 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The current time is 4:26 p.m. Hawaii Aleutian Standard Time. Leahy trade winds will usher in windward clouds and showers through Monday. Hurricane Fosta is expected to weaken to a tropical storm as it approaches the islands and will potentially bring heavy rain, winds, and surf to portions of the state Tuesday through Wednesday. Trades will fill in Thursday night in the wake of Fosta. Here's your Maui community forecast. High surf advisory for Molokati, Lanai, Kahoolawe, and Maui. Issued Saturday at 3:51 p.m. Tonight, mostly cloudy in the evening, then clearing. Windward, scattered showers in the evening, then numerous showers after midnight. Leeward, isolated showers. Breezy. Lows 69 to 74 and 54 to 60 upcountry. East winds 15 to 25 miles per hour. Sunday, mostly sunny. Scattered showers windward. Isolated showers leeward. Breezy. Highs 80 to 85 and 70 to 76 upcountry. Northeast winds 15 to 25 miles per hour. Sunday night, partly cloudy. Scattered showers windward. Isolated showers leeward. Breezy. Lows 69 to 74 and 54 to 60 upcountry. Northeast winds 15 to 20 miles per hour. Monday, windward, mostly cloudy, numerous showers. Leeward, partly cloudy, scattered showers. Breezy. Highs 81 to 86, lows 71 to 76. Upcountry, highs 72 to 78, lows 58 to 64. Northeast winds 15 to 25 miles per hour. Tuesday, showers, breezy. Locally heavy rainfall possible. Highs 82 to 87, lows 71 to 77. Upcountry, highs 73 to 79, lows 60 to 65. Northwest winds 15 to 20 miles per hour. Wednesday, mostly cloudy with showers likely. Locally heavy rainfall possible. Highs 82 to 87, lows 71 to 76. Upcountry, highs 74 to 80, lows 57 to 63. East winds, around 15 miles per hour. Thursday, partly cloudy. Scattered showers. Breezy. Highs 83 to 88, lows 71 to 76. Upcountry, highs 74 to 80, lows 57 to 63. East winds 15 to 25 miles per hour. Here are the forecast high and low temperatures for selected locations. Kahului, low 73, high 86. Hana, low 72, high 82. Haleakala Ranger Station, low 51, high 62. Kapalua, low 73, high 83. Molokati Airport, low 73, high 84. Lanai City, low 68, high 76. Here's the forecast for Haleakala Summit. Issued at 3:41 p.m. Tonight, breezy. Partly cloudy with scattered showers. Lows around 51 at the visitor center to around 53 at the summit. East winds up to 20 miles per hour. Chance of rain 50%. Sunday, mostly sunny.

with scattered showers. Highs around 62 at the visitor center to around 75 at the summit. East winds up to 15 miles per hour. Chance of rain 50%. Sunday night, partly cloudy with scattered showers. Lows around 51 at the visitor center to around 56 at the summit. East winds up to 15 miles per hour. Chance of rain 50%. Monday, mostly sunny with scattered showers. Highs 61 to 79. Northeast winds 10 to 15 miles per hour. Chance of rain 50%. Sunrise Sunday at Haleakala Summit, 5:51 a.m. Every home should have a disaster supply kit for hurricanes, flash floods, tsunamis, and power outages. Store at least a week's supply of food and water. A first aid kit with medicines or prescription drugs. 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Banks and ATMs may not be open or available for extended periods. Important documents should be placed in a waterproof container. 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The current time is 4:32 p.m. Hawaii Aleutian Standard Time. Breezy trade winds will usher in windward clouds and showers through Monday. Hurricane Fausto is expected to weaken to a tropical storm as it approaches the islands and will potentially bring heavy rain, winds, and surf to portions of the state Tuesday through Wednesday. Trades will fill in Thursday night in the wake of Fausto. Here's your Maui community forecast. High surf advisory for Molokai, Lanai, Kahoolawe, and Maui. Issued Saturday at 3:51 p.m. Tonight, mostly cloudy in the evening, then clearing. Windward, scattered showers in the evening, then numerous showers after midnight. Leeward, isolated showers. Breezy. Lows 69 to 74 and 54 to 60 upcountry. East winds 15 to 25 miles per hour. Sunday, mostly sunny. Scattered showers windward. Isolated showers leeward. Sunday, mostly sunny. Scattered showers windward. Isolated showers leeward. Breezy. Highs 80 to 85 and 70 to 76 upcountry. Northeast winds 15 to 25 miles per hour. Sunday night, partly cloudy. Scattered showers windward. Isolated showers leeward. Breezy. Lows 69 to 74 and 54 to 60 upcountry. Northeast winds 15 to 20 miles per hour. Monday, windward, mostly cloudy, numerous showers. Leeward, partly cloudy, scattered showers. Breezy. Highs 81 to 86, lows 71 to 76. Upcountry, highs 72 to 78, lows 58 to 64. Northeast winds 15 to 25 miles per hour. Tuesday, showers, breezy. Locally heavy rainfall possible. Highs 82 to 87, lows 71 to 77. Upcountry, highs 73 to 79, lows 60 to 65. Northwest winds 15 to 20 miles per hour. Wednesday, mostly cloudy with showers likely. Locally heavy rainfall possible. Highs 82 to 87, lows 71 to 76. Upcountry, highs 74 to 80, lows 57 to 63. East winds, around 15 miles per hour. Thursday, partly cloudy. Scattered showers. Breezy. Highs 83 to 88, lows 71 to 76. Upcountry, highs 74 to 80, lows 57 to 63. East winds 15 to 25 miles per hour. Here are the forecast high and low temperatures for selected locations. Kahului, low 73.

high 86. Pana, low 72, high 82. Palanca La Ranger Station, low 51, high 62. Kapalua, low 73, high 83. Molokati Airport, low 73, high 84. Lanati City, low 68, high 76. Here's the forecast for Halanka La Summit. Issued at 4:32 p.m. Tonight, breezy. Partly cloudy with scattered showers. Lows around 51 at the visitor center to around 53 at the summit. East winds up to 20 miles per hour. Chance of rain 50%. Sunday, mostly sunny with scattered showers. Highs around 62 at the visitor center to around 75 at the summit. East winds up to 15 miles per hour. Chance of rain 50%. Sunday night, partly cloudy with scattered showers. Lows around 51 at the visitor center to around 56 at the summit. East winds up to 15 miles per hour. Chance of rain 50%. Monday, mostly sunny with scattered showers. Highs 61 to 79. Northeast winds 10 to 15 miles per hour. Chance of rain 50%. Sunrise Sunday at Halanka La Summit, 5:51 a.m. Here's the forecast for the following county, Big Island, Hawaii. Tonight, windward, mostly cloudy, numerous showers. Leeward, partly cloudy, isolated showers through the night. Lows 70 to 75. Northeast winds 15 to 20 miles per hour. Sunday, partly sunny windward. Mostly sunny leeward. Scattered showers. Highs 85 to 90. Northeast winds 15 to 20 miles per hour. Sunday night, mostly cloudy windward. Mostly clear leeward. Scattered showers. Lows 70 to 75. Northeast winds 15 to 20 miles per hour. Monday, mostly cloudy windward. Mostly clear leeward. Scattered showers windward. Highs 89 to 94. Lows 71 to 76. Northeast winds, around 15 miles per hour. Tuesday, leeward, mostly cloudy, isolated showers during the day, then scattered showers at night. Windward, scattered showers during the day, then showers at night. Locally heavy rainfall possible. Highs 88 to 93. Lows 72 to 77. Northwest winds, around 15 miles per hour. Wednesday, mostly cloudy. Windward, frequent showers during the day, then scattered showers at night. Leeward, scattered showers during the day, then isolated showers at night. Locally heavy rainfall possible. Highs 87 to 92. Lows 72 to 77. Southeast winds, around 15 miles per hour. Thursday, mostly cloudy windward. Partly cloudy leeward. Scattered showers windward. Isolated showers leeward. Highs 89 to 94. Lows 72 to 77. East winds 15 to 20 miles per hour. Issued at 3:07 p.m. Tides for Kahului. Low tide at 8:52 p.m. of 1 foot. High tide at 11:14 p.m. of 1.1 foot. Tides for Kihei and Ma'alaya Bay. High tide at 3:26 p.m. of 2.3 feet. Low tide at 10:11 p.m. of 0.6 feet. Tides for Kona. Low tide at 9:27 p.m. of 0.6 feet. High tide at 1:05 a.m. of 0.9 feet. Sunset Saturday at Kahului, 7:08 p.m. Sunrise Sunday, 5:58 a.m. Sunrise Sunday at Halanka La Summit, 5:51 a.m. Sunset Saturday at Kona, 7:04 p.m. Sunrise Sunday, 5:59 a.m. The ultraviolet index for noon July 26th in Honolulu is 13. This corresponds to a very high exposure level.

at 4 p.m. at Kahului. The sky was fair, with a temperature of 81 degrees. The relative humidity was 64%, and the dew point was 68 degrees. The wind was northeast, at 21 miles an hour, gusting to 36. The barometric pressure was 29.97 inches, or 1,014.9 millibars, and falling. On Lanati, Lanati City was fair, and 77 degrees. Northeast winds were gusting to 36 miles an hour. Elsewhere on the island of Maui, Kapalua, drizzle, 77. On the Big Island, Hilo had light rain and fog and 74 degrees. Kona, partly sunny, 83. Bradshaw was cloudy and 73 degrees. On Oahu, Honolulu was fair and 84 degrees. On Kauai, Lihue had light rain and 81 degrees. Here are the buoy reports at 4 p.m. Wind speeds are in knots. Buoy 51101, wind east at 17. Buoy 51000, wind northeast at 17. Buoy 2, wind east at 16. Buoy 4, wind northeast at 17. Kahului Harbor, east at 13. Puvela buoy, 8 feet, 8 seconds. Buoy data provided by the National Weather Service and the Pacific Islands Ocean Observing System. Here are some wind observations at 4 p.m. Wind speeds are in knots. Kahului northeast at 18, gusting to 31. Kahului Harbor northeast at 15, gusting to 22. Makapulapai east at 13, gusting to 24. Kona southwest at 7. Hilo north at 6. At 11 a.m., Oregon, 2100 UTC, the center of Hurricane Fausto was located near latitude 19.3 north, longitude 137.6 west, about 1319 miles east of Honolulu, about 1138 miles east of Hilo. Fausto is moving toward the west near 14 miles per hour, and this general motion is expected to continue for the next several days. Maximum sustained winds are near 100 miles per hour with higher gusts. Gradual weakening is forecast during the next several days. Hurricane force winds extend outward up to 40 miles from the center, and tropical storm force winds extend outward up to 185 miles. The estimated minimum central pressure is 971 millibars, 28.68 inches. 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The current time is 4:43 p.m. Hawaii Aleutian Standard Time. Breezy trade winds will usher in windward clouds and showers through Monday. Hurricane Fausto is expected to weaken to a tropical storm as it approaches the islands and will potentially bring heavy rain, winds, and surf to portions of the state Tuesday through Wednesday. Trades will fill in Thursday night in the wake of Fausto. Here's your Maui community forecast. High surf advisory for Molokapi, Lanati, Kahoolawe, and Maui. Issued Saturday at 3:51 p.m. Tonight, mostly cloudy in the evening, then clearing. Windward, scattered showers in the evening, then numerous showers after midnight. Leeward, isolated showers. Breezy. Lows 69 to 74 and 54 to 60 upcountry. East winds 15 to 25 miles per hour. Sunday, mostly sunny. Scattered showers windward. Isolated showers leeward. Breezy. Highs 80 to 85 and 70 to 76 upcountry. Northeast winds 15 to 25 miles per hour. Sunday night, partly cloudy. Scattered showers windward. Isolated showers leeward. Breezy. Lows 69 to 74 and 54 to 60 upcountry. Northeast winds 15 to 20 miles per hour. Monday, windward, mostly cloudy, numerous showers. Leeward, partly cloudy, scattered showers. Breezy.

Highs 81 to 86, lows 71 to 76. Upcountry, highs 72 to 78, lows 58 to 64. Northeast winds 15 to 25 miles per hour. Tuesday, showers, breezy. Locally heavy rainfall possible. Highs 82 to 87, lows 71 to 77. Upcountry, highs 73 to 79, lows 60 to 65. Northwest winds 15 to 20 miles per hour. Wednesday, mostly cloudy with showers likely. Locally heavy rainfall possible. Highs 82 to 87, lows 71 to 76. Upcountry, highs 74 to 80, lows 57 to 63. East winds, around 15 miles per hour. Thursday, partly cloudy. Scattered showers. Breezy. Highs 83 to 88, lows 71 to 76. Upcountry, highs 74 to 80, lows 57 to 63. East winds 15 to 25 miles per hour. Here are the forecast high and low temperatures for selected locations. Kahului, low 73, high 86. Hana, low 72, high 82. Haleakala Ranger Station, low 51, high 62. Kapalua, low 73, high 83. Molokati Airport, low 73, high 84. Lanari City, low 68, high 76. Here's the forecast for Haleakala Summit. Issued at 4:32 p.m. Tonight, breezy. Partly cloudy with scattered showers. Lows around 51 at the visitor center to around 53 at the summit. East winds up to 20 miles per hour. Chance of rain 50%. Sunday, mostly sunny with scattered showers. Highs around 62 at the visitor center to around 75 at the summit. East winds up to 15 miles per hour. Chance of rain 50%. Sunday night, partly cloudy with scattered showers. Lows around 51 at the visitor center to around 56 at the summit. East winds up to 15 miles per hour. Chance of rain 50%. Monday, mostly sunny with scattered showers. Highs 61 to 79. Northeast winds 10 to 15 miles per hour. Chance of rain 50%. Sunrise Sunday at Haleakala Summit, 5:51 a.m. Here's the forecast for the following county, Big Island, Hawaii. Tonight, windward, mostly cloudy, numerous showers. Leeward, partly cloudy, isolated showers through the night. Lows 70 to 75. Northeast winds 15 to 20 miles per hour. Sunday, partly sunny windward. Mostly sunny leeward. Scattered showers. Highs 85 to 90. Northeast winds 15 to 20 miles per hour. Sunday night, mostly cloudy windward. Mostly clear leeward. Scattered showers. Lows 70 to 75. Northeast winds 15 to 20 miles per hour. Monday, mostly cloudy windward. Mostly clear leeward. Scattered showers windward. Highs 89 to 94. Lows 71 to 76. Northeast winds, around 15 miles per hour. Tuesday, leeward, mostly cloudy, isolated showers during the day, then scattered showers at night. Windward, scattered showers during the day, then showers at night. Locally heavy rainfall possible. Highs 88 to 93. Lows 72 to 77. Northwest winds, around 15 miles per hour. Wednesday, mostly cloudy. Windward, frequent showers during the day, then scattered showers at night. Leeward, scattered showers during the day, then isolated showers at night. Locally heavy rainfall possible. Highs 87 to 92. Lows 72 to 77. Southeast winds, around 15 miles per hour. Thursday, mostly cloudy windward.

partly cloudy leeward. Scattered showers windward. Isolated showers leeward. Highs 89 to 94. Lows 72 to 77. East winds 15 to 20 miles per hour. The ultraviolet index for noon July 26th in Honolulu is 13. This corresponds to a very high exposure level. At 4 p.m., at Kahului, the sky was fair, with a temperature of 81 degrees. The relative humidity was 64%, and the dew point was 68 degrees. The wind was northeast, at 21 miles an hour, gusting to 36. The barometric pressure was 29.97 inches, or 1,014.9 millibars, and falling. On Lanai, Lanai City was fair, and 77 degrees. Northeast winds were gusting to 36 miles an hour. Elsewhere on the island of Maui, Kapalua, drizzle, 77. On the Big Island, Lilo had light rain and fog and 74 degrees. Kona, partly sunny, 83. Bradshaw was cloudy, and 73 degrees. On Oahu, Honolulu was fair, and 84 degrees. On Kauai, Lihue had light rain, and 81 degrees. Here are the buoy reports at 4 p.m. Wind speeds are in knots. Buoy 51101, wind east at 17. Buoy 51000, wind northeast at 17. Buoy 2, wind east at 16. Buoy 4, wind northeast at 17. Kahului Harbor, east at 13. Pu'uvela Buoy, 8 feet, 8 seconds. Buoy data provided by the National Weather Service and the Pacific Islands Ocean Observing System. Here are some wind observations at 4 p.m. Wind speeds are in knots. Kahului northeast at 18, gusting to 31. Kahului Harbor northeast at 15, gusting to 22. Makapulapai east at 13, gusting to 24. Kona southwest at 7. Lilo north at 6. Small craft advisory. The synopsis for Hawaiian coastal waters. Locally strong trades persist through Sunday. Winds will ease and shift to northeasterly on Monday. Hurricane Fausto is forecast to weaken into a tropical storm before it passes near the islands Tuesday and Wednesday. The forecast for Hawaiian waters within 40 nautical miles, including the channels. Tonight, east-northeast winds 20 to 25 knots. Seas 6 to 9 feet. Wave detail, east 6 feet at 6 seconds and south-southwest 4 feet at 18 seconds. Scattered showers. Sunday, east-northeast winds 20 to 25 knots. Seas 6 to 9 feet. Wave detail, east 6 feet at 15 seconds and south-southwest 4 feet at 16 seconds. Isolated showers. Sunday night, east-northeast winds 20 to 25 knots. Seas 7 to 10 feet. Wave detail, east 6 feet at 14 seconds and south-southwest 4 feet at 15 seconds. Isolated showers. Monday, east-northeast winds 15 to 20 knots. Seas 8 to 10 feet. Wave detail, east 7 feet at 13 seconds and south-southwest 3 feet at 15 seconds. Isolated showers. Monday night, northeast winds 15 to 20 knots. Seas 9 to 12 feet. Scattered showers. Tuesday, north-northeast winds 15 to 20 knots. Seas 11 to 15 feet. Scattered showers. Tuesday night, northeast winds 20 to 25 knots near Kauai and Oahu, northwest 10 to 15 knots elsewhere. Seas 9 to 13 feet. Heavy showers. Wednesday, near Kauai and Oahu, north winds 20 to 25 knots, becoming southeast 15 to 20 knots. Elsewhere, southeast winds 10 to 15 knots. Seas 8 to 11 feet, subsiding to 6 to 8 feet. Heavy showers through the night, then scattered showers through the day. Thursday, east winds 15 to 20 knots, rising to 20 to 25 knots.

see 6 to 7 feet. Scattered showers. More detailed information is available on our webpage at weather.gov/Hawaii. High surf advisory for the following counties in Hawaii: Molokapi, Lanai, Kahoolawe, and Maui. What? Large breaking waves of 7 to 10 feet. Where? South-facing shores of all Hawaiian islands. When? Until 6 a.m. Sunday. Impacts? Moderate. Strong breaking waves and strong currents will make swimming dangerous. Heed all advice from ocean safety officials. When in doubt, don't go out. Issued at 3:02 p.m. The surf forecast for Maui. North-facing shores 1 to 3 feet tonight. 0 to 2 feet Sunday morning, then 1 to 3 feet during the afternoon. West-facing shores 4 to 6 feet tonight. 4 to 6 feet Sunday morning, then 3 to 5 feet during the afternoon. South-facing shores 7 to 10 feet tonight. 7 to 10 feet Sunday morning, then 6 to 8 feet during the afternoon. East-facing shores 4 to 6 feet tonight. 4 to 6 feet Sunday morning, then 6 to 8 feet during the afternoon. At 11 a.m., Oregon, 2100 UTC, the center of Hurricane Fausto was located near latitude 19.3 north, longitude 137.6 west, about 1319 miles east of Honolulu, about 1138 miles east of Iloa. Fausto is moving toward the west near 14 miles per hour, and this general motion is expected to continue for the next several days. Maximum sustained winds are near 100 miles per hour with higher gusts. Gradual weakening is forecast during the next several days. Hurricane force winds extend outward up to 40 miles from the center, and tropical storm force winds extend outward up to 185 miles. The estimated minimum central pressure is 971 millibars, 28.68 inches. 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The current time is 4:57 p.m. Hawaii Aleutian Standard Time. Leahy trade winds will usher in windward clouds and showers through Monday. Hurricane Fausto is expected to weaken to a tropical storm as it approaches the islands and will potentially bring heavy rain, winds, and surf to portions of the state Tuesday through Wednesday. Trades will fill in Thursday night in the wake of Fausto. Here's your Maui community forecast. High surf advisory for Molokapi, Lanai, Kahoolawe, and Maui. Issued Saturday at 3:51 p.m. Tonight, mostly cloudy in the evening, then clearing. Windward, scattered showers in the evening, then numerous showers after midnight. Leeward, isolated showers. Breezy. Lows 69 to 74 and 54 to 60 upcountry. East winds 15 to 25 miles per hour. Sunday, mostly sunny. Scattered showers windward. Isolated showers leeward. Breezy. Highs 80 to 85 and 70 to 76 upcountry. Northeast winds 15 to 25 miles per hour. Sunday night, partly cloudy. Scattered showers windward. Isolated showers leeward. Breezy. Lows 69 to 74 and 54 to 60 upcountry. Northeast winds 15 to 20 miles per hour. Monday, windward, mostly cloudy, numerous showers. Leeward, partly cloudy, scattered showers. Breezy. Highs 81 to 86, lows 71 to 76. Upcountry, highs 72 to 78, lows 58 to 64. Northeast winds 15 to 25 miles per hour. Tuesday, showers, breezy. Locally heavy rainfall possible. Highs 82 to 87, lows 71 to 77. Upcountry, highs 73 to 79, lows 60 to 65. Northwest winds 15 to 20 miles per hour. Wednesday, mostly cloudy with showers.
Likely. Locally heavy rainfall possible. Highs 82 to 87, lows 71 to 76. Upcountry, highs 74 to 80, lows 57 to 63. East winds, around 15 miles per hour. Thursday, partly cloudy. Scattered showers. Breezy. Highs 83 to 88, lows 71 to 76. Upcountry, highs 74 to 80, lows 57 to 63. East winds 15 to 25 miles per hour. Here are the forecast high and low temperatures for selected locations. Kahului, low 73, high 86. Hana, low 72, high 82. Palaukala Ranger Station, low 51, high 62. Kapalua, low 73, high 83. Molokati Airport, low 73, high 84. Lanari City, low 68, high 76. Here's the forecast for Haleakala Summit. Issued at 4:32 p.m. Tonight, breezy. Partly cloudy with scattered showers. Lows around 51 at the visitor center to around 53 at the summit. East winds up to 20 miles per hour. Chance of rain 50%. Sunday, mostly sunny with scattered showers. Highs around 62 at the visitor center to around 75 at the summit. East winds up to 15 miles per hour. Chance of rain 50%. Sunday night, partly cloudy with scattered showers. Lows around 51 at the visitor center to around 56 at the summit. East winds up to 15 miles per hour. Chance of rain 50%. Monday, mostly sunny with scattered showers. Highs 61 to 79. Northeast winds 10 to 15 miles per hour. Chance of rain 50%. Sunrise Sunday at Haleakala Summit, 5:51 a.m. Here's the forecast for the following county, Big Island, Hawaii. Tonight, windward, mostly cloudy, numerous showers. Leeward, partly cloudy, isolated showers through the night. Lows 70 to 75. Northeast winds 15 to 20 miles per hour. Sunday, partly sunny windward. Mostly sunny leeward. Scattered showers. Highs 85 to 90. Northeast winds 15 to 20 miles per hour. Sunday night, mostly cloudy windward. Mostly clear leeward. Scattered showers. Lows 70 to 75. Northeast winds 15 to 20 miles per hour. Monday, mostly cloudy windward. Mostly clear leeward. Scattered showers windward. Highs 89 to 94. Lows 71 to 76. Northeast winds, around 15 miles per hour. Tuesday, leeward, mostly cloudy, isolated showers during the day, then scattered showers at night. Windward, scattered showers during the day, then showers at night. Locally heavy rainfall possible. Highs 88 to 93. Lows 72 to 77. Northwest winds, around 15 miles per hour. Wednesday, mostly cloudy. Windward, frequent showers during the day, then scattered showers at night. Leeward, scattered showers during the day, then isolated showers at night. Locally heavy rainfall possible. Highs 87 to 92. Lows 72 to 77. Southeast winds, around 15 miles per hour. Thursday, mostly cloudy windward. Partly cloudy leeward. Scattered showers windward. Isolated showers leeward. Highs 89 to 94. Lows 72 to 77. East winds 15 to 20 miles per hour. The ultraviolet index for noon July 26th in Honolulu is 13. This corresponds to a very high exposure level. At 4 p.m., at Kahului, the sky was fair, with a temperature of 81 degrees. The relative humidity was 64%, and the dew point was 68 degrees.

breeze. The wind was northeast at 21 miles an hour, gusting to 36. The barometric pressure was 29.97 inches, or 1,014.9 millibars, and falling. On Lanari, Lanari City was fair, and 77 degrees. Northeast winds were gusting to 36 miles an hour. Elsewhere on the island of Maui, Kapalua, drizzle, 77. On the Big Island, Hilo had light rain and fog and 74 degrees. Kona, partly sunny, 83. Bradshaw was cloudy and 73 degrees. On Oahu, Honolulu was fair and 84 degrees. On Kauai, Lihue had light rain and 81 degrees. Here are the buoy reports at 4 p.m. Wind speeds are in knots. Buoy 51101, wind east at 17. Buoy 51000, wind northeast at 17. Buoy 2, wind east at 16. Buoy 4, wind northeast at 17. Kahului Harbor, east at 13. Pauvela Buoy, 8 feet, 8 seconds. Buoy data provided by the National Weather Service and the Pacific Islands Ocean Observing System. Here are some wind observations at 4 p.m. Wind speeds are in knots. Kahului northeast at 18, gusting to 31. Kahului Harbor northeast at 15, gusting to 22. Makapurlapai east at 13, gusting to 24. Kona southwest at 7. Hilo north at 6. Issued at 3.07 p.m. Tides for Kahului. Low tide at 8.52 p.m. of 1 foot. High tide at 11.14 p.m. of 1.1 foot. Tides for Kihei and Maalaea Bay. High tide at 3.26 p.m. of 2.3 feet. Low tide at 10.11 p.m. of 0.6 feet. Tides for Kona. Low tide at 9.27 p.m. of 0.6 feet. High tide at 1.05 a.m. of 0.9 feet. Sunset Saturday at Kahului, 7.08 p.m. Sunrise Sunday, 5.58 a.m. Sunrise Sunday at Haleakala Summit, 5.51 a.m. Sunset Saturday at Kona, 7.04 p.m. Sunrise Sunday, 5.59 a.m. Small craft advisory. The synopsis for Hawaiian coastal waters. Locally strong trades persist through Sunday. Winds will ease and shift to northeasterly on Monday. Hurricane Fausto is forecast to weaken into a tropical storm before it passes near the islands Tuesday and Wednesday. The forecast for Hawaiian waters within 40 nautical miles, including the channels. Tonight, east-northeast winds 20 to 25 knots. Seas 6 to 9 feet. Wave detail, east 6 feet at 6 seconds and south-southwest 4 feet at 18 seconds. Scattered showers. Sunday, east-northeast winds 20 to 25 knots. Seas 6 to 9 feet. Wave detail, east 6 feet at 15 seconds and south-southwest 4 feet at 16 seconds. Isolated showers. Sunday night, east-northeast winds 20 to 25 knots. Seas 7 to 10 feet. Wave detail, east 6 feet at 14 seconds and south-southwest 4 feet at 15 seconds. Isolated showers. Monday, east-northeast winds 15 to 20 knots. Seas 8 to 10 feet. Wave detail, east 7 feet at 13 seconds and south-southwest 3 feet at 15 seconds. Isolated showers. Monday night, northeast winds 15 to 20 knots. Seas 9 to 12 feet. Scattered showers. Tuesday, north-northeast winds 15 to 20 knots. Seas 11 to 15 feet. Scattered showers. Tuesday night, northeast winds 20 to 25 knots near Kauai and Oahu, northwest 10 to 15 knots elsewhere. Seas 9 to 13 feet. Heavy showers. Wednesday, near Kauai and Oahu, north winds 20 to 25 knots, becoming southeast 15 to 20 knots.
southeast winds 10 to 15 knots. Seas 8 to 11 feet, subsiding to 6 to 8 feet. Heavy showers through the night, then scattered showers through the day. Thursday, east winds 15 to 20 knots, rising to 20 to 25 knots. Seas 6 to 7 feet. Scattered showers. More detailed information is available on our webpage at weather.gov/Hawaii. High surf advisory for the following counties in Hawaii: Molokai, Lanai, Kahoolawe, and Maui. What? Large breaking waves of 7 to 10 feet. Where? South-facing shores of all Hawaiian islands. When? Until 6 a.m. Sunday. Impacts: moderate. Strong breaking waves and strong currents will make swimming dangerous. Heed all advice from ocean safety officials. When in doubt, don't go out. During hurricane or tropical storm event, if you live inland away from the beach and away from low-lying areas, and your home is well constructed, stay at home. Once a hurricane or tropical storm arrives in your area, remain indoors in an interior room. Blowing debris can be deadly. Travel should be avoided. Form a disaster plan now and have a disaster supply kit on hand. Emergency preparedness, the responsibility of each individual. Take time now and be prepared. 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Breezy trade winds will usher in windward clouds and showers through Monday. Hurricane Fausto is expected to weaken to a tropical storm as it approaches the islands and will potentially bring heavy rain, winds, and surf to portions of the state Tuesday through Wednesday. Trades will fill in Thursday night in the wake of Fausto. Here's your Maui community forecast. High surf advisory for Molokai, Lanai, Kahoolawe, and Maui. Issued Saturday at 3:51 p.m. Tonight, mostly cloudy in the evening, then clearing. Windward, scattered showers in the evening, then numerous showers after midnight. Leeward, isolated showers. Breezy. Lows 69 to 74 and 54 to 60 upcountry. East winds 15 to 25 miles per hour. Sunday, mostly sunny. Scattered showers windward. Isolated showers leeward. Breezy. Highs 80 to 85 and 70 to 76 upcountry. Northeast winds 15 to 25 miles per hour. Sunday night, partly cloudy. Scattered showers windward. Isolated showers leeward. Breezy. Lows 69 to 74 and 54 to 60 upcountry. Northeast winds 15 to 20 miles per hour. Monday, windward, mostly cloudy, numerous showers. Leeward, partly cloudy, scattered showers. Breezy. Highs 81 to 86, lows 71 to 76. Upcountry, highs 72 to 78, lows 58 to 64. Northeast winds 15 to 25 miles per hour. Tuesday, showers, breezy. Locally heavy rainfall possible. Highs 82 to 87, lows 71 to 77. Upcountry, highs 73 to 79, lows 60 to 65. Northwest winds 15 to 20 miles per hour. Wednesday, mostly cloudy with showers likely. Locally heavy rainfall possible. Highs 82 to 87, lows 71 to 76. Upcountry, highs 74 to 80, lows 57 to 63. East winds, around 15 miles per hour. Thursday.

partly cloudy. Scattered showers. Breezy. Highs 83 to 88, lows 71 to 76. Upcountry, highs 74 to 80, lows 57 to 63. East winds 15 to 25 miles per hour. Here are the forecast high and low temperatures for selected locations. Kahului, low 73, high 86. Hana, low 72, high 82. Haleakala Ranger Station, low 51, high 62. Kapalua, low 73, high 83. Molokai Airport, low 73, high 84. Lanai City, low 68, high 76. Here's the forecast for Haleakala Summit. Issued at 4:32 p.m. Tonight, breezy. Partly cloudy with scattered showers. Lows around 51 at the visitor center to around 53 at the summit. East winds up to 20 miles per hour. Chance of rain 50%. Sunday, mostly sunny with scattered showers. Highs around 62 at the visitor center to around 75 at the summit. East winds up to 15 miles per hour. Chance of rain 50%. Sunday night, partly cloudy with scattered showers. Lows around 51 at the visitor center to around 56 at the summit. East winds up to 15 miles per hour. Chance of rain 50%. Monday, mostly sunny with scattered showers. Highs 61 to 79. Northeast winds 10 to 15 miles per hour. Chance of rain 50%. Sunrise Sunday at Haleakala Summit, 5:51 a.m. Here's the forecast for the following county, Big Island, Hawaii. Tonight, windward, mostly cloudy, numerous showers. Leeward, partly cloudy, isolated showers through the night. Lows 70 to 75. Northeast winds 15 to 20 miles per hour. Sunday, partly sunny windward. Mostly sunny leeward. Scattered showers. Highs 85 to 90. Northeast winds 15 to 20 miles per hour. Sunday night, mostly cloudy windward. Mostly clear leeward. Scattered showers. Lows 70 to 75. Northeast winds 15 to 20 miles per hour. Monday, mostly cloudy windward. Mostly clear leeward. Scattered showers windward. Highs 89 to 94. Lows 71 to 76. Northeast winds, around 15 miles per hour. Tuesday, leeward, mostly cloudy, isolated showers during the day, then scattered showers at night. Windward, scattered showers during the day, then showers at night. Locally heavy rainfall possible. Highs 88 to 93. Lows 72 to 77. Northwest winds, around 15 miles per hour. Wednesday, mostly cloudy. Windward, frequent showers during the day, then scattered showers at night. Leeward, scattered showers during the day, then isolated showers at night. Locally heavy rainfall possible. Highs 87 to 92. Lows 72 to 77. Southeast winds, around 15 miles per hour. Thursday, mostly cloudy windward. Partly cloudy leeward. Scattered showers windward. Isolated showers leeward. Highs 89 to 94. Lows 72 to 77. East winds 15 to 20 miles per hour. The ultraviolet index for noon July 26th in Honolulu is 13. This corresponds to a very high exposure level. At 5 p.m., at Kahului, the sky was mostly sunny, with a temperature of 80 degrees. The relative humidity was 66%, and the dew point was 68 degrees. The wind was northeast, at 17 miles an hour, gusting to 35. The barometric pressure was 29.96 inches, or 1,014.5 millibars, and falling. On Lanai, Lanai City was mostly sunny, and 7

36 degrees. Northeast winds were gusting to 36 miles an hour. Elsewhere on the island of Maui, Kapalua, mostly sunny, 79. On the Big Island, Hilo had light rain and fog and 74 degrees. Kona, mostly sunny, 83. Bradshaw was partly sunny and 70 degrees. On Oahu, Honolulu was mostly sunny and 83 degrees. On Kauai, Lihue had light rain and 79 degrees. Here are the buoy reports at 5 p.m. Wind speeds are in knots. Buoy 51101, wind east at 17. Buoy 51000, wind northeast at 17. Buoy 2, east at 17, 7 feet, 17 seconds. Buoy 4, northeast at 16, 9 feet, 8 seconds. Kahului Harbor, east at 15. Puvela Buoy, 7 feet, 8 seconds. Buoy data provided by the National Weather Service and the Pacific Islands Ocean Observing System. Here are some wind observations at 4 p.m. Wind speeds are in knots. Kahului northeast at 18, gusting to 31. Kahului Harbor northeast at 15, gusting to 22. Makapulapai east at 13, gusting to 24. Kona southwest at 7. Hilo north at 6. Small craft advisory. The synopsis for Hawaiian coastal waters. Locally strong trades persist through Sunday. Winds will ease and shift to northeasterly on Monday. Hurricane Fausto is forecast to weaken into a tropical storm before it passes near the islands Tuesday and Wednesday. The forecast for Hawaiian waters within 40 nautical miles, including the channels. Tonight, east-northeast winds 20 to 25 knots. Seas 6 to 9 feet. Wave detail, east 6 feet at 6 seconds and south-southwest 4 feet at 18 seconds. Scattered showers. Sunday, east-northeast winds 20 to 25 knots. Seas 6 to 9 feet. Wave detail, east 6 feet at 15 seconds and south-southwest 4 feet at 16 seconds. Isolated showers. Sunday night, east-northeast winds 20 to 25 knots. Seas 7 to 10 feet. Wave detail, east 6 feet at 14 seconds and south-southwest 4 feet at 15 seconds. Isolated showers. Monday, east-northeast winds 15 to 20 knots. Seas 8 to 10 feet. Wave detail, east 7 feet at 13 seconds and south-southwest 3 feet at 15 seconds. Isolated showers. Monday night, northeast winds 15 to 20 knots. Seas 9 to 12 feet. Scattered showers. Tuesday, north-northeast winds 15 to 20 knots. Seas 11 to 15 feet. Scattered showers. Tuesday night, northeast winds 20 to 25 knots near Kauai and Oahu, northwest 10 to 15 knots elsewhere. Seas 9 to 13 feet. Heavy showers. Wednesday, near Kauai and Oahu, north winds 20 to 25 knots, becoming southeast 15 to 20 knots. Elsewhere, southeast winds 10 to 15 knots. Seas 8 to 11 feet, subsiding to 6 to 8 feet. Heavy showers through the night, then scattered showers through the day. Thursday, east winds 15 to 20 knots, rising to 20 to 25 knots. Seas 6 to 7 feet. Scattered showers. More detailed information is available on our webpage at weather.gov/Hawaii. High surf advisory for the following counties in Hawaii: Molokaʻi, Lanai, Kahoʻolawe, and Maui. What? Large breaking waves of 7 to 10 feet. Where? South facing shores of all Hawaiian islands. When? Until 6 a.m. Sunday. Impacts, moderate. Strong breaking waves and strong currents will make swimming dangerous. Heed all advice from ocean safety officials. When in doubt, don't go out. Issued at 3:02 p.m. The surf forecast for Maui,

about 12, 39 miles east of Honolulu. About 10, 59 miles east of Ilo. Foster was moving toward the west near 13 miles per hour, and this general motion is expected to continue for the next several days. Maximum sustained winds are near 100 miles per hour with higher gusts. Gradual weakening is forecast during the next several days. Hurricane force winds extend outward up to 50 miles from the center, and tropical storm force winds extend outward up to 185 miles. The estimated minimum central pressure is 971 millibars, 28.68 inches. 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Breezy trade winds will usher in windward clouds and showers through Monday. Hurricane Fausto is expected to weaken to a tropical storm as it approaches the islands and will potentially bring heavy rain, winds and surf to portions of the state Tuesday through Wednesday. Trades will fill in Thursday night in the wake of Fausto. Here's your Maui community forecast. High surf advisory for Molokapi, Lanai, Kahoolawe and Maui. Issued Saturday at 3:51 p.m. Tonight, mostly cloudy in the evening, then clearing. Windward, scattered showers in the evening, then numerous showers after midnight. Leeward, isolated showers. Breezy. Lows 69 to 74, and 54 to 60 upcountry. East winds 15 to 25 miles per hour. Sunday, mostly sunny. Scattered showers windward. Isolated showers leeward. Breezy. Highs 80 to 85, and 70 to 76 upcountry. Northeast winds 15 to 25 miles per hour. Sunday night, partly cloudy. Scattered showers windward. Isolated showers leeward. Breezy. Lows 69 to 74, and 54 to 60 upcountry. Northeast winds 15 to 20 miles per hour. Monday, windward, mostly cloudy, numerous showers. Leeward, partly cloudy, scattered showers. Breezy. Highs 81 to 86, lows 71 to 76. Upcountry, highs 72 to 78, lows 58 to 64. Northeast winds 15 to 25 miles per hour. Tuesday, showers, breezy. Locally heavy rainfall possible. Highs 82 to 87, lows 71 to 77. Upcountry, highs 73 to 79, lows 60 to 65. Northwest winds 15 to 20 miles per hour. Wednesday, mostly cloudy with showers likely. Locally heavy rainfall possible. Highs 82 to 87, lows 71 to 76. Upcountry, highs 74 to 80, lows 57 to 63. East winds, around 15 miles per hour. Thursday, partly cloudy. Scattered showers. Breezy. Highs 83 to 88, lows 71 to 76. Upcountry, highs 74 to 80, lows 57 to 63. East winds 15 to 25 miles per hour. Here are the forecast high and low temperatures for selected locations. Kahului, low 73, high 86. Hana, low 72, high 82. Haleakala Ranger Station, low 51, high 62. Kapalua, low 73, high 83. Molokati Airport, low 73, high 84. Lanai City, low 68, high 76. Every home should have a disaster supply kit for hurricane.

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Breezy trade winds will usher in windward clouds and showers through Monday. Hurricane Fausto is expected to weaken to a tropical storm as it approaches the islands and will potentially bring heavy rain, winds, and surf to portions of the state Tuesday through Wednesday. Trades will fill in Thursday night in the wake of Fausto. Here's your Maui community forecast. High surf advisory for Molokati, Lanai, Kahoolawe, and Maui. Issued Saturday at 3:51 p.m. Tonight, mostly cloudy in the evening, then clearing. Windward, scattered showers in the evening, then numerous showers after midnight. Leeward, isolated showers. Breezy. Showers after midnight. Leeward, isolated showers. Breezy. Lows 69 to 74 and 54 to 60 upcountry. East winds 15 to 25 miles per hour. Sunday, mostly sunny. Scattered showers windward. Isolated showers leeward. Breezy. Highs 80 to 85 and 70 to 76 upcountry. Northeast winds 15 to 25 miles per hour. Sunday night, partly cloudy. Scattered showers windward. Isolated showers leeward. Breezy. Lows 69 to 74 and 54 to 60 upcountry. Northeast winds 15 to 20 miles per hour. Monday, windward, mostly cloudy, numerous showers. Leeward, partly cloudy, scattered showers. Breezy. Highs 81 to 86, lows 71 to 76. Upcountry, highs 72 to 78, lows 58 to 64. Northeast winds 15 to 25 miles per hour. Tuesday, showers, breezy. Locally heavy rainfall possible. Highs 82 to 87, lows 71 to 77. Upcountry, highs 73 to 79, lows 60 to 65. Northwest winds 15 to 20 miles per hour. Wednesday, mostly cloudy with showers likely. Locally heavy rainfall possible. Highs 82 to 87, lows 71 to 76. Upcountry, highs 74 to 80, lows 57 to 63. East winds, around 15 miles per hour. Thursday, partly cloudy. Scattered showers. Breezy. Highs 83 to 88, lows 71 to 76. Upcountry, highs 74 to 80, lows 57 to 63. East winds 15 to 25 miles per hour. Here are the forecast high and low temperatures for selected locations. Kahului, low 73, high 86. Hana, low 72, high 82. Haleakala Ranger Station, low 51, high 62. Kapalua, low 73, high 83. Molokati Airport, low 73, high 84. Lanai City, low 68, high 76. Here's the forecast.

for Halerica Law Summit, issued at 4:32 p.m. Tonight, breezy. Partly cloudy with scattered showers. Lows around 51 at the visitor center to around 53 at the summit. East winds up to 20 miles per hour. Chance of rain 50%. Sunday, mostly sunny with scattered showers. Highs around 62 at the visitor center to around 75 at the summit. East winds up to 15 miles per hour. Chance of rain 50%. Sunday night, partly cloudy with scattered showers. Lows around 51 at the visitor center to around 56 at the summit. East winds up to 15 miles per hour. Chance of rain 50%. Monday, mostly sunny with scattered showers. Highs 61 to 79. Northeast winds 10 to 15 miles per hour. Chance of rain 50%. Sunrise Sunday at Halerica Law Summit, 5:51 a.m. Here's the forecast for the following county, Big Island, Hawaii. Tonight, windward, mostly cloudy, numerous showers. Leeward, partly cloudy, isolated showers through the night. Lows 70 to 75. Northeast winds 15 to 20 miles per hour. Sunday, partly sunny windward. Mostly sunny leeward. Scattered showers. Highs 85 to 90. Northeast winds 15 to 20 miles per hour. Sunday night, mostly cloudy windward. Mostly clear leeward. Scattered showers. Lows 70 to 75. Northeast winds 15 to 20 miles per hour. Monday, mostly cloudy windward. Mostly clear leeward. Scattered showers windward. Highs 89 to 94. Lows 71 to 76. Northeast winds, around 15 miles per hour. Tuesday, leeward, mostly cloudy, isolated showers during the day, then scattered showers at night. Windward, scattered showers during the day, then showers at night. Locally heavy rainfall possible. Highs 88 to 93. Lows 72 to 77. Northwest winds, around 15 miles per hour. Wednesday, mostly cloudy. Windward, frequent showers during the day, then scattered showers at night. Leeward, scattered showers during the day, then isolated showers at night. Locally heavy rainfall possible. Highs 87 to 92. Lows 72 to 77. Southeast winds, around 15 miles per hour. Thursday, mostly cloudy windward. Partly cloudy leeward. Scattered showers windward. Isolated showers leeward. Highs 89 to 94. Lows 72 to 77. East winds 15 to 20 miles per hour. Issued at 3:07 p.m. Tides for Kahului. Low tide at 8:52 p.m. of 1 foot. High tide at 11:14 p.m. of 1.1 foot. Tides for Kihei and Ma'alai Bay. High tide at 3:26 p.m. of 2.3 feet. Low tide at 10:11 p.m. of 0.6 feet. Tides for Kona. Low tide at 9:27 p.m. of 0.6 feet. High tide at 1:05 a.m. of 0.9 feet. Sunset Saturday at Kahului, 7:08 p.m. Sunrise Sunday, 5:58 a.m. Sunrise Sunday at Halerica Law Summit, 5:51 a.m. Sunset Saturday at Kona, 7:04 p.m. Sunrise Sunday, 5:59 a.m. The ultraviolet index for noon July 26th in Honolulu is 13. This corresponds to a very high exposure level. At 5 p.m., at Kahului, the sky was mostly sunny, with a temperature of 80 degrees. The relative humidity was 66%, and the dew point was 68 degrees. The wind was northeast, at 17 miles an hour, gusting to 35. The barometric pressure was 29.96 inches, or 1014.5 millibars, and falling.

at Lanari City, mostly sunny and 76 degrees. Northeast winds were gusting to 36 miles an hour. At Kapalua, the sky was mostly sunny and the temperature was 79. At Hilo, the sky was cloudy and the temperature was 74. At Kona, mostly sunny and 85 degrees. At Bradshaw, the sky was mostly sunny and the temperature was 68. At Honolulu, mostly sunny and 83 degrees. At Lihue, light rain was reported with a temperature of 79. Here are the buoy reports at 5 p.m. Wind speeds are in knots. Buoy 51101, wind east at 17. Buoy 51000, wind northeast at 17. Buoy 2, wind east at 17. Buoy 4, wind northeast at 16. Kahului Harbor, east at 17. Pu'uvela buoy, 7 feet, 8 seconds. Buoy data provided by the National Weather Service and the Pacific Islands Ocean Observing System. Here are some wind observations at 5 p.m. Wind speeds are in knots. Kahului northeast at 15, gusting to 30. Kahului Harbor northeast at 19. Makapulapai east at 14, gusting to 25. Kona variable at 6. Hilo northwest at 6. At 5 p.m., 0300 UTC, the center of Hurricane Fausto was located near latitude 19.5 north, longitude 138.8 west, about 1239 miles east of Honolulu, about 1059 miles east of Hilo. Fausto is moving toward the west near 13 miles per hour, and this general motion is expected to continue for the next several days. Maximum sustained winds are near 100 miles per hour with higher gusts. Gradual weakening is forecast during the next several days. Hurricane force winds extend outward up to 50 miles from the center, and tropical storm force winds extend outward up to 185 miles. The estimated minimum central pressure is 971 millibars, 28.68 inches. 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The current time is 5:43 p.m. Hawaii Aleutian Standard Time. 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Breezy trade winds will usher in windward clouds and showers through Monday. Hurricane Fausto is expected to weaken to a tropical storm as it approaches the islands and will potentially bring heavy rain, winds, and surf to portions of the state Tuesday through Wednesday. Trades will fill in Thursday night in the wake of Fausto. Here's your Maui community forecast. High surf advisory for Molokai, Lanai, Kahoolawe, and Maui. Issued Saturday at 3:51 p.m. Tonight, mostly cloudy in the evening, then clearing. Windward, scattered showers in the evening, then numerous showers after midnight. Leeward, isolated showers. Breezy. Lows 69 to 74 and 54 to 60 upcountry. East winds 15 to 25 miles per hour. Sunday, mostly sunny. Scattered showers windward. Isolated showers leeward. Breezy. Highs 80 to 85 and 70 to 76 upcountry. Northeast winds 15 to 25 miles per hour. Sunday night, partly cloudy. Scattered showers windward. Isolated showers leeward. Breezy. Lows 69 to 74 and 54 to 60 upcountry. Northeast winds 15 to 20 miles per hour. Monday, windward, mostly cloudy, numerous showers. Leeward, partly cloudy, scattered showers. Breezy.

81 to 86, lows 71 to 76. Upcountry, highs 72 to 78, lows 58 to 64. Northeast winds 15 to 25 miles per hour. Tuesday, showers, breezy. Locally heavy rainfall possible. Highs 82 to 87, lows 71 to 77. Upcountry, highs 73 to 79, lows 60 to 65. Northwest winds 15 to 20 miles per hour. Wednesday, mostly cloudy with showers likely. Locally heavy rainfall possible. Highs 82 to 87, lows 71 to 76. Upcountry, highs 74 to 80, lows 57 to 63. East winds, around 15 miles per hour. Thursday, partly cloudy. Scattered showers. Breezy. Highs 83 to 88, lows 71 to 76. Upcountry, highs 74 to 80, lows 57 to 63. East winds 15 to 25 miles per hour. Here are the forecast high and low temperatures for selected locations. Kahului, low 73, high 86. Hana, low 72, high 82. Haleakala Ranger Station, low 51, high 62. Kapalua, low 73, high 83. Molokati Airport, low 73, high 84. Lanari City, low 68, high 76. Here's the forecast for Haleakala Summit. Issued at 4:32 p.m. Tonight, breezy. Partly cloudy with scattered showers. Lows around 51 at the visitor center to around 53 at the summit. East winds up to 20 miles per hour. Chance of rain 50%. Sunday, mostly sunny with scattered showers. Highs around 62 at the visitor center to around 75 at the summit. East winds up to 15 miles per hour. Chance of rain 50%. Sunday night, partly cloudy with scattered showers. Lows around 51 at the visitor center to around 56 at the summit. East winds up to 15 miles per hour. Chance of rain 50%. Monday, mostly sunny with scattered showers. Highs 61 to 79. Northeast winds 10 to 15 miles per hour. Chance of rain 50%. Sunrise Sunday at Haleakala Summit, 5:51 a.m. Here's the forecast for the following county, Big Island, Hawaii. Tonight, windward, mostly cloudy, numerous showers. Leeward, partly cloudy, isolated showers through the night. Lows 70 to 75. Northeast winds 15 to 20 miles per hour. Sunday, partly sunny windward. Mostly sunny leeward. Scattered showers. Highs 85 to 90. Northeast winds 15 to 20 miles per hour. Sunday night, mostly cloudy windward. Mostly clear leeward. Scattered showers. Lows 70 to 75. Northeast winds 15 to 20 miles per hour. Monday, mostly cloudy windward. Mostly clear leeward. Scattered showers windward. Highs 89 to 94. Lows 71 to 76. Northeast winds, around 15 miles per hour. Tuesday, leeward, mostly cloudy, isolated showers during the day, then scattered showers at night. Windward, scattered showers during the day, then showers at night. Locally heavy rainfall possible. Highs 88 to 93. Lows 72 to 77. Northwest winds, around 15 miles per hour. Wednesday, mostly cloudy. Windward, frequent showers during the day, then scattered showers at night. Leeward, scattered showers during the day, then isolated showers at night. Locally heavy rainfall possible. Highs 87 to 92. Lows 72 to 77. Southeast winds, around 15 miles per hour. Thursday, mostly cloudy windward.

be cloudy leeward. Scattered showers windward. Isolated showers leeward. Highs 89 to 94. Lows 72 to 77. East winds 15 to 20 miles per hour. The ultraviolet index for noon July 26th in Honolulu is 13. This corresponds to a very high exposure level. At 5 p.m., at Kahului, the sky was mostly sunny, with a temperature of 80 degrees. The relative humidity was 66%, and the dew point was 68 degrees. The wind was northeast, at 17 miles an hour, gusting to 35. The barometric pressure was 29.96 inches, or 1,014.5 millibars, and falling. At Lanari City, mostly sunny, and 76 degrees. Northeast winds were gusting to 36 miles an hour. At Kapalua, the sky was mostly sunny, and the temperature was 79. At Hilo, the sky was cloudy, and the temperature was 74. At Kona, mostly sunny, and 85 degrees. At Bradshaw, the sky was mostly sunny, and the temperature was 68. At Honolulu, mostly sunny, and 83 degrees. At Lihue, light rain was reported, with a temperature of 79. Here are the buoy reports at 5 p.m. Wind speeds are in knots. Buoy 51101, wind east at 17. Buoy 51000, wind northeast at 17. Buoy 2, wind east at 17. Buoy 4, wind northeast at 16. Kahului Harbor, east at 17. Uvala buoy, 7 feet, 8 seconds. Buoy data provided by the National Weather Service and the Pacific Islands Ocean Observing System. Here are some wind observations at 5 p.m. Wind speeds are in knots. Kahului northeast at 15, gusting to 30. Kahului Harbor northeast at 19. Makapulapai east at 14, gusting to 25. Kona north at 10. Hilo northwest at 6. Small craft advisory. The synopsis for Hawaiian coastal waters. Locally strong trades persist through Sunday. Winds will ease and shift to northeasterly on Monday. Hurricane Fausto is forecast to weaken into a tropical storm before it passes near the islands Tuesday and Wednesday. The forecast for Hawaiian waters within 40 nautical miles, including the channels. Tonight, east-northeast winds 20 to 25 knots. Seas 6 to 9 feet. Wave detail, east 6 feet at 6 seconds and south-southwest 4 feet at 18 seconds. Scattered showers. Sunday, east-northeast winds 20 to 25 knots. Seas 6 to 9 feet. Wave detail, east 6 feet at 15 seconds and south-southwest 4 feet at 16 seconds. Isolated showers. Sunday night, east-northeast winds 20 to 25 knots. Seas 7 to 10 feet. Wave detail, east 6 feet at 14 seconds and south-southwest 4 feet at 15 seconds. Isolated showers. Monday, east-northeast winds 15 to 20 knots. Seas 8 to 10 feet. Wave detail, east 7 feet at 13 seconds and south-southwest 3 feet at 15 seconds. Isolated showers. Monday night, northeast winds 15 to 20 knots. Seas 9 to 12 feet. Scattered showers. Tuesday, north-northeast winds 15 to 20 knots. Seas 11 to 15 feet. Scattered showers. Tuesday night, northeast winds 20 to 25 knots near Kauai and Oahu, northwest 10 to 15 knots elsewhere. Seas 9 to 13 feet. Heavy showers. Wednesday, near Kauai and Oahu, north winds 20 to 25 knots, becoming southeast 15 to 20 knots. Elsewhere, southeast winds 10 to 15 knots. Seas 8 to 11 feet, subsiding to 6 to 8 feet. Heavy showers through the night, then scattered showers through the day. Thursday, east winds 15 to 20 knots, rising to 20 to 25 knots.
see 6 to 7 feet. Scattered showers. More detailed information is available on our webpage at weather.gov/Hawaii. High surf advisory for the following counties in Hawaii: Molokati, Lanai, Kahoolawe, and Maui. What? Large breaking waves of 7 to 10 feet. Where? South-facing shores of all Hawaiian islands. When? Until 6 a.m. Sunday. Impacts? Moderate. Strong breaking waves and strong currents will make swimming dangerous. Heed all advice from ocean safety officials. When in doubt, don't go out. Issued at 3:02 p.m. The surf forecast for Maui. North-facing shores 1 to 3 feet tonight. 0 to 2 feet Sunday morning, then 1 to 3 feet during the afternoon. West-facing shores 4 to 6 feet tonight. 4 to 6 feet Sunday morning, then 3 to 5 feet during the afternoon. South-facing shores 7 to 10 feet tonight. 7 to 10 feet Sunday morning, then 6 to 8 feet during the afternoon. East-facing shores 4 to 6 feet tonight. 4 to 6 feet Sunday morning, then 6 to 8 feet during the afternoon. At 5 p.m., or 0300 UTC, the center of Hurricane Fausto was located near latitude 19.5 north, longitude 138.8 west, about 1239 miles east of Honolulu, about 1059 miles east of Iloa. Fausto is moving toward the west near 13 miles per hour, and this general motion is expected to continue for the next several days. Maximum sustained winds are near 100 miles per hour with higher gusts. Gradual weakening is forecast during the next several days. Hurricane force winds extend outward up to 50 miles from the center, and tropical storm force winds extend outward up to 185 miles. The estimated minimum central pressure is 971 millibars, 28.68 inches. 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Preheat trade winds will usher in windward clouds and showers through Monday. Hurricane Fausto is expected to weaken to a tropical storm as it approaches the islands and will potentially bring heavy rain, winds, and surf to portions of the state Tuesday through Wednesday. Trades will fill in Thursday night in the wake of Fausto. Here's your Maui community forecast. High surf advisory for Molokati, Lanai, Kahoolawe, and Maui. Issued Saturday at 3:51 p.m. Tonight, mostly cloudy in the evening, then clearing. Windward, scattered showers in the evening, then numerous showers after midnight. Leeward, isolated showers. Breezy. Lows 69 to 74 and 54 to 60 upcountry. East winds 15 to 25 miles per hour. Sunday, mostly sunny. Scattered showers windward. Isolated showers leeward. Breezy. Highs 80 to 85 and 70 to 76 upcountry. Northeast winds 15 to 25 miles per hour. Sunday night, partly cloudy. Scattered showers windward. Isolated showers leeward. Breezy. Lows 69 to 74 and 54 to 60 upcountry. Northeast winds 15 to 20 miles per hour. Monday, windward, mostly cloudy, numerous showers. Leeward, partly cloudy, scattered showers. Breezy. Highs 81 to 86, lows 71 to 76. Upcountry, highs 72 to 78, lows 58 to 64. Northeast winds 15 to 25 miles per hour.

Tuesday, showers, breezy. Locally heavy rainfall possible. Highs 82 to 87, lows 71 to 77. Upcountry, highs 73 to 79, lows 60 to 65. Northwest winds 15 to 20 miles per hour. Wednesday, mostly cloudy with showers likely. Locally heavy rainfall possible. Highs 82 to 87, lows 71 to 76. Upcountry, highs 74 to 80, lows 57 to 63. East winds, around 15 miles per hour. Thursday, partly cloudy. Scattered showers. Breezy. Highs 83 to 88, lows 71 to 76. Upcountry, highs 74 to 80, lows 57 to 63. East winds 15 to 25 miles per hour. Here are the forecast high and low temperatures for selected locations. Kahului, low 73, high 86. Hana, low 72, high 82. Haleakala Ranger Station, low 51, high 62. Kapalua, low 73, high 83. Molokati Airport, low 73, high 84. Lanari City, low 68, high 76. Here's the forecast for Haleakala Summit. Issued at 4:32 p.m. Tonight, breezy. Partly cloudy with scattered showers. Lows around 51 at the visitor center to around 53 at the summit. East winds up to 20 miles per hour. Chance of rain 50%. Sunday, mostly sunny with scattered showers. Highs around 62 at the visitor center to around 75 at the summit. East winds up to 15 miles per hour. Chance of rain 50%. Sunday night, partly cloudy with scattered showers. Lows around 51 at the visitor center to around 56 at the summit. East winds up to 15 miles per hour. Chance of rain 50%. Monday, mostly sunny with scattered showers. Highs 61 to 79. Northeast winds 10 to 15 miles per hour. Chance of rain 50%. Sunrise Sunday at Haleakala Summit, 5:51 a.m. Here's the forecast for the following county, Big Island, Hawaii. Tonight, windward, mostly cloudy, numerous showers. Leeward, partly cloudy, isolated showers through the night. Lows 70 to 75. Northeast winds 15 to 20 miles per hour. Sunday, partly sunny windward. Mostly sunny leeward. Scattered showers. Highs 85 to 90. Northeast winds 15 to 20 miles per hour. Sunday night, mostly cloudy windward. Mostly clear leeward. Scattered showers. Lows 70 to 75. Northeast winds 15 to 20 miles per hour. Monday, mostly cloudy windward. Mostly clear leeward. Scattered showers windward. Highs 89 to 94. Lows 71 to 76. Northeast winds, around 15 miles per hour. Tuesday, leeward, mostly cloudy, isolated showers during the day, then scattered showers at night. Windward, scattered showers during the day, then showers at night. Locally heavy rainfall possible. Highs 88 to 93. Lows 72 to 77. Northwest winds, around 15 miles per hour. Wednesday, mostly cloudy. Windward, frequent showers during the day, then scattered showers at night. Leeward, scattered showers during the day, then isolated showers at night. Locally heavy rainfall possible. Highs 87 to 92. Lows 72 to 77. Southeast winds, around 15 miles per hour. Thursday, mostly cloudy windward. Partly cloudy leeward. Scattered showers windward. Isolated showers leeward. Highs 89 to 94. Lows 72 to 77. East winds.

15 to 20 miles per hour. The ultraviolet index for noon July 26th in Honolulu is 13. This corresponds to a very high exposure level. At 5 p.m., at Kahului, the sky was mostly sunny, with a temperature of 80 degrees. The relative humidity was 66%, and the dew point was 68 degrees. The wind was northeast, at 17 miles an hour, gusting to 35. The barometric pressure was 29.96 inches, or 1,014.5 millibars, and falling. At Lanai City, mostly sunny, and 76 degrees. Northeast winds were gusting to 36 miles an hour. At Kapalua, the sky was mostly sunny, and the temperature was 79. At Hilo, the sky was cloudy, and the temperature was 74. At Kona, mostly sunny, and 85 degrees. At Bradshaw, the sky was mostly sunny, and the temperature was 68. At Honolulu, mostly sunny, and 83 degrees. At Lihue, light rain was reported, with a temperature of 79. Here are the buoy reports at 5 p.m. Wind speeds are in knots. Buoy 51101, wind east at 17. Buoy 51000, wind northeast at 17. Buoy 2, wind east at 17. Buoy 4, wind northeast at 16. Kahului Harbor, east at 17. Pu'uvela buoy, 7 feet, 8 seconds. Buoy data provided by the National Weather Service and the Pacific Islands Ocean Observing System. Issued at 3.07 p.m. Tides for Kahului. Low tide at 8.52 p.m. of 1 foot. High tide at 11.14 p.m. of 1.1 foot. Tides for Kihei and Maui Bay. High tide at 3.26 p.m. of 2.3 feet. Low tide at 10.11 p.m. of 0.6 feet. Tides for Kona. Low tide at 9.27 p.m. of 0.6 feet. High tide at 1.05 a.m. of 0.9 feet. Sunset Saturday at Kahului, 7.08 p.m. Sunrise Sunday, 5.58 a.m. Sunrise Sunday at Haleakala Summit, 5.51 a.m. Sunset Saturday at Kona, 7.04 p.m. Sunrise Sunday, 5.59 a.m. Here are some wind observations at 5 p.m. Wind speeds are in knots. Kahului northeast at 15, gusting to 30. Kahului Harbor northeast at 19. Makapulapai east at 14, gusting to 25. Kona north at 10. Hilo northwest at 6. Small craft advisory. The synopsis for Hawaiian coastal waters. Locally strong trades persist through Sunday. Winds will ease and shift to northeasterly on Monday. Hurricane Foster was forecast to weaken into a tropical storm before it passes near the islands Tuesday and Wednesday. The forecast for Hawaiian waters within 40 nautical miles, including the channels. Tonight, east-northeast winds 20 to 25 knots. Seas 6 to 9 feet. Wave detail, east 6 feet at 6 seconds and south-southwest 4 feet at 18 seconds. Scattered showers. Sunday, east-northeast winds 20 to 25 knots. Seas 6 to 9 feet. Wave detail, east 6 feet at 15 seconds and south-southwest 4 feet at 16 seconds. Isolated showers. Sunday night, east-northeast winds 20 to 25 knots. Seas 7 to 10 feet. Wave detail, east 6 feet at 14 seconds and south-southwest 4 feet at 15 seconds. Isolated showers. Monday, east-northeast winds 15 to 20 knots. Seas 8 to 10 feet. Wave detail, east 7 feet at 13 seconds and south-southwest 3 feet at 15 seconds. Isolated showers. Monday night, northeast winds 15 to 20 knots. Seas 9 to 12 feet. Scattered showers. Tuesday, north-northeast winds 15 to 20 knots. Seas 11 to 15.

feet. Scattered showers. Tuesday night, northeast winds 20 to 25 knots near Kauai and Oahu. Northwest 10 to 15 knots elsewhere. Seas 9 to 13 feet. Heavy showers. Wednesday, near Kauai and Oahu, north winds 20 to 25 knots, becoming southeast 15 to 20 knots. Elsewhere, southeast winds 10 to 15 knots. Seas 8 to 11 feet, subsiding to 6 to 8 feet. Heavy showers through the night, then scattered showers through the day. Thursday, east winds 15 to 20 knots, rising to 20 to 25 knots. Seas 6 to 7 feet. Scattered showers. 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During a hurricane or tropical storm event, if you live inland away from the beach and away from low-lying areas, and your home is well constructed, stay at home. 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Blowing debris can be deadly. Travel should be avoided. Form a disaster plan now and have a disaster supply kit on hand. Emergency preparedness, the responsibility of each individual. Take time now and be prepared. At 5 p.m., 0300 UTC, the center of Hurricane Fausto was located near latitude 19.5 north, longitude 138.8 west. About 1239 miles east of Honolulu. About 1059 miles east of Ilo. Fausto is moving toward the west near 13 miles per hour, and this general motion is expected to continue for the next several days. Maximum sustained winds are near 100 miles per hour with higher gusts. Gradual weakening is forecast during the next several days. Hurricane force winds extend outward up to 50 miles from the center, and tropical storm force winds extend outward up to 185 miles. The estimated minimum central pressure is 971 millibars, 28.68 inches. 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The current time is 6:13 p.m. Hawaii Aleutian Standard Time. Breezy trade winds will usher in windward clouds and showers through Monday. Hurricane Fausto is expected to weaken to a tropical storm as it approaches the islands and will potentially bring heavy rain, winds and surf to portions of the state Tuesday through Wednesday. Trades will fill in Thursday night in the wake of Fausto. Here's your Maui community forecast. High surf advisory for Molokai, Lanai, Kahoolawe, and Maui. Issued Saturday at 3:51 p.m. Tonight, mostly cloudy in the evening, then clearing. Windward, scattered showers in the evening, then numerous showers after midnight. Leeward, isolated showers. Breezy. Lows 69 to 74 and 54 to 60 upcountry. East winds 15 to 25 miles per hour. Sunday, mostly sunny. Scattered showers windward. Isolated showers leeward. Breezy. Highs 80 to 85 and 70 to 76 upcountry. Northeast winds 15 to 25 miles per hour. Sunday night, partly cloudy. Scattered showers windward. Isolated showers leeward. Breezy. Lows 69 to 74 and 54 to 60 upcountry. Northeast winds 15 to 20 miles per hour. Monday, windward, mostly cloudy, numerous showers. Leeward, partly cloudy, scattered showers. Breezy. Highs 81 to 86, lows 71 to 76. Upcountry, highs 72 to 78, lows 58 to 64. Northeast winds 15 to 25 miles per hour. Tuesday, showers, breezy. Locally heavy rainfall possible. Highs 82 to 87, lows 71 to 77. Upcountry, highs 73 to 79, lows 60 to 65. Northwest winds 15 to 20 miles per hour. Wednesday,
mostly cloudy with showers likely. Locally heavy rainfall possible. Highs 82 to 87, lows 71 to 76. Upcountry, highs 74 to 80, lows 57 to 63. East winds, around 15 miles per hour. Thursday, partly cloudy. Scattered showers. Breezy. Highs 83 to 88, lows 71 to 76. Upcountry, highs 74 to 80, lows 57 to 63. East winds 15 to 25 miles per hour. Here are the forecast high and low temperatures for selected locations. Kahului, low 73, high 86. Hana, low 72, high 82. Palaukala Ranger Station, low 51, high 62. Kapalua, low 73, high 83. Molokati Airport, low 73, high 84. Lanari City, low 68, high 76. Here's the forecast for Haleakala Summit. Issued at 4:32 p.m. Tonight, breezy. Partly cloudy with scattered showers. Lows around 51 at the visitor center to around 53 at the summit. East winds up to 20 miles per hour. Chance of rain 50%. Sunday, mostly sunny with scattered showers. Highs around 62 at the visitor center to around 75 at the summit. East winds up to 15 miles per hour. Chance of rain 50%. Sunday night, partly cloudy with scattered showers. Lows around 51 at the visitor center to around 56 at the summit. East winds up to 15 miles per hour. Chance of rain 50%. Monday, mostly sunny with scattered showers. Highs 61 to 79. Northeast winds 10 to 15 miles per hour. Chance of rain 50%. Sunrise Sunday at Haleakala Summit, 5:51 a.m. Here's the forecast for the following county, Big Island, Hawaii. Tonight, windward, mostly cloudy, numerous showers. Leeward, partly cloudy, isolated showers through the night. Lows 70 to 75. Northeast winds 15 to 20 miles per hour. Sunday, partly sunny windward. Mostly sunny leeward. Scattered showers. Highs 85 to 90. Northeast winds 15 to 20 miles per hour. Sunday night, mostly cloudy windward. Mostly clear leeward. Scattered showers. Lows 70 to 75. Northeast winds 15 to 20 miles per hour. Monday, mostly cloudy windward. Mostly clear leeward. Scattered showers windward. Highs 89 to 94. Lows 71 to 76. Northeast winds, around 15 miles per hour. Tuesday, leeward, mostly cloudy, isolated showers during the day, then scattered showers at night. Windward, scattered showers during the day, then showers at night. Locally heavy rainfall possible. Highs 88 to 93. Lows 72 to 77. Northwest winds, around 15 miles per hour. Wednesday, mostly cloudy. Windward, frequent showers during the day, then scattered showers at night. Leeward, scattered showers during the day, then isolated showers at night. Locally heavy rainfall possible. Highs 87 to 92. Lows 72 to 77. Southeast winds, around 15 miles per hour. Thursday, mostly cloudy windward. Partly cloudy leeward. Scattered showers windward. Isolated showers leeward. Highs 89 to 94. Lows 72 to 77. East winds 15 to 20 miles per hour. The ultraviolet index for noon July 26th in Honolulu is 13. This corresponds to a very high exposure level. At 6 p.m., at Kahului, the sky was mostly sunny, with a temperature of 78 degrees. The relative humidity was 70.

1%, and the dew point was 68 degrees. The wind was northeast at 18 miles an hour, gusting to 31. The barometric pressure was 29.97 inches, or 1,014.9 millibars, and rising. At Lanari City, sunny, and 75 degrees. Northeast winds were gusting to 33 miles an hour. At Kapalua, the sky was mostly sunny, and the temperature was 79. At Hilo, light rain and fog were observed, and the temperature was 73. At Kona, mostly sunny, and 87 degrees. At Honolulu, mostly sunny, and 83 degrees. At Lihue, light rain was reported, with a temperature of 79. Here are the buoy reports at 6 p.m. Wind speeds are in knots. Buoy 51101, wind east at 17. Buoy 51000, northeast at 17, 8 feet, 7 seconds. Buoy 2, east at 14, 7 feet, 16 seconds. Buoy 4, northeast at 14, 8 feet, 17 seconds. Kahului Harbor, east at 15. Pu'uvela Buoy, 7 feet, 8 seconds. Buoy data provided by the National Weather Service and the Pacific Islands Ocean Observing System. Here are some wind observations at 5 p.m. Wind speeds are in knots. Kahului northeast at 15, gusting to 30. Kahului Harbor northeast at 19. Makapulapai east at 14, gusting to 25. Kona north at 10. Hilo northwest at 6. Small craft advisory. The synopsis for Hawaiian coastal waters. Locally strong trades persist through Sunday. Winds will ease and shift to northeasterly on Monday. Hurricane Fausto is forecast to weaken into a tropical storm before it passes near the islands Tuesday and Wednesday. The forecast for Hawaiian waters within 40 nautical miles, including the channels. Tonight, east-northeast winds 20 to 25 knots. Seas 6 to 9 feet. Wave detail, east 6 feet at 6 seconds and south-southwest 4 feet at 18 seconds. Scattered showers. Sunday, east-northeast winds 20 to 25 knots. Seas 6 to 9 feet. Wave detail, east 6 feet at 15 seconds and south-southwest 4 feet at 16 seconds. Isolated showers. Sunday night, east-northeast winds 20 to 25 knots. Seas 7 to 10 feet. Wave detail, east 6 feet at 14 seconds and south-southwest 4 feet at 15 seconds. Isolated showers. Monday, east-northeast winds 15 to 20 knots. Seas 8 to 10 feet. Wave detail, east 7 feet at 13 seconds and south-southwest 3 feet at 15 seconds. Isolated showers. Monday night, northeast winds 15 to 20 knots. Seas 9 to 12 feet. Scattered showers. Tuesday, north-northeast winds 15 to 20 knots. Seas 11 to 15 feet. Scattered showers. Tuesday night, northeast winds 20 to 25 knots near Kauai and Oahu, northwest 10 to 15 knots elsewhere. Seas 9 to 13 feet. Heavy showers. Wednesday, near Kauai and Oahu, north winds 20 to 25 knots, becoming southeast 15 to 20 knots. Elsewhere, southeast winds 10 to 15 knots. Seas 8 to 11 feet, subsiding to 6 to 8 feet. Heavy showers through the night, then scattered showers through the day. Thursday, east winds 15 to 20 knots, rising to 20 to 25 knots. Seas 6 to 7 feet. Scattered showers. More detailed information is available on our webpage at weather.gov/Hawaii. High surf advisory for the following counties in Hawaii: Molokapi, Lanai, Kahoolawe, and Maui. What? Large breaking waves of 7 to 10 feet. Where? South-facing shores of all Hawaiian islands. When? Until 6 a.m. Sunday. Impacts, moderate,

to 6 feet tonight. 4 to 6 feet Sunday morning, then 6 to 8 feet during the afternoon. At 5 p.m., 4300 UTC, the center of Hurricane Fausta was located near latitude 19.5 north, longitude 138.8 west, about 1239 miles east of Honolulu, about 1059 miles east of Ailo. Fausta was moving toward the west near 13 miles per hour, and this general motion is expected to continue for the next several days. Maximum sustained winds are near 100 miles per hour with higher gusts. Gradual weakening is forecast during the next several days. Hurricane force winds extend outward up to 50 miles from the center, and tropical storm force winds extend outward up to 185 miles. The estimated minimum central pressure is 971 millibars, 28.68 inches. 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The current time is 6:28 p.m. Hawaii Aleutian Standard Time. Preheat trade winds will usher in windward clouds and showers through Monday. Hurricane Fausto is expected to weaken to a tropical storm as it approaches the islands and will potentially bring heavy rain, winds and surf to portions of the state Tuesday through Wednesday. Trades will fill in Thursday night in the wake of Fausto. Here's your Maui community forecast. High surf advisory for Molokai, Lanai, Kahoolawe and Maui. Issued Saturday at 3:51 p.m. Tonight, mostly cloudy in the evening, then clearing. Windward, scattered showers in the evening, then numerous showers after midnight. Leeward, isolated showers. Breezy. Lows 69 to 74, and 54 to 60 upcountry. East winds 15 to 25 miles per hour. Sunday, mostly sunny. Scattered showers windward. Isolated showers leeward. Breezy. Highs 80 to 85, and 70 to 76 upcountry. Northeast winds 15 to 25 miles per hour. Sunday night, partly cloudy. Scattered showers windward. Isolated showers leeward. Breezy. Lows 69 to 74, and 54 to 60 upcountry. Northeast winds 15 to 20 miles per hour. Monday, windward, mostly cloudy, numerous showers. Leeward, partly cloudy, scattered showers. Breezy. Highs 81 to 86, lows 71 to 76. Upcountry, highs 72 to 78, lows 58 to 64. Northeast winds 15 to 25 miles per hour. Tuesday, showers, breezy. Locally heavy rainfall possible. Highs 82 to 87, lows 71 to 77. Upcountry, highs 73 to 79, lows 60 to 65. Northwest winds 15 to 20 miles per hour. Wednesday, mostly cloudy with showers likely. Locally heavy rainfall possible. Highs 82 to 87, lows 71 to 76. Upcountry, highs 74 to 80, lows 57 to 63. East winds, around 15 miles per hour. Thursday, partly cloudy. Scattered showers. Breezy. Highs 83 to 88, lows 71 to 76. Upcountry, highs 74 to 80, lows 57 to 63. East winds 15 to 25 miles per hour. Here are the forecast high and low temperatures for selected locations. Kahului, low 73, high 86. Hana, low 72, high 82. Haleakala Ranger Station, low 51, high 62. Kapalua, low 73, high 83. Molokai Airport, low 73, high 84. Lanai City, low 68, high 76. Every home should have a disaster supply kit for hurricanes, flash floods, tsunamis, and power outages. 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

supply of food and water, a first aid kit with medicines or prescription drugs, special items for babies, the elderly, and pets, flashlights, a battery-powered radio with extra batteries, and a no-weather radio. 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Banks and ATMs may not be open or available for extended periods. Important documents should be placed in a waterproof container. Take time now. Be prepared. Here's the forecast for Halaunka Law Summit. Issued at 4:32 p.m. Tonight, breezy. Partly cloudy with scattered showers. Lows around 51 at the visitor center to around 53 at the summit. East winds up to 20 miles per hour. Chance of rain 50%. Sunday, mostly sunny with scattered showers. Highs around 62 at the visitor center to around 75 at the summit. East winds up to 15 miles per hour. Chance of rain 50%. Sunday night, partly cloudy with scattered showers. Lows around 51 at the visitor center to around 56 at the summit. East winds up to 15 miles per hour. Chance of rain 50%. Monday, mostly sunny with scattered showers. East winds up to 15 miles per hour. Chance of rain 50%. Monday, mostly sunny with scattered showers. Highs 61 to 79. Northeast winds 10 to 15 miles per hour. Chance of rain 50%. Sunrise Sunday at Halaunka Law Summit, 5:51 a.m. Here's the forecast for the following county, Big Island, Hawaii. Tonight, windward, mostly cloudy, numerous showers. Leeward, partly cloudy, isolated showers through the night. Lows 70 to 75. Northeast winds 15 to 20 miles per hour. Sunday, partly sunny windward. Mostly sunny leeward. Scattered showers. Highs 85 to 90. Northeast winds 15 to 20 miles per hour. Sunday night, mostly cloudy windward. Mostly clear leeward. Scattered showers. Lows 70 to 75. Northeast winds 15 to 20 miles per hour. Monday, mostly cloudy windward. Mostly clear leeward. Scattered showers windward. Highs 89 to 94. Lows 71 to 76. Northeast winds, around 15 miles per hour. Tuesday, leeward, mostly cloudy, isolated showers during the day, then scattered showers at night. Windward, scattered showers during the day, then showers at night. Locally heavy rainfall possible. Highs 88 to 93. Lows 72 to 77. Northwest winds, around 15 miles per hour. Wednesday, mostly cloudy. Windward, frequent showers during the day, then scattered showers at night. Leeward, scattered showers during the day, then isolated showers at night. Locally heavy rainfall possible. Highs 87 to 92. Lows 72 to 77. Southeast winds, around 15 miles per hour. Thursday, mostly cloudy windward. Partly cloudy leeward. Scattered showers windward. Isolated showers leeward. Highs 89 to 94. Lows 72 to 77. East winds 15 to 20 miles per hour. The ultraviolet index for noon July 26th in Honolulu is 13. This corresponds to a very high exposure level. At 6 p.m., at Kahului, the sky was mostly sunny, with a temperature of 78 degrees. The relative humidity was 71%, and the dew point was 68 degrees. The wind was northeast, at 18 miles an hour, gusting to 31. The barometric pressure was 29.97 inches, or 1,014.9 millibars, and rising. On Lanai, at Lanai City, the sky was sunny, and the temperature was 75. Northeast winds were gusting to 33 miles an hour. Elsewhere on Maui, Kapalua.

sky was mostly sunny, and the temperature was 79. Finally, on the big island, Hilo had rain and fog and 73 degrees. At Kona, it was mostly sunny, with a temperature of 84. Finally, on the big island, Bradshaw was sunny and 66 degrees. On Oahu, at Honolulu, the sky was mostly sunny, and the temperature was 83. On Kauai, Lihue had light rain, and the temperature was 79. Here are the buoy reports at 6 p.m. Wind speeds are in knots. Buoy 51101, wind east at 19. Buoy 51000, wind northeast at 17. Buoy 2, wind east at 14. Buoy 4, wind northeast at 14. Kahului Harbor, east at 13. Uvala Buoy, 7 feet, 8 seconds. Buoy data provided by the National Weather Service and the Pacific Islands Ocean Observing System. Issued at 3.07 p.m. Tides for Kahului. Low tide at 8.52 p.m. of 1 foot. High tide at 11.14 p.m. of 1.1 foot. Tides for Kihei and Ma'awai Bay. High tide at 3.26 p.m. of 2.3 feet. Low tide at 10.11 p.m. of 0.6 feet. Tides for Kona. Low tide at 9.27 p.m. of 0.6 feet. High tide at 1.05 a.m. of 0.9 feet. Sunset Saturday at Kahului, 7.08 p.m. Sunrise Sunday, 5.58 a.m. Sunrise Sunday at Haleakala Summit, 5.51 a.m. Sunset Saturday at Kona, 7.04 p.m. Sunrise Sunday, 5.59 a.m. Here are some wind observations at 6 p.m. Wind speeds are in knots. Kahului northeast at 16, gusting to 27. Kahului Harbor northeast at 15. Makapurlapai east at 16, gusting to 26. Kona north at 10. Hilo northwest at 4. Small craft advisory. The synopsis for Hawaiian coastal waters. Locally strong trades persist through Sunday. Winds will ease and shift to northeasterly on Monday. Hurricane Fausto is forecast to weaken into a tropical storm before it passes near the islands Tuesday and Wednesday. The forecast for Hawaiian waters within 40 nautical miles, including the channels. Tonight, east-northeast winds 20 to 25 knots. Seas 6 to 9 feet. Wave detail, east 6 feet at 6 seconds and south-southwest 4 feet at 18 seconds. Scattered showers. Sunday, east-northeast winds 20 to 25 knots. Seas 6 to 9 feet. Wave detail, east 6 feet at 15 seconds and south-southwest 4 feet at 16 seconds. Isolated showers. Sunday night, east-northeast winds 20 to 25 knots. Seas 7 to 10 feet. Wave detail, east 6 feet at 14 seconds and south-southwest 4 feet at 15 seconds. Isolated showers. Monday, east-northeast winds 15 to 20 knots. Seas 8 to 10 feet. Wave detail, east 7 feet at 13 seconds and south-southwest 3 feet at 15 seconds. Isolated showers. Monday night, northeast winds 15 to 20 knots. Seas 9 to 12 feet. Scattered showers. Tuesday, north-northeast winds 15 to 20 knots. Seas 11 to 15 feet. Scattered showers. Tuesday night, northeast winds 20 to 25 knots near Kauai and Oahu, northwest 10 to 15 knots elsewhere. Seas 9 to 13 feet. Heavy showers. Wednesday, near Kauai and Oahu, north winds 20 to 25 knots, becoming southeast 15 to 20 knots. Elsewhere, southeast winds 10 to 15 knots. Seas 8 to 11 feet, subsiding to 6 to 8 feet. Heavy showers through the night, then scattered showers through the day. Thursday, east winds 15 to 20 knots, rising to 20 to 25 knots. Seas 6 to 7 feet.

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High surf advisory for the following counties in Hawaii: Molokai, Lanai, Kahoolawe, and Maui. What? Large breaking waves of 7 to 10 feet. Where? South-facing shores of all Hawaiian islands. When? Until 6 a.m. Sunday. Impacts: moderate. Strong breaking waves and strong currents will make swimming dangerous. Heed all advice from ocean safety officials. When in doubt, don't go out. 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The current time is 6:42 p.m. Hawaii Aleutian Standard Time. Breezy trade winds will usher in windward clouds and showers through Monday. Hurricane Fausto is expected to weaken to a tropical storm as it approaches the islands and will potentially bring heavy rain, winds, and surf to portions of the state Tuesday through Wednesday. Trades will fill in Thursday night in the wake of Fausto. Here's your Maui community forecast. High surf advisory for Molokai, Lanai, Kahoolawe, and Maui. Issued Saturday at 3:51 p.m. Tonight, mostly cloudy in the evening, then clearing. Windward, scattered showers in the evening, then numerous showers after midnight. Leeward, isolated showers. Breezy. Lows 69 to 74 and 54 to 60 upcountry. East winds 15 to 25 miles per hour. Sunday, mostly sunny. Scattered showers windward. Isolated showers leeward. Breezy. Highs 80 to 85 and 70 to 76 upcountry. Northeast winds 15 to 25 miles per hour. Sunday night, partly cloudy. Scattered showers windward. Isolated showers leeward. Breezy. Lows 69 to 74 and 54 to 60 upcountry. Northeast winds 15 to 20 miles per hour. Monday, windward, mostly cloudy, numerous showers. Leeward, partly cloudy, scattered showers. Breezy. Highs 81 to 86, lows 71 to 76. Upcountry, highs 72 to 78, lows 58 to 64. Northeast winds 15 to 25 miles per hour. Tuesday, showers, breezy. Locally heavy rainfall possible. Highs 82 to 87, lows 71 to 77. Upcountry, highs 73 to 79, lows 60 to 65. Northwest winds 15 to 20 miles per hour. Wednesday, mostly cloudy with showers likely. Locally heavy rainfall possible. Highs 82 to 87, lows 71 to 76. Upcountry, highs 74 to 80, lows 57 to 63. East winds, around 15 miles per hour. Thursday, partly cloudy. Scattered showers. Breezy. Highs 83 to 88, lows 71 to 76. Upcountry, highs 74 to 80, lows 57 to 63. East winds 15 to 25 miles per hour. Here are the forecast high and low temperatures for selected locations. Kahului, low 73, high 86. Hana, low 72, high 82. Haleakala Ranger Station, low 51, high 62. Kapalua, low 73, high 83. Molokai Airport, low 73, high 84. Lanai City, low 68, high 76. Here's the forecast for Haleakala Summit. Issued at 4:32 p.m. Tonight, breezy. Partly cloudy with scattered showers. Lows around 51 at the visitor center to around 53 at the summit. East winds up to 20 miles per hour. Chance of rain 50%. Sunday, mostly sunny with scattered showers. Highs around 62 at the visitor's.

centered around 75 at the summit. East winds up to 15 miles per hour. Chance of rain 50%. Sunday night, partly cloudy with scattered showers. Lows around 51 at the visitor center to around 56 at the summit. East winds up to 15 miles per hour. Chance of rain 50%. Monday, mostly sunny with scattered showers. Highs 61 to 79. Northeast winds 10 to 15 miles per hour. Chance of rain 50%. Sunrise Sunday at Haleakala Summit, 5:51 a.m. Here's the forecast for the following county, Big Island, Hawaii. Tonight, windward, mostly cloudy, numerous showers. Leeward, partly cloudy, isolated showers through the night. Lows 70 to 75. Northeast winds 15 to 20 miles per hour. Sunday, partly sunny windward. Mostly sunny leeward. Scattered showers. Highs 85 to 90. Northeast winds 15 to 20 miles per hour. Sunday night, mostly cloudy windward. Mostly clear leeward. Scattered showers. Lows 70 to 75. Northeast winds 15 to 20 miles per hour. Monday, mostly cloudy windward. Mostly clear leeward. Scattered showers windward. Highs 89 to 94. Lows 71 to 76. Northeast winds, around 15 miles per hour. Tuesday, leeward, mostly cloudy, isolated showers during the day, then scattered showers at night. Windward, scattered showers during the day, then showers at night. Locally heavy rainfall possible. Highs 88 to 93. Lows 72 to 77. Northwest winds, around 15 miles per hour. Wednesday, mostly cloudy. Windward, frequent showers during the day, then scattered showers at night. Leeward, scattered showers during the day, then isolated showers at night. Locally heavy rainfall possible. Highs 87 to 92. Lows 72 to 77. Southeast winds, around 15 miles per hour. Thursday, mostly cloudy windward. Partly cloudy leeward. Scattered showers windward. Isolated showers leeward. Highs 89 to 94. Lows 72 to 77. East winds 15 to 20 miles per hour. The ultraviolet index for noon July 26th in Honolulu is 13. This corresponds to a very high exposure level. At 6 p.m., at Kahului, the sky was mostly sunny, with a temperature of 78 degrees. The relative humidity was 71%, and the dew point was 68 degrees. The wind was northeast, at 18 miles an hour, gusting to 31. The barometric pressure was 29.97 inches, or 1,014.9 millibars, and rising. On Lanai, at Lanai City, the sky was sunny, and the temperature was 75. Northeast winds were gusting to 33 miles an hour. Elsewhere on Maui, Kapalua, the sky was mostly sunny, and the temperature was 79. Finally, on the Big Island, Hilo had rain and fog and 73 degrees. At Kona, it was mostly sunny, with a temperature of 84. Finally, on the Big Island, Bradshaw was sunny and 66 degrees. On Oahu, at Honolulu, the sky was mostly sunny and the temperature was 83. On Kauai, Lihue had light rain and the temperature was 79. Here are the buoy reports at 6 p.m. Wind speeds are in knots. Buoy 51101, wind east at 19. Buoy 51000, wind northeast at 17. Buoy 2, wind east at 14. Buoy 4, wind northeast at 14. Kahului Harbor, east at 13. Pauvela Buoy, 7 feet, 8 seconds. Buoy data provided by the National Weather Service and the Pacific Islands Ocean Observing System. Here are some

wind observations at 6 p.m. Wind speeds are in knots. Kahului northeast at 16, gusting to 27. Kahului harbor northeast at 15. Makapurlapai east at 16, gusting to 26. Kona southeast at 11. Lilo west at 6. Small craft advisory. The synopsis for Hawaii and coastal waters. Locally strong trades persist through Sunday. Winds will ease and shift to northeasterly on Monday. Hurricane Fausto is forecast to weaken into a tropical storm before it passes near the islands Tuesday and Wednesday. The forecast for Hawaiian waters within 40 nautical miles, including the channels. Tonight, east-northeast winds 20 to 25 knots. Seas 6 to 9 feet. Wave detail, east 6 feet at 6 seconds and south-southwest 4 feet at 18 seconds. Scattered showers. Sunday, east-northeast winds 20 to 25 knots. Seas 6 to 9 feet. Wave detail, east 6 feet at 15 seconds and south-southwest 4 feet at 16 seconds. Isolated showers. Sunday night, east-northeast winds 20 to 25 knots. Seas 7 to 10 feet. Wave detail, east 6 feet at 14 seconds and south-southwest 4 feet at 15 seconds. Isolated showers. Monday, east-northeast winds 15 to 20 knots. Seas 8 to 10 feet. Wave detail, east 7 feet at 13 seconds and south-southwest 3 feet at 15 seconds. Isolated showers. Monday night, northeast winds 15 to 20 knots. Seas 9 to 12 feet. Scattered showers. Tuesday, north-northeast winds 15 to 20 knots. Seas 11 to 15 feet. Scattered showers. Tuesday night, northeast winds 20 to 25 knots near Kauai and Oahu, northwest 10 to 15 knots elsewhere. Seas 9 to 13 feet. Heavy showers. Wednesday, near Kauai and Oahu, north winds 20 to 25 knots, becoming southeast 15 to 20 knots. Elsewhere, southeast winds 10 to 15 knots. Seas 8 to 11 feet, subsiding to 6 to 8 feet. Heavy showers through the night, then scattered showers through the day. Thursday, east winds 15 to 20 knots, rising to 20 to 25 knots. Seas 6 to 7 feet. Scattered showers. More detailed information is available on our webpage at weather.gov/Hawaii. High surf advisory for the following counties in Hawaii: Molokati, Lanai, Kahoolawe, and Maui. What? Large breaking waves of 7 to 10 feet. Where? South-facing shores of all Hawaiian islands. When? Until 6 a.m. Sunday. Impacts, moderate. Strong breaking waves and strong currents will make swimming dangerous. Heed all advice from ocean safety officials. When in doubt, don't go out. Issued at 3:02 p.m. The surf forecast for Maui. North-facing shores 1 to 3 feet tonight. 0 to 2 feet Sunday morning, then 1 to 3 feet during the afternoon. West-facing shores 4 to 6 feet tonight. 4 to 6 feet Sunday morning, then 3 to 5 feet during the afternoon. South-facing shores 7 to 10 feet tonight. 7 to 10 feet Sunday morning, then 6 to 8 feet during the afternoon. East-facing shores 4 to 6 feet tonight. 4 to 6 feet Sunday morning, then 6 to 8 feet during the afternoon. At 5 p.m., 0300 UTC, the center of Hurricane Fausto was located near latitude 19.5 north, longitude 138.8 west, about 1239 miles east of Honolulu, about 1059 miles east of Iloilo. Fausto is moving toward the west near 13 miles per hour, and this general motion is expected to continue for the next several days. Maximum sustained winds are near 100 miles per hour with higher gusts. Gradual weakening is forecast during the next several days. Hurricane force winds extend outward up to 50 miles from the center, and tropical storm force winds
winds extend outward up to 185 miles. The estimated minimum central pressure is 971 millibars, 28.68 inches. 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The current time is 6:57 p.m. Hawaii Aleutian Standard Time. Preheat trade winds will usher in windward clouds and showers through Monday. Hurricane Fausto is expected to weaken to a tropical storm as it approaches the islands and will potentially bring heavy rain, winds, and surf to portions of the state Tuesday through Wednesday. Trades will fill in Thursday night in the wake of Fausto. Here's your Maui community forecast. High surf advisory for Molokai, Lanai, Kahoolawe, and Maui. Issued Saturday at 3:51 p.m. Tonight, mostly cloudy in the evening, then clearing. Windward, scattered showers in the evening, then numerous showers after midnight. Leeward, isolated showers. Breezy. Lows 69 to 74 and 54 to 60 upcountry. East winds 15 to 25 miles per hour. Sunday, mostly sunny. Scattered showers windward. Isolated showers leeward. Breezy. Highs 80 to 85 and 70 to 76 upcountry. Northeast winds 15 to 25 miles per hour. Sunday night, partly cloudy. Scattered showers windward. Isolated showers leeward. Breezy. Lows 69 to 74 and 54 to 60 upcountry. Northeast winds 15 to 20 miles per hour. Monday, windward, mostly cloudy, numerous showers. Leeward, partly cloudy, scattered showers. Breezy. Highs 81 to 86, lows 71 to 76. Upcountry, highs 72 to 78, lows 58 to 64. Northeast winds 15 to 25 miles per hour. Tuesday, showers, breezy. Locally heavy rainfall possible. Highs 82 to 87, lows 71 to 77. Upcountry, highs 73 to 79, lows 60 to 65. Northwest winds 15 to 20 miles per hour. Wednesday, mostly cloudy with showers likely. Locally heavy rainfall possible. Highs 82 to 87, lows 71 to 76. Upcountry, highs 74 to 80, lows 57 to 63. East winds, around 15 miles per hour. Thursday, partly cloudy. Scattered showers. Breezy. Highs 83 to 88, lows 71 to 76. Upcountry, highs 74 to 80, lows 57 to 63. East winds 15 to 25 miles per hour. Here are the forecast high and low temperatures for selected locations. Kahului, low 73, high 86. Hana, low 72, high 82. Haleakala Ranger Station, low 51, high 62. Kapalua, low 73, high 83. Molokai Airport, low 73, high 84. Lanai City, low 68, high 76. Here's the forecast for Haleakala Summit. Issued at 4:32 p.m. Tonight, breezy. Partly cloudy with scattered showers. Lows around 51 at the visitor center to around 53 at the summit. East winds up to 20 miles per hour. Chance of rain 50%. Sunday, mostly sunny with scattered showers. Highs around 62 at the visitor center to around 75 at the summit. East winds up to 15 miles per hour. Chance of rain 50%. Sunday night, partly cloudy with scattered showers. Lows around 51 at the visitor center to around 56 at the summit. East winds up to 15 miles per hour. Chance of rain 50%. Monday, mostly sunny with scattered showers. Highs 61 to 79. Northeast winds 10 to

15 miles per hour. Chance of rain 50%. Sunrise Sunday at Haleakala Summit, 5:51 a.m. Here's the forecast for the following county, Big Island, Hawaii. Tonight, windward, mostly cloudy, numerous showers. Leeward, partly cloudy, isolated showers through the night. Lows 70 to 75. Northeast winds 15 to 20 miles per hour. Sunday, partly sunny windward. Mostly sunny leeward. Scattered showers. Highs 85 to 90. Northeast winds 15 to 20 miles per hour. Sunday night, mostly cloudy windward. Mostly clear leeward. Scattered showers. Lows 70 to 75. Northeast winds 15 to 20 miles per hour. Monday, mostly cloudy windward. Mostly clear leeward. Scattered showers windward. Highs 89 to 94. Lows 71 to 76. Northeast winds, around 15 miles per hour. Tuesday, leeward, mostly cloudy, isolated showers during the day, then scattered showers at night. Windward, scattered showers during the day, then showers at night. Locally heavy rainfall possible. Highs 88 to 93. Lows 72 to 77. Northwest winds, around 15 miles per hour. Wednesday, mostly cloudy. Windward, frequent showers during the day, then scattered showers at night. Leeward, scattered showers during the day, then isolated showers at night. Locally heavy rainfall possible. Highs 87 to 92. Lows 72 to 77. Southeast winds, around 15 miles per hour. Thursday, mostly cloudy windward. Partly cloudy leeward. Scattered showers windward. Isolated showers leeward. Highs 89 to 94. Lows 72 to 77. East winds 15 to 20 miles per hour. The ultraviolet index for noon July 26th in Honolulu is 13. This corresponds to a very high exposure level. At 6 p.m., at Kahului, the sky was mostly sunny, with a temperature of 78 degrees. The relative humidity was 71%, and the dew point was 68 degrees. The wind was northeast, at 18 miles an hour, gusting to 31. The barometric pressure was 29.97 inches, or 1,014.9 millibars, and rising. On Lanai, at Lanai City, the sky was sunny, and the temperature was 75. Northeast winds were gusting to 33 miles an hour. Elsewhere on Maui, Kapalua, the sky was mostly sunny, and the temperature was 79. Finally, on the Big Island, Lilo had rain and fog and 73 degrees. At Kona, it was mostly sunny, with a temperature of 84. Finally, on the Big Island, Bradshaw was sunny and 66 degrees. On Oahu, at Honolulu, the sky was mostly sunny and the temperature was 83. On Kauai, Lihue had light rain and the temperature was 79. Here are the buoy reports at 6 p.m. Wind speeds are in knots. Buoy 51101, wind east at 19. Buoy 51000, wind northeast at 17. Buoy 2, wind east at 14. Buoy 4, wind northeast at 14. Kahului Harbor, east at 13. Pauvela Buoy, 7 feet, 8 seconds. Buoy data provided by the National Weather Service and the Pacific Islands Ocean Observing System. Here are some wind observations at 6 p.m. Wind speeds are in knots. Kahului northeast at 16, gusting to 27. Kahului Harbor northeast at 15. Makapulapai east at 16, gusting to 26. Kona southeast at 11. Lila west at 6. Small craft advisory. The synopsis for Hawaiian coastal waters. Locally strong trades persist through Sunday.

winds will ease and shift to northeasterly on Monday. Hurricane Fausto is forecast to weaken into a tropical storm before it passes near the islands Tuesday and Wednesday. The forecast for Hawaiian waters within 40 nautical miles, including the channels. Tonight, east-northeast winds 20 to 25 knots. Seas 6 to 9 feet. Wave detail, east 6 feet at 6 seconds and south-southwest 4 feet at 18 seconds. Scattered showers. Sunday, east-northeast winds 20 to 25 knots. Seas 6 to 9 feet. Wave detail, east 6 feet at 15 seconds and south-southwest 4 feet at 16 seconds. Isolated showers. Sunday night, east-northeast winds 20 to 25 knots. Seas 7 to 10 feet. Wave detail, east 6 feet at 14 seconds and south-southwest 4 feet at 15 seconds. Isolated showers. Monday, east-northeast winds 15 to 20 knots. Seas 8 to 10 feet. Wave detail, east 7 feet at 13 seconds and south-southwest 3 feet at 15 seconds. Isolated showers. Monday night, northeast winds 15 to 20 knots. Seas 9 to 12 feet. Scattered showers. Tuesday, north-northeast winds 15 to 20 knots. Seas 11 to 15 feet. Scattered showers. Tuesday night, northeast winds 20 to 25 knots near Kauai and Oahu, northwest 10 to 15 knots elsewhere. Seas 9 to 13 feet. Heavy showers. Wednesday, near Kauai and Oahu, north winds 20 to 25 knots, becoming southeast 15 to 20 knots. Elsewhere, southeast winds 10 to 15 knots. Seas 8 to 11 feet, subsiding to 6 to 8 feet. Heavy showers through the night, then scattered showers through the day. Thursday, east winds 15 to 20 knots, rising to 20 to 25 knots. Seas 6 to 7 feet. Scattered showers. More detailed information is available on our webpage at weather.gov/Hawaii. Issued at 3:07 p.m. Tides for Kahului. Low tide at 8:52 p.m. of 1 foot. High tide at 11:14 p.m. of 1.1 foot. Tides for Kihei and Ma'alai Bay. High tide at 3:26 p.m. of 2.3 feet. Low tide at 10:11 p.m. of 0.6 feet. Tides for Kona. Low tide at 9:27 p.m. of 0.6 feet. High tide at 1:05 a.m. of 0.9 feet. Sunset Saturday at Kahului, 7:08 p.m. Sunrise Sunday, 5:58 a.m. Sunrise Sunday at Haleakala Summit, 5:51 a.m. Sunset Saturday at Kona, 7:04 p.m. Sunrise Sunday, 5:59 a.m. High surf advisory for the following counties in Hawaii: Molokaʻi, Lanai, Kahoʻolawe, and Maui. What? Large breaking waves of 7 to 10 feet. Where? South-facing shores of all Hawaiian islands. When? Until 6 a.m. Sunday. Impacts? Moderate. Strong breaking waves and strong currents will make swimming dangerous. Heed all advice from ocean safety officials. When in doubt, don't go out. Issued at 3:02 p.m. The surf forecast for Maui. North-facing shores 1 to 3 feet tonight. 0 to 2 feet Sunday morning, then 1 to 3 feet during the afternoon. West-facing shores 4 to 6 feet tonight. 4 to 6 feet Sunday morning, then 3 to 5 feet during the afternoon. South-facing shores 7 to 10 feet tonight. 7 to 10 feet Sunday morning, then 6 to 8 feet during the afternoon. East-facing shores 4 to 6 feet tonight. 4 to 6 feet Sunday morning, then 6 to 8 feet during the afternoon. During a hurricane or tropical storm event, if you live inland away from the beach and away from low-lying areas, and your home is well constructed, stay at home. Once a hurricane or tropical storm arrives in your area, remain indoors in an interior room.

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The current time is 7:12 p.m. Hawaii Aleutian Standard Time. Breezy trade winds will usher in windward clouds and showers through Monday. Hurricane Fausto is expected to weaken to a tropical storm as it approaches the islands and will potentially bring heavy rain, winds, and surf to portions of the state Tuesday through Wednesday. Trades will fill in Thursday night in the wake of Fausto. Here's your Maui community forecast. High surf advisory for Molokati, Lanai, Kahoolawe, and Maui. Issued Saturday at 3:51 p.m. Tonight, mostly cloudy in the evening, then clearing. Windward, scattered showers in the evening, then numerous showers after midnight. Leeward, isolated showers. Breezy. Lows 69 to 74 and 54 to 60 upcountry. East winds 15 to 25 miles per hour. Sunday, mostly sunny. Scattered showers windward. Isolated showers leeward. Breezy. Highs 80 to 85 and 70 to 76 upcountry. Northeast winds 15 to 25 miles per hour. Sunday night, partly cloudy. Scattered showers windward. Isolated showers leeward. Breezy. Lows 69 to 74 and 54 to 60 upcountry. Northeast winds 15 to 20 miles per hour. Monday, windward, mostly cloudy, numerous showers. Leeward, partly cloudy, scattered showers. Breezy. Highs 81 to 86, lows 71 to 76. Upcountry, highs 72 to 78, lows 58 to 64. Northeast winds 15 to 25 miles per hour. Tuesday, showers, breezy. Locally heavy rainfall possible. Highs 82 to 87, lows 71 to 77. Upcountry, highs 73 to 79, lows 60 to 65. Northwest winds 15 to 20 miles per hour. Wednesday, mostly cloudy with showers likely. Locally heavy rainfall possible. Highs 82 to 87, lows 71 to 76. Upcountry, highs 74 to 80, lows 57 to 63. East winds, around 15 miles per hour. Thursday, partly cloudy. Scattered showers. Breezy. Highs 83 to 88, lows 71 to 76. Upcountry, highs 74 to 80, lows 57 to 63. East winds 15 to 25 miles per hour. Here are the forecast high and low temperatures for selected locations. Kahului, low 73, high 86. Hana, low 72, high 82. Haleakala Ranger Station, low 51, high 62. Kapalua, low 73, high 83. Molokati Airport, low 73, high 84. Lanai City, low 68, high 76. Here's the forecast for Haleakala Summit. Issued at 4:32 p.m. Tonight, breezy. Partly cloudy with scattered showers. Lows around 51 at the visitor center to around 53 at the summit. East winds up to 20 miles per hour. Chance of rain 50%. Sunday, mostly sunny with scattered showers. Highs around 62 at the visitor center to around 75 at the summit. East winds up to 15 miles per hour. Chance of rain 50%. Sunday night, partly cloudy with scattered showers. Lows around 51 at the visitor center to around 56 at the summit. East winds up to 15 miles per hour. Chance of rain 50%. Monday, mostly sunny with scattered showers.

highs 61 to 79. Northeast winds 10 to 15 miles per hour. Chance of rain 50%. Sunrise Sunday at Haleakala Summit, 5:51 a.m. Here's the forecast for the following county, Big Island, Hawaii. Tonight, windward, mostly cloudy, numerous showers. Leeward, partly cloudy, isolated showers through the night. Lows 70 to 75. Northeast winds 15 to 20 miles per hour. Sunday, partly sunny windward. Mostly sunny leeward. Scattered showers. Highs 85 to 90. Northeast winds 15 to 20 miles per hour. Sunday night, mostly cloudy windward. Mostly clear leeward. Scattered showers. Lows 70 to 75. Northeast winds 15 to 20 miles per hour. Monday, mostly cloudy windward. Mostly clear leeward. Scattered showers windward. Highs 89 to 94. Lows 71 to 76. Northeast winds, around 15 miles per hour. Tuesday, leeward, mostly cloudy, isolated showers during the day, then scattered showers at night. Windward, scattered showers during the day, then showers at night. Locally heavy rainfall possible. Highs 88 to 93. Lows 72 to 77. Northwest winds, around 15 miles per hour. Wednesday, mostly cloudy. Windward, frequent showers during the day, then scattered showers at night. Leeward, scattered showers during the day, then isolated showers at night. Locally heavy rainfall possible. Highs 87 to 92. Lows 72 to 77. Southeast winds, around 15 miles per hour. Thursday, mostly cloudy windward. Partly cloudy leeward. Scattered showers windward. Isolated showers leeward. Highs 89 to 94. Lows 72 to 77. East winds 15 to 20 miles per hour. The ultraviolet index for noon July 26th in Honolulu is 13. This corresponds to a very high exposure level. At 7 p.m., at Kahului, light rain was reported with a temperature of 74 degrees. The relative humidity was 85% and the dew point was 69 degrees. The wind was northeast at 16 miles an hour. The barometric pressure was 29.98 inches or 1,015.2 millibars and rising. At Lanai City, clear and 73 degrees. Northeast winds were gusting to 32 miles an hour. At Kapalua, there was drizzle, and the temperature was 75. At Hilo, the sky was cloudy, and the temperature was 73. At Kona, partly cloudy, and 83 degrees. At Honolulu, partly cloudy, and 80 degrees. At Lihue, light rain was reported, with a temperature of 78. Here are the buoy reports at 7 p.m. Wind speeds are in knots. Buoy 51101, wind east at 19. Buoy 51000, northeast at 17, 9 feet, 8 seconds. Buoy 2, northeast at 17, 6 feet, 17 seconds. Buoy 4, northeast at 16, 9 feet, 8 seconds. Kahului Harbor, east at 17. Pu'uvela buoy, 8 feet, 8 seconds. Buoy data provided by the National Weather Service and the Pacific Islands Ocean Observing System. Here are some wind observations at 6 p.m. Wind speeds are in knots. Kahului northeast at 16, gusting to 27. Kahului Harbor northeast at 15. Makapulapai east at 16, gusting to 26. Kona southeast at 11. Hilo west at 6. Small craft advisory. The synopsis for Hawaiian coastal waters. Locally strong trades persist through Sunday. Winds will ease and shift to northeasterly on Monday. Hurricane

Foster was forecast to weaken into a tropical storm before it passes near the islands Tuesday and Wednesday. The forecast for Hawaiian waters within 40 nautical miles, including the channels. Tonight, east-northeast winds 20 to 25 knots. Seas 6 to 9 feet. Wave detail, east 6 feet at 6 seconds and south-southwest 4 feet at 18 seconds. Scattered showers. Sunday, east-northeast winds 20 to 25 knots. Seas 6 to 9 feet. Wave detail, east 6 feet at 15 seconds and south-southwest 4 feet at 16 seconds. Isolated showers. Sunday night, east-northeast winds 20 to 25 knots. Seas 7 to 10 feet. Wave detail, east 6 feet at 14 seconds and south-southwest 4 feet at 15 seconds. Isolated showers. Monday, east-northeast winds 15 to 20 knots. Seas 8 to 10 feet. Wave detail, east 7 feet at 13 seconds and south-southwest 3 feet at 15 seconds. Isolated showers. Monday night, northeast winds 15 to 20 knots. Seas 9 to 12 feet. Scattered showers. Tuesday, north-northeast winds 15 to 20 knots. Seas 11 to 15 feet. Scattered showers. Tuesday night, northeast winds 20 to 25 knots near Kauai and Oahu, northwest 10 to 15 knots elsewhere. Seas 9 to 13 feet. Heavy showers. Wednesday, near Kauai and Oahu, north winds 20 to 25 knots, becoming southeast 15 to 20 knots. Elsewhere, southeast winds 10 to 15 knots. Seas 8 to 11 feet, subsiding to 6 to 8 feet. Heavy showers through the night, then scattered showers through the day. Thursday, east winds 15 to 20 knots, rising to 20 to 25 knots. Seas 6 to 7 feet. Scattered showers. More detailed information is available on our webpage at weather.gov/Hawaii. High surf advisory for the following counties in Hawaii: Molokati, Lanai, Kahoolawe, and Maui. What? Large breaking waves of 7 to 10 feet. Where? South-facing shores of all Hawaiian islands. When? Until 6 a.m. Sunday. Impacts? Moderate. Strong breaking waves and strong currents will make swimming dangerous. Heed all advice from ocean safety officials. When in doubt, don't go out. Issued at 3:02 p.m. The surf forecast for Maui. North-facing shores 1 to 3 feet tonight. 0 to 2 feet Sunday morning, then 1 to 3 feet during the afternoon. West-facing shores 4 to 6 feet tonight. 4 to 6 feet Sunday morning, then 3 to 5 feet during the afternoon. South-facing shores 7 to 10 feet tonight. 7 to 10 feet Sunday morning, then 6 to 8 feet during the afternoon. East-facing shores 4 to 6 feet tonight. 4 to 6 feet Sunday morning, then 6 to 8 feet during the afternoon. At 5 p.m., 0300 UTC, the center of Hurricane Foster was located near latitude 19.5 north, longitude 138.8 west, about 1239 miles east of Honolulu, about 1059 miles east of Iloilo. Foster was moving toward the west near 13 miles per hour, and this general motion is expected to continue for the next several days. Maximum sustained winds are near 100 miles per hour with higher gusts. Gradual weakening is forecast during the next several days. Hurricane force winds extend outward up to 50 miles from the center, and tropical storm force winds extend outward up to 185 miles. The estimated minimum central pressure is 971 millibars, 28.68 inches. 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The current time is 7:26 p.m. Hawaii Aleutian Standard Time. Breezy trade winds will usher in windward clouds and showers through Monday. Hurricane

Sunday, mostly sunny. Scattered showers windward. Isolated showers leeward. Breezy. Highs 80 to 85 and 70 to 76 upcountry. Northeast winds 15 to 25 miles per hour. Sunday night, partly cloudy. Scattered showers windward. Isolated showers leeward. Breezy. Lows 69 to 74 and 54 to 60 upcountry. Northeast winds 15 to 20 miles per hour. Monday, windward, mostly cloudy, numerous showers. Leeward, partly cloudy, scattered showers. Breezy. Highs 81 to 86, lows 71 to 76. Upcountry, highs 72 to 78, lows 58 to 64. Northeast winds 15 to 25 miles per hour. Tuesday, showers, breezy. Locally heavy rainfall possible. Highs 82 to 87, lows 71 to 77. Upcountry, highs 73 to 79, lows 60 to 65. Northwest winds 15 to 20 miles per hour. Wednesday, mostly cloudy with showers likely. Locally heavy rainfall possible. Highs 82 to 87, lows 71 to 76. Upcountry, highs 74 to 80, lows 57 to 63. East winds, around 15 miles per hour. Thursday, partly cloudy. Scattered showers. Breezy. Highs 83 to 88, lows 71 to 76. Upcountry, highs 74 to 80, lows 57 to 63. East winds 15 to 25 miles per hour. Here are the forecast high and low temperatures for selected locations. Kahului, low 73, high 86. Hana, low 72, high 82. Haleakala Ranger Station, low 51, high 62. Kapalua, low 73, high 83. Molokati Airport, low 73, high 84. Lanari City, low 68, high 76. Here's the forecast for Haleakala Summit. Issued at 4:32 p.m. Tonight, breezy. Partly cloudy with scattered showers. Lows around 51 at the visitor center to around 53 at the summit. East winds up to 20 miles per hour. Chance of rain 50%. Sunday, mostly sunny with scattered showers. Highs around 62 at the visitor center to around 75 at the summit. East winds up to 15 miles per hour. Chance of rain 50%. Sunday night, partly cloudy with scattered showers. Lows around 51 at the visitor center to around 56 at the summit. East winds up to 15 miles per hour. Chance of rain 50%. Monday, mostly sunny with scattered showers. Highs 61 to 79. Northeast winds 10 to 15 miles per hour. Chance of rain 50%. Sunrise Sunday at Haleakala Summit, 5:51 a.m. Every home should have a disaster supply kit for hurricanes, flash floods, tsunamis, and power outages. Store at least a week's supply of food and water. A first aid kit with medicines or prescription drugs. 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Important documents should be placed in a waterproof container. 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The current time is 7:32 p.m. Hawaii Aleutian Standard Time. Breezy trade winds will usher in windward clouds and showers through Monday. Hurricane Fausto is expected to weaken to a tropical storm as it approaches the islands and will potentially bring heavy rain, winds, and surf to portions of the state.

Tuesday through Wednesday. Trades will fill in Thursday night in the wake of Fausto. Here's your Maui community forecast. High surf advisory for Molokati, Lanai, Kahoolawe, and Maui. Issued Saturday at 3:51 p.m. Tonight, mostly cloudy in the evening, then clearing. Windward, scattered showers in the evening, then numerous showers after midnight. Leeward, isolated showers. Breezy. Lows 69 to 74 and 54 to 60 upcountry. East winds 15 to 25 miles per hour. Sunday, mostly sunny. Scattered showers windward. Isolated showers leeward. Breezy. Highs 80 to 84. Sunday, mostly sunny. Scattered showers windward. Isolated showers leeward. Breezy. Highs 80 to 85 and 70 to 76 upcountry. Northeast winds 15 to 25 miles per hour. Sunday night, partly cloudy. Scattered showers windward. Isolated showers leeward. Breezy. Lows 69 to 74 and 54 to 60 upcountry. Northeast winds 15 to 20 miles per hour. Monday, windward, mostly cloudy, numerous showers. Leeward, partly cloudy, scattered showers. Breezy. Highs 81 to 86, lows 71 to 76. Upcountry, highs 72 to 78, lows 58 to 64. Northeast winds 15 to 25 miles per hour. Tuesday, showers, breezy. Locally heavy rainfall possible. Highs 82 to 87, lows 71 to 77. Upcountry, highs 73 to 79, lows 60 to 65. Northwest winds 15 to 20 miles per hour. Wednesday, mostly cloudy with showers likely. Locally heavy rainfall possible. Highs 82 to 87, lows 71 to 76. Upcountry, highs 74 to 80, lows 57 to 63. East winds, around 15 miles per hour. Thursday, partly cloudy. Scattered showers. Breezy. Highs 83 to 88, lows 71 to 76. Upcountry, highs 74 to 80, lows 57 to 63. East winds 15 to 25 miles per hour. Here are the forecast high and low temperatures for selected locations. Kahului, low 73, high 86. Hana, low 72, high 82. Haleakala Ranger Station, low 51, high 62. Kapalua, low 73, high 83. Molokati Airport, low 73, high 84. Lanai City, low 68, high 76. Here's the forecast for Haleakala Summit. Issued at 4:32 p.m. Tonight, breezy. Partly cloudy with scattered showers. Lows around 51 at the visitor center to around 53 at the summit. East winds up to 20 miles per hour. Chance of rain 50%. Sunday, mostly sunny with scattered showers. Highs around 62 at the visitor center to around 75 at the summit. East winds up to 15 miles per hour. Chance of rain 50%. Sunday night, partly cloudy with scattered showers. Lows around 51 at the visitor center to around 56 at the summit. East winds up to 15 miles per hour. Chance of rain 50%. Monday, mostly sunny with scattered showers. Highs 61 to 79. Northeast winds 10 to 15 miles per hour. Chance of rain 50%. Sunrise Sunday at Haleakala Summit, 5:51 a.m. Here's the forecast for the following county, Big Island, Hawaii. Tonight, windward, mostly cloudy, numerous showers. Leeward, partly cloudy, isolated showers through the night. Lows 70 to 75. Northeast winds 15 to 20 miles per hour. Sunday, partly

Sunny windward. Mostly sunny leeward. Scattered showers. Highs 85 to 90. Northeast winds 15 to 20 miles per hour. Sunday night, mostly cloudy windward. Mostly clear leeward. Scattered showers. Lows 70 to 75. Northeast winds 15 to 20 miles per hour. Monday, mostly cloudy windward. Mostly clear leeward. Scattered showers windward. Highs 89 to 94. Lows 71 to 76. Northeast winds, around 15 miles per hour. Tuesday, leeward, mostly cloudy, isolated showers during the day, then scattered showers at night. Windward, scattered showers during the day, then showers at night. Locally heavy rainfall possible. Highs 88 to 93. Lows 72 to 77. Northwest winds, around 15 miles per hour. Wednesday, mostly cloudy. Windward, frequent showers during the day, then scattered showers at night. Leeward, scattered showers during the day, then isolated showers at night. Locally heavy rainfall possible. Highs 87 to 92. Lows 72 to 77. Southeast winds, around 15 miles per hour. Thursday, mostly cloudy windward. Partly cloudy leeward. Scattered showers windward. Isolated showers leeward. Highs 89 to 94. Lows 72 to 77. East winds 15 to 20 miles per hour. Issued at 3:07 p.m. Tides for Kahului. Low tide at 8:52 p.m. of 1 foot. High tide at 11:14 p.m. of 1.1 foot. Tides for Kihei and Maalaea Bay. High tide at 3:26 p.m. of 2.3 feet. Low tide at 10:11 p.m. of 0.6 feet. Tides for Kona. Low tide at 9:27 p.m. of 0.6 feet. High tide at 1:05 a.m. of 0.9 feet. Sunset Saturday at Kahului, 7:08 p.m. Sunrise Sunday, 5:58 a.m. Sunrise Sunday at Haleakala Summit, 5:51 a.m. Sunset Saturday at Kona, 7:04 p.m. Sunrise Sunday, 5:59 a.m. The ultraviolet index for noon July 26th in Honolulu is 13. This corresponds to a very high exposure level. At 7 p.m., at Kahului, light rain was falling, with a temperature of 74 degrees. The relative humidity was 85%, and the dew point was 69 degrees. The wind was northeast, at 16 miles an hour. The barometric pressure was 29.98 inches, or 1,015.2 millibars, and rising. At Lanari City, under a clear sky, the temperature was 73 degrees. Northeast winds were gusting to 32 miles an hour. At Kapalua, there was drizzle, and the temperature was 75 degrees. At Hilo, it was cloudy, with a temperature of 73 degrees. At Kona, it was partly cloudy, with a temperature of 83 degrees. At Honolulu, it was partly cloudy, with a temperature of 80 degrees. At Lihue, there was light rain, and the temperature was 78 degrees. Here are the buoy reports at 7 p.m. Wind speeds are in knots. Buoy 51101, wind east at 17. Buoy 51000, wind northeast at 17. Buoy 2, wind east at 17. Buoy 4, wind northeast at 16. Kahului Harbor, east at 12. Puvela buoy, 8 feet, 8 seconds. Buoy data provided by the National Weather Service and the Pacific Islands Ocean Observing System. Here are some wind observations at 7 p.m. Wind speeds are in knots. Kahului northeast at 14, gusting to 20. Kahului Harbor northeast at 19, gusting to 26. Makapulapai east at 16, gusting to 26.

Gila in the southeast at 12. Gila west at 7. At 5 p.m., 0300 UTC, the center of Hurricane Fausto was located near latitude 19.5 north, longitude 138.8 west, about 1239 miles east of Honolulu, about 1059 miles east of Ilo. Fausto is moving toward the west near 13 miles per hour, and this general motion is expected to continue for the next several days. Maximum sustained winds are near 100 miles per hour with higher gusts. Gradual weakening is forecast during the next several days. Hurricane force winds extend outward up to 50 miles from the center, and tropical storm force winds extend outward up to 185 miles. The estimated minimum central pressure is 971 millibars, 28.68 inches. 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The current time is 7:43 p.m. Hawaii Aleutian Standard Time. Breezy trade winds will usher in windward clouds and showers through Monday. Hurricane Fausto is expected to weaken to a tropical storm as it approaches the islands and will potentially bring heavy rain, winds and surf to portions of the state Tuesday through Wednesday. Trades will fill in Thursday night in the wake of Fausto. Here's your Maui community forecast. High surf advisory for Molokapi, Lanai, Kahoolawe and Maui. Issued Saturday at 3:51 p.m. Tonight, mostly cloudy in the evening, then clearing. Windward, scattered showers in the evening, then numerous showers after midnight. Leeward, isolated showers. Breezy. Lows 69 to 74, and 54 to 60 upcountry. East winds 15 to 25 miles per hour. Sunday, mostly sunny. Scattered showers windward. Isolated showers leeward. Breezy. Highs 80 to 85, and 70 to 76 upcountry. Northeast winds 15 to 25 miles per hour. Sunday night, partly cloudy. Scattered showers windward. Isolated showers leeward. Breezy. Lows 69 to 74, and 54 to 60 upcountry. Northeast winds 15 to 20 miles per hour. Monday, windward, mostly cloudy, numerous showers. Leeward, partly cloudy, scattered showers. Breezy. Highs 81 to 86, lows 71 to 76. Upcountry, highs 72 to 78, lows 58 to 64. Northeast winds 15 to 25 miles per hour. Tuesday, showers, breezy. Locally heavy rainfall possible. Highs 82 to 87, lows 71 to 77. Upcountry, highs 73 to 79, lows 60 to 65. Northwest winds 15 to 20 miles per hour. Wednesday, mostly cloudy with showers likely. Locally heavy rainfall possible. Highs 82 to 87, lows 71 to 76. Upcountry, highs 74 to 80, lows 57 to 63. East winds, around 15 miles per hour. Thursday, partly cloudy. Scattered showers. Breezy. Highs 83 to 88, lows 71 to 76. Upcountry, highs 74 to 80, lows 57 to 63. East winds 15 to 25 miles per hour. Here are the forecast high and low temperatures for selected locations. Kahului, low 73, high 86. Hana, low 72, high 82. Haleakala Ranger Station, low 51, high 62. Kapalua, low 73, high 83. Molokati Airport, low 73, high 84. Lanai City, low 68, high 76. Here's the forecast for Haleakala Summit. Issued at 4:32 p.m. Tonight, breezy. Partly cloudy with scattered showers. Lows around
around 51 at the visitor center to around 53 at the summit. East winds up to 20 miles per hour. Chance of rain 50%. Sunday, mostly sunny with scattered showers. Highs around 62 at the visitor center to around 75 at the summit. East winds up to 15 miles per hour. Chance of rain 50%. Sunday night, partly cloudy with scattered showers. Lows around 51 at the visitor center to around 56 at the summit. East winds up to 15 miles per hour. Chance of rain 50%. Monday, mostly sunny with scattered showers. Highs 61 to 79. Northeast winds 10 to 15 miles per hour. Chance of rain 50%. Sunrise Sunday at Haleakala Summit, 5:51 a.m. Here's the forecast for the following county, Big Island, Hawaii. Tonight, windward, mostly cloudy, numerous showers. Leeward, partly cloudy, isolated showers through the night. Lows 70 to 75. Northeast winds 15 to 20 miles per hour. Sunday, partly sunny windward. Mostly sunny leeward. Scattered showers. Highs 85 to 90. Northeast winds 15 to 20 miles per hour. Sunday night, mostly cloudy windward. Mostly clear leeward. Scattered showers. Lows 70 to 75. Northeast winds 15 to 20 miles per hour. Monday, mostly cloudy windward. Mostly clear leeward. Scattered showers windward. Highs 89 to 94. Lows 71 to 76. Northeast winds, around 15 miles per hour. Tuesday, leeward, mostly cloudy, isolated showers during the day, then scattered showers at night. Windward, scattered showers during the day, then showers at night. Locally heavy rainfall possible. Highs 88 to 93. Lows 72 to 77. Northwest winds, around 15 miles per hour. Wednesday, mostly cloudy. Windward, frequent showers during the day, then scattered showers at night. Leeward, scattered showers during the day, then isolated showers at night. Locally heavy rainfall possible. Highs 87 to 92. Lows 72 to 77. Southeast winds, around 15 miles per hour. Thursday, mostly cloudy windward. Partly cloudy leeward. Scattered showers windward. Isolated showers leeward. Highs 89 to 94. Lows 72 to 77. East winds 15 to 20 miles per hour. The ultraviolet index for noon July 26th in Honolulu is 13. This corresponds to a very high exposure level. At 7 p.m., at Kahului, light rain was falling with a temperature of 74 degrees. The relative humidity was 85% and the dew point was 69 degrees. The wind was northeast at 16 miles an hour. The barometric pressure was 29.98 inches or 1,015.2 millibars and rising. At Lanai City, under a clear sky, the temperature was 73 degrees. Northeast winds were gusting to 32 miles an hour. At Kapalua, there was drizzle, and the temperature was 75 degrees. At Hilo, it was cloudy, with a temperature of 73 degrees. At Kona, it was partly cloudy, with a temperature of 83 degrees. At Honolulu, it was partly cloudy, with a temperature of 80 degrees. At Lihue, there was light rain, and the temperature was 78 degrees. Here are the buoy reports at 7 p.m. Wind speeds are in knots. Buoy 51101, wind east at 17. Buoy 51000, wind northeast at 17. Buoy 2, wind east at 17. Buoy 4, wind northeast at 16. Kahului Harbor, east at 12. Puʻuvela buoy, 8 feet, 8 seconds. Buoy data provided by the National Weather Service.

U.S. and the Pacific Islands Ocean Observing System. Here are some wind observations at 7 p.m. Wind speeds are in knots. Kahului Northeast at 14, gusting to 20. Kahului Harbor Northeast at 19, gusting to 26. Makapulapai East at 16, gusting to 26. Kona Southeast at 12. Hilo West at 7. Small craft advisory. The synopsis for Hawaiian coastal waters. Locally strong trades persist through Sunday. Winds will ease and shift to northeasterly on Monday. Hurricane Fausto is forecast to weaken into a tropical storm before it passes near the islands Tuesday and Wednesday. The forecast for Hawaiian waters within 40 nautical miles, including the channels. Tonight, east-northeast winds 20 to 25 knots. Seas 6 to 9 feet. Wave detail, east 6 feet at 6 seconds and south-southwest 4 feet at 18 seconds. Scattered showers. Sunday, east-northeast winds 20 to 25 knots. Seas 6 to 9 feet. Wave detail, east 6 feet at 15 seconds and south-southwest 4 feet at 16 seconds. Isolated showers. Sunday night, east-northeast winds 20 to 25 knots. Seas 7 to 10 feet. Wave detail, east 6 feet at 14 seconds and south-southwest 4 feet at 15 seconds. Isolated showers. Monday, east-northeast winds 15 to 20 knots. Seas 8 to 10 feet. Wave detail, east 7 feet at 13 seconds and south-southwest 3 feet at 15 seconds. Isolated showers. Monday night, northeast winds 15 to 20 knots. Seas 9 to 12 feet. Scattered showers. Tuesday, north-northeast winds 15 to 20 knots. Seas 11 to 15 feet. Scattered showers. Tuesday night, northeast winds 20 to 25 knots near Kauai and Oahu, northwest 10 to 15 knots elsewhere. Seas 9 to 13 feet. Heavy showers. Wednesday, near Kauai and Oahu, north winds 20 to 25 knots, becoming southeast 15 to 20 knots. Elsewhere, southeast winds 10 to 15 knots. Seas 8 to 11 feet, subsiding to 6 to 8 feet. Heavy showers through the night, then scattered showers through the day. Thursday, east winds 15 to 20 knots, rising to 20 to 25 knots. Seas 6 to 7 feet. Scattered showers. More detailed information is available on our webpage at weather.gov/Hawaii. High surf advisory for the following counties in Hawaii: Molokati, Lanai, Kahoʻolawe, and Maui. What? Large breaking waves of 7 to 10 feet. Where? South-facing shores of all Hawaiian islands. When? Until 6 a.m. Sunday. Impacts: moderate. Strong breaking waves and strong currents will make swimming dangerous. Heed all advice from ocean safety officials. When in doubt, don't go out. Issued at 3:02 p.m. The surf forecast for Maui. North-facing shores 1 to 3 feet tonight. 0 to 2 feet Sunday morning, then 1 to 3 feet during the afternoon. West-facing shores 4 to 6 feet tonight. 4 to 6 feet Sunday morning, then 3 to 5 feet during the afternoon. South-facing shores 7 to 10 feet tonight. 7 to 10 feet Sunday morning, then 6 to 8 feet during the afternoon. East-facing shores 4 to 6 feet tonight. 4 to 6 feet Sunday morning, then 6 to 8 feet during the afternoon. At 5 p.m., or 0300 UTC, the center of Hurricane Fausto was located near latitude 19.5 north, longitude 138.8 west, about 1239 miles east of Honolulu, about 1059 miles east of Iloilo. Fausto is moving toward the west near 13 miles per hour, and this general motion is expected to continue for the next several days. Maximum sustained winds are near 100 miles per hour with higher gusts. Gradual weakening is forecast during the next several days.
several days. Hurricane force winds extend outward up to 50 miles from the center, and tropical storm force winds extend outward up to 185 miles. The estimated minimum central pressure is 971 millibars, 28.68 inches. 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The current time is 7:57 p.m. Hawaii Aleutian Standard Time. Breezy trade winds will usher in windward clouds and showers through Monday. Hurricane Fausto is expected to weaken to a tropical storm as it approaches the islands and will potentially bring heavy rain, winds, and surf to portions of the state Tuesday through Wednesday. Trades will fill in Thursday night in the wake of Fausto. Here's your Maui community forecast. High surf advisory for Molokai, Lanai, Kahoolawe, and Maui. Issued Saturday at 3:51 p.m. Tonight, mostly cloudy in the evening, then clearing. Windward, scattered showers in the evening, then numerous showers after midnight. Leeward, isolated showers. Breezy. Lows 69 to 74 and 54 to 60 upcountry. East winds 15 to 25 miles per hour. Sunday, mostly sunny. Scattered showers windward. Isolated showers leeward. Breezy. Highs 80 to 85 and 70 to 76 upcountry. Northeast winds 15 to 25 miles per hour. Sunday night, partly cloudy. Scattered showers windward. Isolated showers leeward. Breezy. Lows 69 to 74 and 54 to 60 upcountry. Northeast winds 15 to 20 miles per hour. Monday, windward, mostly cloudy, numerous showers. Leeward, partly cloudy, scattered showers. Breezy. Highs 81 to 86, lows 71 to 76. Upcountry, highs 72 to 78, lows 58 to 64. Northeast winds 15 to 25 miles per hour. Tuesday, showers, breezy. Locally heavy rainfall possible. Highs 82 to 87, lows 71 to 77. Upcountry, highs 73 to 79, lows 60 to 65. Northwest winds 15 to 20 miles per hour. Wednesday, mostly cloudy with showers likely. Locally heavy rainfall possible. Highs 82 to 87, lows 71 to 76. Upcountry, highs 74 to 80, lows 57 to 63. East winds, around 15 miles per hour. Thursday, partly cloudy. Scattered showers. Breezy. Highs 83 to 88, lows 71 to 76. Upcountry, highs 74 to 80, lows 57 to 63. East winds 15 to 25 miles per hour. Here are the forecast high and low temperatures for selected locations. Kahului, low 73, high 86. Pana, low 72, high 82. Haleakala Ranger Station, low 51, high 62. Kapalua, low 73, high 83. Molokai Airport, low 73, high 84. Lanai City, low 68, high 76. Here's the forecast for Haleakala Summit. Issued at 4:32 p.m. Tonight, breezy. Partly cloudy with scattered showers. Lows around 51 at the visitor center to around 53 at the summit. East winds up to 20 miles per hour. Chance of rain 50%. Sunday, mostly sunny with scattered showers. Highs around 62 at the visitor center to around 75 at the summit. East winds up to 15 miles per hour. Chance of rain 50%. Sunday night, partly cloudy with scattered showers. Lows around 51 at the visitor center to around 56 at the summit. East winds up to 15 miles per hour. Chance of rain 50%. Monday,

Mostly sunny with scattered showers. Highs 61 to 79. Northeast winds 10 to 15 miles per hour. Chance of rain 50%. Sunrise Sunday at Haleakala Summit, 5:51 a.m. Here's the forecast for the following county, Big Island, Hawaii. Tonight, windward, mostly cloudy, numerous showers. Leeward, partly cloudy, isolated showers through the night. Lows 70 to 75. Northeast winds 15 to 20 miles per hour. Sunday, partly sunny windward. Mostly sunny leeward. Scattered showers. Highs 85 to 90. Northeast winds 15 to 20 miles per hour. Sunday night, mostly cloudy windward. Mostly clear leeward. Scattered showers. Lows 70 to 75. Northeast winds 15 to 20 miles per hour. Monday, mostly cloudy windward. Mostly clear leeward. Scattered showers windward. Highs 89 to 94. Lows 71 to 76. Northeast winds, around 15 miles per hour. Tuesday, leeward, mostly cloudy, isolated showers during the day, then scattered showers at night. Windward, scattered showers during the day, then showers at night. Locally heavy rainfall possible. Highs 88 to 93. Lows 72 to 77. Northwest winds, around 15 miles per hour. Wednesday, mostly cloudy. Windward, frequent showers during the day, then scattered showers at night. Leeward, scattered showers during the day, then isolated showers at night. Locally heavy rainfall possible. Highs 87 to 92. Lows 72 to 77. Southeast winds, around 15 miles per hour. Thursday, mostly cloudy windward. Partly cloudy leeward. Scattered showers windward. Isolated showers leeward. Highs 89 to 94. Lows 72 to 77. East winds 15 to 20 miles per hour. The ultraviolet index for noon July 26th in Honolulu is 13. This corresponds to a very high exposure level. At 7 p.m. at Kahului, light rain was falling with a temperature of 74 degrees. The relative humidity was 85% and the dew point was 69 degrees. The wind was northeast at 16 miles an hour. The barometric pressure was 29.98 inches or 1,015.2 millibars and rising. At Lanai City, under a clear sky, the temperature was 73 degrees. Northeast winds were gusting to 32 miles an hour. At Kapalua, there was drizzle, and the temperature was 75 degrees. At Hilo, it was cloudy, with a temperature of 73 degrees. At Kona, it was partly cloudy, with a temperature of 83 degrees. At Honolulu, it was partly cloudy, with a temperature of 80 degrees. At Lihue, there was light rain, and the temperature was 78 degrees. Here are the buoy reports at 7 p.m. Wind speeds are in knots. Buoy 51101, wind east at 17. Buoy 51000, wind northeast at 17. Buoy 2, wind east at 17. Buoy 4, wind northeast at 16. Kahului Harbor, east at 12. Pauvela buoy, 8 feet, 8 seconds. Buoy data provided by the National Weather Service and the Pacific Islands Ocean Observing System. Here are some wind observations at 7 p.m. Wind speeds are in knots. Kahului northeast at 14, gusting to 20. Kahului Harbor northeast at 19, gusting to 26. Makapurlapai east at 16, gusting to 26. Kona southeast at 12. Hilo west at 7. Issued at 3:07 p.m. Tides for Kahului. Low tide at 8:52 p.m. of 1 foot. High tide at 11:14 p.m. of 1.1.

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Tides for Kihei among Alaya Bay. High tide at 3:26 p.m. of 2.3 feet. Low tide at 10:11 p.m. of 0.6 feet. 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Low tide at 9:27 p.m. of 0.6 feet. High tide at 1:05 a.m. of 0.9 feet. Sunset Saturday at Kahului, 7:08 p.m. Sunrise Sunday, 5:58 a.m. Sunrise Sunday at Haleakala Summit, 5:51 a.m. Sunset Saturday at Kona, 7:04 p.m. Sunrise Sunday, 5:59 a.m. Small craft advisory. The synopsis for Hawaiian coastal waters. Locally strong trades persist through Sunday. Winds will ease and shift to northeasterly on Monday. Hurricane Fausto is forecast to weaken into a tropical storm before it passes near the islands Tuesday and Wednesday. The forecast for Hawaiian waters within 40 nautical miles, including the channels. Tonight, east-northeast winds 20 to 25 knots. Seas 6 to 9 feet. Wave detail, east 6 feet at 6 seconds and south-southwest 4 feet at 18 seconds. Scattered showers. Sunday, east-northeast winds 20 to 25 knots. Seas 6 to 9 feet. Wave detail, east 6 feet at 15 seconds and south-southwest 4 feet at 16 seconds. Isolated showers. Sunday night, east-northeast winds 20 to 25 knots. Seas 7 to 10 feet. Wave detail, east 6 feet at 14 seconds and south-southwest 4 feet at 15 seconds. Isolated showers. Monday, east-northeast winds 15 to 20 knots. Seas 8 to 10 feet. Wave detail, east 7 feet at 13 seconds and south-southwest 3 feet at 15 seconds. Isolated showers. Monday night, northeast winds 15 to 20 knots. Seas 9 to 12 feet. Scattered showers. Tuesday, north-northeast winds 15 to 20 knots. Seas 11 to 15 feet. Scattered showers. Tuesday night, northeast winds 20 to 25 knots near Kauai and Oahu, northwest 10 to 15 knots elsewhere. Seas 9 to 13 feet. Heavy showers. Wednesday, near Kauai and Oahu, north winds 20 to 25 knots, becoming southeast 15 to 20 knots. Elsewhere, southeast winds 10 to 15 knots. Seas 8 to 11 feet, subsiding to 6 to 8 feet. Heavy showers through the night, then scattered showers through the day. Thursday, east winds 15 to 20 knots, rising to 20 to 25 knots. Seas 6 to 7 feet. Scattered showers. More detailed information is available on our webpage at weather.gov/Hawaii. High surf advisory for the following counties in Hawaii: Molokai, Lanai, Kahoolawe, and Maui. What? Large breaking waves of 7 to 10 feet. Where? South-facing shores of all Hawaiian islands. When? Until 6 a.m. Sunday. Impacts: moderate. Strong breaking waves and strong currents will make swimming dangerous. Heed all advice from ocean safety officials. When in doubt, don't go out. During hurricane or tropical storm event, if you live inland away from the beach and away from low-lying areas, and your home is well constructed, stay at home. Once a hurricane or tropical storm arrives in your area, remain indoors in an interior room. Blowing debris can be deadly. Travel should be avoided. Form a disaster plan now and have a disaster supply kit on hand. Emergency preparedness, the responsibility of each individual. Take time now and be prepared. 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The current time is 8:11 p.m. Hawaii Aleutian Standard Time. Breezy trade winds will usher in windward clouds and showers through Monday. Hurricane Fausto is expected to weaken to a tropical storm.

As it approaches the islands and will potentially bring heavy rain, winds and surf to portions of the state Tuesday through Wednesday. Trades will fill in Thursday night in the wake of Fausto. Here's your Maui community forecast. High surf advisory for Molokati, Lanai, Kahoolawe, and Maui. Issued Saturday at 3:51 p.m. Tonight, mostly cloudy in the evening then clearing. Windward, scattered showers in the evening, then numerous showers after midnight. Leeward, isolated showers. Breezy. Lows 69 to 74 and 54 to 60 upcountry. East winds 15 to 25 miles per hour. Sunday, mostly sunny. Scattered showers windward. Isolated showers leeward. Breezy. Highs 80 to 85 and 70 to 76 upcountry. Northeast winds 15 to 25 miles per hour. Sunday night, partly cloudy. Scattered showers windward. Isolated showers leeward. Breezy. Lows 69 to 74 and 54 to 60 upcountry. Northeast winds 15 to 20 miles per hour. Monday, windward, mostly cloudy, numerous showers. Leeward, partly cloudy, scattered showers. Breezy. Highs 81 to 86, lows 71 to 76. Upcountry, highs 72 to 78, lows 58 to 64. Northeast winds 15 to 25 miles per hour. Tuesday, showers, breezy. Locally heavy rainfall possible. Highs 82 to 87, lows 71 to 77. Upcountry, highs 73 to 79, lows 60 to 65. Northwest winds 15 to 20 miles per hour. Wednesday, mostly cloudy with showers likely. Locally heavy rainfall possible. Highs 82 to 87, lows 71 to 76. Upcountry, highs 74 to 80, lows 57 to 63. East winds, around 15 miles per hour. Thursday, partly cloudy. Scattered showers. Breezy. Highs 83 to 88, lows 71 to 76. Upcountry, highs 74 to 80, lows 57 to 63. East winds 15 to 25 miles per hour. Here are the forecast high and low temperatures for selected locations. Kahului, low 73, high 86. Hana, low 72, high 82. Haleakala Ranger Station, low 51, high 62. Kapalua, low 73, high 83. Molokati Airport, low 73, high 84. Lanai City, low 68, high 76. Here's the forecast for Haleakala Summit. Issued at 4:32 p.m. Tonight, breezy. Partly cloudy with scattered showers. Lows around 51 at the visitor center to around 53 at the summit. East winds up to 20 miles per hour. Chance of rain 50%. Sunday, mostly sunny with scattered showers. Highs around 62 at the visitor center to around 75 at the summit. East winds up to 15 miles per hour. Chance of rain 50%. Sunday night, partly cloudy with scattered showers. Lows around 51 at the visitor center to around 56 at the summit. East winds up to 15 miles per hour. Chance of rain 50%. Monday, mostly sunny with scattered showers. Highs 61 to 79. Northeast winds 10 to 15 miles per hour. Chance of rain 50%. Sunrise Sunday at Haleakala Summit, 5:51 a.m. Here's the forecast for the following county, Big Island, Hawaii. Tonight, windward, mostly cloudy, numerous showers. Leeward, partly cloudy, isolated showers through the night. Lows 70 to 75. Northeast winds 15 to 20 miles per hour. Sunday, partly sunny windward. Mostly sunny leeward. Scattered showers.

Highs 85 to 90. Northeast winds 15 to 20 miles per hour. Sunday night, mostly cloudy windward. Mostly clear leeward. Scattered showers. Lows 70 to 75. Northeast winds 15 to 20 miles per hour. Monday, mostly cloudy windward. Mostly clear leeward. Scattered showers windward. Highs 89 to 94. Lows 71 to 76. Northeast winds, around 15 miles per hour. Tuesday, leeward, mostly cloudy, isolated showers during the day, then scattered showers at night. Windward, scattered showers during the day, then showers at night. Locally heavy rainfall possible. Highs 88 to 93. Lows 72 to 77. Northwest winds, around 15 miles per hour. Wednesday, mostly cloudy. Windward, frequent showers during the day, then scattered showers at night. Leeward, scattered showers during the day, then isolated showers at night. Locally heavy rainfall possible. Highs 87 to 92. Lows 72 to 77. Southeast winds, around 15 miles per hour. Thursday, mostly cloudy windward. Partly cloudy leeward. Scattered showers windward. Isolated showers leeward. Highs 89 to 94. Lows 72 to 77. East winds 15 to 20 miles per hour. The ultraviolet index for noon July 26th in Honolulu is 13. This corresponds to a very high exposure level. At 8 p.m., at Kahului, the sky was partly cloudy, with a temperature of 75 degrees. The relative humidity was 81%, and the dew point was 69 degrees. The wind was northeast, at 14 miles an hour. The barometric pressure was 30.00 inches, or 1,015.9 millibars, and rising. At Lanai City, clear, and 72 degrees. At Kapalua, the sky was mostly cloudy, and the temperature was 73. At Hilo, with light rain, the temperature was 74. At Kona, partly cloudy, and 81 degrees. At Bradshaw, the sky was clear, and the temperature was 59. At Honolulu, partly cloudy, and 78 degrees. At Lihue, light rain was reported, with a temperature of 77. Here are the buoy reports at 8 p.m. Wind speeds are in knots. Buoy 51101, wind east at 17. Buoy 51000, northeast at 17, 8 feet, 8 seconds. Buoy 2, northeast at 17, 7 feet, 17 seconds. Buoy 4, northeast at 16, 8 feet, 7 seconds. Kahului Harbor, northeast at 13. Puvela buoy, 8 feet, 8 seconds. Buoy data provided by the National Weather Service and the Pacific Islands Ocean Observing System. Here are some wind observations at 7 p.m. Wind speeds are in knots. Kahului northeast at 14, gusting to 20. Kahului Harbor northeast at 19, gusting to 26. Makapulapai east at 16, gusting to 26. Kona southeast at 12. Hilo west at 7. Small craft advisory. The synopsis for Hawaiian coastal waters. Locally strong trades persist through Sunday. Winds will ease and shift to northeasterly on Monday. Hurricane Fausto is forecast to weaken into a tropical storm before it passes near the islands Tuesday and Wednesday. The forecast for Hawaiian waters within 40 nautical miles, including the channels. Tonight, east-northeast winds 20 to 25 knots. Seas 6 to 9 feet. Wave detail, east 6 feet at 6 seconds and south-southwest 4 feet at 18 seconds. Scattered showers. Sunday, east-northeast winds 20 to 25 knots. Seas 6 to 9 feet. Wave detail, east 6 feet at 15 seconds and south-southwest 4 feet at 16 seconds.

beacons, isolated showers. Sunday night, east-northeast winds 20 to 25 knots. Seas 7 to 10 feet. Wave detail, east 6 feet at 14 seconds and south-southwest 4 feet at 15 seconds. Isolated showers. Monday, east-northeast winds 15 to 20 knots. Seas 8 to 10 feet. Wave detail, east 7 feet at 13 seconds and south-southwest 3 feet at 15 seconds. Isolated showers. Monday night, northeast winds 15 to 20 knots. Seas 9 to 12 feet. Scattered showers. Tuesday, north-northeast winds 15 to 20 knots. Seas 11 to 15 feet. Scattered showers. Tuesday night, northeast winds 20 to 25 knots near Kauai and Oahu, northwest 10 to 15 knots elsewhere. Seas 9 to 13 feet. Heavy showers. Wednesday, near Kauai and Oahu, north winds 20 to 25 knots, becoming southeast 15 to 20 knots. Elsewhere, southeast winds 10 to 15 knots. Seas 8 to 11 feet, subsiding to 6 to 8 feet. Heavy showers through the night, then scattered showers through the day. Thursday, east winds 15 to 20 knots, rising to 20 to 25 knots. Seas 6 to 7 feet. Scattered showers. More detailed information is available on our webpage at weather.gov/Hawaii. High surf advisory for the following counties in Hawaii: Molokati, Lanai, Kahoolawe, and Maui. What? Large breaking waves of 7 to 10 feet. Where? South-facing shores of all Hawaiian islands. When? Until 6 a.m. Sunday. Impacts: moderate. Strong breaking waves and strong currents will make swimming dangerous. Heed all advice from ocean safety officials. When in doubt, don't go out. Issued at 3:02 p.m. The surf forecast for Maui. North-facing shores 1 to 3 feet tonight. 0 to 2 feet Sunday morning, then 1 to 3 feet during the afternoon. West-facing shores 4 to 6 feet tonight. 4 to 6 feet Sunday morning, then 3 to 5 feet during the afternoon. South-facing shores 7 to 10 feet tonight. 7 to 10 feet Sunday morning, then 6 to 8 feet during the afternoon. East-facing shores 4 to 6 feet tonight. 4 to 6 feet Sunday morning, then 6 to 8 feet during the afternoon. At 5 p.m., 0300 UTC, the center of Hurricane Fausto was located near latitude 19.5 north, longitude 138.8 west, about 1239 miles east of Honolulu, about 1059 miles east of Iloilo. Fausto is moving toward the west near 13 miles per hour, and this general motion is expected to continue for the next several days. Maximum sustained winds are near 100 miles per hour with higher gusts. Gradual weakening is forecast during the next several days. Hurricane force winds extend outward up to 50 miles from the center, and tropical storm force winds extend outward up to 185 miles. The estimated minimum central pressure is 971 millibars, 28.68 inches. Every home should have a disaster supply kit for hurricanes, flash floods, tsunamis, and power outages. 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A first aid kit with medicines or prescription drugs. 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Flashlights. 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Banks and ATMs may not be open or available for extended periods. Important documents should be placed in a waterproof container. Take time now. 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The current time is 8:27 p.m. Hawaii Aleutian Standard Time. Preheat trade winds will usher in windward clouds and showers through Monday.

east winds 15 to 25 miles per hour. Sunday, mostly sunny. Scattered showers windward. Isolated showers leeward. Breezy. Highs 80 to 85 and 70 to 76 upcountry. Northeast winds 15 to 25 miles per hour. Sunday night, partly cloudy. Scattered showers windward. Isolated showers leeward. Breezy. Lows 69 to 74 and 54 to 60 upcountry. Northeast winds 15 to 20 miles per hour. Monday, windward, mostly cloudy, numerous showers. Leeward, partly cloudy, scattered showers. Breezy. Highs 81 to 86, lows 71 to 76. Upcountry, highs 72 to 78, lows 58 to 64. Northeast winds 15 to 25 miles per hour. Tuesday, showers, breezy. Locally heavy rainfall possible. Highs 82 to 87, lows 71 to 77. Upcountry, highs 73 to 79, lows 60 to 65. Northwest winds 15 to 20 miles per hour. Wednesday, mostly cloudy with showers likely. Locally heavy rainfall possible. Highs 82 to 87, lows 71 to 76. Upcountry, highs 74 to 80, lows 57 to 63. East winds, around 15 miles per hour. Thursday, partly cloudy. Scattered showers. Breezy. Highs 83 to 88, lows 71 to 76. Upcountry, highs 74 to 80, lows 57 to 63. East winds 15 to 25 miles per hour. Here are the forecast high and low temperatures for selected locations. Kahului, low 73, high 86. Hana, low 72, high 82. Haleakala Ranger Station, low 51, high 62. Kapalua, low 73, high 83. Molokati Airport, low 73, high 84. Lanari City, low 68, high 76. Here's the forecast for Haleakala Summit. Issued at 4:32 p.m. Tonight, breezy. Partly cloudy with scattered showers. Lows around 51 at the visitor center to around 53 at the summit. East winds up to 20 miles per hour. Chance of rain 50%. Sunday, mostly sunny with scattered showers. Highs around 62 at the visitor center to around 75 at the summit. East winds up to 15 miles per hour. Chance of rain 50%. Sunday night, partly cloudy with scattered showers. Lows around 51 at the visitor center to around 56 at the summit. East winds up to 15 miles per hour. Chance of rain 50%. Monday, mostly sunny with scattered showers. Highs 61 to 79. Northeast winds 10 to 15 miles per hour. Chance of rain 50%. Sunrise Sunday at Haleakala Summit, 5:51 a.m. Here's the forecast for the following county, Big Island, Hawaii. Tonight, windward, mostly cloudy, numerous showers. Leeward, partly cloudy, isolated showers through the night. Lows 70 to 75. Northeast winds 15 to 20 miles per hour. Sunday, partly sunny windward. Mostly sunny leeward. Scattered showers. Highs 85 to 90. Northeast winds 15 to 20 miles per hour. Sunday night, mostly cloudy windward. Mostly clear leeward. Scattered showers. Lows 70 to 75. Northeast winds 15 to 20 miles per hour. Monday, mostly cloudy windward. Mostly clear leeward. Scattered showers windward. Highs 89 to 94. Lows 71 to 76. Northeast winds, around 15 miles per hour. Tuesday, leeward, mostly cloudy, isolated showers.

during the day, then scattered showers at night. Windward, scattered showers during the day, then showers at night. Locally heavy rainfall possible. Highs 88 to 93. Lows 70 during the day, then showers at night. Locally heavy rainfall possible. Highs 88 to 93. Lows 72 to 77. Northwest winds, around 15 miles per hour. Wednesday, mostly cloudy. Windward, frequent showers during the day, then scattered showers at night. Leeward, scattered showers during the day, then isolated showers at night. Locally heavy rainfall possible. Highs 87 to 92. Lows 72 to 77. Southeast winds, around 15 miles per hour. Thursday, mostly cloudy windward. Partly cloudy leeward. Scattered showers windward. Isolated showers leeward. Highs 89 to 94. Lows 72 to 77. East winds 15 to 20 miles per hour. The ultraviolet index for noon July 26th in Honolulu is 13. This corresponds to a very high exposure level. At 8 p.m. at Kahului, the sky was partly cloudy, with a temperature of 75 degrees. The relative humidity was 81%, and the dew point was 69 degrees. The wind was northeast, at 14 miles an hour. The barometric pressure was 30.00 inches, or 1,015.9 millibars, and rising. At Lanai City, clear, and 72 degrees. At Kapalua, the sky was mostly cloudy, and the temperature was 73. At Hilo, with light rain, the temperature was 74. At Kona, partly cloudy, and 81 degrees. At Bradshaw, the sky was clear, and the temperature was 59. At Honolulu, partly cloudy, and 78 degrees. At Lihue, light rain was reported, with a temperature of 77. Here are the buoy reports at 8 p.m. Wind speeds are in knots. Buoy 51101, wind east at 17. Buoy 51000, northeast at 17, 8 feet, 8 seconds. Buoy 2, northeast at 17, 7 feet, 17 seconds. Buoy 4, northeast at 16, 8 feet, 7 seconds. Kahului Harbor, northeast at 13. Pu'uvela Buoy, 8 feet, 8 seconds. Buoy data provided by the National Weather Service and the Pacific Islands Ocean Observing System. At 8 p.m., at Kahului, the sky was partly cloudy, with a temperature of 75 degrees. The relative humidity was 81%, and the dew point was 69 degrees. The wind was northeast, at 14 miles an hour. The barometric pressure was 30.00 inches, or 1,015.9 millibars, and rising. On Lanai, at Lanai City, the sky was clear, and the temperature was 72. Elsewhere on Maui, Kapalua, the sky was mostly cloudy, and the temperature was 73. Finally, on the Big Island, Hilo had light rain, and 74 degrees. At Kona, it was partly cloudy, with a temperature of 81. Finally, on the Big Island, Bradshaw was clear, and 59 degrees. On Oahu, at Honolulu, the sky was partly cloudy, and the temperature was 78. On Kauai, Lihue had light rain, and the temperature was 78. Here are the buoy reports at 8 p.m. Wind speeds are in knots. Buoy 51101, wind east at 17. Buoy 51000, wind northeast at 17. Buoy 2, wind east at 17. Buoy 4, wind northeast at 16. Kahului Harbor, northeast at 13. Pu'uvela Buoy, 8 feet, 8 seconds. Buoy data provided by the National Weather Service and the Pacific Islands Ocean Observing System. Here are some wind observations at 8 p.m. Wind speeds are in knots. Kahului northeast at 12. Kahului

Arbor Northeast at 18. Makapulapai East at 17. Gusting to 26. Kona East at 6. Hilo Northeast at 7. Small Craft Advisory. The synopsis for Hawaii and coastal waters. Locally strong trades persist through Sunday. Winds will ease and shift to northeasterly on Monday. Hurricane Fausto is forecast to weaken into a tropical storm before it passes near the islands Tuesday and Wednesday. The forecast for Hawaiian waters within 40 nautical miles, including the channels. Tonight, east-northeast winds 20 to 25 knots. Seas 6 to 9 feet. Wave detail, east 6 feet at 6 seconds and south-southwest 4 feet at 18 seconds. Scattered showers. Sunday, east-northeast winds 20 to 25 knots. Seas 6 to 9 feet. Wave detail, east 6 feet at 15 seconds and south-southwest 4 feet at 16 seconds. Isolated showers. Sunday night, east-northeast winds 20 to 25 knots. Seas 7 to 10 feet. Wave detail, east 6 feet at 14 seconds and south-southwest 4 feet at 15 seconds. Isolated showers. Monday, east-northeast winds 15 to 20 knots. Seas 8 to 10 feet. Wave detail, east 7 feet at 13 seconds and south-southwest 3 feet at 15 seconds. Isolated showers. Monday night, northeast winds 15 to 20 knots. Seas 9 to 12 feet. Scattered showers. Tuesday, north-northeast winds 15 to 20 knots. Seas 11 to 15 feet. Scattered showers. Tuesday night, northeast winds 20 to 25 knots near Kauai and Oahu, northwest 10 to 15 knots elsewhere. Seas 9 to 13 feet. Heavy showers. Wednesday, near Kauai and Oahu, north winds 20 to 25 knots, becoming southeast 15 to 20 knots. Elsewhere, southeast winds 10 to 15 knots. Seas 8 to 11 feet, subsiding to 6 to 8 feet. Heavy showers through the night, then scattered showers through the day. Thursday, east winds 15 to 20 knots, rising to 20 to 25 knots. Seas 6 to 7 feet. Scattered showers. More detailed information is available on our webpage at weather.gov/Hawaii. Issued at 3:07 p.m. Tides for Kahului. Low tide at 8:52 p.m. of 1 foot. High tide at 11:14 p.m. of 1.1 foot. Tides for Kihei and Ma'alai Bay. High tide at 3:26 p.m. of 2.3 feet. Low tide at 10:11 p.m. of 0.6 feet. Tides for Kona. Low tide at 9:27 p.m. of 0.6 feet. High tide at 1:05 a.m. of 0.9 feet. Sunset Saturday at Kahului, 7:08 p.m. Sunrise Sunday, 5:58 a.m. Sunrise Sunday at Haleakala Summit, 5:51 a.m. Sunset Saturday at Kona, 7:04 p.m. Sunrise Sunday, 5:59 a.m. High surf advisory for the following counties in Hawaii: Molokati, Lanai, Kahoolawe, and Maui. What? Large breaking waves of 7 to 10 feet. Where? South-facing shores of all Hawaiian islands. When? Until 6 a.m. Sunday. Impacts? Moderate. Strong breaking waves and strong currents will make swimming dangerous. Heed all advice from ocean safety officials. When in doubt, don't go out. Issued at 3:02 p.m. The surf forecast for Maui. North-facing shores 1 to 3 feet tonight. 0 to 2 feet Sunday morning, then 1 to 3 feet during the afternoon. West-facing shores 4 to 6 feet tonight. 4 to 6 feet Sunday morning, then 3 to 5 feet during the afternoon. South-facing shores 7 to 10 feet tonight. 7 to 10 feet Sunday morning, then 6 to 8 feet during the afternoon. East-facing shores 4 to 6 feet tonight. 4 to 6 feet Sunday morning.

then 6 to 8 feet during the afternoon. At 5 p.m., 0300 UTC, the center of Hurricane Fausto was located near latitude 19.5 north, longitude 138.8 west, about 1239 miles east of Honolulu, about 1059 miles east of Iloilo. Fausto is moving toward the west near 13 miles per hour, and this general motion is expected to continue for the next several days. Maximum sustained winds are near 100 miles per hour with higher gusts. Gradual weakening is forecast during the next several days. Hurricane force winds extend outward up to 50 miles from the center, and tropical storm force winds extend outward up to 185 miles. The estimated minimum central pressure is 971 millibars, 28.68 inches. If you evacuate during an emergency, turn off the utilities in your home. Turn off all water faucets, make sure electricity is turned off at the main switch, and turn off gas at the main valve. Emergency preparedness is an individual responsibility. Be prepared. 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The current time is 8:44 p.m. Hawaii Aleutian Standard Time. A strong high-pressure system far north of the Hawaiian Islands will continue to produce moderate to breezy trade winds through Monday, with periods of showers favoring windward mountain areas in the overnight to early morning hours. Hurricane Fausto remains on track to pass near the Hawaiian Islands early next week. The latest forecast for Fausto shows a weakening trend to tropical storm strength as it moves closer to the island chain. A drier and breezy trade wind weather pattern will return across the state from Thursday onward as Fausto drifts westward away from the Hawaiian Islands. Here's your Maui community forecast. High surf advisory for Molokapi, Lanai, Kahoolawe, and Maui. Issued Saturday at 3:51 p.m. Tonight, mostly cloudy in the evening, then clearing. Windward, scattered showers in the evening, then numerous showers after midnight. Leeward, isolated showers. Breezy. Lows 69 to 74 and 54 to 60 upcountry. East winds 15 to 25 miles per hour. Sunday, mostly sunny. Scattered showers windward. Isolated showers leeward. Breezy. Highs 80 to 85 and 70 to 76 upcountry. Northeast winds 15 to 25 miles per hour. Sunday night, partly cloudy. Scattered showers windward. Isolated showers leeward. Breezy. Lows 69 to 74 and 54 to 60 upcountry. Northeast winds 15 to 20 miles per hour. Monday, windward, mostly cloudy, numerous showers. Leeward, partly cloudy, scattered showers. Breezy. Highs 81 to 86, lows 71 to 76. Upcountry, highs 72 to 78, lows 58 to 64. Northeast winds 15 to 25 miles per hour. Tuesday, showers, breezy. Locally heavy rainfall possible. Highs 82 to 87, lows 71 to 77. Upcountry, highs 73 to 79, lows 60 to 65. Northwest winds 15 to 20 miles per hour. Wednesday, mostly cloudy with showers likely. Locally heavy rainfall possible. Highs 82 to 87, lows 71 to 76. Upcountry, highs 74 to 80, lows 57 to 63. East winds, around 15 miles per hour. Thursday, partly cloudy. Scattered showers. Breezy. Highs 83 to 88, lows 71 to 76. Upcountry, highs 74 to 80, lows 57 to 63. East winds 15 to 25 miles per hour. Here are the forecast high and low temperatures for selected locations. Kahului, low 73, high 86.
Anna, low 72, high 82. Haleakala Ranger Station, low 51, high 62. Kapalua, low 73, high 83. Molokati Airport, low 73, high 84. Lanari City, low 68, high 76. Here's the forecast for Haleakala Summit. Issued at 4:32 p.m. Tonight, breezy. Partly cloudy with scattered showers. Lows around 51 at the visitor center to around 53 at the summit. East winds up to 20 miles per hour. Chance of rain 50%. Sunday, mostly sunny with scattered showers. Highs around 62 at the visitor center to around 75 at the summit. East winds up to 15 miles per hour. Chance of rain 50%. Sunday night, partly cloudy with scattered showers. Lows around 51 at the visitor center to around 56 at the summit. East winds up to 15 miles per hour. Chance of rain 50%. Monday, mostly sunny with scattered showers. Highs 61 to 79. Northeast winds 10 to 15 miles per hour. Chance of rain 50%. Sunrise Sunday at Haleakala Summit, 5:51 a.m. Here's the forecast for the following county, Big Island, Hawaii. Tonight, windward, mostly cloudy, numerous showers. Leeward, partly cloudy, isolated showers through the night. Lows 70 to 75. Northeast winds 15 to 20 miles per hour. Sunday, partly sunny windward. Mostly sunny leeward. Scattered showers. Highs 85 to 90. Northeast winds 15 to 20 miles per hour. Sunday night, mostly cloudy windward. Mostly clear leeward. Scattered showers. Lows 70 to 75. Northeast winds 15 to 20 miles per hour. Monday, mostly cloudy windward. Mostly clear leeward. Scattered showers windward. Highs 89 to 94. Lows 71 to 76. Northeast winds, around 15 miles per hour. Tuesday, leeward, mostly cloudy, isolated showers during the day, then scattered showers at night. Windward, scattered showers during the day, then showers at night. Locally heavy rainfall possible. Highs 88 to 93. Lows 72 to 77. Northwest winds, around 15 miles per hour. Wednesday, mostly cloudy. Windward, frequent showers during the day, then scattered showers at night. Leeward, scattered showers during the day, then isolated showers at night. Locally heavy rainfall possible. Highs 87 to 92. Lows 72 to 77. Southeast winds, around 15 miles per hour. Thursday, mostly cloudy windward. Partly cloudy leeward. Scattered showers windward. Isolated showers leeward. Highs 89 to 94. Lows 72 to 77. East winds 15 to 20 miles per hour. The ultraviolet index for noon July 26th in Honolulu is 13. This corresponds to a very high exposure level. At 8 p.m. at Kahului, the sky was partly cloudy, with a temperature of 75 degrees. The relative humidity was 81%, and the dew point was 69 degrees. The wind was northeast, at 14 miles an hour. The barometric pressure was 30.00 inches, or 1,015.9 millibars, and rising. On Lanari, at Lanari City, the sky was clear, and the temperature was 72. Elsewhere on Maui, Kapalua, the sky was mostly cloudy, and the temperature was 73. Finally, on the Big Island, Hilo had light rain, and 74 degrees. At Kona, it was partly cloudy, with a temperature of 81. Finally, on the Big Island, Bradshaw was clear, and 59 degrees. On Oahu, at Honolulu, the sky was partly cloudy, and

temperature was 78. On Kauai, Lihue had light rain, and the temperature was 78. Here are the buoy reports at 8 p.m. Wind speeds are in knots. Buoy 51101, wind east at 17. Buoy 51000, wind northeast at 17. Buoy 2, wind east at 17. Buoy 4, wind northeast at 16. Kahului Harbor, northeast at 13. Ka'uvela Buoy, 8 feet, 8 seconds. Buoy data provided by the National Weather Service and the Pacific Islands Ocean Observing System. Here are some wind observations at 8 p.m. Wind speeds are in knots. Kahului northeast at 12. Kahului Harbor northeast at 18. Makapulapai east at 17, gusting to 26. Kona east at 6. Lilo northeast at 7. Small craft advisory. The synopsis for Hawaiian coastal waters. Locally strong trades persist through Sunday. Winds will ease and shift to northeasterly on Monday. Hurricane Fausto is forecast to weaken into a tropical storm before it passes near the islands Tuesday and Wednesday. The forecast for Hawaiian waters within 40 nautical miles, including the channels. Tonight, east-northeast winds 20 to 25 knots. Seas 6 to 9 feet. Wave detail, east 6 feet at 6 seconds and south-southwest 4 feet at 18 seconds. Scattered showers. Sunday, east-northeast winds 20 to 25 knots. Seas 6 to 9 feet. Wave detail, east 6 feet at 15 seconds and south-southwest 4 feet at 16 seconds. Isolated showers. Sunday night, east-northeast winds 20 to 25 knots. Seas 7 to 10 feet. Wave detail, east 6 feet at 14 seconds and south-southwest 4 feet at 15 seconds. Isolated showers. Monday, east-northeast winds 15 to 20 knots. Seas 8 to 10 feet. Wave detail, east 7 feet at 13 seconds and south-southwest 3 feet at 15 seconds. Isolated showers. Monday night, northeast winds 15 to 20 knots. Seas 9 to 12 feet. Scattered showers. Tuesday, north-northeast winds 15 to 20 knots. Seas 11 to 15 feet. Scattered showers. Tuesday night, northeast winds 20 to 25 knots near Kauai and Oahu, northwest 10 to 15 knots elsewhere. Seas 9 to 13 feet. Heavy showers. Wednesday, near Kauai and Oahu, north winds 20 to 25 knots, becoming southeast 15 to 20 knots. Elsewhere, southeast winds 10 to 15 knots. Seas 8 to 11 feet, subsiding to 6 to 8 feet. Heavy showers through the night, then scattered showers through the day. Thursday, east winds 15 to 20 knots, rising to 20 to 25 knots. Seas 6 to 7 feet. Scattered showers. More detailed information is available on our webpage at weather.gov/Hawaii. High surf advisory for the following counties in Hawaii: Molokati, Lanai, Kahoolawe, and Maui. What? Large breaking waves of 7 to 10 feet. Where? South-facing shores of all Hawaiian islands. When? Until 6 a.m. Sunday. Impacts? Moderate. Strong breaking waves and strong currents will make swimming dangerous. Heed all advice from ocean safety officials. When in doubt, don't go out. Issued at 3:02 p.m. The surf forecast for Maui. North-facing shores 1 to 3 feet tonight. 0 to 2 feet Sunday morning, then 1 to 3 feet during the afternoon. West-facing shores 4 to 6 feet tonight. 4 to 6 feet Sunday morning, then 3 to 5 feet during the afternoon. South-facing shores 7 to 10 feet tonight. 7 to 10 feet Sunday morning, then 6 to 8 feet during the afternoon. East-facing shores 4 to 6 feet tonight. 4 to 6 feet Sunday morning, then 6 to 8 feet during the afternoon.
at 5 p.m., or 0300 UTC. The center of Hurricane Fausto was located near latitude 19.5 north, longitude 138.8 west, about 1239 miles east of Honolulu, about 1059 miles east of Iloilo. Fausto is moving toward the west near 13 miles per hour, and this general motion is expected to continue for the next several days. Maximum sustained winds are near 100 miles per hour with higher gusts. Gradual weakening is forecast during the next several days. Hurricane force winds extend outward up to 50 miles from the center, and tropical storm force winds extend outward up to 185 miles. The estimated minimum central pressure is 971 millibars, 28.68 inches. 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The current time is 8:58 p.m. Hawaii Aleutian Standard Time. A strong high-pressure system far north of the Hawaiian Islands will continue to produce moderate to breezy trade winds through Monday, with periods of showers favoring windward mountain areas in the overnight to early morning hours. Hurricane Fausto remains on track to pass near the Hawaiian Islands early next week. The latest forecast for Fausto shows a weakening trend to tropical storm strength as it moves closer to the island chain. A drier and breezy trade wind weather pattern will return across the state from Thursday onward as Fausto drifts westward away from the Hawaiian Islands. Here's your Maui community forecast. High surf advisory for Molokapi, Lanai, Kahoolawe, and Maui. Issued Saturday at 3:51 p.m. Tonight, mostly cloudy in the evening, then clearing. Windward, scattered showers in the evening, then numerous showers after midnight. Leeward, isolated showers. Breezy. Lows 69 to 74, and 54 to 60 upcountry. East winds 15 to 25 miles per hour. Sunday, mostly sunny. Scattered showers windward. Isolated showers leeward. Breezy. Highs 80 to 85, and 70 to 76 upcountry. Northeast winds 15 to 25 miles per hour. Sunday night, partly cloudy. Scattered showers windward. Isolated showers leeward. Breezy. Lows 69 to 74, and 54 to 60 upcountry. Northeast winds 15 to 20 miles per hour. Monday, windward, mostly cloudy, numerous showers. Leeward, partly cloudy, scattered showers. Breezy. Highs 81 to 86, lows 71 to 76. Upcountry, highs 72 to 78, lows 58 to 64. Northeast winds 15 to 25 miles per hour. Tuesday, showers, breezy. Locally heavy rainfall possible. Highs 82 to 87, lows 71 to 77. Upcountry, highs 73 to 79, lows 60 to 65. Northwest winds 15 to 20 miles per hour. Wednesday, mostly cloudy with showers likely. Locally heavy rainfall possible. Highs 82 to 87, lows 71 to 76. Upcountry, highs 74 to 80, lows 57 to 63. East winds, around 15 miles per hour. Thursday, partly cloudy. Scattered showers. Breezy. Highs 83 to 88, lows 71 to 76. Upcountry, highs 74 to 80, lows 57 to 63. East winds 15 to 25 miles per hour. Here are the forecast high and low temperatures for selected locations. Kahului, low 73, high 86. Hana, low 72, high 82. Haleakala Ranger Station, low 51, high 62. Kapalua, low 73, high 83. Molokati Airport, low 73, high 84. Lanai City, low 68, high 76.

Here's the forecast for Halaunka Law Summit, issued at 4:32 p.m. Tonight, breezy. Partly cloudy with scattered showers. Lows around 51 at the visitor center to around 53 at the summit. East winds up to 20 miles per hour. Chance of rain 50%. Sunday, mostly sunny with scattered showers. Highs around 62 at the visitor center to around 75 at the summit. East winds up to 15 miles per hour. Chance of rain 50%. Sunday night, partly cloudy with scattered showers. Lows around 51 at the visitor center to around 56 at the summit. East winds up to 15 miles per hour. Chance of rain 50%. Monday, mostly sunny with scattered showers. Highs 61 to 79. Northeast winds 10 to 15 miles per hour. Chance of rain 50%. Sunrise Sunday at Halaunka Law Summit, 5:51 a.m. Here's the forecast for the following county, Big Island, Hawaii. Tonight, windward, mostly cloudy, numerous showers. Leeward, partly cloudy, isolated showers through the night. Lows 70 to 75. Northeast winds 15 to 20 miles per hour. Sunday, partly sunny windward. Mostly sunny leeward. Scattered showers. Highs 85 to 90. Northeast winds 15 to 20 miles per hour. Sunday night, mostly cloudy windward. Mostly clear leeward. Scattered showers. Lows 70 to 75. Northeast winds 15 to 20 miles per hour. Monday, mostly cloudy windward. Mostly clear leeward. Scattered showers windward. Highs 89 to 94. Lows 71 to 76. Northeast winds, around 15 miles per hour. Tuesday, leeward, mostly cloudy, isolated showers during the day, then scattered showers at night. Windward, scattered showers during the day, then showers at night. Locally heavy rainfall possible. Highs 88 to 93. Lows 72 to 77. Northwest winds, around 15 miles per hour. Wednesday, mostly cloudy. Windward, frequent showers during the day, then scattered showers at night. Leeward, scattered showers during the day, then isolated showers at night. Locally heavy rainfall possible. Highs 87 to 92. Lows 72 to 77. Southeast winds, around 15 miles per hour. Thursday, mostly cloudy windward. Partly cloudy leeward. Scattered showers windward. Isolated showers leeward. Highs 89 to 94. Lows 72 to 77. East winds 15 to 20 miles per hour. The ultraviolet index for noon July 26th in Honolulu is 13. This corresponds to a very high exposure level. At 8 p.m. at Kahului, the sky was partly cloudy, with a temperature of 75 degrees. The relative humidity was 81%, and the dew point was 69 degrees. The wind was northeast, at 14 miles an hour. The barometric pressure was 30.00 inches, or 1,015.9 millibars, and rising. On Lanai, at Lanai City, the sky was clear, and the temperature was 72. Elsewhere on Maui, Kapalua, the sky was mostly cloudy, and the temperature was 73. Finally, on the Big Island, Iolo had light rain, and 74 degrees. At Kona, it was partly cloudy, with a temperature of 81. Finally, on the Big Island, Bradshaw was clear, and 59 degrees. On Oahu, at Honolulu, the sky was partly cloudy, and the temperature was 78. On Kauai, Lihue had light rain, and the temperature was 78. Here are the buoy reports at 8 p.m. Wind speeds are in knots. Buoy 51101, wind east at 17. Buoy 51000, wind northeast at 17.

Buoy 2, wind east at 17. Buoy 4, wind northeast at 16. Kahului Harbor, northeast at 13. Fa'uvela Buoy, 8 feet, 8 seconds. Buoy data provided by the National Weather Service and the Pacific Islands Ocean Observing System. Issued at 3.07 p.m. Tides for Kahului. Low tide at 8.52 p.m. of 1 foot. High tide at 11.14 p.m. of 1.1 foot. Tides for Kihei and Mangalaya Bay. High tide at 3.26 p.m. of 2.3 feet. Low tide at 10.11 p.m. of 0.6 feet. Tides for Kona. Low tide at 9.27 p.m. of 0.6 feet. High tide at 1.05 a.m. of 0.9 feet. Sunset Saturday at Kahului, 7.08 p.m. Sunrise Sunday, 5.58 a.m. Sunrise Sunday at Haleakala Summit, 5.51 a.m. Sunset Saturday at Kona, 7.04 p.m. Sunrise Sunday, 5.59 a.m. Here are some wind observations at 8 p.m. Wind speeds are in knots. Kahului northeast at 12. Kahului Harbor northeast at 18. Makapulapai east at 17, gusting to 26. Kona east at 6. Lilo northeast at 7. Small craft advisory. The synopsis for Hawaiian coastal waters. Locally strong trades persist through Sunday. Winds will ease and shift to northeasterly on Monday. Hurricane Fausto is forecast to weaken into a tropical storm before it passes near the islands Tuesday and Wednesday. The forecast for Hawaiian waters within 40 nautical miles, including the channels. Tonight, east-northeast winds 20 to 25 knots. Seas 6 to 9 feet. Wave detail, east 6 feet at 6 seconds and south-southwest 4 feet at 18 seconds. Scattered showers. Sunday, east-northeast winds 20 to 25 knots. Seas 6 to 9 feet. Wave detail, east 6 feet at 15 seconds and south-southwest 4 feet at 16 seconds. Isolated showers. Sunday night, east-northeast winds 20 to 25 knots. Seas 7 to 10 feet. Wave detail, east 6 feet at 14 seconds and south-southwest 4 feet at 15 seconds. Isolated showers. Monday, east-northeast winds 15 to 20 knots. Seas 8 to 10 feet. Wave detail, east 7 feet at 13 seconds and south-southwest 3 feet at 15 seconds. Isolated showers. Monday night, northeast winds 15 to 20 knots. Seas 9 to 12 feet. Scattered showers. Tuesday, north-northeast winds 15 to 20 knots. Seas 11 to 15 feet. Scattered showers. Tuesday night, northeast winds 20 to 25 knots near Kauai and Oahu, northwest 10 to 15 knots elsewhere. Seas 9 to 13 feet. Heavy showers. Wednesday, near Kauai and Oahu, north winds 20 to 25 knots, becoming southeast 15 to 20 knots. Elsewhere, southeast winds 10 to 15 knots. Seas 8 to 11 feet, subsiding to 6 to 8 feet. Heavy showers through the night, then scattered showers through the day. Thursday, east winds 15 to 20 knots, rising to 20 to 25 knots. Seas 6 to 7 feet. Scattered showers. 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

at 5 p.m. 0300 UTC. The center of Hurricane Fausto was located near latitude 19.5 north, longitude 138.8 west, about 1239 miles east of Honolulu, about 1059 miles east of Ilo. Fausto is moving toward the west near 13 miles per hour, and this general motion is expected to continue for the next several days. Maximum sustained winds are near 100 miles per hour with higher gusts. Gradual weakening is forecast during the next several days. Hurricane force winds extend outward up to 50 miles from the center, and tropical storm force winds extend outward up to 185 miles. The estimated minimum central pressure is 971 millibars, 28.68 inches. 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The current time is 9:14 p.m. Hawaii Aleutian Standard Time. A strong high-pressure system far north of the Hawaiian Islands will continue to produce moderate to breezy trade winds through Monday, with periods of showers favoring windward mountain areas in the overnight to early morning hours. Hurricane Fausto remains on track to pass near the Hawaiian Islands early next week. The latest forecast for Fausto shows a weakening trend to tropical storm strength as it moves closer to the island chain. A drier and breezy trade wind weather pattern will return across the state from Thursday onward as Fausto drifts westward away from the Hawaiian Islands. Here's your Maui community forecast. High surf advisory for Molokaʻi, Lanai, Kahoʻolawe, and Maui. Issued Saturday at 3:51 p.m. Tonight, mostly cloudy in the evening, then clearing. Windward, scattered showers in the evening, then numerous showers after midnight. Leeward, isolated showers. Breezy. Lows 69 to 74, and 54 to 60 upcountry. East winds 15 to 25 miles per hour. Sunday, mostly sunny. Scattered showers windward. Isolated showers leeward. Breezy. Highs 80 to 85, and 70 to 76 upcountry. Northeast winds 15 to 25 miles per hour. Sunday night, partly cloudy. Scattered showers windward. Isolated showers leeward. Breezy. Lows 69 to 74, and 54 to 60 upcountry. Northeast winds 15 to 20 miles per hour. Monday, windward, mostly cloudy, numerous showers. Leeward, partly cloudy, scattered showers. Breezy. Highs 81 to 86, lows 71 to 76. Upcountry, highs 72 to 78, lows 58 to 64. Northeast winds 15 to 25 miles per hour. Tuesday, showers, breezy. Locally heavy rainfall possible. Highs 82 to 87, lows 71 to 77. Upcountry, highs 73 to 79, lows 60 to 65. Northwest winds 15 to 20 miles per hour. Wednesday, mostly cloudy with showers likely. Locally heavy rainfall possible. Highs 82 to 87, lows 71 to 76. Upcountry, highs 74 to 80, lows 57 to 63. East winds, around 15 miles per hour. Thursday, partly cloudy. Scattered showers. Breezy. Highs 83 to 88, lows 71 to 76. Upcountry, highs 74 to 80, lows 57 to 63. East winds 15 to 25 miles per hour. Here are the forecast high and low temperatures for selected locations. Kahului, low 73, high 86. Hana, low 72, high 82. Haleakala Ranger Station, low 51, high 62. Kapalua, low 73, high 83. Molokaʻi Airport, low 73, high 84. Lanai City, low 68, high 76.

Here's the forecast for Haleakala Law Summit, issued at 4:32 p.m. Tonight, breezy. Partly cloudy with scattered showers. Lows around 51 at the visitor center to around 53 at the summit. East winds up to 20 miles per hour. Chance of rain 50%. Sunday, mostly sunny with scattered showers. Highs around 62 at the visitor center to around 75 at the summit. East winds up to 15 miles per hour. Chance of rain 50%. Sunday night, partly cloudy with scattered showers. Lows around 51 at the visitor center to around 56 at the summit. East winds up to 15 miles per hour. Chance of rain 50%. Monday, mostly sunny with scattered showers. Highs 61 to 79. Northeast winds 10 to 15 miles per hour. Chance of rain 50%. Sunrise Sunday at Haleakala Summit, 5:51 a.m. Here's the forecast for the following county, Big Island, Hawaii. Tonight, windward, mostly cloudy, numerous showers. Leeward, partly cloudy, isolated showers through the night. Lows 70 to 75. Northeast winds 15 to 20 miles per hour. Sunday, partly sunny windward. Mostly sunny leeward. Scattered showers. Highs 85 to 90. Northeast winds 15 to 20 miles per hour. Sunday night, mostly cloudy windward. Mostly clear leeward. Scattered showers. Lows 70 to 75. Northeast winds 15 to 20 miles per hour. Monday, mostly cloudy windward. Mostly clear leeward. Scattered showers windward. Highs 89 to 94. Lows 71 to 76. Northeast winds, around 15 miles per hour. Tuesday, leeward, mostly cloudy, isolated showers during the day, then scattered showers at night. Windward, scattered showers during the day, then showers at night. Locally heavy rainfall possible. Highs 88 to 93. Lows 72 to 77. Northwest winds, around 15 miles per hour. Wednesday, mostly cloudy. Windward, frequent showers during the day, then scattered showers at night. Leeward, scattered showers during the day, then isolated showers at night. Locally heavy rainfall possible. Highs 87 to 92. Lows 72 to 77. Southeast winds, around 15 miles per hour. Thursday, mostly cloudy windward. Partly cloudy leeward. Scattered showers windward. Isolated showers leeward. Highs 89 to 94. Lows 72 to 77. East winds 15 to 20 miles per hour. The ultraviolet index for noon July 26th in Honolulu is 13. This corresponds to a very high exposure level. At 9 p.m., at Kahului, mostly cloudy and 74 degrees. Relative humidity 87%, dew point 70 degrees. Wind northeast, 10 miles an hour. The barometric pressure 30.02 inches or 1,016.5 millibars and rising. Lanai City, clear, 71. Kapalua, drizzle, 73. Lilo, cloudy, 76. Kona, cloudy, 81. Bradshaw, clear, 56. Honolulu, mostly cloudy, 78. Lihue, light rain, 77. Here are the buoy reports at 9 p.m. Wind speeds are in knots. Buoy 51101, wind east at 17. Buoy 51000, northeast at 17, 9 feet, 8 seconds. Buoy 2, east at 19, 7 feet, 17 seconds. Buoy 4, northeast at 16, 9 feet, 8 seconds. Kahului Harbor, east at 11. Pu'uvela Buoy, 8 feet, 8 seconds. Buoy Day
data provided by the National Weather Service and the Pacific Islands Ocean Observing System. Here are some wind observations at 8 p.m. Wind speeds are in knots. Kahului northeast at 12. Kahului Harbor northeast at 18. Makapulapai east at 17, gusting to 26. Kona east at 6. Lilo northeast at 7. Small craft advisory. The synopsis for Hawaiian coastal waters. Locally strong trades persist through Sunday. Winds will ease and shift to northeasterly on Monday. Hurricane Fausto is forecast to weaken into a tropical storm before it passes near the islands Tuesday and Wednesday. The forecast for Hawaiian waters within 40 nautical miles, including the channels. Tonight, east-northeast winds 20 to 25 knots. Seas 6 to 9 feet. Wave detail, east 6 feet at 6 seconds and south-southwest 4 feet at 18 seconds. Scattered showers. Sunday, east-northeast winds 20 to 25 knots. Seas 6 to 9 feet. Wave detail, east 6 feet at 15 seconds and south-southwest 4 feet at 16 seconds. Isolated showers. Sunday night, east-northeast winds 20 to 25 knots. Seas 7 to 10 feet. Wave detail, east 6 feet at 14 seconds and south-southwest 4 feet at 15 seconds. Isolated showers. Monday, east-northeast winds 15 to 20 knots. Seas 8 to 10 feet. Wave detail, east 7 feet at 13 seconds and south-southwest 3 feet at 15 seconds. Isolated showers. Monday night, northeast winds 15 to 20 knots. Seas 9 to 12 feet. Scattered showers. Tuesday, north-northeast winds 15 to 20 knots. Seas 11 to 15 feet. Scattered showers. Tuesday night, northeast winds 20 to 25 knots near Kauai and Oahu, northwest 10 to 15 knots elsewhere. Seas 9 to 13 feet. Heavy showers. Wednesday, near Kauai and Oahu, north winds 20 to 25 knots, becoming southeast 15 to 20 knots. Elsewhere, southeast winds 10 to 15 knots. Seas 8 to 11 feet, subsiding to 6 to 8 feet. Heavy showers through the night, then scattered showers through the day. Thursday, east winds 15 to 20 knots, rising to 20 to 25 knots. Seas 6 to 7 feet. Scattered showers. 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High surf advisory for the following counties in Hawaii: Molokaʻi, Lanai, Kahoʻolawe, and Maui. What? Large breaking waves of 7 to 10 feet. Where? South-facing shores of all Hawaiian islands. When? Until 6 a.m. Sunday. Impacts? Moderate. Strong breaking waves and strong currents will make swimming dangerous. Heed all advice from ocean safety officials. When in doubt, don't go out. Issued at 3:02 p.m. The surf forecast for Maui. North-facing shores 1 to 3 feet tonight. 0 to 2 feet Sunday morning, then 1 to 3 feet during the afternoon. West-facing shores 4 to 6 feet tonight. 4 to 6 feet Sunday morning, then 3 to 5 feet during the afternoon. South-facing shores 7 to 10 feet tonight. 7 to 10 feet Sunday morning, then 6 to 8 feet during the afternoon. East-facing shores 4 to 6 feet tonight. 4 to 6 feet Sunday morning, then 6 to 8 feet during the afternoon. At 5 p.m., or 0300 UTC, the center of Hurricane Fausto was located near latitude 19.5 north, longitude 138.8 west, about 1239 miles east of Honolulu, about 1059 miles east of Iolo. Fausto is moving toward the west near 13 miles per hour, and this general motion is expected to continue for the next several days. Maximum sustained winds are near 100 miles per hour with higher gusts. Gradual weakening is forecast during the next several days.

areas in the overnight to early morning hours. Hurricane Fausto remains on track to pass near the Hawaiian Islands early next week. The latest forecast for Fausto shows a weakening trend to tropical storm strength as it moves closer to the island chain. A drier and breezy trade wind weather pattern will return across the state from Thursday onward as Fausto drifts westward away from the Hawaiian Islands. Here's your Maui community forecast. High surf advisory for Molokapi, Lanai, Kahoolawe, and Maui. Issued Saturday at 3:51 p.m. Tonight, mostly cloudy in the evening, then clearing. Windward, scattered showers in the evening, then numerous showers after midnight. Leeward, isolated showers. Breezy. Lows 69 to 74 and 54 to 60 upcountry. East winds 15 to 25 miles per hour. Sunday, mostly sunny. Scattered showers windward. Isolated showers leeward. Breezy. Highs 80 to 85 and 70 to 76 upcountry. Northeast winds 15 to 25 miles per hour. Sunday night, partly cloudy. Scattered showers windward. Isolated showers leeward. Breezy. Lows 69 to 74 and 54 to 60 upcountry. Northeast winds 15 to 20 miles per hour. Monday, windward, mostly cloudy, numerous showers. Leeward, partly cloudy, scattered showers. Breezy. Highs 81 to 86, lows 71 to 76. Upcountry, highs 72 to 78, lows 58 to 64. Northeast winds 15 to 25 miles per hour. Tuesday, showers, breezy. Locally heavy rainfall possible. Highs 82 to 87, lows 71 to 77. Upcountry, highs 73 to 79, lows 60 to 65. Northwest winds 15 to 20 miles per hour. Wednesday, mostly cloudy with showers likely. Locally heavy rainfall possible. Highs 82 to 87, lows 71 to 76. Upcountry, highs 74 to 80, lows 57 to 63. East winds, around 15 miles per hour. Thursday, partly cloudy. Scattered showers. Breezy. Highs 83 to 88, lows 71 to 76. Upcountry, highs 74 to 80, lows 57 to 63. East winds 15 to 25 miles per hour. Here are the forecast high and low temperatures for selected locations. Kahului, low 73, high 86. Hana, low 72, high 82. Palaukala Ranger Station, low 51, high 62. Kapalua, low 73, high 83. Molokati Airport, low 73, high 84. Lanai City, low 68, high 76. If you evacuate during an emergency, turn off the utilities in your home. Turn off all water faucets, make sure electricity is turned off at the main switch, and turn off gas at the main valve. Emergency preparedness is an individual responsibility. Be prepared. Here's the forecast for Haleakala Summit. Issued at 4:32 p.m. Tonight, breezy. Partly cloudy with scattered showers. Lows around 51 at the visitor center to around 53 at the summit. East winds up to 20 miles per hour. Chance of rain 50%. Sunday, mostly sunny with scattered showers. Highs around 62 at the visitor center to around 75 at the summit. East winds up to 15 miles per hour. Chance of rain 50%. Sunday night, partly cloudy with scattered showers. Lows around. East winds up to 15 miles per hour. Chance of rain 50%. Sunday night, partly cloudy with scattered showers. Lows around 51 at the visitor center to around 56 at the summit. East winds up to 15 miles per hour. Chance of rain 50%. Monday,

mostly sunny with scattered showers. Highs 61 to 79. Northeast winds 10 to 15 miles per hour. Chance of rain 50%. Sunrise Sunday at Haleakala Summit, 5:51 a.m. Here's the forecast for the following county, Big Island, Hawaii. Tonight, windward, mostly cloudy, numerous showers. Leeward, partly cloudy, isolated showers through the night. Lows 70 to 75. Northeast winds 15 to 20 miles per hour. Sunday, partly sunny windward. Mostly sunny leeward. Scattered showers. Highs 85 to 90. Northeast winds 15 to 20 miles per hour. Sunday night, mostly cloudy windward. Mostly clear leeward. Scattered showers. Lows 70 to 75. Northeast winds 15 to 20 miles per hour. Monday, mostly cloudy windward. Mostly clear leeward. Scattered showers windward. Highs 89 to 94. Lows 71 to 76. Northeast winds, around 15 miles per hour. Tuesday, leeward, mostly cloudy, isolated showers during the day, then scattered showers at night. Windward, scattered showers during the day, then showers at night. Locally heavy rainfall possible. Highs 88 to 93. Lows 72 to 77. Northwest winds, around 15 miles per hour. Wednesday, mostly cloudy. Windward, frequent showers during the day, then scattered showers at night. Leeward, scattered showers during the day, then isolated showers at night. Locally heavy rainfall possible. Highs 87 to 92. Lows 72 to 77. Southeast winds, around 15 miles per hour. Thursday, mostly cloudy windward. Partly cloudy leeward. Scattered showers windward. Isolated showers leeward. Highs 89 to 94. Lows 72 to 77. East winds 15 to 20 miles per hour. The ultraviolet index for noon July 26th in Honolulu is 13. This corresponds to a very high exposure level. At 9 p.m., at Kahului, mostly cloudy, and 74 degrees. Relative humidity 87%, dew point 70 degrees. Wind northeast, 10 miles an hour. The barometric pressure 30.02 inches, or 1,016.5 millibars, and rising. Lanai City, clear, 71. Kapalua, drizzle, 73. Lilo, cloudy, 76. Kona, cloudy, 81. Bradshaw, clear, 56. Honolulu, mostly cloudy, 78. Lihue, light rain, 77. Here are the buoy reports at 9 p.m. Wind speeds are in knots. Buoy 51101, wind east at 17. Buoy 51000, northeast at 17, 9 feet, 8 seconds. Buoy 2, east at 19, 7 feet, 17 seconds. Buoy 4, northeast at 16, 9 feet, 8 seconds. Kahului Harbor, east at 11. Pauvela Buoy, 8 feet, 8 seconds. 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High tide at 11:14 p.m. of 1.1 foot. Tides for Kihei and Ma'alaya Bay. High tide at 3:26 p.m. of 2.3 feet. Low tide at 10:11 p.m. of 0.6 feet. 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Sunset Saturday at Kahului, 7:08 p.m. Sunrise Sunday, 5:58 a.m. Sunrise Sunday at Haleakala Summit, 5:58 a.m.
8:51 a.m. Sunset Saturday at Kona, 7:04 p.m. Sunrise Sunday, 5:59 a.m. Here are some wind observations at 9 p.m. Wind speeds are in knots. Kahului northeast at 9. Kahului Harbor northeast at 18. Makapulapai east at 16, gusting to 24. Kona southeast at 5. Lilo northeast at 8. High surf advisory for the following counties in Hawaii: Molokai, Lanai, Kahoolawe, and Maui. What? Large breaking waves of 7 to 10 feet. Where? South-facing shores of all Hawaiian islands. When? Until 6 a.m. Sunday. Impacts: moderate. Strong breaking waves and strong currents will make swimming dangerous. Heed all advice from ocean safety officials. When in doubt, don't go out. Issued at 3:02 p.m. The surf forecast for Maui: north-facing shores 1 to 3 feet tonight. 0 to 2 feet Sunday morning, then 1 to 3 feet during the afternoon. West-facing shores 4 to 6 feet tonight. 4 to 6 feet Sunday morning, then 3 to 5 feet during the afternoon. South-facing shores 7 to 10 feet tonight. 7 to 10 feet Sunday morning, then 6 to 8 feet during the afternoon. East-facing shores 4 to 6 feet tonight. 4 to 6 feet Sunday morning, then 6 to 8 feet during the afternoon. At 5 p.m., 4:00 UTC, the center of Hurricane Fausto was located near latitude 19.5 north, longitude 138.8 west, about 1239 miles east of Honolulu, about 1059 miles east of Ailo. Fausto is moving toward the west near 13 miles per hour, and this general motion is expected to continue for the next several days. Maximum sustained winds are near 100 miles per hour with higher gusts. Gradual weakening is forecast during the next several days. Hurricane force winds extend outward up to 50 miles from the center, and tropical storm force winds extend outward up to 185 miles. The estimated minimum central pressure is 971 millibars, 28.68 inches. 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The current time is 9:41 p.m. Hawaii Aleutian Standard Time. A strong high-pressure system far north of the Hawaiian Islands will continue to produce moderate to breezy trade winds through Monday, with periods of showers favoring windward mountain areas in the overnight to early morning hours. Hurricane Fausto remains on track to pass near the Hawaiian Islands early next week. The latest forecast for Fausto shows a weakening trend to tropical storm strength as it moves closer to the island chain. A drier and breezy trade wind weather pattern will return across the state from Thursday onward as Fausto drifts westward away from the Hawaiian Islands. Here's your Maui community forecast. High surf advisory for Molokai, Lanai, Kahoolawe, and Maui. Issued Saturday at 3:51 p.m. Tonight, mostly cloudy in the evening, then clearing. Windward, scattered showers in the evening, then numerous showers after midnight. Leeward, isolated showers. Breezy. Lows 69 to 74 and 54 to 60 upcountry. East winds 15 to 25 miles per hour. Sunday, mostly sunny. Scattered showers windward. Isolated showers leeward. Breezy. Highs 80 to 85 and 70 to 76 upcountry. Northeast winds 15 to 25 miles per hour. Sunday night, partly cloudy. Scattered showers windward. Isolated showers leeward. Breezy. Lows 69 to 74 and 54 to 60 upcountry. Northeast winds 15 to 20 miles per hour. Monday, windward, mostly cloudy, numerous showers. Leeward, partly cloudy, scattered showers. Breezy. Highs 81 to 86, low.

71 to 76. Up country, highs 72 to 78, lows 58 to 64. Northeast winds 15 to 25 miles per hour. Tuesday, showers, breezy. Locally heavy rainfall possible. Highs 82 to 87, lows 71 to 77. Up country, highs 73 to 79, lows 60 to 65. Northwest winds 15 to 20 miles per hour. Wednesday, mostly cloudy with showers likely. Locally heavy rainfall possible. Highs 82 to 87, lows 71 to 76. Up country, highs 74 to 80, lows 57 to 63. East winds, around 15 miles per hour. Thursday, partly cloudy. Scattered showers. Breezy. Highs 83 to 88, lows 71 to 76. Up country, highs 74 to 80, lows 57 to 63. East winds 15 to 25 miles per hour. Here are the forecast high and low temperatures for selected locations. Kahului, low 73, high 86. Hana, low 72, high 82. Palaukala Ranger Station, low 51, high 62. Kapalua, low 73, high 83. Molokati Airport, low 73, high 84. Lanari City, low 68, high 76. Here's the forecast for Haleakala Summit. Issued at 4:32 p.m. Tonight, breezy. Partly cloudy with scattered showers. Lows around 51 at the visitor center to around 53 at the summit. East winds up to 20 miles per hour. Chance of rain 50%. Sunday, mostly sunny with scattered showers. Highs around 62 at the visitor center to around 75 at the summit. East winds up to 15 miles per hour. Chance of rain 50%. Sunday night, partly cloudy with scattered showers. Lows around 51 at the visitor center to around 56 at the summit. East winds up to 15 miles per hour. Chance of rain 50%. Monday, mostly sunny with scattered showers. Highs 61 to 79. Northeast winds 10 to 15 miles per hour. Chance of rain 50%. Sunrise Sunday at Haleakala Summit, 5:51 a.m. Here's the forecast for the following county, Big Island, Hawaii. Tonight, windward, mostly cloudy, numerous showers. Leeward, partly cloudy, isolated showers through the night. Lows 70 to 75. Northeast winds 15 to 20 miles per hour. Sunday, partly sunny windward. Mostly sunny leeward. Scattered showers. Highs 85 to 90. Northeast winds 15 to 20 miles per hour. Sunday night, mostly cloudy windward. Mostly clear leeward. Scattered showers. Lows 70 to 75. Northeast winds 15 to 20 miles per hour. Monday, mostly cloudy windward. Mostly clear leeward. Scattered showers windward. Highs 89 to 94. Lows 71 to 76. Northeast winds, around 15 miles per hour. Tuesday, leeward, mostly cloudy, isolated showers during the day, then scattered showers at night. Windward, scattered showers during the day, then showers at night. Locally heavy rainfall possible. Highs 88 to 93. Lows 72 to 77. Northwest winds, around 15 miles per hour. Wednesday, mostly cloudy. Windward, frequent showers during the day, then scattered showers at night. Leeward, scattered showers during the day, then isolated showers at night. Locally heavy rainfall possible. Highs 87 to 92. Lows 72 to 77. Southeast winds, around 15 miles per hour. Thursday, mostly cloudy windward. Partly cloudy leeward.
Scattered showers windward. Isolated showers leeward. Highs 89 to 94. Lows 72 to 77. East winds 15 to 20 miles per hour. The ultraviolet index for noon July 26th in Honolulu is 13. This corresponds to a very high exposure level. At 9 p.m., at Kahului, mostly cloudy, and 74 degrees. Relative humidity 87%, dew point 70 degrees. Wind northeast, 10 miles an hour. The barometric pressure 30.02 inches, or 1,016.5 millibars, and rising. Lanari City, clear, 71. Kapalua, drizzle, 73. Hilo, cloudy, 76. Kona, cloudy, 81. Bradshaw, clear, 56. Honolulu, mostly cloudy, 78. Lihue, light rain, 77. Here are the buoy reports at 9 p.m. Wind speeds are in knots. Buoy 51101, wind east at 17. Buoy 51000, northeast at 17, 9 feet, 8 seconds. Buoy 2, east at 19, 7 feet, 17 seconds. Buoy 4, northeast at 16, 9 feet, 8 seconds. Kahului Harbor, east at 11. Puvela Buoy, 8 feet, 8 seconds. Buoy data provided by the National Weather Service and the Pacific Islands Ocean Observing System. Here are some wind observations at 9 p.m. Wind speeds are in knots. Kahului northeast at 9. Kahului Harbor northeast at 18. Makapulapai east at 16, gusting to 24. Kona southeast at 5. Hilo northeast at 8. High surf advisory for the following counties in Hawaii, Molokati, Lanai, Kahoolawe, and Maui. What? Large breaking waves of 7 to 10 feet. Where? South-facing shores of all Hawaiian islands. When? Until 6 a.m. Sunday. Impacts, moderate. Strong breaking waves and strong currents will make swimming dangerous. Heed all advice from ocean safety officials. When in doubt, don't go out. Issued at 3:02 p.m. The surf forecast for Maui. North-facing shores 1 to 3 feet tonight. 0 to 2 feet Sunday morning, then 1 to 3 feet during the afternoon. West-facing shores 4 to 6 feet tonight. 4 to 6 feet Sunday morning, then 3 to 5 feet during the afternoon. South-facing shores 7 to 10 feet tonight. 7 to 10 feet Sunday morning, then 6 to 8 feet during the afternoon. East-facing shores 4 to 6 feet tonight. 4 to 6 feet Sunday morning, then 6 to 8 feet during the afternoon. At 5 p.m., or 0300 UTC, the center of Hurricane Fausto was located near latitude 19.5 north, longitude 138.8 west, about 1239 miles east of Honolulu, about 1059 miles east of Hilo. Fausto is moving toward the west near 13 miles per hour, and this general motion is expected to continue for the next several days. Maximum sustained winds are near 100 miles per hour with higher gusts. Gradual weakening is forecast during the next several days. Hurricane force winds extend outward up to 50 miles from the center, and tropical storm force winds extend outward up to 185 miles. The estimated minimum central pressure is 971 millibars, 28.68 inches. 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The current time is 9:53 p.m. Hawaii Aleutian Standard Time. A strong high-pressure system far north of the Hawaiian Islands will continue to produce moderate to breezy trade winds through Monday, with periods of showers favoring windward mountain areas in the overnight to early morning hours. Hurricane Fausto remains on track to pass near the Hawaiian Islands early

next week. The latest forecast for Fausto shows a weakening trend to tropical storm strength as it moves closer to the island chain. A drier and breezy trade wind weather pattern will return across the state from Thursday onward as Fausto drifts westward away from the Hawaiian Islands. Here's your Maui community forecast. High surf advisory for Molokai, Lanai, Kahoolawe, and Maui. Issued Saturday at 3:51 p.m. Tonight, mostly cloudy in the evening, then clearing. Windward, scattered showers in the evening, then numerous showers after midnight. Leeward, isolated showers. Breezy. Lows 69 to 74 and 54 to 60 upcountry. East winds 15 to 25 miles per hour. Sunday, mostly sunny. Scattered showers windward. Isolated showers leeward. Breezy. Highs 80 to 85 and 70 to 76 upcountry. Northeast winds 15 to 25 miles per hour. Sunday night, partly cloudy. Scattered showers windward. Isolated showers leeward. Breezy. Lows 69 to 74 and 54 to 60 upcountry. Northeast winds 15 to 20 miles per hour. Monday, windward, mostly cloudy, numerous showers. Leeward, partly cloudy, scattered showers. Breezy. Highs 81 to 86, lows 71 to 76. Upcountry, highs 72 to 78, lows 58 to 64. Northeast winds 15 to 25 miles per hour. Tuesday, showers, breezy. Locally heavy rainfall possible. Highs 82 to 87, lows 71 to 77. Upcountry, highs 73 to 79, lows 60 to 65. Northwest winds 15 to 20 miles per hour. Wednesday, mostly cloudy with showers likely. Locally heavy rainfall possible. Highs 82 to 87, lows 71 to 76. Upcountry, highs 74 to 80, lows 57 to 63. East winds, around 15 miles per hour. Thursday, partly cloudy. Scattered showers. Breezy. Highs 83 to 88, lows 71 to 76. Upcountry, highs 74 to 80, lows 57 to 63. East winds 15 to 25 miles per hour. Here are the forecast high and low temperatures for selected locations. Kahului, low 73, high 86. Hana, low 72, high 82. Haleakala Ranger Station, low 51, high 62. Kapalua, low 73, high 83. Molokai Airport, low 73, high 84. Lanai City, low 68, high 76. Here's the forecast for Haleakala Summit. Issued at 4:32 p.m. Tonight, breezy. Partly cloudy with scattered showers. Lows around 51 at the visitor center to around 53 at the summit. East winds up to 20 miles per hour. Chance of rain 50%. Sunday, mostly sunny with scattered showers. Highs around 62 at the visitor center to around 75 at the summit. East winds up to 15 miles per hour. Chance of rain 50%. Sunday night, partly cloudy with scattered showers. Lows around 51 at the visitor center to around 56 at the summit. East winds up to 15 miles per hour. Chance of rain 50%. Monday, mostly sunny with scattered showers. Highs 61 to 79. Northeast winds 10 to 15 miles per hour. Chance of rain 50%. Sunrise Sunday at Haleakala Summit, 5:51 a.m. Here's the forecast for the following county, Big Island, Hawaii. Tonight, windward, mostly cloudy, numerous showers. Leeward, partly cloudy, isolated showers through the night. Lows 70 to 75. Northeast winds 15 to 20 miles per hour.

Partly sunny windward. Mostly sunny leeward. Scattered showers. Highs 85 to 90. Northeast winds 15 to 20 miles per hour. Sunday night, mostly cloudy windward. Mostly clear leeward. Scattered showers. Lows 70 to 75. Northeast winds 15 to 20 miles per hour. Monday, mostly cloudy windward. Mostly clear leeward. Scattered showers windward. Highs 89 to 94. Lows 71 to 76. Northeast winds, around 15 miles per hour. Tuesday, leeward, mostly cloudy, isolated showers during the day, then scattered showers at night. Windward, scattered showers during the day, then showers at night. Locally heavy rainfall possible. Highs 88 to 93. Lows 72 to 77. Northwest winds, around 15 miles per hour. Wednesday, mostly cloudy. Windward, frequent showers during the day, then scattered showers at night. Leeward, scattered showers during the day, then isolated showers at night. Locally heavy rainfall possible. Highs 87 to 92. Lows 72 to 77. Southeast winds, around 15 miles per hour. Thursday, mostly cloudy windward. Partly cloudy leeward. Scattered showers windward. Isolated showers leeward. Highs 89 to 94. Lows 72 to 77. East winds 15 to 20 miles per hour. The ultraviolet index for noon July 26th in Honolulu is 13. This corresponds to a very high exposure level. At 9 p.m., at Kahului, mostly cloudy, and 74 degrees. Relative humidity 87%, dew point 70 degrees. Wind northeast, 10 miles an hour. The barometric pressure 30.02 inches, or 1,016.5 millibars, and rising. Lanai City, clear, 71. Kapalua, drizzle, 73. Lilo, cloudy, 76. Kona, cloudy, 81. Bradshaw, clear, 56. Honolulu, mostly cloudy, 78. Lihue, light rain, 77. Here are the buoy reports at 9 p.m. Wind speeds are in knots. Buoy 51101, wind east at 17. Buoy 51000, northeast at 17, 9 feet, 8 seconds. Buoy 2, east at 19, 7 feet, 17 seconds. Buoy 4, northeast at 16, 9 feet, 8 seconds. Kahului Harbor, east at 11. Kauvala Buoy, 8 feet, 8 seconds. Buoy data provided by the National Weather Service and the Pacific Islands Ocean Observing System. Here are some wind observations at 9 p.m. Wind speeds are in knots. Kahului northeast at 9. Kahului Harbor northeast at 18. Makapulapai east at 16, gusting to 24. Kona southeast at 5. Lilo northeast at 8. High surf advisory for the following counties in Hawaii, Molokai, Lanai, Kahoolawe, and Maui. What? Large breaking waves of 7 to 10 feet. Where? South-facing shores of all Hawaiian islands. When? Until 6 a.m. Sunday. Impacts? Moderate. Strong breaking waves and strong currents will make swimming dangerous. Heed all advice from ocean safety officials. When in doubt, don't go out. Issued at 3:02 p.m. The surf forecast for Maui. North-facing shores 1 to 3 feet tonight. 0 to 2 feet Sunday morning, then 1 to 3 feet during the afternoon. West-facing shores 4 to 6 feet tonight. 4 to 6 feet Sunday morning, then 3 to 5 feet during the afternoon. South-facing shores 7 to 10 feet tonight. 7 to 10 feet Sunday morning,
then 6 to 8 feet during the afternoon. East-facing shores 4 to 6 feet tonight. 4 to 6 feet Sunday morning, then 6 to 8 feet during the afternoon. At 5 p.m., or 0300 UTC, the center of Hurricane Fausto was located near latitude 19.5 north, longitude 138.8 west, about 1239 miles east of Honolulu, about 1059 miles east of Ilo. Fausto is moving toward the west near 13 miles per hour, and this general motion is expected to continue for the next several days. Maximum sustained winds are near 100 miles per hour with higher gusts. Gradual weakening is forecast during the next several days. Hurricane force winds extend outward up to 50 miles from the center, and tropical storm force winds extend outward up to 185 miles. The estimated minimum central pressure is 971 millibars, 28.68 inches. 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The current time is 10:04 p.m. Hawaii Aleutian Standard Time. A strong high-pressure system far north of the Hawaiian Islands will continue to produce moderate to breezy trade winds through Monday, with periods of showers favoring windward mountain areas in the overnight to early morning hours. Hurricane Fausto remains on track to pass near the Hawaiian Islands early next week. The latest forecast for Fausto shows a weakening trend to tropical storm strength as it moves closer to the island chain. A drier and breezy trade wind weather pattern will return across the state from Thursday onward as Fausto drifts westward away from the Hawaiian Islands. Here's your Maui community forecast. High surf advisory for Molokai, Lanai, Kahoolawe, and Maui. Issued Saturday at 3:51 p.m. Tonight, mostly cloudy in the evening, then clearing. Windward, scattered showers in the evening, then numerous showers after midnight. Leeward, isolated showers. Breezy. Lows 69 to 74, and 54 to 60 upcountry. East winds 15 to 25 miles per hour. Sunday, mostly sunny. Scattered showers windward. Isolated showers leeward. Breezy. Highs 80 to 85, and 70 to 76 upcountry. Northeast winds 15 to 25 miles per hour. Sunday night, partly cloudy. Scattered showers windward. Isolated showers leeward. Breezy. Lows 69 to 74, and 54 to 60 upcountry. Northeast winds 15 to 20 miles per hour. Monday, windward, mostly cloudy, numerous showers. Leeward, partly cloudy, scattered showers. Breezy. Highs 81 to 86, lows 71 to 76. Upcountry, highs 72 to 78, lows 58 to 64. Northeast winds 15 to 25 miles per hour. Tuesday, showers, breezy. Locally heavy rainfall possible. Highs 82 to 87, lows 71 to 77. Upcountry, highs 73 to 79, lows 60 to 65. Northwest winds 15 to 20 miles per hour. Wednesday, mostly cloudy with showers likely. Locally heavy rainfall possible. Highs 82 to 87, lows 71 to 76. Upcountry, highs 74 to 80, lows 57 to 63. East winds, around 15 miles per hour. Thursday, partly cloudy. Scattered showers. Breezy. Highs 83 to 88, lows 71 to 76. Upcountry, highs 74 to 80, lows 57 to 63. East winds 15 to 25 miles per hour. Here are the forecast high and low temperatures for selected locations. Kahului, low 73, high 86. Hana, low 72, high 82. Haleakala Ranger Station, low 51, high 62. Kapalua, low 73,
high 83.

Locati Airport, low 73, high 84. Lanati City, low 68, high 76. Here's the forecast for Halaunkala Summit. Issued at 4:32 p.m. Tonight, breezy. Partly cloudy with scattered showers. Lows around 51 at the visitor center to around 53 at the summit. East winds up to 20 miles per hour. Chance of rain 50%. Sunday, mostly sunny with scattered showers. Highs around 62 at the visitor center to around 75 at the summit. East winds up to 15 miles per hour. Chance of rain 50%. Sunday night, partly cloudy with scattered showers. Lows around 51 at the visitor center to around 56 at the summit. East winds up to 15 miles per hour. Chance of rain 50%. Monday, mostly sunny with scattered showers. Highs 61 to 79. Northeast winds 10 to 15 miles per hour. Chance of rain 50%. Sunrise Sunday at Halaunkala Summit, 5:51 a.m. Here's the forecast for the following county, Big Island, Hawaii. Tonight, windward, mostly cloudy, numerous showers. Leeward, partly cloudy, isolated showers through the night. Lows 70 to 75. Northeast winds 15 to 20 miles per hour. Sunday, partly sunny windward. Mostly sunny leeward. Scattered showers. Highs 85 to 90. Northeast winds 15 to 20 miles per hour. Sunday night, mostly cloudy windward. Mostly clear leeward. Scattered showers. Lows 70 to 75. Northeast winds 15 to 20 miles per hour. Monday, mostly cloudy windward. Mostly clear leeward. Scattered showers windward. Highs 89 to 94. Lows 71 to 76. Northeast winds, around 15 miles per hour. Tuesday, leeward, mostly cloudy, isolated showers during the day, then scattered showers at night. Windward, scattered showers during the day, then showers at night. Locally heavy rainfall possible. Highs 88 to 93. Lows 72 to 77. Northwest winds, around 15 miles per hour. Wednesday, mostly cloudy. Windward, frequent showers during the day, then scattered showers at night. Leeward, scattered showers during the day, then isolated showers at night. Locally heavy rainfall possible. Highs 87 to 92. Lows 72 to 77. Southeast winds, around 15 miles per hour. Thursday, mostly cloudy windward. Partly cloudy leeward. Scattered showers windward. Isolated showers leeward. Highs 89 to 94. Lows 72 to 77. East winds 15 to 20 miles per hour. Every home should have a disaster supply kit for hurricanes, flash floods, tsunamis, and power outages. Store at least a week's supply of food and water. A first aid kit with medicines or prescription drugs. Special items for babies, the elderly, and pets. Flashlights. 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Keep some cash on hand. Banks and ATMs may not be open or available for extended periods. Important documents should be placed in a waterproof container. Take time now. Be prepared. The ultraviolet index for noon July 26th in Honolulu is 13. This corresponds to a very high exposure level. Here are some wind observations at 9 p.m. Wind speeds are in knots. Kahului northeast at 9. Kahului Harbor northeast at 18. Makapulapai east at 16, gusting to 24. Kona southeast at 5. Hilo northeast at 8. High surf advisory for the following counties in Hawaii, Molokati, Lanai, Kahoolawe, and Maui.
What? Large breaking waves of 7 to 10 feet. Where? South-facing shores of all Hawaiian islands. When? Until 6 a.m. Sunday. Impacts. Moderate. Strong breaking waves and strong currents will make swimming dangerous. Heed all advice from ocean safety officials. When in doubt, don't go out. Issued at 3:02 p.m. The surf forecast for Maui. North-facing shores 1 to 3 feet tonight. 0 to 2 feet Sunday morning, then 1 to 3 feet during the afternoon. West-facing shores 4 to 6 feet tonight. 4 to 6 feet Sunday morning, then 3 to 5 feet during the afternoon. South-facing shores 7 to 10 feet tonight. 7 to 10 feet Sunday morning, then 6 to 8 feet during the afternoon. East-facing shores 4 to 6 feet tonight. 4 to 6 feet Sunday morning, then 6 to 8 feet during the afternoon. 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The current time is 10:14 p.m. Hawaii Aleutian Standard Time. A strong high-pressure system far north of the Hawaiian Islands will continue to produce moderate to breezy trade winds through Monday, with periods of showers favoring windward mountain areas in the overnight to early morning hours. Hurricane Fausto remains on track to pass near the Hawaiian Islands early next week. The latest forecast for Fausto shows a weakening trend to tropical storm strength as it moves closer to the island chain. A drier and breezy trade wind weather pattern will return across the state from Thursday onward as Fausto drifts westward away from the Hawaiian Islands. Here's your Maui community forecast. High surf advisory for Molokapi, Lanai, Kahoolawe, and Maui. Issued Saturday at 3:51 p.m. Tonight, mostly cloudy in the evening, then clearing. Windward, scattered showers in the evening, then numerous showers after midnight. Leeward, isolated showers. Breezy. Lows 69 to 74 and 54 to 60 upcountry. East winds 15 to 25 miles per hour. Sunday, mostly sunny. Scattered showers windward. Isolated showers leeward. Breezy. Highs 80 to 85 and 70 to 76 upcountry. Northeast winds 15 to 25 miles per hour. Sunday night, partly cloudy. Scattered showers windward. Isolated showers leeward. Breezy. Lows 69 to 74 and 54 to 60 upcountry. Northeast winds 15 to 20 miles per hour. Monday, windward, mostly cloudy, numerous showers. Leeward, partly cloudy, scattered showers. Breezy. Highs 81 to 86, lows 71 to 76. Upcountry, highs 72 to 78, lows 58 to 64. Northeast winds 15 to 25 miles per hour. Tuesday, showers, breezy. Locally heavy rainfall possible. Highs 82 to 87, lows 71 to 77. Upcountry, highs 73 to 79, lows 60 to 65. Northwest winds 15 to 20 miles per hour. Wednesday, mostly cloudy with showers likely. Locally heavy rainfall possible. Highs 82 to 87, lows 71 to 76. Upcountry, highs 74 to 80, lows 57 to 63. East winds, around 15 miles per hour. Thursday, partly cloudy. Scattered showers. Breezy. Highs 83 to 88, lows 71 to 76. Upcountry, highs 74 to 80, lows 57 to 63. East winds 15 to 25 miles per hour. Here are the forecast high and low temperatures for selected locations. Kahului, low 73, high 86. Hana, low 72, high 82. Haleakala Ranger Station, low 51, high 62. Kapalua, low 73,

83. Molokati Airport, low 73, high 84. Lanati City, low 68, high 76. Here's the forecast for Haleakala Summit. Issued at 4:32 p.m. Tonight, breezy. Partly cloudy with scattered showers. Lows around 51 at the visitor center to around 53 at the summit. East winds up to 20 miles per hour. Chance of rain 50%. Sunday, mostly sunny with scattered showers. Highs around 62 at the visitor center to around 75 at the summit. East winds up to 15 miles per hour. Chance of rain 50%. Sunday night, partly cloudy with scattered showers. Lows around 51 at the visitor center to around 56 at the summit. East winds up to 15 miles per hour. Chance of rain 50%. Monday, mostly sunny with scattered showers. Highs 61 to 79. Northeast winds 10 to 15 miles per hour. Chance of rain 50%. Sunrise Sunday at Haleakala Summit, 5:51 a.m. Here's the forecast for the following county, Big Island, Hawaii. Tonight, windward, mostly cloudy, numerous showers. Leeward, partly cloudy, isolated showers through the night. Lows 70 to 75. Northeast winds 15 to 20 miles per hour. Sunday, partly sunny windward. Mostly sunny leeward. Scattered showers. Highs 85 to 90. Northeast winds 15 to 20 miles per hour. Sunday night, mostly cloudy windward. Mostly clear leeward. Scattered showers. Lows 70 to 75. Northeast winds 15 to 20 miles per hour. Monday, mostly cloudy windward. Mostly clear leeward. Scattered showers windward. Highs 89 to 94. Lows 71 to 76. Northeast winds, around 15 miles per hour. Tuesday, leeward, mostly cloudy, isolated showers during the day, then scattered showers at night. Windward, scattered showers during the day, then showers at night. Locally heavy rainfall possible. Highs 88 to 93. Lows 72 to 77. Northwest winds, around 15 miles per hour. Wednesday, mostly cloudy. Windward, frequent showers during the day, then scattered showers at night. Leeward, scattered showers during the day, then isolated showers at night. Locally heavy rainfall possible. Highs 87 to 92. Lows 72 to 77. Southeast winds, around 15 miles per hour. Thursday, mostly cloudy windward. Partly cloudy leeward. Scattered showers windward. Isolated showers leeward. Highs 89 to 94. Lows 72 to 77. East winds 15 to 20 miles per hour. The ultraviolet index for noon July 26th in Honolulu is 13. This corresponds to a very high exposure level. At 10 p.m., at Kahului, the sky was partly cloudy, with a temperature of 75 degrees. The relative humidity was 81%, and the dew point was 69 degrees. The wind was northeast, at 12 miles an hour. The barometric pressure was 30.02 inches, or 1,016.5 millibars, and steady. On Lanati, Lanati City was clear, and 71 degrees. Northeast winds were gusting to 35 miles an hour. Elsewhere on the island of Maui, Kapalua, drizzle, 75. On the Big Island, Liloa was cloudy and 76 degrees. Kona, partly cloudy, 81. Bradshaw was clear and 55 degrees. On Oahu, Honolulu was mostly cloudy and 78 degrees. On Kauai, Lihue had light rain, and 77 degrees. Here are the buoy reports at 10 p.m. Wind speeds are in knots. Buoy 51101.

East at 19. Buoy 51000, Northeast at 17, 8 feet, 8 seconds. Buoy 2, East at 19, 7 feet, 16 seconds. Buoy 4, Northeast at 17, 8 feet, 8 seconds. Kahului Harbor, East at 16. Umvela Buoy, 8 feet, 8 seconds. Buoy data provided by the National Weather Service and the Pacific Islands Ocean Observing System. Here are some wind observations at 9 p.m. Wind speeds are in knots. Kahului Northeast at 9. Kahului Harbor Northeast at 18. Makapulapai East at 16, gusting to 24. Kona Southeast at 5. Lilo Northeast at 8. High surf advisory for the following counties in Hawaii: Molokai, Lanai, Kahoolawe, and Maui. What? Large breaking waves of 7 to 10 feet. Where? South-facing shores of all Hawaiian islands. When? Until 6 a.m. Sunday. Impacts: moderate. Strong breaking waves and strong currents will make swimming dangerous. Heed all advice from ocean safety officials. When in doubt, don't go out. Issued at 3:02 p.m. The surf forecast for Maui. North-facing shores 1 to 3 feet tonight. 0 to 2 feet Sunday morning, then 1 to 3 feet during the afternoon. West-facing shores 4 to 6 feet tonight. 4 to 6 feet Sunday morning, then 3 to 5 feet during the afternoon. South-facing shores 7 to 10 feet tonight. 7 to 10 feet Sunday morning, then 6 to 8 feet during the afternoon. East-facing shores 4 to 6 feet tonight. 4 to 6 feet Sunday morning, then 6 to 8 feet during the afternoon. At 5 p.m., or 0300 UTC, the center of Hurricane Fausto was located near latitude 19.5 north, longitude 138.8 west, about 1239 miles east of Honolulu, about 1059 miles east of Ailo. Fausto is moving toward the west near 13 miles per hour, and this general motion is expected to continue for the next several days. Maximum sustained winds are near 100 miles per hour with higher gusts. Gradual weakening is forecast during the next several days. Hurricane force winds extend outward up to 50 miles from the center, and tropical storm force winds extend outward up to 185 miles. The estimated minimum central pressure is 971 millibars, 28.68 inches. 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The current time is 10:26 p.m. Hawaii Aleutian Standard Time. A strong high-pressure system far north of the Hawaiian Islands will continue to produce moderate to breezy trade winds through Monday, with periods of showers favoring windward mountain areas in the overnight to early morning hours. Hurricane Fausto remains on track to pass near the Hawaiian Islands early next week. The latest forecast for Fausto shows a weakening trend to tropical storm strength as it moves closer to the island chain. A drier and breezy trade wind weather pattern will return across the state from Thursday onward as Fausto drifts westward away from the Hawaiian Islands. Here's your Maui community forecast. High surf advisory for Molokai, Lanai, Kahoolawe, and Maui. Issued Saturday at 3:51 p.m. Tonight, mostly cloudy in the evening, then clearing. Windward, scattered showers in the evening, then numerous showers after midnight. Leeward, isolated showers. Breezy. Lows 69 to 74 and 54 to 60 upcountry. East winds 15 to 25 miles per hour. Sunday, mostly sunny. Scattered showers windward. Isolated showers leeward. Breezy. Highs 80 to 85 and 70 to 76 upcountry. Northeast winds 15 to 25 miles per hour. Sunday night, partly cloudy. Scattered showers windward. Isolated showers leeward.

northwest winds 15 to 20 miles per hour. Wednesday, mostly cloudy with showers likely. Locally heavy rainfall possible. Highs 82 to 87, lows 71 to 76. Upcountry, highs 74 to 80, lows 57 to 63. East winds, around 15 miles per hour. Thursday, partly cloudy. Scattered showers. Breezy. Highs 83 to 88, lows 71 to 76. Upcountry, highs 74 to 80, lows 57 to 63. East winds 15 to 25 miles per hour. Here are the forecast high and low temperatures for selected locations. Kahului, low 73, high 86. Pana, low 72, high 82. Palaukala Ranger Station, low 51, high 62. Kapalua, low 73, high 83. Molokai Airport, low 73, high 84. Lanai City, low 68, high 76. Here's the forecast for Haleakala Summit. Issued at 4:32 p.m. Tonight, breezy. Partly cloudy with scattered showers. Lows around 51 at the visitor center to around 53 at the summit. East winds up to 20 miles per hour. Chance of rain 50%. Sunday, mostly sunny with scattered showers. Highs around 62 at the visitor center to around 75 at the summit. East winds up to 15 miles per hour. Chance of rain 50%. Sunday night, partly cloudy with scattered showers. Lows around 51 at the visitor center to around 56 at the summit. East winds up to 15 miles per hour. Chance of rain 50%. Monday, mostly sunny with scattered showers. Highs 61 to 79. Northeast winds 10 to 15 miles per hour. Chance of rain 50%. Sunrise Sunday at Haleakala Summit, 5:51 a.m. If you evacuate during an emergency, turn off the utilities in your home. Turn off all water faucets, make sure electricity is turned off at the main switch, and turn off gas at the main valve. Emergency preparedness is an individual responsibility. Be prepared. Here's the forecast for the following county, Big Island, Hawaii. Tonight, windward, mostly cloudy, numerous showers. Leeward, partly cloudy, isolated showers through the night. Lows 70 to 75. Northeast winds 15 to 20 miles per hour. Sunday, partly sunny windward. Mostly sunny leeward. Scattered showers. Highs 85 to 90. Northeast winds 15 to 20 miles per hour. Sunday night, mostly cloudy windward. Mostly clear leeward. Scattered showers. Lows 70 to 75. Northeast winds 15 to 20 miles per hour. Monday, mostly cloudy windward. Mostly clear leeward. Scattered showers windward. Highs 89 to 94. Lows 71 to 76. Northeast winds, around 15 miles per hour. Tuesday, leeward, mostly 89 to 94. Lows 71 to 76. Northeast winds, around 15 miles per hour. Tuesday, leeward, mostly cloudy, isolated showers during the day, then scattered showers at night. Windward, scattered showers during the day, then showers at night. Locally heavy rainfall possible. Highs 88 to 93. Lows 72 to 77. Northwest winds, around 15 miles per hour. Wednesday, mostly cloudy. Windward, frequent showers during the day, then scattered showers at night. Leeward, scattered showers during the day, then isolated showers at night. Locally heavy rainfall possible. Highs 87 to 92. Lows 72 to 77. Southeast winds, around 15 miles per hour. Thursday, mostly cloudy windward.

partly cloudy leeward. Scattered showers windward. Isolated showers leeward. Highs 89 to 94. Lows 72 to 77. East winds 15 to 20 miles per hour. The ultraviolet index for noon July 26th in Honolulu is 13. This corresponds to a very high exposure level. At 10 p.m., at Kahului, the sky was partly cloudy, with a temperature of 75 degrees. The relative humidity was 81%, and the dew point was 69 degrees. The wind was northeast, at 12 miles an hour. The barometric pressure was 30.02 inches, or 1,016.5 millibars, and steady. On Lanai, at Lanai City, the sky was clear, and the temperature was 71. Northeast winds were gusting to 35 miles an hour. Elsewhere on Maui, Kapalua, there was drizzle, the temperature was 75. Finally, on the Big Island, Iola was cloudy, and 76 degrees. At Kona, it was partly cloudy, with a temperature of 81. Finally, on the Big Island, Bradshaw was clear, and 55 degrees. On Oahu, at Honolulu, the sky was mostly cloudy, and the temperature was 78. On Kauai, Lihue had light rain, and the temperature was 77. Here are the buoy reports at 10 p.m. Wind speeds are in knots. Buoy 51101, wind east at 17. Buoy 51000, wind northeast at 17. Buoy 2, wind east at 19. Buoy 4, wind northeast at 16. Kahului Harbor, east at 15. Uvala Buoy, 8 feet, 8 seconds. Buoy data provided by the National Weather Service and the Pacific Islands Ocean Observing System. Here are some wind observations at 10 p.m. Wind speeds are in knots. Kahului northeast at 10. Kahului Harbor northeast at 17. Makapulapai northeast at 16, gusting to 25. Kona southeast at 4. Iola northeast at 9. High surf advisory for the following counties in Hawaii, Molokati, Lanai, Kahoolawe, and Maui. What? Large breaking waves of 7 to 10 feet. Where? South-facing shores of all Hawaiian islands. When? Until 6 a.m. Sunday. Impacts? Moderate. Strong breaking waves and strong currents will make swimming dangerous. Heed all advice from ocean safety officials. When in doubt, don't go out. Issued at 3:02 p.m. The surf forecast for Maui. North-facing shores 1 to 3 feet tonight. 0 to 2 feet Sunday morning, then 1 to 3 feet during the afternoon. West-facing shores 4 to 6 feet tonight. 4 to 6 feet Sunday morning, then 3 to 5 feet during the afternoon. South-facing shores 7 to 10 feet tonight. 7 to 10 feet Sunday morning, then 6 to 8 feet during the afternoon. East-facing shores 4 to 6 feet tonight. 4 to 6 feet Sunday morning, then 6 to 8 feet during the afternoon. At 5 p.m., or 0300 UTC, the center of Hurricane Fausto was located near latitude 19.5 north, longitude 138.8 west, about 1239 miles east of Honolulu, about 1059 miles east of Iola. Fausto is moving toward the west near 13 miles per hour, and this general motion is expected to continue for the next several days. Maximum sustained winds are near 100 miles per hour with higher gusts. Gradual weakening is forecast during the next several days. Hurricane force winds extend outward up to 50 miles from the center, and tropical storm force winds extend outward up to 185 miles. The estimated minimum central pressure is 971 millibars, 28.68 inches. 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The current time is 10:39 p.m.
p.m. Hawaii Aleutian Standard Time. A strong high-pressure system far north of the Hawaiian Islands will continue to produce moderate to breezy trade winds through Monday, with periods of showers favoring windward mountain areas in the overnight to early morning hours. Hurricane Fausto remains on track to pass near the Hawaiian Islands early next week. The latest forecast for Fausto shows a weakening trend to tropical storm strength as it moves closer to the island chain. A drier and breezy trade wind weather pattern will return across the state from Thursday onward as Fausto drifts westward away from the Hawaiian Islands. Here's your Maui community forecast. High surf advisory for Molokati, Lanai, Kahoolawe, and Maui. Issued Saturday at 3:51 p.m. Tonight, mostly cloudy in the evening, then clearing. Windward, scattered showers in the evening, then numerous showers after midnight. Leeward, isolated showers. Breezy. Lows 69 to 74 and 54 to 60 upcountry. East winds 15 to 25 miles per hour. Sunday, mostly sunny. Scattered showers windward. Isolated showers leeward. Breezy. Highs 80 to 85 and 70 to 76 upcountry. Northeast winds 15 to 25 miles per hour. Sunday night, partly cloudy. Scattered showers windward. Isolated showers leeward. Breezy. Lows 69 to 74 and 54 to 60 upcountry. Northeast winds 15 to 20 miles per hour. Monday, windward, mostly cloudy, numerous showers. Leeward, partly cloudy, scattered showers. Breezy. Highs 81 to 86, lows 71 to 76. Upcountry, highs 72 to 78, lows 58 to 64. Northeast winds 15 to 25 miles per hour. Tuesday, showers, breezy. Locally heavy rainfall possible. Highs 82 to 87, lows 71 to 77. Upcountry, highs 73 to 79, lows 60 to 65. Northwest winds 15 to 20 miles per hour. Wednesday, mostly cloudy with showers likely. Locally heavy rainfall possible. Highs 82 to 87, lows 71 to 76. Upcountry, highs 74 to 80, lows 57 to 63. East winds, around 15 miles per hour. Thursday, partly cloudy. Scattered showers. Breezy. Highs 83 to 88, lows 71 to 76. Upcountry, highs 74 to 80, lows 57 to 63. East winds 15 to 25 miles per hour. Here are the forecast high and low temperatures for selected locations. Kahului, low 73, high 86. Hana, low 72, high 82. Haleakala Ranger Station, low 51, high 62. Kapalua, low 73, high 83. Molokati Airport, low 73, high 84. Lanai City, low 68, high 76. Here's the forecast for Haleakala Summit. Issued at 4:32 p.m. Tonight, breezy. Partly cloudy with scattered showers. Lows around 51 at the visitor center to around 53 at the summit. East winds up to 20 miles per hour. Chance of rain 50%. Sunday, mostly sunny with scattered showers. Highs around 62 at the visitor center to around 75 at the summit. East winds up to 15 miles per hour. Chance of rain 50%. Sunday night, partly cloudy with scattered showers. Lows around 51 at the visitor center to around 56 at the summit. East winds up to 15 miles per hour. Chance of rain 50%. Monday, mostly sunny with scattered showers. Highs 61 to 79. Northeast winds 10 to 15 miles per hour. Chance of rain 50%. Sunrise Sunday at Haleakala Summit, 5:51 a.m. Here's

forecast for the following county, Big Island, Hawaii. Tonight, windward, mostly cloudy, numerous showers. Leeward, partly cloudy, isolated showers through the night. Lows 70 to 75. Northeast winds 15 to 20 miles per hour. Sunday, partly sunny windward. Mostly sunny leeward. Scattered showers. Highs 85 to 90. Northeast winds 15 to 20 miles per hour. Sunday night, mostly cloudy windward. Mostly clear leeward. Scattered showers. Lows 70 to 75. Northeast winds 15 to 20 miles per hour. Monday, mostly cloudy windward. Mostly clear leeward. Scattered showers windward. Highs 89 to 94. Lows 71 to 76. Northeast winds around 15 miles per hour. Tuesday, leeward, mostly cloudy, isolated showers during the day, then scattered showers at night. Windward, scattered showers during the day, then showers at night. Locally heavy rainfall possible. Highs 88 to 93. Lows 72 to 77. Northwest winds, around 15 miles per hour. Wednesday, mostly cloudy. Windward, frequent showers during the day, then scattered showers at night. Leeward, scattered showers during the day, then isolated showers at night. Locally heavy rainfall possible. Highs 87 to 92. Lows 72 to 77. Southeast winds, around 15 miles per hour. Thursday, mostly cloudy windward. Partly cloudy leeward. Scattered showers windward. Isolated showers leeward. Highs 89 to 94. Lows 72 to 77. East winds 15 to 20 miles per hour. The ultraviolet index for noon July 26th in Honolulu is 13. This corresponds to a very high exposure level. At 10 p.m. at Kahului, the sky was partly cloudy, with a temperature of 75 degrees. The relative humidity was 81%, and the dew point was 69 degrees. The wind was northeast, at 12 miles an hour. The barometric pressure was 30.02 inches, or 1,016.5 millibars, and steady. On Lanai, at Lanai City, the sky was clear, and the temperature was 71. Northeast winds were gusting to 35 miles an hour. Elsewhere on Maui, Kapalua, there was drizzle, the temperature was 75. Finally, on the Big Island, Liloa was cloudy, and 76 degrees. At Kona, it was partly cloudy, with a temperature of 81. Finally, on the Big Island, Bradshaw was clear, and 55 degrees. On Oahu, at Honolulu, the sky was mostly cloudy, and the temperature was 78. On Kauai, Lihue had light rain, and the temperature was 77. Here are the buoy reports at 10 p.m. Wind speeds are in knots. Buoy 51101, wind east at 17. Buoy 51000, wind northeast at 17. Buoy 2, wind east at 19. Buoy 4, wind northeast at 16. Kahului Harbor, east at 15. Pauvela Buoy, 8 feet, 8 seconds. Buoy data provided by the National Weather Service and the Pacific Islands Ocean Observing System. Here are some wind observations at 10 p.m. Wind speeds are in knots. Kahului northeast at 10. Kahului Harbor northeast at 17. Makapulapai northeast at 16, gusting to 25. Kona southeast at 4. Liloa northeast at 9. High surf advisory for the following counties in Hawaii, Molokati, Lanai, Kahoolawe, and Maui. What? Large breaking waves of 7 to 10 feet. Where? South-facing shores of all Hawaiian islands. When? Until 6 a.m. Sunday. Impacts, moderate.
strong breaking waves and strong currents will make swimming dangerous. Heed all advice from ocean safety officials. When in doubt, don't go out. Issued at 3:02 p.m. The surf forecast for Maui. North facing shores 1 to 3 feet tonight. 0 to 2 feet Sunday morning, then 1 to 3 feet during the afternoon. West facing shores 4 to 6 feet tonight. 4 to 6 feet Sunday morning, then 3 to 5 feet during the afternoon. South facing shores 7 to 10 feet tonight. 7 to 10 feet Sunday morning, then 6 to 8 feet during the afternoon. East facing shores 4 to 6 feet tonight. 4 to 6 feet Sunday morning, then 6 to 8 feet during the afternoon. At 5 p.m., or 0300 UTC, the center of Hurricane Fausto was located near latitude 19.5 north, longitude 138.8 west. About 1239 miles east of Honolulu. About 1059 miles east of Ailo. Fausto is moving toward the west near 13 miles per hour, and this general motion is expected to continue for the next several days. Maximum sustained winds are near 100 miles per hour with higher gusts. Gradual weakening is forecast during the next several days. Hurricane force winds extend outward up to 50 miles from the center, and tropical storm force winds extend outward up to 185 miles. The estimated minimum central pressure is 971 millibars, 28.68 inches. 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The current time is 10:51 p.m. Hawaii Aleutian Standard Time. A strong high-pressure system far north of the Hawaiian Islands will continue to produce moderate to breezy trade winds through Monday, with periods of showers favoring windward mountain areas in the overnight to early morning hours. Hurricane Fausto remains on track to pass near the Hawaiian Islands early next week. The latest forecast for Fausto shows a weakening trend to tropical storm strength as it moves closer to the island chain. A drier and breezy trade wind weather pattern will return across the state from Thursday onward as Fausto drifts westward away from the Hawaiian Islands. Here's your Maui community forecast. High surf advisory for Molokapi, Lanai, Kahoolawe, and Maui. Issued Saturday at 3:51 p.m. Tonight, mostly cloudy in the evening, then clearing. Windward, scattered showers in the evening, then numerous showers after midnight. Leeward, isolated showers. Breezy. Lows 69 to 74 and 54 to 60 upcountry. East winds 15 to 25 miles per hour. Sunday, mostly sunny. Scattered showers windward. Isolated showers leeward. Breezy. Highs 80 to 85 and 70 to 76 upcountry. Northeast winds 15 to 25 miles per hour. Sunday night, partly cloudy. Scattered showers windward. Isolated showers leeward. Breezy. Lows 69 to 74 and 54 to 60 upcountry. Northeast winds 15 to 20 miles per hour. Monday, windward, mostly cloudy, numerous showers. Leeward, partly cloudy, scattered showers. Breezy. Highs 81 to 86, lows 71 to 76. Upcountry, highs 72 to 78, lows 58 to 64. Northeast winds 15 to 25 miles per hour. Tuesday, showers, breezy. Locally heavy rainfall possible. Highs 82 to 87, lows 71 to 77. Upcountry, highs 73 to 79, lows 60 to 65. Northwest winds 15 to 20 miles per hour. Wednesday, mostly cloudy with showers likely. Locally heavy rainfall possible. Highs 82 to 87, lows 71 to 76. Upcountry, highs 74 to 80, lows 57 to 63. East winds, around 15 miles per hour.
Thursday, partly cloudy,

scattered showers. Breezy. Highs 83 to 88, lows 71 to 76. Upcountry, highs 74 to 80, lows 57 to 63. East winds 15 to 25 miles per hour. Here are the forecast high and low temperatures for selected locations. Kahului, low 73, high 86. Pana, low 72, high 82. Palaukala Ranger Station, low 51, high 62. Kapalua, low 73, high 83. Molokati Airport, low 73, high 84. Lanari City, low 68, high 76. Here's the forecast for Haleakala Summit. Issued at 4:32 p.m. Tonight, breezy. Partly cloudy with scattered showers. Lows around 51 at the visitor center to around 53 at the summit. East winds up to 20 miles per hour. Chance of rain 50%. Sunday, mostly sunny with scattered showers. Highs around 62 at the visitor center to around 75 at the summit. East winds up to 15 miles per hour. Chance of rain 50%. Sunday night, partly cloudy with scattered showers. Lows around 51 at the visitor center to around 56 at the summit. East winds up to 15 miles per hour. Chance of rain 50%. Monday, mostly sunny with scattered showers. Highs 61 to 79. Northeast winds 10 to 15 miles per hour. Chance of rain 50%. Sunrise Sunday at Haleakala Summit, 5:51 a.m. Here's the forecast for the following county, Big Island, Hawaii. Tonight, windward, mostly cloudy, numerous showers. Leeward, partly cloudy, isolated showers through the night. Lows 70 to 75. Northeast winds 15 to 20 miles per hour. Sunday, partly sunny windward. Mostly sunny leeward. Scattered showers. Highs 85 to 90. Northeast winds 15 to 20 miles per hour. Sunday night, mostly cloudy windward. Mostly clear leeward. Scattered showers. Lows 70 to 75. Northeast winds 15 to 20 miles per hour. Monday, mostly cloudy windward. Mostly clear leeward. Scattered showers windward. Highs 89 to 94. Lows 71 to 76. Northeast winds, around 15 miles per hour. Tuesday, leeward, mostly cloudy, isolated showers during the day, then scattered showers at night. Windward, scattered showers during the day, then showers at night. Locally heavy rainfall possible. Highs 88 to 93. Lows 72 to 77. Northwest winds, around 15 miles per hour. Wednesday, mostly cloudy. Windward, frequent showers during the day, then scattered showers at night. Leeward, scattered showers during the day, then isolated showers at night. Locally heavy rainfall possible. Highs 87 to 92. Lows 72 to 77. Southeast winds, around 15 miles per hour. Thursday, mostly cloudy windward. Partly cloudy leeward. Scattered showers windward. Isolated showers leeward. Highs 89 to 94. Lows 72 to 77. East winds 15 to 20 miles per hour. The ultraviolet index for noon July 26th in Honolulu is 13. This corresponds to a very high exposure level. At 10 p.m., at Kahului, the sky was partly cloudy, with a temperature of 75 degrees. The relative humidity was 81%, and the dew point was 69 degrees. The wind was northeast, at 12 miles an hour. The barometric pressure was 30.02 inches, or 1,016.5 millibars, and steady. On Lanari, at Lanari City, the sky was clear, and the temperature was 71. Northeast
winds were gusting to 35 miles an hour. Elsewhere on Maui, Kapalua, there was drizzle. The temperature was 75. Finally, on the Big Island, Iola was cloudy and 76 degrees. At Kona, it was partly cloudy with a temperature of 81. Finally, on the Big Island, Bradshaw was clear and 55 degrees. On Oahu, at Honolulu, the sky was mostly cloudy and the temperature was 78. On Kauai, Lihue had light rain and the temperature was 77. Here are the buoy reports at 10 p.m. Wind speeds are in knots. Buoy 51101, wind east at 17. Buoy 51000, wind northeast at 17. Buoy 2, wind east at 19. Buoy 4, wind northeast at 16. Kahului Harbor, east at 15. Puvela buoy, 8 feet, 8 seconds. Buoy data provided by the National Weather Service and the Pacific Islands Ocean Observing System. Here are some wind observations at 10 p.m. Wind speeds are in knots. Kahului northeast at 10. Kahului Harbor northeast at 17. Makapulapai northeast at 16, gusting to 25. Kona southeast at 4. Iolo northeast at 9. High surf advisory for the following counties in Hawaii, Molokati, Lanai, Kahoolawe, and Maui. What? Large breaking waves of 7 to 10 feet. Where? South-facing shores of all Hawaiian islands. When? Until 6 a.m. Sunday. Impacts? Moderate. Strong breaking waves and strong currents will make swimming dangerous. Heed all advice from ocean safety officials. When in doubt, don't go out. Issued at 3:02 p.m. The surf forecast for Maui. North-facing shores 1 to 3 feet tonight. 0 to 2 feet Sunday morning, then 1 to 3 feet during the afternoon. West-facing shores 4 to 6 feet tonight. 4 to 6 feet Sunday morning, then 3 to 5 feet during the afternoon. South-facing shores 7 to 10 feet tonight. 7 to 10 feet Sunday morning, then 6 to 8 feet during the afternoon. East-facing shores 4 to 6 feet tonight. 4 to 6 feet Sunday morning, then 6 to 8 feet during the afternoon. At 11 p.m., or 0900 UTC, the center of Hurricane Fausto was located near latitude 19.7 north, longitude 139.8 west, about 1173 miles east of Honolulu, about 993 miles east of Iolo. Fausto is moving toward the west near 13 miles per hour, and this general motion is expected to continue for the next several days. Maximum sustained winds are near 90 miles per hour with higher gusts. Gradual weakening is forecast during the next several days. Hurricane force winds extend outward up to 50 miles from the center, and tropical storm force winds extend outward up to 195 miles. The estimated minimum central pressure is 974 millibars, 28.77 inches. 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The current time is 11:03 p.m. Hawaii Aleutian Standard Time. A strong high-pressure system far north of the Hawaiian Islands will continue to produce moderate to breezy trade winds through Monday, with periods of showers favoring windward mountain areas in the overnight to early morning hours. Hurricane Fausto remains on track to pass near the Hawaiian Islands early next week. The latest forecast for Fausto shows a weakening trend to tropical storm strength as it moves closer to the island chain. A drier and breezy trade wind weather pattern will return across the state from Thursday onward as Fausto drifts westward away from the Hawaiian Islands. Here's your Maui community forecast. High surf advisory for Molokati, Lanai, Kahoolawe, and Maui. Issued Saturday at 3:51 p.m. Tonight, mostly cloudy in the evening, then clearing. Windward, scattered.

Showers in the evening, then numerous showers after midnight. Leeward, isolated showers. Breezy. Lows 69 to 74 and 54 to 60 upcountry. East winds 15 to 25 miles per hour. Sunday, mostly sunny. Scattered showers windward. Isolated showers leeward. Breezy. Highs 80 to 85 and 70 to 76 upcountry. Northeast winds 15 to 25 miles per hour. Sunday night, partly cloudy. Scattered showers windward. Isolated showers leeward. Breezy. Lows 69 to 74 and 54 to 60 upcountry. Northeast winds 15 to 20 miles per hour. Monday, windward, mostly cloudy, numerous showers. Leeward, partly cloudy, scattered showers. Breezy. Highs 81 to 86, lows 71 to 76. Upcountry, highs 72 to 78, lows 58 to 64. Northeast winds 15 to 25 miles per hour. Tuesday, showers, breezy. Locally heavy rainfall possible. Highs 82 to 87, lows 71 to 77. Upcountry, highs 73 to 79, lows 60 to 65. Northwest winds 15 to 20 miles per hour. Wednesday, mostly cloudy with showers likely. Locally heavy rainfall possible. Highs 82 to 87, lows 71 to 76. Upcountry, highs 74 to 80, lows 57 to 63. East winds, around 15 miles per hour. Thursday, partly cloudy. Scattered showers. Breezy. Highs 83 to 88, lows 71 to 76. Upcountry, highs 74 to 80, lows 57 to 63. East winds 15 to 25 miles per hour. Here are the forecast high and low temperatures for selected locations. Kahului, low 73, high 86. Hana, low 72, high 82. Haleakala Ranger Station, low 51, high 62. Kapalua, low 73, high 83. Molokati Airport, low 73, high 84. Lanari City, low 68, high 76. Here's the forecast for Haleakala Summit. Issued at 4:32 p.m. Tonight, breezy. Partly cloudy with scattered showers. Lows around 51 at the visitor center to around 53 at the summit. East winds up to 20 miles per hour. Chance of rain 50%. Sunday, mostly sunny with scattered showers. Highs around 62 at the visitor center to around 75 at the summit. East winds up to 15 miles per hour. Chance of rain 50%. Sunday night, partly cloudy with scattered showers. Lows around 51 at the visitor center to around 56 at the summit. East winds up to 15 miles per hour. Chance of rain 50%. Monday, mostly sunny with scattered showers. Highs 61 to 79. Northeast winds 10 to 15 miles per hour. Chance of rain 50%. Sunrise Sunday at Haleakala Summit, 5:51 a.m. Here's the forecast for the following county, Big Island, Hawaii. Tonight, windward, mostly cloudy, numerous showers. Leeward, partly cloudy, isolated showers through the night. Lows 70 to 75. Northeast winds 15 to 20 miles per hour. Sunday, partly sunny windward. Mostly sunny leeward. Scattered showers. Highs 85 to 90. Northeast winds 15 to 20 miles per hour. Sunday night, mostly cloudy windward. Mostly clear leeward. Scattered showers. Lows 70 to 75. Northeast winds 15 to 20 miles per hour. Monday, mostly cloudy windward. Mostly clear leeward. Scattered showers windward. Highs 80.

0: 69 to 94. Lows 71 to 76. Northeast winds around 15 miles per hour. Tuesday, leeward, mostly cloudy, isolated showers during the day, then scattered showers at night. Windward, scattered showers during the day, then showers at night. Locally heavy rainfall possible. Highs 88 to 93. Lows 72 to 77. Northwest winds around 15 miles per hour. Wednesday, mostly cloudy. Windward, frequent showers during the day, then scattered showers at night. Leeward, scattered showers during the day, then isolated showers at night. Locally heavy rainfall possible. Highs 87 to 92. Lows 72 to 77. Southeast winds around 15 miles per hour. Thursday, mostly cloudy windward. Partly cloudy leeward. Scattered showers windward. Isolated showers leeward. Highs 89 to 94. Lows 72 to 77. East winds 15 to 20 miles per hour. The ultraviolet index for noon July 26th in Honolulu is 13. This corresponds to a very high exposure level. At 10 p.m. at Kahului, the sky was partly cloudy, with a temperature of 75 degrees. The relative humidity was 81%, and the dew point was 69 degrees. The wind was northeast, at 12 miles an hour. The barometric pressure was 30.02 inches, or 1,016.5 millibars, and steady. On Lanari, at Lanari City, the sky was clear, and the temperature was 71. Northeast winds were gusting to 35 miles an hour. Elsewhere on Maui, Kapalua, there was drizzle, the temperature was 75. Finally, on the Big Island, Liloa was cloudy, and 76 degrees. At Kona, it was partly cloudy, with a temperature of 81. Finally, on the Big Island, Bradshaw was clear, and 55 degrees. On Oahu, at Honolulu, the sky was mostly cloudy, and the temperature was 78. On Kauai, Lihue had light rain, and the temperature was 77. Here are the buoy reports at 10 p.m. Wind speeds are in knots. Buoy 51101, wind east at 17. Buoy 51000, wind northeast at 17. Buoy 2, wind east at 19. Buoy 4, wind northeast at 16. Kahului Harbor, east at 15. Pu'uvela Buoy, 8 feet, 8 seconds. 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Every home should have a disaster supply kit for hurricanes, flash floods, tsunamis, and power outages. 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Banks and ATMs may not be open or available for extended periods. Important documents should be placed in a waterproof container. Take time now. Be prepared. At 11 p.m. at Kahului, the sky was clear, with a temperature of 75 degrees. The relative humidity was 78%, and the dew point was 68 degrees. The wind was northeast, at 12 miles an hour. The barometric pressure was 30.02 inches, or 1,016.5 millibars, and steady. On Lanari, at Lanari City, the sky was clear, and the temperature was 71. Elsewhere on Maui, Kapalua, the sky was cloudy, and the temperature was 75. Finally, on the Big Island, Liloa was cloudy, and 77 degrees. At Kona, it was partly cloudy, with a temperature of 81. Finally, on the Big Island, Bradshaw was clear, and 53 degrees. On Oahu, at Honolulu, the sky was partly cloudy, and the temperature was 79. On Kauai,
1: Yahoo, it was partly cloudy, and the temperature was 77. Here are the buoy reports at 11 p.m. Wind speeds are in knots. Buoy 51101, wind east at 17. Buoy 51000, northeast at 17, 8 feet, 8 seconds. Buoy 2, east at 19, 7 feet, 17 seconds. Buoy 4, wind northeast at 16. Kahului Harbor, east at 13. Puvela Buoy, 8 feet, 8 seconds. Buoy data provided by the National Weather Service and the Pacific Islands Ocean Observing System. Here are some wind observations at 10 p.m. Wind speeds are in knots. Kahului northeast at 10. Kahului Harbor northeast at 17. Makapulapai northeast at 16, gusting to 25. Kona southeast at 4. Hilo northeast at 9. High surf advisory for the following counties in Hawaii: Molokai, Lanai, Kahoolawe, and Maui. What? Large breaking waves of 7 to 10 feet. Where? South-facing shores of all Hawaiian islands. When? Until 6 a.m. Sunday. Impacts: moderate. Strong breaking waves and strong currents will make swimming dangerous. Heed all advice from ocean safety officials. When in doubt, don't go out. Issued at 3:02 p.m. The surf forecast for Maui. North-facing shores 1 to 3 feet tonight. 0 to 2 feet Sunday morning, then 1 to 3 feet during the afternoon. West-facing shores 4 to 6 feet tonight. 4 to 6 feet Sunday morning, then 3 to 5 feet during the afternoon. South-facing shores 7 to 10 feet tonight. 7 to 10 feet Sunday morning, then 6 to 8 feet during the afternoon. East-facing shores 4 to 6 feet tonight. 4 to 6 feet Sunday morning, then 6 to 8 feet during the afternoon. At 11 p.m., or 0900 UTC, the center of Hurricane Fausto was located near latitude 19.7 north, longitude 139.8 west, about 1173 miles east of Honolulu, about 993 miles east of Hilo. Fausto is moving toward the west near 13 miles per hour, and this general motion is expected to continue for the next several days. Maximum sustained winds are near 90 miles per hour with higher gusts. Gradual weakening is forecast during the next several days. Hurricane force winds extend outward up to 50 miles from the center, and tropical storm force winds extend outward up to 195 miles. The estimated minimum central pressure is 974 millibars, 28.77 inches. 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The current time is 11:17 p.m. Hawaii Aleutian Standard Time. A strong high-pressure system far north of the Hawaiian Islands will continue to produce moderate to breezy trade winds through Monday, with periods of showers favoring windward mountain areas in the overnight to early morning hours. Hurricane Fausto remains on track to pass near the Hawaiian Islands early next week. The latest forecast for Fausto shows a weakening trend to tropical storm strength as it moves closer to the island chain. A drier and breezy trade wind weather pattern will return across the state from Thursday onward as Fausto drifts westward away from the Hawaiian Islands. Here's your Maui community forecast. High surf advisory for Molokai, Lanai, Kahoolawe, and Maui. Issued Saturday at 3:51 p.m. Tonight, mostly cloudy in the evening, then clearing. Windward, scattered showers in the evening, then numerous showers after midnight. Leeward, isolated showers. Breezy. Lows 69 to 74 and 54 to 60 upcountry. East winds 15 to 25 miles per hour. Sunday, mostly sunny. Scattered showers windward. Isolated showers leeward. Breezy. Highs 80 to 85 and 70 to 70.

6 up country. Northeast winds 15 to 25 miles per hour. Sunday night, partly cloudy. Scattered showers windward. Isolated showers leeward. Breezy. Lows 69 to 74 and 54 to 60 up country. Northeast winds 15 to 20 miles per hour. Monday, windward, mostly cloudy, numerous showers. Leeward, partly cloudy, scattered showers. Breezy. Highs 81 to 86, lows 71 to 76. Upcountry, highs 72 to 78, lows 58 to 64. Northeast winds 15 to 25 miles per hour. Tuesday, showers, breezy. Locally heavy rainfall possible. Highs 82 to 87, lows 71 to 77. Upcountry, highs 73 to 79, lows 60 to 65. Northwest winds 15 to 20 miles per hour. Wednesday, mostly cloudy with showers likely. Locally heavy rainfall possible. Highs 82 to 87, lows 71 to 76. Upcountry, highs 74 to 80, lows 57 to 63. East winds, around 15 miles per hour. Thursday, partly cloudy. Scattered showers. Breezy. Highs 83 to 88, lows 71 to 76. Upcountry, highs 74 to 80, lows 57 to 63. East winds 15 to 25 miles per hour. Here are the forecast high and low temperatures for selected locations. Kahului, low 73, high 86. Hana, low 72, high 82. Palaukala Ranger Station, low 51, high 62. Kapalua, low 73, high 83. Molokati Airport, low 73, high 84. Lanari City, low 68, high 76. Here's the forecast for Haleakala Summit. Issued at 4:32 p.m. Tonight, breezy. Partly cloudy with scattered showers. Lows around 51 at the visitor center to around 53 at the summit. East winds up to 20 miles per hour. Chance of rain 50%. Sunday, mostly sunny with scattered showers. Highs around 62 at the visitor center to around 75 at the summit. East winds up to 15 miles per hour. Chance of rain 50%. Sunday night, partly cloudy with scattered showers. Lows around 51 at the visitor center to around 56 at the summit. East winds up to 15 miles per hour. Chance of rain 50%. Monday, mostly sunny with scattered showers. Highs 61 to 79. Northeast winds 10 to 15 miles per hour. Chance of rain 50%. Sunrise Sunday at Haleakala Summit, 5:51 a.m. Here's the forecast for the following county, Big Island, Hawaii. Tonight, windward, mostly cloudy, numerous showers. Leeward, partly cloudy, isolated showers through the night. Lows 70 to 75. Northeast winds 15 to 20 miles per hour. Sunday, partly sunny windward. Mostly sunny leeward. Scattered showers. Highs 85 to 90. Northeast winds 15 to 20 miles per hour. Sunday night, mostly cloudy windward. Mostly clear leeward. Scattered showers. Lows 70 to 75. Northeast winds 15 to 20 miles per hour. Monday, mostly cloudy windward. Mostly clear leeward. Scattered showers windward. Highs 89 to 94. Lows 71 to 76. Northeast winds, around 15 miles per hour. Tuesday, leeward, mostly cloudy, isolated showers during the day, then scattered showers at night. Windward, scattered showers during the day, then showers at night. Locally heavy rainfall possible. Highs 88 to 93. Lows 72 to 77.
Northwest winds, around 15 miles per hour. Wednesday, mostly cloudy. Windward, frequent showers during the day, then scattered showers at night. Leeward, scattered showers during the day, then isolated showers at night. Locally heavy rainfall possible. Highs 87 to 92. Lows 72 to 77. Southeast winds, around 15 miles per hour. Thursday, mostly cloudy windward. Partly cloudy leeward. Scattered showers windward. Isolated showers leeward. Highs 89 to 94. Lows 72 to 77. East winds 15 to 20 miles per hour. The ultraviolet index for noon July 26th in Honolulu is 13. This corresponds to a very high exposure level. At 11 p.m. at Kahului, the sky was clear, with a temperature of 75 degrees. The relative humidity was 78%, and the dew point was 68 degrees. The wind was northeast, at 12 miles an hour. The barometric pressure was 30.02 inches, or 1,016.5 millibars, and steady. On Lanari, at Lanari City, the sky was clear, and the temperature was 71. Elsewhere on Maui, Kapalua, the sky was cloudy, and the temperature was 75. Finally, on the Big Island, Iola was cloudy, and 77 degrees. At Kona, it was partly cloudy, with a temperature of 81. Finally, on the Big Island, Bradshaw was clear, and 53 degrees. On Oahu, at Honolulu, the sky was partly cloudy, and the temperature was 79. On Kauai, Lihue was partly cloudy, and the temperature was 77. Here are the buoy reports at 11 p.m. Wind speeds are in knots. Buoy 51101, wind east at 17. Buoy 51000, northeast at 17, 8 feet, 8 seconds. Buoy 2, east at 19, 7 feet, 17 seconds. Buoy 4, wind northeast at 16. Kahului Harbor, east at 13. Puvela Buoy, 8 feet, 8 seconds. Buoy data provided by the National Weather Service and the Pacific Islands Ocean Observing System. Here are some wind observations at 11 p.m. Wind speeds are in knots. Kahului northeast at 10. Kahului Harbor northeast at 18. Makapulapai east at 16, gusting to 23. Kona south at 4. Lilo northeast at 6. High surf advisory for the following counties in Hawaii, Molokaʻi, Lanai, Kahoʻolawe, and Maui. What? Large breaking waves of 7 to 10 feet. Where? South facing shores of all Hawaiian islands. When? Until 6 a.m. Sunday. Impacts, moderate. Strong breaking waves and strong currents will make swimming dangerous. Heed all advice from ocean safety officials. When in doubt, don't go out. Issued at 3:02 p.m. The surf forecast for Maui. North facing shores 1 to 3 feet tonight. 0 to 2 feet Sunday morning, then 1 to 3 feet during the afternoon. West-facing shores 4 to 6 feet tonight. 4 to 6 feet Sunday morning, then 3 to 5 feet during the afternoon. South-facing shores 7 to 10 feet tonight. 7 to 10 feet Sunday morning, then 6 to 8 feet during the afternoon. East-facing shores 4 to 6 feet tonight. 4 to 6 feet Sunday morning, then 6 to 8 feet during the afternoon. At 11 p.m., or 0900 UTC, the center of Hurricane Fausto was located near latitude 19.7 north, longitude 139.8 west, about 1173 miles east of Honolulu, about 993 miles east of Iolo. Fausto is moving toward the west near 13 miles per hour, and this general motion is expected to continue for the next several days. Maximum sustained winds are near 90 miles per hour with higher gusts. Gradual weakening is forecast.

favoring windward mountain areas in the overnight to early morning hours. Hurricane Fausto remains on track to pass near the Hawaiian Islands early next week. The latest forecast for Fausto shows a weakening trend to tropical storm strength as it moves closer to the island chain. A drier and breezy trade wind weather pattern will return across the state from Thursday onward as Fausto drifts westward away from the Hawaiian Islands. Here's your Maui community forecast. High surf advisory for Molokati, Lanai, Kahoolawe, and Maui. Issued Saturday at 3:51 p.m. Tonight, mostly cloudy in the evening, then clearing. Windward, scattered showers in the evening, then numerous showers after midnight. Leeward, isolated showers. Breezy. Lows 69 to 74 and 54 to 60 upcountry. East winds 15 to 25 miles per hour. Sunday, mostly sunny. Scattered showers windward. Isolated showers leeward. Breezy. Highs 80 to 85 and 70 to 76 upcountry. Northeast winds 15 to 25 miles per hour. Sunday night, partly cloudy. Scattered showers windward. Isolated showers leeward. Breezy. Lows 69 to 74 and 54 to 60 upcountry. Northeast winds 15 to 20 miles per hour. Monday, windward, mostly cloudy, numerous showers. Leeward, partly cloudy, scattered showers. Breezy. Highs 81 to 86, lows 71 to 76. Upcountry, highs 72 to 78, lows 58 to 64. Northeast winds 15 to 25 miles per hour. Tuesday, showers, breezy. Locally heavy rainfall possible. Highs 82 to 87, lows 71 to 77. Upcountry, highs 73 to 79, lows 60 to 65. Northwest winds 15 to 20 miles per hour. Wednesday, mostly cloudy with showers likely. Locally heavy rainfall possible. Highs 82 to 87, lows 71 to 76. Upcountry, highs 74 to 80, lows 57 to 63. East winds, around 15 miles per hour. Thursday, partly cloudy. Scattered showers. Breezy. Highs 83 to 88, lows 71 to 76. Upcountry, highs 74 to 80, lows 57 to 63. East winds 15 to 25 miles per hour. Here are the forecast high and low temperatures for selected locations. Kahului, low 73, high 86. Hana, low 72, high 82. Haleakala Ranger Station, low 51, high 62. Kapalu 73, high 86. Hana, low 72, high 82. Haleakala Ranger Station, low 51, high 62. Kapalua, low 73, high 83. Molokati Airport, low 73, high 84. Lanai City, low 68, high 76. If you evacuate during an emergency, turn off the utilities in your home. Turn off all water faucets, make sure electricity is turned off at the main switch, and turn off gas at the main valve. Emergency preparedness is an individual responsibility. Be prepared. Here's the forecast for Haleakala Summit. Issued at 4:32 p.m. Tonight, breezy. Partly cloudy with scattered showers. Lows around 51 at the visitor center to around 53 at the summit. East winds up to 20 miles per hour. Chance of rain 50%. Sunday, mostly sunny with scattered showers. Highs around 62 at the visitor center to around 75 at the summit. East winds up to 15 miles per hour. Chance of rain 50%. Sunday night, partly cloudy with scattered showers. Lows around 51 at the visitor center to around 56 at the summit. East winds up to 15 miles per hour. Chance of rain 50%.

10%. Monday, mostly sunny with scattered showers. Highs 61 to 79. Northeast winds 10 to 15 miles per hour. Chance of rain 50%. Sunrise Sunday at Haleakala Summit, 5:51 a.m. Here's the forecast for the following county, Big Island, Hawaii. Tonight, windward, mostly cloudy, numerous showers. Leeward, partly cloudy, isolated showers through the night. Lows 70 to 75. Northeast winds 15 to 20 miles per hour. Sunday, partly sunny windward. Mostly sunny leeward. Scattered showers. Highs 85 to 90. Northeast winds 15 to 20 miles per hour. Sunday night, mostly cloudy windward. Mostly clear leeward. Scattered showers. Lows 70 to 75. Northeast winds 15 to 20 miles per hour. Monday, mostly cloudy windward. Mostly clear leeward. Scattered showers windward. Highs 89 to 94. Lows 71 to 76. Northeast winds, around 15 miles per hour. Tuesday, leeward, mostly cloudy, isolated showers during the day, then scattered showers at night. Windward, scattered showers during the day, then showers at night. Locally heavy rainfall possible. Highs 88 to 93. Lows 72 to 77. Northwest winds, around 15 miles per hour. Wednesday, mostly cloudy. Windward, frequent showers during the day, then scattered showers at night. Leeward, scattered showers during the day, then isolated showers at night. Locally heavy rainfall possible. Highs 87 to 92. Lows 72 to 77. Southeast winds, around 15 miles per hour. Thursday, mostly cloudy windward. Partly cloudy leeward. Scattered showers windward. Isolated showers leeward. Highs 89 to 94. Lows 72 to 77. East winds 15 to 20 miles per hour. The ultraviolet index for noon July 26th in Honolulu is 13. This corresponds to a very high exposure level. At 11 p.m., at Kahului, the sky was clear, with a temperature of 75 degrees. The relative humidity was 78%, and the dew point was 68 degrees. The wind was northeast, at 12 miles an hour. The barometric pressure was 30.02 inches, or 1,016.5 millibars, and steady. On Lanai, at Lanai City, the sky was clear, and the temperature was 71. Elsewhere on Maui, Kapalua, the sky was cloudy, and the temperature was 75. Finally, on the Big Island, Liloa was cloudy, and 77 degrees. At Kona, it was partly cloudy, with a temperature of 81. Finally, on the Big Island, Bradshaw was clear, and 53 degrees. On Oahu, at Honolulu, the sky was partly cloudy, and the temperature was 79. On Kauai, Lihue was partly cloudy, and the temperature was 77. Here are the buoy reports at 11 p.m. Wind speeds are in knots. Buoy 51101, wind east at 17. Buoy 51000, wind northeast at 17. Buoy 2, wind east at 17. Buoy 4, wind northeast at 17. Kahului Harbor, east at 12. Kauvela buoy, 8 feet, 8 seconds. Buoy data provided by the National Weather Service and the Pacific Islands Ocean Observing System. Here are some wind observations at 11 p.m. Wind speeds are in knots. Kahului northeast at 10. Kahului Harbor northeast at 18. Makapulapai east at 16, gusting to 23. Kona south at 4. Liloa northeast at 6. High surf advisory for the following counties in Hawaii: Molokai, Lanai, Kahoʻolawe, and Maui.
What? Large breaking waves of 7 to 10 feet. Where? South-facing shores of all Hawaiian islands. When? Until 6 a.m. Sunday. Impacts, moderate. Strong breaking waves and strong currents will make swimming dangerous. Heed all advice from ocean safety officials. When in doubt, don't go out. Issued at 3:02 p.m. The surf forecast for Maui. North-facing shores 1 to 3 feet tonight. 0 to 2 feet Sunday morning, then 1 to 3 feet during the afternoon. West-facing shores 4 to 6 feet tonight. 4 to 6 feet Sunday morning, then 3 to 5 feet during the afternoon. South-facing shores 7 to 10 feet tonight. 7 to 10 feet Sunday morning, then 6 to 8 feet during the afternoon. East-facing shores 4 to 6 feet tonight. 4 to 6 feet Sunday morning, then 6 to 8 feet during the afternoon. At 11 p.m., or 0900 UTC, the center of Hurricane Fausto was located near latitude 19.7 north, longitude 139.8 west. About 1173 miles east of Honolulu. About 993 miles east of Iloilo. Fausto is moving toward the west near 13 miles per hour, and this general motion is expected to continue for the next several days. Maximum sustained winds are near 90 miles per hour with higher gusts. Gradual weakening is forecast during the next several days. Hurricane force winds extend outward up to 50 miles from the center, and tropical storm force winds extend outward up to 195 miles. The estimated minimum central pressure is 974 millibars, 28.77 inches. 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The current time is 11:41 p.m. Hawaii Aleutian Standard Time. A strong high-pressure system far north of the Hawaiian Islands will continue to produce moderate to breezy trade winds through Monday, with periods of showers favoring windward mountain areas in the overnight to early morning hours. Hurricane Fausto remains on track to pass near the Hawaiian Islands early next week. The latest forecast for Fausto shows a weakening trend to tropical storm strength as it moves closer to the island chain. A drier and breezy trade wind weather pattern will return across the state from Thursday onward as Fausto drifts westward away from the Hawaiian Islands. Here's your Maui community forecast. High surf advisory for Molokai, Lanai, Kahoolawe, and Maui. Issued Saturday at 3:51 p.m. Tonight, mostly cloudy in the evening, then clearing. Windward, scattered showers in the evening, then numerous showers after midnight. Leeward, isolated showers. Breezy. Lows 69 to 74, and 54 to 60 upcountry. East winds 15 to 25 miles per hour. Sunday, mostly sunny. Scattered showers windward. Isolated showers leeward. Breezy. Highs 80 to 85, and 70 to 76 upcountry. Northeast winds 15 to 25 miles per hour. Sunday night, partly cloudy. Scattered showers windward. Isolated showers leeward. Breezy. Lows 69 to 74, and 54 to 60 upcountry. Northeast winds 15 to 20 miles per hour. Monday, windward, mostly cloudy, numerous showers. Leeward, partly cloudy, scattered showers. Breezy. Highs 81 to 86, lows 71 to 76. Upcountry, highs 72 to 78, lows 58 to 64. Northeast winds 15 to 25 miles per hour. Tuesday, showers, breezy. Locally heavy rainfall possible. Highs 82 to 87, lows 71 to 77. Upcountry, highs 73 to 79, lows 60 to 65. Northwest winds 15 to 20 miles per hour. Wednesday, mostly cloudy with showers likely. Locally heavy rainfall possible.

Highs 82 to 87, lows 71 to 76. Upcountry, highs 74 to 80, lows 57 to 63. East winds, around 15 miles per hour. Thursday, partly cloudy. Scattered showers. Breezy. Highs 83 to 88, lows 71 to 76. Upcountry, highs 74 to 80, lows 57 to 63. East winds 15 to 25 miles per hour. Here are the forecast high and low temperatures for selected locations. Kahului, low 73, high 86. Hana, low 72, high 82. Palaukala Ranger Station, low 51, high 62. Kapalua, low 73, high 83. Molokati Airport, low 73, high 84. Lanari City, low 68, high 76. Here's the forecast for Haleakala Summit. Issued at 4:32 p.m. Tonight, breezy. Partly cloudy with scattered showers. Lows around 51 at the visitor center to around 53 at the summit. East winds up to 20 miles per hour. Chance of rain 50%. Sunday, mostly sunny with scattered showers. Highs around 62 at the visitor center to around 75 at the summit. East winds up to 15 miles per hour. Chance of rain 50%. Sunday night, partly cloudy with scattered showers. Lows around 51 at the visitor center to around 56 at the summit. East winds up to 15 miles per hour. Chance of rain 50%. Monday, mostly sunny with scattered showers. Highs 61 to 79. Northeast winds 10 to 15 miles per hour. Chance of rain 50%. Sunrise Sunday at Haleakala Summit, 5:51 a.m. Here's the forecast for the following county, Big Island, Hawaii. Tonight, windward, mostly cloudy, numerous showers. Leeward, partly cloudy, isolated showers through the night. Lows 70 to 75. Northeast winds 15 to 20 miles per hour. Sunday, partly sunny windward. Mostly sunny leeward. Scattered showers. Highs 85 to 90. Northeast winds 15 to 20 miles per hour. Sunday night, mostly cloudy windward. Mostly clear leeward. Scattered showers. Lows 70 to 75. Northeast winds 15 to 20 miles per hour. Monday, mostly cloudy windward. Mostly clear leeward. Scattered showers windward. Highs 89 to 94. Lows 71 to 76. Northeast winds, around 15 miles per hour. Tuesday, leeward, mostly cloudy, isolated showers during the day, then scattered showers at night. Windward, scattered showers during the day, then showers at night. Locally heavy rainfall possible. Highs 88 to 93. Lows 72 to 77. Northwest winds, around 15 miles per hour. Wednesday, mostly cloudy. Windward, frequent showers during the day, then scattered showers at night. Leeward, scattered showers during the day, then isolated showers at night. Locally heavy rainfall possible. Highs 87 to 92. Lows 72 to 77. Southeast winds, around 15 miles per hour. Thursday, mostly cloudy windward. Partly cloudy leeward. Scattered showers windward. Isolated showers leeward. Highs 89 to 94. Lows 72 to 77. East winds 15 to 20 miles per hour. The ultraviolet index for noon July 26th in Honolulu is 13. This corresponds to a very high exposure level. At 11 p.m., at Kahului, the sky was clear, with a temperature of 75 degrees. The relative humidity was 78%, and the dew point was 68 degrees. The wind was northeast,
at 12 miles an hour. The barometric pressure was 30.02 inches, or 1,016.5 millibars, and steady. On Lanati, at Lanati City, the sky was clear, and the temperature was 71. Elsewhere on Maui, Kapalua, the sky was cloudy, and the temperature was 75. Finally, on the Big Island, Liula was cloudy, and 77 degrees. At Kona, it was partly cloudy, with a temperature of 81. Finally, on the Big Island, Bradshaw was clear, and 53 degrees. On Oahu, at Honolulu, the sky was partly cloudy, and the temperature was 79. On Kauai, Lihue was partly cloudy, and the temperature was 77. Here are the buoy reports at 11 p.m. Wind speeds are in knots. Buoy 51101, wind east at 17. Buoy 51000, wind northeast at 17. Buoy 2, wind east at 17. Buoy 4, wind northeast at 17. Kahului Harbor, east at 12. Kauvela buoy, 8 feet, 8 seconds. Buoy data provided by the National Weather Service and the Pacific Islands Ocean Observing System. Here are some wind observations at 11 p.m. Wind speeds are in knots. Kahului northeast at 10. Kahului Harbor northeast at 18. Makapurlapai east at 16, gusting to 23. Kona south at 4. Liula northeast at 6. High surf advisory for the following counties in Hawaii: Molokati, Lanati, Kahoolawe, and Maui. What? Large breaking waves of 7 to 10 feet. Where? South-facing shores of all Hawaiian islands. When? Until 6 a.m. Sunday. Impacts? Moderate. Strong breaking waves and strong currents will make swimming dangerous. Heed all advice from ocean safety officials. When in doubt, don't go out. Issued at 3:02 p.m. The surf forecast for Maui. North-facing shores 1 to 3 feet tonight. 0 to 2 feet Sunday morning, then 1 to 3 feet during the afternoon. West-facing shores 4 to 6 feet tonight. 4 to 6 feet Sunday morning, then 3 to 5 feet during the afternoon. South-facing shores 7 to 10 feet tonight. 7 to 10 feet Sunday morning, then 6 to 8 feet during the afternoon. East-facing shores 4 to 6 feet tonight. 4 to 6 feet Sunday morning, then 6 to 8 feet during the afternoon. At 11 p.m., or 0900 UTC, the center of Hurricane Fausto was located near latitude 19.7 north, longitude 139.8 west, about 1173 miles east of Honolulu, about 993 miles east of Ilo. Fausto is moving toward the west near 13 miles per hour, and this general motion is expected to continue for the next several days. Maximum sustained winds are near 90 miles per hour with higher gusts. Gradual weakening is forecast during the next several days. Hurricane force winds extend outward up to 50 miles from the center, and tropical storm force winds extend outward up to 195 miles. The estimated minimum central pressure is 974 millibars, 28.77 inches. 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The current time is 11:53 p.m. Hawaii Aleutian Standard Time. A strong high-pressure system far north of the Hawaiian Islands will continue to produce moderate to breezy trade winds through Monday, with periods of showers favoring windward mountain areas in the overnight to early morning hours. Hurricane Fausto remains on track to pass near the Hawaiian Islands early next week. The latest forecast for Fausto shows a weakening trend to tropical storm strength as it moves closer to the island chain. A drier and breezy trade wind weather pattern will return across the state from Thursday onward as Fausto drifts westward away from the Hawaiian Islands. Here's your Maui community forecast. High

Surf advisory for Molokati, Lanati, Kahoolawe, and Maui. Issued Saturday at 3:51 p.m. Tonight, mostly cloudy in the evening, then clearing. Windward, scattered showers in the evening, then numerous showers after midnight. Leeward, isolated showers. Breezy. Lows 69 to 74 and 54 to 60 upcountry. East winds 15 to 25 miles per hour. Sunday, mostly sunny. Scattered showers windward. Isolated showers leeward. Breezy. Highs 80 to 85 and 70 to 76 upcountry. Northeast winds 15 to 25 miles per hour. Sunday night, partly cloudy. Scattered showers windward. Isolated showers leeward. Breezy. Lows 69 to 74 and 54 to 60 upcountry. Northeast winds 15 to 20 miles per hour. Monday, windward, mostly cloudy, numerous showers. Leeward, partly cloudy, scattered showers. Breezy. Highs 81 to 86, lows 71 to 76. Upcountry, highs 72 to 78, lows 58 to 64. Northeast winds 15 to 25 miles per hour. Tuesday, showers, breezy. Locally heavy rainfall possible. Highs 82 to 87, lows 71 to 77. Upcountry, highs 73 to 79, lows 60 to 65. Northwest winds 15 to 20 miles per hour. Wednesday, mostly cloudy with showers likely. Locally heavy rainfall possible. Highs 82 to 87, lows 71 to 76. Upcountry, highs 74 to 80, lows 57 to 63. East winds, around 15 miles per hour. Thursday, partly cloudy. Scattered showers. Breezy. Highs 83 to 88, lows 71 to 76. Upcountry, highs 74 to 80, lows 57 to 63. East winds 15 to 25 miles per hour. Here are the forecast high and low temperatures for selected locations. Kahului, low 73, high 86. Hana, low 72, high 82. Haleakala Ranger Station, low 51, high 62. Kapalua, low 73, high 83. Molokati Airport, low 73, high 84. Lanati City, low 68, high 76. Here's the forecast for Haleakala Summit. Issued at 4:32 p.m. Tonight, breezy. Partly cloudy with scattered showers. Lows around 51 at the visitor center to around 53 at the summit. East winds up to 20 miles per hour. Chance of rain 50%. Sunday, mostly sunny with scattered showers. Highs around 62 at the visitor center to around 75 at the summit. East winds up to 15 miles per hour. Chance of rain 50%. Sunday night, partly cloudy with scattered showers. Lows around 51 at the visitor center to around 56 at the summit. East winds up to 15 miles per hour. Chance of rain 50%. Monday, mostly sunny with scattered showers. Highs 61 to 79. Northeast winds 10 to 15 miles per hour. Chance of rain 50%. Sunrise Sunday at Haleakala Summit, 5:51 a.m. Here's the forecast for the following county, Big Island, Hawaii. Tonight, windward, mostly cloudy, numerous showers. Leeward, partly cloudy, isolated showers through the night. Lows 70 to 75. Northeast winds 15 to 20 miles per hour. Sunday, partly sunny windward. Mostly sunny leeward. Scattered showers. Highs 85 to 90. Northeast winds 15 to 20 miles per hour. Sunday night, mostly cloudy windward. Mostly clear leeward. Scattered showers. Lows 70 to 75.

Northeast winds 15 to 20 miles per hour. Monday, mostly cloudy windward. Mostly clear leeward. Scattered showers windward. Highs 89 to 94. Lows 71 to 76. Northeast winds, around 15 miles per hour. Tuesday, leeward, mostly cloudy, isolated showers during the day, then scattered showers at night. Windward, scattered showers during the day, then showers at night. Locally heavy rainfall possible. Highs 88 to 93. Lows 72 to 77. Northwest winds, around 15 miles per hour. Wednesday, mostly cloudy. Windward, frequent showers during the day, then scattered showers at night. Leeward, scattered showers during the day, then isolated showers at night. Locally heavy rainfall possible. Highs 87 to 92. Lows 72 to 77. Southeast winds, around 15 miles per hour. Thursday, mostly cloudy windward. Partly cloudy leeward. Scattered showers windward. Isolated showers leeward. Highs 89 to 94. Lows 72 to 77. East winds 15 to 20 miles per hour. The ultraviolet index for noon July 26th in Honolulu is 13. This corresponds to a very high exposure level. At 11 p.m., at Kahului, the sky was clear, with a temperature of 75 degrees. The relative humidity was 78%, and the dew point was 68 degrees. The wind was northeast, at 12 miles an hour. The barometric pressure was 30.02 inches, or 1,016.5 millibars, and steady. On Lanari, at Lanari City, the sky was clear, and the temperature was 71. Elsewhere on Maui, Kapalua, the sky was cloudy, and the temperature was 75. Finally, on the Big Island, Liloa was cloudy, and 77 degrees. At Kona, it was partly cloudy, with a temperature of 81. Finally, on the Big Island, Bradshaw was clear, and 53 degrees. On Oahu, at Honolulu, the sky was partly cloudy, and the temperature was 79. On Kauai, Lihue was partly cloudy, and the temperature was 77. Here are the buoy reports at 11 p.m. Wind speeds are in knots. Buoy 51101, wind east at 17. Buoy 51000, wind northeast at 17. Buoy 2, wind east at 17. Buoy 4, wind northeast at 17. Kahului Harbor, east at 12. Pu'uvela buoy, 8 feet, 8 seconds. Buoy data provided by the National Weather Service and the Pacific Islands Ocean Observing System. Here are some wind observations at 11 p.m. Wind speeds are in knots. Kahului northeast at 10. Kahului Harbor northeast at 18. Makapulapai east at 16, gusting to 23. Kona south at 4. Hilo northeast at 6. High surf advisory for the following counties in Hawaii, Molokai, Lanai, Kahoolawe, and Maui. What? Large breaking waves of 7 to 10 feet. Where? South facing shores of all Hawaiian islands. When? Until 6 a.m. Sunday. Impacts, moderate. Strong breaking waves and strong currents will make swimming dangerous. Heed all advice from ocean safety officials. When in doubt, don't go out. Issued at 3:02 p.m. The surf forecast for Maui. North facing shores 1 to 3 feet tonight. 0 to 2 feet Sunday morning, then 1 to 3 feet during the afternoon. West facing shores 4 to 6 feet tonight. 4 to 6 feet Sunday morning, then 3 to 5 feet during the afternoon. South facing shores 7 to 10 feet tonight. 7 to 10 feet Sunday morning, then 6 to 8 feet during the afternoon. East facing shores 4 to 6 feet tonight.
4 to 6 feet Sunday morning, then 6 to 8 feet during the afternoon. At 11 p.m., or 0900 UTC, the center of Hurricane Foster was located near latitude 19.7 north, longitude 139.8 west, about 1173 miles east of Honolulu, about 993 miles east of Iloilo. Foster was moving toward the west near 13 miles per hour, and this general motion is expected to continue for the next several days. Maximum sustained winds are near 90 miles per hour with higher gusts. Gradual weakening is forecast during the next several days. Hurricane force winds extend outward up to 50 miles from the center, and tropical storm force winds extend outward up to 195 miles. The estimated minimum central pressure is 974 millibars, 28.77 inches. 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The current time is 12:05 a.m. Hawaii Aleutian Standard Time. A strong high-pressure system far north of the Hawaiian Islands will continue to produce moderate to breezy trade winds through Monday, with periods of showers favoring windward mountain areas in the overnight to early morning hours. Hurricane Foster remains on track to pass near the Hawaiian Islands early next week. The latest forecast for Foster shows a weakening trend to tropical storm strength as it moves closer to the island chain. A drier and breezy trade wind weather pattern will return across the state from Thursday onward as Foster drifts westward away from the Hawaiian Islands. Here's your Maui community forecast. High surf advisory for Molokapi, Lanai, Kahoolawe, and Maui. Issued Saturday at 3:51 p.m. Tonight, mostly cloudy in the evening, then clearing. Windward, scattered showers in the evening, then numerous showers after midnight. Leeward, isolated showers. Breezy. Lows 69 to 74 and 54 to 60 upcountry. East winds 15 to 25 miles per hour. Sunday, mostly sunny. Scattered showers windward. Isolated showers leeward. Breezy. Highs 80 to 85 and 70 to 76 upcountry. Northeast winds 15 to 25 miles per hour. Sunday night, partly cloudy. Scattered showers windward. Isolated showers leeward. Breezy. Lows 69 to 74 and 54 to 60 upcountry. Northeast winds 15 to 20 miles per hour. Monday, windward, mostly cloudy, numerous showers. Leeward, partly cloudy, scattered showers. Breezy. Highs 81 to 86, lows 71 to 76. Upcountry, highs 72 to 78, lows 58 to 64. Northeast winds 15 to 25 miles per hour. Tuesday, showers, breezy. Locally heavy rainfall possible. Highs 82 to 87, lows 71 to 77. Upcountry, highs 73 to 79, lows 60 to 65. Northwest winds 15 to 20 miles per hour. Wednesday, mostly cloudy with showers likely. Locally heavy rainfall possible. Highs 82 to 87, lows 71 to 76. Upcountry, highs 74 to 80, lows 57 to 63. East winds, around 15 miles per hour. Thursday, partly cloudy. Scattered showers. Breezy. Highs 83 to 88, lows 71 to 76. Upcountry, highs 74 to 80, lows 57 to 63. East winds 15 to 25 miles per hour. Here are the forecast high and low temperatures for selected locations. Kahului, low 73, high 86. Hana, low 72, high 82. Haleakala Ranger Station, low 51, high 62. Kapalua, low 73, high 83. Molokai Airport, low 73, high 84.
Lanati City, low 60.

high 76. Here's the forecast for Halaunka Law Summit. Featured at 4:32 p.m. Tonight, breezy. Partly cloudy with scattered showers. Lows around 51 at the visitor center to around 53 at the summit. East winds up to 20 miles per hour. Chance of rain 50%. Sunday, mostly sunny with scattered showers. Highs around 62 at the visitor center to around 75 at the summit. East winds up to 15 miles per hour. Chance of rain 50%. Sunday night, partly cloudy with scattered showers. Lows around 51 at the visitor center to around 56 at the summit. East winds up to 15 miles per hour. Chance of rain 50%. Monday, mostly sunny with scattered showers. Highs 61 to 79. Northeast winds 10 to 15 miles per hour. Chance of rain 50%. Sunrise Sunday at Halaunka Law Summit, 5:51 a.m. Here's the forecast for the following county, Big Island, Hawaii. Tonight, windward, mostly cloudy, numerous showers. Leeward, partly cloudy, isolated showers through the night. Lows 70 to 75. Northeast winds 15 to 20 miles per hour. Sunday, partly sunny windward. Mostly sunny leeward. Scattered showers. Highs 85 to 90. Northeast winds 15 to 20 miles per hour. Sunday night, mostly cloudy windward. Mostly clear leeward. Scattered showers. Lows 70 to 75. Northeast winds 15 to 20 miles per hour. Monday, mostly cloudy windward. Mostly clear leeward. Scattered showers windward. Highs 89 to 94. Lows 71 to 76. Northeast winds, around 15 miles per hour. Tuesday, leeward, mostly cloudy, isolated showers during the day, then scattered showers at night. Windward, scattered showers during the day, then showers at night. Locally heavy rainfall possible. Highs 88 to 93. Lows 72 to 77. Northwest winds, around 15 miles per hour. Wednesday, mostly cloudy. Windward, frequent showers during the day, then scattered showers at night. Leeward, scattered showers during the day, then isolated showers at night. Locally heavy rainfall possible. Highs 87 to 92. Lows 72 to 77. Southeast winds, around 15 miles per hour. Thursday, mostly cloudy windward. Partly cloudy leeward. Scattered showers windward. Isolated showers leeward. Highs 89 to 94. Lows 72 to 77. East winds 15 to 20 miles per hour. Every home should have a disaster supply kit for hurricanes, flash floods, tsunamis, and power outages. Store at least a week's supply of food and water. A first aid kit with medicines or prescription drugs. 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Keep some cash on hand. Banks and ATMs may not be open or available for extended periods. Important documents should be placed in a waterproof container. Take time now. Be prepared. The ultraviolet index for noon July 26th in Honolulu is 13. This corresponds to a very high exposure level. At midnight, at Kahului, it was clear, with a temperature of 76 degrees. The relative humidity was 76%, and the dew point was 68 degrees. The wind was northeast, at 14 miles an hour. The barometric pressure 1,016.5 millibars, or 30.02 inches, and steady. At Lanai City, it was partly cloudy, with a temperature of 71 degrees. At Kapalua, under a mostly cloudy sky, the temperature was 75. At Hilo,
Under a mostly cloudy sky, the temperature was 76. At Kona, it was mostly cloudy, with a temperature of 81 degrees. At Honolulu, under a partly cloudy sky, the temperature was 78 degrees. At Lihue, it was partly cloudy, with a temperature of 76. Here are the buoy reports at midnight. Wind speeds are in knots. Buoy 51101, wind east at 17. Buoy 51000, east at 17, 9 feet, 8 seconds. Buoy 2, wind east at 19. Buoy 4, northeast at 16, 9 feet, 16 seconds. Kahului Harbor, east at 16. Puvela Buoy, 7 feet, 8 seconds. Buoy data provided by the National Weather Service and the Pacific Islands Ocean Observing System. Here are some wind observations at 11 p.m. Wind speeds are in knots. Kahului northeast at 10. Kahului Harbor northeast at 18. Makapulapai east at 16, gusting to 23. Kona south at 4. Hilo northeast at 6. High surf advisory for the following counties in Hawaii: Molokai, Lanai, Kahoolawe, and Maui. What? Large breaking waves of 7 to 10 feet. Where? South-facing shores of all Hawaiian islands. When? Until 6 a.m. Sunday. Impacts: moderate. Strong breaking waves and strong currents will make swimming dangerous. Heed all advice from ocean safety officials. When in doubt, don't go out. Issued at 3:02 p.m. The surf forecast for Maui. North-facing shores 1 to 3 feet tonight. 0 to 2 feet Sunday morning, then 1 to 3 feet during the afternoon. West-facing shores 4 to 6 feet tonight. 4 to 6 feet Sunday morning, then 3 to 5 feet during the afternoon. South-facing shores 7 to 10 feet tonight. 7 to 10 feet Sunday morning, then 6 to 8 feet during the afternoon. East-facing shores 4 to 6 feet tonight. 4 to 6 feet Sunday morning, then 6 to 8 feet during the afternoon. At 11 p.m., or 0900 UTC, the center of Hurricane Fausto was located near latitude 19.7 north, longitude 139.8 west, about 1173 miles east of Honolulu, about 993 miles east of Hilo. Fausto is moving toward the west near 13 miles per hour, and this general motion is expected to continue for the next several days. Maximum sustained winds are near 90 miles per hour with higher gusts. Gradual weakening is forecast during the next several days. Hurricane force winds extend outward up to 50 miles from the center, and tropical storm force winds extend outward up to 195 miles. The estimated minimum central pressure is 974 millibars, 28.77 inches. 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The current time is 12:18 a.m. Hawaii Aleutian Standard Time. A strong high-pressure system far north of the Hawaiian Islands will continue to produce moderate to breezy trade winds through Monday, with periods of showers favoring windward mountain areas in the overnight to early morning hours. Hurricane Fausto remains on track to pass near the Hawaiian Islands early next week. The latest forecast for Fausto shows a weakening trend to tropical storm strength as it moves closer to the island chain. A drier and breezy trade wind weather pattern will return across the state from Thursday onward as Fausto drifts westward away from the Hawaiian Islands. Here's your Maui community forecast. High surf advisory for Molokai, Lanai, Kahoolawe, and Maui. Issued Saturday at 3:51 p.m. Tonight, mostly cloudy in the evening, then clearing. Windward, scattered showers in the evening, then numerous showers after midnight. Leeward, isolated showers. Breezy. Lows 69 to 74 and 54 to 60 upcountry. East

winds 15 to 25 miles per hour. Sunday, mostly sunny. Scattered showers windward. Isolated showers leeward. Breezy. Highs 80 to 85 and 70 to 76 upcountry. Northeast winds 15 to 25 miles per hour. Sunday night, partly cloudy. Scattered showers windward. Isolated showers leeward. Breezy. Lows 69 to 74 and 54 to 60 upcountry. Northeast winds 15 to 20 miles per hour. Monday, windward, mostly cloudy, numerous showers. Leeward, partly cloudy, scattered showers. Breezy. Highs 81 to 86, lows 71 to 76. Upcountry, highs 72 to 78, lows 58 to 64. Northeast winds 15 to 25 miles per hour. Tuesday, showers, breezy. Locally heavy rainfall possible. Highs 82 to 87, lows 71 to 77. Upcountry, highs 73 to 79, lows 60 to 65. Northwest winds 15 to 20 miles per hour. Wednesday, mostly cloudy with showers likely. Locally heavy rainfall possible. Highs 82 to 87, lows 71 to 76. Upcountry, highs 74 to 80, lows 57 to 63. East winds, around 15 miles per hour. Thursday, partly cloudy. Scattered showers. Breezy. Highs 83 to 88, lows 71 to 76. Upcountry, highs 74 to 80, lows 57 to 63. East winds 15 to 25 miles per hour. Here are the forecast high and low temperatures for selected locations. Kahului, low 73, high 86. Hana, low 72, high 82. Haleakala Ranger Station, low 51, high 62. Kapalua, low 73, high 83. Molokati Airport, low 73, high 84. Lanari City, low 68, high 76. Here's the forecast for Haleakala Summit. Issued at 4:32 p.m. Tonight, breezy. Partly cloudy with scattered showers. Lows around 51 at the visitor center to around 53 at the summit. East winds up to 20 miles per hour. Chance of rain 50%. Sunday, mostly sunny with scattered showers. Highs around 62 at the visitor center to around 75 at the summit. East winds up to 15 miles per hour. Chance of rain 50%. Sunday night, partly cloudy with scattered showers. Lows around 51 at the visitor center to around 56 at the summit. East winds up to 15 miles per hour. Chance of rain 50%. Monday, mostly sunny with scattered showers. Highs 61 to 79. Northeast winds 10 to 15 miles per hour. Chance of rain 50%. Sunrise Sunday at Haleakala Summit, 5:51 a.m. Here's the forecast for the following county, Big Island, Hawaii. Tonight, windward, mostly cloudy, numerous showers. Leeward, partly cloudy, isolated showers through the night. Lows 70 to 75. Northeast winds 15 to 20 miles per hour. Sunday, partly sunny windward. Mostly sunny leeward. Scattered showers. Highs 85 to 90. Northeast winds 15 to 20 miles per hour. Sunday night, mostly cloudy windward. Mostly clear leeward. Scattered showers. Lows 70 to 75. Northeast winds 15 to 20 miles per hour. Monday, mostly cloudy windward. Mostly clear leeward. Scattered showers windward. Highs 89 to 94. Lows 71 to 76. Northeast winds, around 15 miles per hour. Tuesday, leeward, mostly cloudy, isolated showers during the day.

Scattered showers at night. Windward, scattered showers during the day, then showers at night. Locally heavy rainfall possible. Highs 88 to 93. Lows 72 to 77. Northwest winds, around 15 miles per hour. Wednesday, mostly cloudy. Windward, frequent showers during the day, then scattered showers at night. Leeward, scattered showers during the day, then isolated showers at night. Locally heavy rainfall possible. Highs 87 to 92. Lows 72 to 77. Southeast winds, around 15 miles per hour. Thursday, mostly cloudy windward. Partly cloudy leeward. Scattered showers windward. Isolated showers leeward. Highs 89 to 94. Lows 72 to 77. East winds 15 to 20 miles per hour. The ultraviolet index for noon July 26th in Honolulu is 13. This corresponds to a very high exposure level. At midnight, at Kahului, it was clear, with a temperature of 76 degrees. The relative humidity was 76%, and the dew point was 68 degrees. The wind was northeast, at 14 miles an hour. The barometric pressure 1,016.5 millibars, or 30.02 inches, and steady. At Lanai City, it was partly cloudy, with a temperature of 71 degrees. At Kapalua, under a mostly cloudy sky, the temperature was 75. At Hilo, under a mostly cloudy sky, the temperature was 76. At Kona, it was mostly cloudy, with a temperature of 81 degrees. At Honolulu, under a partly cloudy sky, the temperature was 78 degrees. At Lihue, it was partly cloudy, with a temperature of 76. Here are the buoy reports at midnight. Wind speeds are in knots. Buoy 51101, wind east at 17. Buoy 51000, east at 17, 9 feet, 8 seconds. Buoy 2, wind east at 19. Buoy 4, northeast at 16, 9 feet, 16 seconds. Kahului Harbor, east at 16. Puvela Buoy, 7 feet, 8 seconds. Buoy data provided by the National Weather Service and the Pacific Islands Ocean Observing System. Here are some wind observations at midnight. Wind speeds are in knots. Kahului northeast at 12. Kahului Harbor northeast at 15, gusting to 21. Makapulapai east at 15, gusting to 23. Kona south at 5. Gale variable at 4. High surf advisory for the following counties in Hawaii, Molokati, Lanai, Kahoolawe, and Maui. What? Large breaking waves of 7 to 10 feet. Where? South-facing shores of all Hawaiian islands. When? Until 6 a.m. Sunday. Impacts? Moderate. Strong breaking waves and strong currents will make swimming dangerous. Heed all advice from ocean safety officials. When in doubt, don't go out. Issued at 3:02 p.m. The surf forecast for Maui. North-facing shores 1 to 3 feet tonight. 0 to 2 feet Sunday morning, then 1 to 3 feet during the afternoon. West-facing shores 4 to 6 feet tonight. 4 to 6 feet Sunday morning, then 3 to 5 feet during the afternoon. South-facing shores 7 to 10 feet tonight. 7 to 10 feet Sunday morning, then 6 to 8 feet during the afternoon. East-facing shores 4 to 6 feet tonight. 4 to 6 feet Sunday morning, then 6 to 8 feet during the afternoon. At 11 p.m., or 0900 UTC, the center of Hurricane Fausto was located near latitude 19.7 north, longitude 139.8 west, about 1173 miles east of Honolulu, about 993 miles east of Ilo. Fausto is moving toward the west near 13 miles per hour, and this general motion is expected to continue for the next several days. Max

continued to produce moderate to breezy trade winds through Monday, with periods of showers favoring windward mountain areas in the overnight to early morning hours. Hurricane Foster remains on track to pass near the Hawaiian Islands early next week. The latest forecast for Foster shows a weakening trend to tropical storm strength as it moves closer to the island chain. A drier and breezy trade wind weather pattern will return across the state from Thursday onward as Foster drifts westward away from the Hawaiian Islands. If you evacuate during an emergency, turn off the utilities in your home. Turn off all water faucets, make sure electricity is turned off at the main switch, and turn off gas at the main valve. Emergency preparedness is an individual responsibility. Be prepared. Here's your Maui community forecast. High surf advisory for Molokai, Lanai, Kahoolawe, and Maui. Issued Saturday at 3:51 p.m. Tonight, mostly cloudy in the evening, then clearing. Windward, scattered showers in the evening, then numerous showers after midnight. Leeward, isolated showers. Breezy. Lows 69 to 74 and 54 to 60 upcountry. East winds 15 to 25 miles per hour. Sunday, mostly sunny. Scattered showers windward. Isolated showers leeward. Breezy. Highs 80 to 85 and 70 to 76 upcountry. Northeast winds 15 to 25 miles per hour. Sunday night, partly cloudy. Scattered showers windward. Isolated showers leeward. Breezy. Lows 69 to 74 and 54 to 60 upcountry. Northeast winds 15 to 20 miles per hour. Monday, windward, mostly cloudy, numerous showers. Leeward, partly cloudy, scattered showers. Breezy. Highs 81 to 86, lows 71 to 76. Upcountry, highs 72 to 78, lows 58 to 64. Northeast winds 15 to 25 miles per hour. Tuesday, showers, breezy. Locally heavy rainfall possible. Highs 82 to 87, lows 71 to 77. Upcountry, highs 73 to 79, lows 60 to 65. Northwest winds 15 to 20 miles per hour. 7. Upcountry, highs 73 to 79, lows 60 to 65. Northwest winds 15 to 20 miles per hour. Wednesday, mostly cloudy with showers likely. Locally heavy rainfall possible. Highs 82 to 87, lows 71 to 76. Upcountry, highs 74 to 80, lows 57 to 63. East winds, around 15 miles per hour. Thursday, partly cloudy. Scattered showers. Breezy. Highs 83 to 88, lows 71 to 76. Upcountry, highs 74 to 80, lows 57 to 63. East winds 15 to 25 miles per hour. Here are the forecast high and low temperatures for selected locations. Kahului, low 73, high 86. Hana, low 72, high 82. Haleakala Ranger Station, low 51, high 62. Kapalua, low 73, high 83. Molokai Airport, low 73, high 84. Lanai City, low 68, high 76. 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The current time is 12:34 a.m. Hawaii Aleutian Standard Time. A strong high-pressure system far north of the Hawaiian Islands will continue to produce moderate to breezy trade winds through Monday, with periods of showers favoring windward mountain areas in the overnight to early morning hours. Hurricane Foster remains on track to pass near the Hawaiian Islands early next week. The latest forecast for Foster shows a weakening trend to tropical storm strength as it moves closer to the island chain. A drier and breezy trade wind weather.

Saturn will return across the state from Thursday onward as Fausto drifts westward away from the Hawaiian Islands. Here's your Maui community forecast. High surf advisory for Molokapi, Lanai, Kahoolawe, and Maui. Issued Saturday at 3:51 p.m. Tonight, mostly cloudy in the evening then clearing. Windward, scattered showers in the evening, then numerous showers after midnight. Leeward, isolated showers. Breezy. Lows 69 to 74 and 54 to 60 upcountry. East winds 15 to 25 miles per hour. Sunday, mostly sunny. Scattered showers windward. Isolated showers leeward. Breezy. Highs 80 to 85 and 70 to 76 upcountry. Northeast winds 15 to 25 miles per hour. Sunday night, partly cloudy. Scattered showers windward. Isolated showers leeward. Breezy. Lows 69 to 74 and 54 to 60 upcountry. Northeast winds 15 to 20 miles per hour. Monday, windward, mostly cloudy, numerous showers. Leeward, partly cloudy, scattered showers. Breezy. Highs 81 to 86, lows 71 to 76. Upcountry, highs 72 to 78, lows 58 to 64. Northeast winds 15 to 25 miles per hour. Tuesday, showers, breezy. Locally heavy rainfall possible. Highs 82 to 87, lows 71 to 77. Upcountry, highs 73 to 79, lows 60 to 65. Northwest winds 15 to 20 miles per hour. Wednesday, mostly cloudy with showers likely. Locally heavy rainfall possible. Highs 82 to 87, lows 71 to 76. Upcountry, highs 74 to 80, lows 57 to 63. East winds, around 15 miles per hour. Thursday, partly cloudy. Scattered showers. Breezy. Highs 83 to 88, lows 71 to 76. Upcountry, highs 74 to 80, lows 57 to 63. East winds 15 to 25 miles per hour. Here are the forecast high and low temperatures for selected locations. Kahului, low 73, high 86. Hana, low 72, high 82. Haleakala Ranger Station, low 51, high 62. Kapalua, low 73, high 83. Molokati Airport, low 73, high 84. Lanai City, low 68, high 76. Here's the forecast for Haleakala Summit. Issued at 4:32 p.m. Tonight, breezy. Partly cloudy with scattered showers. Lows around 51 at the visitor center to around 53 at the summit. East winds up to 20 miles per hour. Chance of rain 50%. Sunday, mostly sunny with scattered showers. Highs around 62 at the visitor center to around 75 at the summit. East winds up to 15 miles per hour. Chance of rain 50%. Sunday night, partly cloudy with scattered showers. Lows around 51 at the visitor center to around 56 at the summit. East winds up to 15 miles per hour. Chance of rain 50%. Monday, mostly sunny with scattered showers. Highs 61 to 79. Northeast winds 10 to 15 miles per hour. Chance of rain 50%. Sunrise Sunday at Haleakala Summit, 5:51 a.m. Here's the forecast for the following county, Big Island, Hawaii. Tonight, windward, mostly cloudy, numerous showers. Leeward, partly cloudy, isolated showers through the night. Lows 70 to 75. Northeast winds 15 to 20 miles per hour. Sunday, partly sunny windward. Mostly sunny leeward. Scattered showers. Highs 85 to 90. Northeast winds 15 to 20.
miles per hour. Sunday night, mostly cloudy windward. Mostly clear leeward. Scattered showers. Lows 70 to 75. Northeast winds 15 to 20 miles per hour. Monday, mostly cloudy windward. Mostly clear leeward. Scattered showers windward. Highs 89 to 94. Lows 71 to 76. Northeast winds, around 15 miles per hour. Tuesday, leeward, mostly cloudy, isolated showers during the day, then scattered showers at night. Windward, scattered showers during the day, then showers at night. Locally heavy rainfall possible. Highs 88 to 93. Lows 72 to 77. Northwest winds, around 15 miles per hour. Wednesday, mostly cloudy. Windward, frequent showers during the day, then scattered showers at night. Leeward, scattered showers during the day, then isolated showers at night. Locally heavy rainfall possible. Highs 87 to 92. Lows 72 to 77. Southeast winds, around 15 miles per hour. Thursday, mostly cloudy windward. Partly cloudy leeward. Scattered showers windward. Isolated showers leeward. Highs 89 to 94. Lows 72 to 77. East winds 15 to 20 miles per hour. The ultraviolet index for noon July 26th in Honolulu is 13. This corresponds to a very high exposure level. At midnight, at Kahului, the sky was clear, with a temperature of 76 degrees. The relative humidity was 76%, and the dew point was 68 degrees. The wind was northeast, at 14 miles an hour. The barometric pressure was 30.02 inches, or 1,016.5 millibars, and steady. On Lanari, Lanari City was partly cloudy, and 71 degrees. Elsewhere on the island of Maui, Kapalua, mostly cloudy, 75. On the Big Island, Liloa was mostly cloudy, and 76 degrees. Kona, mostly cloudy, 81. Bradshaw was clear, and 52 degrees. On Oahu, Honolulu is partly cloudy, and 78 degrees. On Kauai, Lihue is partly cloudy, and 76 degrees. Here are the buoy reports at midnight. Wind speeds are in knots. Buoy 51101, wind east at 16. Buoy 51000, wind east at 16. Buoy 2, wind east at 17. Buoy 4, wind northeast at 14. Kahului Harbor, east at 15. Pu'uvela buoy, 7 feet, 8 seconds. Buoy data provided by the National Weather Service and the Pacific Islands Ocean Observing System. Here are some wind observations at midnight. Wind speeds are in knots. Kahului northeast at 12. Kahului Harbor northeast at 15, gusting to 21. Makapulapai east at 15, gusting to 23. Kona south at 5. Liloa variable at 4. High surf advisory for the following counties in Hawaii, Molokai, Lanai, Kahoolawe, and Maui. What? Large breaking waves of 7 to 10 feet. Where? South-facing shores of all Hawaiian islands. When? Until 6 a.m. Sunday. Impacts? Moderate. Strong breaking waves and strong currents will make swimming dangerous. Heed all advice from ocean safety officials. When in doubt, don't go out. Issued at 3:02 p.m. The surf forecast for Maui. North-facing shores 1 to 3 feet tonight. 0 to 2 feet Sunday morning, then 1 to 3 feet during the afternoon. West-facing shores 4 to 6 feet tonight. 4 to 6 feet Sunday morning, then 3 to 5 feet during the afternoon. South-facing shores 7 to 10 feet tonight. 7 to 10 feet Sunday morning, then 6 to 8 feet during the afternoon. East-facing shores

to 6 feet tonight. 4 to 6 feet Sunday morning, then 6 to 8 feet during the afternoon. At 11 p.m., or 0900 UTC, the center of Hurricane Fausto was located near latitude 19.7 north, longitude 139.8 west, about 1173 miles east of Honolulu, about 993 miles east of Iloilo. Fausto is moving toward the west near 13 miles per hour, and this general motion is expected to continue for the next several days. Maximum sustained winds are near 90 miles per hour with higher gusts. Gradual weakening is forecast during the next several days. Hurricane force winds extend outward up to 50 miles from the center, and tropical storm force winds extend outward up to 195 miles. The estimated minimum central pressure is 974 millibars, 28.77 inches. 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The current time is 12:46 a.m. Hawaii Aleutian Standard Time. A strong high-pressure system far north of the Hawaiian Islands will continue to produce moderate to breezy trade winds through Monday, with periods of showers favoring windward mountain areas in the overnight to early morning hours. Hurricane Fausto remains on track to pass near the Hawaiian Islands early next week. The latest forecast for Fausto shows a weakening trend to tropical storm strength as it moves closer to the island chain. A drier and breezy trade wind weather pattern will return across the state from Thursday onward as Fausto drifts westward away from the Hawaiian Islands. Here's your Maui community forecast. High surf advisory for Molokai, Lanai, Kahoolawe, and Maui. Issued Saturday at 3:51 p.m. Tonight, mostly cloudy in the evening, then clearing. Windward, scattered showers in the evening, then numerous showers after midnight. Leeward, isolated showers. Breezy. Lows 69 to 74 and 54 to 60 upcountry. East winds 15 to 25 miles per hour. Sunday, mostly sunny. Scattered showers windward. Isolated showers leeward. Breezy. Highs 80 to 85 and 70 to 76 upcountry. Northeast winds 15 to 25 miles per hour. Sunday night, partly cloudy. Scattered showers windward. Isolated showers leeward. Breezy. Lows 69 to 74 and 54 to 60 upcountry. Northeast winds 15 to 20 miles per hour. Monday, windward, mostly cloudy, numerous showers. Leeward, partly cloudy, scattered showers. Breezy. Highs 81 to 86, lows 71 to 76. Upcountry, highs 72 to 78, lows 58 to 64. Northeast winds 15 to 25 miles per hour. Tuesday, showers, breezy. Locally heavy rainfall possible. Highs 82 to 87, lows 71 to 77. Upcountry, highs 73 to 79, lows 60 to 65. Northwest winds 15 to 20 miles per hour. Wednesday, mostly cloudy with showers likely. Locally heavy rainfall possible. Highs 82 to 87, lows 71 to 76. Upcountry, highs 74 to 80, lows 57 to 63. East winds, around 15 miles per hour. Thursday, partly cloudy. Scattered showers. Breezy. Highs 83 to 88, lows 71 to 76. Upcountry, highs 74 to 80, lows 57 to 63. East winds 15 to 25 miles per hour. Here are the forecast high and low temperatures for selected locations. Kahului, low 73, high 86. Hana, low 72, high 82. Haleakala Ranger Station, low 51, high 62. Kapalua, low 73, high 83.
Molokati Airport, low 73, high 84. Lanati City, low 68, high 76. Here's the forecast for Haleakala Summit. Issued at 4:32 p.m. Tonight, breezy. Partly cloudy with scattered showers. Lows around 51 at the visitor center to around 53 at the summit. East winds up to 20 miles per hour. Chance of rain 50%. Sunday, mostly sunny with scattered showers. Highs around 62 at the visitor center to around 75 at the summit. East winds up to 15 miles per hour. Chance of rain 50%. Sunday night, partly cloudy with scattered showers. Lows around 51 at the visitor center to around 56 at the summit. East winds up to 15 miles per hour. Chance of rain 50%. Monday, mostly sunny with scattered showers. Highs 61 to 79. Northeast winds 10 to 15 miles per hour. Chance of rain 50%. Sunrise Sunday at Haleakala Summit, 5:51 a.m. Here's the forecast for the following county, Big Island, Hawaii. Tonight, windward, mostly cloudy, numerous showers. Leeward, partly cloudy, isolated showers through the night. Lows 70 to 75. Northeast winds 15 to 20 miles per hour. Sunday, partly sunny windward. Mostly sunny leeward. Scattered showers. Highs 85 to 90. Northeast winds 15 to 20 miles per hour. Sunday night, mostly cloudy windward. Mostly clear leeward. Scattered showers. Lows 70 to 75. Northeast winds 15 to 20 miles per hour. Monday, mostly cloudy windward. Mostly clear leeward. Scattered showers windward. Highs 89 to 94. Lows 71 to 76. Northeast winds, around 15 miles per hour. Tuesday, leeward, mostly cloudy, isolated showers during the day, then scattered showers at night. Windward, scattered showers during the day, then showers at night. Locally heavy rainfall possible. Highs 88 to 93. Lows 72 to 77. Northwest winds, around 15 miles per hour. Wednesday, mostly cloudy. Windward, frequent showers during the day, then scattered showers at night. Leeward, scattered showers during the day, then isolated showers at night. Locally heavy rainfall possible. Highs 87 to 92. Lows 72 to 77. Southeast winds, around 15 miles per hour. Thursday, mostly cloudy windward. Partly cloudy leeward. Scattered showers windward. Isolated showers leeward. Highs 89 to 94. Lows 72 to 77. East winds 15 to 20 miles per hour. The ultraviolet index for noon July 26th in Honolulu is 13. This corresponds to a very high exposure level. At midnight, at Kahului, the sky was clear, with a temperature of 76 degrees. The relative humidity was 76%, and the dew point was 68 degrees. The wind was northeast, at 14 miles an hour. The barometric pressure was 30.02 inches, or 1,016.5 millibars, and steady. On Lanati, Lanati City was partly cloudy, and 71 degrees. Elsewhere on the island of Maui, Kapalua, mostly cloudy, 75. On the Big Island, Iolo was mostly cloudy, and 76 degrees. Kona, mostly cloudy, 81. Bradshaw was clear, and 52 degrees. On Oahu, Honolulu is partly cloudy, and 78 degrees. On Kauai, Lihue was partly cloudy, and 76 degrees. Here are the buoy reports at midnight. Wind speeds are in knots. Buoy 51101, wind east at 16.
Bowie 51000, Winnie's at 16.

Buoy 2, wind east at 17. Buoy 4, wind northeast at 14. Kahului Harbor, east at 15. Fa'uvela Buoy, 7 feet, 8 seconds. Buoy data provided by the National Weather Service and the Pacific Islands Ocean Observing System. Here are some wind observations at midnight. Wind speeds are in knots. Kahului northeast at 12. Kahului Harbor northeast at 15, gusting to 21. Makapulapai east at 15, gusting to 23. Kona south at 5. Lila variable at 4. High surf advisory for the following counties in Hawaii: Molokai, Lanai, Kahoolawe, and Maui. What? Large breaking waves of 7 to 10 feet. Where? South-facing shores of all Hawaiian islands. When? Until 6 a.m. Sunday. Impacts: moderate. Strong breaking waves and strong currents will make swimming dangerous. Heed all advice from ocean safety officials. When in doubt, don't go out. Issued at 3:02 p.m. The surf forecast for Maui. North-facing shores 1 to 3 feet tonight. 0 to 2 feet Sunday morning, then 1 to 3 feet during the afternoon. West-facing shores 4 to 6 feet tonight. 4 to 6 feet Sunday morning, then 3 to 5 feet during the afternoon. South-facing shores 7 to 10 feet tonight. 7 to 10 feet Sunday morning, then 6 to 8 feet during the afternoon. East-facing shores 4 to 6 feet tonight. 4 to 6 feet Sunday morning, then 6 to 8 feet during the afternoon. At 11 p.m., or 0900 UTC, the center of Hurricane Fausto was located near latitude 19.7 north, longitude 139.8 west, about 1173 miles east of Honolulu, about 993 miles east of Iloilo. Fausto is moving toward the west near 13 miles per hour, and this general motion is expected to continue for the next several days. Maximum sustained winds are near 90 miles per hour with higher gusts. Gradual weakening is forecast during the next several days. Hurricane force winds extend outward up to 50 miles from the center, and tropical storm force winds extend outward up to 195 miles. The estimated minimum central pressure is 974 millibars, 28.77 inches. 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The current time is 12:58 a.m. Hawaii Aleutian Standard Time. A strong high-pressure system far north of the Hawaiian Islands will continue to produce moderate to breezy trade winds through Monday, with periods of showers favoring windward mountain areas in the overnight to early morning hours. Hurricane Fausto remains on track to pass near the Hawaiian Islands early next week. The latest forecast for Fausto shows a weakening trend to tropical storm strength as it moves closer to the island chain. A drier and breezy trade wind weather pattern will return across the state from Thursday onward as Fausto drifts westward away from the Hawaiian Islands. Here's your Maui community forecast. High surf advisory for Molokai, Lanai, Kahoolawe, and Maui. Issued Saturday at 3:51 p.m. Tonight, mostly cloudy in the evening, then clearing. Windward, scattered showers in the evening, then numerous showers after midnight. Leeward, isolated showers. Breezy. Lows 69 to 74 and 54 to 60 upcountry. East winds 15 to 25 miles per hour. Sunday, mostly sunny. Scattered showers windward. Isolated showers leeward. Breezy. Highs 80 to 85 and 70 to 76 upcountry. Northeast winds 15 to 25 miles per hour. Sunday night, partly cloudy. Scattered showers windward. Isolated showers leeward. Breezy. Lows 69 to 74 and 54 to 60 upcountry. Northeast winds 15 to 20 miles.

per hour. Monday, windward, mostly cloudy, numerous showers. Leeward, partly cloudy, scattered showers. Breezy. Highs 81 to 86, lows 71 to 76. Upcountry, highs 72 to 78, lows 58 to 64. Northeast winds 15 to 25 miles per hour. Tuesday, showers, breezy. Locally heavy rainfall possible. Highs 82 to 87, lows 71 to 77. Upcountry, highs 73 to 79, lows 60 to 65. Northwest winds 15 to 20 miles per hour. Wednesday, mostly cloudy with showers likely. Locally heavy rainfall possible. Highs 82 to 87, lows 71 to 76. Upcountry, highs 74 to 80, lows 57 to 63. East winds, around 15 miles per hour. Thursday, partly cloudy. Scattered showers. Breezy. Highs 83 to 88, lows 71 to 76. Upcountry, highs 74 to 80, lows 57 to 63. East winds 15 to 25 miles per hour. Here are the forecast high and low temperatures for selected locations. Kahului, low 73, high 86. Hana, low 72, high 82. Palaukala Ranger Station, low 51, high 62. Kapalua, low 73, high 83. Molokati Airport, low 73, high 84. Lanari City, low 68, high 76. Here's the forecast for Haleakala Summit. Issued at 4:32 p.m. Tonight, breezy. Partly cloudy with scattered showers. Lows around 51 at the visitor center to around 53 at the summit. East winds up to 20 miles per hour. Chance of rain 50%. Sunday, mostly sunny with scattered showers. Highs around 62 at the visitor center to around 75 at the summit. East winds up to 15 miles per hour. Chance of rain 50%. Sunday night, partly cloudy with scattered showers. Lows around 51 at the visitor center to around 56 at the summit. East winds up to 15 miles per hour. Chance of rain 50%. Monday, mostly sunny with scattered showers. Highs 61 to 79. Northeast winds 10 to 15 miles per hour. Chance of rain 50%. Sunrise Sunday at Haleakala Summit, 5:51 a.m. Here's the forecast for the following county, Big Island, Hawaii. Tonight, windward, mostly cloudy, numerous showers. Leeward, partly cloudy, isolated showers through the night. Lows 70 to 75. Northeast winds 15 to 20 miles per hour. Sunday, partly sunny windward. Mostly sunny leeward. Scattered showers. Highs 85 to 90. Northeast winds 15 to 20 miles per hour. Sunday night, mostly cloudy windward. Mostly clear leeward. Scattered showers. Lows 70 to 75. Northeast winds 15 to 20 miles per hour. Monday, mostly cloudy windward. Mostly clear leeward. Scattered showers windward. Highs 89 to 94. Lows 71 to 76. Northeast winds, around 15 miles per hour. Tuesday, leeward, mostly cloudy, isolated showers during the day, then scattered showers at night. Windward, scattered showers during the day, then showers at night. Locally heavy rainfall possible. Highs 88 to 93. Lows 72 to 77. Northwest winds, around 15 miles per hour. Wednesday, mostly cloudy. Windward, frequent showers during the day, then scattered showers at night. Leeward, scattered showers during the day, then isolated showers at night. Locally heavy rainfall possible. Highs 87.
92. Lows 72 to 77. Southeast winds, around 15 miles per hour. Thursday, mostly cloudy windward. Partly cloudy leeward. Scattered showers windward. Isolated showers leeward. Highs 89 to 94. Lows 72 to 77. East winds 15 to 20 miles per hour. The ultraviolet index for noon July 26th in Honolulu is 13. This corresponds to a very high exposure level. At midnight, at Kahului, the sky was clear, with a temperature of 76 degrees. The relative humidity was 76%, and the dew point was 68 degrees. The wind was northeast, at 14 miles an hour. The barometric pressure was 30.02 inches, or 1,016.5 millibars, and steady. On Lanari, Lanari City was partly cloudy, and 71 degrees. Elsewhere on the island of Maui, Kapalua, mostly cloudy, 75. On the Big Island, Iola was mostly cloudy, and 76 degrees. Kona, mostly cloudy, 81. Bradshaw was clear, and 52 degrees. On Oahu, Honolulu is partly cloudy, and 78 degrees. On Kauai, Lihue is partly cloudy, and 76 degrees. Here are the buoy reports at midnight. Wind speeds are in knots. Buoy 51101, wind east at 16. Buoy 51000, wind east at 16. Buoy 2, wind east at 17. Buoy 4, wind northeast at 14. Kahului Harbor, east at 15. Uvala buoy, 7 feet, 8 seconds. Buoy data provided by the National Weather Service and the Pacific Islands Ocean Observing System. Here are some wind observations at midnight. Wind speeds are in knots. Kahului northeast at 12. Kahului Harbor northeast at 15, gusting to 21. Makapulapai east at 15, gusting to 23. Kona south at 5. Iola variable at 4. High surf advisory for the following counties in Hawaii, Molokai, Lanai, Kahoolawe, and Maui. What? Large breaking waves of 7 to 10 feet. Where? South-facing shores of all Hawaiian islands. When? Until 6 a.m. Sunday. Impacts? Moderate. Strong breaking waves and strong currents will make swimming dangerous. Heed all advice from ocean safety officials. When in doubt, don't go out. Issued at 3:02 p.m. The surf forecast for Maui. North-facing shores 1 to 3 feet tonight. 0 to 2 feet Sunday morning, then 1 to 3 feet during the afternoon. West-facing shores 4 to 6 feet tonight. 4 to 6 feet Sunday morning, then 3 to 5 feet during the afternoon. South-facing shores 7 to 10 feet tonight. 7 to 10 feet Sunday morning, then 6 to 8 feet during the afternoon. East-facing shores 4 to... Sunday morning, then 6 to 8 feet during the afternoon. At 11 p.m., or 0900 UTC, the center of Hurricane Fausto was located near latitude 19.7 north, longitude 139.8 west. About 1173 miles east of Honolulu. About 993 miles east of Iolo. Fausto is moving toward the west near 13 miles per hour, and this general motion is expected to continue for the next several days. Maximum sustained winds are near 90 miles per hour with higher gusts. Gradual weakening is forecast during the next several days. Hurricane force winds extend outward up to 50 miles from the center, and tropical storm force winds extend outward up to 195 miles. The estimated minimum central pressure is 974 millibars, 28.77 inches. 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

The current time is 1:10 a.m. Hawaii Aleutian Standard Time. A strong high-pressure system far north of the Hawaiian Islands will continue to produce moderate to breezy trade winds through Monday, with periods of showers favoring windward mountain areas in the overnight to early morning hours. Hurricane Fausto remains on track to pass near the Hawaiian Islands early next week. The latest forecast for Fausto shows a weakening trend to tropical storm strength as it moves closer to the island chain. A drier and breezy trade wind weather pattern will return across the state from Thursday onward as Fausto drifts westward away from the Hawaiian Islands. Every home should have a disaster supply kit for hurricanes, flash floods, tsunamis, and power outages. Store at least a week's supply of food and water. A first aid kit with medicines or prescription drugs. Special items for babies, the elderly, and pets. Flashlights. 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Banks and ATMs may not be open or available for extended periods. Important documents should be placed in a waterproof container. Take time now. 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The current time is 1:11 a.m. Hawaii Aleutian Standard Time. A strong high-pressure system far north of the Hawaiian Islands will continue to produce moderate to breezy trade winds through Monday, with periods of showers favoring windward mountain areas in the overnight to early morning hours. Hurricane Fausto remains on track to pass near the Hawaiian Islands early next week. The latest forecast for Fausto shows a weakening trend to tropical storm strength as it moves closer to the island chain. A drier and breezy trade wind weather pattern will return across the state from Thursday onward as Fausto drifts westward away from the Hawaiian Islands. Here's your Maui community forecast. High surf advisory for Molokati, Lanai, Kahoolawe, and Maui. Issued Saturday at 3:51 p.m. Tonight, mostly cloudy in the evening, then clearing. Windward, scattered showers in the evening, then numerous showers after midnight. Leeward, isolated showers. Breezy. Lows 69 to 74 and 54 to 60 upcountry. East winds 15 to 25 miles per hour. Sunday, mostly sunny. Scattered showers windward. Isolated showers leeward. Breezy. Highs 80 to 85 and 70 to 76 upcountry. Northeast winds 15 to 25 miles per hour. Sunday night, partly cloudy. Scattered showers windward. Isolated showers leeward. Breezy. Lows 69 to 74 and 54 to 60 upcountry. Northeast winds 15 to 20 miles per hour. Monday, windward, mostly cloudy, numerous showers. Leeward, partly cloudy, scattered showers. Breezy. Highs 81 to 86, lows 71 to 76. Upcountry, highs 72 to 78, lows 58 to 64. Northeast winds 15 to 25 miles per hour. Tuesday, showers, breezy. Locally heavy rainfall possible. Highs 82 to 87, lows 71 to 77. Upcountry, highs 73 to 79, lows 60 to 65. Northwest winds 15 to 20 miles per hour. Wednesday, mostly cloudy with showers likely. Locally heavy rainfall possible. Highs 82 to 87, lows 71 to 76. Upcountry, highs 74 to 80, lows 57 to 63. East winds, around 15 miles per hour. Thursday, partly cloudy. Scattered showers. Breezy. Highs 83 to 88, lows 71 to 76. Upcountry, highs 74 to 80, lows 57 to 63. East winds 15 to 25 miles per hour. Here are the forecast high and low temperatures.
Just for selected locations. Kahului, low 73, high 86. Pana, low 72, high 82. Palaukala Ranger Station, low 51, high 62. Kapalua, low 73, high 83. Molokati Airport, low 73, high 84. Lanati City, low 68, high 76. Here's the forecast for Haleakala Summit. Issued at 4:32 p.m. Tonight, breezy. Partly cloudy with scattered showers. Lows around 51 at the visitor center to around 53 at the summit. East winds up to 20 miles per hour. Chance of rain 50%. Sunday, mostly sunny with scattered showers. Highs around 62 at the visitor center to around 75 at the summit. East winds up to 15 miles per hour. Chance of rain 50%. Sunday night, partly cloudy with scattered showers. Lows around 51 at the visitor center to around 56 at the summit. East winds up to 15 miles per hour. Chance of rain 50%. Monday, mostly sunny with scattered showers. Highs 61 to 79. Northeast winds 10 to 15 miles per hour. Chance of rain 50%. Sunrise Sunday at Haleakala Summit, 5:51 a.m. Here's the forecast for the following county, Big Island, Hawaii. Tonight, windward, mostly cloudy, numerous showers. Leeward, partly cloudy, isolated showers through the night. Lows 70 to 75. Northeast winds 15 to 20 miles per hour. Sunday, partly sunny windward. Mostly sunny leeward. Scattered showers. Highs 85 to 90. Northeast winds 15 to 20 miles per hour. Sunday night, mostly cloudy windward. Mostly clear leeward. Scattered showers. Lows 70 to 75. Northeast winds 15 to 20 miles per hour. Monday, mostly cloudy windward. Mostly clear leeward. Scattered showers windward. Highs 89 to 94. Lows 71 to 76. Northeast winds, around 15 miles per hour. Tuesday, leeward, mostly cloudy, isolated showers during the day, then scattered showers at night. Windward, scattered showers during the day, then showers at night. Locally heavy rainfall possible. Highs 88 to 93. Lows 72 to 77. Northwest winds, around 15 miles per hour. Wednesday, mostly cloudy. Windward, frequent showers during the day, then scattered showers at night. Leeward, scattered showers during the day, then isolated showers at night. Locally heavy rainfall possible. Highs 87 to 92. Lows 72 to 77. Southeast winds, around 15 miles per hour. Thursday, mostly cloudy windward. Partly cloudy leeward. Scattered showers windward. Isolated showers leeward. Highs 89 to 94. Lows 72 to 77. East winds 15 to 20 miles per hour. The ultraviolet index for noon July 26th in Honolulu is 13. This corresponds to a very high exposure level. At 1 a.m., at Kahului, the sky was clear, with a temperature of 75 degrees. The relative humidity was 78%, and the dew point was 68 degrees. The wind was northeast, at 12 miles an hour. The barometric pressure was 30.01 inches, or 1,016.2 millibars, and falling. On Lanati, Lanati City was clear, and 71 degrees. Elsewhere on the island of Maui, Kapalua, partly cloudy, 75. On the Big Island, Liloa was cloudy, and 75 degrees. Kona, cloudy, 80. On Oahu, Honolulu is partly cloudy, and 77 degrees. On Kauai, Lihue had light rain, and 77 degrees.

degrees. Here are the buoy reports at 1 a.m. Wind speeds are in knots. Buoy 51101, wind east at 16. Buoy 51000, wind northeast at 16. Buoy 2, wind east at 19. Buoy 4, wind east at 14. Kahului Harbor, east at 9. Fa'uvela Buoy, 7 feet, 8 seconds. Buoy data provided by the National Weather Service and the Pacific Islands Ocean Observing System. Here are some wind observations at midnight. Wind speeds are in knots. Kahului northeast at 12. Kahului Harbor northeast at 15, gusting to 21. Makapulapai east at 15, gusting to 23. Kona south at 5. Lila variable at 4. High surf advisory for the following counties in Hawaii: Molokati, Lanai, Kahoolawe, and Maui. What? Large breaking waves of 7 to 10 feet. Where? South-facing shores of all Hawaiian islands. When? Until 6 a.m. Sunday. Impacts: moderate. Strong breaking waves and strong currents will make swimming dangerous. Heed all advice from ocean safety officials. When in doubt, don't go out. Issued at 3:02 p.m. The surf forecast for Maui. North-facing shores 1 to 3 feet tonight. 0 to 2 feet Sunday morning, then 1 to 3 feet during the afternoon. West-facing shores 4 to 6 feet tonight. 4 to 6 feet Sunday morning, then 3 to 5 feet during the afternoon. South-facing shores 7 to 10 feet tonight. 7 to 10 feet Sunday morning, then 6 to 8 feet during the afternoon. East-facing shores 4 to 6 feet tonight. 4 to 6 feet Sunday morning, then 6 to 8 feet during the afternoon. At 11 p.m., or 0900 UTC, the center of Hurricane Fausto was located near latitude 19.7 north, longitude 139.8 west, about 1173 miles east of Honolulu, about 993 miles east of Iloilo. Fausto is moving toward the west near 13 miles per hour, and this general motion is expected to continue for the next several days. Maximum sustained winds are near 90 miles per hour with higher gusts. Gradual weakening is forecast during the next several days. Hurricane force winds extend outward up to 50 miles from the center, and tropical storm force winds extend outward up to 195 miles. The estimated minimum central pressure is 974 millibars, 28.77 inches. 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The current time is 1:23 a.m. Hawaii Aleutian Standard Time. A strong high-pressure system far north of the Hawaiian Islands will continue to produce moderate to breezy trade winds through Monday, with periods of showers favoring windward mountain areas in the overnight to early morning hours. Hurricane Fausto remains on track to pass near the Hawaiian Islands early next week. The latest forecast for Fausto shows a weakening trend to tropical storm strength as it moves closer to the island chain. A drier and breezy trade wind weather pattern will return across the state from Thursday onward as Fausto drifts westward away from the Hawaiian Islands. Here's your Maui community forecast. High surf advisory for Molokati, Lanai, Kahoolawe, and Maui. Issued Saturday at 3:51 p.m. Tonight, mostly cloudy in the evening, then clearing. Windward, scattered showers in the evening, then numerous showers after midnight. Leeward, isolated showers. Breezy. Lows 69 to 74 and 54 to 60 upcountry. East winds 15 to 25 miles per hour. Sunday, mostly sunny. Scattered showers windward. Isolated showers leeward. Breezy. Highs 80 to 85 and 70 to 76 upcountry. Northeast winds 15 to 25 miles per hour. Sunday night, partly clear.
sunny. Scattered showers windward. Isolated showers leeward. Breezy. Lows 69 to 74 and 54 to 60 upcountry. Northeast winds 15 to 20 miles per hour. Monday, windward, mostly cloudy, numerous showers. Leeward, partly cloudy, scattered showers. Breezy. Highs 81 to 86, lows 71 to 76. Upcountry, highs 72 to 78, lows 58 to 64. Northeast winds 15 to 25 miles per hour. Tuesday, showers, breezy. Locally heavy rainfall possible. Highs 82 to 87, lows 71 to 77. Upcountry, highs 73 to 79, lows 60 to 65. Northwest winds 15 to 20 miles per hour. Wednesday, mostly cloudy with showers likely. Locally heavy rainfall possible. Highs 82 to 87, lows 71 to 76. Upcountry, highs 74 to 80, lows 57 to 63. East winds, around 15 miles per hour. Thursday, partly cloudy. Scattered showers. Breezy. Highs 83 to 88, lows 71 to 76. Upcountry, highs 74 to 80, lows 57 to 63. East winds 15 to 25 miles per hour. Here are the forecast high and low temperatures for selected locations. Kahului, low 73, high 86. Hana, low 72, high 82. Haleakala Ranger Station, low 51, high 62. Kapalua, low 73, high 83. Molokati Airport, low 73, high 84. Lanari City, low 68, high 76. Here's the forecast for Haleakala Summit. Issued at 4:32 p.m. Tonight, breezy. Partly cloudy with scattered showers. Lows around 51 at the visitor center to around 53 at the summit. East winds up to 20 miles per hour. Chance of rain 50%. Sunday, mostly sunny with scattered showers. Highs around 62 at the visitor center to around 75 at the summit. East winds up to 15 miles per hour. Chance of rain 50%. Sunday night, partly cloudy with scattered showers. Lows around 51 at the visitor center to around 56 at the summit. East winds up to 15 miles per hour. Chance of rain 50%. Monday, mostly sunny with scattered showers. Highs 61 to 79. Northeast winds 10 to 15 miles per hour. Chance of rain 50%. Sunrise Sunday at Haleakala Summit, 5:51 a.m. Here's the forecast for the following county, Big Island, Hawaii. Tonight, windward, mostly cloudy, numerous showers. Leeward, partly cloudy, isolated showers through the night. Lows 70 to 75. Northeast winds 15 to 20 miles per hour. Sunday, partly sunny windward. Mostly sunny leeward. Scattered showers. Highs 85 to 90. Northeast winds 15 to 20 miles per hour. Sunday night, mostly cloudy windward. Mostly clear leeward. Scattered showers. Lows 70 to 75. Northeast winds 15 to 20 miles per hour. Monday, mostly cloudy windward. Mostly clear leeward. Scattered showers windward. Highs 89 to 94. Lows 71 to 76. Northeast winds, around 15 miles per hour. Tuesday, leeward, mostly cloudy, isolated showers during the day, then scattered showers at night. Windward, scattered showers during the day, then showers at night. Locally heavy rainfall possible. Highs 88 to 93. Lows 72 to 77. Northwest winds, around 15 miles per hour. Wednesday, mostly cloudy,

turn off the utilities in your home. 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Make sure electricity is turned off at the main switch, and turn off gas at the main valve. Emergency preparedness is an individual responsibility. Be prepared. The ultraviolet index for noon July 26th in Honolulu is 13. This corresponds to a very high exposure level. At 1 a.m., at Kahului, the sky was clear, with a temperature of 75 degrees. The relative humidity was 78%, and the dew point was 68 degrees. The wind was northeast, at 12 miles an hour. The barometric pressure was 30.01 inches, or 1,016.2 millibars, and falling. On Lanai, Lanai City was clear, and 71 degrees. Elsewhere on the island of Maui, Kapalua, partly cloudy, 75. On the Big Island, Liloa was cloudy, and 75 degrees. Kona, cloudy, 80. On Oahu, Honolulu is partly cloudy, and 77 degrees. On Kauai, Lihue had light rain, and 77 degrees. Here are the buoy reports at 1 a.m. Wind speeds are in knots. Buoy 51101, wind east at 16. Buoy 51000, wind northeast at 16. Buoy 2, wind east at 19. Buoy 4, wind east at 14. Kahului Harbor, east at 9. Puvela Buoy, 7 feet, 8 seconds. 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A strong high-pressure system far north of the Hawaiian Islands will continue to produce moderate to breezy trade winds through Monday, with periods of showers favoring windward mountain areas in the overnight to early morning hours. Hurricane Fausto remains on track to pass near the Hawaiian Islands early next week. The latest forecast for Fausto shows a weakening trend to tropical storm strength as it moves closer to the island chain. A drier and breezy trade wind weather pattern will return across the state from Thursday onward as Fausto drifts westward away from the Hawaiian Islands. Here's your Maui community forecast. High surf advisory for Molokati, Lanai, Kahoolawe, and Maui. Issued Saturday at 3:51 p.m. Tonight, mostly cloudy in the evening, then clearing. Windward, scattered showers in the evening, then numerous showers after midnight. Leeward, isolated showers. Breezy. Lows 69 to 74 and 54 to 60 upcountry. East winds 15 to 25 miles per hour. Sunday, mostly sunny. Scattered showers windward. Isolated showers leeward. Breezy. Highs 80 to 85 and 70 to 76 upcountry. Northeast winds 15 to 25 miles per hour. Sunday night, partly cloudy. Scattered showers windward. Isolated showers leeward. Breezy. Lows 69 to 74 and 54 to 60 upcountry. Northeast winds 15 to 20 miles per hour. Monday, windward, mostly cloudy, numerous showers. Leeward, partly cloudy, scattered showers. Breezy. Highs 81 to 86, lows 71 to 76. Upcountry, highs 72 to 78, lows 58 to 64. Northeast winds 15 to 25 miles per hour. Tuesday, showers, breezy. Locally heavy rainfall possible. Highs 82 to 87, lows 71 to 77. Upcountry, highs 73 to 79, lows 60 to 65. Northwest winds 15 to 20 miles per hour. Wednesday,

mostly cloudy with showers likely. Locally heavy rainfall possible. Highs 82 to 87, lows 71 to 76. Upcountry, highs 74 to 80, lows 57 to 63. East winds, around 15 miles per hour. Thursday, partly cloudy. Scattered showers. Breezy. Highs 83 to 88, lows 71 to 76. Upcountry, highs 74 to 80, lows 57 to 63. East winds 15 to 25 miles per hour. Here are the forecast high and low temperatures for selected locations. Kahului, low 73, high 86. Hana, low 72, high 82. Haleakala Ranger Station, low 51, high 62. Kapalua, low 73, high 83. Molokati Airport, low 73, high 84. Lanati City, low 68, high 76. Here's the forecast for Haleakala Summit. Issued at 4:32 p.m. Tonight, breezy. Partly cloudy with scattered showers. Lows around 51 at the visitor center to around 53 at the summit. East winds up to 20 miles per hour. Chance of rain 50%. Sunday, mostly sunny with scattered showers. Highs around 62 at the visitor center to around 75 at the summit. East winds up to 15 miles per hour. Chance of rain 50%. Sunday night, partly cloudy with scattered showers. Lows around 51 at the visitor center to around 56 at the summit. East winds up to 15 miles per hour. Chance of rain 50%. Monday, mostly sunny with scattered showers. Highs 61 to 79. Northeast winds 10 to 15 miles per hour. Chance of rain 50%. Sunrise Sunday at Haleakala Summit, 5:51 a.m. Here's the forecast for the following county, Big Island, Hawaii. Tonight, windward, mostly cloudy, numerous showers. Leeward, partly cloudy, isolated showers through the night. Lows 70 to 75. Northeast winds 15 to 20 miles per hour. Sunday, partly sunny windward. Mostly sunny leeward. Scattered showers. Highs 85 to 90. Northeast winds 15 to 20 miles per hour. Sunday night, mostly cloudy windward. Mostly clear leeward. Scattered showers. Lows 70 to 75. Northeast winds 15 to 20 miles per hour. Monday, mostly cloudy windward. Mostly clear leeward. Scattered showers windward. Highs 89 to 94. Lows 71 to 76. Northeast winds, around 15 miles per hour. Tuesday, leeward, mostly cloudy, isolated showers during the day, then scattered showers at night. Windward, scattered showers during the day, then showers at night. Locally heavy rainfall possible. Highs 88 to 93. Lows 72 to 77. Northwest winds, around 15 miles per hour. Wednesday, mostly cloudy. Windward, frequent showers during the day, then scattered showers at night. Leeward, scattered showers during the day, then isolated showers at night. Locally heavy rainfall possible. Highs 87 to 92. Lows 72 to 77. Southeast winds, around 15 miles per hour. Thursday, mostly cloudy windward. Partly cloudy leeward. Scattered showers windward. Isolated showers leeward. Highs 89 to 94. Lows 72 to 77. East winds 15 to 20 miles per hour. The ultraviolet index for noon July 26th in Honolulu is 13. This corresponds to a very high exposure level. At 1 a.m., at Kahului, the sky was clear, with a temperature of 75 degrees. The relative humidity was 78%,
and the dew point was 68 degrees. The wind was northeast at 12 miles an hour. The barometric pressure was 30.01 inches, or 1,016.2 millibars, and falling. On Lanati, Lanati City was clear and 71 degrees. Elsewhere on the island of Maui, Kapalua, partly cloudy, 75. On the Big Island, Iola was cloudy and 76 degrees. Kona, cloudy, 80. Bradshaw was clear and 49 degrees. On Oahu, Honolulu was partly cloudy and 77 degrees. On Kauai, Lihue had light rain and 77 degrees. Here are the buoy reports at 1 a.m. Wind speeds are in knots. Buoy 51101, wind east at 16. Buoy 51000, wind northeast at 17. Buoy 2, wind east at 17. Buoy 4, wind northeast at 12. Kahului Harbor, east at 13. Puvela Buoy, 7 feet, 8 seconds. Buoy data provided by the National Weather Service and the Pacific Islands Ocean Observing System. Here are some wind observations at 1 a.m. Wind speeds are in knots. Kahului northeast at 10. Kahului Harbor east at 15. Makapulapai east at 16, gusting to 25. Kona southeast at 6. Iolo northeast at 5. High surf advisory for the following counties in Hawaii, Molokati, Lanati, Kahoolawe, and Maui. What? Large breaking waves of 7 to 10 feet. Where? South-facing shores of all Hawaiian islands. When? Until 6 a.m. Sunday. Impacts, moderate. Strong breaking waves and strong currents will make swimming dangerous. Heed all advice from ocean safety officials. When in doubt, don't go out. Issued at 3:02 p.m. The surf forecast for Maui. North-facing shores 1 to 3 feet tonight. 0 to 2 feet Sunday morning, then 1 to 3 feet during the afternoon. West-facing shores 4 to 6 feet tonight. 4 to 6 feet Sunday morning, then 3 to 5 feet during the afternoon. South-facing shores 7 to 10 feet tonight. 7 to 10 feet Sunday morning, then 6 to 8 feet during the afternoon. East-facing shores 4 to 6 feet tonight. 4 to 6 feet Sunday morning, then 6 to 8 feet during the afternoon. At 11 p.m., or 0900 UTC, the center of Hurricane Fausto was located near latitude 19.7 north, longitude 139.8 west, about 1173 miles east of Honolulu, about 993 miles east of Iolo. Fausto is moving toward the west near 13 miles per hour, and this general motion is expected to continue for the next several days. Maximum sustained winds are near 90 miles per hour with higher gusts. Gradual weakening is forecast during the next several days. Hurricane force winds extend outward up to 50 miles from the center, and tropical storm force winds extend outward up to 195 miles. The estimated minimum central pressure is 974 millibars, 28.77 inches. 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The current time is 1:45 a.m. Hawaii Aleutian Standard Time. A strong high-pressure system far north of the Hawaiian Islands will continue to produce moderate to breezy trade winds through Monday, with periods of showers favoring windward mountain areas in the overnight to early morning hours. Hurricane Fausto remains on track to pass near the Hawaiian Islands early next week. The latest forecast for Fausto shows a weakening trend to tropical storm strength as it moves closer to the island chain. A drier and breezy trade wind weather pattern will return across the state from Thursday onward as Fausto drifts westward away from the Hawaiian Islands. Here's your Maui community forecast. High surf advisory for Molokati, Lanati, Kahoolawe, and Maui.

issued Saturday at 3:51 p.m. Tonight, mostly cloudy in the evening, then clearing. Windward, scattered showers in the evening, then numerous showers after midnight. Leeward, isolated showers. Breezy. Lows 69 to 74 and 54 to 60 upcountry. East winds 15 to 25 miles per hour. Sunday, mostly sunny. Scattered showers windward. Isolated showers leeward. Breezy. Highs 80 to 85 and 70 to 76 upcountry. Northeast winds 15 to 25 miles per hour. Sunday night, partly cloudy. Scattered showers windward. Isolated showers leeward. Breezy. Lows 69 to 74 and 54 to 60 upcountry. Northeast winds 15 to 20 miles per hour. Monday, windward, mostly cloudy, numerous showers. Leeward, partly cloudy, scattered showers. Breezy. Highs 81 to 86, lows 71 to 76. Upcountry, highs 72 to 78, lows 58 to 64. Northeast winds 15 to 25 miles per hour. Tuesday, showers, breezy. Locally heavy rainfall possible. Highs 82 to 87, lows 71 to 77. Upcountry, highs 73 to 79, lows 60 to 65. Northwest winds 15 to 20 miles per hour. Wednesday, mostly cloudy with showers likely. Locally heavy rainfall possible. Highs 82 to 87, lows 71 to 76. Upcountry, highs 74 to 80, lows 57 to 63. East winds, around 15 miles per hour. Thursday, partly cloudy. Scattered showers. Breezy. Highs 83 to 88, lows 71 to 76. Upcountry, highs 74 to 80, lows 57 to 63. East winds 15 to 25 miles per hour. Here are the forecast high and low temperatures for selected locations. Kahului, low 73, high 86. Hana, low 72, high 82. Haleakala Ranger Station, low 51, high 62. Kapalua, low 73, high 83. Molokati Airport, low 73, high 84. Lanari City, low 68, high 76. Here's the forecast for Haleakala Summit. Issued at 4:32 p.m. Tonight, breezy. Partly cloudy with scattered showers. Lows around 51 at the visitor center to around 53 at the summit. East winds up to 20 miles per hour. Chance of rain 50%. Sunday, mostly sunny with scattered showers. Highs around 62 at the visitor center to around 75 at the summit. East winds up to 15 miles per hour. Chance of rain 50%. Sunday night, partly cloudy with scattered showers. Lows around 51 at the visitor center to around 56 at the summit. East winds up to 15 miles per hour. Chance of rain 50%. Monday, mostly sunny with scattered showers. Highs 61 to 79. Northeast winds 10 to 15 miles per hour. Chance of rain 50%. Sunrise Sunday at Haleakala Summit, 5:51 a.m. Here's the forecast for the following county, Big Island, Hawaii. Tonight, windward, mostly cloudy, numerous showers. Leeward, partly cloudy, isolated showers through the night. Lows 70 to 75. Northeast winds 15 to 20 miles per hour. Sunday, partly sunny windward. Mostly sunny leeward. Scattered showers. Highs 85 to 90. Northeast winds 15 to 20 miles per hour. Sunday night, mostly cloudy windward. Mostly clear leeward. Scattered showers. Lows 70 to 75. Northeast winds 15 to 20 miles per hour.

Monday, mostly cloudy windward. Mostly clear leeward. Scattered showers windward. Highs 89 to 94. Lows 71 to 76. Northeast winds, around 15 miles per hour. Tuesday, leeward, mostly cloudy, isolated showers during the day, then scattered showers at night. Windward, scattered showers during the day, then showers at night. Locally heavy rainfall possible. Highs 88 to 93. Lows 72 to 77. Northwest winds, around 15 miles per hour. Wednesday, mostly cloudy. Windward, frequent showers during the day, then scattered showers at night. Leeward, scattered showers during the day, then isolated showers at night. Locally heavy rainfall possible. Highs 87 to 92. Lows 72 to 77. Southeast winds, around 15 miles per hour. Thursday, mostly cloudy windward. Partly cloudy leeward. Scattered showers windward. Isolated showers leeward. Highs 89 to 94. Lows 72 to 77. East winds 15 to 20 miles per hour. The ultraviolet index for noon July 26th in Honolulu is 13. This corresponds to a very high exposure level. At 1 a.m., at Kahului, the sky was clear, with a temperature of 75 degrees. The relative humidity was 78%, and the dew point was 68 degrees. The wind was northeast, at 12 miles an hour. The barometric pressure was 30.01 inches, or 1,016.2 millibars, and falling. On Lanari, Lanari City was clear, and 71 degrees. Elsewhere on the island of Maui, Kapalua, partly cloudy, 75. On the Big Island, Iola was cloudy, and 76 degrees. Kona, cloudy, 80. Bradshaw was clear, and 49 degrees. On Oahu, Honolulu is partly cloudy, and 77 degrees. On Kauai, Lihue had light rain, and 77 degrees. Here are the buoy reports at 1 a.m. Wind speeds are in knots. Buoy 51101, wind east at 16. Buoy 51000, wind northeast at 17. Buoy 2, wind east at 17. Buoy 4, wind northeast at 12. Kahului Harbor, east at 13. Uvala buoy, 7 feet, 8 seconds. Buoy data provided by the National Weather Service and the Pacific Islands Ocean Observing System. Here are some wind observations at 1 a.m. Wind speeds are in knots. Kahului northeast at 10. Kahului Harbor east at 15. Makapulapai east at 16, gusting to 25. Kona southeast at 6. Hilo northeast at 5. High surf advisory for the following counties in Hawaii, Molokati, Lanari, Kahoolawe, and Maui. What? Large breaking waves of 7 to 10 feet. Where? South-facing shores of all Hawaiian islands. When? Until 6 a.m. Sunday. Impacts? Moderate. Strong breaking waves and strong currents will make swimming dangerous. Heed all advice from ocean safety officials. When in doubt, don't go out. Issued at 3:02 p.m. The surf forecast for Maui. North-facing shores 1 to 3 feet tonight. 0 to 2 feet Sunday morning, then 1 to 3 feet during the afternoon. West-facing shores 4 to 6 feet tonight. 4 to 6 feet Sunday morning, then 3 to 5 feet during the afternoon. South-facing shores 7 to 10 feet tonight. 7 to 10 feet Sunday morning, then 6 to 8 feet during the afternoon. East-facing shores 4 to 6 feet tonight. 4 to 6 feet Sunday morning, then 6 to 8 feet during the afternoon. At 11 p.m., or 0900 UTC, the center of Hurricane Fausto was located near latitude 19.7 north, longitude 139.8 west.

about 1173 miles east of Honolulu. About 993 miles east of Iloilo. Foster was moving toward the west near 13 miles per hour, and this general motion is expected to continue for the next several days. Maximum sustained winds are near 90 miles per hour with higher gusts. Gradual weakening is forecast during the next several days. Hurricane force winds extend outward up to 50 miles from the center, and tropical storm force winds extend outward up to 195 miles. The estimated minimum central pressure is 974 millibars, 28.77 inches. 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The current time is 1:56 a.m. Hawaii Aleutian Standard Time. A strong high-pressure system far north of the Hawaiian Islands will continue to produce moderate to breezy trade winds through Monday, with periods of showers favoring windward mountain areas in the overnight to early morning hours. Hurricane Foster remains on track to pass near the Hawaiian Islands early next week. The latest forecast for Foster shows a weakening trend to tropical storm strength as it moves closer to the island chain. A drier and breezy trade wind weather pattern will return across the state from Thursday onward as Foster drifts westward away from the Hawaiian Islands. Here's your Maui community forecast. High surf advisory for Molokai, Lanai, Kahoolawe, and Maui. Issued Saturday at 3:51 p.m. Tonight, mostly cloudy in the evening, then clearing. Windward, scattered showers in the evening, then numerous showers after midnight. Leeward, isolated showers. Breezy. Lows 69 to 74, and 54 to 60 upcountry. East winds 15 to 25 miles per hour. Sunday, mostly sunny. Scattered showers windward. Isolated showers leeward. Breezy. Highs 80 to 85, and 70 to 76 upcountry. Northeast winds 15 to 25 miles per hour. Sunday night, partly cloudy. Scattered showers windward. Isolated showers leeward. Breezy. Lows 69 to 74, and 54 to 60 upcountry. Northeast winds 15 to 20 miles per hour. Monday, windward, mostly cloudy, numerous showers. Leeward, partly cloudy, scattered showers. Breezy. Highs 81 to 86, lows 71 to 76. Upcountry, highs 72 to 78, lows 58 to 64. Northeast winds 15 to 25 miles per hour. Tuesday, showers, breezy. Locally heavy rainfall possible. Highs 82 to 87, lows 71 to 77. Upcountry, highs 73 to 79, lows 60 to 65. Northwest winds 15 to 20 miles per hour. Wednesday, mostly cloudy with showers likely. Locally heavy rainfall possible. Highs 82 to 87, lows 71 to 76. Upcountry, highs 74 to 80, lows 57 to 63. East winds, around 15 miles per hour. Thursday, partly cloudy. Scattered showers. Breezy. Highs 83 to 88, lows 71 to 76. Upcountry, highs 74 to 80, lows 57 to 63. East winds 15 to 25 miles per hour. Here are the forecast high and low temperatures for selected locations. Kahului, low 73, high 86. Hana, low 72, high 82. Haleakala Ranger Station, low 51, high 62. Kapalua, low 73, high 83. Molokai Airport, low 73, high 84. Lanai City, low 68, high 76. Here's the forecast for Haleakala Summit. Issued at 4:32 p.m. Tonight, breezy. Partly cloudy with scattered showers.

Lows around 51 at the visitor center to around 53 at the summit. East winds up to 20 miles per hour. Chance of rain 50%. Sunday, mostly sunny with scattered showers. Highs around 62 at the visitor center to around 75 at the summit. East winds up to 15 miles per hour. Chance of rain 50%. Sunday night, partly cloudy with scattered showers. Lows around 51 at the visitor center to around 56 at the summit. East winds up to 15 miles per hour. Chance of rain 50%. Monday, mostly sunny with scattered showers. Highs 61 to 79. Northeast winds 10 to 15 miles per hour. Chance of rain 50%. Sunrise Sunday at Haleakala Summit, 5:51 a.m. Here's the forecast for the following county, Big Island, Hawaii. Tonight, windward, mostly cloudy, numerous showers. Leeward, partly cloudy, isolated showers through the night. Lows 70 to 75. Northeast winds 15 to 20 miles per hour. Sunday, partly sunny windward. Mostly sunny leeward. Scattered showers. Highs 85 to 90. Northeast winds 15 to 20 miles per hour. Sunday night, mostly cloudy windward. Mostly clear leeward. Scattered showers. Lows 70 to 75. Northeast winds 15 to 20 miles per hour. Monday, mostly cloudy windward. Mostly clear leeward. Scattered showers windward. Highs 89 to 94. Lows 71 to 76. Northeast winds, around 15 miles per hour. Tuesday, leeward, mostly cloudy, isolated showers during the day, then scattered showers at night. Windward, scattered showers during the day, then showers at night. Locally heavy rainfall possible. Highs 88 to 93. Lows 72 to 77. Northwest winds, around 15 miles per hour. Wednesday, mostly cloudy. Windward, frequent showers during the day, then scattered showers at night. Leeward, scattered showers during the day, then isolated showers at night. Locally heavy rainfall possible. Highs 87 to 92. Lows 72 to 77. Southeast winds, around 15 miles per hour. Thursday, mostly cloudy windward. Partly cloudy leeward. Scattered showers windward. Isolated showers leeward. Highs 89 to 94. Lows 72 to 77. East winds 15 to 20 miles per hour. The ultraviolet index for noon July 26th in Honolulu is 13. This corresponds to a very high exposure level. At 1 a.m., at Kahului, the sky was clear, with a temperature of 75 degrees. The relative humidity was 78%, and the dew point was 68 degrees. The wind was northeast, at 12 miles an hour. The barometric pressure was 30.01 inches, or 1,016.2 millibars, and falling. On Lanai, Lanai City was clear, and 71 degrees. Elsewhere on the island of Maui, Kapalua, partly cloudy, 75. On the Big Island, Liloa was cloudy, and 76 degrees. Kona, cloudy, 80. Bradshaw was clear, and 49 degrees. On Oahu, Honolulu is partly cloudy, and 77 degrees. On Kauai, Lihue had light rain, and 77 degrees. Here are the buoy reports at 1 a.m. Wind speeds are in knots. Buoy 51101, wind east at 16. Buoy 51000, wind northeast at 17. Buoy 2, wind east at 17. Buoy 4, wind northeast at 12. Kahului Harbor, east at 13. Pu'uvela buoy, 7 feet, 8 seconds. Buoy data provided by the National Weather Service and the Pacific Islands Ocean Observing System.
Here are some wind observations at 1 a.m. Wind speeds are in knots. Kahului northeast at 10. Kahului Harbor east at 15. Makapulapai east at 16, gusting to 25. Kona southeast at 6. Hilo northeast at 5. High surf advisory for the following counties in Hawaii: Molokaʻi, Lanai, Kahoʻolawe, and Maui. What? Large breaking waves of 7 to 10 feet. Where? South-facing shores of all Hawaiian islands. When? Until 6 a.m. Sunday. Impacts: moderate. Strong breaking waves and strong currents will make swimming dangerous. Heed all advice from ocean safety officials. When in doubt, don't go out. Issued at 3:02 p.m. The surf forecast for Maui: north-facing shores 1 to 3 feet tonight, 0 to 2 feet Sunday morning, then 1 to 3 feet during the afternoon. West-facing shores 4 to 6 feet tonight, 4 to 6 feet Sunday morning, then 3 to 5 feet during the afternoon. South-facing shores 7 to 10 feet tonight, 7 to 10 feet Sunday morning, then 6 to 8 feet during the afternoon. East-facing shores 4 to 6 feet tonight, 4 to 6 feet Sunday morning, then 6 to 8 feet during the afternoon. At 11 p.m., or 0900 UTC, the center of Hurricane Fausto was located near latitude 19.7 north, longitude 139.8 west, about 1173 miles east of Honolulu, about 993 miles east of Hilo. Fausto is moving toward the west near 13 miles per hour, and this general motion is expected to continue for the next several days. Maximum sustained winds are near 90 miles per hour with higher gusts. Gradual weakening is forecast during the next several days. Hurricane force winds extend outward up to 50 miles from the center, and tropical storm force winds extend outward up to 195 miles. The estimated minimum central pressure is 974 millibars, 28.77 inches. 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The current time is 2:08 a.m. Hawaii Aleutian Standard Time. A strong high-pressure system far north of the Hawaiian Islands will continue to produce moderate to breezy trade winds through Monday, with periods of showers favoring windward mountain areas in the overnight to early morning hours. Hurricane Fausto remains on track to pass near the Hawaiian Islands early next week. The latest forecast for Fausto shows a weakening trend to tropical storm strength as it moves closer to the island chain. A drier and breezy trade wind weather pattern will return across the state from Thursday onward as Fausto drifts westward away from the Hawaiian Islands. Here's your Maui community forecast. High surf advisory for Molokaʻi, Lanai, Kahoʻolawe, and Maui. Issued Saturday at 3:51 p.m. Tonight, mostly cloudy in the evening, then clearing. Windward, scattered showers in the evening, then numerous showers after midnight. Leeward, isolated showers. Breezy. Lows 69 to 74, and 54 to 60 upcountry. East winds 15 to 25 miles per hour. Sunday, mostly sunny. Scattered showers windward. Isolated showers leeward. Breezy. Highs 80 to 85, and 70 to 76 upcountry. Northeast winds 15 to 25 miles per hour. Sunday night, partly cloudy. Scattered showers windward. Isolated showers leeward. Breezy. Lows 69 to 74, and 54 to 60 upcountry. Northeast winds 15 to 20 miles per hour. Monday, windward, mostly cloudy, numerous showers. Leeward, partly cloudy, scattered showers. Breezy. Highs 81 to 86, lows 71 to 76. Upcountry, highs 72 to 78, lows 58 to 64. Northeast.

0: Winds 15 to 25 miles per hour. Tuesday, showers, breezy. Locally heavy rainfall possible. Highs 82 to 87, lows 71 to 77. Upcountry, highs 73 to 79, lows 60 to 65. Northwest winds 15 to 20 miles per hour. Wednesday, mostly cloudy with showers likely. Locally heavy rainfall possible. Highs 82 to 87, lows 71 to 76. Upcountry, highs 74 to 80, lows 57 to 63. East winds, around 15 miles per hour. Thursday, partly cloudy. Scattered showers. Breezy. Highs 83 to 88, lows 71 to 76. Upcountry, highs 74 to 80, lows 57 to 63. East winds 15 to 25 miles per hour. Here are the forecast high and low temperatures for selected locations. Kahului, low 73, high 86. Hana, low 72, high 82. Haleakala Ranger Station, low 51, high 62. Kapalua, low 73, high 83. Molokati Airport, low 73, high 84. Lanati City, low 68, high 76. Every home should have a disaster supply kit for hurricanes, flash floods, tsunamis, and power outages. 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A first aid kit with medicines or prescription drugs. 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Banks and ATMs may not be open or available for extended periods. Important documents should be placed in a waterproof container. Take time now. Be prepared. Here's the forecast for Haleakala Summit. Issued at 4:32 p.m. Tonight, breezy. Partly cloudy with scattered showers. Lows around 51 at the visitor center to around 53 at the summit. East winds up to 20 miles per hour. Chance of rain 50%. Sunday, mostly sunny with scattered showers. Highs around 62 at the visitor center to around 75 at the summit. East winds up to 15 miles per hour. Chance of rain 50%. Sunday night, partly cloudy with scattered showers. Lows around 51 at the visitor center to around 56 at the summit. East winds up to 15 miles per hour. Chance of rain 50%. Monday, mostly sunny with scattered showers. Highs 61 to 79. Northeast winds 10 to 15 miles per hour. Chance of rain 50%. Sunrise Sunday at Haleakala Summit, 5:51 a.m. Here's the forecast for the following county, Big Island, Hawaii. Tonight, windward, mostly cloudy, numerous showers. Leeward, partly cloudy, isolated showers through the night. Lows 70 to 75. Northeast winds 15 to 20 miles per hour. Sunday, partly sunny windward. Mostly sunny leeward. Scattered showers. Highs 85 to 90. Northeast winds 15 to 20 miles per hour. Sunday night, mostly cloudy windward. Mostly clear leeward. Scattered showers. Lows 70 to 75. Northeast winds 15 to 20 miles per hour. Monday, mostly cloudy windward. Mostly clear leeward. Scattered showers windward. Highs 89 to 94. Lows 71 to 76. Northeast winds, around 15 miles per hour. Tuesday, leeward, mostly cloudy, isolated showers during the day, then scattered showers at night. Windward, scattered showers during the day, then showers at night. Locally heavy rainfall possible. Highs 88 to 93. Lows 72 to 77. Northwest winds, around 15 miles per hour. Wednesday, mostly cloudy. Windward, frequent showers during the day, then scattered showers at night. Leeward, scattered showers during the day, then isolated showers at night. Locally heavy rainfall possible. Highs 87 to 92. Lows 72 to 77. Southeast winds, around 15 miles per hour. Thursday, mostly cloudy windward. Partly cloudy leeward. Scattered showers windward. Isolated showers leeward. Highs 89 to 94. Lows 72 to 77. East winds 15 to 20 miles per hour. The ultraviolet index for noon July 26th in Honolulu is 13. This corresponds to a very high exposure level. At 2 a.m., at Kahului, it was partly cloudy, with a temperature of 75 degrees. The relative humidity was 81%, and the dew point was 69 degrees. The wind was northeast, at 10 miles an hour. The barometric pressure 1,015.9 millibars, or 30.00 inches, and falling. At Lanai City, it was clear, with a temperature of 71 degrees. At Kapalua, under a mostly cloudy sky, the temperature was 73. At Hilo, under a cloudy sky, the temperature was 74. At Kona, it was cloudy, with a temperature of 80 degrees. At Honolulu, under a partly cloudy sky, the temperature was 78 degrees. At Lihue, light rain was reported, with a temperature of 77. Here are the buoy reports at 2 a.m. Wind speeds are in knots. Buoy 51101, wind east at 16. Buoy 51000, northeast at 19, 9 feet, 7 seconds. Buoy 2, east at 16, 7 feet, 17 seconds. Buoy 4, northeast at 17, 9 feet, 15 seconds. Kahului Harbor, east at 9. Puvela Buoy, 7 feet, 8 seconds. Buoy data provided by the National Weather Service and the Pacific Islands Ocean Observing System. Here are some wind observations at 1 a.m. Wind speeds are in knots. Kahului northeast at 10. Kahului Harbor east at 15. Makapulapai east at 16, gusting to 25. Kona southeast at 6. Hilo northeast at 5. High surf advisory for the following counties in Hawaii, Molokai, Lanai, Kahoolawe, and Maui. What? Large breaking waves of 7 to 10 feet. Where? South-facing shores of all Hawaiian islands. When? Until 6 a.m. Sunday. Impacts, moderate. Strong breaking waves and strong currents will make swimming dangerous. Heed all advice from ocean safety officials. When in doubt, don't go out. Issued at 3:02 p.m. The surf forecast for Maui. North-facing shores 1 to 3 feet tonight. 0 to 2 feet Sunday morning, then 1 to 3 feet during the afternoon. West-facing shores 4 to 6 feet tonight. 4 to 6 feet Sunday morning, then 3 to 5 feet during the afternoon. South-facing shores 7 to 10 feet tonight. 7 to 10 feet Sunday morning, then 6 to 8 feet during the afternoon. East-facing shores 4 to 6 feet tonight. 4 to 6 feet Sunday morning, then 6 to 8 feet during the afternoon. At 11 p.m., or 0900 UTC, the center of Hurricane Fausto was located near latitude 19.7 north, longitude 139.8 west, about 1173 miles east of Honolulu, about 993 miles east of Hilo. Fausto is moving toward the west near 13 miles per hour, and this general motion is expected to continue for the next several days. Maximum sustained winds are near 90 miles per hour with higher gusts. Gradual weakening is forecast during the next several days.
1: Hurricane force winds extend outward up to 50 miles from the center, and tropical storm force winds extend outward up to 195 miles.

estimated minimum central pressure is 974 millibars, 28.77 inches. 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The current time is 2:21 a.m. Hawaii Aleutian Standard Time. A strong high-pressure system far north of the Hawaiian Islands will continue to produce moderate to breezy trade winds through Monday, with periods of showers favoring windward mountain areas in the overnight to early morning hours. Hurricane Fausto remains on track to pass near the Hawaiian Islands early next week. The latest forecast for Fausto shows a weakening trend to tropical storm strength as it moves closer to the island chain. A drier and breezy trade wind weather pattern will return across the state from Thursday onward as Fausto drifts westward away from the Hawaiian Islands. Here's your Maui community forecast. High surf advisory for Molokapi, Lanai, Kahoolawe, and Maui. Issued Saturday at 3:51 p.m. Tonight, mostly cloudy in the evening, then clearing. Windward, scattered showers in the evening, then numerous showers after midnight. Leeward, isolated showers. Breezy. Lows 69 to 74 and 54 to 60 upcountry. East winds 15 to 25 miles per hour. Sunday, mostly sunny. Scattered showers windward. Isolated showers leeward. Breezy. Highs 80 to 85 and 70 to 76 upcountry. Northeast winds 15 to 25 miles per hour. Sunday night, partly cloudy. Scattered showers windward. Isolated showers leeward. Breezy. Lows 69 to 74 and 54 to 60 upcountry. Northeast winds 15 to 20 miles per hour. Monday, windward, mostly cloudy, numerous showers. Leeward, partly cloudy, scattered showers. Breezy. Highs 81 to 86, lows 71 to 76. Upcountry, highs 72 to 78, lows 58 to 64. Northeast winds 15 to 25 miles per hour. Tuesday, showers, breezy. Locally heavy rainfall possible. Highs 82 to 87, lows 71 to 77. Upcountry, highs 73 to 79, lows 60 to 65. Northwest winds 15 to 20 miles per hour. Wednesday, mostly cloudy with showers likely. Locally heavy rainfall possible. Highs 82 to 87, lows 71 to 76. Upcountry, highs 74 to 80, lows 57 to 63. East winds, around 15 miles per hour. Thursday, partly cloudy. Scattered showers. Breezy. Highs 83 to 88, lows 71 to 76. Upcountry, highs 74 to 80, lows 57 to 63. East winds 15 to 25 miles per hour. Here are the forecast high and low temperatures for selected locations. Kahului, low 73, high 86. Hana, low 72, high 82. Haleakala Ranger Station, low 51, high 62. Kapalua, low 73, high 83. Molokai Airport, low 73, high 84. Lanai City, low 68, high 76. Here's the forecast for Haleakala Summit. Issued at 4:32 p.m. Tonight, breezy. Partly cloudy with scattered showers. Lows around 51 at the visitor center to around 53 at the summit. East winds up to 20 miles per hour. Chance of rain 50%. Sunday, mostly sunny with scattered showers. Highs around 62 at the visitor center to around 75 at the summit. East winds up to 15 miles per hour. Chance of rain 50%. Sunday night, partly cloudy with scattered showers. Lows around 51 at the visitor center to around 56 at the summit. East winds up to 15 miles.

miles per hour. Chance of rain 50%. Monday, mostly sunny with scattered showers. Highs 61 to 79. Northeast winds 10 to 15 miles per hour. Chance of rain 50%. Sunrise Sunday at Haleakala Summit, 5:51 a.m. Here's the forecast for the following county, Big Island, Hawaii. Tonight, windward, mostly cloudy, numerous showers. Leeward, partly cloudy, isolated showers through the night. Lows 70 to 75. Northeast winds 15 to 20 miles per hour. Sunday, partly sunny windward. Mostly sunny leeward. Scattered showers. Highs 85 to 90. Northeast winds 15 to 20 miles per hour. Sunday night, mostly cloudy windward. Mostly clear leeward. Scattered showers. Lows 70 to 75. Northeast winds 15 to 20 miles per hour. Monday, mostly cloudy windward. Mostly clear leeward. Scattered showers windward. Highs 89 to 94. Lows 71 to 76. Northeast winds, around 15 miles per hour. Tuesday, leeward, mostly cloudy, isolated showers during the day, then scattered showers at night. Windward, scattered showers during the day, then showers at night. Locally heavy rainfall possible. Highs 88 to 93. Lows 72 to 77. Northwest winds, around 15 miles per hour. Wednesday, mostly cloudy. Windward, frequent showers during the day, then scattered showers at night. Leeward, scattered showers during the day, then isolated showers at night. Locally heavy rainfall possible. Highs 87 to 92. Lows 72 to 77. Southeast winds, around 15 miles per hour. Thursday, mostly cloudy windward. Partly cloudy leeward. Scattered showers windward. Isolated showers leeward. Highs 89 to 94. Lows 72 to 77. East winds 15 to 20 miles per hour. The ultraviolet index for noon July 26th in Honolulu is 13. This corresponds to a very high exposure level. At 2 a.m., at Kahului, it was partly cloudy, with a temperature of 75 degrees. The relative humidity was 81%, and the dew point was 69 degrees. The wind was northeast, at 10 miles an hour. The barometric pressure 1,015.9 millibars, or 30.00 inches, and falling. At Lanai City, it was clear, with a temperature of 71 degrees. At Kapalua, under a mostly cloudy sky, the temperature was 73. At Hilo, under a cloudy sky, the temperature was 74. At Kona, it was cloudy, with a temperature of 80 degrees. At Honolulu, under a partly cloudy sky, the temperature was 78 degrees. At Lihue, light rain was reported, with a temperature of 77. Here are the buoy reports at 2 a.m. Wind speeds are in knots. Buoy 51101, wind east at 16. Buoy 51000, northeast at 19, 9 feet, 7 seconds. Buoy 2, east at 16, 7 feet, 17 seconds. Buoy 4, northeast at 17, 9 feet, 15 seconds. Kahului Harbor, east at 9. Puvela Buoy, 7 feet, 8 seconds. Buoy data provided by the National Weather Service and the Pacific Islands Ocean Observing System. Here are some wind observations at 2 a.m. Wind speeds are in knots. Kahului northeast at 9. Kahului Harbor east at 17. Makapulapai east at 14, gusting to 23. Kona calm. Lilo southwest at 3. High surf advisory for the following counties in Hawaii, Molokai, Lanai, Kahoʻolawe, and Maui. What? Large breaking waves.

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The current time is 2:31 a.m. Hawaii Aleutian Standard Time. A strong high-pressure system far north of the Hawaiian Islands will continue to produce moderate to breezy trade winds through Monday, with periods of showers favoring windward mountain areas in the overnight to early morning hours. Hurricane Foster remains on track to pass near the Hawaiian Islands early next week. The latest forecast for Foster shows a weakening trend to tropical storm strength as it moves closer to the island chain. A drier and breezy trade wind weather pattern will return across the state from Thursday onward as Foster drifts westward away from the Hawaiian Islands. Here's your Maui community forecast. High surf advisory for Molokapi, Lanai, Kahoolawe, and Maui. Issued Sunday at 2:26 a.m. Today, mostly sunny. Scattered showers windward. Isolated showers leeward. Breezy. Highs 80 to 85 and 70 to 76 upcountry. Northeast winds 15 to 25 miles per hour. Tonight, partly cloudy. Scattered showers windward. Isolated showers leeward. Breezy. Low 68 to 73 and 53 to 59 upcountry. Scattered showers windward. Isolated showers leeward. Breezy. Low 68 to 73 and 53 to 59 upcountry. Northeast winds 15 to 20 miles per hour. Monday, partly cloudy. Numerous showers windward. Scattered showers leeward. Breezy. Highs 81 to 86, lows 70 to 75. Upcountry, highs 72 to 78, lows 57 to 63. Northeast winds 15 to 25 miles per hour. Tuesday, frequent showers. Breezy. Locally heavy rainfall possible. Highs 82 to 87, lows 70 to 76. Upcountry, highs 73 to 79, lows 59 to 64. Northwest winds 15 to 20 miles per hour. Wednesday, mostly cloudy with numerous showers. Locally heavy rainfall possible. Highs 82 to 87, lows 70 to 75. Upcountry, highs 74 to 80, lows 56 to 62. East winds, around 15 miles per hour. Thursday, partly cloudy. Scattered showers. Breezy. Highs 83 to 88, lows 70 to 75. Upcountry, highs 74 to 80, lows 56 to 62. East winds 15 to 25 miles per hour. Here are the forecast high and low temperatures for selected locations. Kahului, high 86, low 72. Hana, high 82, low 72. Palaukala Ranger Station, high 62, low 50. Kapalua, high 83, low 72. Molokai Airport, high 84, low 72. Lanai City, high 76, low 67. Here's the forecast for Haleakala Summit. Issued at 4:32 p.m. Tonight, breezy. Partly cloudy with scattered showers. Lows around 51 at the visitor center to around 53 at the summit. East winds up to 20 miles per hour. Chance of rain 50%. Sunday, mostly sunny with scattered showers. Highs around 62 at the visitor center to around 75 at the summit. East winds up to 15 miles per hour. Chance of rain 50%. Sunday night, partly cloudy with scattered showers. Lows around 51 at the visitor center to around 56 at the summit. East winds up to 15 miles per hour. Chance of rain 50%. Monday, mostly sunny with scattered showers. Highs 61 to 79. Northeast winds 10 to 15 miles per hour. Chance of rain 50%. Sunrise Sunday at Haleakala Summit, 5:51 a.m. Here's the forecast for the following county, Big

Island, Hawaii. Tonight, windward, mostly cloudy, numerous showers. Leeward, partly cloudy, isolated showers through the night. Lows 70 to 75. Northeast winds 15 to 20 miles per hour. Sunday, partly sunny windward. Mostly sunny leeward. Scattered showers. Highs 85 to 90. Northeast winds 15 to 20 miles per hour. Sunday night, mostly cloudy windward. Mostly clear leeward. Scattered showers. Lows 70 to 75. Northeast winds 15 to 20 miles per hour. Monday, mostly cloudy windward. Mostly clear leeward. Scattered showers windward. Highs 89 to 94. Lows 71 to 76. Northeast winds, around 15 miles per hour. Tuesday, leeward, mostly cloudy, isolated showers during the day, then scattered showers at night. Windward, scattered showers during the day, then showers at night. Locally heavy rainfall possible. Highs 88 to 93. Lows 72 to 77. Northwest winds, around 15 miles per hour. Wednesday, mostly cloudy. Windward, frequent showers during the day, then scattered showers at night. Leeward, scattered showers during the day, then isolated showers at night. Locally heavy rainfall possible. Highs 87 to 92. Lows 72 to 77. Southeast winds, around 15 miles per hour. Thursday, mostly cloudy windward. Partly cloudy leeward. Scattered showers windward. Isolated showers leeward. Highs 89 to 94. Lows 72 to 77. East winds 15 to 20 miles per hour. The ultraviolet index for noon July 26th in Honolulu is 13. This corresponds to a very high exposure level. At 2 a.m., at Kahului, it was partly cloudy, with a temperature of 75 degrees. The relative humidity was 81%, and the dew point was 69 degrees. The wind was northeast, at 10 miles an hour. The barometric pressure was 30.00 inches, or 1,015.9 millibars, and falling. At Lanai City, clear, and 71 degrees. At Kapalua, under a mostly cloudy sky, the temperature was 73. At Hilo, under a cloudy sky, the temperature was 74. At Kona, cloudy, and 80 degrees. At Bradshaw, under a clear sky, the temperature was 48. At Honolulu, partly cloudy, and 78 degrees. At Lihue, light rain was reported, with a temperature of 76. Here are the buoy reports at 2 a.m. Wind speeds are in knots. Buoy 51101, wind east at 16. Buoy 51000, wind northeast at 19. Buoy 2, wind east at 17. Buoy 4, wind northeast at 16. Kahului Harbor, northeast at 8. Puvela buoy, 7 feet, 8 seconds. Buoy data provided by the National Weather Service and the Pacific Islands Ocean Observing System. Here are some wind observations at 2 a.m. Wind speeds are in knots. Kahului northeast at 9. Kahului Harbor east at 17. Makapulapai east at 14, gusting to 23. Kona calm. Hilo southwest at 3. High surf advisory for the following counties in Hawaii, Molokaʻi, Lanai, Kahoʻolawe, and Maui. What? Large breaking waves of 7 to 10 feet. Where? South facing shores of all Hawaiian islands. When? Until 6 a.m. Sunday. Impacts? Moderate. Strong breaking waves and strong currents will make swimming dangerous. Heed all advice from ocean safety officials. When in doubt, don't go out. Issued at 3:02 p.m. The surf forecast for Maui.
north-facing shores, 1 to 3 feet tonight. 0 to 2 feet Sunday morning, then 1 to 3 feet during the afternoon. West-facing shores, 4 to 6 feet tonight. 4 to 6 feet Sunday morning, then 3 to 5 feet during the afternoon. South-facing shores, 7 to 10 feet tonight. 7 to 10 feet Sunday morning, then 6 to 8 feet during the afternoon. East-facing shores, 4 to 6 feet tonight. 4 to 6 feet Sunday morning, then 6 to 8 feet during the afternoon. At 11 p.m., or 0900 UTC, the center of Hurricane Fausto was located near latitude 19.7 north, longitude 139.8 west, about 1173 miles east of Honolulu, about 993 miles east of Iloilo. Fausto is moving toward the west near 13 miles per hour, and this general motion is expected to continue for the next several days. Maximum sustained winds are near 90 miles per hour with higher gusts. Gradual weakening is forecast during the next several days. Hurricane force winds extend outward up to 50 miles from the center, and tropical storm force winds extend outward up to 195 miles. The estimated minimum central pressure is 974 millibars, 28.77 inches. 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The current time is 2:43 a.m. Hawaii Aleutian Standard Time. A strong high-pressure system far north of the Hawaiian Islands will continue to produce moderate to breezy trade winds through Monday, with periods of showers favoring windward mountain areas in the overnight to early morning hours. Hurricane Fausto remains on track to pass near the Hawaiian Islands early next week. The latest forecast for Fausto shows a weakening trend to tropical storm strength as it moves closer to the island chain. A drier and breezy trade wind weather pattern will return across the state from Thursday onward as Fausto drifts westward away from the Hawaiian Islands. Here's your Maui community forecast. High surf advisory for Molokai, Lanai, Kahoolawe, and Maui. Issued Sunday at 2:26 a.m. Today, mostly sunny. Scattered showers windward. Isolated showers leeward. Breezy. Highs 80 to 85, and 70 to 76 upcountry. Northeast winds 15 to 25 miles per hour. Tonight, partly cloudy. Scattered showers windward. Isolated showers leeward. Breezy. Low 68 to 73, and 53 to 59 upcountry. Northeast winds 15 to 20 miles per hour. Monday, partly cloudy. Numerous showers windward. Scattered showers leeward. Breezy. Highs 81 to 86, lows 70 to 75. Upcountry, highs 72 to 78, lows 57 to 63. Northeast winds 15 to 25 miles per hour. Tuesday, frequent showers. Breezy. Locally heavy rainfall possible. Highs 82 to 87, lows 70 to 76. Upcountry, highs 73 to 79, lows 59 to 64. Northwest winds 15 to 20 miles per hour. Wednesday, mostly cloudy with numerous showers. Locally heavy rainfall possible. Highs 82 to 87, lows 70 to 75. Upcountry, highs 74 to 80, lows 56 to 62. East winds, around 15 miles per hour. Thursday, partly cloudy. Scattered showers. Breezy. Highs 83 to 88, lows 70 to 75. Upcountry, highs 74 to 80, lows 56 to 62. East winds 15 to 25 miles per hour. Here are the forecast high and low temperatures for selected locations. Kahului, high 86, low 72. Hana, high 82, low 72. Haleakala Ranger Station, high 62, low 50. Kapalua,
high 83, low 72.

Makati Airport, high 84, low 72. Lanai City, high 76, low 67. Here's the forecast for Haleakala Summit. Issued at 4:32 p.m. Tonight, breezy. Partly cloudy with scattered showers. Lows around 51 at the visitor center to around 53 at the summit. East winds up to 20 miles per hour. Chance of rain 50%. Sunday, mostly sunny with scattered showers. Highs around 62 at the visitor center to around 75 at the summit. East winds up to 15 miles per hour. Chance of rain 50%. Sunday night, partly cloudy with scattered showers. Lows around 51 at the visitor center to around 56 at the summit. East winds up to 15 miles per hour. Chance of rain 50%. Monday, mostly sunny with scattered showers. Highs 61 to 79. Northeast winds 10 to 15 miles per hour. Chance of rain 50%. Sunrise Sunday at Haleakala Summit, 5:51 a.m. Here's the forecast for the following county, Big Island, Hawaii. Tonight, windward, mostly cloudy, numerous showers. Leeward, partly cloudy, isolated showers through the night. Lows 70 to 75. Northeast winds 15 to 20 miles per hour. Sunday, partly sunny windward. Mostly sunny leeward. Scattered showers. Highs 85 to 90. Northeast winds 15 to 20 miles per hour. Sunday night, mostly cloudy windward. Mostly clear leeward. Scattered showers. Lows 70 to 75. Northeast winds 15 to 20 miles per hour. Monday, mostly cloudy windward. Mostly clear leeward. Scattered showers windward. Highs 89 to 94. Lows 71 to 76. Northeast winds, around 15 miles per hour. Tuesday, leeward, mostly cloudy, isolated showers during the day, then scattered showers at night. Windward, scattered showers during the day, then showers at night. Locally heavy rainfall possible. Highs 88 to 93. Lows 72 to 77. Northwest winds, around 15 miles per hour. Wednesday, mostly cloudy. Windward, frequent showers during the day, then scattered showers at night. Leeward, scattered showers during the day, then isolated showers at night. Locally heavy rainfall possible. Highs 87 to 92. Lows 72 to 77. Southeast winds, around 15 miles per hour. Thursday, mostly cloudy windward. Partly cloudy leeward. Scattered showers windward. Isolated showers leeward. Highs 89 to 94. Lows 72 to 77. East winds 15 to 20 miles per hour. The ultraviolet index for noon July 26th in Honolulu is 13. This corresponds to a very high exposure level. At 2 a.m., at Kahului, it was partly cloudy, with a temperature of 75 degrees. The relative humidity was 81%, and the dew point was 69 degrees. The wind was northeast, at 10 miles an hour. The barometric pressure was 30.00 inches, or 1,015.9 millibars, and falling. At Lanai City, clear, and 71 degrees. At Kapalua, under a mostly cloudy sky, the temperature was 73. At Hilo, under a cloudy sky, the temperature was 74. At Kona, cloudy, and 80 degrees. At Bradshaw, under a clear sky, the temperature was 48. At Honolulu, partly cloudy, and 78 degrees. At Lihue, light rain was reported, with a temperature of 76. Here are the buoy reports at 2 a.m. Wind speeds are in knots. Buoy 51101, wind east at 16. Buoy 51000, wind northeast at 19.

Buoy 2, wind east at 17. Buoy 4, wind northeast at 16. Kahului Harbor, northeast at 8. Fa'uvela Buoy, 7 feet, 8 seconds. Buoy data provided by the National Weather Service and the Pacific Islands Ocean Observing System. Here are some wind observations at 2 a.m. Wind speeds are in knots. Kahului northeast at 9. Kahului Harbor east at 17. Makapulapai east at 14, gusting to 23. Kona calm. Hilo southwest at 3. High surf advisory for the following counties in Hawaii: Molokai, Lanai, Kahoolawe, and Maui. What? Large breaking waves of 7 to 10 feet. Where? South-facing shores of all Hawaiian islands. When? Until 6 a.m. Sunday. Impacts: moderate. Strong breaking waves and strong currents will make swimming dangerous. Heed all advice from ocean safety officials. When in doubt, don't go out. Issued at 3:02 p.m. The surf forecast for Maui. North-facing shores 1 to 3 feet tonight. 0 to 2 feet Sunday morning, then 1 to 3 feet during the afternoon. West-facing shores 4 to 6 feet tonight. 4 to 6 feet Sunday morning, then 3 to 5 feet during the afternoon. South-facing shores 7 to 10 feet tonight. 7 to 10 feet Sunday morning, then 6 to 8 feet during the afternoon. East-facing shores 4 to 6 feet tonight. 4 to 6 feet Sunday morning, then 6 to 8 feet during the afternoon. At 11 p.m., or 0900 UTC, the center of Hurricane Fausto was located near latitude 19.7 north, longitude 139.8 west, about 1173 miles east of Honolulu, about 993 miles east of Hilo. Fausto is moving toward the west near 13 miles per hour, and this general motion is expected to continue for the next several days. Maximum sustained winds are near 90 miles per hour with higher gusts. Gradual weakening is forecast during the next several days. Hurricane force winds extend outward up to 50 miles from the center, and tropical storm force winds extend outward up to 195 miles. The estimated minimum central pressure is 974 millibars, 28.77 inches. 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The current time is 2:54 a.m. Hawaii Aleutian Standard Time. A strong high-pressure system far north of the Hawaiian Islands will continue to produce moderate to breezy trade winds through Monday, with periods of showers favoring windward mountain areas in the overnight to early morning hours. Hurricane Fausto remains on track to pass near the Hawaiian Islands early next week. The latest forecast for Fausto shows a weakening trend to tropical storm strength as it moves closer to the island chain. A drier and breezy trade wind weather pattern will return across the state from Thursday onward as Fausto drifts westward away from the Hawaiian Islands. Here's your Maui community forecast. High surf advisory for Molokai, Lanai, Kahoolawe, and Maui. Issued Sunday at 2:26 a.m. Today, mostly sunny. Scattered showers windward. Isolated showers leeward. Breezy. Highs 80 to 85 and 70 to 76 upcountry. Northeast winds 15 to 25 miles per hour. Tonight, partly cloudy. Scattered showers windward. Isolated showers leeward. Breezy. Low 68 to 73 and 53 to 59 upcountry. Northeast winds 15 to 20 miles per hour. Monday, partly cloudy. Numerous showers windward. Scattered showers leeward. Breezy. Highs 81 to 86, lows 70 to 75. Upcountry, highs 72 to 78, lows 57 to 63. Northeast winds 15 to 25 miles per hour.

Or Tuesday, frequent showers. Breezy. Locally heavy rainfall possible. Highs 82 to 87, lows 70 to 76. Upcountry, highs 73 to 79, lows 59 to 64. Northwest winds 15 to 20 miles per hour. Wednesday, mostly cloudy with numerous showers. Locally heavy rainfall possible. Highs 82 to 87, lows 70 to 75. Upcountry, highs 74 to 80, lows 56 to 62. East winds, around 15 miles per hour. Thursday, partly cloudy. Scattered showers. Breezy. Highs 83 to 88, lows 70 to 75. Upcountry, highs 74 to 80, lows 56 to 62. East winds 15 to 25 miles per hour. Here are the forecast high and low temperatures for selected locations. Kahului, high 86, low 72. Hana, high 82, low 72. Haleakala Ranger Station, high 62, low 50. Kapalua, high 83, low 72. Molokati Airport, high 84, low 72. Lanati City, high 76, low 67. Here's the forecast for Haleakala Summit. Issued at 4:32 p.m. Tonight, breezy. Partly cloudy with scattered showers. Lows around 51 at the visitor center to around 53 at the summit. East winds up to 20 miles per hour. Chance of rain 50%. Sunday, mostly sunny with scattered showers. Highs around 62 at the visitor center to around 75 at the summit. East winds up to 15 miles per hour. Chance of rain 50%. Sunday night, partly cloudy with scattered showers. Lows around 51 at the visitor center to around 56 at the summit. East winds up to 15 miles per hour. Chance of rain 50%. Monday, mostly sunny with scattered showers. Highs 61 to 79. Northeast winds 10 to 15 miles per hour. Chance of rain 50%. Sunrise Sunday at Haleakala Summit, 5:51 a.m. Here's the forecast for the following county, Big Island, Hawaii. Tonight, windward, mostly cloudy, numerous showers. Leeward, partly cloudy, isolated showers through the night. Lows 70 to 75. Northeast winds 15 to 20 miles per hour. Sunday, partly sunny windward. Mostly sunny leeward. Scattered showers. Highs 85 to 90. Northeast winds 15 to 20 miles per hour. Sunday night, mostly cloudy windward. Mostly clear leeward. Scattered showers. Lows 70 to 75. Northeast winds 15 to 20 miles per hour. Monday, mostly cloudy windward. Mostly clear leeward. Scattered showers windward. Highs 89 to 94. Lows 71 to 76. Northeast winds, around 15 miles per hour. Tuesday, leeward, mostly cloudy, isolated showers during the day, then scattered showers at night. Windward, scattered showers during the day, then showers at night. Locally heavy rainfall possible. Highs 88 to 93. Lows 72 to 77. Northwest winds, around 15 miles per hour. Wednesday, mostly cloudy. Windward, frequent showers during the day, then scattered showers at night. Leeward, scattered showers during the day, then isolated showers at night. Locally heavy rainfall possible. Highs 87 to 92. Lows 72 to 77. Southeast winds, around 15 miles per hour. Thursday, mostly cloudy windward. Partly cloudy leeward. Scattered showers windward. Isolated showers leeward. Highs 89 to 94. Lows 72 to 77. East winds 15 to

20 miles per hour. The ultraviolet index for noon July 26th in Honolulu is 13. This corresponds to a very high exposure level. At 2 a.m., at Kahului, it was partly cloudy, with a temperature of 75 degrees. The relative humidity was 81%, and the dew point was 69 degrees. The wind was northeast, at 10 miles an hour. The barometric pressure was 30.00 inches, or 1,015.9 millibars, and falling. At Lanai City, clear, and 71 degrees. At Kapalua, under a mostly cloudy sky, the temperature was 73. At Hilo, under a cloudy sky, the temperature was 74. At Kona, cloudy, and 80 degrees. At Bradshaw, under a clear sky, the temperature was 48. At Honolulu, partly cloudy, and 78 degrees. At Lihue, light rain was reported, with a temperature of 76. Here are the buoy reports at 2 a.m. Wind speeds are in knots. Buoy 51101, wind east at 16. Buoy 51000, wind northeast at 19. Buoy 2, wind east at 17. Buoy 4, wind northeast at 16. Kahului Harbor, northeast at 8. Uvala buoy, 7 feet, 8 seconds. Buoy data provided by the National Weather Service and the Pacific Islands Ocean Observing System. Here are some wind observations at 2 a.m. Wind speeds are in knots. Kahului northeast at 9. Kahului Harbor east at 17. Makapulapai east at 14, gusting to 23. Kona calm. Hilo southwest at 3. High surf advisory for the following counties in Hawaii, Molokati, Lanai, Kahoolawe, and Maui. What? Large breaking waves of 7 to 10 feet. Where? South-facing shores of all Hawaiian islands. When? Until 6 a.m. Sunday. Impacts, moderate. Strong breaking waves and strong currents will make swimming dangerous. Heed all advice from ocean safety officials. When in doubt, don't go out. Issued at 3:02 p.m. The surf forecast for Maui. North-facing shores 1 to 3 feet tonight. 0 to 2 feet Sunday morning, then 1 to 3 feet during the afternoon. West-facing shores 4 to 6 feet tonight. 4 to 6 feet Sunday morning, then 3 to 5 feet during the afternoon. South-facing shores 7 to 10 feet tonight. 7 to 10 feet Sunday morning, then 6 to 8 feet during the afternoon. East-facing shores 4 to 6 feet tonight. 4 to 6 feet Sunday morning, then 6 to 8 feet during the afternoon. At 11 p.m., or 0900 UTC, the center of Hurricane Fausto was located near latitude 19.7 north, longitude 139.8 west. About 1173 miles east of Honolulu. About 993 miles east of Hilo. Fausto is moving toward the west near 13 miles per hour, and this general motion is expected to continue for the next several days. Maximum sustained winds are near 90 miles per hour with higher gusts. Gradual weakening is forecast during the next several days. Hurricane force winds extend outward up to 50 miles from the center, and tropical storm force winds extend outward up to 195 miles. The estimated minimum central pressure is 974 millibars, 28.77 inches. 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The current time is 3:06 a.m. Hawaii Aleutian Standard Time. A strong high-pressure system far north of the Hawaiian Islands will continue to produce moderate to breezy trade winds through Monday, with periods of showers favoring windward mountain areas in the overnight to early morning hours. Hurricane Fausto remains on track to pass near the Hawaiian Islands early next week. The latest forecast for Fausto shows a weakening trend to tropical
storm strength as it moves closer to the island chain. A drier and breezy trade wind weather pattern will return across the state from Thursday onward as Fausto drifts westward away from the Hawaiian Islands. Here's your Maui community forecast. High surf advisory for Molokapi, Lanai, Kahoolawe, and Maui. Issued Sunday at 2:26 a.m. Today, mostly sunny. Scattered showers windward. Isolated showers leeward. Breezy. Highs 80 to 85 and 70 to 76 upcountry. Northeast winds 15 to 25 miles per hour. Tonight, partly cloudy. Scattered showers windward. Isolated showers leeward. Breezy. Low 68 to 73 and 53 to 59 upcountry. Northeast winds 15 to 20 miles per hour. Monday, partly cloudy. Numerous showers windward. Scattered showers leeward. Breezy. Highs 81 to 86, lows 70 to 75. Upcountry, highs 72 to 78, lows 57 to 63. Northeast winds 15 to 25 miles per hour. Tuesday, frequent showers. Breezy. Locally heavy rainfall possible. Highs 82 to 87, lows 70 to 76. Upcountry, highs 73 to 79, lows 59 to 64. Northwest winds 15 to 20 miles per hour. Wednesday, mostly cloudy with numerous showers. Locally heavy rainfall possible. Highs 82 to 87, lows 70 to 75. Upcountry, highs 74 to 80, lows 56 to 62. East winds, around 15 miles per hour. Thursday, partly cloudy. Scattered showers. Breezy. Highs 83 to 88, lows 70 to 75. Upcountry, highs 74 to 80, lows 56 to 62. East winds 15 to 25 miles per hour. Here are the forecast high and low temperatures for selected locations. Kahului, high 86, low 72. Hana, high 82, low 72. Haleakala Ranger Station, high 62, low 50. Kapalua, high 83, low 72. Molokai Airport, high 84, low 72. Lanai City, high 76, low 67. Here's the forecast for Haleakala Summit. Issued at 4:32 p.m. Tonight, breezy. Partly cloudy with scattered showers. Lows around 51 at the visitor center to around 53 at the summit. East winds up to 20 miles per hour. Chance of rain 50%. Sunday, mostly sunny with scattered showers. Highs around 62 at the visitor center to around 75 at the summit. East winds up to 15 miles per hour. Chance of rain 50%. Sunday night, partly cloudy with scattered showers. Lows around 51 at the visitor center to around 56 at the summit. East winds up to 15 miles per hour. Chance of rain 50%. Monday, mostly sunny with scattered showers. Highs 61 to 79. Northeast winds 10 to 15 miles per hour. Chance of rain 50%. Sunrise Sunday at Haleakala Summit, 5:51 a.m. Here's the forecast for the following county, Big Island, Hawaii. Tonight, windward, mostly cloudy, numerous showers. Leeward, partly cloudy, isolated showers through the night. Lows 70 to 75. Northeast winds 15 to 20 miles per hour. Sunday, partly sunny windward. Mostly sunny leeward. Scattered showers. Highs 85 to 90. Northeast winds 15 to 20 miles per hour. Sunday night, mostly cloudy windward. Mostly clear leeward. Scattered showers. Lows 70 to 75. Northeast winds 15 to 20 miles per hour. Monday, mostly cloudy windward.

mostly clear leeward. Scattered showers windward. Highs 89 to 94. Lows 71 to 76. Northeast winds around 15 miles per hour. Tuesday, leeward, mostly cloudy, isolated showers during the day, then scattered showers at night. Windward, scattered showers during the day, then showers at night. Locally heavy rainfall possible. Highs 88 to 93. Lows 72 to 77. Northwest winds around 15 miles per hour. Wednesday, mostly cloudy. Windward, frequent showers during the day, then scattered showers at night. Leeward, scattered showers during the day, then isolated showers at night. Locally heavy rainfall possible. Highs 87 to 92. Lows 72 to 77. Southeast winds, around 15 miles per hour. Thursday, mostly cloudy windward. Partly cloudy leeward. Scattered showers windward. Isolated showers leeward. Highs 89 to 94. Lows 72 to 77. East winds 15 to 20 miles per hour. Every home should have a disaster supply kit for hurricanes, flash floods, tsunamis, and power outages. Store at least a week's supply of food and water. A first aid kit with medicines or prescription drugs. 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Banks and ATMs may not be open or available for extended periods. Important documents should be placed in a waterproof container. Take time now. Be prepared. The ultraviolet index for noon July 26th in Honolulu is 13. This corresponds to a very high exposure level. At 3 a.m., at Kahului, the sky was mostly cloudy, with a temperature of 76 degrees. The relative humidity was 76%, and the dew point was 68 degrees. The wind was northeast, at 10 miles an hour. The barometric pressure was 29.99 inches, or 1,015.5 millibars, and falling. On Lanai, Lanai City was partly cloudy, and 70 degrees. Elsewhere on the island of Maui, Kapalua, drizzle, 73. On the Big Island, Liloa was mostly cloudy, and 73 degrees. Kona, cloudy, 79. Bradshaw was clear, and 46 degrees. On Oahu, Honolulu was mostly cloudy, and 78 degrees. On Kauai, Lihue had light rain, and 77 degrees. Here are the buoy reports at 3 a.m. Wind speeds are in knots. Buoy 51101, wind east at 17. Buoy 51000, northeast at 17, 8 feet, 17 seconds. Buoy 2, east at 19, 7 feet, 17 seconds. Buoy 4, wind northeast at 17. Kahului Harbor, east at 12. Pauvela Buoy, 7 feet, 8 seconds. Buoy data provided by the National Weather Service and the Pacific Islands Ocean Observing System. Here are some wind observations at 2 a.m. Wind speeds are in knots. Kahului northeast at 9. Kahului Harbor east at 17. Makapulapai east at 14, gusting to 23. Kona calm. Liloa southwest at 3. High surf advisory for the following counties in Hawaii, Molokati, Lanai, Kahoolawe, and Maui. What? Large breaking waves of 7 to 10 feet. Where? South-facing shores of all Hawaiian islands. When? Until 6 a.m. Sunday. Impacts? Moderate. Strong breaking waves and strong currents will make swimming dangerous. Heed all advice from ocean safety officials. When in doubt, don't go out. Issued at 3:02 p.m. The surf forecast for Maui. North-facing shores 1.
3 feet tonight. 0 to 2 feet Sunday morning, then 1 to 3 feet during the afternoon. West-facing shores 4 to 6 feet tonight. 4 to 6 feet Sunday morning, then 3 to 5 feet during the afternoon. South-facing shores 7 to 10 feet tonight. 7 to 10 feet Sunday morning, then 6 to 8 feet during the afternoon. East-facing shores 4 to 6 feet tonight. 4 to 6 feet Sunday morning, then 6 to 8 feet during the afternoon. At 11 p.m., or 0900 UTC, the center of Hurricane Fausto was located near latitude 19.7 north, longitude 139.8 west, about 1173 miles east of Honolulu, about 993 miles east of Iloilo. Fausto is moving toward the west near 13 miles per hour, and this general motion is expected to continue for the next several days. Maximum sustained winds are near 90 miles per hour with higher gusts. Gradual weakening is forecast during the next several days. Hurricane force winds extend outward up to 50 miles from the center, and tropical storm force winds extend outward up to 195 miles. The estimated minimum central pressure is 974 millibars, 28.77 inches. 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The current time is 3:18 a.m. Hawaii Aleutian Standard Time. A strong high-pressure system far north of the Hawaiian Islands will continue to produce moderate to breezy trade winds through Monday, with periods of showers favoring windward mountain areas in the overnight to early morning hours. Hurricane Fausto remains on track to pass near the Hawaiian Islands early next week. The latest forecast for Fausto shows a weakening trend to tropical storm strength as it moves closer to the island chain. A drier and breezy trade wind weather pattern will return across the state from Thursday onward as Fausto drifts westward away from the Hawaiian Islands. Here's your Maui community forecast. High surf advisory for Molokai, Lanai, Kahoolawe, and Maui. Issued Sunday at 2:26 a.m. Today, mostly sunny. Scattered showers windward. Isolated showers leeward. Breezy. Highs 80 to 85 and 70 to 76 upcountry. Northeast winds 15 to 25 miles per hour. Tonight, partly cloudy. Scattered showers windward. Isolated showers leeward. Breezy. Low 68 to 73 and 53 to 59 upcountry. Northeast winds 15 to 20 miles per hour. Monday, partly cloudy. Numerous showers windward. Scattered showers leeward. Breezy. Highs 81 to 86, lows 70 to 75. Upcountry, highs 72 to 78, lows 57 to 63. Northeast winds 15 to 25 miles per hour. Tuesday, frequent showers. Breezy. Locally heavy rainfall possible. Highs 82 to 87, lows 70 to 76. Upcountry, highs 73 to 79, lows 59 to 64. Northwest winds 15 to 20 miles per hour. Wednesday, mostly cloudy with numerous showers. Locally heavy rainfall possible. Highs 82 to 87, lows 70 to 75. Upcountry, highs 74 to 80, lows 56 to 62. East winds, around 15 miles per hour. Thursday, partly cloudy. Scattered showers. Breezy. Highs 83 to 88, lows 70 to 75. Upcountry, highs 74 to 80, lows 56 to 62. East winds 15 to 25 miles per hour. Here are the forecast high and low temperatures for selected locations. Kahului, high 86, low 72. Hana, high 82, low 72. Haleakala Ranger Station, high 62, low 50. Kapalua, high 83, low 72.

Molokati Airport, high 84, low 72. Lanai City, high 76, low 67. Here's the forecast for Haleakala Summit. Issued at 4:32 p.m. Tonight, breezy. Partly cloudy with scattered showers. Lows around 51 at the visitor center to around 53 at the summit. East winds up to 20 miles per hour. Chance of rain 50%. Sunday, mostly sunny with scattered showers. Highs around 62 at the visitor center to around 75 at the summit. East winds up to 15 miles per hour. Chance of rain 50%. Sunday night, partly cloudy with scattered showers. Lows around 51 at the visitor center to around 56 at the summit. East winds up to 15 miles per hour. Chance of rain 50%. Monday, mostly sunny with scattered showers. Highs 61 to 79. Northeast winds 10 to 15 miles per hour. Chance of rain 50%. Sunrise Sunday at Haleakala Summit, 5:51 a.m. Here's the forecast for the following county, Big Island, Hawaii. Tonight, windward, mostly cloudy, numerous showers. Leeward, partly cloudy, isolated showers through the night. Lows 70 to 75. Northeast winds 15 to 20 miles per hour. Sunday, partly sunny windward. Mostly sunny leeward. Scattered showers. Highs 85 to 90. Northeast winds 15 to 20 miles per hour. Sunday night, mostly cloudy windward. Mostly clear leeward. Scattered showers. Lows 70 to 75. Northeast winds 15 to 20 miles per hour. Monday, mostly cloudy windward. Mostly clear leeward. Scattered showers windward. Highs 89 to 94. Lows 71 to 76. Northeast winds, around 15 miles per hour. Tuesday, leeward, mostly cloudy, isolated showers during the day, then scattered showers at night. Windward, scattered showers during the day, then showers at night. Locally heavy rainfall possible. Highs 88 to 93. Lows 72 to 77. Northwest winds, around 15 miles per hour. Wednesday, mostly cloudy. Windward, frequent showers during the day, then scattered showers at night. Leeward, scattered showers during the day, then isolated showers at night. Locally heavy rainfall possible. Highs 87 to 92. Lows 72 to 77. Southeast winds, around 15 miles per hour. Thursday, mostly cloudy windward. Partly cloudy leeward. Scattered showers windward. Isolated showers leeward. Highs 89 to 94. Lows 72 to 77. East winds 15 to 20 miles per hour. The ultraviolet index for noon July 26th in Honolulu is 13. This corresponds to a very high exposure level. At 3 a.m., at Kahului, the sky was mostly cloudy, with a temperature of 76 degrees. The relative humidity was 76%, and the dew point was 68 degrees. The wind was northeast, at 10 miles an hour. The barometric pressure was 29.99 inches, or 1,015.5 millibars, and falling. On Lanai, Lanai City was partly cloudy, and 70 degrees. Elsewhere on the island of Maui, Kapalua, drizzle, 73. On the Big Island, Liloa was mostly cloudy, and 73 degrees. Kona, cloudy, 79. Bradshaw was clear, and 46 degrees. On Oahu, Honolulu was mostly cloudy, and 78 degrees. On Kauai, Lihue had light rain, and 77 degrees. Here are the buoy reports at 3 a.m. Wind speeds are in knots. Buoy 51101, wind east at 17. Buoy 51000, north.

at 17, 8 feet, 17 seconds. Buoy 2, east at 19, 7 feet, 17 seconds. Buoy 4, wind northeast at 17. Kahului Harbor, east at 12. Pauvela Buoy, 7 feet, 8 seconds. Buoy data provided by the National Weather Service and the Pacific Islands Ocean Observing System. Here are some wind observations at 3 a.m. Wind speeds are in knots. Kahului northeast at 9. Kahului Harbor northeast at 16. Makapurlapai east at 17, gusting to 26. Kona southeast at 5. Hilo west at 3. High surf advisory for the following counties in Hawaii: Molokai, Lanai, Kahoolawe, and Maui. What? Large breaking waves of 7 to 10 feet. Where? South-facing shores of all Hawaiian islands. When? Until 6 a.m. Sunday. Impacts: moderate. Strong breaking waves and strong currents will make swimming dangerous. Heed all advice from ocean safety officials. When in doubt, don't go out. Issued at 3:02 p.m. The surf forecast for Maui. North-facing shores 1 to 3 feet tonight. 0 to 2 feet Sunday morning, then 1 to 3 feet during the afternoon. West-facing shores 4 to 6 feet tonight. 4 to 6 feet Sunday morning, then 3 to 5 feet during the afternoon. South-facing shores 7 to 10 feet tonight. 7 to 10 feet Sunday morning, then 6 to 8 feet during the afternoon. East-facing shores 4 to 6 feet tonight. 4 to 6 feet Sunday morning, then 6 to 8 feet during the afternoon. At 11 p.m., or 0900 UTC, the center of Hurricane Fausto was located near latitude 19.7 north, longitude 139.8 west, about 1173 miles east of Honolulu, about 993 miles east of Hilo. Fausto is moving toward the west near 13 miles per hour, and this general motion is expected to continue for the next several days. Maximum sustained winds are near 90 miles per hour with higher gusts. Gradual weakening is forecast during the next several days. Hurricane force winds extend outward up to 50 miles from the center, and tropical storm force winds extend outward up to 195 miles. The estimated minimum central pressure is 974 millibars, 28.77 inches. 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The current time is 3:29 a.m. Hawaii Aleutian Standard Time. A strong high-pressure system far north of the Hawaiian Islands will continue to produce moderate to breezy trade winds through Monday, with periods of showers favoring windward mountain areas in the overnight to early morning hours. Hurricane Fausto remains on track to pass near the Hawaiian Islands early next week. The latest forecast for Fausto shows a weakening trend to tropical storm strength as it moves closer to the island chain. A drier and breezy trade wind weather pattern will return across the state from Thursday onward as Fausto drifts westward away from the Hawaiian Islands. Here's your Maui community forecast. High surf advisory for Molokai, Lanai, Kahoolawe, and Maui. Issued Sunday at 2:26 a.m. Today, mostly sunny. Scattered showers windward. Isolated showers leeward. Breezy. Highs 80 to 85 and 70 to 76 upcountry. Northeast winds 15 to 25 miles per hour. Tonight, partly cloudy. Scattered showers windward. Isolated showers leeward. Breezy. Low 68 to 73 and 53 to 59 upcountry. Northeast winds 15 to 20 miles per hour. Monday, partly cloudy. Numerous showers windward. Scattered showers leeward. Breezy. Highs 81 to 86, lows 70 to 75. Upcountry, highs 72 to

Hour. Thursday, partly cloudy. Scattered showers. Breezy. Highs 83 to 88, lows 70 to 75. Upcountry, highs 74 to 80, lows 56 to 62. East winds 15 to 25 miles per hour. Here are the forecast high and low temperatures for selected locations. Kahului, high 86, low 72. Hana, high 82, low 72. Palaukala Ranger Station, high 62, low 50. Kapalua, high 83, low 72. Molokati Airport, high 84, low 72. Lanari City, high 76, low 67. If you evacuate during an emergency, turn off the utilities in your home. 84, low 72. Lanari City, high 76, low 67. If you evacuate during an emergency, turn off the utilities in your home. Turn off all water faucets, make sure electricity is turned off at the main switch, and turn off gas at the main valve. Emergency preparedness is an individual responsibility. Be prepared. Here's the forecast for Haleakala Summit. Issued at 4:32 p.m. Tonight, breezy. Partly cloudy with scattered showers. Lows around 51 at the visitor center to around 53 at the summit. East winds up to 20 miles per hour. Chance of rain 50%. Sunday, mostly sunny with scattered showers. Highs around 62 at the visitor center to around 75 at the summit. East winds up to 15 miles per hour. Chance of rain 50%. Sunday night, partly cloudy with scattered showers. Lows around 51 at the visitor center to around 56 at the summit. East winds up to 15 miles per hour. Chance of rain 50%. Monday, mostly sunny with scattered showers. Highs 61 to 79. Northeast winds 10 to 15 miles per hour. Chance of rain 50%. Sunrise Sunday at Haleakala Summit, 5:51 a.m. Here's the forecast for the following county, Big Island, Hawaii. Tonight, windward, mostly cloudy, numerous showers. Leeward, partly cloudy, isolated showers through the night. Lows 70 to 75. Northeast winds 15 to 20 miles per hour. Sunday, partly sunny windward. Mostly sunny leeward. Scattered showers. Highs 85 to 90. Northeast winds 15 to 20 miles per hour. Sunday night, mostly cloudy windward. Mostly clear leeward. Scattered showers. Lows 70 to 75. Northeast winds 15 to 20 miles per hour. Monday, mostly cloudy windward. Mostly clear leeward. Scattered showers windward. Highs 89 to 94. Lows 71 to 76. Northeast winds, around 15 miles per hour. Tuesday, leeward, mostly cloudy, isolated showers during the day, then scattered showers at night. Windward, scattered showers during the day, then showers at night. Locally heavy rainfall possible. Highs 88 to 93. Lows 72 to 77. Northwest winds, around 15 miles per hour. Wednesday, mostly cloudy. Windward, frequent showers during the day, then scattered showers at night. Leeward, scattered showers during the day, then isolated showers at night. Locally heavy rainfall possible. Highs 87 to 92. Lows 72 to 77. Southeast winds, around 15 miles per hour. Thursday, mostly cloudy windward. Partly cloudy leeward. Scattered showers windward. Isolated showers leeward. Highs 89 to 94. Lows 72 to 77. East winds 15 to 20 miles per hour. The ultraviolet index for noon July 26th in Honolulu is 13. This corresponds to a

A high exposure level. At 3 a.m. at Kahului, under a mostly cloudy sky, the temperature was 76 degrees. The relative humidity was 76%, and the dew point was 68 degrees. The wind was northeast, at 10 miles an hour. The barometric pressure was 1,015.5 millibars, or 29.99 inches, and falling. At Lanari City, under a partly cloudy sky, the temperature was 70. At Kapalua, drizzle was falling, with a temperature of 73 degrees. At Hilo, it was mostly cloudy, with a temperature of 73. At Kona, under a cloudy sky, the temperature was 79. At Bradshaw, it was clear, with a temperature of 46. At Honolulu, it was mostly cloudy, with a temperature of 78. At Lihue, there was light rain, and the temperature was 77 degrees. Here are the buoy reports at 3 a.m. Wind speeds are in knots. Buoy 51101, wind east at 17. Buoy 51000, wind east at 17. Buoy 2, wind east at 17. Buoy 4, wind northeast at 17. Kahului Harbor, east at 12. Uvela buoy, 7 feet, 8 seconds. Buoy data provided by the National Weather Service and the Pacific Islands Ocean Observing System. 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The current time is 3:39 a.m. Hawaii Aleutian Standard Time. A strong high-pressure system far north of the Hawaiian Islands will continue to produce moderate to breezy trade winds through Monday, with periods of showers favoring windward mountain areas in the overnight to early morning hours. Hurricane Fausto remains on track to pass near the Hawaiian Islands on Tuesday and Wednesday. The latest forecast for Fausto shows a weakening trend to tropical storm strength as it moves closer to the island chain. A drier and breezy trade wind weather pattern will return across the state from Thursday onward as Fausto drifts westward away from the Hawaiian Islands. Here's your Maui community forecast. High surf advisory for Molokati, Lanai, Kahoolawe, and Maui. Issued Sunday at 2:26 a.m. Today, mostly sunny. Scattered showers windward. Isolated showers leeward. Breezy. Highs 80 to 85 and 70 to 76 upcountry. Northeast winds 15 to 25 miles per hour. Tonight, partly cloudy. Scattered showers windward. Isolated showers leeward. Breezy. Low 68 to 73 and 53 to 59 upcountry. Northeast winds 15 to 20 miles per hour. Monday, partly cloudy. Numerous showers windward. Scattered showers leeward. Breezy. Highs 81 to 86, lows 70 to 75. Upcountry, highs 72 to 78, lows 57 to 63. Northeast winds 15 to 25 miles per hour. Tuesday, frequent showers. Breezy. Locally heavy rainfall possible. Highs 82 to 87, lows 70 to 76. Upcountry, highs 73 to 79, lows 59 to 64. Northwest winds 15 to 20 miles per hour. Wednesday, mostly cloudy with numerous showers. Locally heavy rainfall possible. Highs 82 to 87, lows 70 to 75. Upcountry, highs 74 to 80, lows 56 to 62. East winds, around 15 miles per hour. Thursday, partly cloudy. Scattered showers. Breezy. Highs 83 to 88, lows 70 to 75. Upcountry, highs 74 to 80, lows 56 to 62. East winds 15 to 25 miles per hour. Here are the forecast high and low temperatures for selected locations. Kahului, high 86, low 72. Hana,
high 82, low 72. Palanca La Ranger Station, high 62, low 50. Kapalua, high 83, low 72. Molokati Airport, high 84, low 72. Lanati City, high 76, low 67. Here's the forecast for Halaunka La Summit. Issued at 3:41 a.m. Today, mostly sunny with scattered showers. Highs around 62 at the visitor center to around 75 at the summit. East winds up to 15 miles per hour. Chance of rain 50%. Tonight, partly cloudy with scattered showers. Lows around 50 at the visitor center to around 55 at the summit. East winds up to 15 miles per hour. Chance of rain 50%. Monday, mostly sunny with scattered showers. Highs around 64 at the visitor center to around 66 at the summit. Northeast winds 10 to 15 miles per hour. Chance of rain 50%. Monday night, breezy. Mostly cloudy with scattered showers. Lows 52 to 62. East winds 10 to 20 miles per hour. Chance of rain 50%. Sunrise this morning at Halaunka La Summit, 5:51 a.m. Here's the forecast for the following county, Big Island, Hawaii. Today, partly sunny windward. Mostly sunny leeward. Scattered showers. Highs 85 to 90. Northeast winds 15 to 20 miles per hour. Tonight, mostly cloudy windward. Mostly clear leeward. Scattered showers. Lows 69 to 74. Northeast winds 15 to 20 miles per hour. Monday, partly cloudy. Scattered showers windward. Highs 89 to 94. Lows 70 to 75. Northeast winds, around 15 miles per hour. Tuesday, leeward, partly cloudy, isolated showers during the day, then scattered showers at night. Windward, scattered showers during the day, then frequent showers at night. Highs 88 to 93. Lows 71 to 76. Northwest winds around 15 miles per hour. Wednesday, mostly cloudy. Windward, frequent showers during the day, then scattered showers at night. Leeward, scattered showers during the day, then isolated showers at night. Highs 87 to 92. Lows 71 to 76. Southeast winds, around 15 miles per hour. Thursday, mostly cloudy windward. Partly cloudy leeward. Scattered showers windward. Isolated showers leeward. Highs 89 to 94. Lows 71 to 76. East winds 15 to 20 miles per hour. The ultraviolet index for noon July 26th in Honolulu is 13. This corresponds to a very high exposure level. At 3 a.m., at Kahului, under a mostly cloudy sky, the temperature was 76 degrees. The relative humidity was 76%, and the dew point was 68 degrees. The wind was northeast, at 10 miles an hour. The barometric pressure was 1,015.5 millibars, or 29.99 inches, and falling. At Lanati City, under a partly cloudy sky, the temperature was 70. At Kapalua, drizzle was falling, with a temperature of 73 degrees. At Hilo, it was mostly cloudy, with a temperature of 73. At Kona, under a cloudy sky, the temperature was 79. At Bradshaw, it was clear, with a temperature of 46. At Honolulu, it was mostly cloudy, with a temperature of 78. At Lihue, there was light rain, and the temperature was 77 degrees. Here are the buoy reports at 3 a.m. Wind speeds are in knots. Buoy 51101, wind east at 17. Buoy 51000, wind east at 17. Buoy 2, wind east at 17. Buoy 4, wind northeast at 17.
Kahului Harbor, East

12. Umvela buoy, 7 feet, 8 seconds. Buoy data provided by the National Weather Service and the Pacific Islands Ocean Observing System. Here are some wind observations at 3 a.m. Wind speeds are in knots. Kahului northeast at 9. Kahului Harbor northeast at 16. Makapulapai east at 17, gusting to 26. Kona southeast at 5. Hilo west at 3. Small craft advisory through late this afternoon for Ma'alai Bay, the Pailolo and Alanui-Haha channels and waters south of the Big Island. The synopsis for Hawaiian coastal waters. Fresh to locally strong trades will persist today, then gradually shift to the north-northeast and diminish through the middle of the week in response to Hurricane Fausto passing north of the islands. The trades will then ramp back up to fresh and strong levels late this week into next weekend as Fausto continues off to the west-northwest away from the state while strong high pressure builds north of the islands. The forecast for Hawaiian waters within 40 nautical miles, including the channels. Today, east-northeast winds 20 to 25 knots. Seas 7 to 10 feet. Wave detail, east-northeast 5 feet at 6 seconds, east 4 feet at 14 seconds, and south-southwest 4 feet at 16 seconds. Isolated showers. Tonight, east-northeast winds 20 to 25 knots. Seas 6 to 9 feet. Wave detail, east-northeast 5 feet at 6 seconds, east 5 feet at 14 seconds, and south-southwest 4 feet at 15 seconds. Isolated showers. Monday, east-northeast winds 15 to 20 knots. Seas 6 to 8 feet. Wave detail, east 5 feet at 13 seconds, east-northeast 4 feet at 5 seconds, and south-southwest 3 feet at 15 seconds. Isolated showers. Monday night, northeast winds 15 to 20 knots. Seas 7 to 9 feet. Wave detail, east 7 feet at 13 seconds, east-northeast 5 feet at 6 seconds, and south-southwest 3 feet at 14 seconds. Scattered showers. Tuesday, north-northeast winds 20 to 25 knots. Seas 7 to 10 feet. Scattered showers. Tuesday night, northeast winds 20 to 25 knots near Kauai and Oahu, northwest 10 to 15 knots elsewhere. Seas 6 to 9 feet. Numerous showers. Wednesday, near Kauai and Oahu, north winds 20 to 25 knots, becoming southeast 15 to 20 knots. Elsewhere, southeast winds 10 to 15 knots. Seas 6 to 9 feet, subsiding to 5 to 7 feet. Numerous showers through the night, then scattered showers through the day. Thursday, east winds 15 to 20 knots, rising to 20 to 25 knots. Seas 6 to 8 feet. Scattered showers. More detailed information is available on our webpage at weather.gov/Hawaii. High surf advisory for the following counties in Hawaii: Molokapi, Lanai, Kahoolawe, and Maui. What? Large breaking waves of 7 to 10 feet. Where? Portions of Kahoolawe, Kauai, Lanai, Maui, Molokapi, Niihau, Oahu, and the Big Island. When? Until 6 p.m. this evening. Impacts? Moderate. Strong breaking waves and strong currents will make swimming dangerous. Heed all advice from ocean safety officials. When in doubt, don't go out. Issued at 3:43 a.m. The surf forecast for Maui. North facing shore 0 to 2 feet today. 3 to 5 feet Monday. West facing shores 2 to 4 feet through Monday. South facing shores 7 to 10 feet today. 6 to 8 feet Monday. East facing shores 4 to 6 feet today. 8 to 12 feet Monday. Issued at 3:41 a.m. Tides for Kahului. Low tide at 6:06 a.m. of minus 0.1 foot. High tide at 2:02 p.m. of 2.5 feet. Tides for Kihei and Ma'alai Bay. Low tide at 7:25 a.m. of minus 0 feet. High tide at

54 p.m. of 2.4 feet. Tides for Kona. Low tide at 7:19 a.m. of minus 0 feet. High tide at 2:59 p.m. of 2.1 feet. Sunrise this morning at Kahului, 5:58 a.m. Sunset Sunday, 7:07 p.m. Sunrise this morning at Haleakala Summit, 5:51 a.m. Sunrise this morning at Kona, 5:59 a.m. Sunset Sunday, 7:03 p.m. At 11 p.m., or 0900 UTC, the center of Hurricane Fausto was located near latitude 19.7 north, longitude 139.8 west, about 1173 miles east of Honolulu, about 993 miles east of Ilo. Fausto is moving toward the west near 13 miles per hour, and this general motion is expected to continue for the next several days. Maximum sustained winds are near 90 miles per hour with higher gusts. Gradual weakening is forecast during the next several days. Hurricane force winds extend outward up to 50 miles from the center, and tropical storm force winds extend outward up to 195 miles. The estimated minimum central pressure is 974 millibars, 28.77 inches. 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The current time is 3:53 a.m. Hawaii Aleutian Standard Time. A strong high-pressure system far north of the Hawaiian Islands will continue to produce moderate to breezy trade winds through Monday, with periods of showers favoring windward mountain areas in the overnight to early morning hours. Hurricane Fausto remains on track to pass near the Hawaiian Islands on Tuesday and Wednesday. The latest forecast for Fausto shows a weakening trend to tropical storm strength as it moves closer to the island chain. A drier and breezy trade wind weather pattern will return across the state from Thursday onward as Fausto drifts westward away from the Hawaiian Islands. Here's your Maui community forecast. High surf advisory for Molokai, Lanai, Kahoolawe, and Maui. Issued Sunday at 2:26 a.m. Today, mostly sunny. Scattered showers windward. Isolated showers leeward. Breezy. Highs 80 to 85 and 70 to 76 upcountry. Northeast winds 15 to 25 miles per hour. Tonight, partly cloudy. Scattered showers windward. Isolated showers leeward. Breezy. Low 68 to 73 and 53 to 59 upcountry. Northeast winds 15 to 20 miles per hour. Monday, partly cloudy. Numerous showers windward. Scattered showers leeward. Breezy. Highs 81 to 86, lows 70 to 75. Upcountry, highs 72 to 78, lows 57 to 63. Northeast winds 15 to 25 miles per hour. Tuesday, frequent showers. Breezy. Locally heavy rainfall possible. Highs 82 to 87, lows 70 to 76. Upcountry, highs 73 to 79, lows 59 to 64. Northwest winds 15 to 20 miles per hour. Wednesday, mostly cloudy with numerous showers. Locally heavy rainfall possible. Highs 82 to 87, lows 70 to 75. Upcountry, highs 74 to 80, lows 56 to 62. East winds, around 15 miles per hour. Thursday, partly cloudy. Scattered showers. Breezy. Highs 83 to 88, lows 70 to 75. Upcountry, highs 74 to 80, lows 56 to 62. East winds 15 to 25 miles per hour. Here are the forecast high and low temperatures for selected locations. Kahului, high 86, low 72. Hana, high 82, low 72. Haleakala Ranger Station, high 62, low 50. Kapalua, high 83, low 72.

72. Molokati Airport, high 84, low 72. Lanai City, high 76, low 67. Here's the forecast for Haleakala Summit. Issued at 3:41 a.m. Today, mostly sunny with scattered showers. Highs around 62 at the visitor center to around 75 at the summit. East winds up to 15 miles per hour. Chance of rain 50%. Tonight, partly cloudy with scattered showers. Lows around 50 at the visitor center to around 55 at the summit. East winds up to 15 miles per hour. Chance of rain 50%. Monday, mostly sunny with scattered showers. Highs around 64 at the visitor center to around 66 at the summit. Northeast winds 10 to 15 miles per hour. Chance of rain 50%. Monday night, breezy. Mostly cloudy with scattered showers. Lows 52 to 62. East winds 10 to 20 miles per hour. Chance of rain 50%. Sunrise this morning at Haleakala Summit, 5:51 a.m. Here's the forecast for the following county, Big Island, Hawaii. Today, partly sunny windward. Mostly sunny leeward. Scattered showers. Highs 85 to 90. Northeast winds 15 to 20 miles per hour. Tonight, mostly cloudy windward. Mostly clear leeward. Scattered showers. Lows 69 to 74. Northeast winds 15 to 20 miles per hour. Monday, partly cloudy. Scattered showers windward. Highs 89 to 94. Lows 70 to 75. Northeast winds, around 15 miles per hour. Tuesday, leeward, partly cloudy, isolated showers during the day, then scattered showers at night. Windward, scattered showers during the day, then frequent showers at night. Highs 88 to 93. Lows 71 to 76. Northwest winds around 15 miles per hour. Wednesday, mostly cloudy. Windward, frequent showers during the day, then scattered showers at night. Leeward, scattered showers during the day, then isolated showers at night. Highs 87 to 92. Lows 71 to 76. Southeast winds, around 15 miles per hour. Thursday, mostly cloudy windward. Partly cloudy leeward. Scattered showers windward. Isolated showers leeward. Highs 89 to 94. Lows 71 to 76. East winds 15 to 20 miles per hour. The ultraviolet index for noon July 26th in Honolulu is 13. This corresponds to a very high exposure level. At 3 a.m., at Kahului, under a mostly cloudy sky, the temperature was 76 degrees. The relative humidity was 76%, and the dew point was 68 degrees. The wind was northeast, at 10 miles an hour. The barometric pressure was 1,015.5 millibars, or 29.99 inches, and falling. At Lanai City, under a partly cloudy sky, the temperature was 70. At Kapalua, drizzle was falling, with a temperature of 73 degrees. At Hilo, it was mostly cloudy, with a temperature of 73. At Kona, under a cloudy sky, the temperature was 79. At Bradshaw, it was clear, with a temperature of 46. At Honolulu, it was mostly cloudy, with a temperature of 78. At Lihue, there was light rain, and the temperature was 77 degrees. Here are the buoy reports at 3 a.m. Wind speeds are in knots. Buoy 51101, wind east at 17. Buoy 51000, wind east at 17. Buoy 2, wind east at 17. Buoy 4, wind northeast at 17. Kahului Harbor, east at 12. Puvela Buoy, 7 feet, 8 seconds. Buoy data provided by the National Weather Service and the Pacific Islands.

Japan's Ocean Observing System. Here are some wind observations at 3 a.m. Wind speeds are in knots. Kahului northeast at 9. Kahului Harbor northeast at 16. Makapulapai east at 17, gusting to 26. Kona southeast at 5. Hilo west at 3. Small craft advisory through late this afternoon for Mauna Bay, the Paliloloa and Alanui-Haha channels and waters south of the Big Island. The synopsis for Hawaiian coastal waters. Fresh to locally strong trades will persist today, then gradually shift to the north-northeast and diminish through the middle of the week in response to Hurricane Fausto passing north of the islands. The trades will then ramp back up to fresh and strong levels late this week into next weekend as Fausto continues off to the west-northwest away from the state while strong high pressure builds north of the islands. The forecast for Hawaiian waters within 40 nautical miles, including the channels. Today, east-northeast winds 20 to 25 knots. Seas 7 to 10 feet. Wave detail, east-northeast 5 feet at 6 seconds, east 4 feet at 14 seconds and south-southwest 4 feet at 16 seconds. Isolated showers. Tonight, east-northeast winds 20 to 25 knots. Seas 6 to 9 feet. Wave detail, east-northeast 5 feet at 6 seconds, east 5 feet at 14 seconds and south-southwest 4 feet at 15 seconds. Isolated showers. Monday, east-northeast winds 15 to 20 knots. Seas 6 to 8 feet. Wave detail, east 5 feet at 13 seconds, east-northeast 4 feet at 5 seconds and south-southwest 3 feet at 15 seconds. Isolated showers. Monday night, northeast winds 15 to 20 knots. Seas 7 to 9 feet. Wave detail, east 7 feet at 13 seconds, east-northeast 5 feet at 6 seconds, and south-southwest 3 feet at 14 seconds. Scattered showers. Tuesday, north-northeast winds 20 to 25 knots. Seas 7 to 10 feet. Scattered showers. Tuesday night, northeast winds 20 to 25 knots near Kauai and Oahu, northwest 10 to 15 knots elsewhere. Seas 6 to 9 feet. Numerous showers. Wednesday, near Kauai and Oahu, north winds 20 to 25 knots, becoming southeast 15 to 20 knots. Elsewhere, southeast winds 10 to 15 knots. Seas 6 to 9 feet, subsiding to 5 to 7 feet. Numerous showers through the night, then scattered showers through the day. Thursday, east winds 15 to 20 knots, rising to 20 to 25 knots. Seas 6 to 8 feet. Scattered showers. More detailed information is available on our webpage at weather.gov/Hawaii. High surf advisory for the following counties in Hawaii: Molokaʻi, Lanai, Kahoʻolawe, and Maui. What? Large breaking waves of 7 to 10 feet. Where? Portions of Kahoʻolawe, Kauai, Lanai, Maui, Molokaʻi, Niihau, Oahu, and the Big Island. When? Until 6 p.m. this evening. Impacts? Moderate. Strong breaking waves and strong currents will make swimming dangerous. Heed all advice from ocean safety officials. When in doubt, don't go out. Issued at 3:43 a.m. The surf forecast for Maui. North facing shore 0 to 2 feet today. 3 to 5 feet Monday. West facing shores 2 to 4 feet through Monday. South facing shore 7 to 10 feet today. 6 to 8 feet Monday. East facing shores 4 to 6 feet today. 8 to 12 feet Monday. At 11 p.m., or 0900 UTC, the center of Hurricane Fausto was located near latitude 19.7 north, longitude 139.8 west, about 1173 miles east of Honolulu, about 993 miles east of Ilo. Fausto is moving toward the west near 13 miles per hour, and this general motion is expected to continue for the next several days. Maximum sustained winds are near 90 miles per hour.

hour with higher gusts. Gradual weakening is forecast during the next several days. Hurricane force winds extend outward up to 50 miles from the center, and tropical storm force winds extend outward up to 195 miles. The estimated minimum central pressure is 974 millibars, 28.77 inches. 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The current time is 4:07 a.m. Hawaii Aleutian Standard Time. A strong high-pressure system far north of the Hawaiian Islands will continue to produce moderate to breezy trade winds through Monday, with periods of showers favoring windward mountain areas in the overnight to early morning hours. Hurricane Fausto remains on track to pass near the Hawaiian Islands on Tuesday and Wednesday. The latest forecast for Fausto shows a weakening trend to tropical storm strength as it moves closer to the island chain. A drier and breezy trade wind weather pattern will return across the state from Thursday onward as Fausto drifts westward away from the Hawaiian Islands. Here's your Maui community forecast. High surf advisory for Molokai, Lanai, Kahoolawe, and Maui. Issued Sunday at 2:26 a.m. Today, mostly sunny. Scattered showers windward. Isolated showers leeward. Breezy. Highs 80 to 85 and 70 to 76 upcountry. Northeast winds 15 to 25 miles per hour. Tonight, partly cloudy. Scattered showers windward. Isolated showers leeward. Breezy. Low 68 to 73 and 53 to 59 upcountry. Northeast winds 15 to 20 miles per hour. Monday, partly cloudy. Numerous showers windward. Scattered showers leeward. Breezy. Highs 81 to 86, lows 70 to 75. Upcountry, highs 72 to 78, lows 57 to 63. Northeast winds 15 to 25 miles per hour. Tuesday, frequent showers. Breezy. Locally heavy rainfall possible. Highs 82 to 87, lows 70 to 76. Upcountry, highs 73 to 79, lows 59 to 64. Northwest winds 15 to 20 miles per hour. Wednesday, mostly cloudy with numerous showers. Locally heavy rainfall possible. Highs 82 to 87, lows 70 to 75. Upcountry, highs 74 to 80, lows 56 to 62. East winds, around 15 miles per hour. Thursday, partly cloudy. Scattered showers. Breezy. Highs 83 to 88, lows 70 to 75. Upcountry, highs 74 to 80, lows 56 to 62. East winds 15 to 25 miles per hour. Here are the forecast high and low temperatures for selected locations. Kahului, high 86, low 72. Hana, high 82, low 72. Haleakala Ranger Station, high 62, low 50. Kapalua, high 83, low 72. Molokai Airport, high 84, low 72. Lanai City, high 76, low 67. Issued at 3:41 a.m. Tides for Kahului. Low tide at 6:06 a.m. of minus 0.1 foot. High tide at 2:02 p.m. of 2.5 feet. Tides for Kihei and Maui Bay. Low tide at 7:25 a.m. of minus 0 feet. High tide at 3:54 p.m. of 2.4 feet. Tides for Kona. Low tide at 7:19 a.m. of minus 0 feet. High tide at 2:59 p.m. of 2.1 feet. Sunrise this morning at Kahului, 5:58 a.m. Sunset Sunday, 7:07 p.m. Sunrise this morning at Haleakala Summit, 5:51 a.m. Sunrise this morning at Kona, 5:59 a.m. Sunset Sunday, 7:03 p.m.

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Banks and ATMs may not be open or available for extended periods. Important documents should be placed in a waterproof container. Take time now. Be prepared. Here's the forecast for Halaunka Law Summit. Issued at 3:41 a.m. Today, mostly sunny with scattered showers. Highs around 62 at the visitor center to around 75 at the summit. East winds up to 15 miles per hour. Chance of rain 50%. Tonight, partly cloudy with scattered showers. Lows around 50 at the visitor center to around 55 at the summit. East winds up to 15 miles per hour. Chance of rain 50%. Monday, mostly sunny with scattered showers. Highs around 64 at the visitor center to around 66 at the summit. Northeast winds 10 to 15 miles per hour. Chance of rain 50%. Monday night, breezy. Mostly cloudy with scattered showers. Lows 52 to 62. East winds 10 to 20 miles per hour. Chance of rain 50%. Sunrise this morning at Halaunka Law Summit, 5:51 a.m. This is NOAA Weather Radio Station WWG-75 on Mount Halaunka Law, serving Maui County, and broadcasting from the National Weather Service Forecast Office in Honolulu. The current time is 4:14 a.m. Hawaii Aleutian Standard Time. A strong high-pressure system far north of the Hawaiian Islands will continue to produce moderate to breezy trade winds through Monday, with periods of showers favoring windward mountain areas in the overnight to early morning hours. Hurricane Fausto remains on track to pass near the Hawaiian Islands on Tuesday and Wednesday. The latest forecast for Fausto shows a weakening trend to tropical storm strength as it moves closer to the island chain. A drier and breezy trade wind weather pattern will return across the state from Thursday onward as Fausto drifts westward away from the Hawaiian Islands. Here's your Maui community forecast. High surf advisory for Molokai, Lanai, Kahoolawe, and Maui. Issued Sunday at 2:26 a.m. Today, mostly sunny. Scattered showers windward. Isolated showers leeward. Breezy. Highs 80 to 85 and 70 to 76 upcountry. Northeast winds 15 to 25 miles per hour. Tonight, partly cloudy. Scattered showers windward. Isolated showers leeward. Breezy. Low 68 to 73 and 53 to 59 upcountry. Northeast winds 15 to 20 miles per hour. Monday, partly cloudy. Numerous showers windward. Scattered showers leeward. Breezy. Highs 81 to 86, lows 70 to 75. Upcountry, highs 72 to 78, lows 57 to 63. Northeast winds 15 to 25 miles per hour. Tuesday, frequent showers. Breezy. Locally heavy rainfall possible. Highs 82 to 87, lows 70 to 76. Upcountry, highs 73 to 79, lows 59 to 64. Northwest winds 15 to 20 miles per hour. Wednesday, mostly cloudy with numerous showers. Locally heavy rainfall possible. Highs 82 to 87, lows 70 to 75. Upcountry, highs 74 to 80, lows 56 to 62. East winds, around 15 miles per hour. Thursday, partly cloudy. Scattered showers. Breezy. Highs 83 to 88, lows 70 to 75. Upcountry, highs 74 to 80, lows 56 to 62.
northeast winds 15 to 25 miles per hour. Here are the forecast high and low temperatures for selected locations. Kahului, high 86, low 72. Hana, high 82, low 72. Palaukala Ranger Station, high 62, low 50. Kapalua, high 83, low 72. Molokati Airport, high 84, low 72. Lanari City, high 76, low 67. Here's the forecast for Haleakala Summit. Issued at 3:41 a.m. Today, mostly sunny with scattered showers. Highs around 62 at the visitor center to around 75 at the summit. East winds up to 15 miles per hour. Chance of rain 50%. Tonight, partly cloudy with scattered showers. Lows around 50 at the visitor center to around 55 at the summit. East winds up to 15 miles per hour. Chance of rain 50%. Monday, mostly sunny with scattered showers. Highs around 64 at the visitor center to around 66 at the summit. Northeast winds 10 to 15 miles per hour. Chance of rain 50%. Monday night, breezy. Mostly cloudy with scattered showers. Lows 52 to 62. East winds 10 to 20 miles per hour. Chance of rain 50%. Sunrise this morning at Haleakala Summit, 5:51 a.m. Here's the forecast for the following county, Big Island, Hawaii. Today, partly sunny windward. Mostly sunny leeward. Scattered showers. Highs 85 to 90. Northeast winds 15 to 20 miles per hour. Tonight, mostly cloudy windward. Mostly clear leeward. Scattered showers. Lows 69 to 74. Northeast winds 15 to 20 miles per hour. Monday, partly cloudy. Scattered showers windward. Highs 89 to 94. Lows 70 to 75. Northeast winds, around 15 miles per hour. Tuesday, leeward, partly cloudy, isolated showers during the day, then scattered showers at night. Windward, scattered showers during the day, then frequent showers at night. Highs 88 to 93. Lows 71 to 76. Northwest winds around 15 miles per hour. Wednesday, mostly cloudy. Windward, frequent showers during the day, then scattered showers at night. Leeward, scattered showers during the day, then isolated showers at night. Highs 87 to 92. Lows 71 to 76. Southeast winds, around 15 miles per hour. Thursday, mostly cloudy windward. Partly cloudy leeward. Scattered showers windward. Isolated showers leeward. Highs 89 to 94. Lows 71 to 76. East winds 15 to 20 miles per hour. The ultraviolet index for noon July 26th in Honolulu is 13. This corresponds to a very high exposure level. At 4 a.m., at Kahului, it was partly cloudy, with a temperature of 75 degrees. The relative humidity was 76%, and the dew point was 67 degrees. The wind was northeast, at 9 miles an hour. The barometric pressure 1,015.5 millibars, or 29.99 inches, and steady. At Lanari City, it was partly cloudy, with a temperature of 71 degrees. At Kapalua, under a cloudy sky, the temperature was 75. At Hilo, under a mostly cloudy sky, the temperature was 75. At Tona, it was mostly cloudy, with a temperature of 79 degrees. At Bradshaw, under a clear sky, the temperature was 45. At Honolulu, under a cloudy sky, the temperature was 78 degrees. At Lihue, light rain was reported, with a temperature of 77. Here are the buoy reports at 4 a.m. Wind speeds are in knots. Buoy 51101.

northeast at 17. Buoy 51000, wind northeast at 12. Buoy 2, wind east at 17. Buoy 4, wind northeast at 17. Kahului Harbor, east at 6. Kauvela Buoy, 7 feet, 8 seconds. Buoy data provided by the National Weather Service and the Pacific Islands Ocean Observing System. Here are some wind observations at 3 a.m. Wind speeds are in knots. Kahului northeast at 9. Kahului Harbor northeast at 16. Makapulapai east at 17, gusting to 26. Kona southeast at 5. Hilo west at 3. Small craft advisory through late this afternoon from Mauna Bay, the Pailolo and Alanuihaha channels and waters south of the Big Island. The synopsis for Hawaiian coastal waters. Fresh to locally strong trades will persist today, then gradually shift to the north-northeast and diminish through the middle of the week in response to Hurricane Fausto passing north of the islands. The trades will then ramp back up to fresh and strong levels late this week into next weekend as Fausto continues off to the west-northwest away from the state while strong high pressure builds north of the islands. The forecast for Hawaiian waters within 40 nautical miles, including the channels. Today, east-northeast winds 20 to 25 knots. Seas 7 to 10 feet. Wave detail, east-northeast 5 feet at 6 seconds, east 4 feet at 14 seconds, and south-southwest 4 feet at 16 seconds. Isolated showers. Tonight, east-northeast winds 20 to 25 knots. Seas 6 to 9 feet. Wave detail, east-northeast 5 feet at 6 seconds, east 5 feet at 14 seconds, and south-southwest 4 feet at 15 seconds. Isolated showers. Monday, east-northeast winds 15 to 20 knots. Seas 6 to 8 feet. Wave detail, east 5 feet at 13 seconds, east-northeast 4 feet at 5 seconds, and south-southwest 3 feet at 15 seconds. Isolated showers. Monday night, northeast winds 15 to 20 knots. Seas 7 to 9 feet. Wave detail, east 7 feet at 13 seconds, east-northeast 5 feet at 6 seconds, and south-southwest 3 feet at 14 seconds. Scattered showers. Tuesday, north-northeast winds 20 to 25 knots. Seas 7 to 10 feet. Scattered showers. Tuesday night, northeast winds 20 to 25 knots near Kauai and Oahu, northwest 10 to 15 knots elsewhere. Seas 6 to 9 feet. Numerous showers. Wednesday, near Kauai and Oahu, north winds 20 to 25 knots, becoming southeast 15 to 20 knots. Elsewhere, southeast winds 10 to 15 knots. Seas 6 to 9 feet, subsiding to 5 to 7 feet. Numerous showers through the night, then scattered showers through the day. Thursday, east winds 15 to 20 knots, rising to 20 to 25 knots. Seas 6 to 8 feet. Scattered showers. More detailed information is available on our webpage at weather.gov/Hawaii. High surf advisory for the following counties in Hawaii, Molokai, Lanai, Kahoʻolawe, and Maui. What? Large breaking waves of 7 to 10 feet. Where? Portions of Kahoʻolawe, Kauai, Lanai, Maui, Molokai, Niihau, Oahu, and the Big Island. When? Until 6 p.m. this evening. Impacts? Moderate. Strong breaking waves and strong currents will make swimming dangerous. Heed all advice from ocean safety officials. When in doubt, don't go out. Issued at 3:43 a.m. The surf forecast for Maui. North facing shores 0 to 2 feet today. 3 to 5 feet Monday. West facing shores 2 to 4 feet through Monday. South facing shores 7 to 10 feet today. 6 to 8 feet Monday. East facing shores 4 to 6 feet today. 8 to 12 feet Monday. At 11 p.m., or 0900 UTC, the center of Hurricane Fausto was located near

Latitude 19.7 north, longitude 139.8 west, about 1173 miles east of Honolulu, about 993 miles east of Iloilo. Fosta is moving toward the west near 13 miles per hour, and this general motion is expected to continue for the next several days. Maximum sustained winds are near 90 miles per hour with higher gusts. Gradual weakening is forecast during the next several days. Hurricane force winds extend outward up to 50 miles from the center, and tropical storm force winds extend outward up to 195 miles. The estimated minimum central pressure is 974 millibars, 28.77 inches. 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The current time is 4:28 a.m. Hawaii Aleutian Standard Time. A strong high-pressure system far north of the Hawaiian Islands will continue to produce moderate to breezy trade winds through Monday, with periods of showers favoring windward mountain areas in the overnight to early morning hours. Hurricane Fosta remains on track to pass near the Hawaiian Islands on Tuesday and Wednesday. The latest forecast for Fosta shows a weakening trend to tropical storm strength as it moves closer to the island chain. A drier and breezy trade wind weather pattern will return across the state from Thursday onward as Fosta drifts westward away from the Hawaiian Islands. Here's your Maui community forecast. High surf advisory for Molokati, Lanai, Kahoolawe, and Maui. Issued Sunday at 2:26 a.m. Today, mostly sunny. Scattered showers windward. Isolated showers leeward. Breezy. Highs 80 to 85 and 70 to 76 upcountry. Northeast winds 15 to 25 miles per hour. Tonight, partly cloudy. Scattered showers windward. Isolated showers leeward. Breezy. Low 68 to 73 and 53 to 59 upcountry. Northeast winds 15 to 20 miles per hour. Monday, partly cloudy. Numerous showers windward. Scattered showers leeward. Breezy. Highs 81 to 86, lows 70 to 75. Upcountry, highs 72 to 78, lows 57 to 63. Northeast winds 15 to 25 miles per hour. Tuesday, frequent showers. Breezy. Locally heavy rainfall possible. Highs 82 to 87, lows 70 to 76. Upcountry, highs 73 to 79, lows 59 to 64. Northwest winds 15 to 20 miles per hour. Wednesday, mostly cloudy with numerous showers. Locally heavy rainfall possible. Highs 82 to 87, lows 70 to 75. Upcountry, highs 74 to 80, lows 56 to 62. East winds, around 15 miles per hour. Thursday, partly cloudy. Scattered showers. Breezy. Highs 83 to 88, lows 70 to 75. Upcountry, highs 74 to 80, lows 56 to 62. East winds 15 to 25 miles per hour. Here are the forecast high and low temperatures for selected locations. Kahului, high 86, low 72. Hana, high 82, low 72. Haleakala Ranger Station, high 62, low 50. Kapalua, high 83, low 72. Molokati Airport, high 84, low 72. Lanai City, high 76, low 67. If you evacuate during an emergency, turn off the utilities in your home. Turn off all water faucets, make sure electricity is turned off at the main switch, and turn off gas at the main valve. Emergency preparedness is an individual responsibility. Be prepared. Here's the forecast for Haleakala Summit. Issued at 3:41 a.m. Today, mostly sunny with scattered showers.

miles per hour. Chance of rain 50%. Sunrise this morning at Haleakala Summit, 5:51 a.m. Here's the forecast for the following county, Big Island, Hawaii. Today, partly sunny windward. Mostly sunny leeward. Here's the forecast for the following county, Big Island, Hawaii. Today, partly sunny windward. Mostly sunny leeward. Scattered showers. Highs 85 to 90. Northeast winds 15 to 20 miles per hour. Tonight, mostly cloudy windward. Mostly clear leeward. Scattered showers. Lows 69 to 74. Northeast winds 15 to 20 miles per hour. Monday, partly cloudy. Scattered showers windward. Highs 89 to 94. Lows 70 to 75. Northeast winds, around 15 miles per hour. Tuesday, leeward, partly cloudy, isolated showers during the day, then scattered showers at night. Windward, scattered showers during the day, then frequent showers at night. Highs 88 to 93. Lows 71 to 76. Northwest winds around 15 miles per hour. Wednesday, mostly cloudy. Windward, frequent showers during the day, then scattered showers at night. Leeward, scattered showers during the day, then isolated showers at night. Highs 87 to 92. Lows 71 to 76. Southeast winds, around 15 miles per hour. Thursday, mostly cloudy windward. Partly cloudy leeward. Scattered showers windward. Isolated showers leeward. Highs 89 to 94. Lows 71 to 76. East winds 15 to 20 miles per hour. 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The current time is 4:35 a.m. Hawaii Aleutian Standard Time. A strong high-pressure system far north of the Hawaiian Islands will continue to produce moderate to breezy trade winds through Monday, with periods of showers favoring windward mountain areas in the overnight to early morning hours. Hurricane Foster remains on track to pass near the Hawaiian Islands on Tuesday and Wednesday. The latest forecast for Foster shows a weakening trend to tropical storm strength as it moves closer to the island chain. A drier and breezy trade wind weather pattern will return across the state from Thursday onward as Foster drifts westward away from the Hawaiian Islands. Here's your Maui community forecast. High surf advisory for Molokapi, Lanai, Kahoolawe, and Maui. Issued Sunday at 2:26 a.m. Today, mostly sunny. Scattered showers windward. Isolated showers leeward. Breezy. Highs 80 to 85 and 70 to 76 upcountry. Northeast winds 15 to 25 miles per hour. Tonight, partly cloudy. Scattered showers windward. Isolated showers leeward. Breezy. Lows 68 to 73 and 53 to 59 upcountry. Northeast winds 15 to 20 miles per hour. Monday, partly cloudy. Numerous showers windward. Scattered showers leeward. Breezy. Highs 81 to 86, lows 70 to 75. Upcountry, highs 72 to 78, lows 57 to 63. Northeast winds 15 to 25 miles per hour. Tuesday, frequent showers. Breezy. Locally heavy rainfall possible. Highs 82 to 87, lows 70 to 76. Upcountry, highs 73 to 79, lows 59 to 64. Northwest winds 15 to 20 miles per hour. Wednesday, mostly cloudy with numerous showers. Locally heavy rainfall possible. Highs 82 to 87, lows 70 to 75. Upcountry, highs 74 to 80, lows 56 to

22. East winds, around 15 miles per hour. Thursday, partly cloudy. Scattered showers. Breezy. Highs 83 to 88, lows 70 to 75. Upcountry, highs 74 to 80, lows 56 to 62. East winds 15 to 25 miles per hour. Here are the forecast high and low temperatures for selected locations. Kahului, high 86, low 72. Hana, high 82, low 72. Haleakala Ranger Station, high 62, low 50. Kapalua, high 83, low 72. Molokati Airport, high 84, low 72. Lanari City, high 76, low 67. Here's the forecast for Haleakala Summit. Issued at 4:33 a.m. Today, mostly sunny with scattered showers. Highs around 62 at the visitor center to around 75 at the summit. East winds up to 15 miles per hour. Chance of rain 50%. Tonight, partly cloudy with scattered showers. Lows around 50 at the visitor center to around 55 at the summit. East winds up to 15 miles per hour. Chance of rain 50%. Monday, mostly sunny with scattered showers. Highs around 64 at the visitor center to around 66 at the summit. Northeast winds 10 to 15 miles per hour. Chance of rain 50%. Monday night, breezy. Mostly cloudy with scattered showers. Lows 52 to 62. East winds 10 to 20 miles per hour. Chance of rain 50%. Sunrise this morning at Haleakala Summit, 5:51 a.m. Here's the forecast for the following county, Big Island, Hawaii. Today, partly sunny windward. Mostly sunny leeward. Scattered showers. Highs 85 to 90. Northeast winds 15 to 20 miles per hour. Tonight, mostly cloudy windward. Mostly clear leeward. Scattered showers. Lows 69 to 74. Northeast winds 15 to 20 miles per hour. Monday, partly cloudy. Scattered showers windward. Highs 89 to 94. Lows 70 to 75. Northeast winds, around 15 miles per hour. Tuesday, leeward, partly cloudy, isolated showers during the day, then scattered showers at night. Windward, scattered showers during the day, then frequent showers at night. Highs 88 to 93. Lows 71 to 76. Northwest winds around 15 miles per hour. Wednesday, mostly cloudy. Windward, frequent showers during the day, then scattered showers at night. Leeward, scattered showers during the day, then isolated showers at night. Highs 87 to 92. Lows 71 to 76. Southeast winds, around 15 miles per hour. Thursday, mostly cloudy windward. Partly cloudy leeward. Scattered showers windward. Isolated showers leeward. Highs 89 to 94. Lows 71 to 76. East winds 15 to 20 miles per hour. The ultraviolet index for noon July 26th in Honolulu is 13. This corresponds to a very high exposure level. At 4 a.m., at Kahului, it was partly cloudy, with a temperature of 75 degrees. The relative humidity was 76%, and the dew point was 67 degrees. The wind was northeast, at 9 miles an hour. The barometric pressure 1,015.5 millibars, or 29.99 inches, and steady. At Lanari City, it was partly cloudy, with a temperature of 71 degrees. At Kapalua, under a cloudy sky, the temperature was 75. At Hilo, under a mostly cloudy sky, the temperature was 75. At Kona, it was mostly cloudy, with a temperature of 79 degrees. At Bradshaw, under a clear sky,

The temperature was 45. At Honolulu, under a cloudy sky, the temperature was 78 degrees. At Lihue, light rain was reported, with a temperature of 77. Here are the buoy reports at 4 a.m. Wind speeds are in knots. Buoy 51101, wind east at 17. Buoy 51000, wind northeast at 17. Buoy 2, wind east at 17. Buoy 4, wind east at 17. Kahului Harbor, east at 10. Fa'uvela Buoy, 7 feet, 8 seconds. Buoy data provided by the National Weather Service and the Pacific Islands Ocean Observing System. Issued at 3:41 a.m. Tides for Kahului. Low tide at 6:06 a.m. of minus 0.1 foot. High tide at 2:02 p.m. of 2.5 feet. Tides for Kihei and Ma'alaya Bay. Low tide at 7:25 a.m. of minus 0 feet. High tide at 3:54 p.m. of 2.4 feet. Tides for Kona. Low tide at 7:19 a.m. of minus 0 feet. High tide at 2:59 p.m. of 2.1 feet. Sunrise this morning at Kahului, 5:58 a.m. Sunset Sunday, 7:07 p.m. Sunrise this morning at Haleakala Summit, 5:51 a.m. Sunrise this morning at Kona, 5:59 a.m. Sunset Sunday, 7:03 p.m. Here are some wind observations at 4 a.m. Wind speeds are in knots. Kahului northeast at 8. Kahului Harbor northeast at 16. At Makapulapai. Kona calm. Lilo northeast at 8. Small craft advisory through late this afternoon from Ma'alaya Bay, the Parilolo and Alanui-Haha channels and waters south of the Big Island. The synopsis for Hawaiian coastal waters. Fresh to locally strong trades will persist today, then gradually shift to the north-northeast and diminish through the middle of the week in response to Hurricane Fausto passing north of the islands. The trades will then ramp back up to fresh and strong levels late this week into next weekend as Fausto continues off to the west-northwest away from the state while strong high pressure builds north of the islands. The forecast for Hawaiian waters within 40 nautical miles, including the channels. Today, east-northeast winds 20 to 25 knots. Seas 7 to 10 feet. Wave detail, east-northeast 5 feet at 6 seconds, east 4 feet at 14 seconds, and south-southwest 4 feet at 16 seconds. Isolated showers. Tonight, east-northeast winds 20 to 25 knots. Seas 6 to 9 feet. Wave detail, east-northeast 5 feet at 6 seconds, east 5 feet at 14 seconds, and south-southwest 4 feet at 15 seconds. Isolated showers. Monday, east-northeast winds 15 to 20 knots. Seas 6 to 8 feet. Wave detail, east 5 feet at 13 seconds, east-northeast 4 feet at 5 seconds, and south-southwest 3 feet at 15 seconds. Isolated showers. Monday night, northeast winds 15 to 20 knots. Seas 7 to 9 feet. Wave detail, east 7 feet at 13 seconds, east northeast 5 feet at 6 seconds, and south southwest 3 feet at 14 seconds. Scattered showers. Tuesday, north northeast winds 20 to 25 knots. Seas 7 to 10 feet. Scattered showers. Tuesday night, northeast winds 20 to 25 knots near Kauai and Oahu, northwest 10 to 15 knots elsewhere. Seas 6 to 9 feet. Numerous showers. Wednesday, near Kauai and Oahu, north winds 20 to 25 knots, becoming southeast 15 to 20 knots. Elsewhere, southeast winds 10 to 15 knots. Seas 6 to 9 feet, subsiding to 5 to 7 feet. Numerous showers through the night, then scattered showers through the day. Thursday, east winds 15 to 20 knots, rising to 20 to 25 knots. Seas 6 to 8 feet. Scattered showers. More detailed information is available on our webpage at weather.gov/

Miami at 11 p.m. or 0900 UTC. The center of Hurricane Fausto was located near latitude 19.7 north, longitude 139.8 west, about 1173 miles east of Honolulu, about 993 miles east of Iloilo. Fausto is moving toward the west near 13 miles per hour, and this general motion is expected to continue for the next several days. Maximum sustained winds are near 90 miles per hour with higher gusts. Gradual weakening is forecast during the next several days. Hurricane force winds extend outward up to 50 miles from the center, and tropical storm force winds extend outward up to 195 miles. The estimated minimum central pressure is 974 millibars, 28.77 inches. 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The current time is 4:48 a.m. Hawaii Aleutian Standard Time. A strong high-pressure system far north of the Hawaiian Islands will continue to produce moderate to breezy trade winds through Monday, with periods of showers favoring windward mountain areas in the overnight to early morning hours. Hurricane Fausto remains on track to pass near the Hawaiian Islands on Tuesday and Wednesday. The latest forecast for Fausto shows a weakening trend to tropical storm strength as it moves closer to the island chain. A drier and breezy trade wind weather pattern will return across the state from Thursday onward as Fausto drifts westward away from the Hawaiian Islands. Here's your Maui community forecast. High surf advisory for Molokai, Lanai, Kahoolawe, and Maui. Issued Sunday at 2:26 a.m. Today, mostly sunny. Scattered showers windward. Isolated showers leeward. Breezy. Highs 80 to 85 and 70 to 76 upcountry. Northeast winds 15 to 25 miles per hour. Tonight, partly cloudy. Scattered showers windward. Isolated showers leeward. Breezy. Low 68 to 73 and 53 to 59 upcountry. Northeast winds 15 to 20 miles per hour. Monday, partly cloudy. Numerous showers windward. Scattered showers leeward. Breezy. Highs 81 to 86, lows 70 to 75. Upcountry, highs 72 to 78, lows 57 to 63. Northeast winds 15 to 25 miles per hour. Tuesday, frequent showers. Breezy. Locally heavy rainfall possible. Highs 82 to 87, lows 70 to 76. Upcountry, highs 73 to 79, lows 59 to 64. Northwest winds 15 to 20 miles per hour. Wednesday, mostly cloudy with numerous showers. Locally heavy rainfall possible. Highs 82 to 87, lows 70 to 75. Upcountry, highs 74 to 80, lows 56 to 62. East winds, around 15 miles per hour. Thursday, partly cloudy. Scattered showers. Breezy. Highs 83 to 88, lows 70 to 75. Upcountry, highs 74 to 80, lows 56 to 62. East winds 15 to 25 miles per hour. Here are the forecast high and low temperatures for selected locations. Kahului, high 86, low 72. Hana, high 82, low 72. Haleakala Ranger Station, high 62, low 50. Kapalua, high 83, low 72. Molokai Airport, high 84, low 72. Lanai City, high 76, low 67. Here's the forecast for Haleakala Summit. Issued at 4:33 a.m. Today, mostly sunny with scattered showers. Highs around 62 at the visitor center to around 75 at the summit. East winds up to 15 miles per hour. Chance of rain 50%. Tonight.

partly cloudy with scattered showers. Lows around 50 at the visitor center to around 55 at the summit. East winds up to 15 miles per hour. Chance of rain 50%. Monday, mostly sunny with scattered showers. Highs around 64 at the visitor center to around 66 at the summit. Northeast winds 10 to 15 miles per hour. Chance of rain 50%. Monday night, breezy. Mostly cloudy with scattered showers. Lows 52 to 62. East winds 10 to 20 miles per hour. Chance of rain 50%. Sunrise this morning at Haleakala Summit, 5:51 a.m. Here's the forecast for the following county, Big Island, Hawaii. Today, partly sunny windward. Mostly sunny leeward. Scattered showers. Highs 85 to 90. Northeast winds 15 to 20 miles per hour. Tonight, mostly cloudy windward. Mostly clear leeward. Scattered showers. Lows 69 to 74. Northeast winds 15 to 20 miles per hour. Monday, partly cloudy. Scattered showers windward. Highs 89 to 94. Lows 70 to 75. Northeast winds, around 15 miles per hour. Tuesday, leeward, partly cloudy, isolated showers during the day, then scattered showers at night. Windward, scattered showers during the day, then frequent showers at night. Highs 88 to 93. Lows 71 to 76. Northwest winds around 15 miles per hour. Wednesday, mostly cloudy. Windward, frequent showers during the day, then scattered showers at night. Leeward, scattered showers during the day, then isolated showers at night. Highs 87 to 92. Lows 71 to 76. Southeast winds, around 15 miles per hour. Thursday, mostly cloudy windward. Partly cloudy leeward. Scattered showers windward. Isolated showers leeward. Highs 89 to 94. Lows 71 to 76. East winds 15 to 20 miles per hour. The ultraviolet index for noon July 26th in Honolulu is 13. This corresponds to a very high exposure level. At 4 a.m., at Kahului, it was partly cloudy, with a temperature of 75 degrees. The relative humidity was 76%, and the dew point was 67 degrees. The wind was northeast, at 9 miles an hour. The barometric pressure 1,015.5 millibars, or 29.99 inches, and steady. At Lanai City, it was partly cloudy, with a temperature of 71 degrees. At Kapalua, under a cloudy sky, the temperature was 75. At Hilo, under a mostly cloudy sky, the temperature was 75. At Kona, it was mostly cloudy, with a temperature of 79 degrees. At Bradshaw, under a clear sky, the temperature was 45. At Honolulu, under a cloudy sky, the temperature was 78 degrees. At Lihue, light rain was reported, with a temperature of 77. Here are the buoy reports at 4 a.m. Wind speeds are in knots. Buoy 51101, wind east at 17. Buoy 51000, wind northeast at 17. Buoy 2, wind east at 17. Buoy 4, wind east at 17. Kahului Harbor, east at 10. Puvela buoy, 7 feet, 8 seconds. Buoy data provided by the National Weather Service and the Pacific Islands Ocean Observing System. Here are some wind observations at 4 a.m. Wind speeds are in knots. Kahului northeast at 8. Kahului Harbor northeast at 16. At Makapulapai. Kona calm. Hilo northeast at 8. Small craft advisory through late this afternoon for Mauai Bay, the Pailolo and Alanui Haha channels and water south of the Big Island. The synopsis for

Why in coastal waters? Fresh to locally strong trades will persist today, then gradually shift to the north-northeast and diminish through the middle of the week in response to Hurricane Fausto passing north of the islands. The trades will then ramp back up to fresh and strong levels late this week into next weekend as Fausto continues off to the west-northwest away from the state while strong high pressure builds north of the islands. The forecast for Hawaiian waters within 40 nautical miles, including the channels. Today, east-northeast winds 20 to 25 knots. Seas 7 to 10 feet. Wave detail, east-northeast 5 feet at 6 seconds, east 4 feet at 14 seconds, and south-southwest 4 feet at 16 seconds. Isolated showers. Tonight, east-northeast winds 20 to 25 knots. Seas 6 to 9 feet. Wave detail, east-northeast 5 feet at 6 seconds, east 5 feet at 14 seconds, and south-southwest 4 feet at 15 seconds. Isolated showers. Monday, east-northeast winds 15 to 20 knots. Seas 6 to 8 feet. Wave detail, east 5 feet at 13 seconds, east-northeast 4 feet at 5 seconds, and south-southwest 3 feet at 15 seconds. Isolated showers. Monday night, northeast winds 15 to 20 knots. Seas 7 to 9 feet. Wave detail, east 7 feet at 13 seconds, east-northeast 5 feet at 6 seconds, and south-southwest 3 feet at 14 seconds. Scattered showers. Tuesday, north-northeast winds 20 to 25 knots. Seas 7 to 10 feet. Scattered showers. Tuesday night, northeast winds 20 to 25 knots near Kauai and Oahu, northwest 10 to 15 knots elsewhere. Seas 6 to 9 feet. Numerous showers. Wednesday, near Kauai and Oahu, north winds 20 to 25 knots, becoming southeast 15 to 20 knots. Elsewhere, southeast winds 10 to 15 knots. Seas 6 to 9 feet, subsiding to 5 to 7 feet. Numerous showers through the night, then scattered showers through the day. Thursday, east winds 15 to 20 knots, rising to 20 to 25 knots. Seas 6 to 8 feet. Scattered showers. More detailed information is available on our webpage at weather.gov/Hawaii. High surf advisory for the following counties in Hawaii: Molokaʻi, Lanai, Kahoʻolawe, and Maui. What? Large breaking waves of 7 to 10 feet. Where? Portions of Kahoʻolawe, Kauai, Lanai, Maui, Molokaʻi, Niihau, Oahu, and the Big Island. When? Until 6 p.m. this evening. Impacts: moderate. Strong breaking waves and strong currents will make swimming dangerous. Heed all advice from ocean safety officials. When in doubt, don't go out. Issued at 3:43 a.m. The surf forecast for Maui. North facing shore 0 to 2 feet today. 3 to 5 feet Monday. West facing shores 2 to 4 feet through Monday. South facing shores 7 to 10 feet today. 6 to 8 feet Monday. East facing shores 4 to 6 feet today. 8 to 12 feet Monday. At 11 p.m., or 0900 UTC, the center of Hurricane Fausto was located near latitude 19.7 north, longitude 139.8 west, about 1173 miles east of Honolulu, about 993 miles east of Iloilo. Fausto is moving toward the west near 13 miles per hour, and this general motion is expected to continue for the next several days. Maximum sustained winds are near 90 miles per hour with higher gusts. Gradual weakening is forecast during the next several days. Hurricane force winds extend outward up to 50 miles from the center, and tropical storm force winds extend outward up to 195 miles. The estimated minimum central pressure is 974 millibars, 28.77 inches. At 5 a.m., Oregon, 1500 UTC, the center of Hurricane Fausto was located near latitude 19.9 north, longitude 141.9.

One west. About 1087 miles east of Honolulu. About 909 miles east of Iloilo. Foster was moving toward the west near 14 miles per hour, and this general motion is expected to continue for the next several days. Maximum sustained winds have decreased to near 85 miles per hour with higher gusts. Gradual weakening is forecast during the next several days. Hurricane force winds extend outward up to 45 miles from the center, and tropical storm force winds extend outward up to 175 miles. The estimated minimum central pressure is 977 millibars, 28.85 inches. 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The current time is 5:03 a.m. Hawaii Aleutian Standard Time. A strong high-pressure system far north of the Hawaiian Islands will continue to produce moderate to breezy trade winds through Monday, with periods of showers favoring windward mountain areas in the overnight to early morning hours. Hurricane Foster remains on track to pass near the Hawaiian Islands on Tuesday and Wednesday. The latest forecast for Foster shows a weakening trend to tropical storm strength as it moves closer to the island chain. A drier and breezy trade wind weather pattern will return across the state from Thursday onward as Foster drifts westward away from the Hawaiian Islands. Here's your Maui community forecast. High surf advisory for Molokati, Lanai, Kahoolawe, and Maui. Issued Sunday at 2:26 a.m. Today, mostly sunny. Scattered showers windward. Isolated showers leeward. Breezy. Highs 80 to 85 and 70 to 76 upcountry. Northeast winds 15 to 25 miles per hour. Tonight, partly cloudy. Scattered showers windward. Isolated showers leeward. Breezy. Low 68 to 73 and 53 to 59 upcountry. Northeast winds 15 to 20 miles per hour. Monday, partly cloudy. Numerous showers windward. Scattered showers leeward. Breezy. Highs 81 to 86, lows 70 to 75. Upcountry, highs 72 to 78, lows 57 to 63. Northeast winds 15 to 25 miles per hour. Tuesday, frequent showers. Breezy. Locally heavy rainfall possible. Highs 82 to 87, lows 70 to 76. Upcountry, highs 73 to 79, lows 59 to 64. Northwest winds 15 to 20 miles per hour. Wednesday, mostly cloudy with numerous showers. Locally heavy rainfall possible. Highs 82 to 87, lows 70 to 75. Upcountry, highs 74 to 80, lows 56 to 62. East winds, around 15 miles per hour. Thursday, partly cloudy. Scattered showers. Breezy. Highs 83 to 88, lows 70 to 75. Upcountry, highs 74 to 80, lows 56 to 62. East winds 15 to 25 miles per hour. Here are the forecast high and low temperatures for selected locations. Kahului, high 86, low 72. Hana, high 82, low 72. Haleakala Ranger Station, high 62, low 50. Kapalua, high 83, low 72. Molokati Airport, high 84, low 72. Lanai City, high 76, low 67. Here's the forecast for Haleakala Summit. Issued at 4:33 a.m. Today, mostly sunny with scattered showers. Highs around 62 at the visitor center to around 75 at the summit. East winds up to 15 miles per hour. Chance of rain 50%. Tonight, partly cloudy with scattered showers. Lows around 50 at the visitor center to around 55 at the summit. East winds up to 15 miles per hour.
chance of rain 50%. Monday, mostly sunny with scattered showers. Highs around 64 at the visitor center to around 66 at the summit. Northeast winds 10 to 15 miles per hour. Chance of rain 50%. Monday night, breezy. Mostly cloudy with scattered showers. Lows 52 to 62. East winds 10 to 20 miles per hour. Chance of rain 50%. Sunrise this morning at Haleakala Summit, 5:51 a.m. Here's the forecast for the following county, Big Island, Hawaii. Today, partly sunny windward. Mostly sunny leeward. Scattered showers. Highs 85 to 90. Northeast winds 15 to 20 miles per hour. Tonight, mostly cloudy windward. Mostly clear leeward. Scattered showers. Lows 69 to 74. Northeast winds 15 to 20 miles per hour. Monday, partly cloudy. Scattered showers windward. Highs 89 to 94. Lows 70 to 75. Northeast winds, around 15 miles per hour. Tuesday, leeward, partly cloudy, isolated showers during the day, then scattered showers at night. Windward, scattered showers during the day, then frequent showers at night. Highs 88 to 93. Lows 71 to 76. Northwest winds around 15 miles per hour. Wednesday, mostly cloudy. Windward, frequent showers during the day, then scattered showers at night. Leeward, scattered showers during the day, then isolated showers at night. Highs 87 to 92. Lows 71 to 76. Southeast winds, around 15 miles per hour. Thursday, mostly cloudy windward. Partly cloudy leeward. Scattered showers windward. Isolated showers leeward. Highs 89 to 94. Lows 71 to 76. East winds 15 to 20 miles per hour. The ultraviolet index for noon July 26th in Honolulu is 13. This corresponds to a very high exposure level. At 4 a.m., at Kahului, it was partly cloudy, with a temperature of 75 degrees. The relative humidity was 76%, and the dew point was 67 degrees. The wind was northeast, at 9 miles an hour. The barometric pressure 1,015.5 millibars, or 29.99 inches, and steady. At Lanai City, it was partly cloudy, with a temperature of 71 degrees. At Kapalua, under a cloudy sky, the temperature was 75. At Hilo, under a mostly cloudy sky, the temperature was 75. At Kona, it was mostly cloudy, with a temperature of 79 degrees. At Bradshaw, under a clear sky, the temperature was 45. At Honolulu, under a cloudy sky, the temperature was 78 degrees. At Lihue, light rain was reported, with a temperature of 77. Here are the buoy reports at 4 a.m. Wind speeds are in knots. Buoy 51101, wind east at 17. Buoy 51000, wind northeast at 17. Buoy 2, wind east at 17. Buoy 4, wind east at 17. Kahului Harbor, east at 10. Pauvela buoy, 7 feet, 8 seconds. Buoy data provided by the National Weather Service and the Pacific Islands Ocean Observing System. Issued at 3:41 a.m. Tides for Kahului. Low tide at 6:06 a.m. of minus 0.1 foot. High tide at 2:02 p.m. of 2.5 feet. Tides for Kihei and Maui'i Bay. Low tide at 7:25 a.m. of minus 0 feet. High tide at 3:54 p.m. of 2.4 feet. Tides for Kona. Low tide at 7:19 a.m. of minus 0 feet. High tide at 2:59 p.m. of 2.1 feet. Sunrise this morning at Kahului, 5:58 a.m.
Sunset Sunday.

7:07 p.m. Sunrise this morning at Haleakala Law Summit, 5:51 a.m. Sunrise this morning at Kona, 5:59 a.m. Sunset Sunday, 7:03 p.m. Every home should have a disaster supply kit for hurricanes, flash floods, tsunamis, and power outages. Store at least a week's supply of food and water. A first aid kit with medicines or prescription drugs. Special items for babies, the elderly, and pets. Flashlights. 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Keep some cash on hand. Banks and ATMs may not be open or available for extended periods. Important documents should be placed in a waterproof container. Take time now. Be prepared. At 5 a.m. at Kahului, it was cloudy, with a temperature of 75 degrees. The relative humidity was 81%, and the dew point was 69 degrees. The wind was northeast, at 5 miles an hour. The barometric pressure was 29.99 inches, or 1,015.5 millibars, and steady. At Lanati City, under a partly cloudy sky, the temperature was 70 degrees. At Kapalua, there was drizzle, and the temperature was 75 degrees. At Hilo, it was partly cloudy, with a temperature of 75 degrees. At Kona, it was partly cloudy, with a temperature of 77 degrees. At Bradshaw, under a clear sky, the temperature was 45 degrees. At Honolulu, it was partly cloudy, with a temperature of 77 degrees. At Lihue, under a cloudy sky, the temperature was 77 degrees. Here are the buoy reports at 5 a.m. Wind speeds are in knots. Buoy 51101, wind east at 17. Buoy 51000, northeast at 16, 9 feet, 17 seconds. Buoy 2, east at 17, 7 feet, 17 seconds. Buoy 4, northeast at 14, 10 feet, 15 seconds. Kahului Harbor, east at 5. Pauvela Buoy, 6 feet, 8 seconds. Buoy data provided by the National Weather Service and the Pacific Islands Ocean Observing System. Here are some wind observations at 4 a.m. Wind speeds are in knots. Kahului northeast at 8. Kahului Harbor northeast at 16. At Makapulapai. Kona calm. Hilo northeast at 8. Small craft advisory through late this afternoon for Mauai Bay, the Pailolo and Aleniuihaha channels and waters south of the Big Island. The synopsis for Hawaiian coastal waters. Fresh to locally strong trades will persist today, then gradually shift to the north-northeast and diminish through the middle of the week in response to Hurricane Fausto passing north of the islands. The trades will then ramp back up to fresh and strong levels late this week into next weekend as Fausto continues off to the west-northwest away from the state while strong high pressure builds north of the islands. The forecast for Hawaiian waters within 40 nautical miles, including the channels. Today, east-northeast winds 20 to 25 knots. Seas 7 to 10 feet. Wave detail, east-northeast 5 feet at 6 seconds, east 4 feet at 14 seconds, and south-southwest 4 feet at 16 seconds. Isolated showers. Tonight, east-northeast winds 20 to 25 knots. Seas 6 to 9 feet. Wave detail, east-northeast 5 feet at 6 seconds, east 5 feet at 14 seconds, and south-southwest 4 feet at 15 seconds. Isolated showers. Monday, east-northeast winds 15 to 20 knots. Seas 6 to 8 feet. Wave detail, east 5 feet at 13 seconds, east-northeast 4 feet at 5 seconds, and south-southwest 3 feet at 15 seconds. Isolated showers. Monday night, northeast winds 15 to 20 knots. Seas 7 to 9 feet. Wave detail, east 7 feet at 13 seconds, east-northeast 5 feet at 6 seconds, and south-southwest 3 feet at 14 seconds. Scattered showers.

Tuesday, north-northeast winds 20 to 25 knots. Seas 7 to 10 feet. Scattered showers. Tuesday night, northeast winds 20 to 25 knots near Kauai and Oahu. Northwest 10 to 15 knots elsewhere. Seas 6 to 9 feet. Numerous showers. Wednesday, near Kauai and Oahu, north winds 20 to 25 knots, becoming southeast 15 to 20 knots. Elsewhere, southeast winds 10 to 15 knots. Seas 6 to 9 feet, subsiding to 5 to 7 feet. Numerous showers through the night, then scattered showers through the day. Thursday, east winds 15 to 20 knots, rising to 20 to 25 knots. Seas 6 to 8 feet. Scattered showers. More detailed information is available on our webpage at weather.gov/Hawaii. High surf advisory for the following counties in Hawaii: Molokai, Lanai, Kahoolawe, and Maui. What? Large breaking waves of 7 to 10 feet. Where? Portions of Kahoolawe, Kauai, Lanai, Maui, Molokai, Niihau, Oahu, and the Big Island. When? Until 6 p.m. this evening. Impacts: moderate. Strong breaking waves and strong currents will make swimming dangerous. Heed all advice from ocean safety officials. When in doubt, don't go out. Issued at 3:43 a.m. The surf forecast for Maui. North facing shores 0 to 2 feet today. 3 to 5 feet Monday. West facing shores 2 to 4 feet through Monday. South facing shores 7 to 10 feet today. 6 to 8 feet Monday. East facing shores 4 to 6 feet today. 8 to 12 feet Monday. At 11 p.m. or 0900 UTC, the center of Hurricane Fausto was located near latitude 19.7 north, longitude 139.8 west, about 1173 miles east of Honolulu, about 993 miles east of Iloilo. Fausto is moving toward the west near 13 miles per hour, and this general motion is expected to continue for the next several days. Maximum sustained winds are near 90 miles per hour with higher gusts. Gradual weakening is forecast during the next several days. Hurricane force winds extend outward up to 50 miles from the center, and tropical storm force winds extend outward up to 195 miles. The estimated minimum central pressure is 974 millibars, 28.77 inches. At 5 a.m., Oregon, 1500 UTC, the center of Hurricane Fausto was located near latitude 19.9 north, longitude 141.1 west, about 1087 miles east of Honolulu, about 909 miles east of Iloilo. Fausto is moving toward the west near 14 miles per hour, and this general motion is expected to continue for the next several days. Maximum sustained winds have decreased to near 85 miles per hour with higher gusts. Gradual weakening is forecast during the next several days. Hurricane force winds extend outward up to 45 miles from the center, and tropical storm force winds extend outward up to 175 miles. The estimated minimum central pressure is 977 millibars, 28.85 inches. 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The current time is 5:21 a.m. Hawaii Aleutian Standard Time. A strong high-pressure system far north of the Hawaiian Islands will continue to produce moderate to breezy trade winds through Monday, with periods of showers favoring windward mountain areas in the overnight to early morning hours. Hurricane Fausto remains on track to pass near the Hawaiian Islands on Tuesday and Wednesday. The latest forecast for Fausto shows a weakening trend to tropical storm strength as it moves closer to the island chain. A drier and breezy trade wind weather pattern will return across the state from Thursday onward as Fausto drifts westward away from the Hawaiian Islands. Here's your Maui community forecast. High surf advisory.

from Molokapi, Lanati, Kahoolawe, and Maui. Issued Sunday at 2:26 a.m. Today, mostly sunny. Scattered showers windward. Isolated showers leeward. Breezy. Highs 80 to 85 and 70 to 76 upcountry. Northeast winds 15 to 25 miles per hour. Tonight, partly cloudy. Scattered showers windward. Isolated showers leeward. Breezy. Low 68 to 73 and 53 to 59 upcountry. Northeast winds 15 to 20 miles per hour. Monday, partly cloudy. Numerous showers windward. Scattered showers leeward. Breezy. Highs 81 to 86, lows 70 to 75. Upcountry, highs 72 to 78, lows 57 to 63. Northeast winds 15 to 25 miles per hour. Tuesday, frequent showers. Breezy. Locally heavy rainfall possible. Highs 82 to 87, lows 70 to 76. Upcountry, highs 73 to 79, lows 59 to 64. Northwest winds 15 to 20 miles per hour. Wednesday, mostly cloudy with numerous showers. Locally heavy rainfall possible. Highs 82 to 87, lows 70 to 75. Upcountry, highs 74 to 80, lows 56 to 62. East winds, around 15 miles per hour. Thursday, partly cloudy. Scattered showers. Breezy. Highs 83 to 88, lows 70 to 75. Upcountry, highs 74 to 80, lows 56 to 62. East winds 15 to 25 miles per hour. Here are the forecast high and low temperatures for selected locations. Kahului, high 86, low 72. Hana, high 82, low 72. Haleakala Ranger Station, high 62, low 50. Kapalua, high 83, low 72. Molokati Airport, high 84, low 72. Lanati City, high 76, low 67. Here's the forecast for Haleakala Summit. Issued at 4:33 a.m. Today, mostly sunny with scattered showers. Highs around 62 at the visitor center to around 75 at the summit. East winds up to 15 miles per hour. Chance of rain 50%. Tonight, partly cloudy with scattered showers. Lows around 50 at the visitor center to around 55 at the summit. East winds up to 15 miles per hour. Chance of rain 50%. Monday, mostly sunny with scattered showers. Highs around 64 at the visitor center to around 66 at the summit. Northeast winds 10 to 15 miles per hour. Chance of rain 50%. Monday night, breezy. Mostly cloudy with scattered showers. Lows 52 to 62. East winds 10 to 20 miles per hour. Chance of rain 50%. Sunrise this morning at Haleakala Summit, 5:51 a.m. Here's the forecast for the following county, Big Island, Hawaii. Today, partly sunny windward. Mostly sunny leeward. Scattered showers. Highs 85 to 90. Northeast winds 15 to 20 miles per hour. Tonight, mostly cloudy windward. Mostly clear leeward. Scattered showers. Lows 69 to 74. Northeast winds 15 to 20 miles per hour. Monday, partly cloudy. Scattered showers windward. Highs 89 to 94. Lows 70 to 75. Northeast winds, around 15 miles per hour. Tuesday, leeward, partly cloudy, isolated showers during the day, then scattered showers at night. Windward, scattered showers during the day, then frequent showers at night. Highs 88 to 93. Lows 71 to 76. Northwest winds around 15 miles per hour.

Wednesday, mostly cloudy. Windward, frequent showers during the day, then scattered showers at night. Leeward, scattered showers during the day, then isolated showers at night. Highs 87 to 92. Lows 71 to 76. Southeast winds, around 15 miles per hour. Thursday, mostly cloudy windward. Partly cloudy leeward. Scattered showers windward. Isolated showers leeward. Highs 89 to 94. Lows 71 to 76. East winds 15 to 20 miles per hour. The ultraviolet index for noon July 26th in Honolulu is 13. This corresponds to a very high exposure level. At 5 a.m., at Kahului, it was cloudy, with a temperature of 75 degrees. The relative humidity was 81%, and the dew point was 69 degrees. The wind was northeast, at 5 miles an hour. The barometric pressure was 29.99 inches, or 1,015.5 millibars, and steady. At Lanai City, under a partly cloudy sky, the temperature was 70 degrees. At Kapalua, there was drizzle, and the temperature was 75 degrees. At Hilo, it was partly cloudy, with a temperature of 75 degrees. At Kona, it was partly cloudy, with a temperature of 77 degrees. At Bradshaw, under a clear sky, the temperature was 45 degrees. At Honolulu, it was partly cloudy, with a temperature of 77 degrees. At Lihue, under a cloudy sky, the temperature was 77 degrees. Here are the buoy reports at 5 a.m. Wind speeds are in knots. Buoy 51101, wind east at 17. Buoy 51000, northeast at 16, 9 feet, 17 seconds. Buoy 2, east at 17, 7 feet, 17 seconds. Buoy 4, northeast at 14, 10 feet, 15 seconds. Kahului Harbor, east at 5. Pu'uvela Buoy, 6 feet, 8 seconds. Buoy data provided by the National Weather Service and the Pacific Islands Ocean Observing System. Here are some wind observations at 5 a.m. Wind speeds are in knots. Kahului northeast at 4. Kahului Harbor northeast at 15. Makapulapai east at 10, gusting to 18. Kona east at 4. Hilo northeast at 6. Small craft advisory through late this afternoon for Mauna Bay, the Pailolo and Alanui-Haha channels and waters south of the Big Island. The synopsis for Hawaiian coastal waters. Fresh to locally strong trades will persist today, then gradually shift to the north-northeast and diminish through the middle of the week in response to Hurricane Fausto passing north of the islands. The trades will then ramp back up to fresh and strong levels late this week into next weekend as Fausto continues off to the west-northwest away from the state while strong high pressure builds north of the islands. The forecast for Hawaiian waters within 40 nautical miles, including the channels. Today, east-northeast winds 20 to 25 knots. Seas 7 to 10 feet. Wave detail, east-northeast 5 feet at 6 seconds, east 4 feet at 14 seconds, and south-southwest 4 feet at 16 seconds. Isolated showers. Tonight, east-northeast winds 20 to 25 knots. Seas 6 to 9 feet. Wave detail, east-northeast 5 feet at 6 seconds, east 5 feet at 14 seconds, and south-southwest 4 feet at 15 seconds. Isolated showers. Monday, east-northeast winds 15 to 20 knots. Seas 6 to 8 feet. Wave detail, east 5 feet at 13 seconds, east-northeast 4 feet at 5 seconds, and south-southwest 3 feet at 15 seconds. Isolated showers. Monday night, northeast winds 15 to 20 knots. Seas 7 to 9 feet. Wave detail, east 7 feet at 13 seconds, east-northeast 5 feet at 6 seconds, and south-southwest 3 feet at 14 seconds. Scattered showers. Tuesday, north and

Rising to 20 to 25 knots. Sea 6 to 8 feet. Scattered showers. 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Make sure electricity is turned off at the main switch, and turn off gas at the main valve. Emergency preparedness is an individual responsibility. Be prepared. High surf advisory for the following counties in Hawaii: Molokai, Lanai, Kahoolawe, and Maui. What? Large breaking waves of 7 to 10 feet. Where? Portions of Kahoolawe, Kauai, Lanai, Maui, Molokai, Niihau, Oahu, and the Big Island. When? Until 6 p.m. this evening. Impacts: moderate. Strong breaking waves and strong currents will make swimming dangerous. Heed all advice from ocean safety officials. When in doubt, don't go out. Issued at 3:43 a.m. The surf forecast for Maui. North-facing shores 0 to 2 feet today. 3 to 5 feet Monday. West-facing shores 2 to 4 feet through Monday. South-facing shores 7 to 10 feet today. 6 to 8 feet Monday. East-facing shores 4 to 6 feet today. 8 to 12 feet Monday. At 11 p.m., or 0900 UTC, the center of Hurricane Fausto was located near latitude 19.7 north, longitude 139.8 west, about 1173 miles east of Honolulu, about 993 miles east of Iloilo. Fausto is moving toward the west near 13 miles per hour, and this general motion is expected to continue for the next several days. Maximum sustained winds are near 90 miles per hour with higher gusts. Gradual weakening is forecast during the next several days. Hurricane force winds extend outward up to 50 miles from the center, and tropical storm force winds extend outward up to 195 miles. The estimated minimum central pressure is 974 millibars, 28.77 inches. At 5 a.m., Oregon, 1500 UTC, the center of Hurricane Fausto was located near latitude 19.9 north, longitude 141.1 west, about 1087 miles east of Honolulu, about 909 miles east of Iloilo. Fausto is moving toward the west near 14 miles per hour, and this general motion is expected to continue for the next several days. Maximum sustained winds have decreased to near 85 miles per hour with higher gusts. Gradual weakening is forecast during the next several days. Hurricane force winds extend outward up to 45 miles from the center, and tropical storm force winds extend outward up to 175 miles. The estimated minimum central pressure is 977 millibars, 28.85 inches. 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The current time is 5:37 a.m. Hawaii Aleutian Standard Time. A strong high-pressure system far north of the Hawaiian Islands will continue to produce moderate to breezy trade winds through Monday, with periods of showers favoring windward mountain areas in the overnight to early morning hours. Hurricane Fausto remains on track to pass near the Hawaiian Islands on Tuesday and Wednesday. The latest forecast for Fausto shows a weakening trend to tropical storm strength as it moves closer to the island chain. A drier and breezy trade wind weather pattern will return across the state from Thursday onward as Fausto drifts westward away from the Hawaiian Islands. Here's your Maui community forecast. High surf advisory for Molokai, Lanai, Kahoolawe, and Maui. Issued Sunday at 2:26 a.m. Today, mostly sunny. Scattered showers windward. Isolated showers leeward. Breezy. Highs 80 to 85 and 70 to 76 upcountry. Northeast winds 15 to 25 miles per hour. Tonight, partly cloudy.

scattered showers windward, isolated showers leeward. Pleasy. Low 68 to 73 and 53 to 59 upcountry. Northeast winds 15 to 20 miles per hour. Monday, partly cloudy. Numerous showers windward. Scattered showers leeward. Breezy. Highs 81 to 86, lows 70 to 75. Upcountry, highs 72 to 78, lows 57 to 63. Northeast winds 15 to 25 miles per hour. Tuesday, frequent showers. Breezy. Locally heavy rainfall possible. Highs 82 to 87, lows 70 to 76. Upcountry, highs 73 to 79, lows 59 to 64. Northwest winds 15 to 20 miles per hour. Wednesday, mostly cloudy with numerous showers. Locally heavy rainfall possible. Highs 82 to 87, lows 70 to 75. Upcountry, highs 74 to 80, lows 56 to 62. East winds, around 15 miles per hour. Thursday, partly cloudy. Scattered showers. Breezy. Highs 83 to 88, lows 70 to 75. Upcountry, highs 74 to 80, lows 56 to 62. East winds 15 to 25 miles per hour. Here are the forecast high and low temperatures for selected locations. Kahului, high 86, low 72. Hana, high 82, low 72. Haleakala Ranger Station, high 62, low 50. Kapalua, high 83, low 72. Molokati Airport, high 84, low 72. Lanari City, high 76, low 67. Here's the forecast for Haleakala Summit. Issued at 4:33 a.m. Today, mostly sunny with scattered showers. Highs around 62 at the visitor center to around 75 at the summit. East winds up to 15 miles per hour. Chance of rain 50%. Tonight, partly cloudy with scattered showers. Lows around 50 at the visitor center to around 55 at the summit. East winds up to 15 miles per hour. Chance of rain 50%. Monday, mostly sunny with scattered showers. Highs around 64 at the visitor center to around 66 at the summit. Northeast winds 10 to 15 miles per hour. Chance of rain 50%. Monday night, breezy. Mostly cloudy with scattered showers. Lows 52 to 62. East winds 10 to 20 miles per hour. Chance of rain 50%. Sunrise this morning at Haleakala Summit, 5:51 a.m. Issued at 3:41 a.m. Tides for Kahului. Low tide at 6:06 a.m. of minus 0.1 foot. High tide at 2:02 p.m. of 2.5 feet. Tides for Kihei and Maualaya Bay. Low tide at 7:25 a.m. of minus 0 feet. High tide at 3:54 p.m. of 2.4 feet. Tides for Kona. Low tide at 7:19 a.m. of minus 0 feet. High tide at 2:59 p.m. of 2.1 feet. Sunrise this morning at Kahului, 5:58 a.m. Sunset Sunday, 7:07 p.m. Sunrise this morning at Haleakala Summit, 5:51 a.m. Sunrise this morning at Kona, 5:59 a.m. Sunset Sunday, 7:03 p.m. At 11 p.m., or 0900 UTC, the center of Hurricane Fausto was located near latitude 19.7 north, longitude 139.8 west, about 1173 miles east of Honolulu, about 993 miles east of Iloilo. Fausto is moving toward the west near 13 miles per hour, and this general motion is expected to continue for the next several days. Maximum sustained winds are near 90 miles per hour with higher gusts. Gradual weakening is forecast during the next several days. Hurricane force winds extend out

up to 50 miles from the center, and tropical storm force winds extend outward up to 195 miles. The estimated minimum central pressure is 974 millibars, 28.77 inches. At 5 a.m., Oregon, 1500 UTC, the center of Hurricane Fausto was located near latitude 19.9 north, longitude 141.1 west, about 1087 miles east of Honolulu, about 909 miles east of Iloilo. Fausto is moving toward the west near 14 miles per hour, and this general motion is expected to continue for the next several days. Maximum sustained winds have decreased to near 85 miles per hour with higher gusts. Gradual weakening is forecast during the next several days. Hurricane force winds extend outward up to 45 miles from the center, and tropical storm force winds extend outward up to 175 miles. The estimated minimum central pressure is 977 millibars, 28.85 inches. 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The current time is 5:44 a.m. Hawaii Aleutian Standard Time. A strong high-pressure system far north of the Hawaiian Islands will continue to produce moderate to breezy trade winds through Monday, with periods of showers favoring windward mountain areas in the overnight to early morning hours. Hurricane Fausto remains on track to pass near the Hawaiian Islands on Tuesday and Wednesday. The latest forecast for Fausto shows a weakening trend to tropical storm strength as it moves closer to the island chain. A drier and breezy trade wind weather pattern will return across the state from Thursday onward as Fausto drifts westward away from the Hawaiian Islands. Here's your Maui community forecast. High surf advisory for Molokai, Lanai, Kahoolawe, and Maui. Issued Sunday at 2:26 a.m. Today, mostly sunny. Scattered showers windward. Isolated showers leeward. Breezy. Highs 80 to 85 and 70 to 76 upcountry. Northeast winds 15 to 25 miles per hour. Tonight, partly cloudy. Scattered showers windward. Isolated showers leeward. Breezy. Low 68 to 73 and 53 to 59 upcountry. Northeast winds 15 to 20 miles per hour. Monday, partly cloudy. Numerous showers windward. Scattered showers leeward. Breezy. Highs 81 to 86, lows 70 to 75. Upcountry, highs 72 to 78, lows 57 to 63. Northeast winds 15 to 25 miles per hour. Tuesday, frequent showers. Breezy. Locally heavy rainfall possible. Highs 82 to 87, lows 70 to 76. Upcountry, highs 73 to 79, lows 59 to 64. Northwest winds 15 to 20 miles per hour. Wednesday, mostly cloudy with numerous showers. Locally heavy rainfall possible. Highs 82 to 87, lows 70 to 75. Upcountry, highs 74 to 80, lows 56 to 62. East winds, around 15 miles per hour. Thursday, partly cloudy. Scattered showers. Breezy. Highs 83 to 88, lows 70 to 75. Upcountry, highs 74 to 80, lows 56 to 62. East winds 15 to 25 miles per hour. Here are the forecast high and low temperatures for selected locations. Kahului, high 86, low 72. Hana, high 82, low 72. Haleakala Ranger Station, high 62, low 50. Kapalua, high 83, low 72. Molokai Airport, high 84, low 72. Lanai City, high 76, low 67. Here's the forecast for Haleakala Summit. Issued at 4:33 a.m. Today, most

Partly sunny with scattered showers. Highs around 62 at the visitor center to around 75 at the summit. East winds up to 15 miles per hour. Chance of rain 50%. Tonight, partly cloudy with scattered showers. Lows around 50 at the visitor center to around 55 at the summit. East winds up to 15 miles per hour. Chance of rain 50%. Monday, mostly sunny with scattered showers. Highs around 64 at the visitor center to around 66 at the summit. Northeast winds 10 to 15 miles per hour. Chance of rain 50%. Monday night, breezy. Mostly cloudy with scattered showers. Lows 52 to 62. East winds 10 to 20 miles per hour. Chance of rain 50%. Sunrise this morning at Haleakala Summit, 5:51 a.m. Here's the forecast for the following county, Big Island, Hawaii. Today, partly sunny windward. Mostly sunny leeward. Scattered showers. Highs 85 to 90. Northeast winds 15 to 20 miles per hour. Tonight, mostly cloudy windward. Mostly clear leeward. Scattered showers. Lows 69 to 74. Northeast winds 15 to 20 miles per hour. Monday, partly cloudy. Scattered showers windward. Highs 89 to 94. Lows 70 to 75. Northeast winds, around 15 miles per hour. Tuesday, leeward, partly cloudy, isolated showers during the day, then scattered showers at night. Windward, scattered showers during the day, then frequent showers at night. Highs 88 to 93. Lows 71 to 76. Northwest winds around 15 miles per hour. Wednesday, mostly cloudy. Windward, frequent showers during the day, then scattered showers at night. Leeward, scattered showers during the day, then isolated showers at night. Highs 87 to 92. Lows 71 to 76. Southeast winds, around 15 miles per hour. Thursday, mostly cloudy windward. Partly cloudy leeward. Scattered showers windward. Isolated showers leeward. Highs 89 to 94. Lows 71 to 76. East winds 15 to 20 miles per hour. The ultraviolet index for noon July 26th in Honolulu is 13. This corresponds to a very high exposure level. At 5 a.m. at Kahului, it was cloudy, with a temperature of 75 degrees. The relative humidity was 81% and the dew point was 69 degrees. The wind was northeast at 5 miles an hour. The barometric pressure was 29.99 inches or 1,015.5 millibars and steady. At Lanai City, under a partly cloudy sky, the temperature was 70 degrees. At Kapalua, there was drizzle and the temperature was 75 degrees. At Hilo, it was partly cloudy with a temperature of 75 degrees. At Kona, it was partly cloudy with a temperature of 77 degrees. At Bradshaw, under a clear sky, the temperature was 45 degrees. At Honolulu, it was partly cloudy with a temperature of 77 degrees. At Lihue, under a cloudy sky, the temperature was 77 degrees. Here are the buoy reports at 5 a.m. Wind speeds are in knots. Buoy 51101, wind east at 16. Buoy 51000, wind northeast at 14. Buoy 2, wind east at 17. Buoy 4, wind east at 12. Kahului Harbor, east at 6. Uvala buoy, 6 feet, 8 seconds. Buoy data provided by the National Weather Service and the Pacific Islands Ocean Observing System. Here are some wind observations at 5 a.m. Wind speeds are in knots. Kahului northeast at 4. Kahului Harbor northeast at 15.
Makapulapai East at 10, gusting to 18. Kona East at 4. Hilo Northeast at 6. Small craft advisory through late this afternoon for Mauna Bay, the Paliloa and Alanui-Haha channels and waters south of the Big Island. The synopsis for Hawaiian coastal waters. Fresh to locally strong trades will persist today, then gradually shift to the north-northeast and diminish through the middle of the week in response to Hurricane Fausto passing north of the islands. The trades will then ramp back up to fresh and strong levels late this week into next weekend as Fausto continues off to the west-northwest away from the state while strong high pressure builds north of the islands. The forecast for Hawaiian waters within 40 nautical miles, including the channels. Today, east-northeast winds 20 to 25 knots. Seas 7 to 10 feet. Wave detail, east-northeast 5 feet at 6 seconds, east 4 feet at 14 seconds, and south-southwest 4 feet at 16 seconds. Isolated showers. Tonight, east-northeast winds 20 to 25 knots. Seas 6 to 9 feet. Wave detail, east-northeast 5 feet at 6 seconds, east 5 feet at 14 seconds, and south-southwest 4 feet at 15 seconds. Isolated showers. Monday, east-northeast winds 15 to 20 knots. Seas 6 to 8 feet. Wave detail, east 5 feet at 13 seconds, east-northeast 4 feet at 5 seconds, and south-southwest 3 feet at 15 seconds. Isolated showers. Monday night, northeast winds 15 to 20 knots. Seas 7 to 9 feet. Wave detail, east 7 feet at 13 seconds, east-northeast 5 feet at 6 seconds, and south-southwest 3 feet at 14 seconds. Scattered showers. Tuesday, north-northeast winds 20 to 25 knots. Seas 7 to 10 feet. Scattered showers. Tuesday night, northeast winds 20 to 25 knots near Kauai and Oahu, northwest 10 to 15 knots elsewhere. Seas 6 to 9 feet. Numerous showers. Wednesday, near Kauai and Oahu, north winds 20 to 25 knots, becoming southeast 15 to 20 knots. Elsewhere, southeast winds 10 to 15 knots. Seas 6 to 9 feet, subsiding to 5 to 7 feet. Numerous showers through the night, then scattered showers through the day. Thursday, east winds 15 to 20 knots, rising to 20 to 25 knots. Seas 6 to 8 feet. Scattered showers. More detailed information is available on our webpage at weather.gov/Hawaii. High surf advisory for the following counties in Hawaii: Molokati, Lanai, Kahoolawe, and Maui. What? Large breaking waves of 7 to 10 feet. Where? Portions of Kahoolawe, Kauai, Lanai, Maui, Molokati, Niihau, Oahu, and the Big Island. When? Until 6 p.m. this evening. Impacts? Moderate. Strong breaking waves and strong currents will make swimming dangerous. Heed all advice from ocean safety officials. When in doubt, don't go out. Issued at 3:43 a.m. The surf forecast for Maui. North facing shores 0 to 2 feet today. 3 to 5 feet Monday. West facing shores 2 to 4 feet through Monday. South facing shores 7 to 10 feet today. 6 to 8 feet Monday. East facing shores 4 to 6 feet today. 8 to 12 feet Monday. At 5 a.m., Oregon, 1500 UTC, the center of Hurricane Fausto was located near latitude 19.9 north, longitude 141.1 west. About 1087 miles east of Honolulu. About 909 miles east of Ilo. Fausto is moving toward the west near 14 miles per hour, and this general motion is expected to continue for the next several days. Maximum sustained winds have decreased to near 85 miles per hour with higher gusts. Gradual weakening is forecast during the next several days.
Hurricane force winds extend outward up to 45 miles from the center, and tropical storm force winds extend outward up to 175 miles.

estimated minimum central pressure is 977 millibars, 28.85 inches. 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The current time is 5:58 a.m. Hawaii Aleutian Standard Time. A strong high-pressure system far north of the Hawaiian Islands will continue to produce moderate to breezy trade winds through Monday, with periods of showers favoring windward mountain areas in the overnight to early morning hours. Hurricane Fausto remains on track to pass near the Hawaiian Islands on Tuesday and Wednesday. The latest forecast for Fausto shows a weakening trend to tropical storm strength as it moves closer to the island chain. A drier and breezy trade wind weather pattern will return across the state from Thursday onward as Fausto drifts westward away from the Hawaiian Islands. Here's your Maui community forecast. High surf advisory for Molokapi, Lanai, Kahoolawe, and Maui. Issued Sunday at 2:26 a.m. Today, mostly sunny. Scattered showers windward. Isolated showers leeward. Breezy. Highs 80 to 85 and 70 to 76 upcountry. Northeast winds 15 to 25 miles per hour. Tonight, partly cloudy. Scattered showers windward. Isolated showers leeward. Breezy. Low 68 to 73 and 53 to 59 upcountry. Northeast winds 15 to 20 miles per hour. Monday, partly cloudy. Numerous showers windward. Scattered showers leeward. Breezy. Highs 81 to 86, lows 70 to 75. Upcountry, highs 72 to 78, lows 57 to 63. Northeast winds 15 to 25 miles per hour. Tuesday, frequent showers. Breezy. Locally heavy rainfall possible. Highs 82 to 87, lows 70 to 76. Upcountry, highs 73 to 79, lows 59 to 64. Northwest winds 15 to 20 miles per hour. Wednesday, mostly cloudy with numerous showers. Locally heavy rainfall possible. Highs 82 to 87, lows 70 to 75. Upcountry, highs 74 to 80, lows 56 to 62. East winds, around 15 miles per hour. Thursday, partly cloudy. Scattered showers. Breezy. Highs 83 to 88, lows 70 to 75. Upcountry, highs 74 to 80, lows 56 to 62. East winds 15 to 25 miles per hour. Here are the forecast high and low temperatures for selected locations. Kahului, high 86, low 72. Hana, high 82, low 72. Haleakala Ranger Station, high 62, low 50. Kapalua, high 83, low 72. Molokai Airport, high 84, low 72. Lanai City, high 76, low 67. Here's the forecast for Haleakala Summit. Issued at 4:33 a.m. Today, mostly sunny with scattered showers. Highs around 62 at the visitor center to around 75 at the summit. East winds up to 15 miles per hour. Chance of rain 50%. Tonight, partly cloudy with scattered showers. Lows around 50 at the visitor center to around 55 at the summit. East winds up to 15 miles per hour. Chance of rain 50%. Monday, mostly sunny with scattered showers. Highs around 64 at the visitor center to around 66 at the summit. Northeast winds 10 to 15 miles per hour. Chance of rain 50%. Monday night, breezy. Mostly cloudy with scattered showers. Lows 52 to 62. East winds 10 to 20 miles per hour. Chance of rain 50%. Sunrise this morning at Haleakala Summit, 5:51 a.m. Here's the forecast.

For the following county, Big Island, Hawaii. Today, partly sunny windward. Mostly sunny leeward. Scattered showers. Highs 85 to 90. Northeast winds 15 to 20 miles per hour. Tonight, mostly cloudy windward. Mostly clear leeward. Scattered showers. Lows 69 to 74. Northeast winds 15 to 20 miles per hour. Monday, partly cloudy. Scattered showers windward. Highs 89 to 94. Lows 70 to 75. Northeast winds, around 15 miles per hour. Tuesday, leeward, partly cloudy, isolated showers during the day, then scattered showers at night. Windward, scattered showers during the day, then frequent showers at night. Highs 88 to 93. Lows 71 to 76. Northwest winds around 15 miles per hour. Wednesday, mostly cloudy. Windward, frequent showers during the day, then scattered showers at night. Leeward, scattered showers during the day, then isolated showers at night. Highs 87 to 92. Lows 71 to 76. Southeast winds, around 15 miles per hour. Thursday, mostly cloudy windward. Partly cloudy leeward. Scattered showers windward. Isolated showers leeward. Highs 89 to 94. Lows 71 to 76. East winds 15 to 20 miles per hour. The ultraviolet index for noon July 26th in Honolulu is 13. This corresponds to a very high exposure level. At 5 a.m., at Kahului, it was cloudy, with a temperature of 75 degrees. The relative humidity was 81%, and the dew point was 69 degrees. The wind was northeast, at 5 miles an hour. The barometric pressure was 29.99 inches, or 1,015.5 millibars, and steady. At Lanai City, under a partly cloudy sky, the temperature was 70 degrees. At Kapalua, there was drizzle, and the temperature was 75 degrees. At Hilo, it was partly cloudy, with a temperature of 75 degrees. At Kona, it was partly cloudy, with a temperature of 77 degrees. At Bradshaw, under a clear sky, the temperature was 45 degrees. At Honolulu, it was partly cloudy, with a temperature of 77 degrees. At Lihue, under a cloudy sky, the temperature was 77 degrees. Here are the buoy reports at 5 a.m. Wind speeds are in knots. Buoy 51101, wind east at 16. Buoy 51000, wind northeast at 14. Buoy 2, wind east at 17. Buoy 4, wind east at 12. Kahului Harbor, east at 6. Uvela buoy, 6 feet, 8 seconds. Buoy data provided by the National Weather Service and the Pacific Islands Ocean Observing System. Here are some wind observations at 5 a.m. Wind speeds are in knots. Kahului northeast at 4. Kahului Harbor northeast at 15. Makapulapai east at 10, gusting to 18. Kona east at 4. Hilo northeast at 6. Small craft advisory through late this afternoon for Mauna Bay, the Palilulo and Alanui-Haha channels and waters south of the Big Island. The synopsis for Hawaiian coastal waters. Fresh to locally strong trades will persist today, then gradually shift to the north-northeast and diminish through the middle of the week in response to Hurricane Fausto passing north of the islands. The trades will then ramp back up to fresh and strong levels late this week into next weekend as Fausto continues off to the west-northwest away from the state while strong high pressure builds north of the islands. The forecast for Hawaiian waters within 40 nautical miles, including the channels. Today, east-northeast winds 20 to 25 knots. Seas 7 to 10 feet. Wave detail, east-northeast 5 feet at 6 seconds, east 4 feet at 14 seconds, and south-southwest 4 feet.

Heat at 16 seconds. Isolated showers. Tonight, east-northeast winds 20 to 25 knots. Seas 6 to 9 feet. Wave detail, east-northeast 5 feet at 6 seconds, east 5 feet at 14 seconds, and south-southwest 4 feet at 15 seconds. Isolated showers. Monday, east-northeast winds 15 to 20 knots. Seas 6 to 8 feet. Wave detail, east 5 feet at 13 seconds, east-northeast 4 feet at 5 seconds, and south-southwest 3 feet at 15 seconds. Isolated showers. Monday night, northeast winds 15 to 20 knots. Seas 7 to 9 feet. Wave detail, east 7 feet at 13 seconds, east-northeast 5 feet at 6 seconds, and south-southwest 3 feet at 14 seconds. Scattered showers. Tuesday, north-northeast winds 20 to 25 knots. Seas 7 to 10 feet. Scattered showers. Tuesday night, northeast winds 20 to 25 knots near Kauai and Oahu, northwest 10 to 15 knots elsewhere. Seas 6 to 9 feet. Numerous showers. Wednesday, near Kauai and Oahu, north winds 20 to 25 knots, becoming southeast 15 to 20 knots. Elsewhere, southeast winds 10 to 15 knots. Seas 6 to 9 feet, subsiding to 5 to 7 feet. Numerous showers through the night, then scattered showers through the day. Thursday, east winds 15 to 20 knots, rising to 20 to 25 knots. Seas 6 to 8 feet. Scattered showers. More detailed information is available on our webpage at weather.gov/Hawaii. High surf advisory for the following counties in Hawaii: Molokaʻi, Lanai, Kahoʻolawe, and Maui. What? Large breaking waves of 7 to 10 feet. Where? Portions of Kahoʻolawe, Kauai, Lanai, Maui, Molokaʻi, Niihau, Oahu, and the Big Island. When? Until 6 p.m. this evening. Impacts: moderate. Strong breaking waves and strong currents will make swimming dangerous. Heed all advice from ocean safety officials. When in doubt, don't go out. Issued at 3:41 a.m. Tides for Kahului. Low tide at 6:06 a.m. of -0.1 foot. High tide at 2:02 p.m. of 2.5 feet. Tides for Kihei and Maʻalai Bay. Low tide at 7:25 a.m. of -0 feet. High tide at 3:54 p.m. of 2.4 feet. Tides for Kona. Low tide at 7:19 a.m. of -0 feet. High tide at 2:59 p.m. of 2.1 feet. Sunrise this morning at Kahului, 5:58 a.m. Sunset Sunday, 7:07 p.m. Sunrise this morning at Haleakala Summit, 5:51 a.m. Sunrise this morning at Kona, 5:59 a.m. Sunset Sunday, 7:03 p.m. Every home should have a disaster supply kit for hurricanes, flash floods, tsunamis, and power outages. Store at least a week's supply of food and water. A first aid kit with medicines or prescription drugs. Special items for babies, the elderly, and pets. Flashlights. 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Banks and ATMs may not be open or available for extended periods. Important documents should be placed in a waterproof container. Take time now. Be prepared. At 5 a.m., Oregon, 1500 UTC, the center of Hurricane Fausto was located near latitude 19.9 north, longitude 141.1 west, about 1087 miles east of Honolulu, about 909 miles east of Iloilo. Fausto is moving toward the west near 14 miles per hour, and this general motion is expected to continue for the next several days. Maximum sustained winds have decreased to near 85 miles per hour with higher gusts. Gradual weakening is forecast during the next several days. Hurricane force winds extend outward up to

5 miles from the center, and tropical storm force winds extend outward up to 175 miles. The estimated minimum central pressure is 977 millibars, 28.85 inches. 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The current time is 6:14 a.m. Hawaii Aleutian Standard Time. A strong high-pressure system far north of the Hawaiian Islands will continue to produce moderate to breezy trade winds through Monday, with periods of showers favoring windward mountain areas in the overnight to early morning hours. Hurricane Fausto remains on track to pass near the Hawaiian Islands on Tuesday and Wednesday. The latest forecast for Fausto shows a weakening trend to tropical storm strength as it moves closer to the island chain. A drier and breezy trade wind weather pattern will return across the state from Thursday onward as Fausto drifts westward away from the Hawaiian Islands. Here's your Maui community forecast. High surf advisory for Molokapi, Lanai, Kahoolawe, and Maui. Issued Sunday at 2:26 a.m. Today, mostly sunny. Scattered showers windward. Isolated showers leeward. Breezy. Highs 80 to 85 and 70 to 76 upcountry. Northeast winds 15 to 25 miles per hour. Tonight, partly cloudy. Scattered showers windward. Isolated showers leeward. Breezy. Low 68 to 73 and 53 to 59 upcountry. Northeast winds 15 to 20 miles per hour. Monday, partly cloudy. Numerous showers windward. Scattered showers leeward. Breezy. Highs 81 to 86, lows 70 to 75. Upcountry, highs 72 to 78, lows 57 to 63. Northeast winds 15 to 25 miles per hour. Tuesday, frequent showers. Breezy. Locally heavy rainfall possible. Highs 82 to 87, lows 70 to 76. Upcountry, highs 73 to 79, lows 59 to 64. Northwest winds 15 to 20 miles per hour. Wednesday, mostly cloudy with numerous showers. Locally heavy rainfall possible. Highs 82 to 87, lows 70 to 75. Upcountry, highs 74 to 80, lows 56 to 62. East winds, around 15 miles per hour. Thursday, partly cloudy. Scattered showers. Breezy. Highs 83 to 88, lows 70 to 75. Upcountry, highs 74 to 80, lows 56 to 62. East winds 15 to 25 miles per hour. Here are the forecast high and low temperatures for selected locations. Kahului, high 86, low 72. Hana, high 82, low 72. Haleakala Ranger Station, high 62, low 50. Kapalua, high 83, low 72. Molokai Airport, high 84, low 72. Lanai City, high 76, low 67. Here's the forecast for Haleakala Summit. Issued at 4:33 a.m. Today, mostly sunny with scattered showers. Highs around 62 at the visitor center to around 75 at the summit. East winds up to 15 miles per hour. Chance of rain 50%. Tonight, partly cloudy with scattered showers. Lows around 50 at the visitor center to around 55 at the summit. East winds up to 15 miles per hour. Chance of rain 50%. Monday, mostly sunny with scattered showers. Highs around 64 at the visitor center to around 66 at the summit. Northeast winds 10 to 15 miles per hour. Chance of rain 50%. Monday night, breezy. Mostly cloudy with scattered showers. Lows 52 to 62. East winds 10 to 20 miles per hour. Chance of rain 50%.
Sunrise this morning at Haleakala Summit, 5:51 a.m. Here's the forecast for the following county, Big Island, Hawaii. Today, partly sunny windward. Mostly sunny leeward. Scattered showers. Highs 85 to 90. Northeast winds 15 to 20 miles per hour. Tonight, mostly cloudy windward. Mostly clear leeward. Scattered showers. Lows 69 to 74. Northeast winds 15 to 20 miles per hour. Monday, partly cloudy. Scattered showers windward. Highs 89 to 94. Lows 70 to 75. Northeast winds around 15 miles per hour. Tuesday, leeward, partly cloudy, isolated showers during the day, then scattered showers at night. Windward, scattered showers during the day, then frequent showers at night. Highs 88 to 93. Lows 71 to 76. Northwest winds around 15 miles per hour. Wednesday, mostly cloudy. Windward, frequent showers during the day, then scattered showers at night. Leeward, scattered showers during the day, then isolated showers at night. Highs 87 to 92. Lows 71 to 76. Southeast winds, around 15 miles per hour. Thursday, mostly cloudy windward. Partly cloudy leeward. Scattered showers windward. Isolated showers leeward. Highs 89 to 94. Lows 71 to 76. East winds 15 to 20 miles per hour. The ultraviolet index for noon July 26th in Honolulu is 13. This corresponds to a very high exposure level. At 6 a.m., at Kahului, the sky was partly cloudy, with a temperature of 75 degrees. The relative humidity was 81%, and the dew point was 69 degrees. The wind was northeast, at 8 miles an hour. The barometric pressure was 30.01 inches, or 1,016.2 millibars, and rising. At Lanai City, clear, and 71 degrees. At Kapalua, the sky was cloudy, and the temperature was 75. At Hilo, the sky was cloudy, and the temperature was 73. At Kona, cloudy, and 77 degrees. At Honolulu, partly cloudy, and 77 degrees. At Lihue, light rain was reported, with a temperature of 76. Here are the buoy reports at 6 a.m. Wind speeds are in knots. Buoy 51101, wind east at 16. Buoy 51000, wind northeast at 16. Buoy 2, wind east at 19. Buoy 4, wind northeast at 10. Kahului Harbor, east at 6. Pauvela Buoy, 7 feet, 8 seconds. Buoy data provided by the National Weather Service and the Pacific Islands Ocean Observing System. Here are some wind observations at 5 a.m. Wind speeds are in knots. Kahului northeast at 4. Kahului Harbor northeast at 15. Makapulapai east at 10, gusting to 18. Kona east at 4. Hilo northeast at 6. Small craft advisory through late this afternoon for Mauai Bay, the Pailolo and Alanui-Haha channels and waters south of the Big Island. The synopsis for Hawaiian coastal waters. Fresh to locally strong trades will persist today, then gradually shift to the north-northeast and diminish through the middle of the week in response to Hurricane Fausto passing north of the islands. The trades will then ramp back up to fresh and strong levels late this week into next weekend as Fausto continues off to the west-northwest away from the state while strong high pressure builds north of the islands. The forecast for Hawaiian waters within 40 nautical miles, including the channels. Today, east-northeast winds 20 to 25 knots. Seas 7 to 10 feet. Wave detail, east-northeast 5 feet at 6 seconds, east 4 feet at 14 seconds, and south-southwest 4 feet at 16 seconds. Isolated.

Showers. Tonight, east northeast winds 20 to 25 knots. Seas 6 to 9 feet. Wave detail, east northeast 5 feet at 6 seconds, east 5 feet at 14 seconds, and south southwest 4 feet at 15 seconds. Isolated showers. Monday, east northeast winds 15 to 20 knots. Seas 6 to 8 feet. Wave detail, east 5 feet at 13 seconds, east northeast 4 feet at 5 seconds, and south southwest 3 feet at 15 seconds. Isolated showers. Monday night, northeast winds 15 to 20 knots. Sea 7 to 9 feet. Wave detail, east 7 feet at 13 seconds, east northeast 5 feet at 6 seconds, and south southwest 3 feet at 14 seconds. Scattered showers. Tuesday, north northeast winds 20 to 25 knots. Sea 7 to 10 feet. Scattered showers. Tuesday night, northeast winds 20 to 25 knots near Kauai and Oahu, northwest 10 to 15 knots elsewhere. Seas 6 to 9 feet. Numerous showers. Wednesday, near Kauai and Oahu, north winds 20 to 25 knots, becoming southeast 15 to 20 knots. Elsewhere, southeast winds 10 to 15 knots. Seas 6 to 9 feet, subsiding to 5 to 7 feet. Numerous showers through the night, then scattered showers through the day. Thursday, east winds 15 to 20 knots, rising to 20 to 25 knots. Sea 6 to 8 feet. Scattered showers. More detailed information is available on our webpage at weather.gov/Hawaii. High surf advisory for the following counties in Hawaii: Molokai, Lanai, Kahoolawe, and Maui. What? Large breaking waves of 7 to 10 feet. Where? Portions of Kahoolawe, Kauai, Lanai, Maui, Molokai, Niihau, Oahu, and the Big Island. When? Until 6 p.m. this evening. Impacts? Moderate. Strong breaking waves and strong currents will make swimming dangerous. Heed all advice from ocean safety officials. When in doubt, don't go out. Issued at 3:43 a.m. The surf forecast for Maui. North facing shores 0 to 2 feet today. 3 to 5 feet Monday. West facing shores 2 to 4 feet through Monday. South facing shores 7 to 10 feet today. 6 to 8 feet Monday. East facing shores 4 to 6 feet today. 8 to 12 feet Monday. At 5 a.m., Oregon, 1500 UTC, the center of Hurricane Fausto was located near latitude 19.9 north, longitude 141.1 west. About 1087 miles east of Honolulu. About 909 miles east of Iloilo. Fausto is moving toward the west near 14 miles per hour, and this general motion is expected to continue for the next several days. Maximum sustained winds have decreased to near 85 miles per hour with higher gusts. Gradual weakening is forecast during the next several days. Hurricane force winds extend outward up to 45 miles from the center, and tropical storm force winds extend outward up to 175 miles. The estimated minimum central pressure is 977 millibars, 28.85 inches. 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The current time is 6:27 a.m. Hawaii Aleutian Standard Time. A strong high-pressure system far north of the Hawaiian Islands will continue to produce moderate to breezy trade winds through Monday, with periods of showers favoring windward mountain areas in the overnight to early morning hours. Hurricane Fausto remains on track to pass near the Hawaiian Islands on Tuesday and Wednesday. The latest forecast for Fausto shows a weakening trend to tropical storm strength as it moves closer to the island chain. A drier and breezy trade wind weather pattern will return across the state from Thursday onward as Fausto drifts westward away from the Hawaiian Islands. Here's your Maui community forecast.

High Surf Advisory for Molokati, Lanati, Kahoolawe, and Maui. Issued Sunday at 2:26 a.m. Today, mostly sunny. Scattered showers windward. Isolated showers leeward. Breezy. Highs 80 to 85 and 70 to 76 upcountry. Northeast winds 15 to 25 miles per hour. Tonight, partly cloudy. Scattered showers windward. Isolated showers leeward. Breezy. Low 68 to 73 and 53 to 59 upcountry. Northeast winds 15 to 20 miles per hour. Monday, partly cloudy. Numerous showers windward. Scattered showers leeward. Breezy. Highs 81 to 86, lows 70 to 75. Upcountry, highs 72 to 78, lows 57 to 63. Northeast winds 15 to 25 miles per hour. Tuesday, frequent showers. Breezy. Locally heavy rainfall possible. Highs 82 to 87, lows 70 to 76. Upcountry, highs 73 to 79, lows 59 to 64. Northwest winds 15 to 20 miles per hour. Wednesday, mostly cloudy with numerous showers. Locally heavy rainfall possible. Highs 82 to 87, lows 70 to 75. Upcountry, highs 74 to 80, lows 56 to 62. East winds, around 15 miles per hour. Thursday, partly cloudy. Scattered showers. Breezy. Highs 83 to 88, lows 70 to 75. Upcountry, highs 74 to 80, lows 56 to 62. East winds 15 to 25 miles per hour. Here are the forecast high and low temperatures for selected locations. Kahului, high 86, low 72. Hana, high 82, low 72. Haleakala Ranger Station, high 62, low 50. Kapalua, high 83, low 72. Molokati Airport, high 84, low 72. Lanati City, high 76, low 67. If you evacuate during an emergency, turn off the utilities in your home. 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Here's the forecast for Haleakala Summit. Issued at 4:33 a.m. Today, mostly sunny with scattered showers. Highs around 62 at the visitor center to around 75 at the summit. East winds up to 15 miles per hour. Chance of rain 50%. Tonight, partly cloudy with scattered showers. Lows around 50 at the visitor center to around 55 at the summit. East winds up to 15 miles per hour. Chance of rain 50%. Monday, mostly sunny with scattered showers. Highs around 64 at the visitor center to around 66 at the summit. Northeast winds 10 to 15 miles per hour. Chance of rain 50%. Monday night, breezy. Mostly cloudy with scattered showers. Lows 52 to 62. East winds 10 to 20 miles per hour. Chance of rain 50%. Sunrise this morning at Haleakala Summit, 5:51 a.m. This is NOAA Weather Radio Station WWG-75 on Mount Haleakala, serving Maui County, and broadcasting from the National Weather Service Forecast Office in Honolulu. The current time is 6:32 a.m. Hawaii Aleutian Standard Time. A strong high-pressure system far north of the Hawaiian Islands will continue to produce moderate to breezy trade winds through Monday, with periods of showers favoring windward mountain areas in the overnight to early morning hours. Hurricane Fausto remains on track to pass near the Hawaiian Islands on Tuesday and Wednesday.

25 miles per hour. Tonight, partly cloudy. Scattered showers windward. Isolated showers leeward. Breezy. Low 68 to 73 and 53 to 59 upcountry. Northeast winds 15 to 20 miles per hour. Monday, partly cloudy. Numerous showers windward. Scattered showers leeward. Breezy. Highs 81 to 86, lows 70 to 75. Upcountry, highs 72 to 78, lows 57 to 63. Northeast winds 15 to 25 miles per hour. Tuesday, frequent showers. Breezy. Locally heavy rainfall possible. Highs 82 to 87, lows 70 to 76. Upcountry, highs 73 to 79, lows 59 to 64. Northwest winds 15 to 20 miles per hour. Wednesday, mostly cloudy with numerous showers. Locally heavy rainfall possible. Highs 82 to 87, lows 70 to 75. Upcountry, highs 74 to 80, lows 56 to 62. East winds, around 15 miles per hour. Thursday, partly cloudy. Scattered showers. Breezy. Highs 83 to 88, lows 70 to 75. Upcountry, highs 74 to 80, lows 56 to 62. East winds 15 to 25 miles per hour. Here are the forecast high and low temperatures for selected locations. Kahului, high 86, low 72. Hana, high 82, low 72. Haleakala Ranger Station, high 62, low 50. Kapalua, high 83, low 72. Molokai Airport, high 84, low 72. Lanai City, high 76, low 67. Here's the forecast for Haleakala Summit. Issued at 4:33 a.m. Today, mostly sunny with scattered showers. Highs around 62 at the visitor center to around 75 at the summit. East winds up to 15 miles per hour. Chance of rain 50%. Tonight, partly cloudy with scattered showers. Lows around 50 at the visitor center to around 55 at the summit. East winds up to 15 miles per hour. Chance of rain 50%. Monday, mostly sunny with scattered showers. Highs around 64 at the visitor center to around 66 at the summit. Northeast winds 10 to 15 miles per hour. Chance of rain 50%. Monday night, breezy. Mostly cloudy with scattered showers. Lows 52 to 62. East winds 10 to 20 miles per hour. Chance of rain 50%. Sunrise this morning at Haleakala Summit, 5:51 a.m. Here's the forecast for the following county, Big Island, Hawaii. Today, partly sunny windward. Mostly sunny leeward. Scattered showers. Highs 85 to 90. Northeast winds 15 to 20 miles per hour. Tonight, mostly cloudy windward. Mostly clear leeward. Scattered showers. Lows 69 to 74. Northeast winds 15 to 20 miles per hour. Monday, partly cloudy. Scattered showers windward. Highs 89 to 94. Lows 70 to 75. Northeast winds, around 15 miles per hour. Tuesday, leeward, partly cloudy, isolated showers during the day, then scattered showers at night. Windward, scattered showers during the day, then frequent showers at night. Highs 88 to 93. Lows 71 to 76. Northwest winds around 15 miles per hour. Wednesday, mostly cloudy. Windward, frequent showers during the day, then scattered showers at night. Leeward, scattered showers during the day, then isolated showers at night. Highs 87 to 92. Lows 71 to 76. Southeast winds, around 15 miles.

per hour. Thursday, mostly cloudy windward. Partly cloudy leeward. Scattered showers windward. Isolated showers leeward. Highs 89 to 94. Lows 71 to 76. East winds 15 to 20 miles per hour. The ultraviolet index for noon July 26th in Honolulu is 13. This corresponds to a very high exposure level. At 6 a.m., at Kahului, the sky was partly cloudy, with a temperature of 75 degrees. The relative humidity was 81%, and the dew point was 69 degrees. The wind was northeast, at 8 miles an hour. The barometric pressure was 30.01 inches, or 1,016.2 millibars, and rising. On Lanari, at Lanari City, the sky was clear, and the temperature was 71. Elsewhere on Maui, Kapalua, the sky was cloudy, and the temperature was 75. Finally, on the Big Island, Iola was cloudy, and 73 degrees. At Kona, it was mostly cloudy, with a temperature of 77. On Oahu, at Honolulu, the sky was partly cloudy, and the temperature was 77. On Kauai, Lihue had light rain, and the temperature was 76. Here are the buoy reports at 6 a.m. Wind speeds are in knots. Buoy 51101, wind northeast at 17. Buoy 51000, wind northeast at 17. Buoy 2, wind east at 19. Buoy 4, wind northeast at 19. Kahului Harbor, east at 5. Puvela buoy, 7 feet, 8 seconds. Buoy data provided by the National Weather Service and the Pacific Islands Ocean Observing System. Issued at 3:41 a.m. Tides for Kahului. Low tide at 6:06 a.m. of minus 0.1 foot. High tide at 2:02 p.m. of 2.5 feet. Tides for Kihei and Ma'alai Bay. Low tide at 7:25 a.m. of minus 0 feet. High tide at 3:54 p.m. of 2.4 feet. Tides for Kona. Low tide at 7:19 a.m. of minus 0 feet. High tide at 2:59 p.m. of 2.1 feet. Sunrise this morning at Kahului, 5:58 a.m. Sunset Sunday, 7:07 p.m. Sunrise this morning at Haleakala Summit, 5:51 a.m. Sunrise this morning at Kona, 5:59 a.m. Sunset Sunday, 7:03 p.m. Here are some wind observations at 6 a.m. Wind speeds are in knots. Kahului northeast at 7. Kahului Harbor northeast at 19. Makapulapai east at 14, gusting to 23. Kona calm. Lila west at 6. At 5 a.m., Oregon, 1500 UTC, the center of Hurricane Fausto was located near latitude 19.9 north, longitude 141.1 west. About 1087 miles east of Honolulu. About 909 miles east of Iolo. Fausto is moving toward the west near 14 miles per hour, and this general motion is expected to continue for the next several days. Maximum sustained winds have decreased to near 85 miles per hour with higher gusts. Gradual weakening is forecast during the next several days. Hurricane force winds extend outward up to 45 miles from the center, and tropical storm force winds extend outward up to 175 miles. The estimated minimum central pressure is 977 millibars, 28.85 inches. 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The current time is 6:43 a.m. Hawaii Aleutian Standard Time. A strong high-pressure system far north of the Hawaiian Islands will continue to produce moderate to breezy trade winds through Monday, with periods of showers favoring windward mountain areas in the overnight to early morning hours. Hurricane Fausto remains on track to pass near the Hawaiian Islands on

The latest forecast for Fausto shows a weakening trend to tropical storm strength as it moves closer to the island chain. A drier and breezy trade wind weather pattern will return across the state from Thursday onward as Fausto drifts westward away from the Hawaiian Islands. Here's your Maui community forecast. High surf advisory for Molokati, Lanai, Kahoolawe, and Maui. Issued Sunday at 2:26 a.m. Today, mostly sunny. Scattered showers windward. Isolated showers leeward. Breezy. Highs 80 to 85 and 70 to 76 upcountry. Northeast winds 15 to 25 miles per hour. Tonight, partly cloudy. Scattered showers windward. Isolated showers leeward. Breezy. Low 68 to 73 and 53 to 59 upcountry. Northeast winds 15 to 20 miles per hour. Monday, partly cloudy. Numerous showers windward. Scattered showers leeward. Breezy. Highs 81 to 86, lows 70 to 75. Upcountry, highs 72 to 78, lows 57 to 63. Northeast winds 15 to 25 miles per hour. Tuesday, frequent showers. Breezy. Locally heavy rainfall possible. Highs 82 to 87, lows 70 to 76. Upcountry, highs 73 to 79, lows 59 to 64. Northwest winds 15 to 20 miles per hour. Wednesday, mostly cloudy with numerous showers. Locally heavy rainfall possible. Highs 82 to 87, lows 70 to 75. Upcountry, highs 74 to 80, lows 56 to 62. East winds, around 15 miles per hour. Thursday, partly cloudy. Scattered showers. Breezy. Highs 83 to 88, lows 70 to 75. Upcountry, highs 74 to 80, lows 56 to 62. East winds 15 to 25 miles per hour. Here are the forecast high and low temperatures for selected locations. Kahului, high 86, low 72. Hana, high 82, low 72. Haleakala Ranger Station, high 62, low 50. Kapalua, high 83, low 72. Molokati Airport, high 84, low 72. Lanai City, high 76, low 67. Here's the forecast for Haleakala Summit. Issued at 4:33 a.m. Today, mostly sunny with scattered showers. Highs around 62 at the visitor center to around 75 at the summit. East winds up to 15 miles per hour. Chance of rain 50%. Tonight, partly cloudy with scattered showers. Lows around 50 at the visitor center to around 55 at the summit. East winds up to 15 miles per hour. Chance of rain 50%. Monday, mostly sunny with scattered showers. Highs around 64 at the visitor center to around 66 at the summit. Northeast winds 10 to 15 miles per hour. Chance of rain 50%. Monday night, breezy. Mostly cloudy with scattered showers. Lows 52 to 62. East winds 10 to 20 miles per hour. Chance of rain 50%. Sunrise this morning at Haleakala Summit, 5:51 a.m. Here's the forecast for the following county, Big Island, Hawaii. Today, partly sunny windward. Mostly sunny leeward. Scattered showers. Highs 85 to 90. Northeast winds 15 to 20 miles per hour. Tonight, mostly cloudy windward. Mostly clear leeward. Scattered showers. Lows 69 to 74. Northeast winds 15 to 20 miles per hour. Monday, partly cloudy. Scattered showers windward. Highs 89 to 94. Lows 70 to 75. Northeast winds.

around 15 miles per hour. Tuesday, leeward, partly cloudy, isolated showers during the day, then scattered showers at night. Windward, scattered showers during the day, then frequent showers at night. Highs 88 to 93. Lows 71 to 76. Northwest winds around 15 miles per hour. Wednesday, mostly cloudy. Windward, frequent showers during the day, then scattered showers at night. Leeward, scattered showers during the day, then isolated showers at night. Highs 87 to 92. Lows 71 to 76. Southeast winds, around 15 miles per hour. Thursday, mostly cloudy windward. Partly cloudy leeward. Scattered showers windward. Isolated showers leeward. Highs 89 to 94. Lows 71 to 76. East winds 15 to 20 miles per hour. The ultraviolet index for noon July 26th in Honolulu is 13. This corresponds to a very high exposure level. At 6 a.m., at Kahului, the sky was partly cloudy, with a temperature of 75 degrees. The relative humidity was 81%, and the dew point was 69 degrees. The wind was northeast, at 8 miles an hour. The barometric pressure was 30.01 inches, or 1,016.2 millibars, and rising. On Lanai, at Lanai City, the sky was clear, and the temperature was 71. Elsewhere on Maui, Kapalua, the sky was cloudy, and the temperature was 75. Finally, on the Big Island, Liloa was cloudy, and 73 degrees. At Kona, it was mostly cloudy, with a temperature of 77. On Oahu, at Honolulu, the sky was partly cloudy, and the temperature was 77. On Kauai, Lihue had light rain, and the temperature was 76. Here are the buoy reports at 6 a.m. Wind speeds are in knots. Buoy 51101, wind northeast at 17. Buoy 51000, wind northeast at 17. Buoy 2, wind east at 19. Buoy 4, wind northeast at 19. Kahului Harbor, east at 5. Pauvela Buoy, 7 feet, 8 seconds. Buoy data provided by the National Weather Service and the Pacific Islands Ocean Observing System. Here are some wind observations at 6 a.m. Wind speeds are in knots. Kahului northeast at 7. Kahului Harbor northeast at 19. Makapulapai east at 14, gusting to 23. Kona north at 15. Liloa west at 6. Small craft advisory through late this afternoon from Mauai Bay, the Pailolo and Alaniwiha channels and waters south of the Big Island. The synopsis for Hawaiian coastal waters. Fresh to locally strong trades will persist today, then gradually shift to the north-northeast and diminish through the middle of the week in response to Hurricane Fausto passing north of the islands. The trades will then ramp back up to fresh and strong levels late this week into next weekend as Fausto continues off to the west-northwest away from the state while strong high pressure builds north of the islands. The forecast for Hawaiian waters within 40 nautical miles, including the channels. Today, east-northeast winds 20 to 25 knots. Seas 7 to 10 feet. Wave detail, east-northeast 5 feet at 6 seconds, east 4 feet at 14 seconds, and south-southwest 4 feet at 16 seconds. Isolated showers. Tonight, east-northeast winds 20 to 25 knots. Seas 6 to 9 feet. Wave detail, east-northeast 5 feet at 6 seconds, east 5 feet at 14 seconds, and south-southwest 4 feet at 15 seconds. Isolated showers. Monday, east-northeast winds 15 to 20 knots. Seas 6 to 8 feet. Wave detail, east 5 feet at 13 seconds, east-northeast 4 feet at 5 seconds, and south-southwest 3 feet at 15 seconds. Isolated showers. Monday night, northeast winds 15 to 20 knots.

7 to 9 feet. Wave detail, east 7 feet at 13 seconds, east northeast 5 feet at 6 seconds, and south southwest 3 feet at 14 seconds. Scattered showers. Tuesday, north northeast winds 20 to 25 knots. Sea 7 to 10 feet. Scattered showers. Tuesday night, northeast winds 20 to 25 knots near Kauai and Oahu, northwest 10 to 15 knots elsewhere. Sea 6 to 9 feet. Numerous showers. Wednesday, near Kauai and Oahu, north winds 20 to 25 knots, becoming southeast 15 to 20 knots. Elsewhere, southeast winds 10 to 15 knots. Sea 6 to 9 feet, subsiding to 5 to 7 feet. Numerous showers through the night, then scattered showers through the day. Thursday, east winds 15 to 20 knots, rising to 20 to 25 knots. Sea 6 to 8 feet. Scattered showers. More detailed information is available on our webpage at weather.gov/Hawaii. High surf advisory for the following counties in Hawaii: Molokai, Lanai, Kahoolawe, and Maui. What for south-facing shores, 7 to 10 feet through tonight. For east-facing shores of Oahu and Big Island, 10 to 14 feet through Wednesday. Where, south-facing shores of Kahoolawe, Kauai, Lanai, Maui, Molokai, Niihau, Oahu, and the Big Island. When, until 6 p.m. this evening for south-facing shores. Until 6 p.m. Wednesday for east-facing shores of Oahu and Big Island. Impacts, moderate. Strong breaking waves and strong currents will make swimming dangerous. Heed all advice from ocean safety officials. When in doubt, don't go out. Issued at 3:43 a.m. The surf forecast for Maui. North facing shores 0 to 2 feet today. 3 to 5 feet Monday. West facing shores 2 to 4 feet through Monday. South facing shores 7 to 10 feet today. 6 to 8 feet Monday. East facing shores 4 to 6 feet today. 8 to 12 feet Monday. At 5 a.m., Oregon, 1500 UTC, the center of Hurricane Fausto was located near latitude 19.9 north, longitude 141.1 west. About 1087 miles east of Honolulu. About 909 miles east of Ilo. Fausto is moving toward the west near 14 miles per hour, and this general motion is expected to continue for the next several days. Maximum sustained winds have decreased to near 85 miles per hour with higher gusts. Gradual weakening is forecast during the next several days. Hurricane force winds extend outward up to 45 miles from the center, and tropical storm force winds extend outward up to 175 miles. The estimated minimum central pressure is 977 millibars, 28.85 inches. 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The current time is 6:57 a.m. Hawaii Aleutian Standard Time. A strong high-pressure system far north of the Hawaiian Islands will continue to produce moderate to breezy trade winds through Monday, with periods of showers favoring windward mountain areas in the overnight to early morning hours. Hurricane Fausto remains on track to pass near the Hawaiian Islands on Tuesday and Wednesday. The latest forecast for Fausto shows a weakening trend to tropical storm strength as it moves closer to the island chain. A drier and breezy trade wind weather pattern will return across the state from Thursday onward as Fausto drifts westward away from the Hawaiian Islands. Here's your Maui community forecast. High surf advisory for Molokai, Lanai, Kahoolawe, and Maui. Issued Sunday at 2:26 a.m. Today, mostly sunny. Scattered showers windward. Isolated showers leeward. Breezy. Highs 80 to 85 and 70 to 76 upcountry. Northeast winds 15 to 25 miles per hour. Tonight,

mostly cloudy. Scattered showers windward. Isolated showers leeward. Breezy. Low 68 to 73 and 53 to 59 upcountry. Northeast winds 15 to 20 miles per hour. Monday, partly cloudy. Numerous showers windward. Scattered showers leeward. Breezy. Highs 81 to 86, lows 70 to 75. Upcountry, highs 72 to 78, lows 57 to 63. Northeast winds 15 to 25 miles per hour. Tuesday, frequent showers. Breezy. Locally heavy rainfall possible. Highs 82 to 87, lows 70 to 76. Upcountry, highs 73 to 79, lows 59 to 64. Northwest winds 15 to 20 miles per hour. Wednesday, mostly cloudy with numerous showers. Locally heavy rainfall possible. Highs 82 to 87, lows 70 to 75. Upcountry, highs 74 to 80, lows 56 to 62. East winds, around 15 miles per hour. Thursday, partly cloudy. Scattered showers. Breezy. Highs 83 to 88, lows 70 to 75. Upcountry, highs 74 to 80, lows 56 to 62. East winds 15 to 25 miles per hour. Here are the forecast high and low temperatures for selected locations. Kahului, high 86, low 72. Hana, high 82, low 72. Haleakala Ranger Station, high 62, low 50. Kapalua, high 83, low 72. Molokati Airport, high 84, low 72. Lanari City, high 76, low 67. Here's the forecast for Haleakala Summit. Issued at 4:33 a.m. Today, mostly sunny with scattered showers. Highs around 62 at the visitor center to around 75 at the summit. East winds up to 15 miles per hour. Chance of rain 50%. Tonight, partly cloudy with scattered showers. Lows around 50 at the visitor center to around 55 at the summit. East winds up to 15 miles per hour. Chance of rain 50%. Monday, mostly sunny with scattered showers. Highs around 64 at the visitor center to around 66 at the summit. Northeast winds 10 to 15 miles per hour. Chance of rain 50%. Monday night, breezy. Mostly cloudy with scattered showers. Lows 52 to 62. East winds 10 to 20 miles per hour. Chance of rain 50%. Sunrise this morning at Haleakala Summit, 5:51 a.m. Here's the forecast for the following county, Big Island, Hawaii. Today, partly sunny windward. Mostly sunny leeward. Scattered showers. Highs 85 to 90. Northeast winds 15 to 20 miles per hour. Tonight, mostly cloudy windward. Mostly clear leeward. Scattered showers. Lows 69 to 74. Northeast winds 15 to 20 miles per hour. Monday, partly cloudy. Scattered showers windward. Highs 89 to 94. Lows 70 to 75. Northeast winds, around 15 miles per hour. Tuesday, leeward, partly cloudy, isolated showers during the day, then scattered showers at night. Windward, scattered showers during the day, then frequent showers at night. Highs 88 to 93. Lows 71 to 76. Northwest winds around 15 miles per hour. Wednesday, mostly cloudy. Windward, frequent showers during the day, then scattered showers at night. Leeward, scattered showers during the day, then isolated showers at night. Highs 87 to 92. Lows 71 to 76. Southeast winds, around 15 miles per hour. Thursday, mostly clear.

Cloudy windward. Partly cloudy leeward. Scattered showers windward. Isolated showers leeward. Highs 89 to 94. Lows 71 to 76. East winds 15 to 20 miles per hour. The ultraviolet index for noon July 26th in Honolulu is 13. This corresponds to a very high exposure level. At 6 a.m., at Kahului, the sky was partly cloudy, with a temperature of 75 degrees. The relative humidity was 81%, and the dew point was 69 degrees. The wind was northeast, at 8 miles an hour. The barometric pressure was 30.01 inches, or 1,016.2 millibars, and rising. On Lanati, at Lanati City, the sky was clear, and the temperature was 71. Elsewhere on Maui, Kapalua, the sky was cloudy, and the temperature was 75. Finally, on the Big Island, Iola was cloudy, and 73 degrees. At Kona, it was mostly cloudy, with a temperature of 77. On Oahu, at Honolulu, the sky was partly cloudy, and the temperature was 77. On Kauai, Lihue had light rain, and the temperature was 76. Here are the buoy reports at 6 a.m. Wind speeds are in knots. Buoy 51101, wind northeast at 17. Buoy 51000, wind northeast at 17. Buoy 2, wind east at 19. Buoy 4, wind northeast at 19. Kahului Harbor, east at 5. Puvela Buoy, 7 feet, 8 seconds. Buoy data provided by the National Weather Service and the Pacific Islands Ocean Observing System. Here are some wind observations at 6 a.m. Wind speeds are in knots. Kahului northeast at 7. Kahului Harbor northeast at 19. Makapulapai east at 14, gusting to 23. Kona north at 15. Lila west at 6. Small craft advisory through late this afternoon for Mauai Bay, the Pailolo and Alemuihaha channels and waters south of the Big Island. The synopsis for Hawaiian coastal waters. Fresh to locally strong trades will persist today, then gradually shift to the north-northeast and diminish through the middle of the week in response to Hurricane Fausto passing north of the islands. The trades will then ramp back up to fresh and strong levels late this week into next weekend as Fausto continues off to the west-northwest away from the state while strong high pressure builds north of the islands. The forecast for Hawaiian waters within 40 nautical miles, including the channels. Today, east-northeast winds 20 to 25 knots. Seas 7 to 10 feet. Wave detail, east-northeast 5 feet at 6 seconds, east 4 feet at 14 seconds, and south-southwest 4 feet at 16 seconds. Isolated showers. Tonight, east-northeast winds 20 to 25 knots. Seas 6 to 9 feet. Wave detail, east-northeast 5 feet at 6 seconds, east 5 feet at 14 seconds, and south-southwest 4 feet at 15 seconds. Isolated showers. Monday, east-northeast winds 15 to 20 knots. Seas 6 to 8 feet. Wave detail, east 5 feet at 13 seconds, east-northeast 4 feet at 5 seconds, and south-southwest 3 feet at 15 seconds. Isolated showers. Monday night, northeast winds 15 to 20 knots. Seas 7 to 9 feet. Wave detail, east 7 feet at 13 seconds, east-northeast 5 feet at 6 seconds, and south-southwest 3 feet at 14 seconds. Scattered showers. Tuesday, north-northeast winds 20 to 25 knots. Seas 7 to 10 feet. Scattered showers. Tuesday night, northeast winds 20 to 25 knots near Kauai and Oahu, northwest 10 to 15 knots elsewhere. Seas 6 to 9 feet. Numerous showers. Wednesday, near Kauai and Oahu, north winds 20 to 25 knots, becoming southeast 15 to 20 knots. Elsewhere, southeast winds 10 to 15 knots. Seas 6 to 9 feet.

spreading to 5 to 7 feet. Numerous showers through the night, then scattered showers through the day. Thursday, east winds 15 to 20 knots, rising to 20 to 25 knots. Sea 6 to 8 feet. Scattered showers. More detailed information is available on our webpage at weather.gov/Hawaii. High surf advisory for the following counties in Hawaii: Molokapi, Lanai, Kahoolawe, and Maui. What? For south-facing shores, 7 to 10 feet through tonight. For east-facing shores of Oahu and Big Island, 10 to 14 feet through Wednesday. Where? South-facing shores of Kahoolawe, Kauai, Lanai, Maui, Molokapi, Niihau, Oahu, and the Big Island. When? Until 6 p.m. this evening for south-facing shores. Until 6 p.m. Wednesday for east-facing shores of Oahu and Big Island. Impacts, moderate. Strong breaking waves and strong currents will make swimming dangerous. Heed all advice from ocean safety officials. When in doubt, don't go out. Issued at 7.02 a.m. The surf forecast for Maui. North-facing shores 0 to 2 feet today. 3 to 5 feet Monday. West-facing shores 2 to 4 feet through Monday. South-facing shores 7 to 10 feet today. 6 to 8 feet Monday. East-facing shores 5 to 7 feet this morning, then 8 to 12 feet this afternoon. 10 to 14 feet Monday. At 5 a.m., Oregon, 1500 UTC, the center of Hurricane Fausto was located near latitude 19.9 north, longitude 141.1 west. About 1087 miles east of Honolulu. About 909 miles east of Iloilo. Fausto is moving toward the west near 14 miles per hour, and this general motion is expected to continue for the next several days. Maximum sustained winds have decreased to near 85 miles per hour with higher gusts. Gradual weakening is forecast during the next several days. Hurricane force winds extend outward up to 45 miles from the center, and tropical storm force winds extend outward up to 175 miles. The estimated minimum central pressure is 977 millibars, 28.85 inches. Issued at 3:41 a.m. Tides for Kahului. Low tide at 6:06 a.m. of -0.1 foot. High tide at 2:02 p.m. of 2.5 feet. Tides for Kihei and Maui Bay. Low tide at 7:25 a.m. of -0 feet. High tide at 3:54 p.m. of 2.4 feet. Tides for Kona. Low tide at 7:19 a.m. of -0 feet. High tide at 2:59 p.m. of 2.1 feet. Sunrise this morning at Kahului, 5:58 a.m. Sunset Sunday, 7:07 p.m. Sunrise this morning at Haleakala Summit, 5:51 a.m. Sunrise this morning at Kona, 5:59 a.m. Sunset Sunday, 7:03 p.m. Every home should have a disaster supply kit for hurricanes, flash floods, tsunamis, and power outages. Store at least a week's supply of food and water. A first aid kit with medicines or prescription drugs. 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Important documents should be placed in a waterproof container. 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The current time is 7:13 a.m. Hawaii Aleutian Standard Time. A strong high-pressure system far north of the Hawaiian Islands will continue to produce moderate to breezy trade winds through Monday, with periods of showers favoring windward mountain areas in the overnight to early morning hours. Hurricane Fausto remains on track to pass near the Hawaiian Islands.

islands on Tuesday and Wednesday. The latest forecast for Fostel shows a weakening trend to tropical storm strength as it moves closer to the island chain. A drier and breezy trade wind weather pattern will return across the state from Thursday onward as Fostel drifts westward away from the Hawaiian Islands. Here's your Maui community forecast. High surf advisory for Molokapi, Lanai, Kahoolawe, and Maui. Issued Sunday at 2:26 a.m. Today, mostly sunny. Scattered showers windward. Isolated showers leeward. Breezy. Highs 80 to 85 and 70 to 76 upcountry. Northeast winds 15 to 25 miles per hour. Tonight, partly cloudy. Scattered showers windward. Isolated showers leeward. Breezy. Low 68 to 73 and 53 to 59 upcountry. Northeast winds 15 to 20 miles per hour. Monday, partly cloudy. Numerous showers windward. Scattered showers leeward. Breezy. Highs 81 to 86, lows 70 to 75. Upcountry, highs 72 to 78, lows 57 to 63. Northeast winds 15 to 25 miles per hour. Tuesday, frequent showers. Breezy. Locally heavy rainfall possible. Highs 82 to 87, lows 70 to 76. Upcountry, highs 73 to 79, lows 59 to 64. Northwest winds 15 to 20 miles per hour. Wednesday, mostly cloudy with numerous showers. Locally heavy rainfall possible. Highs 82 to 87, lows 70 to 75. Upcountry, highs 74 to 80, lows 56 to 62. East winds, around 15 miles per hour. Thursday, partly cloudy. Scattered showers. Breezy. Highs 83 to 88, lows 70 to 75. Upcountry, highs 74 to 80, lows 56 to 62. East winds 15 to 25 miles per hour. Here are the forecast high and low temperatures for selected locations. Kahului, high 86, low 72. Hana, high 82, low 72. Palaukala Ranger Station, high 62, low 50. Kapalua, high 83, low 72. Molokai Airport, high 84, low 72. Lanai City, high 76, low 67. Here's the forecast for Haleakala Summit. Issued at 7:09 a.m. Rest of today, mostly sunny with scattered showers. Highs around 62 at the visitor center to around 75 at the summit. East winds up to 15 miles per hour. Chance of rain 50%. Tonight, partly cloudy with scattered showers. Lows around 50 at the visitor center to around 55 at the summit. East winds up to 15 miles per hour. Chance of rain 50%. Monday, mostly sunny with scattered showers. Highs around 64 at the visitor center to around 66 at the summit. Northeast winds 10 to 15 miles per hour. Chance of rain 50%. Monday night, breezy. Mostly cloudy with scattered showers. Lows 52 to 62. East winds 10 to 20 miles per hour. Chance of rain 50%. Sunrise Monday at Haleakala Summit, 5:52 a.m. This is NOAA Weather Radio Station WWG 75 on Mount Haleakala, serving Maui County, and broadcasting from the National Weather Service Forecast Office in Honolulu. The current time is 7:18 a.m. Hawaii Aleutian Standard Time. A strong high-pressure system far north of the Hawaiian Islands will continue to produce moderate to breezy trade winds through Monday with periods of showers favoring windward mountain areas in the overnight to early morning hours. Hurricane Fostel remains on track to pass near the Hawaiian Islands on Tuesday and Wednesday. The latest forecast for Fostel shows a weakening trend to tropical storm strength as it moves closer to the island.

chain. A drier and breezy trade wind weather pattern will return across the state from Thursday onward as Fausto drifts westward away from the Hawaiian Islands. Here's your Maui community forecast. High surf advisory for Molokapi, Lanai, Kahoolawe, and Maui. Issued Sunday at 2:26 a.m. Today, mostly sunny. Scattered showers windward. Isolated showers leeward. Breezy. Highs 80 to 85 and 70 to 76 upcountry. Northeast winds 15 to 25 miles per hour. Tonight, partly cloudy. Scattered showers windward. Isolated showers leeward. Breezy. Low 68 to 73 and 53 to 59 upcountry. Northeast winds 15 to 20 miles per hour. Monday, partly cloudy. Numerous showers windward. Scattered showers leeward. Breezy. Highs 81 to 86, lows 70 to 75. Upcountry, highs 72 to 78, lows 57 to 63. Northeast winds 15 to 25 miles per hour. Tuesday, frequent showers. Breezy. Locally heavy rainfall possible. Highs 82 to 87, lows 70 to 76. Upcountry, highs 73 to 79, lows 59 to 64. Northwest winds 15 to 20 miles per hour. Wednesday, mostly cloudy with numerous showers. Locally heavy rainfall possible. Highs 82 to 87, lows 70 to 75. Upcountry, highs 74 to 80, lows 56 to 62. East winds, around 15 miles per hour. Thursday, partly cloudy. Scattered showers. Breezy. Highs 83 to 88, lows 70 to 75. Upcountry, highs 74 to 80, lows 56 to 62. East winds 15 to 25 miles per hour. Here are the forecast high and low temperatures for selected locations. Kahului, high 86, low 72. Hana, high 82, low 72. Haleakala Ranger Station, high 62, low 50. Kapalua, high 83, low 72. Molokati Airport, high 84, low 72. Lanai City, high 76, low 67. Here's the forecast for Haleakala Summit. Issued at 7:09 a.m. Rest of today, mostly sunny with scattered showers. Highs around 62 at the visitor center to around 75 at the summit. East winds up to 15 miles per hour. Chance of rain 50%. Tonight, partly cloudy with scattered showers. Lows around 50 at the visitor center to around 55 at the summit. East winds up to 15 miles per hour. Chance of rain 50%. Monday, mostly sunny with scattered showers. Highs around 64 at the visitor center to around 66 at the summit. Northeast winds 10 to 15 miles per hour. Chance of rain 50%. Monday night, breezy. Mostly cloudy with scattered showers. Lows 52 to 62. East winds 10 to 20 miles per hour. Chance of rain 50%. Sunrise Monday at Haleakala Summit, 5:52 a.m. Here's the forecast for the following county, Big Island, Hawaii. Rest of today, partly sunny windward. Mostly sunny leeward. Scattered showers. Highs 85 to 90. Northeast winds 15 to 20 miles per hour. Tonight, mostly cloudy windward. Mostly clear leeward. Scattered showers. Lows 69 to 74. Northeast winds 15 to 20 miles per hour. Monday, partly cloudy. Scattered showers windward. Highs 89 to 94. Lows 70 to 75. Northeast winds, around 15 miles per hour. Tuesday, leeward, partly cloudy, isolated showers during the day.
then scattered showers at night. Windward, scattered showers during the day, then frequent showers at night. Highs 88 to 93. Lows 71 to 76. Northwest winds, around 15 miles per hour. Wednesday, mostly cloudy. Windward, frequent showers during the day, then scattered showers at night. Leeward, scattered showers during the day, then isolated showers at night. Highs 87 to 92. Lows 71 to 76. Southeast winds around 15 miles per hour. Thursday, mostly cloudy windward. Partly cloudy leeward. Scattered showers windward. Isolated showers leeward. Highs 89 to 94. Lows 71 to 76. East winds 15 to 20 miles per hour. The ultraviolet index for noon July 26th in Honolulu is 13. This corresponds to a very high exposure level. At 7 a.m., at Kahului, it was mostly sunny, with a temperature of 76 degrees. The relative humidity was 76%, and the dew point was 68 degrees. The wind was northeast, at 14 miles an hour. The barometric pressure was 30.02 inches, or 1,016.5 millibars, and rising. At Lanari City, under a sunny sky, the temperature was 72 degrees. At Kapalua, there was drizzle, and the temperature was 75 degrees. At Hilo, it was cloudy, with a temperature of 74 degrees. At Kona, it was partly sunny, with a temperature of 79 degrees. At Honolulu, it was mostly sunny, with a temperature of 76 degrees. At Lihue, there was light rain, and the temperature was 77 degrees. Here are the buoy reports at 7 a.m. Wind speeds are in knots. Buoy 51101, wind northeast at 19. Buoy 51000, northeast at 12, 9 feet, 15 seconds. Buoy 2, east at 19, 7 feet, 16 seconds. Buoy 4, northeast at 19, 10 feet, 15 seconds. Kahului Harbor, east at 9. Pu'uvela Buoy, 7 feet, 8 seconds. Buoy data provided by the National Weather Service and the Pacific Islands Ocean Observing System. Here are some wind observations at 7 a.m. Wind speeds are in knots. Kahului northeast at 12. Kahului Harbor northeast at 17. Makapulapai east at 16, gusting to 23. Kona calm. Hilo west at 6. Small craft advisory through late this afternoon from Mau'alai Bay, the Parilolo and Alemiwihaha channels and waters south of the Big Island. The synopsis for Hawaiian coastal waters. Fresh to locally strong trades will persist today, then gradually shift to the north-northeast and diminish through the middle of the week in response to Hurricane Fausto passing north of the islands. The trades will then ramp back up to fresh and strong levels late this week into next weekend as Fausto continues off to the west-northwest away from the state while strong high pressure builds north of the islands. The forecast for Hawaiian waters within 40 nautical miles, including the channels. Today, east-northeast winds 20 to 25 knots. Seas 7 to 10 feet. Wave detail, east-northeast 5 feet at 6 seconds, east 4 feet at 14 seconds, and south-southwest 4 feet at 16 seconds. Isolated showers. Tonight, east-northeast winds 20 to 25 knots. Seas 6 to 9 feet. Wave detail, east-northeast 5 feet at 6 seconds, east 5 feet at 14 seconds, and south-southwest 4 feet at 15 seconds. Isolated showers. Monday, east-northeast winds 15 to 20 knots. Seas 6 to 8 feet. Wave detail, east 5 feet at 13 seconds, east-northeast 4 feet at 5 seconds, and south-southwest 3 feet at 15 seconds. Isolated showers. Monday night, northeast winds 15 to 20 knots. Seas 7 to 9 feet.
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at 13 seconds, east northeast 5 feet at 6 seconds, and south southwest 3 feet at 14 seconds. Scattered showers. Tuesday, north northeast winds 20 to 25 knots. Seas 7 to 10 feet. Scattered showers. Tuesday night, northeast winds 20 to 25 knots near Kauai and Oahu, northwest 10 to 15 knots elsewhere. Seas 6 to 9 feet. Numerous showers. Wednesday, near Kauai and Oahu, north winds 20 to 25 knots, becoming southeast 15 to 20 knots. Elsewhere, southeast winds 10 to 15 knots. Seas 6 to 9 feet, subsiding to 5 to 7 feet. Numerous showers through the night, then scattered showers through the day. Thursday, east winds 15 to 20 knots, rising to 20 to 25 knots. Seas 6 to 8 feet. Scattered showers. More detailed information is available on our webpage at weather.gov/Hawaii. High surf advisory for the following counties in Hawaii: Molokai, Lanai, Kahoolawe, and Maui. What for south-facing shores, 7 to 10 feet through tonight. For east-facing shores of Oahu and Big Island, 10 to 14 feet through Wednesday. Where, south-facing shores of Kahoolawe, Kauai, Lanai, Maui, Molokai, Niihau, Oahu, and the Big Island. When, until 6 p.m. this evening for south-facing shores. Until 6 p.m. Wednesday for east-facing shores of Oahu and Big Island. Impacts, moderate. Strong breaking waves and strong currents will make swimming dangerous. Heed all advice from ocean safety officials. When in doubt, don't go out. If you evacuate during an emergency, turn off the utilities in your home. Turn off all water faucets, make sure electricity is turned off at the main switch, and turn off gas at the main valve. Emergency preparedness is an individual responsibility. Be prepared. Issued at 7.02 a.m. The surf forecast for Maui. North facing shores 0 to 2 feet today. 3 to 5 feet Monday. West facing shores 2 to 4 feet through Monday. South facing shores 7 to 10 feet today. 6 to 8 feet Monday. East facing shores 5 to 7 feet this morning, then 8 to 12 feet this afternoon. 10 to 14 feet Monday. 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The current time is 7:32 a.m. Hawaii Aleutian Standard Time. A strong high-pressure system far north of the Hawaiian Islands will continue to produce moderate to breezy trade winds through Monday, with periods of showers favoring windward mountain areas in the overnight to early morning hours. Hurricane Fausto remains on track to pass near the Hawaiian Islands on Tuesday and Wednesday. The latest forecast for Fausto shows a weakening trend to tropical storm strength as it moves closer to the island chain. A drier and breezy trade wind weather pattern will return across the state from Thursday onward as Fausto drifts westward away from the Hawaiian Islands. Here's your Maui community forecast. High surf advisory for Molokai, Lanai, Kahoolawe, and Maui. Issued Sunday at 2:26 a.m. Today, mostly sunny. Scattered showers windward. Today, mostly sunny. Scattered showers windward. Isolated showers leeward. Breezy. Highs 80 to 85 and 70 to 76 upcountry. Northeast winds 15 to 25 miles per hour. Tonight, partly cloudy. Scattered showers windward. Isolated showers leeward. Breezy. Low 68 to 73 and 53 to 59 upcountry. Northeast winds 15 to 20 miles per hour. Monday, partly cloudy. Numerous showers windward. Scattered showers leeward. Breezy. Highs 81 to 86, lows 70 to 75. Upcountry, highs 72 to

up country, highs 74 to 80, lows 56 to 62. East winds, around 15 miles per hour. Thursday, partly cloudy. Scattered showers. Breezy. Highs 83 to 88, lows 70 to 75. Up country, highs 74 to 80, lows 56 to 62. East winds 15 to 25 miles per hour. Here are the forecast high and low temperatures for selected locations. Kahului, high 86, low 72. Pana, high 82, low 72. Palaukala Ranger Station, high 62, low 50. Kapalua, high 83, low 72. Molokati Airport, high 84, low 72. Lanari City, high 76, low 67. Here's the forecast for Haleakala Summit. Issued at 7.09 a.m. Rest of today, mostly sunny with scattered showers. Highs around 62 at the visitor center to around 75 at the summit. East winds up to 15 miles per hour. Chance of rain 50%. Tonight, partly cloudy with scattered showers. Lows around 50 at the visitor center to around 55 at the summit. East winds up to 15 miles per hour. Chance of rain 50%. Monday, mostly sunny with scattered showers. Highs around 64 at the visitor center to around 66 at the summit. Northeast winds 10 to 15 miles per hour. Chance of rain 50%. Monday night, breezy. Mostly cloudy with scattered showers. Lows 52 to 62. East winds 10 to 20 miles per hour. Chance of rain 50%. Sunrise Monday at Haleakala Summit, 5:52 a.m. Here's the forecast for the following county, Big Island, Hawaii. Rest of today, partly sunny windward. Mostly sunny leeward. Scattered showers. Highs 85 to 90. Northeast winds 15 to 20 miles per hour. Tonight, mostly cloudy windward. Mostly clear leeward. Scattered showers. Lows 69 to 74. Northeast winds 15 to 20 miles per hour. Monday, partly cloudy. Scattered showers windward. Highs 89 to 94. Lows 70 to 75. Northeast winds, around 15 miles per hour. Tuesday, leeward, partly cloudy, isolated showers during the day, then scattered showers at night. Windward, scattered showers during the day, then frequent showers at night. Highs 88 to 93. Lows 71 to 76. Northwest winds, around 15 miles per hour. Wednesday, mostly cloudy. Windward, frequent showers during the day, then scattered showers at night. Leeward, scattered showers during the day, then isolated showers at night. Highs 87 to 92. Lows 71 to 76. Southeast winds around 15 miles per hour. Thursday, mostly cloudy windward. Partly cloudy leeward. Scattered showers windward. Isolated showers leeward. Highs 89 to 94. Lows 71 to 76. East winds 15 to 20 miles per hour. The ultraviolet index for noon July 26th in Honolulu is 13. This corresponds to a very high exposure level. At 7 a.m., at Kahului, the sky was mostly sunny, with a temperature of 76 degrees. The relative humidity was 76%, and the dew point was 68 degrees. The wind was northeast, at 14 miles an hour. The barometric pressure was 30.02 inches, or 1,016.5 millibars, and rising. On Lanari, at Lanari City, the sky was sunny, and the temperature was 72. Elsewhere on Maui, Kapalua, there was drizzle, the temperature was 75. Finally, on the Big Island, Liloa was cloudy, and 74 degrees.

It was mostly sunny, with a temperature of 80. Finally, on the Big Island, Bradshaw was sunny and 49 degrees. On Oahu, at Honolulu, the sky was mostly sunny, and the temperature was 76. On Kauai, Lihue had light rain, and the temperature was 77. Here are the buoy reports at 7 a.m. Wind speeds are in knots. Buoy 51101, wind northeast at 14. Buoy 51000, wind northeast at 12. Buoy 2, wind east at 19. Buoy 4, wind northeast at 17. Kahului Harbor, east at 12. Pu'uvela Buoy, 7 feet, 8 seconds. Buoy data provided by the National Weather Service and the Pacific Islands Ocean Observing System. Here are some wind observations at 7 a.m. Wind speeds are in knots. Kahului northeast at 12. Kahului Harbor northeast at 17. Makapulapai east at 16, gusting to 23. Kona calm. Lila west at 6. Small craft advisory through late this afternoon for Mauiala Bay, the Pailolo and Alemiwihaha channels and waters south of the Big Island. The synopsis for Hawaiian coastal waters. Fresh to locally strong trades will persist today, then gradually shift to the north-northeast and diminish through the middle of the week in response to Hurricane Fausto passing north of the islands. The trades will then ramp back up to fresh and strong levels late this week into next weekend as Fausto continues off to the west-northwest away from the state while strong high pressure builds north of the islands. The forecast for Hawaiian waters within 40 nautical miles, including the channels. Today, east-northeast winds 20 to 25 knots. Seas 7 to 10 feet. Wave detail, east-northeast 5 feet at 6 seconds, east 4 feet at 14 seconds, and south-southwest 4 feet at 16 seconds. Isolated showers. Tonight, east-northeast winds 20 to 25 knots. Seas 6 to 9 feet. Wave detail, east-northeast 5 feet at 6 seconds, east 5 feet at 14 seconds, and south-southwest 4 feet at 15 seconds. Isolated showers. Monday, east-northeast winds 15 to 20 knots. Seas 6 to 8 feet. Wave detail, east 5 feet at 13 seconds, east-northeast 4 feet at 5 seconds, and south-southwest 3 feet at 15 seconds. Isolated showers. Monday night, northeast winds 15 to 20 knots. Seas 7 to 9 feet. Wave detail, east 7 feet at 13 seconds, east-northeast 5 feet at 6 seconds, and south-southwest 3 feet at 14 seconds. Scattered showers. Tuesday, north-northeast winds 20 to 25 knots. Seas 7 to 10 feet. Scattered showers. Tuesday night, northeast winds 20 to 25 knots near Kauai and Oahu, northwest 10 to 15 knots elsewhere. Seas 6 to 9 feet. Numerous showers. Wednesday, near Kauai and Oahu, north winds 20 to 25 knots, becoming southeast 15 to 20 knots. Elsewhere, southeast winds 10 to 15 knots. Seas 6 to 9 feet, subsiding to 5 to 7 feet. Numerous showers through the night, then scattered showers through the day. Thursday, east winds 15 to 20 knots, rising to 20 to 25 knots. Seas 6 to 8 feet. Scattered showers. More detailed information is available on our webpage at weather.gov/Hawaii. Issued at 3:41 a.m. Tides for Kahului. Low tide at 6:06 a.m. of -0.1 foot. High tide at 2:02 p.m. of 2.5 feet. Tides for Kihei and Mauiala Bay. Low tide at 7:25 a.m. of -0 feet. High tide at 3:54 p.m. of 2.4 feet. Tides for Kona. Low tide at 7:19 a.m. of -0 feet. High tide at 2:59 p.m. of 2.1 feet. Sunrise this morning at Kahului, 5:58 a.m. Sunset Sunday, 7:07 p.m.

Sunrise this morning at Haleakala Summit, 5:51 a.m. Sunrise this morning at Kona, 5:59 a.m. Sunset Sunday, 7:03 p.m. High surf advisory for the following counties in Hawaii: Molokai, Lanai, Kahoolawe, and Maui. What for south-facing shores, 7 to 10 feet through tonight. For east-facing shores of Oahu and Big Island, 10 to 14 feet through Wednesday. Where, south-facing shores of Kahoolawe, Kauai, Lanai, Maui, Molokai, Niihau, Oahu, and the Big Island. When, until 6 p.m. this evening for south-facing shores. Until 6 p.m. Wednesday for east-facing shores of Oahu and Big Island. Impacts, moderate. Strong breaking waves and strong currents will make swimming dangerous. Heed all advice from ocean safety officials. When in doubt, don't go out. Issued at 7:02 a.m. The surf forecast for Maui. North facing shores 0 to 2 feet today. 3 to 5 feet Monday. West facing shores 2 to 4 feet through Monday. South facing shores 7 to 10 feet today. 6 to 8 feet Monday. East facing shores 5 to 7 feet this morning, then 8 to 12 feet this afternoon. 10 to 14 feet Monday. At 5 a.m., Oregon, 1500 UTC, the center of Hurricane Fausto was located near latitude 19.9 north, longitude 141.1 west. About 1087 miles east of Honolulu. About 909 miles east of Ilo. Fausto is moving toward the west near 14 miles per hour, and this general motion is expected to continue for the next several days. Maximum sustained winds have decreased to near 85 miles per hour with higher gusts. Gradual weakening is forecast during the next several days. Hurricane force winds extend outward up to 45 miles from the center, and tropical storm force winds extend outward up to 175 miles. The estimated minimum central pressure is 977 millibars, 28.85 inches. 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The current time is 7:47 a.m. Hawaii Aleutian Standard Time. A strong high-pressure system far north of the Hawaiian Islands will continue to produce moderate to breezy trade winds through Monday, with periods of showers favoring windward mountain areas in the overnight to early morning hours. Hurricane Fausto remains on track to pass near the Hawaiian Islands on Tuesday and Wednesday. The latest forecast for Fausto shows a weakening trend to tropical storm strength as it moves closer to the island chain. A drier and breezy trade wind weather pattern will return across the state from Thursday onward as Fausto drifts westward away from the Hawaiian Islands. Here's your Maui community forecast. High surf advisory for Molokai, Lanai, Kahoolawe, and Maui. Issued Sunday at 2:26 a.m. Today, mostly sunny. Scattered showers windward. Isolated showers leeward. Breezy. Highs 80 to 85 and 70 to 76 upcountry. Northeast winds 15 to 25 miles per hour. Tonight, partly cloudy. Scattered showers windward. Isolated showers leeward. Breezy. Low 68 to 73 and 53 to 59 upcountry. Northeast winds 15 to 20 miles per hour. Monday, partly cloudy. Numerous showers windward. Scattered showers leeward. Breezy. Highs 81 to 86, lows 70 to 75. Upcountry, highs 72 to 78, lows 57 to 63. Northeast winds 15 to 25 miles per hour. Tuesday, frequent showers. Breezy. Locally heavy rainfall possible. Highs 82 to 87, lows 70 to 76. Upcountry, highs 73 to 79, lows 59 to 64.

southwest winds 15 to 20 miles per hour. Wednesday, mostly cloudy with numerous showers. Locally heavy rainfall possible. Highs 82 to 87, lows 70 to 75. Upcountry, highs 74 to 80, lows 56 to 62. East winds, around 15 miles per hour. Thursday, partly cloudy. Scattered showers. Breezy. Highs 83 to 88, lows 70 to 75. Upcountry, highs 74 to 80, lows 56 to 62. East winds 15 to 25 miles per hour. Here are the forecast high and low temperatures for selected locations. Kahului, high 86, low 72. Hana, high 82, low 72. Palaukala Ranger Station, high 62, low 50. Kapalua, high 83, low 72. Molokati Airport, high 84, low 72. Lanari City, high 76, low 67. Here's the forecast for Haleakala Summit. Issued at 7.09 a.m. West of today, mostly sunny with scattered showers. Highs around 62 at the visitor center to around 75 at the summit. East winds up to 15 miles per hour. Chance of rain 50%. Tonight, partly cloudy with scattered showers. Lows around 50 at the visitor center to around 55 at the summit. East winds up to 15 miles per hour. Chance of rain 50%. Monday, mostly sunny with scattered showers. Highs around 64 at the visitor center to around 66 at the summit. Northeast winds 10 to 15 miles per hour. Chance of rain 50%. Monday night, breezy. Mostly cloudy with scattered showers. Lows 52 to 62. East winds 10 to 20 miles per hour. Chance of rain 50%. Sunrise Monday at Haleakala Summit, 5:52 a.m. Here's the forecast for the following county, Big Island, Hawaii. West of today, partly sunny windward. Mostly sunny leeward. Scattered showers. Highs 85 to 90. Northeast winds 15 to 20 miles per hour. Tonight, mostly cloudy windward. Mostly clear leeward. Scattered showers. Lows 69 to 74. Northeast winds 15 to 20 miles per hour. Monday, partly cloudy. Scattered showers windward. Highs 89 to 94. Lows 70 to 75. Northeast winds, around 15 miles per hour. Tuesday, leeward, partly cloudy, isolated showers during the day, then scattered showers at night. Windward, scattered showers during the day, then frequent showers at night. Highs 88 to 93. Lows 71 to 76. Northwest winds, around 15 miles per hour. Wednesday, mostly cloudy. Windward, frequent showers during the day, then scattered showers at night. Leeward, scattered showers during the day, then isolated showers at night. Highs 87 to 92. Lows 71 to 76. Southeast winds around 15 miles per hour. Thursday, mostly cloudy windward. Partly cloudy leeward. Scattered showers windward. Isolated showers leeward. Highs 89 to 94. Lows 71 to 76. East winds 15 to 20 miles per hour. The ultraviolet index for noon July 26th in Honolulu is 13. This corresponds to a very high exposure level. At 7 a.m., at Kahului, the sky was mostly sunny, with a temperature of 76 degrees. The relative humidity was 76%, and the dew point was 68 degrees. The wind was northeast, at 14 miles an hour. The barometric pressure was 30.02 inches, or 1,016.5 millibars, and rising. On Lanari, at Lanari City, the sky was sunny, and the temperature was

72. Elsewhere on Maui, Kapalua, there was drizzle. The temperature was 75. Finally, on the Big Island, Iola was cloudy and 74 degrees. At Kona, it was mostly sunny with a temperature of 80. Finally, on the Big Island, Bradshaw was sunny and 49 degrees. On Oahu, at Honolulu, the sky was mostly sunny and the temperature was 76. On Kauai, Lihue had light rain and the temperature was 77. Here are the buoy reports at 7 a.m. Wind speeds are in knots. Buoy 51101, wind northeast at 14. Buoy 51000, wind northeast at 12. Buoy 2, wind east at 19. Buoy 4, wind northeast at 17. Kahului Harbor, east at 12. Puvela Buoy, 7 feet, 8 seconds. Buoy data provided by the National Weather Service and the Pacific Islands Ocean Observing System. Here are some wind observations at 7 a.m. Wind speeds are in knots. Kahului northeast at 12. Kahului Harbor northeast at 17. Makapulapai east at 16, gusting to 23. Kona calm. Iola west at 6. Small craft advisory through late this afternoon from Ma'alai Bay, the Pailolo and Alanui-Haha channels and waters south of the Big Island. The synopsis for Hawaiian coastal waters. Fresh to locally strong trades will persist today, then gradually shift to the north-northeast and diminish through the middle of the week in response to Hurricane Fausto passing north of the islands. The trades will then ramp back up to fresh and strong levels late this week into next weekend as Fausto continues off to the west-northwest away from the state while strong high pressure builds north of the islands. The forecast for Hawaiian waters within 40 nautical miles, including the channels. Today, east-northeast winds 20 to 25 knots. Seas 7 to 10 feet. Wave detail, east-northeast 5 feet at 6 seconds, east 4 feet at 14 seconds, and south-southwest 4 feet at 16 seconds. Isolated showers. Tonight, east-northeast winds 20 to 25 knots. Seas 6 to 9 feet. Wave detail, east-northeast 5 feet at 6 seconds, east 5 feet at 14 seconds, and south-southwest 4 feet at 15 seconds. Isolated showers. Monday, east-northeast winds 15 to 20 knots. Seas 6 to 8 feet. Wave detail, east 5 feet at 13 seconds, east-northeast 4 feet at 5 seconds, and south-southwest 3 feet at 15 seconds. Isolated showers. Monday night, northeast winds 15 to 20 knots. Seas 7 to 9 feet. Wave detail, east 7 feet at 13 seconds, east northeast 5 feet at 6 seconds, and south southwest 3 feet at 14 seconds. Scattered showers. Tuesday, north northeast winds 20 to 25 knots. Seas 7 to 10 feet. Scattered showers. Tuesday night, northeast winds 20 to 25 knots near Kauai and Oahu, northwest 10 to 15 knots elsewhere. Seas 6 to 9 feet. Numerous showers. Wednesday, near Kauai and Oahu, north winds 20 to 25 knots, becoming southeast 15 to 20 knots. Elsewhere, southeast winds 10 to 15 knots. Seas 6 to 9 feet, subsiding to 5 to 7 feet. Numerous showers through the night, then scattered showers through the day. Thursday, east winds 15 to 20 knots, rising to 20 to 25 knots. Seas 6 to 8 feet. Scattered showers. More detailed information is available on our webpage at weather.gov/Hawaii. High surf advisory for the following counties in Hawaii: Molokai, Lanai, Kahoolawe, and Maui. What, for south-facing shores, 7 to 10 feet through tonight. For east-facing shores of Oahu and Big Island, 10 to 14 feet through Wednesday. Where, south-facing shores of Kahoolawe, Kauai, Lanai, Maui, Molokai, Niihau, Oahu, and the Big Island,

until 6 p.m. this evening for south-facing shores. Until 6 p.m. Wednesday for east-facing shores of Oahu and Big Island. Impacts, moderate. Strong breaking waves and strong currents will make swimming dangerous. Heed all advice from ocean safety officials. When in doubt, don't go out. Issued at 7.02 a.m. The surf forecast for Maui. North facing shores 0 to 2 feet today. 3 to 5 feet Monday. West facing shores 2 to 4 feet through Monday. South facing shores 7 to 10 feet today. 6 to 8 feet Monday. East facing shores 5 to 7 feet this morning, then 8 to 12 feet this afternoon. 10 to 14 feet Monday. At 5 a.m., Oregon, 1500 UTC, the center of Hurricane Fausto was located near latitude 19.9 north, longitude 141.1 west. About 1087 miles east of Honolulu. About 909 miles east of Iloilo. Fausto is moving toward the west near 14 miles per hour, and this general motion is expected to continue for the next several days. Maximum sustained winds have decreased to near 85 miles per hour with higher gusts. Gradual weakening is forecast during the next several days. Hurricane force winds extend outward up to 45 miles from the center, and tropical storm force winds extend outward up to 175 miles. The estimated minimum central pressure is 977 millibars, 28.85 inches. 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The current time is 8:01 a.m. Hawaii Aleutian Standard Time. A strong high-pressure system far north of the Hawaiian Islands will continue to produce moderate to breezy trade winds through Monday, with periods of showers favoring windward mountain areas in the overnight to early morning hours. Hurricane Fausto remains on track to pass near the Hawaiian Islands on Tuesday and Wednesday. The latest forecast for Fausto shows a weakening trend to tropical storm strength as it moves closer to the island chain. A drier and breezy trade wind weather pattern will return across the state from Thursday onward as Fausto drifts westward away from the Hawaiian Islands. Here's your Maui community forecast. High surf advisory for Molokai, Lanai, Kahoolawe, and Maui. Issued Sunday at 2:26 a.m. Today, mostly sunny. Scattered showers windward. Isolated showers leeward. Breezy. Highs 80 to 85, and 70 to 76 upcountry. Northeast winds 15 to 25 miles per hour. Tonight, partly cloudy. Scattered showers windward. Isolated showers leeward. Breezy. Low 68 to 73, and 53 to 59 upcountry. Northeast winds 15 to 20 miles per hour. Monday, partly cloudy. Numerous showers windward. Scattered showers leeward. Breezy. Highs 81 to 86, lows 70 to 75. Upcountry, highs 72 to 78, lows 57 to 63. Northeast winds 15 to 25 miles per hour. Tuesday, frequent showers. Breezy. Locally heavy rainfall possible. Highs 82 to 87, lows 70 to 76. Upcountry, highs 73 to 79, lows 59 to 64. Northwest winds 15 to 20 miles per hour. Wednesday, mostly cloudy with numerous showers. Locally heavy rainfall possible. Highs 82 to 87, lows 70 to 75. Upcountry, highs 74 to 80, lows 56 to 62. East winds, around 15 miles per hour. Thursday, partly cloudy. Scattered showers. Breezy. Highs 83 to 88, lows 70 to 75. Upcountry, highs 74 to 80, lows 56 to 62. East winds 15 to 25 miles per hour.

Here are the forecast high and low temperatures for selected locations. Kahului, high 86, low 72. Hana, high 82, low 72. Palaukala Ranger Station, high 62, low 50. Kapalua, high 83, low 72. Molokai Airport, high 84, low 72. Lanai City, high 76, low 67. Here's the forecast for Haleakala Summit. Issued at 7.09 a.m. Rest of today, mostly sunny with scattered showers. Highs around 62 at the visitor center to around 75 at the summit. East winds up to 15 miles per hour. Chance of rain 50%. Tonight, partly cloudy with scattered showers. Lows around 50 at the visitor center to around 55 at the summit. East winds up to 15 miles per hour. Chance of rain 50%. Monday, mostly sunny with scattered showers. Highs around 64 at the visitor center to around 66 at the summit. Northeast winds 10 to 15 miles per hour. Chance of rain 50%. Monday night, breezy. Mostly cloudy with scattered showers. Lows 52 to 62. East winds 10 to 20 miles per hour. Chance of rain 50%. Sunrise Monday at Haleakala Summit, 5:52 a.m. Here's the forecast for the following county, Big Island, Hawaii. Rest of today, partly sunny windward. Mostly sunny leeward. Scattered showers. Highs 85 to 90. Northeast winds 15 to 20 miles per hour. Tonight, mostly cloudy windward. Mostly clear leeward. Scattered showers. Lows 69 to 74. Northeast winds 15 to 20 miles per hour. Monday, partly cloudy. Scattered showers windward. Highs 89 to 94. Lows 70 to 75. Northeast winds, around 15 miles per hour. Tuesday, leeward, partly cloudy, isolated showers during the day, then scattered showers at night. Windward, scattered showers during the day, then frequent showers at night. Highs 88 to 93. Lows 71 to 76. Northwest winds, around 15 miles per hour. Wednesday, mostly cloudy. Windward, frequent showers during the day, then scattered showers at night. Leeward, scattered showers during the day, then isolated showers at night. Highs 87 to 92. Lows 71 to 76. Southeast winds around 15 miles per hour. Thursday, mostly cloudy windward. Partly cloudy leeward. Scattered showers windward. Isolated showers leeward. Highs 89 to 94. Lows 71 to 76. East winds 15 to 20 miles per hour. The ultraviolet index for noon July 26th in Honolulu is 13. This corresponds to a very high exposure level. At 7 a.m., at Kahului, the sky was mostly sunny, with a temperature of 76 degrees. The relative humidity was 76%, and the dew point was 68 degrees. The wind was northeast, at 14 miles an hour. The barometric pressure was 30.02 inches, or 1,016.5 millibars, and rising. On Lanai, at Lanai City, the sky was sunny, and the temperature was 72. Elsewhere on Maui, Kapalua, there was drizzle, the temperature was 75. Finally, on the Big Island, Liloa was cloudy, and 74 degrees. At Kona, it was mostly sunny, with a temperature of 80. Finally, on the Big Island, Bradshaw was sunny, and 49 degrees. On Oahu, at Honolulu, the sky was mostly sunny, and the temperature was 76. On Kauai, Lihue had light rain, and the temperature was 77. Here are the buoy reports at 7 a.m. Wind speeds are in knots. Buoy 511.

01, wind northeast at 14. Buoy 51000, wind northeast at 12. Buoy 2, wind east at 19. Buoy 4, wind northeast at 17. Kahului Harbor, east at 12. Puvela Buoy, 7 feet, 8 seconds. Buoy data provided by the National Weather Service and the Pacific Islands Ocean Observing System. Here are some wind observations at 7 a.m. Wind speeds are in knots. Kahului northeast at 12. Kahului Harbor northeast at 17. Makapurlapai east at 16, gusting to 23. Kona calm. Lila west at 6. Small craft advisory through late this afternoon for Ma'alai Bay, the Pailolo and Alanui-Haha channels and waters south of the Big Island. The synopsis for Hawaiian coastal waters. Fresh to locally strong trades will persist today, then gradually shift to the north-northeast and diminish through the middle of the week in response to Hurricane Fausto passing north of the islands. The trades will then ramp back up to fresh and strong levels late this week into next weekend as Fausto continues off to the west-northwest away from the state while strong high pressure builds north of the islands. The forecast for Hawaiian waters within 40 nautical miles, including the channels. Today, east-northeast winds 20 to 25 knots. Seas 7 to 10 feet. Wave detail, east-northeast 5 feet at 6 seconds, east 4 feet at 14 seconds, and south-southwest 4 feet at 16 seconds. Isolated showers. Tonight, east-northeast winds 20 to 25 knots. Seas 6 to 9 feet. Wave detail, east-northeast 5 feet at 6 seconds, east 5 feet at 14 seconds, and south-southwest 4 feet at 15 seconds. Isolated showers. Monday, east-northeast winds 15 to 20 knots. Seas 6 to 8 feet. Wave detail, east 5 feet at 13 seconds, east-northeast 4 feet at 5 seconds, and south-southwest 3 feet at 15 seconds. Isolated showers. Monday night, northeast winds 15 to 20 knots. Seas 7 to 9 feet. Wave detail, east 7 feet at 13 seconds, east-northeast 5 feet at 6 seconds, and south-southwest 3 feet at 14 seconds. Scattered showers. Tuesday, north-northeast winds 20 to 25 knots. Seas 7 to 10 feet. Scattered showers. Tuesday night, northeast winds 20 to 25 knots near Kauai and Oahu, northwest 10 to 15 knots elsewhere. Seas 6 to 9 feet. Numerous showers. Wednesday, near Kauai and Oahu, north winds 20 to 25 knots, becoming southeast 15 to 20 knots. Elsewhere, southeast winds 10 to 15 knots. Seas 6 to 9 feet, subsiding to 5 to 7 feet. Numerous showers through the night, then scattered showers through the day. Thursday, east winds 15 to 20 knots, rising to 20 to 25 knots. Seas 6 to 8 feet. Scattered showers. More detailed information is available on our webpage at weather.gov/Hawaii. Issued at 3:41 a.m. Tides for Kahului. Low tide at 6:06 a.m. of -0.1 foot. High tide at 2:02 p.m. of 2.5 feet. Tides for Kihei and Ma'alai Bay. Low tide at 7:25 a.m. of -0 feet. High tide at 3:54 p.m. of 2.4 feet. Tides for Kona. 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Sunrise this morning at Kahului, 5:58 a.m. Sunset Sunday, 7:07 p.m. Sunrise this morning at Haleakala Summit, 5:51 a.m. Sunrise this morning at Kona, 5:59 a.m. Sunset Sunday, 7:03 p.m. Every home should have a disaster supply kit for hurricanes, flash floods, tsunamis, and power outages. Store at least a week's supply of food and water. A first aid kit with medicines or prescription drugs.

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Keep some cash on hand. Banks and ATMs may not be open or available for extended periods. Important documents should be placed in a waterproof container. Take time now. Be prepared. High surf advisory for the following counties in Hawaii: Molokai, Lanai, Kahoolawe, and Maui. What for south-facing shores, 7 to 10 feet through tonight. For east-facing shores of Oahu and Big Island, 10 to 14 feet through Wednesday. Where, south-facing shores of Kahoolawe, Kauai, Lanai, Maui, Molokai, Niihau, Oahu, and the Big Island. When, until 6 p.m. this evening for south-facing shores. Until 6 p.m. Wednesday for east-facing shores of Oahu and Big Island. Impacts, moderate. Strong breaking waves and strong currents will make swimming dangerous. Heed all advice from ocean safety officials. When in doubt, don't go out. Issued at 7.02 a.m. The surf forecast for Maui. North-facing shores 0 to 2 feet today. 3 to 5 feet Monday. West-facing shores 2 to 4 feet through Monday. South-facing shores 7 to 10 feet today. 6 to 8 feet Monday. East-facing shores 5 to 7 feet this morning, then 8 to 12 feet this afternoon. 10 to 14 feet Monday. At 5 a.m., Oregon, 1500 UTC, the center of Hurricane Fausto was located near latitude 19.9 north, longitude 141.1 west. About 1087 miles east of Honolulu. About 909 miles east of Ilo. Fausto is moving toward the west near 14 miles per hour, and this general motion is expected to continue for the next several days. Maximum sustained winds have decreased to near 85 miles per hour with higher gusts. Gradual weakening is forecast during the next several days. Hurricane force winds extend outward up to 45 miles from the center, and tropical storm force winds extend outward up to 175 miles. The estimated minimum central pressure is 977 millibars, 28.85 inches. 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The current time is 8:17 a.m. Hawaii Aleutian Standard Time. A strong high-pressure system far north of the Hawaiian Islands will continue to produce moderate to breezy trade winds through Monday, with periods of showers favoring windward mountain areas in the overnight to early morning hours. Hurricane Fausto remains on track to pass near the Hawaiian Islands on Tuesday and Wednesday. The latest forecast for Fausto shows a weakening trend to tropical storm strength as it moves closer to the island chain. A drier and breezy trade wind weather pattern will return across the state from Thursday onward as Fausto drifts westward away from the Hawaiian Islands. Here's your Maui community forecast. High surf advisory for Molokai, Lanai, Kahoolawe, and Maui. Issued Sunday at 2:26 a.m. Today, mostly sunny. Scattered showers windward. Isolated showers leeward. Breezy. Highs 80 to 85 and 70 to 76 upcountry. Northeast winds 15 to 25 miles per hour. Tonight, partly cloudy. Scattered showers windward. Isolated showers leeward. Breezy. Low 68 to 73 and 53 to 59 upcountry. Northeast winds 15 to 20 miles per hour. Monday, partly cloudy. Numerous showers windward. Scattered showers leeward. Breezy. Highs 81 to 86, lows 70 to 75. Upcountry, highs 72 to 78, lows 57 to 63. Northeast winds 15 to 25 miles per hour. Tuesday, frequent showers. Breezy. Locally heavy rain.
all possible. Highs 82 to 87, lows 70 to 76. Upcountry, highs 73 to 79, lows 59 to 64. Northwest winds 15 to 20 miles per hour. Wednesday, mostly cloudy with numerous showers. Locally heavy rainfall possible. Highs 82 to 87, lows 70 to 75. Upcountry, highs 74 to 80, lows 56 to 62. East winds, around 15 miles per hour. Thursday, partly cloudy. Scattered showers. Breezy. Highs 83 to 88, lows 70 to 75. Upcountry, highs 74 to 80, lows 56 to 62. East winds 15 to 25 miles per hour. Here are the forecast high and low temperatures for selected locations. Kahului, high 86, low 72. Hana, high 82, low 72. Haleakala Ranger Station, high 62, low 50. Kapalua, high 83, low 72. Molokati Airport, high 84, low 72. Lanari City, high 76, low 67. Here's the forecast for Haleakala Summit. Issued at 7.09 a.m. Rest of today, mostly sunny with scattered showers. Highs around 62 at the visitor center to around 75 at the summit. East winds up to 15 miles per hour. Chance of rain 50%. Tonight, partly cloudy with scattered showers. Lows around 50 at the visitor center to around 55 at the summit. East winds up to 15 miles per hour. Chance of rain 50%. Monday, mostly sunny with scattered showers. Highs around 64 at the visitor center to around 66 at the summit. Northeast winds 10 to 15 miles per hour. Chance of rain 50%. Monday night, breezy. Mostly cloudy with scattered showers. Lows 52 to 62. East winds 10 to 20 miles per hour. Chance of rain 50%. Sunrise Monday at Haleakala Summit, 5:52 a.m. Here's the forecast for the following county, Big Island, Hawaii. Rest of today, partly sunny windward. Mostly sunny leeward. Scattered showers. Highs 85 to 90. Northeast winds 15 to 20 miles per hour. Tonight, mostly cloudy windward. Mostly clear leeward. Scattered showers. Lows 69 to 74. Northeast winds 15 to 20 miles per hour. Monday, partly cloudy. Scattered showers windward. Highs 89 to 94. Lows 70 to 75. Northeast winds, around 15 miles per hour. Tuesday, leeward, partly cloudy, isolated showers during the day, then scattered showers at night. Windward, scattered showers during the day, then frequent showers at night. Highs 88 to 93. Lows 71 to 76. Northwest winds, around 15 miles per hour. Wednesday, mostly cloudy. Windward, frequent showers during the day, then scattered showers at night. Leeward, scattered showers during the day, then isolated showers at night. Highs 87 to 92. Lows 71 to 76. Southeast winds around 15 miles per hour. Thursday, mostly cloudy windward. Partly cloudy leeward. Scattered showers windward. Isolated showers leeward. Highs 89 to 94. Lows 71 to 76. East winds 15 to 20 miles per hour. The ultraviolet index for noon July 26th in Honolulu is 13. This corresponds to a very high exposure level. At 8 a.m., at Kahului, mostly sunny, and 78 degrees. Relative humidity 68%, dew point 67 degrees. Wind northeast, 15 miles an hour. The barometric pressure 30.03 inches.

were 1,016.9 millibars and rising. Lanai City, sunny, 75. Kapalua, partly sunny, 75. Hilo, cloudy, 76. Kona, mostly sunny, 82. Bradshaw, sunny, 62. Honolulu, partly sunny, 79. Lihue, light rain, 78. Here are the buoy reports at 8 a.m. Wind speeds are in knots. Buoy 51101, wind northeast at 17. Buoy 51000, northeast at 16, 9 feet, 14 seconds. Buoy 2, east at 19, 7 feet, 16 seconds. Buoy 4, east at 17, 10 feet, 15 seconds. Kahului Harbor, east at 12. Puvela Buoy, 7 feet, 8 seconds. Buoy data provided by the National Weather Service and the Pacific Islands Ocean Observing System. Here are some wind observations at 7 a.m. Wind speeds are in knots. Kahului northeast at 12. Kahului Harbor northeast at 17. Makapulapai east at 16, gusting to 23. Kona calm. Hilo west at 6. Here are some wind observations at 8 a.m. Wind speeds are in knots. Kahului northeast at 13, gusting to 22. Kahului Harbor northeast at 19. Makapulapai east at 14, gusting to 23. Kona southeast at 11. Hilo northwest at 3. Small craft advisory through late this afternoon for Mauna Bay, the Paliloloa and Alanui-Haha channels and waters south of the Big Island. The synopsis for Hawaiian coastal waters. Fresh to locally strong trades will persist today, then gradually shift to the north-northeast and diminish through the middle of the week in response to Hurricane Fausto passing north of the islands. The trades will then ramp back up to fresh and strong levels late this week into next weekend as Fausto continues off to the west-northwest away from the state while strong high pressure builds north of the islands. The forecast for Hawaiian waters within 40 nautical miles, including the channels. Today, east-northeast winds 20 to 25 knots. Seas 7 to 10 feet. Wave detail, east-northeast 5 feet at 6 seconds, east 4 feet at 14 seconds, and south-southwest 4 feet at 16 seconds. Isolated showers. Tonight, east-northeast winds 20 to 25 knots. Seas 6 to 9 feet. Wave detail, east-northeast 5 feet at 6 seconds, east 5 feet at 14 seconds, and south-southwest 4 feet at 15 seconds. Isolated showers. Monday, east-northeast winds 15 to 20 knots. Seas 6 to 8 feet. Wave detail, east 5 feet at 13 seconds, east-northeast 4 feet at 5 seconds, and south-southwest 3 feet at 15 seconds. Isolated showers. Monday night, northeast winds 15 to 20 knots. Seas 7 to 9 feet. Wave detail, east 7 feet at 13 seconds, east-northeast 5 feet at 6 seconds, and south-southwest 3 feet at 14 seconds. Scattered showers. Tuesday, north-northeast winds 20 to 25 knots. Seas 7 to 10 feet. Scattered showers. Tuesday night, northeast winds 20 to 25 knots near Kauai and Oahu, northwest 10 to 15 knots elsewhere. Seas 6 to 9 feet. Numerous showers. Wednesday, near Kauai and Oahu, north winds 20 to 25 knots, becoming southeast 15 to 20 knots. Elsewhere, southeast winds 10 to 15 knots. Seas 6 to 9 feet, subsiding to 5 to 7 feet. Numerous showers through the night, then scattered showers through the day. Thursday, east winds 15 to 20 knots, rising to 20 to 25 knots. Seas 6 to 8 feet. Scattered showers. More detailed information is available on our webpage at weather.gov/Hawaii. High surf advisory for the following counties in Hawaii: Molokai, Lanai.

Kaho Olave and Maui. What? For south-facing shores, 7 to 10 feet through tonight. For east-facing shores of Oahu and Big Island, 10 to 14 feet through Wednesday. Where? South-facing shores of Kaho Olave, Kauai, Lanai, Maui, Molokai, Niihau, Oahu, and the Big Island. When? Until 6 p.m. this evening for south-facing shores. Until 6 p.m. Wednesday for east-facing shores of Oahu and Big Island. Impacts, moderate. Strong breaking waves and strong currents will make swimming dangerous. Heed all advice from ocean safety officials. When in doubt, don't go out. Issued at 7.02 a.m. The surf forecast for Maui. North facing shores 0 to 2 feet today. 3 to 5 feet Monday. West facing shores 2 to 4 feet through Monday. South facing shores 7 to 10 feet today. 6 to 8 feet Monday. East facing shores 5 to 7 feet this morning, then 8 to 12 feet this afternoon. 10 to 14 feet Monday. At 5 a.m., Oregon, 1500 UTC, the center of Hurricane Fausto was located near latitude 19.9 north, longitude 141.1 west. About 1087 miles east of Honolulu. About 909 miles east of Ilo. Fausto is moving toward the west near 14 miles per hour, and this general motion is expected to continue for the next several days. Maximum sustained winds have decreased to near 85 miles per hour with higher gusts. Gradual weakening is forecast during the next several days. Hurricane force winds extend outward up to 45 miles from the center, and tropical storm force winds extend outward up to 175 miles. The estimated minimum central pressure is 977 millibars, 28.85 inches. If you evacuate during an emergency, turn off the utilities in your home. Turn off all water faucets, make sure electricity is turned off at the main switch, and turn off gas at the main valve. Emergency preparedness is an individual responsibility. Be prepared. 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The current time is 8:32 a.m. Hawaii Aleutian Standard Time. A strong high-pressure system far north of the Hawaiian Islands will continue to produce moderate to breezy trade winds through Monday, with periods of showers favoring windward mountain areas in the overnight to early morning hours. Hurricane Fausto remains on track to pass near the Hawaiian Islands on Tuesday and Wednesday. The latest forecast for Fausto shows a weakening trend to tropical storm strength as it moves closer to the island chain. A drier and breezy trade wind weather pattern will return across the state from Thursday onward as Fausto drifts westward away from the Hawaiian Islands. Here's your Maui community forecast. High surf advisory for Thursday onward as Fausto drifts westward away from the Hawaiian Islands. Here's your Maui community forecast. High surf advisory for Molokai, Lanai, Kaho Olave, and Maui. Issued Sunday at 2:26 a.m. Today, mostly sunny. Scattered showers windward. Isolated showers leeward. Breezy. Highs 80 to 85 and 70 to 76 upcountry. Northeast winds 15 to 25 miles per hour. Tonight, partly cloudy. Scattered showers windward. Isolated showers leeward. Breezy. Low 68 to 73 and 53 to 59 upcountry. Northeast winds 15 to 20 miles per hour. Monday, partly cloudy. Numerous showers windward. Scattered showers leeward. Breezy. Highs 81 to 86, lows 70 to 75. Upcountry, highs 72 to 78, lows 57 to 63. Northeast winds 15 to 25 miles per hour. Tuesday, frequent showers. Breezy. Locally heavy rainfall possible. Highs 80.

Lows 56 to 62. East winds 15 to 25 miles per hour. Here are the forecast high and low temperatures for selected locations. Kahului, high 86, low 72. Hana, high 82, low 72. Palaukala Ranger Station, high 62, low 50. Kapalua, high 83, low 72. Molokati Airport, high 84, low 72. Lanari City, high 76, low 67. Here's the forecast for Haleakala Summit. Issued at 7:09 a.m. Rest of today, mostly sunny with scattered showers. Highs around 62 at the visitor center to around 75 at the summit. East winds up to 15 miles per hour. Chance of rain 50%. Tonight, partly cloudy with scattered showers. Lows around 50 at the visitor center to around 55 at the summit. East winds up to 15 miles per hour. Chance of rain 50%. Monday, mostly sunny with scattered showers. Highs around 64 at the visitor center to around 66 at the summit. Northeast winds 10 to 15 miles per hour. Chance of rain 50%. Monday night, breezy. Mostly cloudy with scattered showers. Lows 52 to 62. East winds 10 to 20 miles per hour. Chance of rain 50%. Sunrise Monday at Haleakala Summit, 5:52 a.m. Here's the forecast for the following county, Big Island, Hawaii. Rest of today, partly sunny windward. Mostly sunny leeward. Scattered showers. Highs 85 to 90. Northeast winds 15 to 20 miles per hour. Tonight, mostly cloudy windward. Mostly clear leeward. Scattered showers. Lows 69 to 74. Northeast winds 15 to 20 miles per hour. Monday, partly cloudy. Scattered showers windward. Highs 89 to 94. Lows 70 to 75. Northeast winds, around 15 miles per hour. Tuesday, leeward, partly cloudy, isolated showers during the day, then scattered showers at night. Windward, scattered showers during the day, then frequent showers at night. Highs 88 to 93. Lows 71 to 76. Northwest winds, around 15 miles per hour. Wednesday, mostly cloudy. Windward, frequent showers during the day, then scattered showers at night. Leeward, scattered showers during the day, then isolated showers at night. Highs 87 to 92. Lows 71 to 76. Southeast winds around 15 miles per hour. Thursday, mostly cloudy windward. Partly cloudy leeward. Scattered showers windward. Isolated showers leeward. Highs 89 to 94. Lows 71 to 76. East winds 15 to 20 miles per hour. The ultraviolet index for noon July 27th in Honolulu is 13. This corresponds to a very high exposure level. At 8 a.m., at Kahului, the sky was mostly sunny, with a temperature of 78 degrees. The relative humidity was 68%, and the dew point was 67 degrees. The wind was northeast, at 15 miles an hour. The barometric pressure was 30.03 inches, or 1,016.9 millibars, and rising. On Lanari, at Lanari City, the sky was sunny, and the temperature was 75. Elsewhere on Maui, Kapalua, the sky was partly sunny, and the temperature was 75. Finally, on the Big Island, Iola was cloudy, and 76 degrees. At Kona, it was mostly sunny, with a temperature of 82. Finally, on the Big Island, Bradshaw was sunny, and 62 degrees. On Oahu, at Honolulu, the sky was partly sunny, and the temperature was 79. On Kauai, Lihue had light rain, and the temperature was 78.

The buoy reports at 8 a.m. Wind speeds are in knots. Buoy 51101, wind northeast at 16. Buoy 51000, wind northeast at 17. Buoy 2, wind east at 19. Buoy 4, wind east at 17. Kahului Harbor, east at 14. Fa'uvela Buoy, 7 feet, 8 seconds. Buoy data provided by the National Weather Service and the Pacific Islands Ocean Observing System. Here are some wind observations at 8 a.m. Wind speeds are in knots. Kahului northeast at 13, gusting to 22. Kahului Harbor northeast at 19. Makapulapai east at 14, gusting to 23. Kona southeast at 11. Hilo northwest at 3. Issued at 3:41 a.m. Tides for Kahului. Low tide at 6:06 a.m. of minus 0.1 foot. High tide at 2:02 p.m. of 2.5 feet. Tides for Kihei and Ma'awai Bay. Low tide at 7:25 a.m. of minus 0 feet. High tide at 3:54 p.m. of 2.4 feet. Tides for Kona. Low tide at 7:19 a.m. of minus 0 feet. High tide at 2:59 p.m. of 2.1 feet. Sunrise this morning at Kahului, 5:58 a.m. Sunset Sunday, 7:07 p.m. Sunrise this morning at Haleakala Summit, 5:51 a.m. Sunrise this morning at Kona, 5:59 a.m. Sunset Sunday, 7:03 p.m. This is NOAA Weather Radio Station WWG-75 on Mount Haleakala, serving Maui County, and broadcasting from the National Weather Service Forecast Office in Honolulu. The current time is 8:42 a.m. Hawaii Aleutian Standard Time. A strong high-pressure system far north of the Hawaiian Islands will continue to produce moderate to breezy trade winds through Monday, with periods of showers favoring windward mountain areas in the overnight to early morning hours. Hurricane Foster remains on track to pass near the Hawaiian Islands on Tuesday and Wednesday. The latest forecast for Foster shows a weakening trend to tropical storm strength as it moves closer to the island chain. A drier and breezy trade wind weather pattern will return across the state from Thursday onward as Foster drifts westward away from the Hawaiian Islands. Here's your Maui community forecast. High surf advisory for Molokapi, Lanai, Kahoolawe, and Maui. Issued Sunday at 2:26 a.m. Today, mostly sunny. Scattered showers windward. Isolated showers leeward. Breezy. Highs 80 to 85 and 70 to 76 upcountry. Northeast winds 15 to 25 miles per hour. Tonight, partly cloudy. Scattered showers windward. Isolated showers leeward. Breezy. Low 68 to 73 and 53 to 59 upcountry. Northeast winds 15 to 20 miles per hour. Monday, partly cloudy. Numerous showers windward. Scattered showers leeward. Breezy. Highs 81 to 86, lows 70 to 75. Upcountry, highs 72 to 78, lows 57 to 63. Northeast winds 15 to 25 miles per hour. Tuesday, frequent showers. Breezy. Locally heavy rainfall possible. Highs 82 to 87, lows 70 to 76. Upcountry, highs 73 to 79, lows 59 to 64. Northwest winds 15 to 20 miles per hour. Wednesday, mostly cloudy with numerous showers. Locally heavy rainfall possible. Highs 82 to 87, lows 70 to 75. Upcountry, highs 74 to 80, lows 56 to 62. East winds, around 15 miles per hour. Thursday, partly cloudy. Scattered showers. Breezy. Highs 83 to 88, lows 70 to 75. Upcountry, highs 74 to 80, lows

56 to 62. East winds 15 to 25 miles per hour. Here are the forecast high and low temperatures for selected locations. Kahului, high 86, low 72. Pana, high 82, low 72. Palaukala Ranger Station, high 62, low 50. Kapalua, high 83, low 72. Molokati Airport, high 84, low 72. Lanai City, high 76, low 67. Here's the forecast for Haleakala Summit. Issued at 7:09 a.m. Rest of today, mostly sunny with scattered showers. Highs around 62 at the visitor center to around 75 at the summit. East winds up to 15 miles per hour. Chance of rain 50%. Tonight, partly cloudy with scattered showers. Lows around 50 at the visitor center to around 55 at the summit. East winds up to 15 miles per hour. Chance of rain 50%. Monday, mostly sunny with scattered showers. Highs around 64 at the visitor center to around 66 at the summit. Northeast winds 10 to 15 miles per hour. Chance of rain 50%. Monday night, breezy. Mostly cloudy with scattered showers. Lows 52 to 62. East winds 10 to 20 miles per hour. Chance of rain 50%. Sunrise Monday at Haleakala Summit, 5:52 a.m. Here's the forecast for the following county, Big Island, Hawaii. Rest of today, partly sunny windward. Mostly sunny leeward. Scattered showers. Highs 85 to 90. Northeast winds 15 to 20 miles per hour. Tonight, mostly cloudy windward. Mostly clear leeward. Scattered showers. Lows 69 to 74. Northeast winds 15 to 20 miles per hour. Monday, partly cloudy. Scattered showers windward. Highs 89 to 94. Lows 70 to 75. Northeast winds, around 15 miles per hour. Tuesday, leeward, partly cloudy, isolated showers during the day, then scattered showers at night. Windward, scattered showers during the day, then frequent showers at night. Highs 88 to 93. Lows 71 to 76. Northwest winds, around 15 miles per hour. Wednesday, mostly cloudy. Windward, frequent showers during the day, then scattered showers at night. Leeward, scattered showers during the day, then isolated showers at night. Highs 87 to 92. Lows 71 to 76. Southeast winds around 15 miles per hour. Thursday, mostly cloudy windward. Partly cloudy leeward. Scattered showers windward. Isolated showers leeward. Highs 89 to 94. Lows 71 to 76. East winds 15 to 20 miles per hour. The ultraviolet index for noon July 27th in Honolulu is 13. This corresponds to a very high exposure level. At 8 a.m., at Kahului, the sky was mostly sunny, with a temperature of 78 degrees. The relative humidity was 68%, and the dew point was 67 degrees. The wind was northeast, at 15 miles an hour. The barometric pressure was 30.03 inches, or 1,016.9 millibars, and rising. On Lanai, at Lanai City, the sky was sunny, and the temperature was 75. Elsewhere on Maui, Kapalua, the sky was partly sunny, and the temperature was 75. Finally, on the Big Island, Liloa was cloudy, and 76 degrees. At Kona, it was mostly sunny, with a temperature of 82. Finally, on the Big Island, Bradshaw was sunny, and 62 degrees. On Oahu, at Honolulu, the sky was partly sunny, and the temperature was 79. On Kauai, Lihue had light rain, and the temperature was 78. Here are the buoy reports.

at 8 a.m. Wind speeds are in knots. Buoy 51101, wind northeast at 16. Buoy 51000, wind northeast at 17. Buoy 2, wind east at 19. Buoy 4, wind east at 17. Kahului Harbor, east at 14. Uvala Buoy, 7 feet, 8 seconds. Buoy data provided by the National Weather Service and the Pacific Islands Ocean Observing System. Here are some wind observations at 8 a.m. Wind speeds are in knots. Kahului northeast at 13, gusting to 22. Kahului Harbor northeast at 19. Makapulapai east at 14, gusting to 23. Kona southeast at 11. Iolo northwest at 3. Small craft advisory through late this afternoon for Maui Bay, the Pailolo and Alanuihaha channels and waters south of the Big Island. The synopsis for Hawaiian coastal waters. Fresh to locally strong trades will persist today, then gradually shift to the north-northeast and diminish through the middle of the week in response to Hurricane Fausto passing north of the islands. The trades will then ramp back up to fresh and strong levels late this week into next weekend as Fausto continues off to the west-northwest away from the state while strong high pressure builds north of the islands. The forecast for Hawaiian waters within 40 nautical miles, including the channels. Today, east-northeast winds 20 to 25 knots. Seas 7 to 10 feet. Wave detail, east-northeast 5 feet at 6 seconds, east 4 feet at 14 seconds, and south-southwest 4 feet at 16 seconds. Isolated showers. Tonight, east-northeast winds 20 to 25 knots. Seas 6 to 9 feet. Wave detail, east-northeast 5 feet at 6 seconds, east 5 feet at 14 seconds, and south-southwest 4 feet at 15 seconds. Isolated showers. Monday, east-northeast winds 15 to 20 knots. Seas 6 to 8 feet. Wave detail, east 5 feet at 13 seconds, east-northeast 4 feet at 5 seconds, and south-southwest 3 feet at 15 seconds. Isolated showers. Monday night, northeast winds 15 to 20 knots. Seas 7 to 9 feet. Wave detail, east 7 feet at 13 seconds, east northeast 5 feet at 6 seconds, and south southwest 3 feet at 14 seconds. Scattered showers. Tuesday, north northeast winds 20 to 25 knots. Seas 7 to 10 feet. Scattered showers. Tuesday night, northeast winds 20 to 25 knots near Kauai and Oahu, northwest 10 to 15 knots elsewhere. Seas 6 to 9 feet. Numerous showers. Wednesday, near Kauai and Oahu, north winds 20 to 25 knots, becoming southeast 15 to 20 knots. Elsewhere, southeast winds 10 to 15 knots. Seas 6 to 9 feet, subsiding to 5 to 7 feet. Numerous showers through the night, then scattered showers through the day. Thursday, east winds 15 to 20 knots, rising to 20 to 25 knots. Seas 6 to 8 feet. Scattered showers. More detailed information is available on our webpage at weather.gov/Hawaii. High surf advisory for the following counties in Hawaii: Molokapi, Lanai, Kahoolawe, and Maui. What for south-facing shores, 7 to 10 feet through tonight. For east-facing shores of Oahu and Big Island, 10 to 14 feet through Wednesday. Where, south-facing shores of Kahoolawe, Kauai, Lanai, Maui, Molokapi, Niihau, Oahu, and the Big Island. When, until 6 p.m. this evening for south-facing shores. Until 6 p.m. Wednesday for east-facing shores of Oahu and Big Island. Impacts, moderate. Strong breaking waves and strong currents will make swimming dangerous. Heed all advice from ocean safety officials. When in doubt, don't go out. Issued at 7:02 a.m. The surf forecast for Maui. North-facing shores 0 to 2 feet today. 3 to 5 feet Monday.
facing shores 2 to 4 feet through Monday. South facing shores 7 to 10 feet today. 6 to 8 feet Monday. East facing shores 5 to 7 feet this morning, then 8 to 12 feet this afternoon. 10 to 14 feet Monday. At 5 a.m., Oregon, 1500 UTC, the center of Hurricane Fausto was located near latitude 19.9 north, longitude 141.1 west. About 1087 miles east of Honolulu. About 909 miles east of Iloilo. Fausto is moving toward the west near 14 miles per hour, and this general motion is expected to continue for the next several days. Maximum sustained winds have decreased to near 85 miles per hour with higher gusts. Gradual weakening is forecast during the next several days. Hurricane force winds extend outward up to 45 miles from the center, and tropical storm force winds extend outward up to 175 miles. The estimated minimum central pressure is 977 millibars, 28.85 inches. 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The current time is 8:56 a.m. Hawaii Aleutian Standard Time. A strong high-pressure system far north of the Hawaiian Islands will continue to produce moderate to breezy trade winds through Monday, with periods of showers favoring windward mountain areas in the overnight to early morning hours. Hurricane Fausto remains on track to pass near the Hawaiian Islands on Tuesday and Wednesday. The latest forecast for Fausto shows a weakening trend to tropical storm strength as it moves closer to the island chain. A drier and breezy trade wind weather pattern will return across the state from Thursday onward as Fausto drifts westward away from the Hawaiian Islands. Here's your Maui community forecast. High surf advisory for Molokai, Lanai, Kahoolawe, and Maui. Issued Sunday at 2:26 a.m. Today, mostly sunny. Scattered showers windward. Isolated showers leeward. Breezy. Highs 80 to 85, and 70 to 76 upcountry. Northeast winds 15 to 25 miles per hour. Tonight, partly cloudy. Scattered showers windward. Isolated showers leeward. Breezy. Low 68 to 73, and 53 to 59 upcountry. Northeast winds 15 to 20 miles per hour. Monday, partly cloudy. Numerous showers windward. Scattered showers leeward. Breezy. Highs 81 to 86, lows 70 to 75. Upcountry, highs 72 to 78, lows 57 to 63. Northeast winds 15 to 25 miles per hour. Tuesday, frequent showers. Breezy. Locally heavy rainfall possible. Highs 82 to 87, lows 70 to 76. Upcountry, highs 73 to 79, lows 59 to 64. Northwest winds 15 to 20 miles per hour. Wednesday, mostly cloudy with numerous showers. Locally heavy rainfall possible. Highs 82 to 87, lows 70 to 75. Upcountry, highs 74 to 80, lows 56 to 62. East winds, around 15 miles per hour. Thursday, partly cloudy. Scattered showers. Breezy. Highs 83 to 88, lows 70 to 75. Upcountry, highs 74 to 80, lows 56 to 62. East winds 15 to 25 miles per hour. Here are the forecast high and low temperatures for selected locations. Kahului, high 86, low 72. Hana, high 82, low 72. Haleakala Ranger Station, high 62, low 50. Kapalua, high 83, low 72. Molokai Airport, high 84, low 72. Lanai City, high 76, low 67. Here's the forecast for Haleakala Summit.

issued at 7:09 a.m. West of today, mostly sunny with scattered showers. Highs around 62 at the visitor center to around 75 at the summit. East winds up to 15 miles per hour. Chance of rain 50%. Tonight, partly cloudy with scattered showers. Lows around 50 at the visitor center to around 55 at the summit. East winds up to 15 miles per hour. Chance of rain 50%. Monday, mostly sunny with scattered showers. Highs around 64 at the visitor center to around 66 at the summit. Northeast winds 10 to 15 miles per hour. Chance of rain 50%. Monday night, breezy. Mostly cloudy with scattered showers. Lows 52 to 62. East winds 10 to 20 miles per hour. Chance of rain 50%. Sunrise Monday at Haleakala Summit, 5:52 a.m. Here's the forecast for the following county, Big Island, Hawaii. Rest of today, partly sunny windward. Mostly sunny leeward. Scattered showers. Highs 85 to 90. Northeast winds 15 to 20 miles per hour. Tonight, mostly cloudy windward. Mostly clear leeward. Scattered showers. Lows 69 to 74. Northeast winds 15 to 20 miles per hour. Monday, partly cloudy. Scattered showers windward. Highs 89 to 94. Lows 70 to 75. Northeast winds, around 15 miles per hour. Tuesday, leeward, partly cloudy, isolated showers during the day, then scattered showers at night. Windward, scattered showers during the day, then frequent showers at night. Highs 88 to 93. Lows 71 to 76. Northwest winds, around 15 miles per hour. Wednesday, mostly cloudy. Windward, frequent showers during the day, then scattered showers at night. Leeward, scattered showers during the day, then isolated showers at night. Highs 87 to 92. Lows 71 to 76. Southeast winds around 15 miles per hour. Thursday, mostly cloudy windward. Partly cloudy leeward. Scattered showers windward. Isolated showers leeward. Highs 89 to 94. Lows 71 to 76. East winds 15 to 20 miles per hour. The ultraviolet index for noon July 27th in Honolulu is 13. This corresponds to a very high exposure level. At 8 a.m. at Kahului, the sky was mostly sunny, with a temperature of 78 degrees. The relative humidity was 68%, and the dew point was 67 degrees. The wind was northeast, at 15 miles an hour. The barometric pressure was 30.03 inches, or 1,016.9 millibars, and rising. On Lanai, at Lanai City, the sky was sunny, and the temperature was 75. Elsewhere on Maui, Kapalua, the sky was partly sunny, and the temperature was 75. Finally, on the Big Island, Iola was cloudy, and 76 degrees. At Kona, it was mostly sunny, with a temperature of 82. Finally, on the Big Island, Bradshaw was sunny, and 62 degrees. On Oahu, at Honolulu, the sky was partly sunny, and the temperature was 79. On Kauai, Lihue had light rain, and the temperature was 78. Here are the buoy reports at 8 a.m. Wind speeds are in knots. Buoy 51101, wind northeast at 16. Buoy 51000, wind northeast at 17. Buoy 2, wind east at 19. Buoy 4, wind east at 17. Kahului Harbor, east at 14. Puvala Buoy, 7 feet, 8 seconds. Buoy data provided by the National Weather Service and the Pacific Islands Ocean Observing System. Here are some wind observations at 8 a.m. Wind speeds are in

knots. Kahului northeast at 13, gusting to 22. Kahului Harbor northeast at 19. Makapulapai east at 14, gusting to 23. Kona southeast at 11. Hilo northwest at 3. Small craft advisory through late this afternoon for Mauiwa Bay, the Paliloloa and Aleniuiha channels and waters south of the Big Island. The synopsis for Hawaiian coastal waters. Fresh to locally strong trades will persist today, then gradually shift to the north-northeast and diminish through the middle of the week in response to Hurricane Fausto passing north of the islands. The trades will then ramp back up to fresh and strong levels late this week into next weekend as Fausto continues off to the west-northwest away from the state while strong high pressure builds north of the islands. The forecast for Hawaiian waters within 40 nautical miles, including the channels. Today, east-northeast winds 20 to 25 knots. Seas 7 to 10 feet. Wave detail, east-northeast 5 feet at 6 seconds, east 4 feet at 14 seconds, and south-southwest 4 feet at 16 seconds. Isolated showers. Tonight, east-northeast winds 20 to 25 knots. Seas 6 to 9 feet. Wave detail, east-northeast 5 feet at 6 seconds, east 5 feet at 14 seconds, and south-southwest 4 feet at 15 seconds. Isolated showers. Monday, east-northeast winds 15 to 20 knots. Seas 6 to 8 feet. Wave detail, east 5 feet at 13 seconds, east-northeast 4 feet at 5 seconds, and south-southwest 3 feet at 15 seconds. Isolated showers. Monday night, northeast winds 15 to 20 knots. Seas 7 to 9 feet. Wave detail, east 7 feet at 13 seconds, east-northeast 5 feet at 6 seconds, and south-southwest 3 feet at 14 seconds. Scattered showers. Tuesday, north-northeast winds 20 to 25 knots. Seas 7 to 10 feet. Scattered showers. Tuesday night, northeast winds 20 to 25 knots near Kauai and Oahu, northwest 10 to 15 knots elsewhere. Seas 6 to 9 feet. Numerous showers. Wednesday, near Kauai and Oahu, north winds 20 to 25 knots, becoming southeast 15 to 20 knots. Elsewhere, southeast winds 10 to 15 knots. Seas 6 to 9 feet, subsiding to 5 to 7 feet. Numerous showers through the night, then scattered showers through the day. Thursday, east winds 15 to 20 knots, rising to 20 to 25 knots. Seas 6 to 8 feet. Scattered showers. More detailed information is available on our webpage at weather.gov/Hawaii. High surf advisory for the following counties in Hawaii: Molokati, Lanai, Kahoolawe, and Maui. What, for south-facing shores, 7 to 10 feet through tonight. For east-facing shores of Oahu and Big Island, 10 to 14 feet through Wednesday. Where, south-facing shores of Kahoolawe, Kauai, Lanai, Maui, Molokati, Niihau, Oahu, and the Big Island. When, until 6 p.m. this evening for south-facing shores. Until 6 p.m. Wednesday for east-facing shores of Oahu and Big Island. Impacts, moderate. Strong breaking waves and strong currents will make swimming dangerous. Heed all advice from ocean safety officials. When in doubt, don't go out. Issued at 7:02 a.m. The surf forecast for Maui. North-facing shores 0 to 2 feet today. 3 to 5 feet Monday. West-facing shores 2 to 4 feet through Monday. South-facing shores 7 to 10 feet today. 6 to 8 feet Monday. East-facing shores 5 to 7 feet this morning, then 8 to 12 feet this afternoon. 10 to 14 feet Monday. At 5 a.m., Oregon, 1500 UTC, the center of Hurricane Fausto was located near latitude 19.9 north, longitude 141.1 west. About 1087 miles east of Honolulu. About 909 miles east of Iloilo.

Foster was moving toward the west near 14 miles per hour, and this general motion is expected to continue for the next several days. Maximum sustained winds have decreased to near 85 miles per hour with higher gusts. Gradual weakening is forecast during the next several days. Hurricane force winds extend outward up to 45 miles from the center, and tropical storm force winds extend outward up to 175 miles. The estimated minimum central pressure is 977 millibars, 28.85 inches. 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Issued at 3:41 a.m. Tides for Kahului. Low tide at 6:06 a.m. of minus 0.1 foot. High tide at 2:02 p.m. of 2.5 feet. Tides for Kihei and Ma'alaya Bay. Low tide at 7:25 a.m. of minus 0 feet. High tide at 3:54 p.m. of 2.4 feet. Tides for Kona. Low tide at 7:19 a.m. of minus 0 feet. High tide at 2:59 p.m. of 2.1 feet. Sunrise this morning at Kahului, 5:58 a.m. Sunset Sunday, 7:07 p.m. Sunrise this morning at Haleakala Summit, 5:51 a.m. Sunrise this morning at Kona, 5:59 a.m. Sunset Sunday, 7:03 p.m. Every home should have a disaster supply kit for hurricanes, flash floods, tsunamis, and power outages. Store at least a week's supply of food and water. A first aid kit with medicines or prescription drugs. Special items for babies, the elderly, and pets. Flashlights. 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Keep some cash on hand. Banks and ATMs may not be open or available for extended periods. Important documents should be placed in a waterproof container. Take time now. Be prepared. At 5 a.m., Oregon, 1500 UTC, the center of Hurricane Foster was located near latitude 19.9 north, longitude 141.1 west, about 1087 miles east of Honolulu, about 909 miles east of Iloilo. Foster was moving toward the west near 14 miles per hour, and this general motion is expected to continue for the next several days. Maximum sustained winds have decreased to near 85 miles per hour with higher gusts. Gradual weakening is forecast during the next several days. Hurricane force winds extend outward up to 45 miles from the center, and tropical storm force winds extend outward up to 175 miles. The estimated minimum central pressure is 977 millibars, 28.85 inches. 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The current time is 9:13 a.m. Hawaii Aleutian Standard Time. A strong high-pressure system far north of the Hawaiian Islands will continue to produce moderate to breezy trade winds through Monday, with periods of showers favoring windward mountain areas in the overnight to early morning hours. Hurricane Foster remains on track to pass near the Hawaiian Islands on Tuesday and Wednesday. The latest forecast for Foster shows a weakening trend to tropical storm strength as it moves closer to the island chain. A drier and breezy trade wind weather pattern will return across the state from Thursday onward as Foster drifts westward away from the Hawaiian Islands. Here's your Maui community forecast. High surf advisory for Molokai, Lanai, Kahoolawe, and Maui. Issued Sunday at 2:26 a.m. Today, mostly sunny. Scattered showers windward. Isolated showers leeward. Breezy. Highs 80 to 85 and 70 to 76 upcountry. Northeast winds 15 to 25 miles per hour. Tonight, partly cloudy. Scattered showers windward. Isolated showers leeward. Breezy.

68 to 73, and 53 to 59 upcountry. Northeast winds 15 to 20 miles per hour. Monday, partly cloudy. Numerous showers windward. Scattered showers leeward. Breezy. Highs 81 to 86, lows 70 to 75. Upcountry, highs 72 to 78, lows 57 to 63. Northeast winds 15 to 25 miles per hour. Tuesday, frequent showers. Breezy. Locally heavy rainfall possible. Highs 82 to 87, lows 70 to 76. Upcountry, highs 73 to 79, lows 59 to 64. Northwest winds 15 to 20 miles per hour. Wednesday, mostly cloudy with numerous showers. Locally heavy rainfall possible. Highs 82 to 87, lows 70 to 75. Upcountry, highs 74 to 80, lows 56 to 62. East winds, around 15 miles per hour. Thursday, partly cloudy. Scattered showers. Breezy. Highs 83 to 88, lows 70 to 75. Upcountry, highs 74 to 80, lows 56 to 62. East winds 15 to 25 miles per hour. Here are the forecast high and low temperatures for selected locations. Kahului, high 86, low 72. Hana, high 82, low 72. Haleakala Ranger Station, high 62, low 50. Kailua, high 83, low 72. Molokai Airport, high 84, low 72. Lanai City, high 76, low 67. Here's the forecast for Haleakala Summit. Issued at 7.09 a.m. Rest of today, mostly sunny with scattered showers. Highs around 62 at the visitor center to around 75 at the summit. East winds up to 15 miles per hour. Chance of rain 50%. Tonight, partly cloudy with scattered showers. Lows around 50 at the visitor center to around 55 at the summit. East winds up to 15 miles per hour. Chance of rain 50%. Monday, mostly sunny with scattered showers. Highs around 64 at the visitor center to around 66 at the summit. Northeast winds 10 to 15 miles per hour. Chance of rain 50%. Monday night, breezy. Mostly cloudy with scattered showers. Lows 52 to 62. East winds 10 to 20 miles per hour. Chance of rain 50%. Sunrise Monday at Haleakala Summit, 5:52 a.m. Here's the forecast for the following county, Big Island, Hawaii. Rest of today, partly sunny windward. Mostly sunny leeward. Scattered showers. Highs 85 to 90. Northeast winds 15 to 20 miles per hour. Tonight, mostly cloudy windward. Mostly clear leeward. Scattered showers. Lows 69 to 74. Northeast winds 15 to 20 miles per hour. Monday, partly cloudy. Scattered showers windward. Highs 89 to 94. Lows 70 to 75. Northeast winds, around 15 miles per hour. Tuesday, leeward, partly cloudy, isolated showers during the day, then scattered showers at night. Windward, scattered showers during the day, then frequent showers at night. Highs 88 to 93. Lows 71 to 76. Northwest winds, around 15 miles per hour. Wednesday, mostly cloudy. Windward, frequent showers during the day, then scattered showers at night. Leeward, scattered showers during the day, then isolated showers at night. Highs 87 to 92. Lows 71 to 76. Southeast winds around 15 miles per hour. Thursday, mostly cloudy windward. Partly cloudy leeward. Scattered showers windward. Isolated showers leeward.

Highs 89 to 94. Lows 71 to 76. East winds 15 to 20 miles per hour. The ultraviolet index for noon July 27th in Honolulu is 13. This corresponds to a very high exposure level. At 9 a.m., at Kahului, it was mostly sunny, with a temperature of 79 degrees. The relative humidity was 71%, and the dew point was 69 degrees. The wind was northeast, at 18 miles an hour. The barometric pressure 1,017.2 millibars, or 30.04 inches, and rising. At Lanai City, it was sunny, with a temperature of 77 degrees. At Kapalua, under a partly sunny sky, the temperature was 79. At Hilo, under a mostly sunny sky, the temperature was 81. At Kona, it was mostly sunny, with a temperature of 83 degrees. At Bradshaw, under a sunny sky, the temperature was 67. At Honolulu, under a mostly sunny sky, the temperature was 79 degrees. At Lihue, light rain was reported, with a temperature of 81. Here are the buoy reports at 9 a.m. Wind speeds are in knots. Buoy 51101, wind east at 16. Buoy 51000, northeast at 19, 9 feet, 8 seconds. Buoy 2, east at 19, 7 feet, 16 seconds. Buoy 4, east at 14, 9 feet, 15 seconds. Kahului Harbor, east at 14. Uvala Buoy, 7 feet, 9 seconds. Buoy data provided by the National Weather Service and the Pacific Islands Ocean Observing System. Here are some wind observations at 8 a.m. Wind speeds are in knots. Kahului northeast at 13, gusting to 22. Kahului Harbor northeast at 19. Makapurlapai east at 14, gusting to 23. Kona southeast at 11. Hilo northwest at 3. Small craft advisory through late this afternoon for Mauai Bay, the Pailolo and Alanuihaha channels and waters south of the Big Island. The synopsis for Hawaiian coastal waters. Fresh to locally strong trades will persist today, then gradually shift to the north-northeast and diminish through the middle of the week in response to Hurricane Fausto passing north of the islands. The trades will then ramp back up to fresh and strong levels late this week into next weekend as Fausto continues off to the west-northwest away from the state while strong high pressure builds north of the islands. The forecast for Hawaiian waters within 40 nautical miles, including the channels. Today, east-northeast winds 20 to 25 knots. Seas 7 to 10 feet. Wave detail, east-northeast 5 feet at 6 seconds, east 4 feet at 14 seconds, and south-southwest 4 feet at 16 seconds. Isolated showers. Tonight, east-northeast winds 20 to 25 knots. Seas 6 to 9 feet. Wave detail, east-northeast 5 feet at 6 seconds, east 5 feet at 14 seconds, and south-southwest 4 feet at 15 seconds. Isolated showers. Monday, east-northeast winds 15 to 20 knots. Seas 6 to 8 feet. Wave detail, east 5 feet at 13 seconds, east-northeast 4 feet at 5 seconds, and south-southwest 3 feet at 15 seconds. Isolated showers. Monday night, northeast winds 15 to 20 knots. Sea 7 to 9 feet. Wave detail, east 7 feet at 13 seconds, east northeast 5 feet at 6 seconds, and south southwest 3 feet at 14 seconds. Scattered showers. Tuesday, north northeast winds 20 to 25 knots. Sea 7 to 10 feet. Scattered showers. Tuesday night, northeast winds 20 to 25 knots near Kauai and Oahu, northwest 10 to 15 knots elsewhere. Seas 6 to 9 feet. Numerous showers. Wednesday, near Kauai and Oahu, north winds 20 to 25 knots, becoming southeast 15 to 20 knots. Elsewhere, southeast winds 10 to 15 knots. Seas 6 to 9 feet.
subsiding to 5 to 7 feet. Numerous showers through the night, then scattered showers through the day. Thursday, east winds 15 to 20 knots, rising to 20 to 25 knots. Sea 6 to 8 feet. Scattered showers. More detailed information is available on our webpage at weather.gov/Hawaii. High surf advisory for the following counties in Hawaii: Molokai, Lanai, Kahoolawe, and Maui. Wet for south-facing shores, 7 to 10 feet through tonight. For east-facing shores of Oahu and Big Island, 10 to 14 feet through Wednesday. Where, south-facing shores of Kahoolawe, Kauai, Lanai, Maui, Molokai, Niihau, Oahu, and the Big Island. When, until 6 p.m. this evening for south-facing shores. Until 6 p.m. Wednesday for east-facing shores of Oahu and Big Island. Impacts, moderate. Strong breaking waves and strong currents will make swimming dangerous. Heed all advice from ocean safety officials. When in doubt, don't go out. Issued at 7:02 a.m. The surf forecast for Maui. North-facing shores 0 to 2 feet today. 3 to 5 feet Monday. West-facing shores 2 to 4 feet through Monday. South-facing shores 7 to 10 feet today. 6 to 8 feet Monday. East-facing shores 5 to 7 feet this morning, then 8 to 12 feet this afternoon. 10 to 14 feet Monday. At 5 a.m., Oregon, 1500 UTC, the center of Hurricane Fausto was located near latitude 19.9 north, longitude 141.1 west. About 1087 miles east of Honolulu. About 909 miles east of Ilo. Fausto is moving toward the west near 14 miles per hour, and this general motion is expected to continue for the next several days. Maximum sustained winds have decreased to near 85 miles per hour with higher gusts. Gradual weakening is forecast during the next several days. Hurricane force winds extend outward up to 45 miles from the center, and tropical storm force winds extend outward up to 175 miles. The estimated minimum central pressure is 977 millibars, 28.85 inches. 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The current time is 9:28 a.m. Hawaii Aleutian Standard Time. A strong high-pressure system far north of the Hawaiian Islands will continue to produce moderate to breezy trade winds through Monday, with periods of showers favoring windward mountain areas in the overnight to early morning hours. Hurricane Fausto remains on track to pass near the Hawaiian Islands on Tuesday and Wednesday. The latest forecast for Fausto shows a weakening trend to tropical storm strength as it moves closer to the island chain. A drier and breezy trade wind weather pattern will return across the state from Thursday onward as Fausto drifts westward away from the Hawaiian Islands. Here's your Maui community forecast. High surf advisory for Molokai, Lanai, Kahoolawe, and Maui. Issued Sunday at 2:26 a.m. Today, mostly sunny. Scattered showers windward. Isolated showers leeward. Breezy. Highs 80 to 85 and 70 to 76 upcountry. Northeast winds 15 to 25 miles per hour. Tonight, partly cloudy. Scattered showers windward. Isolated showers leeward. Breezy. Low 68 to 73 and 53 to 59 upcountry. Northeast winds 15 to 20 miles per hour. Monday, partly cloudy. Numerous showers windward. Scattered showers leeward. Breezy. Highs 81 to 86, lows 70 to 75. Upcountry, highs 72 to 78, lows 57 to 63. Northeast winds 15 to 25 miles per hour. Tuesday, frequent showers. Breezy. Locally heavy rainfall possible.

highs 82 to 87, lows 70 to 76. Upcountry, highs 73 to 79, lows 59 to 64. Northwest winds 15 to 20 miles per hour. Wednesday, mostly cloudy with numerous showers. Locally heavy rainfall possible. Highs 82 to 87, lows 70 to 75. Upcountry, highs 74 to 80, lows 56 to 62. East winds, around 15 miles per hour. Thursday, partly cloudy. Scattered showers. Breezy. Highs 83 to 88, lows 70 to 75. Upcountry, highs 74 to 80, lows 56 to 62. East winds 15 to 25 miles per hour. Here are the forecast high and low temperatures for selected locations. Kahului, high 86, low 72. Hana, high 82, low 72. Haleakala Ranger Station, high 62, low 50. Kapalua, high 83, low 72. Molokati Airport, high 84, low 72. Lanari City, high 76, low 67. If you evacuate during an emergency, turn off the utilities in your home. Turn off all water faucets, make sure electricity is turned off at the main switch, and turn off gas at the main valve. Emergency preparedness is an individual responsibility. Be prepared. Here's the forecast for Haleakala Summit. Issued at 7.09 a.m. Rest of today, mostly sunny with scattered showers. Highs around 62 at the visitor center to around 75 at the summit. East winds up to 15 miles per hour. Chance of rain 50%. Tonight, partly cloudy with scattered showers. Lows around 50 at the visitor center to around 55 at the summit. East winds up to 15 miles per hour. Chance of rain 50%. Monday, mostly sunny with scattered showers. Highs around 64 at the visitor center to around 66 at the summit. Northeast winds 10 to 15 miles per hour. Chance of rain 50%. Monday night, breezy. Mostly cloudy with scattered showers. Lows 52 to 62. East winds 10 to 20 miles per hour. Chance of rain 50%. Sunrise Monday at Haleakala Summit. Lows 52 to 62. East winds 10 to 20 miles per hour. Chance of rain 50%. Sunrise Monday at Haleakala Summit, 5:52 a.m. Here's the forecast for the following county, Big Island, Hawaii. Rest of today, partly sunny windward. Mostly sunny leeward. Scattered showers. Highs 85 to 90. Northeast winds 15 to 20 miles per hour. Tonight, mostly cloudy windward. Mostly clear leeward. Scattered showers. Lows 69 to 74. Northeast winds 15 to 20 miles per hour. Monday, partly cloudy. Scattered showers windward. Highs 89 to 94. Lows 70 to 75. Northeast winds, around 15 miles per hour. Tuesday, leeward, partly cloudy, isolated showers during the day, then scattered showers at night. Windward, scattered showers during the day, then frequent showers at night. Highs 88 to 93. Lows 71 to 76. Northwest winds, around 15 miles per hour. Wednesday, mostly cloudy. Windward, frequent showers during the day, then scattered showers at night. Leeward, scattered showers during the day, then isolated showers at night. Highs 87 to 92. Lows 71 to 76. Southeast winds around 15 miles per hour. Thursday, mostly cloudy windward. Partly cloudy leeward. Scattered showers windward. Isolated showers leeward. Highs 89 to 94. Lows 71 to 76.

mostly sunny, 79. On the Big Island, the low is mostly sunny and 81 degrees. Kona, mostly sunny, 83. Bradshaw is sunny and 67 degrees. On Oahu, Honolulu is mostly sunny and 79 degrees. On Kauai, Lihue had light rain and 81 degrees. Here are the buoy reports at 9 a.m. Wind speeds are in knots. Buoy 51101, wind northeast at 14. Buoy 51000, wind northeast at 16. Buoy 2, wind east at 19. Buoy 4, wind east at 12. Kahului Harbor, east at 19. Puʻuvela Buoy, 7 feet, 9 seconds. Buoy data provided by the National Weather Service and the Pacific Islands Ocean Observing System. Here are some wind observations at 9 a.m. Wind speeds are in knots. Kahului northeast at 16, gusting to 25. Kahului Harbor northeast at 18. Makapulapai east at 15, gusting to 21. Kona south at 10. Lilo north at 6. Small craft advisory through late this afternoon for Mauna Bay, the Parilolo and Alanui-Haha channels and waters south of the Big Island. The synopsis for Hawaiian coastal waters. Fresh to locally strong trades will persist today, then gradually shift to the north-northeast and diminish through the middle of the week in response to Hurricane Fausto passing north of the islands. The trades will then ramp back up to fresh and strong levels late this week into next weekend as Fausto continues off to the west-northwest away from the state while strong high pressure builds north of the islands. The forecast for Hawaiian waters within 40 nautical miles, including the channels. Today, east-northeast winds 20 to 25 knots. Seas 7 to 10 feet. Wave detail, east-northeast 5 feet at 6 seconds, east 4 feet at 14 seconds, and south-southwest 4 feet at 16 seconds. Isolated showers. Tonight, east-northeast winds 20 to 25 knots. Seas 6 to 9 feet. Wave detail, east-northeast 5 feet at 6 seconds, east 5 feet at 14 seconds, and south-southwest 4 feet at 15 seconds. Isolated showers. Monday, east-northeast winds 15 to 20 knots. Seas 6 to 8 feet. Wave detail, east 5 feet at 13 seconds, east-northeast 4 feet at 5 seconds, and south-southwest 3 feet at 15 seconds. Isolated showers. Monday night, northeast winds 15 to 20 knots. Seas 7 to 9 feet. Wave detail, east 7 feet at 13 seconds, east-northeast 5 feet at 6 seconds, and south-southwest 3 feet at 14 seconds. Scattered showers. Tuesday, north-northeast winds 20 to 25 knots. Seas 7 to 10 feet. Scattered showers. Tuesday night, northeast winds 20 to 25 knots near Kauai and Oahu, northwest 10 to 15 knots elsewhere. Seas 6 to 9 feet. Numerous showers. Wednesday, near Kauai and Oahu, north winds 20 to 25 knots, becoming southeast 15 to 20 knots. Elsewhere, southeast winds 10 to 15 knots. Seas 6 to 9 feet, subsiding to 5 to 7 feet. Numerous showers through the night, then scattered showers through the day. Thursday, east winds 15 to 20 knots, rising to 20 to 25 knots. Seas 6 to 8 feet. Scattered showers. More detailed information is available on our webpage at weather.gov/Hawaii. High surf advisory for the following counties in Hawaii: Molokati, Lanai, Kahoʻolawe, and Maui. What for south-facing shores, 7 to 10 feet through tonight. For east-facing shores of Oahu and Big Island, 10 to 14 feet through Wednesday. Where, south-facing shores of Kahoʻolawe, Kauai, Lanai, Maui, Molokati, Niihau, Oahu, and the Big Island. When, until 6 p.m. this evening for south-facing shores. Until 6 p.m. Wednesday for east-facing shores of Oahu

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High tide at 2:02 p.m. of 2.5 feet. 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Sunrise this morning at Kahului, 5:58 a.m. Sunset Sunday, 7:07 p.m. Sunrise this morning at Haleakala Summit, 5:51 a.m. Sunrise this morning at Kona, 5:59 a.m. Sunset Sunday, 7:03 p.m. Issued at 7:02 a.m. The surf forecast for Maui. North facing shore 0 to 2 feet today. 3 to 5 feet Monday. West facing shores 2 to 4 feet through Monday. South facing shore 7 to 10 feet today. 6 to 8 feet Monday. East facing shores 5 to 7 feet this morning, then 8 to 12 feet this afternoon. 10 to 14 feet Monday. 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The current time is 9:42 a.m. Hawaii Aleutian Standard Time. A strong high-pressure system far north of the Hawaiian Islands will continue to produce moderate to breezy trade winds through Monday, with periods of showers favoring windward mountain areas in the overnight to early morning hours. Hurricane Fausto remains on track to pass near the Hawaiian Islands on Tuesday and Wednesday. The latest forecast for Fausto shows a weakening trend to tropical storm strength as it moves closer to the island chain. A drier and breezy trade wind weather pattern will return across the state from Thursday onward as Fausto drifts westward away from the Hawaiian Islands. Here's your Maui community forecast. High surf advisory for Molokai, Lanai, Kahoolawe, and Maui. Issued Sunday at 2:26 a.m. Today, mostly sunny. Scattered showers windward. Isolated showers leeward. Breezy. Highs 80 to 85 and 70 to 76 upcountry. Northeast winds 15 to 25 miles per hour. Tonight, partly cloudy. Scattered showers windward. Isolated showers leeward. Breezy. Low 68 to 73 and 53 to 59 upcountry. Northeast winds 15 to 20 miles per hour. Monday, partly cloudy. Numerous showers windward. Scattered showers leeward. Breezy. Highs 81 to 86, lows 70 to 75. Upcountry, highs 72 to 78, lows 57 to 63. Northeast winds 15 to 25 miles per hour. Tuesday, frequent showers. Breezy. Locally heavy rainfall possible. Highs 82 to 87, lows 70 to 76. Upcountry, highs 73 to 79, lows 59 to 64. Northwest winds 15 to 20 miles per hour. Wednesday, mostly cloudy with numerous showers. Locally heavy rainfall possible. Highs 82 to 87, lows 70 to 75. Upcountry, highs 74 to 80, lows 56 to 62. East winds, around 15 miles per hour. Thursday, partly cloudy. Scattered showers. Breezy. Highs 83 to 88, lows 70 to 75. Upcountry, highs 74 to 80, lows 56 to 62. East winds 15 to 25 miles per hour. Here are the forecast high and low temperatures for selected locations. Kahului, high 86, low 70.

Hana, high 82, low 72. Palanca La Ranger Station, high 62, low 50. Kapalua, high 83, low 72. Molokati Airport, high 84, low 72. Lanati City, high 76, low 67. Here's the forecast for Halanka La Summit. Issued at 7.09 a.m. Rest of today, mostly sunny with scattered showers. Highs around 62 at the visitor center to around 75 at the summit. East winds up to 15 miles per hour. Chance of rain 50%. Tonight, partly cloudy with scattered showers. Lows around 50 at the visitor center to around 55 at the summit. East winds up to 15 miles per hour. Chance of rain 50%. Monday, mostly sunny with scattered showers. Highs around 64 at the visitor center to around 66 at the summit. Northeast winds 10 to 15 miles per hour. Chance of rain 50%. Monday night, breezy. Mostly cloudy with scattered showers. Lows 52 to 62. East winds 10 to 20 miles per hour. Chance of rain 50%. Sunrise Monday at Halanka La Summit, 5:52 a.m. Here's the forecast for the following county, Big Island, Hawaii. Rest of today, partly sunny windward. Mostly sunny leeward. Scattered showers. Highs 85 to 90. Northeast winds 15 to 20 miles per hour. Tonight, mostly cloudy windward. Mostly clear leeward. Scattered showers. Lows 69 to 74. Northeast winds 15 to 20 miles per hour. Monday, partly cloudy. Scattered showers windward. Highs 89 to 94. Lows 70 to 75. Northeast winds, around 15 miles per hour. Tuesday, leeward, partly cloudy, isolated showers during the day, then scattered showers at night. Windward, scattered showers during the day, then frequent showers at night. Highs 88 to 93. Lows 71 to 76. Northwest winds, around 15 miles per hour. Wednesday, mostly cloudy. Windward, frequent showers during the day, then scattered showers at night. Leeward, scattered showers during the day, then isolated showers at night. Highs 87 to 92. Lows 71 to 76. Southeast winds around 15 miles per hour. Thursday, mostly cloudy windward. Partly cloudy leeward. Scattered showers windward. Isolated showers leeward. Highs 89 to 94. Lows 71 to 76. East winds 15 to 20 miles per hour. The ultraviolet index for noon July 27th in Honolulu is 13. This corresponds to a very high exposure level. At 9 a.m., at Kahului, the sky was mostly sunny, with a temperature of 79 degrees. The relative humidity was 71%, and the dew point was 69 degrees. The wind was northeast, at 18 miles an hour. The barometric pressure was 30.04 inches, or 1,017.2 millibars, and rising. On Lanati, Lanati City was sunny, and 77 degrees. Elsewhere on the island of Maui, Kapalua, partly sunny, 79. On the Big Island, Liloa was mostly sunny, and 81 degrees. Kona, mostly sunny, 83. Bradshaw was sunny, and 67 degrees. On Oahu, Honolulu was mostly sunny, and 79 degrees. On Kauai, Lihue had light rain, and 81 degrees. Here are the buoy reports at 9 a.m. Wind speeds are in knots. Buoy 51101, wind northeast at 14. Buoy 51000, wind northeast at 16. Buoy 2, wind east at 19. Buoy 4, wind east at 12. Kahului.

Over, east at 19. Uvella buoy, 7 feet, 9 seconds. Buoy data provided by the National Weather Service and the Pacific Islands Ocean Observing System. Here are some wind observations at 9 a.m. Wind speeds are in knots. Kahului northeast at 16, gusting to 25. Kahului Harbor northeast at 18. Makapulapai east at 15, gusting to 21. Kona south at 10. Hilo north at 6. Small craft advisory through late this afternoon for Mauna Bay, the Pailolo and Alanui-Haha channels and waters south of the Big Island. The synopsis for Hawaiian coastal waters. Fresh to locally strong trades will persist today, then gradually shift to the north-northeast and diminish through the middle of the week in response to Hurricane Fausto passing north of the islands. The trades will then ramp back up to fresh and strong levels late this week into next weekend as Fausto continues off to the west-northwest away from the state while strong high pressure builds north of the islands. The forecast for Hawaiian waters within 40 nautical miles, including the channels. Today, east-northeast winds 20 to 25 knots. Seas 7 to 10 feet. Wave detail, east-northeast 5 feet at 6 seconds, east 4 feet at 14 seconds, and south-southwest 4 feet at 16 seconds. Isolated showers. Tonight, east-northeast winds 20 to 25 knots. Seas 6 to 9 feet. Wave detail, east-northeast 5 feet at 6 seconds, east 5 feet at 14 seconds, and south-southwest 4 feet at 15 seconds. Isolated showers. Monday, east-northeast winds 15 to 20 knots. Seas 6 to 8 feet. Wave detail, east 5 feet at 13 seconds, east-northeast 4 feet at 5 seconds, and south-southwest 3 feet at 15 seconds. Isolated showers. Monday night, northeast winds 15 to 20 knots. Seas 7 to 9 feet. Wave detail, east 7 feet at 13 seconds, east-northeast 5 feet at 6 seconds, and south-southwest 3 feet at 14 seconds. Scattered showers. Tuesday, north-northeast winds 20 to 25 knots. Seas 7 to 10 feet. Scattered showers. Tuesday night, northeast winds 20 to 25 knots near Kauai and Oahu, northwest 10 to 15 knots elsewhere. Seas 6 to 9 feet. Numerous showers. Wednesday, near Kauai and Oahu, north winds 20 to 25 knots, becoming southeast 15 to 20 knots. Elsewhere, southeast winds 10 to 15 knots. Seas 6 to 9 feet, subsiding to 5 to 7 feet. Numerous showers through the night, then scattered showers through the day. Thursday, east winds 15 to 20 knots, rising to 20 to 25 knots. Seas 6 to 8 feet. Scattered showers. More detailed information is available on our webpage at weather.gov/Hawaii. High surf advisory for the following counties in Hawaii: Molokati, Lanai, Kahoolawe, and Maui. What for south-facing shores, 7 to 10 feet through tonight. For east-facing shores of Oahu and Big Island, 10 to 14 feet through Wednesday. Where, south-facing shores of Kahoolawe, Kauai, Lanai, Maui, Molokati, Niihau, Oahu, and the Big Island. When, until 6 p.m. this evening for south-facing shores. Until 6 p.m. Wednesday for east-facing shores of Oahu and Big Island. Impacts, moderate. Strong breaking waves and strong currents will make swimming dangerous. Heed all advice from ocean safety officials. When in doubt, don't go out. Issued at 7:02 a.m. The surf forecast for Maui. North-facing shores 0 to 2 feet today. 3 to 5 feet Monday. West-facing shores 2 to 4 feet through Monday. South-facing shores 7 to 10 feet today. 6 to 8 feet Monday. East-facing shores 5 to 7 feet this morning, then 8 to 12 feet this afternoon. 10 to 14 feet Monday. At 5 a.m., Oregon.
1600 UTC. The center of Hurricane Fausto was located near latitude 19.9 north, longitude 141.1 west, about 1087 miles east of Honolulu, about 909 miles east of Iloilo. Fausto is moving toward the west near 14 miles per hour, and this general motion is expected to continue for the next several days. Maximum sustained winds have decreased to near 85 miles per hour with higher gusts. Gradual weakening is forecast during the next several days. Hurricane force winds extend outward up to 45 miles from the center, and tropical storm force winds extend outward up to 175 miles. The estimated minimum central pressure is 977 millibars, 28.85 inches. 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The current time is 9:57 a.m. Hawaii Aleutian Standard Time. A strong high-pressure system far north of the Hawaiian Islands will continue to produce moderate to breezy trade winds through Monday, with periods of showers favoring windward mountain areas in the overnight to early morning hours. Hurricane Fausto remains on track to pass near the Hawaiian Islands on Tuesday and Wednesday as a tropical storm. A drier and breezy trade wind weather pattern will return across the state from Thursday onward as Fausto drifts westward away from the Hawaiian Islands. Here's your Maui community forecast. High surf advisory for Molokati, Lanai, Kahoolawe, and Maui. Issued Sunday at 2:26 a.m. Today, mostly sunny. Scattered showers windward. Isolated showers leeward. Breezy. Highs 80 to 85 and 70 to 76 upcountry. Northeast winds 15 to 25 miles per hour. Tonight, partly cloudy. Scattered showers windward. Isolated showers leeward. Breezy. Low 68 to 73 and 53 to 59 upcountry. Northeast winds 15 to 20 miles per hour. Monday, partly cloudy. Numerous showers windward. Scattered showers leeward. Breezy. Highs 81 to 86, lows 70 to 75. Upcountry, highs 72 to 78, lows 57 to 63. Northeast winds 15 to 25 miles per hour. Tuesday, frequent showers. Breezy. Locally heavy rainfall possible. Highs 82 to 87, lows 70 to 76. Upcountry, highs 73 to 79, lows 59 to 64. Northwest winds 15 to 20 miles per hour. Wednesday, mostly cloudy with numerous showers. Locally heavy rainfall possible. Highs 82 to 87, lows 70 to 75. Upcountry, highs 74 to 80, lows 56 to 62. East winds, around 15 miles per hour. Thursday, partly cloudy. Scattered showers. Breezy. Highs 83 to 88, lows 70 to 75. Upcountry, highs 74 to 80, lows 56 to 62. East winds 15 to 25 miles per hour. Here are the forecast high and low temperatures for selected locations. Kahului, high 86, low 72. Hana, high 82, low 72. Haleakala Ranger Station, high 62, low 50. Kapalua, high 83, low 72. Molokati Airport, high 84, low 72. Lanai City, high 76, low 67. Here's the forecast for Haleakala Summit. Issued at 7:09 a.m. Rest of today, mostly sunny with scattered showers. Highs around 62 at the visitor center to around 75 at the summit. East winds up to 15 miles per hour. Chance of rain 50%. Tonight, partly cloudy with scattered showers. Lows around 50 at the visitor center to around 55 at the summit. East winds up to 15 miles.

miles per hour. Chance of rain 50%. Monday, mostly sunny with scattered showers. Highs around 64 at the visitor center to around 66 at the summit. Northeast winds 10 to 15 miles per hour. Chance of rain 50%. Monday night, breezy. Mostly cloudy with scattered showers. Lows 52 to 62. East winds 10 to 20 miles per hour. Chance of rain 50%. Sunrise Monday at Haleakala Summit, 5:52 a.m. Here's the forecast for the following county, Big Island, Hawaii. Rest of today, partly sunny windward. Mostly sunny leeward. Scattered showers. Highs 85 to 90. Northeast winds 15 to 20 miles per hour. Tonight, mostly cloudy windward. Mostly clear leeward. Scattered showers. Lows 69 to 74. Northeast winds 15 to 20 miles per hour. Monday, partly cloudy. Scattered showers windward. Highs 89 to 94. Lows 70 to 75. Northeast winds, around 15 miles per hour. Tuesday, leeward, partly cloudy, isolated showers during the day, then scattered showers at night. Windward, scattered showers during the day, then frequent showers at night. Highs 88 to 93. Lows 71 to 76. Northwest winds, around 15 miles per hour. Wednesday, mostly cloudy. Windward, frequent showers during the day, then scattered showers at night. Leeward, scattered showers during the day, then isolated showers at night. Highs 87 to 92. Lows 71 to 76. Southeast winds around 15 miles per hour. Thursday, mostly cloudy windward. Partly cloudy leeward. Scattered showers windward. Isolated showers leeward. Highs 89 to 94. Lows 71 to 76. East winds 15 to 20 miles per hour. The ultraviolet index for noon July 27th in Honolulu is 13. This corresponds to a very high exposure level. At 9 a.m., at Kahului, the sky was mostly sunny, with a temperature of 79 degrees. The relative humidity was 71%, and the dew point was 69 degrees. The wind was northeast, at 18 miles an hour. The barometric pressure was 30.04 inches, or 1,017.2 millibars, and rising. On Lanai, Lanai City was sunny, and 77 degrees. Elsewhere on the island of Maui, Kapalua, partly sunny, 79. On the Big Island, Liloa was mostly sunny, and 81 degrees. Kona, mostly sunny, 83. Bradshaw was sunny, and 67 degrees. On Oahu, Honolulu was mostly sunny, and 79 degrees. On Kauai, Lihue had light rain, and 81 degrees. Here are the buoy reports at 9 a.m. Wind speeds are in knots. Buoy 51101, wind northeast at 14. Buoy 51000, wind northeast at 16. Buoy 2, wind east at 19. Buoy 4, wind east at 12. Kahului Harbor, east at 19. Pu'uvela Buoy, 7 feet, 9 seconds. Buoy data provided by the National Weather Service and the Pacific Islands Ocean Observing System. Here are some wind observations at 9 a.m. Wind speeds are in knots. Kahului northeast at 16, gusting to 25. Kahului Harbor northeast at 18. Makapulapai east at 15, gusting to 21. Kona south at 10. Liloa north at 6. Small craft advisory through late this afternoon for Mauai Bay, the Pariloloa and Alanui-Haha channels and waters south of the Big Island. The synopsis for Hawaiian coastal waters. Fresh to locally strong trades will persist today, then gradually shift to the north-northeast and diminish.

through the middle of the week in response to Hurricane Fausto passing north of the islands. The trades will then ramp back up to fresh and strong levels late this week into next weekend as Fausto continues off to the west-northwest away from the state while strong high pressure builds north of the islands. The forecast for Hawaiian waters within 40 nautical miles, including the channels. Today, east-northeast winds 20 to 25 knots. Seas 7 to 10 feet. Wave detail, east-northeast 5 feet at 6 seconds, east 4 feet at 14 seconds, and south-southwest 4 feet at 16 seconds. Isolated showers. Tonight, east-northeast winds 20 to 25 knots. Seas 6 to 9 feet. Wave detail, east-northeast 5 feet at 6 seconds, east 5 feet at 14 seconds, and south-southwest 4 feet at 15 seconds. Isolated showers. Monday, east-northeast winds 15 to 20 knots. Seas 6 to 8 feet. Wave detail, east 5 feet at 13 seconds, east-northeast 4 feet at 5 seconds, and south-southwest 3 feet at 15 seconds. Isolated showers. Monday night, northeast winds 15 to 20 knots. Seas 7 to 9 feet. Wave detail, east 7 feet at 13 seconds, east-northeast 5 feet at 6 seconds, and south-southwest 3 feet at 14 seconds. Scattered showers. Tuesday, north-northeast winds 20 to 25 knots. Seas 7 to 10 feet. Scattered showers. Tuesday night, northeast winds 20 to 25 knots near Kauai and Oahu, northwest 10 to 15 knots elsewhere. Seas 6 to 9 feet. Numerous showers. Wednesday, near Kauai and Oahu, north winds 20 to 25 knots, becoming southeast 15 to 20 knots. Elsewhere, southeast winds 10 to 15 knots. Seas 6 to 9 feet, subsiding to 5 to 7 feet. Numerous showers through the night, then scattered showers through the day. Thursday, east winds 15 to 20 knots, rising to 20 to 25 knots. Seas 6 to 8 feet. Scattered showers. More detailed information is available on our webpage at weather.gov/Hawaii. High surf advisory for the following counties in Hawaii: Molokaʻi, Lanai, Kahoʻolawe, and Maui. What for south-facing shores, 7 to 10 feet through tonight. For east-facing shores of Oahu and Big Island, 10 to 14 feet through Wednesday. Where, south-facing shores of Kahoʻolawe, Kauai, Lanai, Maui, Molokaʻi, Niihau, Oahu, and the Big Island. When, until 6 p.m. this evening for south-facing shores. Until 6 p.m. Wednesday for east-facing shores of Oahu and Big Island. Impacts, moderate. Strong breaking waves and strong currents will make swimming dangerous. Heed all advice from ocean safety officials. When in doubt, don't go out. Issued at 7:02 a.m. The surf forecast for Maui. North-facing shores 0 to 2 feet today. 3 to 5 feet Monday. West-facing shores 2 to 4 feet through Monday. South-facing shores 7 to 10 feet today. 6 to 8 feet Monday. East-facing shores 5 to 7 feet this morning, then 8 to 12 feet this afternoon. 10 to 14 feet Monday. At 5 a.m., Oregon, 1500 UTC, the center of Hurricane Fausto was located near latitude 19.9 north, longitude 141.1 west. About 1087 miles east of Honolulu. About 909 miles east of Iloilo. Fausto is moving toward the west near 14 miles per hour, and this general motion is expected to continue for the next several days. Maximum sustained winds have decreased to near 85 miles per hour with higher gusts. Gradual weakening is forecast during the next several days. Hurricane force winds extend outward up to 45 miles from the center, and tropical storm force winds extend outward up to 175 miles. The estimated minimum central pressure is 977 millibars, 28.85 inches. 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

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Low tide at 6:06 a.m. of -0.1 foot. 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Tides for Kihei and Maui Bay. Low tide at 7:25 a.m. of -0 feet. 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Sunrise this morning at Kahului, 5:58 a.m. Sunset Sunday, 7:07 p.m. Sunrise this morning at Haleakala Summit, 5:51 a.m. Sunrise this morning at Kona, 5:59 a.m. Sunset Sunday, 7:03 p.m. Every home should have a disaster supply kit for hurricanes, flash floods, tsunamis, and power outages. Store at least a week's supply of food and water. A first aid kit with medicines or prescription drugs. Special items for babies, the elderly, and pets. Flashlights. 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Banks and ATMs may not be open or available for extended periods. Important documents should be placed in a waterproof container. Take time now. Be prepared. At 5 a.m., Oregon, 1500 UTC, the center of Hurricane Fausto was located near latitude 19.9 north, longitude 141.1 west, about 1087 miles east of Honolulu, about 909 miles east of Ilo. Fausto is moving toward the west near 14 miles per hour, and this general motion is expected to continue for the next several days. Maximum sustained winds have decreased to near 85 miles per hour with higher gusts. Gradual weakening is forecast during the next several days. Hurricane force winds extend outward up to 45 miles from the center, and tropical storm force winds extend outward up to 175 miles. The estimated minimum central pressure is 977 millibars, 28.85 inches. 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The current time is 10:13 a.m. Hawaii Aleutian Standard Time. A strong high-pressure system far north of the Hawaiian Islands will continue to produce moderate to breezy trade winds through Monday, with periods of showers favoring windward mountain areas in the overnight to early morning hours. Hurricane Fausto remains on track to pass near the Hawaiian Islands on Tuesday and Wednesday as a tropical storm. A drier and breezy trade wind weather pattern will return across the state from Thursday onward as Fausto drifts westward away from the Hawaiian Islands. Here's your Maui community forecast. High surf advisory for Molokai, Lanai, Kahoolawe, and Maui. Issued Sunday at 2:26 a.m. Today, mostly sunny. Scattered showers windward. Isolated showers leeward. Breezy. Highs 80 to 85 and 70 to 76 upcountry. Northeast winds 15 to 25 miles per hour. Tonight, partly cloudy. Scattered showers windward. Isolated showers leeward. Breezy. Low 68 to 73 and 53 to 59 upcountry. Northeast winds 15 to 20 miles per hour. Monday, partly cloudy. Numerous showers windward. Scattered showers leeward. Breezy. Highs 81 to 86, lows 70 to 75. Upcountry, highs 72 to 78, lows 57 to 63. Northeast winds 15 to 25 miles per hour. Tuesday, frequent showers. Breezy. Locally heavy rainfall possible. Highs 82 to 87, lows 70 to 76.

country. Highs 73 to 79, lows 59 to 64. Northwest winds 15 to 20 miles per hour. Wednesday, mostly cloudy with numerous showers. Locally heavy rainfall possible. Highs 82 to 87, lows 70 to 75. Upcountry, highs 74 to 80, lows 56 to 62. East winds, around 15 miles per hour. Thursday, partly cloudy. Scattered showers. Breezy. Highs 83 to 88, lows 70 to 75. Upcountry, highs 74 to 80, lows 56 to 62. East winds 15 to 25 miles per hour. Here are the forecast high and low temperatures for selected locations. Kahului, high 86, low 72. Hana, high 82, low 72. Haleakala Ranger Station, high 62, low 50. Kapalua, high 83, low 72. Molokati Airport, high 84, low 72. Lanari City, high 76, low 67. Here's the forecast for Haleakala Summit. Issued at 7.09 a.m. West of today, mostly sunny with scattered showers. Highs around 62 at the visitor center to around 75 at the summit. East winds up to 15 miles per hour. Chance of rain 50%. Tonight, partly cloudy with scattered showers. Lows around 50 at the visitor center to around 55 at the summit. East winds up to 15 miles per hour. Chance of rain 50%. Monday, mostly sunny with scattered showers. Highs around 64 at the visitor center to around 66 at the summit. Northeast winds 10 to 15 miles per hour. Chance of rain 50%. Monday night, breezy. Mostly cloudy with scattered showers. Lows 52 to 62. East winds 10 to 20 miles per hour. Chance of rain 50%. Sunrise Monday at Haleakala Summit, 5:52 a.m. Here's the forecast for the following county, Big Island, Hawaii. West of today, partly sunny windward. Mostly sunny leeward. Scattered showers. Highs 85 to 90. Northeast winds 15 to 20 miles per hour. Tonight, mostly cloudy windward. Mostly clear leeward. Scattered showers. Lows 69 to 74. Northeast winds 15 to 20 miles per hour. Monday, partly cloudy. Scattered showers windward. Highs 89 to 94. Lows 70 to 75. Northeast winds, around 15 miles per hour. Tuesday, leeward, partly cloudy, isolated showers during the day, then scattered showers at night. Windward, scattered showers during the day, then frequent showers at night. Highs 88 to 93. Lows 71 to 76. Northwest winds, around 15 miles per hour. Wednesday, mostly cloudy. Windward, frequent showers during the day, then scattered showers at night. Leeward, scattered showers during the day, then isolated showers at night. Highs 87 to 92. Lows 71 to 76. Southeast winds around 15 miles per hour. Thursday, mostly cloudy windward. Partly cloudy leeward. Scattered showers windward. Isolated showers leeward. Highs 89 to 94. Lows 71 to 76. East winds 15 to 20 miles per hour. The ultraviolet index for noon July 27th in Honolulu is 13. This corresponds to a very high exposure level. At 10 a.m. at Kahului, the sky was mostly sunny, with a temperature of 82 degrees. The relative humidity was 62%, and the dew point was 68 degrees. The wind was northeast, at 24 miles an hour, gusting to 31. The barometric pressure was 30.04 inches, or 1,017.2.

bars and steady. On Lanati, at Lanati City, the sky was sunny and the temperature was 77. Northeast winds were gusting to 32 miles an hour. Elsewhere on Maui, Kapalua, the sky was mostly sunny and the temperature was 81. Finally, on the Big Island, Lilo was sunny and 81 degrees. At Kona, it was mostly sunny with a temperature of 83. Finally, on the Big Island, Bradshaw was sunny and 72 degrees. On Oahu, at Honolulu, the sky was mostly sunny and the temperature was 83. On Kauai, Lihue had light rain and the temperature was 82. Here are the buoy reports at 10 a.m. Wind speeds are in knots. Buoy 51101, wind east at 19. Buoy 51000, wind northeast at 14. Buoy 2, wind east at 21. Buoy 4, northeast at 12, 9 feet, 15 seconds. Kahului Harbor, east at 21. Puʻuvela Buoy, 7 feet, 8 seconds. Buoy data provided by the National Weather Service and the Pacific Islands Ocean Observing System. Here are some wind observations at 9 a.m. Wind speeds are in knots. Kahului northeast at 16, gusting to 25. Kahului Harbor northeast at 18. Makapulapai east at 15, gusting to 21. Kona south at 10. Lilo north at 6. High surf advisory for the following counties in Hawaii, Molokati, Lanai, Kahoʻolawe, and Maui. What for south-facing shores, 7 to 10 feet through tonight. For east-facing shores of Oahu and Big Island, 10 to 14 feet through Wednesday. Where, south-facing shores of Kahoʻolawe, Kauai, Lanai, Maui, Molokati, Niihau, Oahu, and the Big Island. When, until 6 p.m. this evening for south-facing shores. Until 6 p.m. Wednesday for east-facing shores of Oahu and Big Island. Impacts, moderate. Strong breaking waves and strong currents will make swimming dangerous. Heed all advice from ocean safety officials. When in doubt, don't go out. Issued at 7:02 a.m. The surf forecast for Maui. North facing shores 0 to 2 feet today. 3 to 5 feet Monday. West facing shores 2 to 4 feet through Monday. South facing shores 7 to 10 feet today. 6 to 8 feet Monday. East facing shores 5 to 7 feet this morning, then 8 to 12 feet this afternoon. 10 to 14 feet Monday. At 5 a.m., Oregon, 1500 UTC, the center of Hurricane Fausto was located near latitude 19.9 north, longitude 141.1 west. About 1087 miles east of Honolulu. About 909 miles east of Ilo. Fausto is moving toward the west near 14 miles per hour, and this general motion is expected to continue for the next several days. Maximum sustained winds have decreased to near 85 miles per hour with higher gusts. Gradual weakening is forecast during the next several days. Hurricane force winds extend outward up to 45 miles from the center and tropical storm force winds extend outward up to 175 miles. The estimated minimum central pressure is 977 millibars, 28.85 inches. 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The current time is 10:25 a.m. Hawaii Aleutian Standard Time. A strong high-pressure system far north of the Hawaiian Islands will continue to produce moderate to breezy trade winds through Monday with periods of showers favoring windward mountain areas in the overnight to early morning hours. Hurricane Fausto remains on track to pass near the Hawaiian Islands on Tuesday and Wednesday as a tropical storm. A drier and breezy trade wind weather pattern will return across the state from Thursday onward as Fausto drifts westward away from the Hawaiian Islands. Here's your Maui community.
Podcast. High Surf Advisory for Molokapi, Lanai, Kahoolawe, and Maui. Issued Sunday at 2:26 a.m. Today, mostly sunny. Scattered showers windward. Isolated showers leeward. Breezy. Highs 80 to 85 and 70 to 76 upcountry. Northeast winds 15 to 25 miles per hour. Tonight, partly cloudy. Scattered showers windward. Isolated showers leeward. Breezy. Low 68 to 73 and 53 to 59 upcountry. Northeast winds 15 to 20 miles per hour. Monday, partly cloudy. Numerous showers windward. Scattered showers leeward. Breezy. Highs 81 to 86, lows 70 to 75. Upcountry, highs 72 to 78, lows 57 to 63. Northeast winds 15 to 25 miles per hour. Tuesday, frequent showers. Breezy. Locally heavy rainfall possible. Highs 82 to 87, lows 70 to 76. Upcountry, highs 73 to 79, lows 59 to 64. Northwest winds 15 to 20 miles per hour. Wednesday, mostly cloudy with numerous showers. Locally heavy rainfall possible. Highs 82 to 87, lows 70 to 75. Upcountry, highs 74 to 80, lows 56 to 62. East winds, around 15 miles per hour. Thursday, partly cloudy. Scattered showers. Breezy. Highs 83 to 88, lows 70 to 75. Upcountry, highs 74 to 80, lows 56 to 62. East winds 15 to 25 miles per hour. Here are the forecast high and low temperatures for selected locations. Kahului, high 86, low 72. Hana, high 82, low 72. Haleakala Ranger Station, high 62, low 50. Kapalua, high 83, low 72. Molokati Airport, high 84, low 72. Lanai City, high 76, low 67. Here's the forecast for Haleakala Summit. Issued at 7:09 a.m. Rest of today, mostly sunny with scattered showers. Highs around 62 at the visitor center to around 75 at the summit. East winds up to 15 miles per hour. Chance of rain 50%. Tonight, partly cloudy with scattered showers. Lows around 50 at the visitor center to around 55 at the summit. East winds up to 15 miles per hour. Chance of rain 50%. Monday, mostly sunny with scattered showers. Highs around 64 at the visitor center to around 66 at the summit. Northeast winds 10 to 15 miles per hour. Chance of rain 50%. Monday night, breezy. Mostly cloudy with scattered showers. Lows 52 to 62. East winds 10 to 20 miles per hour. Chance of rain 50%. Sunrise Monday at Haleakala Summit, 5:52 a.m. Here's the forecast for the following county, Big Island, Hawaii. Rest of today, partly sunny windward. Mostly sunny leeward. Scattered showers. Highs 85 to 90. Northeast winds 15 to 20 miles per hour. Tonight, mostly cloudy windward. Mostly clear leeward. Scattered showers. Lows 69 to 74. Northeast winds 15 to 20 miles per hour. Monday, partly cloudy. Scattered showers windward. Highs 89 to 94. Lows 70 to 75. Northeast winds, around 15 miles per hour. Tuesday, leeward, partly cloudy, isolated showers during the day, then scattered showers at night. Windward, scattered showers during the day, then frequent showers at night. Highs 88 to 93. Lows 71 to 76.

northwest winds around 15 miles per hour. Wednesday, mostly cloudy. Windward, frequent showers during the day, then scattered showers at night. Leeward, scattered showers during the day, then isolated showers at night. Highs 87 to 92. Lows 71 to 76. Southeast winds around 15 miles per hour. Thursday, mostly cloudy windward. Partly cloudy leeward. Scattered showers windward. Isolated showers leeward. Highs 89 to 94. Lows 71 to 76. East winds 15 to 20 miles per hour. If you evacuate during an emergency, turn off the utilities in your home. Turn off all water faucets. Make sure electricity is turned off at the main switch, and turn off gas at the main valve. Emergency preparedness is an individual responsibility. Be prepared. The ultraviolet index for noon July 27th in Honolulu is 13. This corresponds to a very high exposure level. At 10 a.m., at Kahului, the sky was mostly sunny, with a temperature of 82 degrees. The relative humidity was 62%, and the dew point was 68 degrees. The wind was northeast, at 24 miles an hour, gusting to 31. The barometric pressure was 30.04 inches, or 1,017.2 millibars, and steady. On Lanai, at Lanai City, the sky was sunny, and the temperature was 77. Northeast winds were gusting to 32 miles an hour. Elsewhere on Maui, Kapalua, the sky was mostly sunny, and the temperature was 81. Finally, on the Big Island, Hilo was sunny, and 81 degrees. At Kona, it was mostly sunny, with a temperature of 83. Finally, on the Big Island, Bradshaw was sunny and 72 degrees. On Oahu was mostly sunny with a temperature of 83. Finally, on the Big Island, Bradshaw was sunny and 72 degrees. On Oahu, at Honolulu, the sky was mostly sunny and the temperature was 83. On Kauai, Lihue was mostly sunny and the temperature was 82. Here are the buoy reports at 10 a.m. Wind speeds are in knots. Buoy 51101, wind east at 17. Buoy 51000, wind northeast at 14. Buoy 2, wind east at 21. Buoy 4, wind east at 10. Kahului Harbor, east at 18. Pauvela Buoy, 7 feet, 8 seconds. Buoy data provided by the National Weather Service and the Pacific Islands Ocean Observing System. Here are some wind observations at 10 a.m. Wind speeds are in knots. Kahului northeast at 21, gusting to 27. Kahului Harbor northeast at 18. Makapulapai east at 16, gusting to 22. Kona southwest at 8. Hilo north at 9. High surf advisory for the following counties in Hawaii, Molokati, Lanai, Kahoolawe, and Maui. What, for south-facing shores, 7 to 10 feet through tonight. For east-facing shores of Oahu and Big Island, 10 to 14 feet through Wednesday. Where, south-facing shores of Kahoolawe, Kauai, Lanai, Maui, Molokati, Niihau, Oahu, and the Big Island. When, until 6 p.m. this evening for south-facing shores. Until 6 p.m. Wednesday for east-facing shores of Oahu and Big Island. Impacts, moderate. Strong breaking waves and strong currents will make swimming dangerous. Heed all advice from ocean safety officials. When in doubt, don't go out. Issued at 7:02 a.m. The surf forecast for Maui. North facing shores 0 to 2 feet today. 3 to 5 feet Monday. West facing shores 2 to 4 feet through Monday. South facing shores 7 to 10 feet today. 6 to 8 feet Monday. East facing shores 5 to 7 feet this morning, then 8 to 12 feet this afternoon. 10 to 14 feet.

tropical storm force winds extend outward up to 175 miles. The estimated minimum central pressure is 977 millibars, 28.85 inches. 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The current time is 10:36 a.m. Hawaii Aleutian Standard Time. A strong high-pressure system far north of the Hawaiian Islands will continue to produce moderate to breezy trade winds through Monday, with periods of showers favoring windward mountain areas in the overnight to early morning hours. Hurricane Fosdal remains on track to pass near the Hawaiian Islands on Tuesday and Wednesday as a tropical storm. A drier and breezy trade wind weather pattern will return across the state from Thursday onward as Fosdal drifts westward away from the Hawaiian Islands. Here's your Monterey community forecast. High surf advisory for Molokati, Lanai, Kahoolawe, and Maui. Issued Sunday at 2:26 a.m. Today, mostly sunny. Scattered showers windward. Isolated showers leeward. Breezy. Highs 80 to 85 and 70 to 76 upcountry. Northeast winds 15 to 25 miles per hour. Tonight, partly cloudy. Scattered showers windward. Isolated showers leeward. Breezy. Low 68 to 73 and 53 to 59 upcountry. Northeast winds 15 to 20 miles per hour. Monday, partly cloudy. Numerous showers windward. Scattered showers leeward. Breezy. Highs 81 to 86, lows 70 to 75. Upcountry, highs 72 to 78, lows 57 to 63. Northeast winds 15 to 25 miles per hour. Tuesday, frequent showers. Breezy. Locally heavy rainfall possible. Highs 82 to 87, lows 70 to 76. Upcountry, highs 73 to 79, lows 59 to 64. Northwest winds 15 to 20 miles per hour. Wednesday, mostly cloudy with numerous showers. Locally heavy rainfall possible. Highs 82 to 87, lows 70 to 75. Upcountry, highs 74 to 80, lows 56 to 62. East winds, around 15 miles per hour. Thursday, partly cloudy. Scattered showers. Breezy. Highs 83 to 88, lows 70 to 75. Upcountry, highs 74 to 80, lows 56 to 62. East winds 15 to 25 miles per hour. Here are the forecast high and low temperatures for selected locations. Kahului, high 86, low 72. Hana, high 82, low 72. Haleakala Ranger Station, high 62, low 50. Kapalua, high 83, low 72. Molokati Airport, high 84, low 72. Lanai City, high 76, low 67. Here's the forecast for Haleakala Summit. Issued at 7:09 a.m. Rest of today, mostly sunny with scattered showers. Highs around 62 at the visitor center to around 75 at the summit. East winds up to 15 miles per hour. Chance of rain 50%. Tonight, partly cloudy with scattered showers. Lows around 50 at the visitor center to around 55 at the summit. East winds up to 15 miles per hour. Chance of rain 50%. Monday, mostly sunny with scattered showers. Highs around 64 at the visitor center to around 66 at the summit. Northeast winds 10 to 15 miles per hour. Chance of rain 50%. Monday night, breezy. Mostly cloudy with scattered showers. Lows 52 to 62. East winds 10 to 20 miles per hour. Chance of rain 50%. Sunrise Monday at Haleakala Summit, 5:52 a.m. Here's the forecast for the following county.

Big Island, Hawaii. Rest of today, partly sunny windward. Mostly sunny leeward. Scattered showers. Highs 85 to 90. Northeast winds 15 to 20 miles per hour. Tonight, mostly cloudy windward. Mostly clear leeward. Scattered showers. Lows 69 to 74. Northeast winds 15 to 20 miles per hour. Monday, partly cloudy. Scattered showers windward. Highs 89 to 94. Lows 70 to 75. Northeast winds, around 15 miles per hour. Tuesday, leeward, partly cloudy, isolated showers during the day, then scattered showers at night. Windward, scattered showers during the day, then frequent showers at night. Highs 88 to 93. Lows 71 to 76. Northwest winds, around 15 miles per hour. Wednesday, mostly cloudy. Windward, frequent showers during the day, then scattered showers at night. Leeward, scattered showers during the day, then isolated showers at night. Highs 87 to 92. Lows 71 to 76. Southeast winds around 15 miles per hour. Thursday, mostly cloudy windward. Partly cloudy leeward. Scattered showers windward. Isolated showers leeward. Highs 89 to 94. Lows 71 to 76. East winds 15 to 20 miles per hour. The ultraviolet index for noon July 27th in Honolulu is 13. This corresponds to a very high exposure level. At 10 a.m. at Kahului, the sky was mostly sunny, with a temperature of 82 degrees. The relative humidity was 62%, and the dew point was 68 degrees. The wind was northeast, at 24 miles an hour, gusting to 31. The barometric pressure was 30.04 inches, or 1,017.2 millibars, and steady. On Lanai, at Lanai City, the sky was sunny, and the temperature was 77. Northeast winds were gusting to 32 miles an hour. Elsewhere on Maui, Kapalua, the sky was mostly sunny, and the temperature was 81. Finally, on the Big Island, Lilo was sunny, and 81 degrees. At Kona, it was mostly sunny, with a temperature of 83. Finally, on the Big Island, Bradshaw was sunny, and 72 degrees. On Oahu, at Honolulu, the sky was mostly sunny, and the temperature was 83. On Kauai, Lihue was mostly sunny, and the temperature was 82. Here are the buoy reports at 10 a.m. Wind speeds are in knots. Buoy 51101, wind east at 17. Buoy 51000, wind northeast at 14. Buoy 2, wind east at 21. Buoy 4, wind east at 10. Kahului Harbor, east at 18. Puvela Buoy, 7 feet, 8 seconds. Buoy data provided by the National Weather Service and the Pacific Islands Ocean Observing System. Here are some wind observations at 10 a.m. Wind speeds are in knots. Kahului northeast at 21, gusting to 27. Kahului Harbor northeast at 18. Makapulapai east at 16, gusting to 22. Kona southwest at 8. Lilo north at 9. High surf advisory for the following counties in Hawaii, Molokapi, Lanai, Kahoolawe, and Maui. What, for south-facing shores, 7 to 10 feet through tonight. For east-facing shores of Oahu and Big Island, 10 to 14 feet through Wednesday. Where, south-facing shores of Kahoolawe, Kauai, Lanai, Maui, Molokapi, Niihau, Oahu, and the Big Island. When, until 6 p.m. this evening for south-facing shores. Until 6 p.m. Wednesday for east-facing shores of Oahu and Big Island. Impacts, moderate. Strong breaking waves and strong currents will make swimming dangerous. Heed all advice.

ocean safety officials. When in doubt, don't go out. Issued at 7:02 a.m. The surf forecast for Maui. North facing shore 0 to 2 feet today. 3 to 5 feet Monday. West facing shores 2 to 4 feet through Monday. South facing shores 7 to 10 feet today. 6 to 8 feet Monday. East facing shores 5 to 7 feet this morning, then 8 to 12 feet this afternoon. 10 to 14 feet Monday. At 5 a.m., Oregon, 1500 UTC, the center of Hurricane Fausto was located near latitude 19.9 north, longitude 141.1 west. About 1087 miles east of Honolulu. About 909 miles east of Iloilo. Fausto is moving toward the west near 14 miles per hour, and this general motion is expected to continue for the next several days. Maximum sustained winds have decreased to near 85 miles per hour with higher gusts. Gradual weakening is forecast during the next several days. Hurricane force winds extend outward up to 45 miles from the center, and tropical storm force winds extend outward up to 175 miles. The estimated minimum central pressure is 977 millibars, 28.85 inches. 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The current time is 10:48 a.m. Hawaii Aleutian Standard Time. A strong high-pressure system far north of the Hawaiian Islands will continue to produce moderate to breezy trade winds through Monday, with periods of showers favoring windward mountain areas in the overnight to early morning hours. Hurricane Fausto remains on track to pass near the Hawaiian Islands on Tuesday and Wednesday as a tropical storm. A drier and breezy trade wind weather pattern will return across the state from Thursday onward as Fausto drifts westward away from the Hawaiian Islands. Here's your Maui community forecast. High surf advisory for Molokai, Lanai, Kahoolawe, and Maui. Issued Sunday at 2:26 a.m. Today, mostly sunny. Scattered showers windward. Isolated showers leeward. Breezy. Highs 80 to 85 and 70 to 76 upcountry. Northeast winds 15 to 25 miles per hour. Tonight, partly cloudy. Scattered showers windward. Isolated showers leeward. Breezy. Low 68 to 73 and 53 to 59 upcountry. Northeast winds 15 to 20 miles per hour. Monday, partly cloudy. Numerous showers windward. Scattered showers leeward. Breezy. Highs 81 to 86, lows 70 to 75. Upcountry, highs 72 to 78, lows 57 to 63. Northeast winds 15 to 25 miles per hour. Tuesday, frequent showers. Breezy. Locally heavy rainfall possible. Highs 82 to 87, lows 70 to 76. Upcountry, highs 73 to 79, lows 59 to 64. Northwest winds 15 to 20 miles per hour. Wednesday, mostly cloudy with numerous showers. Locally heavy rainfall possible. Highs 82 to 87, lows 70 to 75. Upcountry, highs 74 to 80, lows 56 to 62. East winds, around 15 miles per hour. Thursday, partly cloudy. Scattered showers. Breezy. Highs 83 to 88, lows 70 to 75. Upcountry, highs 74 to 80, lows 56 to 62. East winds 15 to 25 miles per hour. Here are the forecast high and low temperatures for selected locations. Kahului, high 86, low 72. Hana, high 82, low 72. Haleakala Ranger Station, high 62, low 50. Kapalua, high 83, low 72. Molokai Airport, high 84, low 72.

72. Lanari City, high 76, low 67. Here's the forecast for Halaunka Law Summit. Issued at 7:09 a.m. West of today, mostly sunny with scattered showers. Highs around 62 at the visitor center to around 75 at the summit. East winds up to 15 miles per hour. Chance of rain 50%. Tonight, partly cloudy with scattered showers. Lows around 50 at the visitor center to around 55 at the summit. East winds up to 15 miles per hour. Chance of rain 50%. Monday, mostly sunny with scattered showers. Highs around 64 at the visitor center to around 66 at the summit. Northeast winds 10 to 15 miles per hour. Chance of rain 50%. Monday night, breezy. Mostly cloudy with scattered showers. Lows 52 to 62. East winds 10 to 20 miles per hour. Chance of rain 50%. Sunrise Monday at Halaunka Law Summit, 5:52 a.m. Here's the forecast for the following county, Big Island, Hawaii. West of today, partly sunny windward. Mostly sunny leeward. Scattered showers. Highs 85 to 90. Northeast winds 15 to 20 miles per hour. Tonight, mostly cloudy windward. Mostly clear leeward. Scattered showers. Lows 69 to 74. Northeast winds 15 to 20 miles per hour. Monday, partly cloudy. Scattered showers windward. Highs 89 to 94. Lows 70 to 75. Northeast winds, around 15 miles per hour. Tuesday, leeward, partly cloudy, isolated showers during the day, then scattered showers at night. Windward, scattered showers during the day, then frequent showers at night. Highs 88 to 93. Lows 71 to 76. Northwest winds, around 15 miles per hour. Wednesday, mostly cloudy. Windward, frequent showers during the day, then scattered showers at night. Leeward, scattered showers during the day, then isolated showers at night. Highs 87 to 92. Lows 71 to 76. Southeast winds around 15 miles per hour. Thursday, mostly cloudy windward. Partly cloudy leeward. Scattered showers windward. Isolated showers leeward. Highs 89 to 94. Lows 71 to 76. East winds 15 to 20 miles per hour. The ultraviolet index for noon July 27th in Honolulu is 13. This corresponds to a very high exposure level. At 10 a.m. at Kahului, the sky was mostly sunny, with a temperature of 82 degrees. The relative humidity was 62%, and the dew point was 68 degrees. The wind was northeast, at 24 miles an hour, gusting to 31. The barometric pressure was 30.04 inches, or 1,017.2 millibars, and steady. On Lanari, at Lanari City, the sky was sunny, and the temperature was 77. Northeast winds were gusting to 32 miles an hour. Elsewhere on Maui, Kapalua, the sky was mostly sunny, and the temperature was 81. Finally, on the Big Island, Hilo was sunny, and 81 degrees. At Kona, it was mostly sunny, with a temperature of 83. Finally, on the Big Island, Bradshaw was sunny, and 72 degrees. On Oahu, at Honolulu, the sky was mostly sunny, and the temperature was 83. On Kauai, Lihue was mostly sunny, and the temperature was 82. Here are the buoy reports at 10 a.m. Wind speeds are in knots. Buoy 51101, wind east at 17. Buoy 51000, wind northeast at 14. Buoy 2, wind east at 21. Buoy 4, wind east at 10. Kahului Harbor, east at 18. Uvela buoy, 7 feet, 8.

seconds. Buoy data provided by the National Weather Service and the Pacific Islands Ocean Observing System. Here are some wind observations at 10 a.m. Wind speeds are in knots. Kahului northeast at 21, gusting to 27. Kahului Harbor northeast at 18. Makapulapai east at 16, gusting to 22. Kona southwest at 8. Liholo north at 9. High surf advisory for the following counties in Hawaii: Molokati, Lanai, Kahoolawe, and Maui. What for south-facing shores, 7 to 10 feet through tonight. For east-facing shores of Oahu and Big Island, 10 to 14 feet through Wednesday. Where, south-facing shores of Kahoolawe, Hawaii, Lanai, Maui, Molokati, Niihau, Oahu, and the Big Island. When, until 6 p.m. this evening for south-facing shores. Until 6 p.m. Wednesday for east-facing shores of Oahu and Big Island. Impacts, moderate. Strong breaking waves and strong currents will make swimming dangerous. Heed all advice from ocean safety officials. When in doubt, don't go out. Issued at 7:02 a.m. The surf forecast for Maui. North facing shores 0 to 2 feet today. 3 to 5 feet Monday. West facing shores 2 to 4 feet through Monday. South facing shores 7 to 10 feet today. 6 to 8 feet Monday. East facing shores 5 to 7 feet this morning, then 8 to 12 feet this afternoon. 10 to 14 feet Monday. At 5 a.m., Oregon, 1500 UTC, the center of Hurricane Fausto was located near latitude 19.9 north, longitude 141.1 west. About 1087 miles east of Honolulu. About 909 miles east of Ilo. Fausto is moving toward the west near 14 miles per hour, and this general motion is expected to continue for the next several days. Maximum sustained winds have decreased to near 85 miles per hour with higher gusts. Gradual weakening is forecast during the next several days. Hurricane force winds extend outward up to 45 miles from the center, and tropical storm force winds extend outward up to 175 miles. The estimated minimum central pressure is 977 millibars, 28.85 inches. 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The current time is 10:59 a.m. Hawaii Aleutian Standard Time. A strong high-pressure system far north of the Hawaiian Islands will continue to produce moderate to breezy trade winds through Monday, with periods of showers favoring windward mountain areas in the overnight to early morning hours. Hurricane Fausto remains on track to pass near the Hawaiian Islands on Tuesday and Wednesday as a tropical storm. A drier and breezy trade wind weather pattern will return across the state from Thursday onward as Fausto drifts westward away from the Hawaiian Islands. Here's your Maui community forecast. High surf advisory for Molokati, Lanai, Kahoolawe, and Maui. Issued Sunday at 2:26 a.m. Today, mostly sunny. Scattered showers windward. Isolated showers leeward. Breezy. Highs 80 to 85 and 70 to 76 upcountry. Northeast winds 15 to 25 miles per hour. Tonight, partly cloudy. Scattered showers windward. Isolated showers leeward. Breezy. Low 68 to 73 and 53 to 59 upcountry. Northeast winds 15 to 20 miles per hour. Monday, partly cloudy. Numerous showers windward. Scattered showers leeward. Breezy. Highs 81 to 86, lows 70 to 75. Upcountry, highs 72 to 78, lows 57 to 63. Northeast winds 15 to 25 miles per hour. Tuesday, frequent showers. Breezy. Locally heavy rainfall possible.

Highs 82 to 87, lows 70 to 76. Upcountry, highs 73 to 79, lows 59 to 64. Northwest winds 15 to 20 miles per hour. Wednesday, mostly cloudy with numerous showers. Locally heavy rainfall possible. Highs 82 to 87, lows 70 to 75. Upcountry, highs 74 to 80, lows 56 to 62. East winds, around 15 miles per hour. Thursday, partly cloudy. Scattered showers. Breezy. Highs 83 to 88, lows 70 to 75. Upcountry, highs 74 to 80, lows 56 to 62. East winds 15 to 25 miles per hour. Here are the forecast high and low temperatures for selected locations. Kahului, high 86, low 72. Hana, high 82, low 72. Haleakala Ranger Station, high 62, low 50. Kapalua, high 83, low 72. Molokati Airport, high 84, low 72. Lanari City, high 76, low 67. Here's the forecast for Haleakala Summit. Issued at 10:56 a.m. Rest of today, mostly sunny with scattered showers. Highs around 62 at the visitor center to around 75 at the summit. East winds 10 to 15 miles per hour, decreasing to up to 15 miles per hour in the afternoon. Chance of rain 50%. Tonight, partly cloudy with scattered showers. Lows around 50 at the visitor center to around 55 at the summit. East winds up to 15 miles per hour. Chance of rain 50%. Monday, mostly sunny with scattered showers. Highs around 64 at the visitor center to around 66 at the summit. Northeast winds 10 to 15 miles per hour. Chance of rain 50%. Monday night, breezy. Mostly cloudy with scattered showers. Lows 52 to 62. East winds 10 to 20 miles per hour. Chance of rain 50%. Sunrise Monday at Haleakala Summit, 5:52 a.m. Here's the forecast for the following county, Big Island, Hawaii. West of today, partly sunny windward. Mostly sunny leeward. Scattered showers. Highs 85 to 90. Northeast winds 15 to 20 miles per hour. Tonight, mostly cloudy windward. Mostly clear leeward. Scattered showers. Lows 69 to 74. Northeast winds 15 to 20 miles per hour. Monday, partly cloudy. Scattered showers windward. Highs 89 to 94. Lows 70 to 75. Northeast winds, around 15 miles per hour. Tuesday, leeward, partly cloudy, isolated showers during the day, then scattered showers at night. Windward, scattered showers during the day, then frequent showers at night. Highs 88 to 93. Lows 71 to 76. Northwest winds, around 15 miles per hour. Wednesday, mostly cloudy. Windward, frequent showers during the day, then scattered showers at night. Leeward, scattered showers during the day, then isolated showers at night. Highs 87 to 92. Lows 71 to 76. Southeast winds around 15 miles per hour. Thursday, mostly cloudy windward. Partly cloudy leeward. Scattered showers windward. Isolated showers leeward. Highs 89 to 94. Lows 71 to 76. East winds 15 to 20 miles per hour. The ultraviolet index for noon July 27th in Honolulu is 13. This corresponds to a very high exposure level. At 10 a.m., at Kahului, the sky was mostly sunny, with a temperature of 82 degrees. The relative humidity was 62%, and the dew point was 68 degrees. The wind was northeast, at 24 miles.

hour, gusting to 31. The barometric pressure was 30.04 inches, or 1,017.2 millibars, and steady. On Lanati, at Lanati City, the sky was sunny, and the temperature was 77. Northeast winds were gusting to 32 miles an hour. Elsewhere on Maui, Kapalua, the sky was mostly sunny, and the temperature was 81. Finally, on the Big Island, Hilo was sunny, and 81 degrees. At Kona, it was mostly sunny, with a temperature of 83. Finally, on the Big Island, Bradshaw was sunny, and 72 degrees. On Oahu, at Honolulu, the sky was mostly sunny, and the temperature was 83. On Kauai, Lihue was mostly sunny, and the temperature was 82. Here are the buoy reports at 10 a.m. Wind speeds are in knots. Buoy 51101, wind east at 17. Buoy 51000, wind northeast at 14. Buoy 2, wind east at 21. Buoy 4, wind east at 10. Kahului Harbor, east at 18. Puvela Buoy, 7 feet, 8 seconds. Buoy data provided by the National Weather Service and the Pacific Islands Ocean Observing System. Here are some wind observations at 10 a.m. Wind speeds are in knots. Kahului northeast at 21, gusting to 27. Kahului Harbor northeast at 18. Makapurlapai east at 16, gusting to 22. Kona southwest at 8. Hilo north at 9. High surf advisory for the following counties in Hawaii, Molokati, Lanati, Kahoolawe, and Maui. What, for south-facing shores, 7 to 10 feet through tonight. For east-facing shores of Oahu and Big Island, 10 to 14 feet through Wednesday. Where, south-facing shores of Kahoolawe, Kauai, Lanati, Maui, Molokati, Niihau, Oahu, and the Big Island. When, until 6 p.m. this evening for south-facing shores. Until 6 p.m. Wednesday for east-facing shores of Oahu and Big Island. Impacts, moderate. Strong breaking waves and strong currents will make swimming dangerous. Heed all advice from ocean safety officials. When in doubt, don't go out. Issued at 7.02 a.m. The surf forecast for Maui. North facing shores 0 to 2 feet today. 3 to 5 feet Monday. West facing shores 2 to 4 feet through Monday. South facing shores 7 to 10 feet today. 6 to 8 feet Monday. East facing shores 5 to 7 feet this morning, then 8 to 12 feet this afternoon. 10 to 14 feet Monday. At 11 a.m., Oregon, 2100 UTC, the center of Hurricane Fausto was located by Air Force Reserve Reconnaissance Aircraft near latitude 19.9 north, longitude 142.4 west, about 1,004 miles east of Honolulu, about 824 miles east of Hilo. Fausto is moving toward the west near 14 miles per hour, and a general westward to west-northwestward motion is expected to continue for the next several days. Maximum sustained winds remain near 85 miles per hour with higher gusts. Gradual weakening is forecast during the next several days. Hurricane force winds extend outward up to 35 miles from the center, and tropical storm force winds extend outward up to 150 miles. The minimum central pressure estimated by aircraft drops on data is 984 millibars, 29.06 inches. 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Every home should have a disaster supply kit for hurricanes, flash floods, tsunamis, and power outages. Store at least a week's supply of food and water. A first aid kit with medicines or prescription drugs. Special items for babies, the elderly, and pets. 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

firsthand. Banks and ATMs may not be open or available for extended periods. Important documents should be placed in a waterproof container. Take time now. Be prepared. The current time is 11:11 a.m. Hawaii Aleutian Standard Time. A strong high-pressure system far north of the Hawaiian Islands will continue to produce moderate to breezy trade winds through Monday, with periods of showers favoring windward mountain areas in the overnight to early morning hours. Hurricane Fausto remains on track to pass near the Hawaiian Islands on Tuesday and Wednesday as a tropical storm. A drier and breezy trade wind weather pattern will return across the state from Thursday onward as Fausto drifts westward away from the Hawaiian Islands. 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The current time is 11:12 a.m. Hawaii Aleutian Standard Time. A strong high-pressure system far north of the Hawaiian Islands will continue to produce moderate to breezy trade winds through Monday, with periods of showers favoring windward mountain areas in the overnight to early morning hours. Hurricane Fausto remains on track to pass near the Hawaiian Islands on Tuesday and Wednesday as a tropical storm. A drier and breezy trade wind weather pattern will return across the state from Thursday onward as Fausto drifts westward away from the Hawaiian Islands. Here's your Maui community forecast. High surf advisory for Molokati, Lanai, Kahoolawe, and Maui. Issued Sunday at 2:26 a.m. Today, mostly sunny. Scattered showers windward. Isolated showers leeward. Breezy. Highs 80 to 85 and 70 to 76 upcountry. Northeast winds 15 to 25 miles per hour. Tonight, partly cloudy. Scattered showers windward. Isolated showers leeward. Breezy. Low 68 to 73 and 53 to 59 upcountry. Northeast winds 15 to 20 miles per hour. Monday, partly cloudy. Numerous showers windward. Scattered showers leeward. Breezy. Highs 81 to 86, lows 70 to 75. Upcountry, highs 72 to 78, lows 57 to 63. Northeast winds 15 to 25 miles per hour. Tuesday, frequent showers. Breezy. Locally heavy rainfall possible. Highs 82 to 87, lows 70 to 76. Upcountry, highs 73 to 79, lows 59 to 64. Northwest winds 15 to 20 miles per hour. Wednesday, mostly cloudy with numerous showers. Locally heavy rainfall possible. Highs 82 to 87, lows 70 to 75. Upcountry, highs 74 to 80, lows 56 to 62. East winds, around 15 miles per hour. Thursday, partly cloudy. Scattered showers. Breezy. Highs 83 to 88, lows 70 to 75. Upcountry, highs 74 to 80, lows 56 to 62. East winds 15 to 25 miles per hour. Here are the forecast high and low temperatures for selected locations. Kahului, high 86, low 72. Hana, high 82, low 72. Haleakala Ranger Station, high 62, low 50. Kapalua, high 83, low 72. Molokati Airport, high 84, low 72. Lanai City, high 76, low 67. Here's the forecast for Haleakala Summit. Issued at 10:56 a.m. West of today, mostly sunny with scattered showers. Highs around 62 at the visitor center to around 75 at the summit. East winds 10 to 15 miles per hour, decreasing to up to 15 miles per hour in the afternoon. Chance of rain 50%. Tonight, partly cloudy with scattered showers. Lows around 50 at the visitor center to around 55 at the summit. East wind

Up to 15 miles per hour. Chance of rain 50%. Monday, mostly sunny with scattered showers. Highs around 64 at the visitor center to around 66 at the summit. Northeast winds 10 to 15 miles per hour. Chance of rain 50%. Monday night, breezy. Mostly cloudy with scattered showers. Lows 52 to 62. East winds 10 to 20 miles per hour. Chance of rain 50%. Sunrise Monday at Haleakala Summit, 5:52 a.m. Here's the forecast for the following county, Big Island, Hawaii. Rest of today, partly sunny windward. Mostly sunny leeward. Scattered showers. Highs 85 to 90. Northeast winds 15 to 20 miles per hour. Tonight, mostly cloudy windward. Mostly clear leeward. Scattered showers. Lows 69 to 74. Northeast winds 15 to 20 miles per hour. Monday, partly cloudy. Scattered showers windward. Highs 89 to 94. Lows 70 to 75. Northeast winds, around 15 miles per hour. Tuesday, leeward, partly cloudy, isolated showers during the day, then scattered showers at night. Windward, scattered showers during the day, then frequent showers at night. Highs 88 to 93. Lows 71 to 76. Northwest winds, around 15 miles per hour. Wednesday, mostly cloudy. Windward, frequent showers during the day, then scattered showers at night. Leeward, scattered showers during the day, then isolated showers at night. Highs 87 to 92. Lows 71 to 76. Southeast winds around 15 miles per hour. Thursday, mostly cloudy windward. Partly cloudy leeward. Scattered showers windward. Isolated showers leeward. Highs 89 to 94. Lows 71 to 76. East winds 15 to 20 miles per hour. The ultraviolet index for noon July 27th in Honolulu is 13. This corresponds to a very high exposure level. Here are some wind observations at 10 a.m. Wind speeds are in knots. Kahului northeast at 21, gusting to 27. Kahului harbor northeast at 18. Makapulapai east at 16, gusting to 22. Kona southwest at 8. Hilo north at 9. High surf advisory for the following counties in Hawaii, Molokaʻi, Lanai, Kahoʻolawe, and Maui. What for south facing shores, 7 to 10 feet through tonight. For east-facing shores of Oahu and Big Island, 10 to 14 feet through Wednesday. Where, south-facing shores of Kahoʻolawe, Kauai, Lanai, Maui, Molokaʻi, Niihau, Oahu, and the Big Island. When, until 6 p.m. this evening for south-facing shores. Until 6 p.m. Wednesday for east-facing shores of Oahu and Big Island. Impacts, moderate. Strong breaking waves and strong currents will make swimming dangerous. Heed all advice from ocean safety officials. When in doubt, don't go out. Issued at 7:02 a.m. The surf forecast for Maui. North facing shores 0 to 2 feet today. 3 to 5 feet Monday. West facing shores 2 to 4 feet through Monday. South facing shores 7 to 10 feet today. 6 to 8 feet Monday. East facing shores 5 to 7 feet this morning, then 8 to 12 feet this afternoon. 10 to 14 feet Monday. At 11 a.m., Oregon, 2100 UTC, the center of Hurricane Fosdol was located by Air Force Reserve reconnaissance aircraft near latitude 19.9 north, longitude 142.4 west. About 1,004 miles east of Honolulu. About 824 miles east of Hilo. Fosdol is moving toward the west near 14 miles per hour, and a general westward to west-northwest.

Forward motion is expected to continue for the next several days. Maximum sustained winds remain near 85 miles per hour with higher gusts. Gradual weakening is forecast during the next several days. Hurricane force winds extend outward up to 35 miles from the center, and tropical storm force winds extend outward up to 150 miles. The minimum central pressure estimated by aircraft drop-on data is 984 millibars, 29.06 inches. 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The current time is 11:22 a.m. Hawaii Aleutian Standard Time. A strong high-pressure system far north of the Hawaiian Islands will continue to produce moderate to breezy trade winds through Monday, with periods of showers favoring windward mountain areas in the overnight to early morning hours. Hurricane Fausto remains on track to pass near the Hawaiian Islands on Tuesday and Wednesday as a tropical storm. A drier and breezy trade wind weather pattern will return across the state from Thursday onward as Fausto drifts westward away from the Hawaiian Islands. Here's your Maui community forecast. High surf advisory for Molokati, Lanai, Kahoolawe, and Maui. Issued Sunday at 2:26 a.m. Today, mostly sunny. Scattered showers windward. Isolated showers leeward. Breezy. Highs 80 to 85 and 70 to 76 upcountry. Northeast winds 15 to 25 miles per hour. Tonight, partly cloudy. Scattered showers windward. Isolated showers leeward. Breezy. Low 68 to 73 and 53 to 59 upcountry. Northeast winds 15 to 20 miles per hour. Monday, partly cloudy. Numerous showers windward. Scattered showers leeward. Breezy. Highs 81 to 86, lows 70 to 75. Upcountry, highs 72 to 78, lows 57 to 63. Northeast winds 15 to 25 miles per hour. And showers. Breezy. Locally heavy rainfall possible. Highs 82 to 87, lows 70 to 76. Upcountry, highs 73 to 79, lows 59 to 64. Northwest winds 15 to 20 miles per hour. Wednesday, mostly cloudy with numerous showers. Locally heavy rainfall possible. Highs 82 to 87, lows 70 to 75. Upcountry, highs 74 to 80, lows 56 to 62. East winds, around 15 miles per hour. Thursday, partly cloudy. Scattered showers. Breezy. Highs 83 to 88, lows 70 to 75. Upcountry, highs 74 to 80, lows 56 to 62. East winds 15 to 25 miles per hour. Here are the forecast high and low temperatures for selected locations. Kahului, high 86, low 72. Hana, high 82, low 72. Haleakala Ranger Station, high 62, low 50. Kapalua, high 83, low 72. Molokati Airport, high 84, low 72. Lanai City, high 76, low 67. Here's the forecast for Haleakala Summit. Issued at 10:56 a.m. Rest of today, mostly sunny with scattered showers. Highs around 62 at the visitor center to around 75 at the summit. East winds 10 to 15 miles per hour, decreasing to up to 15 miles per hour in the afternoon. Chance of rain 50%. Tonight, partly cloudy with scattered showers. Lows around 50 at the visitor center to around 55 at the summit. East winds up to 15 miles per hour. Chance of rain 50%. Monday, mostly sunny with scattered showers. Highs around 64 at the visitor center to around 66 at the summit. Northeast winds 10 to 15 miles per hour.
chance of rain 50%. Monday night, breezy. Mostly cloudy with scattered showers. Lows 52 to 62. East winds 10 to 20 miles per hour. Chance of rain 50%. Sunrise Monday at Haleakala Law Summit, 5:52 a.m. Here's the forecast for the following county, Big Island, Hawaii. Rest of today, partly sunny windward. Mostly sunny leeward. Scattered showers. Highs 85 to 90. Northeast winds 15 to 20 miles per hour. Tonight, mostly cloudy windward. Mostly clear leeward. Scattered showers. Lows 69 to 74. Northeast winds 15 to 20 miles per hour. Monday, partly cloudy. Scattered showers windward. Highs 89 to 94. Lows 70 to 75. Northeast winds around 15 miles per hour. Tuesday, leeward, partly cloudy, isolated showers during the day, then scattered showers at night. Windward, scattered showers during the day, then frequent showers at night. Highs 88 to 93. Lows 71 to 76. Northwest winds around 15 miles per hour. Wednesday, mostly cloudy. Windward, frequent showers during the day, then scattered showers at night. Leeward, scattered showers during the day, then isolated showers at night. Highs 87 to 92. Lows 71 to 76. Southeast winds around 15 miles per hour. Thursday, mostly cloudy windward. Partly cloudy leeward. Scattered showers windward. Isolated showers leeward. Highs 89 to 94. Lows 71 to 76. East winds 15 to 20 miles per hour. The ultraviolet index for noon July 27th in Honolulu is 13. This corresponds to a very high exposure level. Here are some wind observations at 11 a.m. Wind speeds are in knots. Kahului northeast at 20, gusting to 29. Kahului harbor northeast at 15. Makapulapai east at 16, gusting to 23. Kona southwest at 5. Lilo northeast at 5. High surf advisory for the following counties in Hawaii, Molokai, Lanai, Kahoolawe, and Maui. What? For south facing shores, 7 to 10 feet through tonight. For east facing shores of Oahu and Big Island, 10 to 14 feet through Wednesday. Where? South facing shores of Kahoolawe, Kauai, Lanai, Maui, Molokai, Niihau, Oahu, and the Big Island. When? Until 6 p.m. this evening for south-facing shores. Until 6 p.m. Wednesday for east-facing shores of Oahu and Big Island. Impacts, moderate. Strong breaking waves and strong currents will make swimming dangerous. Heed all advice from ocean safety officials. When in doubt, don't go out. Issued at 7:02 a.m. The surf forecast for Maui. North facing shores 0 to 2 feet today. 3 to 5 feet Monday. West facing shores 2 to 4 feet through Monday. South facing shores 7 to 10 feet today. 6 to 8 feet Monday. East facing shores 5 to 7 feet this morning, then 8 to 12 feet this afternoon. 10 to 14 feet Monday. At 11 a.m., Oregon, 2100 UTC, the center of Hurricane Fausto was located by Air Force Reserve Reconnaissance Aircraft near latitude 19.9 north, longitude 142.4 west, about 1,004 miles east of Honolulu, about 824 miles east of Ilo. Fausto is moving toward the west near 14 miles per hour, and a general westward to west-northwestward motion is expected to continue for the next several days. Maximum sustained winds remain near 85 miles per hour with higher gusts. Gradual weakening is forecast during the next several days.
Hurricane force winds extend outward up to 35 miles.

from the center, and tropical storm force winds extend outward up to 150 miles. The minimum central pressure estimated by aircraft drop-sonde data is 984 millibars, 29.06 inches. If you evacuate during an emergency, turn off the utilities in your home. Turn off all water faucets, make sure electricity is turned off at the main switch, and turn off gas at the main valve. Emergency preparedness is an individual responsibility. Be prepared. 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The current time is 11:32 a.m. Hawaii Aleutian Standard Time. A strong high-pressure system far north of the Hawaiian Islands will continue to produce moderate to breezy trade winds through Monday, with periods of showers favoring windward mountain areas in the overnight to early morning hours. Hurricane Fausto remains on track to pass near the Hawaiian Islands on Tuesday and Wednesday as a tropical storm. A drier and breezy trade wind weather pattern will return across the state from Thursday onward as Fausto drifts westward away from the Hawaiian Islands. Here's your Maui community forecast. High surf advisory for Molokapi, Lanai, Kahoolawe, and Maui. Issued Sunday at 2:26 a.m. Today, mostly sunny. Scattered showers windward. Isolated showers leeward. Breezy. Issued Sunday at 2:26 a.m. Today, mostly sunny. Scattered showers windward. Isolated showers leeward. Breezy. Highs 80 to 85 and 70 to 76 upcountry. Northeast winds 15 to 25 miles per hour. Tonight, partly cloudy. Scattered showers windward. Isolated showers leeward. Breezy. Low 68 to 73 and 53 to 59 upcountry. Northeast winds 15 to 20 miles per hour. Monday, partly cloudy. Numerous showers windward. Scattered showers leeward. Breezy. Highs 81 to 86, lows 70 to 75. Upcountry, highs 72 to 78, lows 57 to 63. Northeast winds 15 to 25 miles per hour. Tuesday, frequent showers. Breezy. Locally heavy rainfall possible. Highs 82 to 87, lows 70 to 76. Upcountry, highs 73 to 79, lows 59 to 64. Northwest winds 15 to 20 miles per hour. Wednesday, mostly cloudy with numerous showers. Locally heavy rainfall possible. Highs 82 to 87, lows 70 to 75. Upcountry, highs 74 to 80, lows 56 to 62. East winds, around 15 miles per hour. Thursday, partly cloudy. Scattered showers. Breezy. Highs 83 to 88, lows 70 to 75. Upcountry, highs 74 to 80, lows 56 to 62. East winds 15 to 25 miles per hour. Here are the forecast high and low temperatures for selected locations. Kahului, high 86, low 72. Hana, high 82, low 72. Haleakala Ranger Station, high 62, low 50. Kapalua, high 83, low 72. Molokati Airport, high 84, low 72. Lanai City, high 76, low 67. Here's the forecast for Haleakala Summit. Issued at 10:56 a.m. Rest of today, mostly sunny with scattered showers. Highs around 62 at the visitor center to around 75 at the summit. East winds 10 to 15 miles per hour, decreasing to up to 15 miles per hour in the afternoon. Chance of rain 50%. Night, partly cloudy with scattered showers. Lows around 50 visitors, 5 at the summit. East winds up to 15 miles per hour. Chance of rain 50%.

Northeast winds 15 to 20 miles per hour. Tonight, mostly cloudy windward. Mostly clear leeward. Scattered showers. Lows 69 to 74. Northeast winds 15 to 20 miles per hour. Monday, partly cloudy. Scattered showers windward. Highs 89 to 94. Lows 70 to 75. Northeast winds, around 15 miles per hour. Tuesday, leeward, partly cloudy, isolated showers during the day, then scattered showers at night. Windward, scattered showers during the day, then frequent showers at night. Highs 88 to 93. Lows 71 to 76. Northwest winds, around 15 miles per hour. Wednesday, mostly cloudy. Windward, frequent showers during the day, then scattered showers at night. Leeward, scattered showers during the day, then isolated showers at night. Highs 87 to 92. Lows 71 to 76. Southeast winds around 15 miles per hour. Thursday, mostly cloudy windward. Partly cloudy leeward. Scattered showers windward. Isolated showers leeward. Highs 89 to 94. Lows 71 to 76. East winds 15 to 20 miles per hour. The ultraviolet index for noon July 27th in Honolulu is 13. This corresponds to a very high exposure level. At 11 a.m., at Kahului, the sky was mostly sunny, with a temperature of 82 degrees. The relative humidity was 66%, and the dew point was 70 degrees. The wind was northeast, at 23 miles an hour, gusting to 33. The barometric pressure was 30.03 inches, or 1,016.9 millibars, and falling. On Lanari, Lanari City was sunny, and 79 degrees. Elsewhere on the island of Maui, Kapalua, mostly sunny, 81. On the Big Island, Iola was mostly sunny, and 81 degrees. Kona, mostly sunny, 83. Bradshaw was sunny, and 74 degrees. On Oahu, Honolulu was mostly sunny, and 85 degrees. On Kauai, Lihue was mostly sunny, and 83 degrees. Here are the buoy reports at 11 a.m. Wind speeds are in knots. Buoy 51101, wind east at 16. Buoy 51000, wind northeast at 16. Buoy 2, wind east at 19. Buoy 4, wind northeast at 16. Kahului Harbor, east at 12. Puvela buoy, 7 feet, 8 seconds. Buoy data provided by the National Weather Service and the Pacific Islands Ocean Observing System. Here are some wind observations at 11 a.m. Wind speeds are in knots. Kahului northeast at 20, gusting to 29. Kahului Harbor northeast at 15. Makapulapai east at 16, gusting to 23. Kona southwest at 5. Lilo northeast at 5. High surf advisory for the following counties in Hawaii, Molokai, Lanai, Kahoolawe, and Maui. What for south-facing shores, 7 to 10 feet through tonight. For east-facing shores of Oahu and Big Island, 10 to 14 feet through Wednesday. Where, south-facing shores of Kahoolawe, Kauai, Lanai, Maui, Molokai, Niihau, Oahu, and the Big Island. When, until 6 p.m. this evening for south-facing shores. Until 6 p.m. Wednesday for east-facing shores of Oahu and Big Island. Impacts, moderate. Strong breaking waves and strong currents will make swimming dangerous. Heed all advice from ocean safety officials. When in doubt, don't go out. Issued at 7.02 a.m. The surf forecast for Maui. North facing shores 0 to 2 feet today. 3 to 5 feet Monday. West facing shores 2 to 4 feet through Monday. South facing shores 7 to 10 feet.

today, 6 to 8 feet Monday, east facing shores 5 to 7 feet this morning, then 8 to 12 feet this afternoon, 10 to 14 feet Monday. 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The current time is 11:42 a.m. Hawaii Aleutian Standard Time. A strong high-pressure system far north of the Hawaiian Islands will continue to produce moderate to breezy trade winds through Monday, with periods of showers favoring windward mountain areas in the overnight to early morning hours. Hurricane Fausto remains on track to pass near the Hawaiian Islands on Tuesday and Wednesday as a tropical storm. A drier and breezy trade wind weather pattern will return across the state from Thursday onward as Fausto drifts westward away from the Hawaiian Islands. Here's your Maui community forecast. High surf advisory for Molokai, Lanai, Kahoʻolawe, and Maui. Issued Sunday at 2:26 a.m. Today, mostly sunny. Scattered showers windward. Isolated showers leeward. Breezy. Highs 80 to 85 and 70 to 76 upcountry. Northeast winds 15 to 25 miles per hour. Tonight, partly cloudy. Scattered showers windward. Isolated showers leeward. Breezy. Low 68 to 73 and 53 to 59 upcountry. Northeast winds 15 to 20 miles per hour. Monday, partly cloudy. Numerous showers windward. Scattered showers leeward. Breezy. Highs 81 to 86, lows 70 to 75. Upcountry, highs 72 to 78, lows 57 to 63. Northeast winds 15 to 25 miles per hour. Tuesday, frequent showers. Breezy. Locally heavy rainfall possible. Highs 82 to 87, lows 70 to 76. Upcountry, highs 73 to 79, lows 59 to 64. Northwest winds 15 to 20 miles per hour. Wednesday, mostly cloudy with numerous showers. Locally heavy rainfall possible. Highs 82 to 87, lows 70 to 75. Upcountry, highs 74 to 80, lows 56 to 62. East winds, around 15 miles per hour. Thursday, partly cloudy. Scattered showers. Breezy. Highs 83 to 88, lows 70 to 75. Upcountry, highs 74 to 80, lows 56 to 62. East winds 15 to 25 miles per hour. Here are the forecast high and low temperatures for selected locations. Kahului, high 86, low 72. Hana, high 82, low 72. Haleakalā Ranger Station, high 62, low 50. Kapalua, high 83, low 72. Molokai Airport, high 84, low 72. Lanai City, high 76, low 67. Here's the forecast for Haleakalā Summit. Issued at 10:56 a.m. West of today, mostly sunny with scattered showers. Highs around 62 at the visitor center to around 75 at the summit. East winds 10 to 15 miles per hour, decreasing to up to 15 miles per hour in the afternoon. Chance of rain 50%. Tonight, partly cloudy with scattered showers. Lows around 50 at the visitor center to around 55 at the summit. East winds up to 15 miles per hour. Chance of rain 50%. Monday, mostly sunny with scattered showers. Highs around 64 at the visitor center to around 66 at the summit. Northeast winds 10 to 15 miles per hour. Chance of rain 50%. Monday night, breezy. Mostly cloudy with scattered showers. Lows 52 to 62. East winds 10 to 20 miles per hour. Chance of rain 50%. Sunrise Monday at Haleakalā Summit, 5:52 a.m.

Here's the forecast for the following county, Big Island, Hawaii. Rest of today, partly sunny windward. Mostly sunny leeward. Scattered showers. Highs 85 to 90. Northeast winds 15 to 20 miles per hour. Tonight, mostly cloudy windward. Mostly clear leeward. Scattered showers. Lows 69 to 74. Northeast winds 15 to 20 miles per hour. Monday, partly cloudy. Scattered showers windward. Highs 89 to 94. Lows 70 to 75. Northeast winds, around 15 miles per hour. Tuesday, leeward, partly cloudy, isolated showers during the day, then scattered showers at night. Windward, scattered showers during the day, then frequent showers at night. Highs 88 to 93. Lows 71 to 76. Northwest winds, around 15 miles per hour. Wednesday, mostly cloudy. Windward, frequent showers during the day, then scattered showers at night. Leeward, scattered showers during the day, then isolated showers at night. Highs 87 to 92. Lows 71 to 76. Southeast winds around 15 miles per hour. Thursday, mostly cloudy windward. Partly cloudy leeward. Scattered showers windward. Isolated showers leeward. Highs 89 to 94. Lows 71 to 76. East winds 15 to 20 miles per hour. The ultraviolet index for noon July 27th in Honolulu is 13. This corresponds to a very high exposure level. At 11 a.m., at Kahului, the sky was mostly sunny, with a temperature of 82 degrees. The relative humidity was 66%, and the dew point was 70 degrees. The wind was northeast, at 23 miles an hour, gusting to 33. The barometric pressure was 30.03 inches, or 1,016.9 millibars, and falling. On Lanai, Lanai City was sunny, and 79 degrees. Elsewhere on the island of Maui, Kapalua, mostly sunny, 81. On the Big Island, Liloa was mostly sunny, and 81 degrees. Kona, mostly sunny, 83. Bradshaw was sunny, and 74 degrees. On Oahu, Honolulu was mostly sunny, and 85 degrees. On Kauai, Lihue was mostly sunny, and 83 degrees. Here are the buoy reports at 11 a.m. Wind speeds are in knots. Buoy 51101, wind east at 16. Buoy 51000, wind northeast at 16. Buoy 2, wind east at 19. Buoy 4, wind northeast at 16. Kahului Harbor, east at 12. Puvela Buoy, 7 feet, 8 seconds. Buoy data provided by the National Weather Service and the Pacific Islands Ocean Observing System. Here are some wind observations at 11 a.m. Wind speeds are in knots. Kahului northeast at 20, gusting to 29. Kahului Harbor northeast at 15. Makapulapai east at 16, gusting to 23. Kona southwest at 5. Lilo northeast at 5. High surf advisory for the following counties in Hawaii, Molokati, Lanai, Kahoolawe, and Maui. What, for south-facing shores, 7 to 10 feet through tonight. For east-facing shores of Oahu and Big Island, 10 to 14 feet through Wednesday. Where, south-facing shores of Kahoolawe, Kauai, Lanai, Maui, Molokati, Niihau, Oahu, and the Big Island. Until 6 p.m. for south-facing shores. Until 6 p.m. Wednesday for east-facing shores of Oahu and Big Island. Impacts. Breaking waves and strong currents will make swimming dangerous. Heed all advice from oceanic officials. When in doubt, don't go out. Issued at

7:02 a.m. The surf forecast for Maui. North facing shore 0 to 2 feet today. 3 to 5 feet Monday. West facing shores 2 to 4 feet through Monday. South facing shores 7 to 10 feet today. 6 to 8 feet Monday. East facing shores 5 to 7 feet this morning, then 8 to 12 feet this afternoon. 10 to 14 feet Monday. At 11 a.m., Oregon, 2100 UTC, the center of Hurricane Fosdal was located by Air Force Reserve Reconnaissance Aircraft near latitude 19.9 north, longitude 142.4 west, about 1,004 miles east of Honolulu, about 824 miles east of Iloilo. Fosdal is moving toward the west near 14 miles per hour, and a general westward to west-northwestward motion is expected to continue for the next several days. Maximum sustained winds remain near 85 miles per hour with higher gusts. Gradual weakening is forecast during the next several days. Hurricane force winds extend outward up to 35 miles from the center, and tropical storm force winds extend outward up to 150 miles. The minimum central pressure estimated by aircraft drops on data is 984 millibars, 29.06 inches. 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The current time is 11:53 a.m. Hawaii Aleutian Standard Time. A strong high-pressure system far north of the Hawaiian Islands will continue to produce moderate to breezy trade winds through Monday, with periods of showers favoring windward mountain areas in the overnight to early morning hours. Hurricane Fosdal remains on track to pass near the Hawaiian Islands on Tuesday and Wednesday as a tropical storm. A drier and breezy trade wind weather pattern will return across the state from Thursday onward as Fosdal drifts westward away from the Hawaiian Islands. Here's your Maui community forecast. High surf advisory for Molokati, Lanai, Kahoolawe, and Maui. Issued Sunday at 2:26 a.m. Today, mostly sunny. Scattered showers windward. Isolated showers leeward. Breezy. Highs 80 to 85 and 70 to 76 upcountry. Northeast winds 15 to 25 miles per hour. Tonight, partly cloudy. Scattered showers windward. Isolated showers leeward. Breezy. Low 68 to 73 and 53 to 59 upcountry. Northeast winds 15 to 20 miles per hour. Monday, partly cloudy. Numerous showers windward. Scattered showers leeward. Breezy. Highs 81 to 86, lows 70 to 75. Upcountry, highs 72 to 78, lows 57 to 63. Northeast winds 15 to 25 miles per hour. Tuesday, frequent showers. Breezy. Locally heavy rainfall possible. Highs 82 to 87, lows 70 to 76. Upcountry, highs 73 to 79, lows 59 to 64. Northwest winds 15 to 20 miles per hour. Wednesday, mostly cloudy with numerous showers. Locally heavy rainfall possible. Highs 82 to 87, lows 70 to 75. Upcountry, highs 74 to 80, lows 56 to 62. East winds, around 15 miles per hour. Thursday, partly cloudy. Scattered showers. Breezy. Highs 83 to 88, lows 70 to 75. Upcountry, highs 74 to 80, lows 56 to 62. East winds 15 to 25 miles per hour. Here are the forecast high and low temperatures for selected locations. Kahului, high 86, low 72. Hana, high 82, low 72. Haleakala Ranger Station, high 62, low 50. Kapalua, high 83, low 72. Molokati Airport, high 84, low 72.

Monari City, high 76, low 67. Here's the forecast for Halaunka Law Summit. Issued at 10:56 a.m. Rest of today, mostly sunny with scattered showers. Highs around 62 at the visitor center to around 75 at the summit. East winds 10 to 15 miles per hour, decreasing to up to 15 miles per hour in the afternoon. Chance of rain 50%. Tonight, partly cloudy with scattered showers. Lows around 50 at the visitor center to around 55 at the summit. East winds up to 15 miles per hour. Chance of rain 50%. Monday, mostly sunny with scattered showers. Highs around 64 at the visitor center to around 66 at the summit. Northeast winds 10 to 15 miles per hour. Chance of rain 50%. Monday night, breezy. Mostly cloudy with scattered showers. Lows 52 to 62. East winds 10 to 20 miles per hour. Chance of rain 50%. Sunrise Monday at Halaunka Law Summit, 5:52 a.m. Here's the forecast for the following county, Big Island, Hawaii. West of today, partly sunny windward. Mostly sunny leeward. Scattered showers. Highs 85 to 90. Northeast winds 15 to 20 miles per hour. Tonight, mostly cloudy windward. Mostly clear leeward. Scattered showers. Lows 69 to 74. Northeast winds 15 to 20 miles per hour. Monday, partly cloudy. Scattered showers windward. Highs 89 to 94. Lows 70 to 75. Northeast winds, around 15 miles per hour. Tuesday, leeward, partly cloudy, isolated showers during the day, then scattered showers at night. Windward, scattered showers during the day, then frequent showers at night. Highs 88 to 93. Lows 71 to 76. Northwest winds, around 15 miles per hour. Wednesday, mostly cloudy. Windward, frequent showers during the day, then scattered showers at night. Leeward, scattered showers during the day, then isolated showers at night. Highs 87 to 92. Lows 71 to 76. Southeast winds around 15 miles per hour. Thursday, mostly cloudy windward. Partly cloudy leeward. Scattered showers windward. Isolated showers leeward. Highs 89 to 94. Lows 71 to 76. East winds 15 to 20 miles per hour. The ultraviolet index for noon July 27th in Honolulu is 13. This corresponds to a very high exposure level. At 11 a.m., at Kahului, the sky was mostly sunny, with a temperature of 82 degrees. The relative humidity was 66%, and the dew point was 70 degrees. The wind was northeast, at 23 miles an hour, gusting to 33. The barometric pressure was 30.03 inches, or 1,016.9 millibars, and falling. On Lanari, Lanari City was sunny, and 79 degrees. Elsewhere on the island of Maui, Kapalua, mostly sunny, 81. On the Big Island, Liloa was mostly sunny, and 81 degrees. Kona, mostly sunny, 83. Bradshaw was sunny, and 74 degrees. On Oahu, Honolulu was mostly sunny, and 85 degrees. On Kauai, Lihue was mostly sunny, and 83 degrees. Here are the buoy reports at 11 a.m. Wind speeds are in knots. Buoy 51101, wind east at 16. Buoy 51000, wind northeast at 16. Buoy 2, wind east at 19. Buoy 4, wind northeast at 16. Kahului Harbor, east at 12. Puvela buoy, 7 feet, 8 seconds. Buoy data provided by the National Weather Service and the Pacific Islands Ocean Observing System.

Here are some wind observations at 11 a.m. Wind speeds are in knots. Kahului northeast at 20, gusting to 29. Kahului Harbor northeast at 15. Makapurlapai east at 16, gusting to 23. Kona southwest at 5. Hilo northeast at 5. High surf advisory for the following counties in Hawaii: Molokai, Lanai, Kahoolawe, and Maui. What for south-facing shores, 7 to 10 feet through tonight. For east-facing shores of Oahu and Big Island, 10 to 14 feet through Wednesday. Where, south-facing shores of Kahoolawe, Kauai, Lanai, Maui, Molokai, Niihau, Oahu, and the Big Island. When, until 6 p.m. this evening for south-facing shores. Until 6 p.m. Wednesday for east-facing shores of Oahu and Big Island. Impacts, moderate. Strong breaking waves and strong currents will make swimming dangerous. Heed all advice from ocean safety officials. When in doubt, don't go out. Issued at 7.02 a.m. The surf forecast for Maui. North facing shores 0 to 2 feet today. 3 to 5 feet Monday. West facing shores 2 to 4 feet through Monday. South facing shores 7 to 10 feet today. 6 to 8 feet Monday. East facing shores 5 to 7 feet this morning, then 8 to 12 feet this afternoon. 10 to 14 feet Monday. At 11 a.m., Oregon, 2100 UTC, the center of Hurricane Fosdol was located by Air Force Reserve Reconnaissance Aircraft near latitude 19.9 north, longitude 142.4 west, about 1,004 miles east of Honolulu, about 824 miles east of Ilo. Fosdol is moving toward the west near 14 miles per hour, and a general westward to west-northwestward motion is expected to continue for the next several days. Maximum sustained winds remain near 85 miles per hour with higher gusts. Gradual weakening is forecast during the next several days. Hurricane force winds extend outward up to 35 miles from the center, and tropical storm force winds extend outward up to 150 miles. The minimum central pressure estimated by aircraft drops on data is 984 millibars, 29.06 inches. 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The current time is 12.05 p.m. Hawaii Aleutian Standard Time. A strong high-pressure system far north of the Hawaiian Islands will continue to produce moderate to breezy trade winds through Monday, with periods of showers favoring windward mountain areas in the overnight to early morning hours. Hurricane Fosdol remains on track to pass near the Hawaiian Islands on Tuesday and Wednesday as a tropical storm. A drier and breezy trade wind weather pattern will return across the state from Thursday onward as Fosdol drifts westward away from the Hawaiian Islands. Here's your Maui community forecast. High surf advisory for Molokai, Lanai, Kahoolawe, and Maui. Issued Sunday at 2:26 a.m. Today, mostly sunny. Scattered showers windward. Isolated showers leeward. Breezy. Highs 80 to 85 and 70 to 76 upcountry. Northeast winds 15 to 25 miles per hour. Tonight, partly cloudy. Scattered showers windward. Isolated showers leeward. Breezy. Low 68 to 73 and 53 to 59 upcountry. Northeast winds 15 to 20 miles per hour. Monday, partly cloudy. Numerous showers windward. Scattered showers leeward. Breezy. Highs 81 to 86, lows 70 to 75. Upcountry, highs 72 to 78, lows 57 to 63. Northeast winds 15 to 25 miles per hour. Tuesday, frequent showers. Breezy. Locally heavy rainfall possible. Highs 82 to 80.

7, lows 70 to 76. Up country, highs 73 to 79, lows 59 to 64. Northwest winds 15 to 20 miles per hour. Wednesday, mostly cloudy with numerous showers. Locally heavy rainfall possible. Highs 82 to 87, lows 70 to 75. Up country, highs 74 to 80, lows 56 to 62. East winds, around 15 miles per hour. Thursday, partly cloudy. Scattered showers. Breezy. Highs 83 to 88, lows 70 to 75. Up country, highs 74 to 80, lows 56 to 62. East winds 15 to 25 miles per hour. Here are the forecast high and low temperatures for selected locations. Kahului, high 86, low 72. Hana, high 82, low 72. Haleakala Ranger Station, high 62, low 50. Kapalua, high 83, low 72. Molokati Airport, high 84, low 72. Lanari City, high 76, low 67. Here's the forecast for Haleakala Summit. Issued at 10:56 a.m. West of today, mostly sunny with scattered showers. Highs around 62 at the visitor center to around 75 at the summit. East winds 10 to 15 miles per hour, decreasing to up to 15 miles per hour in the afternoon. Chance of rain 50%. Tonight, partly cloudy with scattered showers. Lows around 50 at the visitor center to around 55 at the summit. East winds up to 15 miles per hour. Chance of rain 50%. Monday, mostly sunny with scattered showers. Highs around 64 at the visitor center to around 66 at the summit. Northeast winds 10 to 15 miles per hour. Chance of rain 50%. Monday night, breezy. Mostly cloudy with scattered showers. Lows 52 to 62. East winds 10 to 20 miles per hour. Chance of rain 50%. Sunrise Monday at Haleakala Summit, 5:52 a.m. Here's the forecast for the following county, Big Island, Hawaii. Rest of today, partly sunny windward. Mostly sunny leeward. Scattered showers. Highs 85 to 90. Northeast winds 15 to 20 miles per hour. Tonight, mostly cloudy windward. Mostly clear leeward. Scattered showers. Lows 69 to 74. Northeast winds 15 to 20 miles per hour. Monday, partly cloudy. Scattered showers windward. Highs 89 to 94. Lows 70 to 75. Northeast winds, around 15 miles per hour. Tuesday, leeward, partly cloudy, isolated showers during the day, then scattered showers at night. Windward, scattered showers during the day, then frequent showers at night. Highs 88 to 93. Lows 71 to 76. Northwest winds, around 15 miles per hour. Wednesday, mostly cloudy. Windward, frequent showers during the day, then scattered showers at night. Leeward, scattered showers during the day, then isolated showers at night. Highs 87 to 92. Lows 71 to 76. Southeast winds around 15 miles per hour. Thursday, mostly cloudy windward. Partly cloudy leeward. Scattered showers windward. Isolated showers leeward. Highs 89 to 94. Lows 71 to 76. East winds 15 to 20 miles per hour. Every home should have a disaster supply kit for hurricanes, flash floods, tsunamis, and power outages. 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

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The current time is 12:12 p.m. Hawaii Aleutian Standard Time. 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WWG-75 provides the latest public and marine weather forecasts, latest weather watches, warnings, and advisories for the islands of Maui County and adjacent coastal waters. A weather synopsis is updated every 6 hours and broadcast continuously. Current weather reports, including coastal wind observations from selected Hawaii locations and marine weather buoys, are updated every hour. The coastal forecast is updated every 6 hours and broadcast continuously. When required, and in the interest of safety, U.S. Coast Guard notices to mariners and State Department of Health bulletins are broadcast. 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A strong high-pressure system far north of the Hawaiian Islands will continue to produce moderate to breezy trade winds through Monday, with periods of showers favoring windward mountain areas in the overnight to early morning hours. Hurricane Fiona's on track to pass near the Hawaiian Islands on Tuesday and Wednesday as a tropical storm. A drier and breezy trade wind weather pattern will return across the state from Thursday onward as Fausto drifts westward away from the Hawaiian Islands. Here's your Maui community forecast. High surf advisory for Molokai, Lanai, Kahoolawe, and Maui. Issued Sunday at 2:26 a.m. Today, mostly sunny. Scattered showers windward. Isolated showers leeward. Breezy. Highs 80 to 85 and 70 to 76 upcountry. Northeast winds 15 to 25 miles per hour. Tonight, partly cloudy. Scattered showers windward. Isolated showers leeward. Breezy. Low 68 to 73 and 53 to 59 upcountry. Northeast winds 15 to 20 miles per hour. Monday, partly cloudy. Numerous showers windward. Scattered showers leeward. Breezy. Highs 81 to 86, lows 70 to 75. Upcountry, highs 72 to 78, lows 57 to 63. Northeast winds 15 to 25 miles per hour. Tuesday, frequent showers. Breezy. Locally heavy rainfall possible. Highs 82 to 87, lows 70 to 76. Upcountry, highs 73 to 79, lows 59 to 64. Northwest winds 15 to 20 miles per hour. Wednesday, mostly cloudy with numerous showers. Locally heavy rainfall possible. Highs 82 to 87, lows 70 to 75. Upcountry, high 74 to 80, lows 56 to 62. East winds, around 15 miles per hour. Thursday, partly cloudy. Scattered showers.

breezy. Highs 83 to 88, lows 70 to 75. Upcountry, highs 74 to 80, lows 56 to 62. East winds 15 to 25 miles per hour. Here are the forecast high and low temperatures for selected locations. Kahului, high 86, low 72. Pana, high 82, low 72. Palaukala Ranger Station, high 62, low 50. Kapalua, high 83, low 72. Molokati Airport, high 84, low 72. Lanari City, high 76, low 67. Here's the forecast for Haleakala Summit. Issued at 10:56 a.m. Rest of today, mostly sunny with scattered showers. Highs around 62 at the visitor center to around 75 at the summit. East winds 10 to 15 miles per hour, decreasing to up to 15 miles per hour in the afternoon. Chance of rain 50%. Tonight, partly cloudy with scattered showers. Lows around 50 at the visitor center to around 55 at the summit. East winds up to 15 miles per hour. Chance of rain 50%. Monday, mostly sunny with scattered showers. Highs around 64 at the visitor center to around 66 at the summit. Northeast winds 10 to 15 miles per hour. Chance of rain 50%. Monday night, breezy. Mostly cloudy with scattered showers. Lows 52 to 62. East winds 10 to 20 miles per hour. Chance of rain 50%. Sunrise Monday at Haleakala Summit, 5:52 a.m. Here's the forecast for the following county, Big Island, Hawaii. Rest of today, partly sunny windward. Mostly sunny leeward. Scattered showers. Highs 85 to 90. Northeast winds 15 to 20 miles per hour. Tonight, mostly cloudy windward. Mostly clear leeward. Scattered showers. Lows 69 to 74. Northeast winds 15 to 20 miles per hour. Monday, partly cloudy. Scattered showers windward. Highs 89 to 94. Lows 70 to 75. Northeast winds, around 15 miles per hour. Tuesday, leeward, partly cloudy, isolated showers during the day, then scattered showers at night. Windward, scattered showers during the day, then frequent showers at night. Highs 88 to 93. Lows 71 to 76. Northwest winds, around 15 miles per hour. Wednesday, mostly cloudy. Windward, frequent showers during the day, then scattered showers at night. Leeward, scattered showers during the day, then isolated showers at night. Highs 87 to 92. Lows 71 to 76. Southeast winds around 15 miles per hour. Thursday, mostly cloudy windward. Partly cloudy leeward. Scattered showers windward. Isolated showers leeward. Highs 89 to 94. Lows 71 to 76. East winds 15 to 20 miles per hour. The ultraviolet index for noon July 27th in Honolulu is 13. Corresponds to a very high exposure level. At noon, at Kahului, the sky was partly sunny, with a temperature of 82 degrees. The relative humidity was 66%, and the dew point was 70 degrees. The wind was 33. The barometric pressure was 30.01 inches, or 1,016.2 millibars, and falling. On Lanari, at Lanari City, the sky was fair, and the temperature was 79. Elsewhere on Maui, Kapalua, there was drizzle, the temperature was 79. Finally, on the Big Island, Hilo was fair, and 83 degrees. At Kona, it was partly sunny, with a temperature of 83. On Oahu, at Honolulu, the sky. On Kona.

Oahu was fair, and the temperature was 83. Here are the buoy reports at noon. Wind speeds are in knots. Buoy 51101, wind northeast at 17. Buoy 51000, wind northeast at 14. Buoy 2, wind east at 17. Buoy 4, wind northeast at 16. Kahului Harbor, east at 17. Pu'uvela Buoy, 7 feet, 8 seconds. Buoy data provided by the National Weather Service and the Pacific Islands Ocean Observing System. Here are some wind observations at 11 a.m. Wind speeds are in knots. Kahului northeast at 20, gusting to 29. Kahului Harbor northeast at 15. Makapulapai east at 16, gusting to 23. Kona southwest at 5. Lilo northeast at 5. High surf advisory for the following counties in Hawaii: Molokai, Lanai, Kahoolawe, and Maui. What for south-facing shores, 7 to 10 feet through tonight. For east-facing shores of Oahu and Big Island, 10 to 14 feet through Wednesday. Where, south-facing shores of Kahoolawe, Kauai, Lanai, Maui, Molokai, Niihau, Oahu, and the Big Island. When, until 6 p.m. this evening for south-facing shores. Until 6 p.m. Wednesday for east-facing shores of Oahu and Big Island. Impacts, moderate. Strong breaking waves and strong currents will make swimming dangerous. Heed all advice from ocean safety officials. When in doubt, don't go out. Issued at 7.02 a.m. The surf forecast for Maui. North facing shores 0 to 2 feet today. 3 to 5 feet Monday. West facing shores 2 to 4 feet through Monday. South facing shores 7 to 10 feet today. 6 to 8 feet Monday. East facing shores 5 to 7 feet this morning, then 8 to 12 feet this afternoon. 10 to 14 feet Monday. At 11 a.m., Oregon, 2100 UTC, the center of Hurricane Fausto was located by Air Force Reserve Reconnaissance Aircraft near latitude 19.9 north, longitude 142.4 west, about 1,004 miles east of Honolulu, about 824 miles east of Hilo. Fausto is moving toward the west near 14 miles per hour, and a general westward to west-northwestward motion is expected to continue for the next several days. Maximum sustained winds remain near 85 miles per hour with higher gusts. Gradual weakening is forecast during the next several days. Hurricane force winds extend outward up to 35 miles from the center, and tropical storm force winds extend outward up to 150 miles. The minimum central pressure estimated by aircraft drops on data is 984 millibars, 29.06 inches. 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WWG-75 provides the latest public and marine weather forecasts, latest weather watches, warnings, and advisories for the islands of Maui County and adjacent coastal waters. A weather synopsis is updated every 6 hours and broadcast continuously. Current weather reports, including coastal wind observations from selected Hawaii locations and marine weather buoys, are updated every hour. The coastal forecast is updated every 6 hours and broadcast continuously. When required, and in the interest of safety, U.S. Coast Guard notices to mariners and State Department of Health bulletins are broadcast. 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
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A strong high-pressure system far north of the Hawaiian Islands will continue to produce moderate to breezy trade winds through Monday, with periods of showers favoring windward mountain areas in the overnight to early morning hours. Hurricane Fausto remains on track to pass near the Hawaiian Islands on Tuesday and Wednesday as a tropical storm. A drier and breezy trade wind weather pattern will return across the state from Thursday onward as Fausto drifts westward away from the Hawaiian Islands. Here's your Maui community forecast. High surf advisory for Molokapi, Lanai, Kahoolawe, and Maui. Issued Sunday at 2:26 a.m. Today, mostly sunny. Scattered showers windward. Isolated showers leeward. Breezy. Highs 80 to 85 and 70 to 76 upcountry. Northeast winds 15 to 25 miles per hour. Tonight, partly cloudy. Scattered showers windward. Isolated showers leeward. Breezy. Low 68 to 73 and 53 to 59 upcountry. Northeast winds 15 to 20 miles per hour. Monday, partly cloudy. Numerous showers windward. Scattered showers leeward. Breezy. Highs 81 to 86, lows 70 to 75. Upcountry, highs 72 to 78, lows 57 to 63. Northeast winds 15 to 25 miles per hour. Tuesday, frequent showers. Breezy. Locally heavy rainfall possible. Highs 82 to 87, lows 70 to 76. Upcountry, highs 73 to 79, lows 59 to 64. Northwest winds 15 to 20 miles per hour. Wednesday, mostly cloudy with numerous showers. Locally heavy rainfall possible. Highs 82 to 87, lows 70 to 75. Upcountry, highs 74 to 80, lows 56 to 62. East winds, around 15 miles per hour. Thursday, partly cloudy. Scattered showers. Breezy. Highs 83 to 88, lows 70 to 75. Upcountry, highs 74 to 80, lows 56 to 62. East winds 15 to 25 miles per hour. Here are the forecast high and low temperatures for selected locations. Kahului, high 86, low 72. Hana, high 82, low 72. Haleakala Ranger Station, high 62, low 50. Kapalua, high 83, low 72. Molokai Airport, high 84, low 72. Lanai City, high 76, low 67. If you evacuate during an emergency, turn off the utilities in your home. Turn off all water faucets, make sure electricity is turned off at the main switch, and turn off gas at the main valve. Emergency preparedness is an individual responsibility. Be prepared. Here's the forecast for Haleakala Summit. Issued at 10:56 a.m. Rest of today, mostly sunny with scattered showers. Highs around 62 at the visitor center to around 75 at the summit. East winds 10 to 15 miles per hour, decreasing to up to 15 miles per hour in the afternoon. Chance of rain 50%. Tonight, partly cloudy with scattered showers. Lows around 50 at the visitor center to around 55 at the summit. East winds up to 15 miles per hour. Chance of rain 50%.

Monday, mostly sunny with scattered showers. Highs around 64 at the visitor center to around 66 at the summit. Northeast winds 10 to 15 miles per hour. Chance of rain 50%. Monday night, breezy. Mostly cloudy with scattered showers. Lows 52 to 62. East winds 10 to 20 miles per hour. Chance of rain 50%. Sunrise Monday at Haleakala Summit, 5:52 a.m. This is NOAA Weather Radio Station WWG-75 on Mount Haleakala, serving Maui County, and broadcasting from the National Weather Service Forecast Office in Honolulu. 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WWG-75 provides the latest public and marine weather forecasts, latest weather watches, warnings, and advisories for the islands of Maui County and adjacent coastal waters. A weather synopsis is updated every 6 hours and broadcast continuously. Current weather reports, including coastal wind observations from selected Hawaii locations and marine weather buoys, are updated every hour. The coastal forecast is updated every 6 hours and broadcast continuously. When required, and in the interest of safety, U.S. Coast Guard notices to mariners and State Department of Health bulletins are broadcast. 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A strong high-pressure system far north of the Hawaiian Islands will continue to produce moderate to breezy trade winds through Monday, with periods of showers favoring windward mountain areas in the overnight to early morning hours. Hurricane Fausto remains on track to pass near the Hawaiian Islands on Tuesday and Wednesday as a tropical storm. A drier and breezy trade wind weather pattern will return across the state from Thursday onward as Fausto drifts westward away from the Hawaiian Islands. Here's your Maui community forecast. High surf advisory for Molokai, Lanai, Kahoolawe, and Maui. Issued Sunday at 2:26 a.m. Today, mostly sunny. Scattered showers windward. Isolated showers leeward. Breezy. Highs 80 to 85 and 70 to 76 upcountry. Northeast winds 15 to 25 miles per hour. Tonight, partly cloudy. Scattered showers windward. Isolated showers leeward. Breezy. Low 68 to 73 and 53 to 59 upcountry. Northeast winds 15 to 20 miles per hour. Monday, partly cloudy. Numerous showers windward. Scattered showers leeward. Breezy. Highs 81 to 86, lows 70 to 75. Upcountry, highs 72 to 78, lows 57 to 63. Northeast winds 15 to 25 miles per hour. Tuesday, frequent showers. Breezy. Locally heavy rainfall possible. Highs 82 to 87, lows 70 to 76. Upcountry, highs 73 to 79,

Here are the forecast high and low temperatures for selected locations. Kahului, high 86, low 72. Hana, high 82, low 72. Palaiokala Ranger Station, high 62, low 50. Kapalua, high 83, low 72. Molokaʻi Airport, high 84, low 72. Lanai City, high 76, low 67. Here's the forecast for Haleakala Summit. Issued at 10:56 a.m. Rest of today, mostly sunny with scattered showers. Highs around 62 at the visitor center to around 75 at the summit. East winds 10 to 15 miles per hour, decreasing to up to 15 miles per hour in the afternoon. Chance of rain 50%. Tonight, partly cloudy with scattered showers. Lows around 50 at the visitor center to around 55 at the summit. East winds up to 15 miles per hour. Chance of rain 50%. Monday, mostly sunny with scattered showers. Highs around 64 at the visitor center to around 66 at the summit. Northeast winds 10 to 15 miles per hour. Chance of rain 50%. Monday night, breezy. Mostly cloudy with scattered showers. 52 to 62. East winds 10 to 20 miles per hour. Chance of rain 50%. Sunrise Monday at Haleakala Summit, 5:52 a.m. Here's the forecast for the following county, Big Island, Hawaii. Rest of today, partly sunny windward. Mostly sunny leeward. Scattered showers. Highs 85 to 90. Northeast winds 15 to 20 miles per hour. Tonight, mostly cloudy windward. Mostly clear leeward. Scattered showers. Lows 69 to 74. Northeast winds 15 to 20 miles per hour. Monday, partly cloudy. Scattered showers windward. Highs 89 to 94. Lows 70 to 75. Northeast winds, around 15 miles per hour. Tuesday, leeward, partly cloudy, isolated showers during the day, then scattered showers at night. Windward, scattered showers during the day, then frequent showers at night. Highs 88 to 93. Lows 71 to 76. Northwest winds, around 15 miles per hour. Wednesday, mostly cloudy. Windward, frequent showers during the day, then scattered showers at night. Leeward, scattered showers during the day, then isolated showers at night. Highs 87 to 92. Lows 71 to 76. Southeast winds around 15 miles per hour. Thursday, mostly cloudy windward. Partly cloudy leeward. Scattered showers windward. Isolated showers leeward. Highs 89 to 94. Lows 71 to 76. East winds 15 to 20 miles per hour. The ultraviolet index for noon July 27th in Honolulu is 13. This corresponds to a very high exposure level. At noon, at Kahului, the sky was partly sunny, with a temperature of 82 degrees. The relative humidity was 66%, and the dew point was 70 degrees. The wind was northeast, at 24 miles an hour, gusting to 33. The barometric pressure was 30.01 inches, or 1,016.2 millibars, and falling. On Lanai, Lanai City was sunny, and 79 degrees. Elsewhere on the island of Maui, Kapalua, drizzle, 79. On the Big Island, Hilo was sunny, and 83 degrees. Kona, partly sunny, 83. Bradshaw is mostly sunny, and 76 degrees. On Oahu, Honolulu was mostly sunny, and 87 degrees. On Kauai, Lihue was mostly sunny, and 83 degrees. Here are the buoy reports at noon. Wind speeds are in knots. Buoy 51101, wind east at 17. Buoy 51000.

0, wind northeast at 14. Buoy 2, wind east at 19. Buoy 4, wind northeast at 14. Kahului Harbor, north at 6. Uvela Buoy, 7 feet, 8 seconds. Buoy data provided by the National Weather Service and the Pacific Islands Ocean Observing System. Here are some wind observations at noon. Wind speeds are in knots. Kahului northeast at 21, gusting to 29. Kahului Harbor northeast at 18. Makapulapai east at 13, gusting to 26. Kona south at 9. Hilo north at 9. High surf advisory for the following counties in Hawaii: Molokati, Lanai, Kahoolawe, and Maui. What for south-facing shores, 7 to 10 feet through tonight. For east-facing shores of Oahu and Big Island, 10 to 14 feet through Wednesday. Where, south-facing shores of Kahoolawe, Kauai, Lanai, Maui, Molokati, Niihau, Oahu, and the Big Island. When, until 6 p.m. this evening for south-facing shores. Until 6 p.m. Wednesday for east-facing shores of Oahu and Big Island. Impacts, moderate. Strong breaking waves and strong currents will make swimming dangerous. Heed all advice from ocean safety officials. When in doubt, don't go out. Issued at 7:02 a.m. The surf forecast for Maui. North facing shores 0 to 2 feet today. 3 to 5 feet Monday. West facing shores 2 to 4 feet through Monday. South facing shores 7 to 10 feet today. 6 to 8 feet Monday. East facing shores 5 to 7 feet this morning, then 8 to 12 feet this afternoon. 10 to 14 feet Monday. At 11 a.m., Oregon, 2100 UTC, the center of Hurricane Fausto was located by Air Force Reserve Reconnaissance Aircraft near latitude 19.9 north, longitude 142.4 west, about 1,004 miles east of Honolulu, about 824 miles east of Ilo. Fausto is moving toward the west near 14 miles per hour, and a general westward to west-northwestward motion is expected to continue for the next several days. Maximum sustained winds remain near 85 miles per hour with higher gusts. Gradual weakening is forecast during the next several days. Hurricane force winds extend outward up to 35 miles from the center, and tropical storm force winds extend outward up to 150 miles. The minimum central pressure estimated by aircraft drops on data is 984 millibars, 29.06 inches. 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The current time is 12:46 p.m. Hawaii Aleutian Standard Time. 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WWG 75 provides the latest public and marine weather forecasts, latest weather watches, warnings, and advisories for the islands of Maui County and adjacent coastal waters. A weather synopsis is updated every 6 hours and broadcast continuously. Current weather reports, including coastal wind observations from selected Hawaii locations and marine weather buoys, are updated every hour. The coastal forecast is updated every 6 hours and broadcast continuously. When required, and in the interest of safety, U.S. Coast Guard notices to mariners and State Department of Health bulletins are broadcast. 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

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A strong high-pressure system far north of the Hawaiian Islands will continue to produce moderate to breezy trade winds through Monday, with periods of showers favoring windward mountain areas in the overnight to early morning hours. Hurricane Fausto remains on track to pass near the Hawaiian Islands on Tuesday and Wednesday as a tropical storm. A drier and breezy trade wind weather pattern will return across the state from Thursday onward as Fausto drifts westward away from the Hawaiian Islands. Here's your Maui community forecast. High surf advisory for Molokai, Lanai, Kahoolawe, and Maui. Issued Sunday at 2:26 a.m. Today, mostly sunny. Scattered showers windward. Isolated showers leeward. Breezy. Highs 80 to 85 and 70 to 76 upcountry. Northeast winds 15 to 25 miles per hour. Tonight, partly cloudy. Scattered showers windward. Isolated showers leeward. Breezy. Low 68 to 73 and 53 to 59 upcountry. Northeast winds 15 to 20 miles per hour. Monday, partly cloudy. Numerous showers windward. Scattered showers leeward. Breezy. Highs 81 to 86, lows 70 to 75. Upcountry, highs 72 to 78, lows 57 to 63. Northeast winds 15 to 25 miles per hour. Tuesday, frequent showers. Breezy. Locally heavy rainfall possible. Highs 82 to 87, lows 70 to 76. Upcountry, highs 73 to 79, lows 59 to 64. Northwest winds 15 to 20 miles per hour. Wednesday, mostly cloudy with numerous showers. Locally heavy rainfall possible. Highs 82 to 87, lows 70 to 75. Upcountry, highs 74 to 80, lows 56 to 62. East winds, around 15 miles per hour. Thursday, partly cloudy. Scattered showers. Breezy. Highs 83 to 88, lows 70 to 75. Upcountry, highs 74 to 80, lows 56 to 62. East winds 15 to 25 miles per hour. Here are the forecast high and low temperatures for selected locations. Kahului, high 86, low 72. Hana, high 82, low 72. Haleakala Ranger Station, high 62, low 50. Kapalua, high 83, low 72. Molokai Airport, high 84, low 72. Lanai City, high 76, low 67. Here's the forecast for Haleakala Summit. Issued at 10:56 a.m. Rest of today, mostly sunny with scattered showers. Highs around 62 at the visitor center to around 75 at the summit. East winds 10 to 15 miles per hour, decreasing to up to 15 miles per hour in the afternoon. Chance of rain 50%. Tonight, partly cloudy with scattered showers. Lows around 50 at the visitor center to around 55 at the summit. East winds up to 15 miles per hour. Chance of rain 50%. Monday, mostly sunny with scattered showers. Highs around 64 at the visitor center to around 66 at the summit. Northeast winds 10 to 15 miles per hour. Chance of rain 50%. Monday night, breezy. Mostly cloudy with scattered showers. Lows 52 to 62. East winds 10 to 20 miles per hour. Chance of rain 50%. Sunrise Monday at Haleakala Summit, 5:52 a.m. Here's the forecast for the following

County, Big Island, Hawaii. West of today, partly sunny windward. Mostly sunny leeward. Scattered showers. Highs 85 to 90. Northeast winds 15 to 20 miles per hour. Tonight, mostly cloudy windward. Mostly clear leeward. Scattered showers. Lows 69 to 74. Northeast winds 15 to 20 miles per hour. Monday, partly cloudy. Scattered showers windward. Highs 89 to 94. Lows 70 to 75. Northeast winds, around 15 miles per hour. Tuesday, leeward, partly cloudy, isolated showers during the day, then scattered showers at night. Windward, scattered showers during the day, then frequent showers at night. Highs 88 to 93. Lows 71 to 76. Northwest winds, around 15 miles per hour. Wednesday, mostly cloudy. Windward, frequent showers during the day, then scattered showers at night. Leeward, scattered showers during the day, then isolated showers at night. Highs 87 to 92. Lows 71 to 76. Southeast winds around 15 miles per hour. Thursday, mostly cloudy windward. Partly cloudy leeward. Scattered showers windward. Isolated showers leeward. Highs 89 to 94. Lows 71 to 76. East winds 15 to 20 miles per hour. The ultraviolet index for noon July 27th in Honolulu is 13. This corresponds to a very high exposure level. At noon, at Kahului, the sky was partly sunny, with a temperature of 82 degrees. The relative humidity was 66%, and the dew point was 70 degrees. The wind was northeast, at 24 miles an hour, gusting to 33. The barometric pressure was 30.01 inches, or 1,016.2 millibars, and falling. On Lanai, Lanai City was sunny, and 79 degrees. Elsewhere on the island of Maui, Kapalua, drizzle, 79. On the Big Island, Hilo was sunny, and 83 degrees. Kona, partly sunny, 83. Bradshaw is mostly sunny, and 76 degrees. On Oahu, Honolulu was mostly sunny, and 87 degrees. On Kauai, Lihue was mostly sunny, and 83 degrees. Here are the buoy reports at noon. Wind speeds are in knots. Buoy 51101, wind east at 17. Buoy 51000, wind northeast at 14. Buoy 2, wind east at 19. Buoy 4, wind northeast at 14. Kahului Harbor, north at 6. Puvela Buoy, 7 feet, 8 seconds. Buoy data provided by the National Weather Service and the Pacific Islands Ocean Observing System. Here are some wind observations at noon. Wind speeds are in knots. Kahului northeast at 21, gusting to 29. Kahului Harbor northeast at 18. Makapulapai east at 13, gusting to 26. Kona south at 9. Hilo north at 9. High surf advisory for the following counties in Hawaii, Molokati, Lanai, Kahoolawe, and Maui. What, for south-facing shores, 7 to 10 feet through tonight. For east-facing shores of Oahu and Big Island, 10 to 14 feet through Wednesday. Where, south-facing shores of Kahoolawe, Kauai, Lanai, Maui, Molokati, Niihau, Oahu, and the Big Island. When, until 6 p.m. this evening for south-facing shores. Until 6 p.m. Wednesday for east-facing shores of Oahu and Big Island. Impacts, moderate. Strong breaking waves and strong currents will make swimming dangerous. Heed all advice from ocean safety officials. When in doubt, don't go out. Issued at 7:02 a.m. The surf forecast for Maui. North facing shores 0.

2 feet today. 3 to 5 feet Monday. West-facing shores 2 to 4 feet through Monday. South-facing shores 7 to 10 feet today. 6 to 8 feet Monday. East-facing shores 5 to 7 feet this morning, then 8 to 12 feet this afternoon. 10 to 14 feet Monday. At 11 a.m., Oregon, 2100 UTC, the center of Hurricane Fosdol was located by Air Force Reserve reconnaissance aircraft near latitude 19.9 north, longitude 142.4 west, about 1,004 miles east of Honolulu, about 824 miles east of Iloilo. Fosdol is moving toward the west near 14 miles per hour, and a general westward to west-northwestward motion is expected to continue for the next several days. Maximum sustained winds remain near 85 miles per hour with higher gusts. Gradual weakening is forecast during the next several days. Hurricane force winds extend outward up to 35 miles from the center, and tropical storm force winds extend outward up to 150 miles. The minimum central pressure estimated by aircraft drops on data is 984 millibars, 29.06 inches. 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The current time is 12:59 p.m. Hawaii Aleutian Standard Time. 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WWG 75 provides the latest public and marine weather forecasts, latest weather watches, warnings, and advisories for the islands of Maui County and adjacent coastal waters. A weather synopsis is updated every 6 hours and broadcast continuously. Current weather reports, including coastal wind observations from selected Hawaii locations and marine weather buoys, are updated every hour. The coastal forecast is updated every 6 hours and broadcast continuously. When required, and in the interest of safety, U.S. Coast Guard notices to mariners and State Department of Health bulletins are broadcast. Regularly scheduled broadcasts are temporarily discontinued during instances of weather watches and warnings. 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A strong high-pressure system far north of the Hawaiian Islands will continue to produce moderate to breezy trade winds through Monday, with periods of showers favoring windward mountain areas in the overnight to early morning hours. Hurricane Fosdol remains on track to pass near the Hawaiian Islands on Tuesday and Wednesday as a tropical storm. A drier and breezy trade wind weather pattern will return across the state from Thursday onward as Fosdol drifts westward away from the Hawaiian Islands. Here's your Maui community forecast. High surf advisory for Molokai, Lanai, Kahoolawe, and Maui. Issued Sunday at 2:26 a.m. Today, mostly sunny. Scattered showers windward. Isolated showers leeward. Breezy. Highs 80 to 85 and 70 to 76 upcountry. Northeast winds 15 to 25 miles per hour. Tonight, partly cloudy. Scattered showers windward. Isolated showers leeward. Breezy. Low 68 to 73 and 53 to 59 upcountry. Northeast winds 15 to 20 miles per hour.

partly cloudy. Numerous showers windward. Scattered showers leeward. Breezy. Highs 81 to 86, lows 70 to 75. Upcountry, highs 72 to 78, lows 57 to 63. Northeast winds 15 to 25 miles per hour. Tuesday, frequent showers. Breezy. Locally heavy rainfall possible. Highs 82 to 87, lows 70 to 76. Upcountry, highs 73 to 79, lows 59 to 64. Northwest winds 15 to 20 miles per hour. Wednesday, mostly cloudy with numerous showers. Locally heavy rainfall possible. Highs 82 to 87, lows 70 to 75. Upcountry, highs 74 to 80, lows 56 to 62. East winds, around 15 miles per hour. Thursday, partly cloudy. Scattered showers. Breezy. Highs 83 to 88, lows 70 to 75. Upcountry, highs 74 to 80, lows 56 to 62. East winds 15 to 25 miles per hour. Here are the forecast high and low temperatures for selected locations. Kahului, high 86, low 72. Hana, high 82, low 72. Haleakala Ranger Station, high 62, low 50. Kapalua, high 83, low 72. Molokati Airport, high 84, low 72. Lanari City, high 76, low 67. Here's the forecast for Haleakala Summit. Issued at 10:56 a.m. West of today, mostly sunny with scattered showers. Highs around 62 at the visitor center to around 75 at the summit. East winds 10 to 15 miles per hour, decreasing to up to 15 miles per hour in the afternoon. Chance of rain 50%. Tonight, partly cloudy with scattered showers. Lows around 50 at the visitor center to around 55 at the summit. East winds up to 15 miles per hour. Chance of rain 50%. Monday, mostly sunny with scattered showers. Highs around 64 at the visitor center to around 66 at the summit. Northeast winds 10 to 15 miles per hour. Chance of rain 50%. Monday night, breezy. Mostly cloudy with scattered showers. Lows 52 to 62. East winds 10 to 20 miles per hour. Chance of rain 50%. Sunrise Monday at Haleakala Summit, 5:52 a.m. Here's the forecast for the following county, Big Island, Hawaii. West of today, partly sunny windward. Mostly sunny leeward. Scattered showers. Highs 85 to 90. Northeast winds 15 to 20 miles per hour. Tonight, mostly cloudy windward. Mostly clear leeward. Scattered showers. Lows 69 to 74. Northeast winds 15 to 20 miles per hour. Monday, partly cloudy. Scattered showers windward. Highs 89 to 94. Lows 70 to 75. Northeast winds, around 15 miles per hour. Tuesday, leeward, partly cloudy, isolated showers during the day, then scattered showers at night. Windward, scattered showers during the day, then frequent showers at night. Highs 88 to 93. Lows 71 to 76. Northwest winds, around 15 miles per hour. Wednesday, mostly cloudy. Windward, frequent showers during the day, then scattered showers at night. Leeward, scattered showers during the day, then isolated showers at night. Highs 87 to 92. Lows 71 to 76. Southeast winds around 15 miles per hour. Thursday, mostly cloudy windward. Partly cloudy leeward. Scattered showers windward. Isolated showers leeward. Highs 89 to 94. Lows 71 to 76.

northeast winds 15 to 20 miles per hour. The ultraviolet index for noon July 27th in Honolulu is 13. This corresponds to a very high exposure level. At noon, at Kahului, the sky was partly sunny, with a temperature of 82 degrees. The relative humidity was 66%, and the dew point was 70 degrees. The wind was northeast, at 24 miles an hour, gusting to 33. The barometric pressure was 30.01 inches, or 1,016.2 millibars, and falling. On Lanai, Lanai City was sunny, and 79 degrees. Elsewhere on the island of Maui, Kapalua, drizzle, 79. On the Big Island, Hilo was sunny, and 83 degrees. Kona, partly sunny, 83. Bradshaw is mostly sunny, and 76 degrees. On Oahu, Honolulu was mostly sunny, and 87 degrees. On Kauai, Lihue was mostly sunny, and 83 degrees. Here are the buoy reports at noon. Wind speeds are in knots. Buoy 51101, wind east at 17. Buoy 51000, wind northeast at 14. Buoy 2, wind east at 19. Buoy 4, wind northeast at 14. Kahului Harbor, north at 6. Kauvala buoy, 7 feet, 8 seconds. Buoy data provided by the National Weather Service and the Pacific Islands Ocean Observing System. Here are some wind observations at noon. Wind speeds are in knots. Kahului northeast at 21, gusting to 29. Kahului Harbor northeast at 18. Makapulapai east at 13, gusting to 26. Kona south at 9. Hilo north at 9. High surf advisory for the following counties in Hawaii, Molokai, Lanai, Kahoolawe, and Maui. What, for south-facing shores, 7 to 10 feet through tonight. For east-facing shores of Oahu and Big Island, 10 to 14 feet through Wednesday. Where, south-facing shores of Kahoolawe, Kauai, Lanai, Maui, Molokai, Niihau, Oahu, and the Big Island. When, until 6 p.m. this evening for south-facing shores. Until 6 p.m. Wednesday for east-facing shores of Oahu and Big Island. Impacts, moderate. Strong breaking waves and strong currents will make swimming dangerous. Heed all advice from ocean safety officials. When in doubt, don't go out. Issued at 7.02 a.m. The surf forecast for Maui. North facing shores 0 to 2 feet today. 3 to 5 feet Monday. West facing shores 2 to 4 feet through Monday. South facing shores 7 to 10 feet today. 6 to 8 feet Monday. East facing shores 5 to 7 feet this morning, then 8 to 12 feet this afternoon. 10 to 14 feet Monday. Every home should have a disaster supply kit for hurricanes, flash floods, tsunamis, and power outages. Store at least a week's supply of food and water. A first aid kit with medicines or prescription drugs. Special items for babies, the elderly, and pets. Flashlights. 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Banks and ATMs may not be open or available for extended periods. Important documents should be placed in a waterproof container. 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

provides the latest public and marine weather forecasts, latest weather watches, warnings, and advisories for the islands of Maui County and adjacent coastal waters. A weather synopsis is updated every 6 hours and broadcast continuously. Current weather reports, including coastal wind observations from selected Hawaii locations and marine weather buoys, are updated every hour. The coastal forecast is updated every 6 hours and broadcast continuously. When required, and in the interest of safety, U.S. Coast Guard notices to mariners and State Department of Health bulletins are broadcast. Regularly scheduled broadcasts are temporarily discontinued during instances of weather watches and warnings. 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A strong high-pressure system far north of the Hawaiian Islands will continue to produce moderate to breezy trade winds through Monday, with periods of showers favoring windward mountain areas in the overnight to early morning hours. Hurricane Fausto remains on track to pass near the Hawaiian Islands on Tuesday and Wednesday as a tropical storm. A drier and breezy trade wind weather pattern will return across the state from Thursday onward as Fausto drifts westward away from the Hawaiian Islands. Here's your Maui community forecast. High surf advisory for Molokai, Lanai, Kahoolawe, and Maui. Issued Sunday at 2:26 a.m. Today, mostly sunny. Scattered showers windward. Isolated showers leeward. Breezy. Highs 80 to 85 and 70 to 76 upcountry. Northeast winds 15 to 25 miles per hour. Tonight, partly cloudy. Scattered showers windward. Isolated showers leeward. Breezy. Low 68 to 73 and 53 to 59 upcountry. Northeast winds 15 to 20 miles per hour. Monday, partly cloudy. Numerous showers windward. Scattered showers leeward. Breezy. Highs 81 to 86, lows 70 to 75. Upcountry, highs 72 to 78, lows 57 to 63. Northeast winds 15 to 25 miles per hour. Tuesday, frequent showers. Breezy. Locally heavy rainfall possible. Highs 82 to 87, lows 70 to 76. Upcountry, highs 73 to 79, lows 59 to 64. Northwest winds 15 to 20 miles per hour. Wednesday, mostly cloudy with numerous showers. Locally heavy rainfall possible. Highs 82 to 87, lows 70 to 75. Upcountry, highs 74 to 80, lows 56 to 62. East winds, around 15 miles per hour. Thursday, partly cloudy. Scattered showers. Breezy. Highs 83 to 88, lows 70 to 75. Upcountry, highs 74 to 80, lows 56 to 62. East winds 15 to 25 miles per hour. Here are the forecast high and low temperatures for selected locations. Kahului, high 86, low 72. Hana, high 82, low 72. Haleakala Ranger Station, high 62, low 50. Kapalua, high 83, low 72. Molokai Airport, high 84, low 72. Lanai City, high 76, low 67. Here's the forecast for Haleakala Summit. Issued at 10:56 a.m. West of today, mostly sunny with scattered showers.

Highs around 62 at the visitor center to around 75 at the summit. East winds 10 to 15 miles per hour, decreasing to up to 15 miles per hour in the afternoon. Chance of rain 50%. Tonight, partly cloudy with scattered showers. Lows around 50 at the visitor center to around 55 at the summit. East winds up to 15 miles per hour. Chance of rain 50%. Monday, mostly sunny with scattered showers. Highs around 64 at the visitor center to around 66 at the summit. Northeast winds 10 to 15 miles per hour. Chance of rain 50%. Monday night, breezy. Mostly cloudy with scattered showers. Lows 52 to 62. East winds 10 to 20 miles per hour. Chance of rain 50%. Sunrise Monday at Haleakala Summit, 5:52 a.m. Here's the forecast for the following county, Big Island, Hawaii. Rest of today, partly sunny windward. Mostly sunny leeward. Scattered showers. Highs 85 to 90. Northeast winds 15 to 20 miles per hour. Tonight, mostly cloudy windward. Mostly clear leeward. Scattered showers. Lows 69 to 74. Northeast winds 15 to 20 miles per hour. Monday, partly cloudy. Scattered showers windward. Highs 89 to 94. Lows 70 to 75. Northeast winds around 15 miles per hour. Tuesday, leeward, partly cloudy, isolated showers during the day, then scattered showers at night. Windward, scattered showers during the day, then frequent showers at night. Highs 88 to 93. Lows 71 to 76. Northwest winds around 15 miles per hour. Wednesday, mostly cloudy. Windward, frequent showers during the day, then scattered showers at night. Leeward, scattered showers during the day, then isolated showers at night. Highs 87 to 92. Lows 71 to 76. Southeast winds around 15 miles per hour. Thursday, mostly cloudy windward. Partly cloudy leeward. Scattered showers windward. Isolated showers leeward. Highs 89 to 94. Lows 71 to 76. East winds 15 to 20 miles per hour. The ultraviolet index for noon July 27th in Honolulu is 13. This corresponds to a very high exposure level. At 1 p.m., at Kahului, under a mostly sunny sky, the temperature was 81 degrees. The relative humidity was 71%, and the dew point was 71 degrees. The wind was north, at 21 miles an hour. The barometric pressure was 1,015.5 millibars, or 29.99 inches, and falling. At Lanai City, under a mostly sunny sky, the temperature was 79. At Kapalua, it was partly sunny, with a temperature of 77 degrees. At Hilo, it was partly sunny, with a temperature of 79. At Kona, under a partly sunny sky, the temperature was 86. At Honolulu, it was mostly sunny, with a temperature of 86. At Lihue, under a mostly sunny sky, the temperature was 83 degrees. Here are the buoy reports at 1 p.m. Wind speeds are in knots. Buoy 51101, wind east at 16. Buoy 51000, northeast at 14, 9 feet, 15 seconds. Buoy 2, east at 17, 7 feet, 16 seconds. Buoy 4, northeast at 16, 10 feet, 15 seconds. Kahului Harbor, east at 19. Puvela Buoy, 7 feet, 8 seconds. Buoy data provided by the National Weather Service and the Pacific Islands Ocean Observing System. Here are some wind observations at noon. Wind speeds are in knots. Kahului northeast at 21, gusting to 29. Kahului Harbor northeast at 18.

Tomahawk Upper Lapai East at 13, gusting to 26. Kona South at 9. Hilo North at 9. High surf advisory for the following counties in Hawaii: Molokati, Lanai, Kahoolawe, and Maui. What for south-facing shores, 7 to 10 feet through tonight. For east-facing shores of Oahu and Big Island, 10 to 14 feet through Wednesday. Where, south-facing shores of Kahoolawe, Kauai, Lanai, Maui, Molokati, Niihau, Oahu, and the Big Island. When, until 6 p.m. this evening for south-facing shores. Until 6 p.m. Wednesday for east-facing shores of Oahu and Big Island. Impacts, moderate. Strong breaking waves and strong currents will make swimming dangerous. Heed all advice from ocean safety officials. When in doubt, don't go out. Issued at 7.02 a.m. The surf forecast for Maui. North facing shores 0 to 2 feet today. 3 to 5 feet Monday. West facing shores 2 to 4 feet through Monday. South facing shores 7 to 10 feet today. 6 to 8 feet Monday. East facing shores 5 to 7 feet this morning, then 8 to 12 feet this afternoon. 10 to 14 feet Monday. At 11 a.m., Oregon, 2100 UTC, the center of Hurricane Fausto was located by Air Force Reserve Reconnaissance Aircraft near latitude 19.9 north, longitude 142.4 west, about 1,004 miles east of Honolulu, about 824 miles east of Ailo. Fausto is moving toward the west near 14 miles per hour, and a general westward to west-northwestward motion is expected to continue for the next several days. Maximum sustained winds remain near 85 miles per hour with higher gusts. Gradual weakening is forecast during the next several days. Hurricane force winds extend outward up to 35 miles from the center, and tropical storm force winds extend outward up to 150 miles. The minimum central pressure estimated by aircraft drops on data is 984 millibars, 29.06 inches. 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The current time is 1:25 p.m. Hawaii Aleutian Standard Time. A strong high-pressure system far north of the Hawaiian Islands will continue to produce moderate to breezy trade winds through Monday, with periods of showers favoring windward mountain areas in the overnight to early morning hours. Hurricane Fausto remains on track to pass near the Hawaiian Islands on Tuesday and Wednesday as a tropical storm. A drier and breezy trade wind weather pattern will return across the state from Thursday onward as Fausto drifts westward away from the Hawaiian Islands. Here's your Maui community forecast. High surf advisory for Molokati, Lanai, Kahoolawe, and Maui. Issued Sunday at 2:26 a.m. Today, mostly sunny. Scattered showers windward. Isolated showers leeward. Breezy. Highs 80 to 85 and 70 to 76 upcountry. Northeast winds 15 to 25 miles per hour. Tonight, partly cloudy. Scattered showers windward. Isolated showers leeward. Breezy. Low 68 to 73 and 53 to 59 upcountry. Northeast winds 15 to 20 miles per hour. Monday, partly cloudy. Numerous showers windward. Scattered showers leeward. Breezy. Highs 81 to 86, lows 70 to 75. Upcountry, highs 72 to 78, lows 57 to 63. Northeast winds 15 to 25 miles per hour. Tuesday, frequent showers. Breezy. Locally heavy rainfall possible. Highs 82 to 87, lows 70 to 76. Upcountry, highs 73 to 79, lows 59 to 64. Northwest winds 15 to 20 miles per hour. Wednesday, mostly cloudy.
with numerous showers. Locally heavy rainfall possible. Highs 82 to 87, lows 70 to 75. Upcountry, highs 74 to 80, lows 56 to 62. East winds, around 15 miles per hour. Thursday, partly cloudy. Scattered showers. Breezy. Highs 83 to 88, lows 70 to 75. Upcountry, highs 74 to 80, lows 56 to 62. East winds 15 to 25 miles per hour. Here are the forecast high and low temperatures for selected locations. Kahului, high 86, low 72. Hana, high 82, low 72. Haleakala Ranger Station, high 62, low 50. Kapalua, high 83, low 72. Molokati Airport, high 84, low 72. Lanari City, high 76, low 67. Here's the forecast for Haleakala Summit. Issued at 10:56 a.m. West of today, mostly sunny with scattered showers. Highs around 62 at the visitor center to around 75 at the summit. East winds 10 to 15 miles per hour, decreasing to up to 15 miles per hour in the afternoon. Chance of rain 50%. Tonight, partly cloudy with scattered showers. Lows around 50 at the visitor center to around 55 at the summit. East winds up to 15 miles per hour. Chance of rain 50%. Monday, mostly sunny with scattered showers. Highs around 64 at the visitor center to around 66 at the summit. Northeast winds 10 to 15 miles per hour. Chance of rain 50%. Monday night, breezy. Mostly cloudy with scattered showers. Lows 52 to 62. East winds 10 to 20 miles per hour. Chance of rain 50%. Sunrise Monday at Haleakala Summit, 5:52 a.m. Here's the forecast for the following county, Big Island, Hawaii. West of today, partly sunny windward. Mostly sunny leeward. Scattered showers. Highs 85 to 90. Northeast winds 15 to 20 miles per hour. Tonight, mostly cloudy windward. Mostly clear leeward. Scattered showers. Lows 69 to 74. Northeast winds 15 to 20 miles per hour. Monday, partly cloudy. Scattered showers windward. Highs 89 to 94. Lows 70 to 75. Northeast winds, around 15 miles per hour. Tuesday, leeward, partly cloudy, isolated showers during the day, then scattered showers at night. Windward, scattered showers during the day, then frequent showers at night. Highs 88 to 93. Lows 71 to 76. Northwest winds, around 15 miles per hour. Wednesday, mostly cloudy. Windward, frequent showers during the day, then scattered showers at night. Leeward, scattered showers during the day, then isolated showers at night. Highs 87 to 92. Lows 71 to 76. Southeast winds around 15 miles per hour. Thursday, mostly cloudy windward. Partly cloudy leeward. Scattered showers windward. Isolated showers leeward. Highs 89 to 94. Lows 71 to 76. East winds 15 to 20 miles per hour. If you evacuate during an emergency, turn off the utilities in your home. Turn off all water faucets, make sure electricity is turned off at the main switch, and turn off gas at the main valve. Emergency preparedness is an individual responsibility. Be prepared. The ultraviolet index for noon July 27th in Honolulu is 13. This corresponds to a very high exposure level. At 1 p.m., at Kahului, the sky was mostly sunny, with a temperature of 81 degrees. The relative humidity was 71%, and the dew point was 71 degrees.

The wind was north at 21 miles an hour. The barometric pressure was 29.99 inches or 1,015.5 millibars and falling. On Lanati, Lanati City was partly sunny and 79 degrees. Elsewhere on the island of Maui, Kapalua, partly sunny, 77. On the Big Island, Liloa was cloudy and 79 degrees. Kona, partly sunny, 86, sunny, 77. On the Big Island, Liloa was cloudy and 79 degrees. Kona, partly sunny, 86. Bradshaw was partly sunny and 77 degrees. On Oahu, Honolulu was mostly sunny and 86 degrees. On Kauai, Lihue was mostly sunny and 83 degrees. Here are the buoy reports at 1 p.m. Wind speeds are in knots. Buoy 51101, wind east at 17. Buoy 51000, wind northeast at 16. Buoy 2, wind east at 17. Buoy 4, wind northeast at 14. Kahului Harbor, northeast at 13. Puʻuvela Buoy, 7 feet, 8 seconds. Buoy data provided by the National Weather Service and the Pacific Islands Ocean Observing System. Here are some wind observations at 1 p.m. Wind speeds are in knots. Kahului North at 18. Kahului Harbor Northeast at 18. Makapulapai East at 15, gusting to 23. Kona Southwest at 11. Liloa Northeast at 9. High surf advisory for the following counties in Hawaii, Molokaʻi, Lanai, Kahoʻolawe, and Maui. What for south-facing shores, 7 to 10 feet through tonight. For east-facing shores of Oahu and Big Island, 10 to 14 feet through Wednesday. Where, south-facing shores of Kahoʻolawe, Kauai, Lanai, Maui, Molokaʻi, Niihau, Oahu, and the Big Island. When, until 6 p.m. this evening for south-facing shores. Until 6 p.m. Wednesday for east-facing shores of Oahu and Big Island. Impacts, moderate. Strong breaking waves and strong currents will make swimming dangerous. Heed all advice from ocean safety officials. When in doubt, don't go out. Issued at 7.02 a.m. The surf forecast for Maui. North facing shores 0 to 2 feet today. 3 to 5 feet Monday. West facing shores 2 to 4 feet through Monday. South facing shores 7 to 10 feet today. 6 to 8 feet Monday. East facing shores 5 to 7 feet this morning, then 8 to 12 feet this afternoon. 10 to 14 feet Monday. At 11 a.m., Oregon, 2100 UTC, the center of Hurricane Fosdol was located by Air Force Reserve Reconnaissance Aircraft near latitude 19.9 north, longitude 142.4 west, about 1,004 miles east of Honolulu, about 824 miles east of Iloa. Fosdol was moving toward the west near 14 miles per hour, and a general westward to west-northwestward motion is expected to continue for the next several days. Maximum sustained winds remain near 85 miles per hour with higher gusts. Gradual weakening is forecast during the next several days. Hurricane force winds extend outward up to 35 miles from the center, and tropical storm force winds extend outward up to 150 miles. The minimum central pressure estimated by aircraft drops on data is 984 millibars, 29.06 inches. 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The current time is 1:37 p.m. Hawaii Aleutian Standard Time. A strong high-pressure system far north of the Hawaiian Islands will continue to produce moderate to breezy trade winds through Monday, with periods of showers favoring windward mountain areas in the overnight to early morning hours. Hurricane Fosdol remains on track to pass near the Hawaiian Islands on Tuesday and Wednesday as a tropical storm.

Towards leeward. Pleasy. Low 68 to 73 and 53 to 59 upcountry. Northeast winds 15 to 20 miles per hour. Monday, partly cloudy. Numerous showers windward. Scattered showers leeward. Pleasy. Highs 81 to 86, lows 70 to 75. Upcountry, highs 72 to 78, lows 57 to 63. Northeast winds 15 to 25 miles per hour. Tuesday, frequent showers. Pleasy. Locally heavy rainfall possible. Highs 82 to 87, lows 70 to 76. Upcountry, highs 73 to 79, lows 59 to 64. Northwest winds 15 to 20 miles per hour. Wednesday, mostly cloudy with numerous showers. Locally heavy rainfall possible. Highs 82 to 87, lows 70 to 75. Upcountry, highs 74 to 80, lows 56 to 62. East winds, around 15 miles per hour. Thursday, partly cloudy. Scattered showers. Breezy. Highs 83 to 88, lows 70 to 75. Upcountry, highs 74 to 80, lows 56 to 62. East winds 15 to 25 miles per hour. Here are the forecast high and low temperatures for selected locations. Kahului, high 86, low 72. Hana, high 82, low 72. Haleakala Ranger Station, high 62, low 50. Kapalua, high 83, low 72. Molokati Airport, high 84, low 72. Lanari City, high 76, low 67. Here's the forecast for Haleakala Summit. Issued at 10:56 a.m. Rest of today, mostly sunny with scattered showers. Highs around 62 at the visitor center to around 75 at the summit. East winds 10 to 15 miles per hour, decreasing to up to 15 miles per hour in the afternoon. Chance of rain 50%. Tonight, partly cloudy with scattered showers. Lows around 50 at the visitor center to around 55 at the summit. East winds up to 15 miles per hour. Chance of rain 50%. Monday, mostly sunny with scattered showers. Highs around 64 at the visitor center to around 66 at the summit. Northeast winds 10 to 15 miles per hour. Chance of rain 50%. Monday night, breezy. Mostly cloudy with scattered showers. Lows 52 to 62. East winds 10 to 20 miles per hour. Chance of rain 50%. Sunrise Monday at Haleakala Summit, 5:52 a.m. Here's the forecast for the following county, Big Island, Hawaii. Rest of today, partly sunny windward. Mostly sunny leeward. Scattered showers. Highs 85 to 90. Northeast winds 15 to 20 miles per hour. Tonight, mostly cloudy windward. Mostly clear leeward. Scattered showers. Lows 69 to 74. Northeast winds 15 to 20 miles per hour. Monday, partly cloudy. Scattered showers windward. Highs 89 to 94. Lows 70 to 75. Northeast winds, around 15 miles per hour. Tuesday, leeward, partly cloudy, isolated showers during the day, then scattered showers at night. Windward, scattered showers during the day, then frequent showers at night. Highs 88 to 93. Lows 71 to 76. Northwest winds, around 15 miles per hour. Wednesday, mostly cloudy. Windward, frequent showers during the day, then scattered showers at night. Leeward, scattered showers during the day, then isolated showers at night. Highs 87 to 92. Lows 71 to 76. Southeast winds around 15 miles per hour. Thursday, mostly cloudy windward.

partly cloudy leeward. Scattered showers windward. Isolated showers leeward. Highs 89 to 94. Lows 71 to 76. East winds 15 to 20 miles per hour. The ultraviolet index for noon July 27th in Honolulu is 13. This corresponds to a very high exposure level. At 1 p.m., at Kahului, the sky was mostly sunny, with a temperature of 81 degrees. The relative humidity was 71%, and the dew point was 71 degrees. The wind was north, at 21 miles an hour. The barometric pressure was 29.99 inches, or 1,015.5 millibars, and falling. On Lanari, Lanari City was partly sunny, and 79 degrees. Elsewhere on the island of Maui, Kapalua, partly sunny, 77. On the Big Island, Liloa was cloudy, and 79 degrees. Kona, partly sunny, 86. Bradshaw was partly sunny, and 77 degrees. On Oahu, Honolulu was mostly sunny, and 86 degrees. On Kauai, Lihue was mostly sunny, and 83 degrees. Here are the buoy reports at 1 p.m. Wind speeds are in knots. Buoy 51101, wind east at 17. Buoy 51000, wind northeast at 16. Buoy 2, wind east at 17. Buoy 4, wind northeast at 14. Kahului Harbor, northeast at 13. Puvela buoy, 7 feet, 8 seconds. Buoy data provided by the National Weather Service and the Pacific Islands Ocean Observing System. Here are some wind observations at 1 p.m. Wind speeds are in knots. Kahului North at 18. Kahului Harbor Northeast at 18. Makapurlapai East at 15, gusting to 23. Kona Southwest at 11. Liloa Northeast at 9. High surf advisory for the following counties in Hawaii, Molokati, Lanai, Kahoolawe, and Maui. What, for south-facing shores, 7 to 10 feet through tonight. For east-facing shores of Oahu and Big Island, 10 to 14 feet through Wednesday. Where, south-facing shores of Kahoolawe, Kauai, Lanai, Maui, Molokati, Niihau, Oahu, and the Big Island. When, until 6 p.m. this evening for south-facing shores. Until 6 p.m. Wednesday for east-facing shores of Oahu and Big Island. Impacts, moderate. Strong breaking waves and strong currents will make swimming dangerous. Heed all advice from ocean safety officials. When in doubt, don't go out. Issued at 7.02 a.m. The surf forecast for Maui. North facing shores 0 to 2 feet today. 3 to 5 feet Monday. West facing shores 2 to 4 feet through Monday. South facing shores 7 to 10 feet today. 6 to 8 feet Monday. East facing shores 5 to 7 feet this morning, then 8 to 12 feet this afternoon. 10 to 14 feet Monday. At 11 a.m., Oregon, 2100 UTC, the center of Hurricane Fostol was located by Air Force Reserve Reconnaissance Aircraft near latitude 19.9 north, longitude 142.4 west, about 1,004 miles east of Honolulu, about 824 miles east of Iloa. Fostol is moving toward the west near 14 miles per hour, and a general westward to west-northwestward motion is expected to continue for the next several days. Maximum sustained winds remain near 85 miles per hour with higher gusts. Gradual weakening is forecast during the next several days. Hurricane force winds extend outward up to 35 miles from the center, and tropical storm force winds extend outward up to 150 miles. The minimum central pressure estimated by aircraft drops-on data is 984 millibars, 29.06 inches. 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

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The current time is 1:48 p.m. Hawaii Aleutian Standard Time. A strong high-pressure system far north of the Hawaiian Islands will continue to produce moderate to breezy trade winds through Monday, with periods of showers favoring windward mountain areas in the overnight to early morning hours. Hurricane Fausto remains on track to pass near the Hawaiian Islands on Tuesday and Wednesday as a tropical storm. A drier and breezy trade wind weather pattern will return across the state from Thursday onward as Fausto drifts westward away from the Hawaiian Islands. Here's your Maui community forecast. High surf advisory for Molokati, Lanai, Kahoolawe, and Maui. Issued Sunday at 2:26 a.m. Today, mostly sunny. Scattered showers windward. Isolated showers leeward. Breezy. Highs 80 to 85 and 70 to 76 upcountry. Northeast winds 15 to 25 miles per hour. Tonight, partly cloudy. Scattered showers windward. Isolated showers leeward. Breezy. Low 68 to 73 and 53 to 59 upcountry. Northeast winds 15 to 20 miles per hour. Monday, partly cloudy. Numerous showers windward. Scattered showers leeward. Breezy. Highs 81 to 86, lows 70 to 75. Upcountry, highs 72 to 78, lows 57 to 63. Northeast winds 15 to 25 miles per hour. Tuesday, frequent showers. Breezy. Locally heavy rainfall possible. Highs 82 to 87, lows 70 to 76. Upcountry, highs 73 to 79, lows 59 to 64. Northwest winds 15 to 20 miles per hour. Wednesday, mostly cloudy with numerous showers. Locally heavy rainfall possible. Highs 82 to 87, lows 70 to 75. Upcountry, highs 74 to 80, lows 56 to 62. East winds, around 15 miles per hour. Thursday, partly cloudy. Scattered showers. Breezy. Highs 83 to 88, lows 70 to 75. Upcountry, highs 74 to 80, lows 56 to 62. East winds 15 to 25 miles per hour. Here are the forecast high and low temperatures for selected locations. Kahului, high 86, low 72. Hana, high 82, low 72. Haleakala Ranger Station, high 62, low 50. Kapalua, high 83, low 72. Molokati Airport, high 84, low 72. Lanai City, high 76, low 67. Here's the forecast for Haleakala Summit. Issued at 10:56 a.m. West of today, mostly sunny with scattered showers. Highs around 62 at the visitor center to around 75 at the summit. East winds 10 to 15 miles per hour, decreasing to up to 15 miles per hour in the afternoon. Chance of rain 50%. Tonight, partly cloudy with scattered showers. Lows around 50 at the visitor center to around 55 at the summit. East winds up to 15 miles per hour. Chance of rain 50%. Monday, mostly sunny with scattered showers. Highs around 64 at the visitor center to around 66 at the summit. Northeast winds 10 to 15 miles per hour. Chance of rain 50%. Monday night, breezy. Mostly cloudy with scattered showers. Lows 52 to 62. East winds 10 to 20 miles per hour. Chance of rain 50%. Sunrise Monday at Haleakala Summit, 5:52 a.m. Here's the forecast for the following county, Big Island, Hawaii. West of today, partly sunny windward. Mostly sunny leeward. Scattered showers. Highs 85 to 90. Northeast winds 15 to 20 miles per hour. Tonight, mostly cloudy.

windward, mostly clear leeward, scattered showers. Lows 69 to 74. Northeast winds 15 to 20 miles per hour. Monday, partly cloudy. Scattered showers windward. Highs 89 to 94. Lows 70 to 75. Northeast winds, around 15 miles per hour. Tuesday, leeward, partly cloudy, isolated showers during the day, then scattered showers at night. Windward, scattered showers during the day, then frequent showers at night. Highs 88 to 93. Lows 71 to 76. Northwest winds, around 15 miles per hour. Wednesday, mostly cloudy. Windward, frequent showers during the day, then scattered showers at night. Leeward, scattered showers during the day, then isolated showers at night. Highs 87 to 92. Lows 71 to 76. Southeast winds around 15 miles per hour. Thursday, mostly cloudy windward. Partly cloudy leeward. Scattered showers windward. Isolated showers leeward. Highs 89 to 94. Lows 71 to 76. East winds 15 to 20 miles per hour. The ultraviolet index for noon July 27th in Honolulu is 13. This corresponds to a very high exposure level. At 1 p.m., at Kahului, the sky was mostly sunny, with a temperature of 81 degrees. The relative humidity was 71%, and the dew point was 71 degrees. The wind was north, at 21 miles an hour. The barometric pressure was 29.99 inches, or 1,015.5 millibars, and falling. On Lanari, Lanari City was partly sunny, and 79 degrees. Elsewhere on the island of Maui, Kapalua, partly sunny, 77. On the Big Island, Liloa was cloudy, and 79 degrees. Kona, partly sunny, 86. Bradshaw was partly sunny, and 77 degrees. On Oahu, Honolulu was mostly sunny, and 86 degrees. On Kauai, Lihue was mostly sunny, and 83 degrees. Here are the buoy reports at 1 p.m. Wind speeds are in knots. Buoy 51101, wind east at 17. Buoy 51000, wind northeast at 16. Buoy 2, wind east at 17. Buoy 4, wind northeast at 14. Kahului Harbor, northeast at 13. Puʻuvela buoy, 7 feet, 8 seconds. Buoy data provided by the National Weather Service and the Pacific Islands Ocean Observing System. Here are some wind observations at 1 p.m. Wind speeds are in knots. Kahului North at 18. Kahului Harbor Northeast at 18. Makapulapai East at 15, gusting to 23. Kona Southwest at 11. Liloa Northeast at 9. High surf advisory for the following counties in Hawaii, Molokaʻi, Lanari, Kahoʻolawe, and Maui. What, for south-facing shores, 7 to 10 feet through tonight. For east-facing shores of Oahu and Big Island, 10 to 14 feet through Wednesday. Where, south-facing shores of Kahoʻolawe, Kauai, Lanari, Maui, Molokaʻi, Niihau, Oahu, and the Big Island. When, until 6 p.m. this evening for south-facing shores. Until 6 p.m. Wednesday for east-facing shores of Oahu and Big Island. Impacts, moderate. Strong breaking waves and strong currents will make swimming dangerous. Heed all advice from ocean safety officials. When in doubt, don't go out. Issued at 7.02 a.m. The surf forecast for Maui. North-facing shores 0 to 2 feet today. 3 to 5 feet Monday. West-facing shores 2 to 4 feet through Monday. South-facing shores 7 to 10 feet today. 6 to 8 feet Monday. East-facing shores 5 to 7 feet this morning, then 8 to 12.
feet this afternoon. 10 to 14 feet Monday. At 11 a.m., Oregon, 2100 UTC, the center of Hurricane Fostor was located by Air Force Reserve reconnaissance aircraft near latitude 19.9 north, longitude 142.4 west, about 1,004 miles east of Honolulu, about 824 miles east of Iloilo. Fostor was moving toward the west near 14 miles per hour, and a general westward to west-northwestward motion is expected to continue for the next several days. Maximum sustained winds remain near 85 miles per hour with higher gusts. Gradual weakening is forecast during the next several days. Hurricane force winds extend outward up to 35 miles from the center, and tropical storm force winds extend outward up to 150 miles. The minimum central pressure estimated by aircraft drops-on data is 984 millibars, 29.06 inches. 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The current time is 1:59 p.m. Hawaii Aleutian Standard Time. A strong high-pressure system far north of the Hawaiian Islands will continue to produce moderate to breezy trade winds through Monday, with periods of showers favoring windward mountain areas in the overnight to early morning hours. Hurricane Fostor remains on track to pass near the Hawaiian Islands on Tuesday and Wednesday as a tropical storm. A drier and breezy trade wind weather pattern will return across the state from Thursday onward as Fostor drifts westward away from the Hawaiian Islands. Here's your Maui community forecast. High surf advisory for Molokati, Lanai, Kahoolawe, and Maui. Issued Sunday at 2:26 a.m. Today, mostly sunny. Scattered showers windward. Isolated showers leeward. Breezy. Highs 80 to 85 and 70 to 76 upcountry. Northeast winds 15 to 25 miles per hour. Tonight, partly cloudy. Scattered showers windward. Isolated showers leeward. Breezy. Low 68 to 73 and 53 to 59 upcountry. Northeast winds 15 to 20 miles per hour. Monday, partly cloudy. Numerous showers windward. Scattered showers leeward. Breezy. Highs 81 to 86, lows 70 to 75. Upcountry, highs 72 to 78, lows 57 to 63. Northeast winds 15 to 25 miles per hour. Tuesday, frequent showers. Breezy. Locally heavy rainfall possible. Highs 82 to 87, lows 70 to 76. Upcountry, highs 73 to 79, lows 59 to 64. Northwest winds 15 to 20 miles per hour. Wednesday, mostly cloudy with numerous showers. Locally heavy rainfall possible. Highs 82 to 87, lows 70 to 75. Upcountry, highs 74 to 80, lows 56 to 62. East winds, around 15 miles per hour. Thursday, partly cloudy. Scattered showers. Breezy. Highs 83 to 88, lows 70 to 75. Upcountry, highs 74 to 80, lows 56 to 62. East winds 15 to 25 miles per hour. Here are the forecast high and low temperatures for selected locations. Kahului, high 86, low 72. Hana, high 82, low 72. Haleakala Ranger Station, high 62, low 50. Kapalua, high 83, low 72. Molokati Airport, high 84, low 72. Lanai City, high 76, low 67. Here's the forecast for Haleakala Summit. Issued at 10:56 a.m. West of today, mostly sunny with scattered showers. Highs around 62 at the visitor center to around 75 at the summit. East winds 10 to 15 miles per hour, decreasing to